mostly sunny. Highs in the mid-80s. Friday night through Sunday, mostly cloudy with a chance of showers and thunderstorms. Lows in the mid-60s. Highs in the mid-80s. Chance of rain 50%. Sunday night, mostly cloudy until midnight, then becoming partly cloudy. A chance of showers. Lows in the mid-60s. Chance of rain 40%. Monday, mostly sunny. A chance of showers and thunderstorms in the afternoon. Highs in the mid-80s. Chance of rain 40%. Get the forecast for Champaign and surrounding areas of East Central Illinois for the rest of tonight. Partly cloudy until midnight, then clearing. Lows in the mid-50s. North winds 10 to 50 miles an hour. The Champaign-Illinois Airport climate summary for this evening at 4 p.m. June 1st, 2026. Day's high temperature was 86 degrees. The normal high is 81. Today's low temperature was 7 degrees. The normal low is 58. No prediction held today. Sunset nuts at 8:16 p.m. Tomorrow is at 20 a.m. The Madison Illinois Airport climate summary for this evening at 4 p.m. June 1st, 2026. Today's high temperature was 83 degrees. The normal high is 79. Today's low temperature was 60 degrees. The normal low is 59. No precipitation fell today. Sunset tonight is at 8:14 p.m. Sunrise tomorrow is at 5:28 a.m. The time is currently 7:02 p.m. Central Daylight Time. 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Now for the official National Weather Service forecast for Champaign, Urbana, and surrounding areas of East Central Illinois. Rest of tonight, partly cloudy until midnight, then clearing. Lows in the mid-50s. Northeast winds 10 to 15 miles an hour. Tuesday, sunny. Highs in the upper 70s. East winds 10 to 15 miles an hour. Tuesday night, clear. Lows in the lower 50s. East winds 10 to 15 miles an hour, diminishing to around 5 miles an hour after midnight. Wednesday, sunny. Highs in the lower 80s. East winds around 5 miles an hour.

Tuesday, sunny. Highs in the upper 70s. East winds 10 to 15 miles an hour. Tuesday night, clear. Lows in the lower 50s. East winds 10 to 15 miles an hour, diminishing to around 5 miles an hour after midnight. Wednesday, sunny. Highs in the lower 80s. East winds around 5 miles an hour. Wednesday night, mostly clear. Lows in the upper 50s. Southeast winds 5 to 10 miles an hour. Thursday, mostly sunny. Highs in the mid-80s. Thursday night, mostly clear until midnight, then becoming partly cloudy. Lows in the lower 60s. Friday, mostly sunny. Highs in the mid-80s. Friday night through Sunday, mostly cloudy with a chance of showers and thunderstorms. Lows in the mid-60s. Highs in the mid-80s. Chance of rain 50%. Sunday night, mostly cloudy until midnight, then becoming partly cloudy. A chance of showers. Lows in the mid-60s. Chance of rain 40%. Monday, mostly sunny. A chance of showers and thunderstorms in the afternoon. Highs in the mid-80s. Chance of rain 40%. Again, the forecast for Champaign, Urbana and surrounding areas of East Central Illinois for the rest of tonight, partly cloudy until midnight then clearing. Lows in the mid-50s. Northeast winds 10 to 15 miles an hour. 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Programming originates from NOAA's National Weather Service office in Lincoln and transmits from the WCIA television tower near Seymour. The station serves the following counties: Champaign, DeWitt, Coles, Douglas, Edgar, Ford, Moultrie, Piatt, and Vermilion. 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At 7 p.m. at the Champaign Airport, skies were cloudy. The temperature was 75 degrees, the dew point was 49, and the relative humidity was 39%. The wind was northeast at 17 miles an hour. The pressure was 30.05 inches and rising. Elsewhere around the area, it was sunny, with a temperature of 77 at Peoria, 78 at Decatur, and 83 at Springfield. It was mostly sunny, with a temperature of 76 at Bloomington, and 75 at Terre Haute. It was partly sunny, with a temperature of 74 at Paris, and 78 at Mattoon. And once again at 7 p.m. at the Champaign Airport, under cloudy skies, the temperature was 75. Looking elsewhere around the Midwest at 7 p.m., Chicago was partly sunny, and 68. Indianapolis was cloudy, and 70. St. Louis was mostly sunny, and 82. Kansas City was mostly sunny, and 85. Des Moines was partly sunny, and 83. Milwaukee was partly sunny, and 66. The time is currently 7:09 p.m. Central Daylight Time. 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Now for the official National Weather Service forecast for Champaign, Urbana and surrounding areas of East Central Illinois. Rest of tonight, partly cloudy until midnight, then clearing. Lows in the mid-50s. Northeast winds 10 to 15 miles an hour. Tuesday, sunny. Highs in the upper 70s. East winds 10 to 15 miles an hour. Tuesday night, clear. Lows in the lower 50s. East winds 10 to 15 miles an hour, diminishing to around 5 miles an hour after midnight. Wednesday, sunny. Highs in the lower 80s. East winds around 5 miles an hour. Wednesday night, mostly clear. Lows in the upper 50s. Southeast winds 5 to 10 miles an hour. Thursday, mostly sunny. Highs in the mid-80s. Thursday night, mostly clear until midnight, then becoming partly cloudy. Lows in the lower 60s. Friday, mostly sunny. Highs in the mid-80s. Friday night through Sunday, mostly cloudy with a chance of showers and thunderstorms. Lows in the mid-60s. Highs in the mid-80s. Chance of rain 50%. Sunday night, mostly cloudy until midnight, then becoming

partly cloudy. A chance of showers. Lows in the mid-60s. Chance of rain 40%. Monday, mostly sunny. A chance of showers and thunderstorms in the afternoon. Highs in the mid-80s. Chance of rain 40%. Again, the forecast for Champaign, Urbana and surrounding areas of east central Illinois for the rest of tonight, partly cloudy until midnight then clearing. Lows in the mid-50s. Northeast winds 10 to 15 miles an hour. At 7 p.m. at the Champaign Airport, skies were cloudy. The temperature was 75 degrees, the dew point was 49, and the relative humidity was 39%. The wind was northeast at 17 miles an hour. The pressure was 30.05 inches and rising. Elsewhere around the area, it was sunny, with a temperature of 77 at Peoria, 78 at Decatur, and 83 at Springfield. It was mostly sunny, with a temperature of 76 at Bloomington, and 75 at Terre Haute. It was partly sunny, with a temperature of 74 at Rantoul, 74 at Paris, and 78 at Mattoon. And once again at 7 p.m. at the Champaign Airport, under cloudy skies, the temperature was 75. Looking elsewhere around the Midwest at 7 p.m., Chicago was partly sunny, and 68. Indianapolis was cloudy, and 70. St. Louis was mostly sunny, and 82. Kansas City was mostly sunny, and 85. Des Moines was partly sunny, and 83. Milwaukee was partly sunny, and 66. The time is currently 7:12 p.m. Central Daylight Time. 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Now for the official National Weather Service forecast for Champaign, Urbana and surrounding areas of east central Illinois. Rest of tonight, partly cloudy until midnight, then clearing. Lows in the mid-50s. Northeast winds 10 to 15 miles an hour. Tuesday, sunny. Highs in the upper 70s. East winds 10 to 15 miles an hour. Tuesday night, clear. Lows in the lower 50s. East winds 10 to 15 miles an hour, diminishing to around 5 miles an hour after midnight. Wednesday, sunny. Highs in the lower 80s. East winds around 5 miles an hour. Wednesday night, mostly clear. Lows in the upper 50s. Southeast winds 5 to 10 miles an hour. Thursday, mostly sunny. Highs in the mid-80s. Thursday night, mostly clear until midnight, then becoming partly cloudy. Lows in the lower 60s. Friday, mostly sunny. Highs in the mid-80s. Friday night through Sunday, mostly cloudy with a chance of showers and thunderstorms. Lows in the mid-60s. Highs in the mid-80s. Chance of rain 50%. Sunday night, mostly cloudy until midnight, then becoming partly cloudy. A chance of showers. Lows in the mid-60s. Chance of rain 40%. Monday, mostly sunny. A chance of showers and thunderstorms in the afternoon. Highs in the mid-80s. Chance of rain 40%. Again, the forecast for Champaign, Urbana and surrounding areas of east central Illinois for the rest of tonight, partly cloudy until midnight then clearing. Lows in the mid-50s. Northeast winds 10 to 15 miles an hour. At 7 p.m. at the Champaign Airport, skies were cloudy. The temperature was 75 degrees, the dew point was 49, and the relative humidity was 39%. The wind was northeast at 17 miles an hour. The pressure was 30.05 inches and rising. Elsewhere around the area, it was sunny, with a temperature of 77 at Peoria, 78 at Decatur, and 83 at Springfield. It was mostly sunny, with a temperature of 76 at Bloomington, and 75 at Terre Haute. It was partly sunny, with a temperature of 74 at Rantoul, 74 at Paris, and 78 at Mattoon. And once again at 7 p.m. at the Champaign Airport, under cloudy skies, the temperature was 75. The Champaign, Illinois Airport Climate Summary for this evening, as of 4 p.m., June 1, 2026. Today's high temperature was 86 degrees. The normal high is 81. Today's low temperature was 61 degrees. The normal low is 58. No precipitation fell today. Sunset tonight is at 8:16.

Chicago was partly sunny and 68. Indianapolis was cloudy and 70. St. Louis was mostly sunny and 82. Kansas City was mostly sunny and 85. Des Moines was cloudy and 83. Milwaukee was partly sunny and 66. The time is currently 7:16 p.m. Central Daylight Time. 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Now for the official National Weather Service forecast for Champaign, Urbana, and surrounding areas of East Central Illinois. Rest of tonight, partly cloudy until midnight, then clearing. Lows in the mid-50s. Northeast winds 10 to 15 miles an hour. Tuesday, sunny. Highs in the upper 70s. East winds 10 to 15 miles an hour. Tuesday night, clear. Lows in the lower 50s. East winds 10 to 15 miles an hour, diminishing to around 5 miles an hour after midnight. Wednesday, sunny. Highs in the lower 80s. East winds around 5 miles an hour. Wednesday night, mostly clear. Lows in the upper 50s. Southeast winds 5 to 10 miles an hour. Thursday, mostly sunny. Highs in the mid-80s. Thursday night, mostly clear until midnight, then becoming partly cloudy. Lows in the lower 60s. Friday, mostly sunny. Highs in the mid-80s. Friday night through Sunday, mostly cloudy with a chance of showers and thunderstorms. Lows in the mid-60s. Highs in the mid-80s. Chance of rain 50%. Sunday night, mostly cloudy until midnight, then becoming partly cloudy. A chance of showers. Lows in the mid-60s. Chance of rain 40%. Monday, mostly sunny. A chance of showers and thunderstorms in the afternoon. Highs in the mid-80s. Chance of rain 40%. Again, the forecast for Champaign, Urbana, and surrounding areas of East Central Illinois for the rest of tonight, partly cloudy until midnight, then clearing. Lows in the mid-50s. Northeast winds 10 to 15 miles an hour. At 7 p.m. at the Champaign Airport, skies were cloudy. The temperature was 75 degrees, the dew point was 49, and the relative humidity was 39%. The wind was northeast at 17 miles an hour. The pressure was 30.05 inches and rising. Elsewhere around the area, it was sunny, with a temperature of 77 at Peoria, 78 at Decatur, and 83 at Springfield. It was mostly sunny, with a temperature of 76 at Bloomington, and 75 at Terre Haute. It was partly sunny, with a temperature of 74 at Rantoul, 74 at Paris, and 78 at Mattoon. And once again at 7 p.m. at the Champaign Airport, under cloudy skies, the temperature was 75. Looking elsewhere around the Midwest at 7 p.m., Chicago was partly sunny, and 68. Indianapolis was cloudy, and 70. St. Louis was mostly sunny, and 82. Kansas City was mostly sunny, and 85. Des Moines was cloudy, and 83. Milwaukee was partly sunny, and 66. The time is currently 7:20 p.m. Central Daylight Time. 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Now for the official National Weather Service forecast for Champaign, Urbana, and surrounding areas of East Central Illinois. Rest of tonight, partly cloudy until midnight, then clearing. Lows in the mid-50s. Northeast winds 10 to 15 miles an hour. Tuesday, sunny. Highs in the upper 70s. East winds 10 to 15 miles an hour. Tuesday night, clear. Lows in the lower 50s. East winds 10 to 15 miles an hour, diminishing to around 5 miles an hour after midnight. Wednesday, sunny. Highs in the lower 80s. East winds around 5 miles an hour. Wednesday night, mostly clear. Lows in the upper 50s. Southeast winds 5 to 10 miles an hour. Thursday, mostly sunny. Highs in the mid-80s. Thursday night, mostly clear until midnight, then becoming partly cloudy. Lows in the lower 60s. Friday, mostly sunny. Highs in the mid-80s. Friday night through Sunday, mostly cloudy with a chance of showers and thunderstorms. Lows in

60s. Highs in the mid-80s. Chance of rain 50%. Sunday night, mostly cloudy until midnight, then becoming partly cloudy. A chance of showers. Lows in the mid-60s. Chance of rain 40%. Monday, mostly sunny. A chance of showers and thunderstorms in the afternoon. Highs in the mid-80s. Chance of rain 40%. Again, the forecast for Champaign, Urbana and surrounding areas of east central Illinois for the rest of tonight, partly cloudy until midnight then clearing. Lows in the mid-50s. Northeast winds 10 to 15 miles an hour. At 7 p.m. at the Champaign Airport, skies were cloudy. The temperature was 75 degrees, the dew point was 49, and the relative humidity was 39%. The wind was northeast at 17 miles an hour. The pressure was 30.05 inches and rising. Elsewhere around the area, it was sunny, with a temperature of 77 at Peoria, 78 at Decatur, and 83 at Springfield. It was mostly sunny, with a temperature of 76 at Bloomington, and 75 at Terre Haute. It was partly sunny, with a temperature of 74 at Rantoul, 74 at Paris, and 78 at Mattoon. And once again at 7 p.m. at the Champaign Airport, under cloudy skies, the temperature was 75. Looking elsewhere around the Midwest at 7 p.m., Chicago was partly sunny, and 68. Indianapolis was cloudy, and 70. St. Louis was mostly sunny, and 82. Kansas City was mostly sunny, and 85. Des Moines was cloudy, and 83. Milwaukee was partly sunny, and 66. The time is currently 7:23 p.m. Central Daylight Time. 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Now for the official National Weather Service forecast for Champaign, Urbana and surrounding areas of east central Illinois. Rest of tonight, partly cloudy until midnight, then clearing. Lows in the mid-50s. Northeast winds 10 to 15 miles an hour. Tuesday, sunny. Highs in the upper 70s. East winds 10 to 15 miles an hour. Tuesday night, clear. Lows in the lower 50s. East winds 10 to 15 miles an hour, diminishing to around 5 miles an hour after midnight. Wednesday, sunny. Highs in the lower 80s. East winds around 5 miles an hour. Wednesday night, mostly clear. Lows in the upper 50s. Southeast winds 5 to 10 miles an hour. Thursday, mostly sunny. Highs in the mid-80s. Thursday night, mostly clear until midnight, then becoming partly cloudy. Lows in the lower 60s. Friday, mostly sunny. Highs in the mid-80s. Friday night through Sunday, mostly cloudy with a chance of showers and thunderstorms. Lows in the mid-60s. Highs in the mid-80s. Chance of rain 50%. Sunday night, mostly cloudy until midnight, then becoming partly cloudy. A chance of showers. Lows in the mid-60s. Chance of rain 40%. Monday, mostly sunny. A chance of showers and thunderstorms in the afternoon. Highs in the mid-80s. Chance of rain 40%. Again, the forecast for Champaign, Urbana and surrounding areas of east central Illinois for the rest of tonight, partly cloudy until midnight then clearing. Lows in the mid-50s. Northeast winds 10 to 15 miles an hour. At 7 p.m. at the Champaign Airport, skies were cloudy. The temperature was 75 degrees, the dew point was 49, and the relative humidity was 39%. The wind was northeast at 17 miles an hour. The pressure was 30.05 inches and rising. Elsewhere around the area, it was sunny, with a temperature of 77 at Peoria, 78 at Decatur, and 83 at Springfield. It was mostly sunny, with a temperature of 76 at Bloomington, and 75 at Terre Haute. It was partly sunny, with a temperature of 74 at Rantoul, 74 at Paris, and 78 at Mattoon. And once again at 7 p.m. at the Champaign Airport, under cloudy skies, the temperature was 75. Looking elsewhere around the Midwest at 7 p.m., Chicago was partly sunny, and 68. Indianapolis was cloudy, and 70. St. Louis was mostly sunny, and 82.
Kansas City was mostly sunny, and 85. Des Moines was cloudy, and 83. Milwaukee was partly sunny, and 66. The time is currently 7:26 p.m. Central Daylight Time. 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Now for the official National Weather Service forecast for Champaign, Urbana, and surrounding areas of East Central Illinois. Rest of tonight, partly cloudy until midnight, then clearing. Lows in the mid-50s. Northeast winds 10 to 15 miles an hour. Tuesday, sunny. Highs in the upper 70s. East winds 10 to 15 miles an hour. Tuesday night, clear. Lows in the lower 50s. East winds 10 to 15 miles an hour, diminishing to around 5 miles an hour after midnight. Wednesday, sunny. Highs in the lower 80s. East winds around 5 miles an hour. Wednesday night, mostly clear. Lows in the upper 50s. Southeast winds 5 to 10 miles an hour. Thursday, mostly sunny. Highs in the mid-80s. Thursday night, mostly clear until midnight, then becoming partly cloudy. Lows in the lower 60s. Friday, mostly sunny. Highs in the mid-80s. Friday night through Sunday, mostly cloudy with a chance of showers and thunderstorms. Lows in the mid-60s. Highs in the mid-80s. Chance of rain 50%. Sunday night, mostly cloudy until midnight, then becoming partly cloudy. A chance of showers. Lows in the mid-60s. Chance of rain 40%. Monday, mostly sunny. A chance of showers and thunderstorms in the afternoon. Highs in the mid-80s. Chance of rain 40%. Again, the forecast for Champaign, Urbana, and surrounding areas of East Central Illinois for the rest of tonight, partly cloudy until midnight, then clearing. Lows in the mid-50s. Northeast winds 10 to 15 miles an hour. At 7 p.m. at the Champaign Airport, skies were cloudy. The temperature was 75 degrees, the dew point was 49, and the relative humidity was 39%. The wind was northeast at 17 miles an hour. The pressure was 30.05 inches and rising. Elsewhere around the area, it was sunny, with a temperature of 77 at Peoria, 78 at Decatur, and 83 at Springfield. It was mostly sunny, with a temperature of 76 at Bloomington, and 75 at Terre Haute. It was partly sunny, with a temperature of 74 at Rantoul, 74 at Paris, and 78 at Mattoon. And once again at 7 p.m. at the Champaign Airport, under cloudy skies, the temperature was 75. Looking elsewhere around the Midwest at 7 p.m., Chicago was partly sunny, and 68. Indianapolis was cloudy, and 70. St. Louis was mostly sunny, and 82. Kansas City was mostly sunny, and 85. Des Moines was cloudy, and 83. Milwaukee was partly sunny, and 66. The Champaign, Illinois Airport Climate Summary for this evening, as of 4 p.m., June 1, 2026. Today's high temperature was 86 degrees. The normal high is 81. Today's low temperature was 61 degrees. The normal low is 58. No precipitation fell today. Sunset tonight is at 8:16 p.m. Sunrise tomorrow is at 5:26 a.m. The Mattoon, Illinois Airport Climate Summary for this evening, as of 4 p.m., June 1, 2026. Today's high temperature was 83 degrees. The normal high is 79. Today's low temperature was 60 degrees. The normal low is 59. No precipitation fell today. Sunset tonight is at 8:14 p.m. Sunrise tomorrow is at 5:28 a.m. The time is currently 7:31 p.m. Central Daylight Time. 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Now for the official National Weather Service forecast for Champaign, Urbana, and surrounding areas of East Central Illinois. Rest of tonight, partly cloudy until midnight, then clearing. Lows in the mid-50s. Northeast winds 10 to 15 miles an hour. Tuesday, sunny. Highs in the upper 70s. East winds 10 to 15 miles an hour. Tuesday night, clear. Lows in the lower
50s. East winds 10 to 15 miles an hour, diminishing to around 5 miles an hour after midnight. Wednesday, sunny. Highs in the lower 80s. East winds around 5 miles an hour. Wednesday night, mostly clear. Lows in the upper 50s. Southeast winds 5 to 10 miles an hour. Thursday, mostly sunny. Highs in the mid 80s. Thursday night, mostly clear until midnight, then becoming partly cloudy. Lows in the lower 60s. Friday, mostly sunny. Highs in the mid 80s. Friday night through Sunday, mostly cloudy with a chance of showers and thunderstorms. Lows in the mid 60s. Highs in the mid 80s. Chance of rain 50%. Sunday night, mostly cloudy until midnight, then becoming partly cloudy. A chance of showers. Lows in the mid-60s. Chance of rain 40%. Monday, mostly sunny. A chance of showers and thunderstorms in the afternoon. Highs in the mid-80s. Chance of rain 40%. Again, the forecast for Champaign, Urbana and surrounding areas of east central Illinois for the rest of tonight, partly cloudy until midnight, then clearing. A chance of showers and thunderstorms in the afternoon. Highs in the mid-80s. Chance of rain 40%. Again, the forecast for Champaign, Urbana and surrounding areas of east central Illinois for the rest of tonight, partly cloudy until midnight, then clearing. Lows in the mid-50s. Northeast winds 10 to 15 miles an hour. At 7 p.m. at the Champaign Airport, skies were cloudy. The temperature was 75 degrees, the dew point was 49, and the relative humidity was 39%. The wind was northeast at 17 miles an hour. The pressure was 30.05 inches and rising. Elsewhere around the area, it was sunny, with a temperature of 77 at Peoria, 78 at Decatur, and 83 at Springfield. It was mostly sunny, with a temperature of 76 at Bloomington, and 75 at Terre Haute. It was partly sunny, with a temperature of 74 at Rantoul, 74 at Paris, and 78 at Mattoon. And once again at 7 p.m. at the Champaign Airport, under cloudy skies, the temperature was 75. Looking elsewhere around the Midwest at 7 p.m., Chicago was partly sunny, and 68. Indianapolis was cloudy, and 70. St. Louis was mostly sunny, and 82. Kansas City was mostly sunny, and 85. Des Moines was cloudy, and 83. Milwaukee was partly sunny, and 66. The time is currently 7:34 p.m. Central Daylight Time. 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Now for the official National Weather Service forecast for Champaign, Urbana and surrounding areas of east central Illinois. Rest of tonight, partly cloudy until midnight, then clearing. Lows in the mid-50s. Northeast winds 10 to 15 miles an hour. Tuesday, sunny. Highs in the upper 70s. East winds 10 to 15 miles an hour. Tuesday night, clear. Lows in the lower 50s. East winds 10 to 15 miles an hour, diminishing to around 5 miles an hour after midnight. Wednesday, sunny. Highs in the lower 80s. East winds around 5 miles an hour. Wednesday night, mostly clear. Lows in the upper 50s. Southeast winds 5 to 10 miles an hour. Thursday, mostly sunny. Highs in the mid-80s. Thursday night, mostly clear until midnight, then becoming partly cloudy. Lows in the lower 60s. Friday, mostly sunny. Highs in the mid-80s. Friday night through Sunday, mostly cloudy with a chance of showers and thunderstorms. Lows in the mid-60s. Highs in the mid-80s. Chance of rain 50%. Sunday night, mostly cloudy until midnight, then becoming partly cloudy. A chance of showers. Lows in the mid-60s. Chance of rain 40%. Monday, mostly sunny. A chance of showers and thunderstorms in the afternoon. Highs in the mid-80s. Chance of rain 40%. Again, the forecast for Champaign, Urbana and surrounding areas of east central Illinois for the rest of tonight, partly cloudy until midnight, then clearing. Lows in the mid-50s. Northeast winds 10 to 15 miles an hour.

7 p.m. at the Champagne Airport, skies were cloudy. The temperature was 75 degrees, the dew point was 49, and the relative humidity was 39%. The wind was northeast at 17 miles an hour. The pressure was 30.05 inches and rising. Elsewhere around the area, it was sunny, with a temperature of 77 at Peoria, 78 at Decatur, and 83 at Springfield. It was mostly sunny, with a temperature of 76 at Bloomington, and 75 at Terre Haute. It was partly sunny, with a temperature of 74 at Rantoul, 74 at Paris, and 78 at Mattoon. And once again at 7 p.m. at the Champagne Airport, under cloudy skies, the temperature was 75. Looking elsewhere around the Midwest at 7 p.m., Chicago was partly sunny, and 68. Indianapolis was cloudy, and 70. St. Louis was mostly sunny, and 82. Kansas City was mostly sunny, and 85. Des Moines was cloudy, and 83. Milwaukee was partly sunny, and 66. The time is currently 7:37 p.m. Central Daylight Time. 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Now for the official National Weather Service forecast for Champaign, Urbana, and surrounding areas of East Central Illinois. Rest of tonight, partly cloudy until midnight, then clearing. Lows in the mid-50s. Northeast winds 10 to 15 miles an hour. Tuesday, sunny. Highs in the upper 70s. East winds 10 to 15 miles an hour. Tuesday night, clear. Lows in the lower 50s. East winds 10 to 15 miles an hour, diminishing to around 5 miles an hour after midnight. Wednesday, sunny. Highs in the lower 80s. East winds around 5 miles an hour. Wednesday night, mostly clear. Lows in the upper 50s. Southeast winds 5 to 10 miles an hour. Thursday, mostly sunny. Highs in the mid-80s. Thursday night, mostly clear until midnight, then becoming partly cloudy. Lows in the lower 60s. Friday, mostly sunny. Highs in the mid-80s. Friday night through Sunday, mostly cloudy with a chance of showers and thunderstorms. Lows in the mid-60s. Highs in the mid-80s. Chance of rain 50%. Sunday night, mostly cloudy until midnight, then becoming partly cloudy. A chance of showers. Lows in the mid-60s. Chance of rain 40%. Monday, mostly sunny. A chance of showers and thunderstorms in the afternoon. Highs in the mid-80s. Chance of rain 40%. Again, the forecast for Champaign, Urbana, and surrounding areas of East Central Illinois for the rest of tonight, partly cloudy until midnight, then clearing. Lows in the mid-50s. Northeast winds 10 to 15 miles an hour. Now for the official National Weather Service forecast for Champaign, Urbana, and surrounding areas of East Central Illinois. Rest of tonight, mostly clear. Lows in the mid-50s. Northeast winds 10 to 15 miles an hour. Tuesday, sunny. Highs in the upper 70s. East winds 10 to 15 miles an hour. Tuesday night, clear. Lows in the lower 50s. East winds 10 to 15 miles an hour, diminishing to around 5 miles an hour after midnight. Wednesday, sunny. Highs in the lower 80s. East winds around 5 miles an hour. Wednesday night, mostly clear. Lows in the upper 50s. Southeast winds 5 to 10 miles an hour. Thursday, mostly sunny. Highs in the mid-80s. Thursday night, mostly clear until midnight, then becoming partly cloudy. Lows in the lower 60s. Friday, mostly sunny. Highs in the mid-80s. Friday night through Sunday, mostly cloudy with a chance of showers and thunderstorms. Lows in the mid-60s. Highs in the mid-80s. Chance of rain 50%. Sunday night, mostly cloudy until midnight, then becoming partly cloudy. A chance of showers. Lows in the mid-60s. Chance of rain 40%. Monday, mostly sunny. A chance of showers and thunderstorms in the afternoon. Highs in the mid-80s. Chance of rain 40%. Again, the forecast for Champaign, Urbana, and surrounding areas of East Central Illinois for the rest of tonight, mostly clear,

lows in the mid-50s. Northeast winds 10 to 15 miles an hour. At 7 p.m. at the Champaign Airport, skies were cloudy. The temperature was 75 degrees, the dew point was 49, and the relative humidity was 39%. The wind was northeast at 17 miles an hour. The pressure was 30.05 inches and rising. Elsewhere around the area, it was sunny, with a temperature of 77 at Peoria, 78 at Decatur, and 83 at Springfield. It was mostly sunny, with a temperature of 76 at Bloomington, and 75 at Terre Haute. It was partly sunny, with a temperature of 74 at Rantoul, 74 at Paris, and 78 at Mattoon. And once again at 7 p.m. at the Champaign Airport, under cloudy skies, the temperature was 75. Looking elsewhere around the Midwest at 7 p.m., Chicago was partly sunny, and 68. Indianapolis was cloudy, and 70. St. Louis was mostly sunny, and 82. Kansas City was mostly sunny, and 85. Des Moines was cloudy, and 83. Milwaukee was partly sunny, and 66. The time is currently 7:42 p.m. Central Daylight Time. 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Now for the official National Weather Service forecast for Champaign, Urbana, and surrounding areas of East Central Illinois. Rest of tonight, mostly clear. Lows in the mid-50s. Northeast winds 10 to 15 miles an hour. Tuesday, sunny. Highs in the upper 70s. East winds 10 to 15 miles an hour. Tuesday night, clear. Lows in the lower 50s. East winds 10 to 15 miles an hour, diminishing to around 5 miles an hour after midnight. Wednesday, sunny. Highs in the lower 80s. East winds around 5 miles an hour. Wednesday night, mostly clear. Lows in the upper 50s. Southeast winds 5 to 10 miles an hour. Thursday, mostly sunny. Highs in the mid-80s. Thursday night, mostly clear until midnight, then becoming partly cloudy. Lows in the lower 60s. Friday, mostly sunny. Highs in the mid-80s. Friday night through Sunday, mostly cloudy with a chance of showers and thunderstorms. Lows in the mid-60s. Highs in the mid-80s. Chance of rain 50%. Sunday night, mostly cloudy until midnight, then becoming partly cloudy. A chance of showers. Lows in the mid-60s. Chance of rain 40%. Monday, mostly sunny. A chance of showers and thunderstorms in the afternoon. Highs in the mid-80s. Chance of rain 40%. Again, the forecast for Champaign, Urbana, and surrounding areas of East Central Illinois for the rest of tonight, mostly clear. Lows in the mid-50s. Northeast winds 10 to 15 miles an hour. At 7 p.m. at the Champaign Airport, skies were cloudy. The temperature was 75 degrees, the dew point was 49, and the relative humidity was 39%. The wind was northeast at 17 miles an hour. The pressure was 30.05 inches and rising. Elsewhere around the area, it was sunny, with a temperature of 77 at Peoria, 78 at Decatur, and 83 at Springfield. It was mostly sunny, with a temperature of 76 at Bloomington, and 75 at Terre Haute. It was partly sunny, with a temperature of 74 at Rantoul, 74 at Paris, and 78 at Mattoon. And once again at 7 p.m. at the Champaign Airport, under cloudy skies, the temperature was 75. The Champaign, Illinois Airport Climate Summary for this evening, as of 4 p.m., June 1, 2026. Today's high temperature was 86 degrees. The normal high is 81. Today's low temperature was 61 degrees. The normal low is 58. No precipitation fell today. Sunset tonight is at 8:16 p.m. Sunrise tomorrow is at 5:26 a.m. The Mattoon, Illinois Airport Climate Summary for this evening, as of 4 p.m., June 1, 2026. Today's high temperature was 83 degrees. The normal high is 79. Today's low temperature was 60 degrees. The normal low is 59. No precipitation fell today. Sunset tonight is at 8:14 p.m. Sunrise tomorrow.

at 5:28 a.m. Looking elsewhere around the Midwest at 7 p.m., Chicago was partly sunny, and 68. Indianapolis was cloudy, and 70. St. Louis was mostly sunny, and 82. Kansas City was mostly sunny, and 85. Des Moines was cloudy, and 83. Milwaukee was partly sunny, and 66. The time is currently 7:47 p.m. Central Daylight Time. 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Now for the official National Weather Service forecast for Champaign, Urbana, and surrounding areas of East Central Illinois. Rest of tonight, mostly clear. Lows in the mid-50s. Northeast winds 10 to 15 miles an hour. Tuesday, sunny. Highs in the upper 70s. East winds 10 to 15 miles an hour. Tuesday night, clear. Lows in the lower 50s. East winds 10 to 15 miles an hour, diminishing to around 5 miles an hour after midnight. Wednesday, sunny. Highs in the lower 80s. East winds around 5 miles an hour. Wednesday night, mostly clear. Lows in the upper 50s. Southeast winds 5 to 10 miles an hour. Thursday, mostly sunny. Highs in the mid-80s. Thursday night, mostly clear until midnight, then becoming partly cloudy. Lows in the lower 60s. Friday, mostly sunny. Highs in the mid-80s. Friday night through Sunday, mostly cloudy with a chance of showers and thunderstorms. Lows in the mid-60s. Highs in the mid-80s. Chance of rain 50%. Sunday night, mostly cloudy until midnight, then becoming partly cloudy. A chance of showers. Lows in the mid-60s. Chance of rain 40%. Monday, mostly sunny. A chance of showers and thunderstorms in the afternoon. Highs in the mid-80s. Chance of rain 40%. Again, the forecast for Champaign, Urbana, and surrounding areas of East Central Illinois for the rest of tonight, mostly clear. Lows in the mid-50s. Northeast winds 10 to 15 miles an hour. At 7 p.m. at the Champaign Airport, skies were cloudy. The temperature was 75 degrees, the dew point was 49, and the relative humidity was 39%. The wind was northeast at 17 miles an hour. The pressure was 30.05 inches and rising. Elsewhere around the area, it was sunny, with a temperature of 77 at Peoria, 78 at Decatur, and 83 at Springfield. It was mostly sunny, with a temperature of 76 at Bloomington, and 75 at Terre Haute. It was partly sunny, with a temperature of 74 at Rantoul, 74 at Paris, and 78 at Mattoon. And once again at 7 p.m. at the Champaign Airport, under cloudy skies, the temperature was 75. Looking elsewhere around the Midwest at 7 p.m., Chicago was partly sunny, and 68. Indianapolis was cloudy, and 70. St. Louis was mostly sunny, and 82. Kansas City was mostly sunny, and 85. Des Moines was cloudy, and 83. Milwaukee was partly sunny, and 66. The time is currently 7:50 p.m. Central Daylight Time. 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Now for the official National Weather Service forecast for Champaign, Urbana, and surrounding areas of East Central Illinois. Rest of tonight, mostly clear. Lows in the mid-50s. Northeast winds 10 to 15 miles an hour. Tuesday, sunny. Highs in the upper 70s. East winds 10 to 15 miles an hour. Tuesday night, clear. Lows in the lower 50s. East winds 10 to 15 miles an hour, diminishing to around 5 miles an hour after midnight. Wednesday, sunny. Highs in the lower 80s. East winds around 5 miles an hour. Wednesday night, mostly clear. Lows in the upper 50s. Southeast winds 5 to 10 miles an hour. Thursday, mostly sunny. Highs in the mid-80s. Thursday night, mostly clear until midnight, then becoming partly cloudy. Lows in the lower 60s. Friday, mostly sunny. Highs in the mid-80s. Friday night through Sunday, mostly cloudy with a chance of showers and thunderstorms.

Lows in the mid-60s. Highs in the mid-80s. Chance of rain 50%. Sunday night, mostly cloudy until midnight, then becoming partly cloudy. A chance of showers. Lows in the mid-60s. Chance of rain 40%. Monday, mostly sunny. A chance of showers and thunderstorms in the afternoon. Highs in the mid-80s. Chance of rain 40%. Again, the forecast for Champaign, Urbana and surrounding areas of East Central Illinois for the rest of tonight, mostly clear. Lows in the mid-50s. Northeast winds 10 to 15 miles an hour. At 7 p.m. at the Champaign Airport, skies were cloudy. The temperature was 75 degrees, the dew point was 49, and the relative humidity was 39%. The wind was northeast at 17 miles an hour. The pressure was 30.05 inches and rising. Elsewhere around the area, it was sunny, with a temperature of 77 at Peoria, 78 at Decatur, and 83 at Springfield. It was mostly sunny, with a temperature of 76 at Bloomington, and 75 at Terre Haute. It was partly sunny, with a temperature of 74 at Rantoul, 74 at Paris, and 78 at Mattoon. And once again at 7 p.m. at the Champaign Airport, under cloudy skies, the temperature was 75. Looking elsewhere around the Midwest at 7 p.m., Chicago was partly sunny, and 68. Indianapolis was cloudy, and 70. St. Louis was mostly sunny, and 82. Kansas City was mostly sunny, and 85. Des Moines was cloudy, and 83. Milwaukee was partly sunny, and 66. The time is currently 7:53 p.m. Central Daylight Time. 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Now for the official National Weather Service forecast for Champaign, Urbana and surrounding areas of East Central Illinois. Rest of tonight, mostly clear. Lows in the mid-50s. Northeast winds 10 to 15 miles an hour. Tuesday, sunny. Highs in the upper 70s. East winds 10 to 15 miles an hour. Tuesday night, clear. Lows in the lower 50s. East winds 10 to 15 miles an hour, diminishing to around 5 miles an hour after midnight. Wednesday, sunny. Highs in the lower 80s. East winds around 5 miles an hour. Wednesday night, mostly clear. Lows in the upper 50s. Southeast winds 5 to 10 miles an hour. Thursday, mostly sunny. Highs in the mid-80s. Thursday night, mostly clear until midnight, then becoming partly cloudy. Lows in the lower 60s. Friday, mostly sunny. Highs in the mid-80s. Friday night through Sunday, mostly cloudy with a chance of showers and thunderstorms. Lows in the mid-60s. Highs in the mid-80s. Chance of rain 50%. Sunday night, mostly cloudy until midnight, then becoming partly cloudy. A chance of showers. Lows in the mid-60s. Chance of rain 40%. Monday, mostly sunny. A chance of showers and thunderstorms in the afternoon. Highs in the mid-80s. Chance of rain 40%. Again, the forecast for Champaign, Urbana and surrounding areas of East Central Illinois for the rest of tonight, mostly clear. Lows in the mid-50s. Northeast winds 10 to 15 miles an hour. At 7 p.m. at the Champaign Airport, skies were cloudy. The temperature was 75 degrees, the dew point was 49, and the relative humidity was 39%. The wind was northeast at 17 miles an hour. The pressure was 30.05 inches and rising. Elsewhere around the area, it was sunny, with a temperature of 77 at Peoria, 78 at Decatur, and 83 at Springfield. It was mostly sunny, with a temperature of 76 at Bloomington, and 75 at Terre Haute. It was partly sunny, with a temperature of 74 at Rantoul, 74 at Paris, and 78 at Mattoon. And once again at 7 p.m. at the Champaign Airport, under cloudy skies, the temperature was 75. Looking elsewhere around the Midwest at 7 p.m., Chicago was partly sunny, and 68. Indianapolis was cloudy, and 70. St. Louis was mostly sunny, and 82. Kansas City was mostly sunny, and 85.
Des Moines was cloudy and 83. Milwaukee was partly sunny and 66. The time is currently 7:56 p.m. Central Daylight Time. 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Now for the official National Weather Service forecast for Champaign, Urbana, and surrounding areas of East Central Illinois. Rest of tonight, mostly clear. Lows in the mid-50s. Northeast winds 10 to 15 miles an hour. Tuesday, sunny. Highs in the upper 70s. East winds 10 to 15 miles an hour. Tuesday night, clear. Lows in the lower 50s. East winds 10 to 15 miles an hour, diminishing to around 5 miles an hour after midnight. Wednesday, sunny. Highs in the lower 80s. East winds around 5 miles an hour. Wednesday night, mostly clear. Lows in the upper 50s. Southeast winds 5 to 10 miles an hour. Thursday, mostly sunny. Highs in the mid 80s. Thursday night, mostly clear until midnight, then becoming partly cloudy. Lows in the lower 60s. Friday, mostly sunny. Highs in the mid 80s. Friday night through Sunday, mostly cloudy with a chance of showers and thunderstorms. Lows in the mid-60s. Highs in the mid-80s. Chance of rain 50%. Sunday night, mostly cloudy until midnight, then becoming partly cloudy. A chance of showers. Lows in the mid-60s. Chance of rain 40%. Monday, mostly sunny. A chance of showers and thunderstorms in the afternoon. Highs in the mid-80s. Chance of rain 40%. Again, the forecast for Champaign, Urbana, and surrounding areas of East Central Illinois for the rest of tonight, mostly clear. Lows in the mid-50s. Northeast winds 10 to 15 miles an hour. At 7 p.m. at the Champaign Airport, skies were cloudy. The temperature was 75 degrees, the dew point was 49, and the relative humidity was 39%. The wind was northeast at 17 miles an hour. The pressure was 30.05 inches and rising. Elsewhere around the area, it was sunny, with a temperature of 77 at Peoria, 78 at Decatur, and 83 at Springfield. It was mostly sunny, with a temperature of 76 at Bloomington, and 75 at Terre Haute. It was partly sunny, with a temperature of 74 at Rantoul, 74 at Paris, and 78 at Mattoon. And once again at 7 p.m. at the Champaign Airport, under cloudy skies, the temperature was 75. Looking elsewhere around the Midwest at 7 p.m., Chicago was partly sunny, and 68. Indianapolis was cloudy, and 70. St. Louis was mostly sunny, and 82. Kansas City was mostly sunny, and 85. Des Moines was cloudy, and 83. Milwaukee was partly sunny, and 66. The time is currently 8 p.m. Central Daylight Time. 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Now for the official National Weather Service forecast for Champaign, Urbana, and surrounding areas of East Central Illinois. Rest of tonight, mostly clear. Lows in the mid-50s. Northeast winds 10 to 15 miles an hour. Tuesday, sunny. Highs in the upper 70s. East winds 10 to 15 miles an hour. Tuesday night, clear. Lows in the lower 50s. East winds 10 to 15 miles an hour, diminishing to around 5 miles an hour after midnight. Wednesday, sunny. Highs in the lower 80s. East winds around 5 miles an hour. Wednesday night, mostly clear. Lows in the upper 50s. Southeast winds 5 to 10 miles an hour. Thursday, mostly sunny. Highs in the mid-80s. Thursday night, mostly clear until midnight, then becoming partly cloudy. Lows in the lower 60s. Friday, mostly sunny. Highs in the mid-80s. Friday night through Sunday, mostly cloudy with a chance of showers and thunderstorms. Lows in the mid-60s. Highs in the mid-80s. Chance of rain 50%. Sunday night, mostly cloudy until midnight, then becoming partly cloudy. A chance of showers. Lows in the mid-60s. Chance of rain 40%. Monday, mostly
mostly sunny. A chance of showers and thunderstorms in the afternoon. Highs in the mid-80s. Chance of rain 40%. Again, the forecast for Champaign, Urbana, and surrounding areas of east central Illinois for the rest of tonight, mostly clear. Lows in the mid-50s. Northeast winds 10 to 15 miles an hour. The time is currently 8:02 p.m. Central Daylight Time. 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Now for the official National Weather Service forecast for Champaign, Urbana, and surrounding areas of east central Illinois. Rest of tonight, mostly clear. Lows in the mid-50s. Northeast winds 10 to 15 miles an hour. Tuesday, sunny. Highs in the upper 70s. East winds 10 to 15 miles an hour. Tuesday night, clear. Lows in the lower 50s. East winds 10 to 15 miles an hour, diminishing to around 5 miles an hour after midnight. Wednesday, sunny. Highs in the lower 80s. East winds around 5 miles an hour. Wednesday night, mostly clear. Lows in the upper 50s. Southeast winds 5 to 10 miles an hour. Thursday, mostly sunny. Highs in the mid-80s. Thursday night, mostly clear until midnight, then becoming partly cloudy. Lows in the lower 60s. Friday, mostly sunny. Highs in the mid-80s. Friday night through Sunday, mostly cloudy with a chance of showers and thunderstorms. Lows in the mid-60s. Highs in the mid-80s. Chance of rain 50%. Sunday night, mostly cloudy until midnight, then becoming partly cloudy. A chance of showers. Lows in the mid-60s. Chance of rain 40%. Monday, mostly sunny. A chance of showers and thunderstorms in the afternoon. Highs in the mid-80s. Chance of rain 40%. Again, the forecast for Champaign, Urbana, and surrounding areas of east central Illinois for the rest of tonight, mostly clear. Lows in the mid-50s. Northeast winds 10 to 15 miles an hour. At 8 p.m. at the Champaign Airport, skies were mostly cloudy. The temperature was 73 degrees, the dew point was 46, and the relative humidity was 38%. The wind was east at 17 miles an hour. The pressure was 30.06 inches and rising. Elsewhere around the area, it was clear, with a temperature of 74 at Peoria, 75 at Decatur, and 79 at Springfield. It was partly cloudy, with a temperature of 73 at Bloomington, and 75 at Mattoon. At Paris, it was mostly cloudy, with a temperature of 72. At Terre Haute, it was cloudy, with a temperature of 73. And once again at 8 p.m. at the Champaign Airport, under mostly cloudy skies, the temperature was 73. The time is currently 8:05 p.m. Central Daylight Time. 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Now for the official National Weather Service forecast for Champaign, Urbana, and surrounding areas of east central Illinois. Rest of tonight, mostly clear. Lows in the mid-50s. Northeast winds 10 to 15 miles an hour. Tuesday, sunny. Highs in the upper 70s. East winds 10 to 15 miles an hour. Tuesday night, clear. Lows in the lower 50s. East winds 10 to 15 miles an hour, diminishing to around 5 miles an hour after midnight. Wednesday, sunny. Highs in the lower 80s. East winds around 5 miles an hour. Wednesday night, mostly clear. Lows in the upper 50s. Southeast winds 5 to 10 miles an hour. Thursday, mostly sunny. Highs in the mid-80s. Thursday night, mostly clear until midnight, then becoming partly cloudy. Lows in the lower 60s. Friday, mostly sunny. Highs in the mid-80s. Friday night through Sunday, mostly cloudy with a chance of showers and thunderstorms. Lows in the mid-60s. Highs in the mid-80s. Chance of rain 50%. Sunday night, mostly cloudy until midnight, then becoming partly cloudy. A chance of showers. Lows in the mid-60s. Chance of rain 40%. Monday, mostly sunny. A chance of showers and thunderstorms in the afternoon. Highs in the mid-80s.

Chance of rain 40%. Again, the forecast for Champaign, Urbana, and surrounding areas of east central Illinois for the rest of tonight, mostly clear. Lows in the mid-50s. Northeast winds 10 to 15 miles an hour. 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Programming originates from NOAA's National Weather Service office in Lincoln and transmits from the WCIA television tower near Seymour. The station serves the following counties: Champaign, DeWitt, Coles, Douglas, Edgar, Ford, Moultrie, Piatt, and Vermilion. 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At 8 p.m. at the Champaign Airport, skies were mostly cloudy. The temperature was 73 degrees, the dew point was 46, and the relative humidity was 38%. The wind was east at 17 miles an hour. The pressure was 30.06 inches and rising. Elsewhere around the area, it was clear, with a temperature of 74 at Peoria, 75 at Decatur, and 79 at Springfield. It was partly cloudy, with a temperature of 73 at Bloomington, and 75 at Mattoon. At Paris, it was mostly cloudy, with a temperature of 72. At Terre Haute, it was cloudy, with a temperature of 73. And once again at 8 p.m. at the Champaign Airport, under mostly cloudy skies, the temperature was 73. Looking elsewhere around the Midwest at 8 p.m., Chicago was mostly cloudy, and 65. Indianapolis had light rain, and 66. St. Louis was partly cloudy, and 81. Kansas City was partly cloudy, and 84. Des Moines was cloudy, and 82. Milwaukee was partly cloudy, and 57. The time is currently 8:08 p.m. Central Daylight Time. 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Now for the official National Weather Service forecast for Champaign, Urbana, and surrounding areas of east central Illinois. Rest of tonight, mostly clear. Lows in the mid-50s. Northeast winds 10 to 15 miles an hour. Tuesday, sunny. Highs in the upper 70s. East winds 10 to 15 miles an hour. Tuesday night, clear. Lows in the lower 50s. East winds 10 to 15 miles an hour, diminishing to around 5 miles an hour after midnight. Wednesday, sunny. Highs in the lower 80s. East winds around 5 miles an hour. Wednesday night, mostly clear. Lows in the upper 50s. Southeast winds 5 to 10 miles an hour. Thursday, mostly sunny. Highs in the mid-80s. Thursday night, mostly clear until midnight, then becoming partly cloudy. Lows in the lower 60s. Friday, mostly sunny. Highs in the mid-80s. Friday night through Sunday, mostly cloudy with a chance of showers and thunderstorms. Lows in the mid-60s. Highs in the mid-80s. Chance of rain 50%. Sunday night, mostly cloudy until midnight, then becoming partly cloudy. A chance of showers. Lows in the mid-60s. Chance of rain 40%. Monday, mostly sunny. A chance of showers and thunderstorms in the afternoon. Highs in the mid-80s. Chance of rain 40%. Again, the forecast for Champaign, Urbana, and surrounding areas of east central Illinois for the rest of tonight, mostly clear. Lows in the mid-50s. Northeast winds 10 to 15 miles an hour. At 8 p.m. at the Champaign Airport, skies were mostly cloudy. The temperature was 73 degrees, the dew point was 46, and the relative humidity was 38%. The wind was east at 17 miles an hour. The pressure was 30.06 inches and rising. Elsewhere around the area, it was clear, with a temperature of 74 at Peoria, 75 at Decatur, and 79 at Springfield. It was partly cloudy, with a temperature of 73 at Bloomington, and 75 at Mattoon. At Paris, it was mostly cloudy, with a temperature of 72. At Terre Haute, it was cloudy, with a temperature of 73. And once again at 8 p.m. at the Champaign Airport, under mostly cloudy skies, the temperature was 73. At 8 p.m. at the Champaign Airport, skies were mostly cloudy.

40. The temperature was 73 degrees, the dew point was 46, and the relative humidity was 38%. The wind was east at 17 miles an hour. The pressure was 30.06 inches and rising. Elsewhere around the area, it was clear, with a temperature of 74 at Peoria, 73 at Bloomington, 75 at Decatur, and 79 at Springfield. It was partly cloudy, with a temperature of 73 at Rantoul, and 75 at Mattoon. At Paris, it was mostly cloudy, with a temperature of 72. At Terre Haute, it was cloudy, with a temperature of 73. And once again at 8 p.m. at the Champagne Airport, under mostly cloudy skies, the temperature was 73. Looking elsewhere around the Midwest at 8 p.m., Chicago was mostly cloudy, and 65. Indianapolis had light rain, and 66. St. Louis was partly cloudy, and 81. Kansas City was partly cloudy, and 84. Des Moines was cloudy, and 82. Milwaukee was partly cloudy, and 57. The time is currently 8:13 p.m. Central Daylight Time. 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Now for the official National Weather Service forecast for Champaign, Urbana, and surrounding areas of East Central Illinois. Rest of tonight, mostly clear. Lows in the mid-50s. Northeast winds 10 to 15 miles an hour. Tuesday, sunny. Highs in the upper 70s. East winds 10 to 15 miles an hour. Tuesday night, clear. Lows in the lower 50s. East winds 10 to 15 miles an hour, diminishing to around 5 miles an hour after midnight. Wednesday, sunny. Highs in the lower 80s. East winds around 5 miles an hour. Wednesday night, mostly clear. Lows in the upper 50s. Southeast winds 5 to 10 miles an hour. Thursday, mostly sunny. Highs in the mid-80s. Thursday night, mostly clear until midnight, then becoming partly cloudy. Lows in the lower 60s. Friday, mostly sunny. Highs in the mid-80s. Friday night through Sunday, mostly cloudy with a chance of showers and thunderstorms. Lows in the mid-60s. Highs in the mid-80s. Chance of rain 50%. Sunday night, mostly cloudy until midnight, then becoming partly cloudy. A chance of showers. Lows in the mid-60s. Chance of rain 40%. Monday, mostly sunny. A chance of showers and thunderstorms in the afternoon. Highs in the mid-80s. Chance of rain 40%. Again, the forecast for Champaign, Urbana, and surrounding areas of East Central Illinois for the rest of tonight, mostly clear. Lows in the mid-50s. Northeast winds 10 to 15 miles an hour. At 8 p.m. at the Champaign Airport, skies were mostly cloudy. The temperature was 73 degrees, the dew point was 46, and the relative humidity was 38%. The wind was east at 17 miles an hour. The pressure was 30.06 inches and rising. Elsewhere around the area, it was clear, with a temperature of 74 at Peoria, 73 at Bloomington, 75 at Decatur, and 79 at Springfield. It was partly cloudy, with a temperature of 73 at Rantoul, and 75 at Mattoon. At Paris, it was mostly cloudy, with a temperature of 72. At Terre Haute, it was cloudy, with a temperature of 73. And once again at 8 p.m. at the Champaign Airport, under mostly cloudy skies, the temperature was 73. Looking elsewhere around the Midwest at 8 p.m., Chicago was mostly cloudy, and 65. Indianapolis had light rain, and 66. St. Louis was partly cloudy, and 81. Kansas City was partly cloudy, and 84. Des Moines was mostly cloudy, and 82. Milwaukee was partly cloudy, and 57. The time is currently 8:16 p.m. Central Daylight Time. 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Now for the official National Weather Service forecast for Champaign, Urbana, and surrounding areas of East Central Illinois. Rest of tonight, mostly clear. Lows in the mid-50s. Northeast winds 10 to 15 miles an hour. Tuesday, sunny. Highs in the upper 70s.

highs in the mid-80s. Thursday night, mostly clear until midnight, then becoming partly cloudy. Lows in the lower 60s. Friday, mostly sunny. Highs in the mid-80s. Friday night through Sunday, mostly cloudy with a chance of showers and thunderstorms. Lows in the mid-60s. Highs in the mid-80s. Chance of rain 50%. Sunday night, mostly cloudy until midnight, then becoming partly cloudy. A chance of showers. Lows in the mid-60s. Chance of rain 40%. Monday, mostly sunny. A chance of showers and thunderstorms in the afternoon. Highs in the mid-80s. Chance of rain 40%. Again, the forecast for Champaign, Urbana and surrounding areas of East Central Illinois for the rest of tonight, mostly clear. Lows in the mid-50s. Northeast winds 10 to 15 miles an hour. At 8 p.m. at the Champaign Airport, skies were mostly cloudy. The temperature was 73 degrees, the dew point was 46, and the relative humidity was 38%. The wind was east at 17 miles an hour. The pressure was 30.06 inches and rising. Elsewhere around the area, it was clear, with a temperature of 74 at Peoria, 73 at Bloomington, 75 at Decatur, and 79 at Springfield. It was partly cloudy, with a temperature of 73 at Rantoul, and 75 at Mattoon. At Paris, it was mostly cloudy, with a temperature of 72. At Terre Haute, it was cloudy, with a temperature of 73. And once again at 8 p.m. at the Champaign Airport, under mostly cloudy skies, the temperature was 73. Looking elsewhere around the Midwest at 8 p.m., Chicago was mostly cloudy, and 65. Indianapolis had light rain, and 66. St. Louis was partly cloudy, and 81. Kansas City was partly cloudy, and 84. Des Moines was mostly cloudy, and 82. Milwaukee was partly cloudy, and 57. The time is currently 8:19 p.m. Central Daylight Time. 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Now for the official National Weather Service forecast for Champaign, Urbana, and surrounding areas of East Central Illinois. Rest of tonight, mostly clear. Lows in the mid-50s. Northeast winds 10 to 15 miles an hour. Tuesday, sunny. Highs in the upper 70s. East winds 10 to 15 miles an hour. Tuesday night, clear. Lows in the lower 50s. East winds 10 to 15 miles an hour, diminishing to around 5 miles an hour after midnight. Wednesday, sunny. Highs in the lower 80s. East winds around 5 miles an hour. Wednesday night, mostly clear. Lows in the upper 50s. Southeast winds 5 to 10 miles an hour. Thursday, mostly sunny. Highs in the mid-80s. Thursday night, mostly clear until midnight, then becoming partly cloudy. Lows in the lower 60s. Friday, mostly sunny. Highs in the mid-80s. Friday night through Sunday, mostly cloudy with a chance of showers and thunderstorms. Lows in the mid-60s. Highs in the mid-80s. Chance of rain 50%. Sunday night, mostly cloudy until midnight, then becoming partly cloudy. A chance of showers. Lows in the mid-60s. Chance of rain 40%. Monday, mostly sunny. A chance of showers and thunderstorms in the afternoon. Highs in the mid-80s. Chance of rain 40%. Again, the forecast for Champaign, Urbana, and surrounding areas of East Central Illinois for the rest of tonight, mostly clear. Lows in the mid-50s. Northeast winds 10 to 15 miles an hour. At 8 p.m. at the Champaign Airport, skies were mostly cloudy. The temperature was 73 degrees, the dew point was 46, and the relative humidity was 38%. The wind was east at 17 miles an hour. The pressure was 30.06 inches and rising. Elsewhere around the area, it was clear, with a temperature of 74 at Peoria, 73 at Bloomington, 75 at Decatur, and 79 at Springfield. It was partly cloudy, with a temperature of 73 at Rantoul, and 75 at Mattoon. At Paris, it was mostly cloudy, with a temperature of 72. At Terre Haute, it was cloudy, with a temperature of

73. And once again at 8 p.m. at the Champaign Airport, under mostly cloudy skies, the temperature was 73. Looking elsewhere around the Midwest at 8 p.m., Chicago was mostly cloudy, and 65. Indianapolis had light rain, and 66. St. Louis was partly cloudy, and 81. Kansas City was partly cloudy, and 84. Des Moines was mostly cloudy, and 82. Milwaukee was partly cloudy, and 57. The time is currently 8:22 p.m. Central Daylight Time. 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Now for the official National Weather Service forecast for Champaign, Urbana, and surrounding areas of East Central Illinois. Rest of tonight, mostly clear. Lows in the mid-50s. Northeast winds 10 to 15 miles an hour. Tuesday, sunny. Highs in the upper 70s. East winds 10 to 15 miles an hour. Tuesday night, clear. Lows in the lower 50s. East winds 10 to 15 miles an hour, diminishing to around 5 miles an hour after midnight. Wednesday, sunny. Highs in the lower 80s. East winds around 5 miles an hour. Wednesday night, mostly clear. Lows in the upper 50s. Southeast winds 5 to 10 miles an hour. Thursday, mostly sunny. Highs in the mid-80s. Thursday night, mostly clear until midnight, then becoming partly cloudy. Lows in the lower 60s. Friday, mostly sunny. Highs in the mid-80s. Friday night through Sunday, mostly cloudy with a chance of showers and thunderstorms. Lows in the mid-60s. Highs in the mid-80s. Chance of rain 50%. Sunday night, mostly cloudy until midnight, then becoming partly cloudy. A chance of showers. Lows in the mid-60s. Chance of rain 40%. Monday, mostly sunny. A chance of showers and thunderstorms in the afternoon. Highs in the mid-80s. Chance of rain 40%. Again, the forecast for Champaign, Urbana, and surrounding areas of East Central Illinois for the rest of tonight, mostly clear. Lows in the mid-50s. Northeast winds 10 to 15 miles an hour. At 8 p.m. at the Champaign Airport, skies were mostly cloudy. The temperature was 73 degrees, the dew point was 46, and the relative humidity was 38%. The wind was east at 17 miles an hour. The pressure was 30.06 inches and rising. Elsewhere around the area, it was clear, with a temperature of 74 at Peoria, 73 at Bloomington, 75 at Decatur, and 79 at Springfield. It was partly cloudy, with a temperature of 73 at Rantoul, and 75 at Mattoon. At Paris, it was mostly cloudy, with a temperature of 72. At Terre Haute, it was cloudy, with a temperature of 73. And once again at 8 p.m. at the Champaign Airport, under mostly cloudy skies, the temperature was 73. Looking elsewhere around the Midwest at 8 p.m., Chicago was mostly cloudy, and 65. Indianapolis had light rain, and 66. St. Louis was partly cloudy, and 81. Kansas City was partly cloudy, and 84. Des Moines was mostly cloudy, and 82. Milwaukee was partly cloudy, and 57. The time is currently 8:26 p.m. Central Daylight Time. 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Now for the official National Weather Service forecast for Champaign, Urbana, and surrounding areas of East Central Illinois. Rest of tonight, mostly clear. Lows in the mid-50s. Northeast winds 10 to 15 miles an hour. Tuesday, sunny. Highs in the upper 70s. East winds 10 to 15 miles an hour. Tuesday night, clear. Lows in the lower 50s. East winds 10 to 15 miles an hour, diminishing to around 5 miles an hour after midnight. Wednesday, sunny. Highs in the lower 80s. East winds around 5 miles an hour. Wednesday night, mostly clear. Lows in the upper 50s. Southeast winds 5 to 10 miles an hour. Thursday, mostly sunny. Highs in the mid-80s. Thursday night, mostly clear until midnight, then becoming partly cloudy.

Lows in the lower 60s. Friday, mostly sunny. Highs in the mid-80s. Friday night through Sunday, mostly cloudy with a chance of showers and thunderstorms. Lows in the mid-60s. Highs in the mid-80s. Chance of rain 50%. Sunday night, mostly cloudy until midnight, then becoming partly cloudy. A chance of showers. Lows in the mid-60s. Chance of rain 40%. Monday, mostly sunny. A chance of showers and thunderstorms in the afternoon. Highs in the mid-80s. Chance of rain 40%. Again, the forecast for Champaign, Urbana and surrounding areas of East Central Illinois for the rest of tonight, mostly clear. Lows in the mid-50s. Northeast winds 10 to 15 miles an hour. At 8 p.m. at the Champaign Airport, skies were mostly cloudy. The temperature was 73 degrees, the dew point was 46, and the relative humidity was 38%. The wind was east at 17 miles an hour. The pressure was 30.06 inches and rising. Elsewhere around the area, it was clear, with a temperature of 74 at Peoria, 73 at Bloomington, 75 at Decatur, and 79 at Springfield. It was partly cloudy, with a temperature of 73 at Rantoul, and 75 at Mattoon. At Paris, it was mostly cloudy, with a temperature of 72. At Terre Haute, it was cloudy, with a temperature of 73. And once again at 8 p.m. at the Champaign Airport, under mostly cloudy skies, the temperature was 73. Looking elsewhere around the Midwest at 8 p.m., Chicago was mostly cloudy, and 65. Indianapolis had light rain, and 66. St. Louis was partly cloudy, and 81. Kansas City was partly cloudy, and 84. Des Moines was mostly cloudy, and 82. Milwaukee was partly cloudy, and 57. The time is currently 8:29 p.m. Central Daylight Time. 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Now for the official National Weather Service forecast for Champaign, Urbana, and surrounding areas of East Central Illinois. Rest of tonight, mostly clear. Lows in the mid-50s. Northeast winds 10 to 15 miles an hour. Tuesday, sunny. Highs in the upper 70s. East winds 10 to 15 miles an hour. Tuesday night, clear. Lows in the lower 50s. East winds 10 to 15 miles an hour, diminishing to around 5 miles an hour after midnight. Wednesday, sunny. Highs in the lower 80s. East winds around 5 miles an hour. Wednesday night, mostly clear. Lows in the upper 50s. Southeast winds 5 to 10 miles an hour. Thursday, mostly sunny. Highs in the mid-80s. Thursday night, mostly clear until midnight, then becoming partly cloudy. Lows in the lower 60s. Friday, mostly sunny. Highs in the mid-80s. Friday night through Sunday, mostly cloudy with a chance of showers and thunderstorms. Lows in the mid-60s. Highs in the mid-80s. Chance of rain 50%. Sunday night, mostly cloudy until midnight, then becoming partly cloudy. A chance of showers. Lows in the mid-60s. Chance of rain 40%. Monday, mostly sunny. A chance of showers and thunderstorms in the afternoon. Highs in the mid-80s. Chance of rain 40%. Again, the forecast for Champaign, Urbana, and surrounding areas of East Central Illinois for the rest of tonight, mostly clear. Lows in the mid-50s. Northeast winds 10 to 15 miles an hour. At 8 p.m. at the Champaign Airport, skies were mostly cloudy. The temperature was 73 degrees, the dew point was 46, and the relative humidity was 38%. The wind was east at 17 miles an hour. The pressure was 30.06 inches and rising. Elsewhere around the area, it was clear, with a temperature of 74 at Peoria, 73 at Bloomington, 75 at Decatur, and 79 at Springfield. It was partly cloudy, with a temperature of 73 at Rantoul, and 75 at Mattoon. At Paris, it was mostly cloudy, with a temperature of 72. At Terre Haute, it was cloudy, with a temperature of 73. And once again at 8 p.m. at the Champaign Airport, under mostly cloudy skies, the

temperature was 73. Looking elsewhere around the Midwest at 8 p.m., Chicago was mostly cloudy, and 65. Indianapolis had light rain, and 66. St. Louis was partly cloudy, and 81. Kansas City was partly cloudy, and 84. Des Moines was mostly cloudy, and 82. Milwaukee was partly cloudy, and 57. The time is currently 8:32 p.m. Central Daylight Time. 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Now for the official National Weather Service forecast for 2. Milwaukee was partly cloudy, and 57. The time is currently 8:32 p.m. Central Daylight Time. 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Now for the official National Weather Service forecast for Champaign, Urbana, and surrounding areas of East Central Illinois. Rest of tonight, mostly clear. Lows in the mid-50s. Northeast winds 10 to 15 miles an hour. Tuesday, sunny. Highs in the upper 70s. East winds 10 to 15 miles an hour. Tuesday night, clear. Lows in the lower 50s. East winds 10 to 15 miles an hour, diminishing to around 5 miles an hour after midnight. Wednesday, sunny. Highs in the lower 80s. East winds around 5 miles an hour. Wednesday night, mostly clear. Lows in the upper 50s. Southeast winds 5 to 10 miles an hour. Thursday, mostly sunny. Highs in the mid-80s. Thursday night, mostly clear until midnight, then becoming partly cloudy. Lows in the lower 60s. Friday, mostly sunny. Highs in the mid-80s. Friday night through Sunday, mostly cloudy with a chance of showers and thunderstorms. Lows in the mid-60s. Highs in the mid-80s. Chance of rain 50%. Sunday night, mostly cloudy until midnight, then becoming partly cloudy. A chance of showers. Lows in the mid-60s. Chance of rain 40%. Monday, mostly sunny. A chance of showers and thunderstorms in the afternoon. Highs in the mid-80s. Chance of rain 40%. Again, the forecast for Champaign, Urbana, and surrounding areas of East Central Illinois for the rest of tonight, mostly clear. Lows in the mid-50s. Northeast winds 10 to 15 miles an hour. At 8 p.m. at the Champaign Airport, skies were mostly cloudy. The temperature was 73 degrees, the dew point was 46, and the relative humidity was 38%. The wind was east at 17 miles an hour. The pressure was 30.06 inches and rising. Elsewhere around the area, it was clear, with a temperature of 74 at Peoria, 73 at Bloomington, 75 at Decatur, and 79 at Springfield. It was partly cloudy, with a temperature of 73 at Rantoul, and 75 at Mattoon. At Paris, it was mostly cloudy, with a temperature of 72. At Terre Haute, it was cloudy, with a temperature of 73. And once again at 8 p.m. at the Champaign Airport, under mostly cloudy skies, the temperature was 73. Looking elsewhere around the Midwest at 8 p.m., Chicago was mostly cloudy, and 65. Indianapolis had light rain, and 66. St. Louis was partly cloudy, and 81. Kansas City was partly cloudy, and 84. Des Moines was mostly cloudy, and 82. Milwaukee was partly cloudy, and 57. The time is currently 8:36 p.m. Central Daylight Time. 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Now for the official National Weather Service forecast for Champaign, Urbana, and surrounding areas of East Central Illinois. Rest of tonight, mostly clear. Lows in the mid-50s. Northeast winds 10 to 15 miles an hour. Tuesday, sunny. Highs in the upper 70s. East winds 10 to 15 miles an hour. Tuesday night, clear. Lows in the lower 50s. East winds 10 to 15 miles an hour, diminishing to around 5 miles an hour after midnight. Wednesday, sunny. Highs in the lower 80s. East winds around 5 miles an hour. Wednesday night, mostly clear.

mostly sunny. Highs in the mid-80s. Thursday night, mostly clear until midnight, then becoming partly cloudy. Lows in the lower 60s. Friday, mostly sunny. Highs in the mid-80s. Friday night through Sunday, mostly cloudy with a chance of showers and thunderstorms. Lows in the mid-60s. Highs in the mid-80s. Chance of rain 50%. Sunday night, mostly cloudy until midnight, then becoming partly cloudy. A chance of showers. Lows in the mid-60s. Chance of rain 40%. Monday, mostly sunny. A chance of showers and thunderstorms in the afternoon. Highs in the mid-80s. Chance of rain 40%. Again, the forecast for Champaign, Urbana and surrounding areas of East Central Illinois for the rest of tonight, mostly clear. Lows in the mid-50s. Northeast winds 10 to 15 miles an hour. At 8 p.m. at the Champaign Airport, skies were mostly cloudy. The temperature was 73 degrees, the dew point was 46, and the relative humidity was 38%. The wind was east at 17 miles an hour. The pressure was 30.06 inches and rising. Elsewhere around the area, it was clear, with a temperature of 74 at Peoria, 73 at Bloomington, 75 at Decatur, and 79 at Springfield. It was partly cloudy, with a temperature of 73 at Rantoul, and 75 at Mattoon. At Paris, it was mostly cloudy, with a temperature of 72. At Terre Haute, it was cloudy, with a temperature of 73. And once again at 8 p.m. at the Champaign Airport, under mostly cloudy skies, the temperature was 73. Looking elsewhere around the Midwest at 8 p.m., Chicago was mostly cloudy, and 65. Indianapolis had light rain, and 66. St. Louis was partly cloudy, and 81. Kansas City was partly cloudy, and 84. Des Moines was mostly cloudy, and 82. Milwaukee was partly cloudy, and 57. The time is currently 8:49 p.m. Central Daylight Time. 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Now for the official National Weather Service forecast for Champaign, Urbana, and surrounding areas of East Central Illinois. Rest of tonight, mostly clear. Lows in the mid-50s. Northeast winds 10 to 15 miles an hour. Tuesday, sunny. Highs in the upper 70s. East winds 10 to 15 miles an hour. Tuesday night, clear. Lows in the lower 50s. East winds 10 to 15 miles an hour, diminishing to around 5 miles an hour after midnight. Wednesday, sunny. Highs in the lower 80s. East winds around 5 miles an hour. Wednesday night, mostly clear. Lows in the upper 50s. Southeast winds 5 to 10 miles an hour. Thursday, mostly sunny. Highs in the mid-80s. Thursday night, mostly clear until midnight, then becoming partly cloudy. Lows in the lower 60s. Friday, mostly sunny. Highs in the mid-80s. Friday night through Sunday, mostly cloudy with a chance of showers and thunderstorms. Lows in the mid-60s. Highs in the mid-80s. Chance of rain 50%. Sunday night, mostly cloudy until midnight, then becoming partly cloudy. A chance of showers. Lows in the mid-60s. Chance of rain 40%. Monday, mostly sunny. A chance of showers and thunderstorms in the afternoon. Highs in the mid-80s. Chance of rain 40%. Again, the forecast for Champaign, Urbana, and surrounding areas of East Central Illinois for the rest of tonight, mostly clear. Lows in the mid-50s. Northeast winds 10 to 15 miles an hour. At 8 p.m. at the Champaign Airport, skies were mostly cloudy. The temperature was 73 degrees, the dew point was 46, and the relative humidity was 38%. The wind was east at 17 miles an hour. The pressure was 30.06 inches and rising. Elsewhere around the area, it was clear, with a temperature of 74 at Peoria, 73 at Bloomington, 75 at Decatur, and 79 at Springfield. It was partly cloudy, with a temperature of 73 at Rantoul, and 75 at Mattoon. At Paris, it was mostly cloudy, with a temperature of 72.
at Terre Haute, it was cloudy, with a temperature of 73. And once again at 8 p.m. at the Champaign Airport, under mostly cloudy skies, the temperature was 73. Looking elsewhere around the Midwest at 8 p.m., Chicago was mostly cloudy, and 65. Indianapolis had light rain, and 66. St. Louis was partly cloudy, and 81. Kansas City was partly cloudy, and 84. Des Moines was mostly cloudy, and 82. Milwaukee was partly cloudy, and 57. The time is currently 8:52 p.m. Central Daylight Time. 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Now for the official National Weather Service forecast for Champaign, Urbana, and surrounding areas of East Central Illinois. Rest of tonight, mostly clear. Lows in the mid-50s. Northeast winds 10 to 15 miles an hour. Tuesday, sunny. Highs in the upper 70s. East winds 10 to 15 miles an hour. Tuesday night, clear. Lows in the lower 50s. East winds 10 to 15 miles an hour, diminishing to around 5 miles an hour after midnight. Wednesday, sunny. Highs in the lower 80s. East winds around 5 miles an hour. Wednesday night, mostly clear. Lows in the upper 50s. Southeast winds 5 to 10 miles an hour. Thursday, mostly sunny. Highs in the mid-80s. Thursday night, mostly clear until midnight, then becoming partly cloudy. Lows in the lower 60s. Friday, mostly sunny. Highs in the mid-80s. Friday night through Sunday, mostly cloudy with a chance of showers and thunderstorms. Lows in the mid-60s. Highs in the mid-80s. Chance of rain 50%. Sunday night, mostly cloudy until midnight, then becoming partly cloudy. A chance of showers. Lows in the mid-60s. Chance of rain 40%. Monday, mostly sunny. A chance of showers and thunderstorms in the afternoon. Highs in the mid-80s. Chance of rain 40%. Again, the forecast for Champaign, Urbana, and surrounding areas of East Central Illinois for the rest of tonight, mostly clear. Lows in the mid-50s. Northeast winds 10 to 15 miles an hour. At 8 p.m. at the Champaign Airport, skies were mostly cloudy. The temperature was 73 degrees, the dew point was 46, and the relative humidity was 38%. The wind was east at 17 miles an hour. The pressure was 30.06 inches and rising. Elsewhere around the area, it was clear, with a temperature of 74 at Peoria, 73 at Bloomington, 75 at Decatur, and 79 at Springfield. It was partly cloudy, with a temperature of 73 at Rantoul, and 75 at Mattoon. At Paris, it was mostly cloudy, with a temperature of 72. At Terre Haute, it was cloudy, with a temperature of 73. And once again at 8 p.m. at the Champaign Airport, under mostly cloudy skies, the temperature was 73. Looking elsewhere around the Midwest at 8 p.m., Chicago was mostly cloudy, and 65. Indianapolis had light rain, and 66. St. Louis was partly cloudy, and 81. Kansas City was partly cloudy, and 84. Des Moines was mostly cloudy, and 82. Milwaukee was partly cloudy, and 57. The time is currently 8:56 p.m. Central Daylight Time. 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Now for the official National Weather Service forecast for Champaign, Urbana, and surrounding areas of East Central Illinois. Rest of tonight, mostly clear. Lows in the mid-50s. Northeast winds 10 to 15 miles an hour. Tuesday, sunny. Highs in the upper 70s. East winds 10 to 15 miles an hour. Tuesday night, clear. Lows in the lower 50s. East winds 10 to 15 miles an hour, diminishing to around 5 miles an hour after midnight. Wednesday, sunny. Highs in the lower 80s. East winds around 5 miles an hour. Wednesday night, mostly clear. Lows in the upper 50s. Southeast winds 5 to 10 miles an hour. Thursday, mostly sunny. Highs in the mid-80s.
Thursday night, mostly clear until midnight.

becoming partly cloudy. Lows in the lower 60s. Friday, mostly sunny. Highs in the mid-80s. Friday night through Sunday, mostly cloudy with a chance of showers and thunderstorms. Lows in the mid-60s. Highs in the mid-80s. Chance of rain 50%. Sunday night, mostly cloudy until midnight, then becoming partly cloudy. A chance of showers. Lows in the mid-60s. Chance of rain 40%. Monday, mostly sunny. A chance of showers and thunderstorms in the afternoon. Highs in the mid-80s. Chance of rain 40%. Again, the forecast for Champaign, Urbana and surrounding areas of East Central Illinois for the rest of tonight, mostly clear. Lows in the mid-50s. Northeast winds 10 to 15 miles an hour. At 8 p.m. at the Champaign Airport, skies were mostly cloudy. The temperature was 73 degrees, the dew point was 46, and the relative humidity was 38%. The wind was east at 17 miles an hour. The pressure was 30.06 inches and rising. Elsewhere around the area, it was clear, with a temperature of 74 at Peoria, 73 at Bloomington, 75 at Decatur, and 79 at Springfield. It was partly cloudy, with a temperature of 73 at Rantoul, and 75 at Mattoon. At Paris, it was mostly cloudy, with a temperature of 72. At Terre Haute, it was cloudy, with a temperature of 73. And once again at 8 p.m. at the Champaign Airport, under mostly cloudy skies, the temperature was 73. Looking elsewhere around the Midwest at 8 p.m., Chicago was mostly cloudy, and 65. Indianapolis had light rain, and 66. St. Louis was partly cloudy, and 81. Kansas City was partly cloudy, and 84. Des Moines was mostly cloudy, and 82. Milwaukee was partly cloudy, and 57. The time is currently 8:59 p.m. Central Daylight Time. 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Now for the official National Weather Service forecast for Champaign, Urbana, and surrounding areas of East Central Illinois. Rest of tonight, mostly clear. Lows in the mid-50s. Northeast winds 10 to 15 miles an hour. Tuesday, sunny. Highs in the upper 70s. East winds 10 to 15 miles an hour. Tuesday night, clear. Lows in the lower 50s. East winds 10 to 15 miles an hour, diminishing to around 5 miles an hour after midnight. Wednesday, sunny. Highs in the lower 80s. East winds around 5 miles an hour. Wednesday night, mostly clear. Lows in the upper 50s. Southeast winds 5 to 10 miles an hour. Thursday, mostly sunny. Highs in the mid-80s. Thursday night, mostly clear until midnight, then becoming partly cloudy. Lows in the lower 60s. Friday, mostly sunny. Highs in the mid-80s. Friday night through Sunday, mostly cloudy with a chance of showers and thunderstorms. Lows in the mid-60s. Highs in the mid-80s. Chance of rain 50%. Sunday night, mostly cloudy until midnight, then becoming partly cloudy. A chance of showers. Lows in the mid-60s. Chance of rain 40%. Monday, mostly sunny. A chance of showers and thunderstorms in the afternoon. Highs in the mid-80s. Chance of rain 40%. Again, the forecast for Champaign, Urbana, and surrounding areas of East Central Illinois for the rest of tonight, mostly clear. Lows in the mid-50s. Northeast winds 10 to 15 miles an hour. The time is currently 9:01 p.m. Central Daylight Time. 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Now for the official National Weather Service forecast for Champaign, Urbana, and surrounding areas of East Central Illinois. Rest of tonight, mostly clear. Lows in the mid-50s. Northeast winds 10 to 15 miles an hour. Tuesday, sunny. Highs in the upper 70s. East winds 10 to 15 miles an hour. Tuesday night, clear. Lows in the lower 50s. East winds 10 to 15 miles an hour, diminishing to around 5 miles an hour after midnight. Wednesday, sunny. Highs in

lower 80s. East winds around 5 miles an hour. Wednesday night, mostly clear. Lows in the upper 50s. Southeast winds 5 to 10 miles an hour. Thursday, mostly sunny. Highs in the mid-80s. Thursday night, mostly clear until midnight, then becoming partly cloudy. Lows in the lower 60s. Friday, mostly sunny. Highs in the mid-80s. Friday night through Sunday, mostly cloudy with a chance of showers and thunderstorms. Lows in the mid-60s. Highs in the mid-80s. Chance of rain 50%. Sunday night, mostly cloudy until midnight, then becoming partly cloudy. A chance of showers. Lows in the mid-60s. Chance of rain 40%. Monday, mostly sunny. A chance of showers and thunderstorms in the afternoon. Highs in the mid-80s. Chance of rain 40%. Again, the forecast for Champaign, Urbana and surrounding areas of East Central Illinois for the rest of tonight, mostly clear. Lows in the mid-50s. Northeast winds 10 to 15 miles an hour. At 9 p.m. at the Champaign Airport, skies were mostly cloudy. The temperature was 69 degrees, the dew point was 46, and the relative humidity was 43%. The wind was east at 9 miles an hour. The pressure was 30.10 inches and rising. Elsewhere around the area, it was clear, with a temperature of 71 at Peoria, 69 at Bloomington, 71 at Decatur, and 76 at Springfield. At Rantoul, it was partly cloudy, with a temperature of 68. It was mostly cloudy, with a temperature of 68 at Paris, and 72 at Mattoon. At Terre Haute, it was cloudy, with a temperature of 70. And once again at 9 p.m. at the Champaign Airport, under mostly cloudy skies, the temperature was 69. The time is currently 9:04 p.m. Central Daylight Time. 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Now for the official National Weather Service forecast for Champaign, Urbana and surrounding areas of East Central Illinois. Rest of tonight, mostly clear. Lows in the mid-50s. Northeast winds 10 to 15 miles an hour. Tuesday, sunny. Highs in the upper 70s. East winds 10 to 15 miles an hour. Tuesday night, clear. Lows in the lower 50s. East winds 10 to 15 miles an hour, diminishing to around 5 miles an hour after midnight. Wednesday, sunny. Highs in the lower 80s. East winds around 5 miles an hour. Wednesday night, mostly clear. Lows in the upper 50s. Southeast winds 5 to 10 miles an hour. Thursday, mostly sunny. Highs in the mid-80s. Thursday night, mostly clear until midnight, then becoming partly cloudy. Lows in the lower 60s. Friday, mostly sunny. Highs in the mid-80s. Friday night through Sunday, mostly cloudy with a chance of showers and thunderstorms. Lows in the mid-60s. Highs in the mid-80s. Chance of rain 50%. Sunday night, mostly cloudy until midnight, then becoming partly cloudy. A chance of showers. Lows in the mid-60s. Chance of rain 40%. Monday, mostly sunny. A chance of showers and thunderstorms in the afternoon. Highs in the mid-80s. Chance of rain 40%. Again, the forecast for Champaign, Urbana and surrounding areas of East Central Illinois for the rest of tonight, mostly clear. Lows in the mid-50s. Northeast winds 10 to 15 miles an hour. 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Programming originates from NOAA's National Weather Service office in Lincoln and transmits from the WCIA television tower near Seymour. The station serves the following counties: Champaign, DeWitt, Coles, Douglas, Edgar, Ford, Moultrie, Piatt, and Vermilion. 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At 9 p.m. at the Champaign Airport, skies were mostly cloudy. The temperature was 69 degrees, the dew point was 46, and the relative humidity was 43%. The wind was east at 9 miles an hour. The pressure was 30.10 inches and rising.

Elsewhere around the area, it was clear, with a temperature of 71 at Peoria, 69 at Bloomington, 71 at Decatur, and 76 at Springfield. At Rantoul, it was partly cloudy, with a temperature of 68. It was mostly cloudy, with a temperature of 68 at Paris, and 72 at Mattoon. At Terre Haute, it was cloudy, with a temperature of 70. And once again at 9 p.m. at the Champagne Airport, under mostly cloudy skies, the temperature was 69. Looking elsewhere around the Midwest at 9 p.m., Chicago was mostly cloudy, and 63. Indianapolis was cloudy, and 65. St. Louis was partly cloudy, and 76. Kansas City was partly cloudy, and 82. Des Moines was mostly cloudy, and 79. Milwaukee was partly cloudy, and 56. The time is currently 9:08 p.m. Central Daylight Time. 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Now for the official National Weather Service forecast for Champaign, Urbana, and surrounding areas of East Central Illinois. Rest of tonight, mostly clear. Lows in the mid-50s. Northeast winds 10 to 15 miles an hour. Tuesday, sunny. Highs in the upper 70s. East winds 10 to 15 miles an hour. Tuesday night, clear. Lows in the lower 50s. East winds 10 to 15 miles an hour, diminishing to around 5 miles an hour after midnight. Wednesday, sunny. Highs in the lower 80s. East winds around 5 miles an hour. Wednesday night, mostly clear. Lows in the upper 50s. Southeast winds 5 to 10 miles an hour. Thursday, mostly sunny. Highs in the mid 80s. Thursday night, mostly clear until midnight, then becoming partly cloudy. Lows in the lower 60s. Friday, mostly sunny. Highs in the mid-80s. Friday night through Sunday, mostly cloudy with a chance of showers and thunderstorms. Lows in the mid-60s. Highs in the mid-80s. Chance of rain 50%. Sunday night, mostly cloudy until midnight, then becoming partly cloudy. A chance of showers. Lows in the mid-60s. Chance of rain 40%. Monday, mostly sunny. A chance of showers and thunderstorms in the afternoon. Highs in the mid-80s. Chance of rain 40%. Again, the forecast for Champaign, Urbana, and surrounding areas of East Central Illinois for the rest of tonight, mostly clear. Lows in the mid-50s. Northeast winds 10 to 15 miles an hour. At 9 p.m. at the Champaign Airport, skies were mostly cloudy. The temperature was 69 degrees, the dew point was 46, and the relative humidity was 43%. The wind was east at 9 miles an hour. The pressure was 30.10 inches and rising. Elsewhere around the area, it was clear, with a temperature of 71 at Peoria, 69 at Bloomington, 71 at Decatur, and 76 at Springfield. At Rantoul, it was partly cloudy, with a temperature of 68. It was mostly cloudy, with a temperature of 68 at Paris, and 72 at Mattoon. At Terre Haute, it was cloudy, with a temperature of 70. And once again at 9 p.m. at the Champaign Airport, under mostly cloudy skies, the temperature was 69. At 9 p.m. at the Champaign Airport, skies were partly cloudy. The temperature was 69 degrees, the dew point was 46, and the relative humidity was 43%. The wind was east at 9 miles an hour. The pressure was 30.10 inches and rising. Elsewhere around the area, it was clear, with a temperature of 71 at Peoria, 69 at Bloomington, 68 at Rantoul, 71 at Decatur, and 76 at Springfield. At Paris, it was partly cloudy, with a temperature of 68. At Mattoon, it was mostly cloudy, with a temperature of 72. At Terre Haute, it was cloudy, with a temperature of 70. And once again at 9 p.m. at the Champaign Airport, under partly cloudy skies, the temperature was 69. Looking elsewhere around the Midwest at 9 p.m., Chicago was mostly cloudy, and 63. Indianapolis was cloudy, and 65. St. Louis was partly cloudy, and 76. Kansas City was partly cloudy, and 82. Des Moines was mostly cloudy.

and 79. Milwaukee was partly cloudy and 56. The time is currently 9:12 p.m. Central Daylight Time. 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Now for the official National Weather Service forecast for Champaign, Urbana, and surrounding areas of East Central Illinois. Rest of tonight, mostly clear. Lows in the mid-50s. Northeast winds 10 to 15 miles an hour. Tuesday, sunny. Highs in the upper 70s. East winds 10 to 15 miles an hour. Tuesday night, clear. Lows in the lower 50s. East winds 10 to 15 miles an hour, diminishing to around 5 miles an hour after midnight. Wednesday, sunny. Highs in the lower 80s. East winds around 5 miles an hour. Wednesday night, mostly clear. Lows in the upper 50s. Southeast winds 5 to 10 miles an hour. Thursday, mostly sunny. Highs in the mid-80s. Thursday night, mostly clear until midnight, then becoming partly cloudy. Lows in the lower 60s. Friday, mostly sunny. Highs in the mid-80s. Friday night through Sunday, mostly cloudy with a chance of showers and thunderstorms. Lows in the mid-60s. Highs in the mid-80s. Chance of rain 50%. Sunday night, mostly cloudy until midnight, then becoming partly cloudy. A chance of showers. Lows in the mid-60s. Chance of rain 40%. Monday, mostly sunny. A chance of showers and thunderstorms in the afternoon. Highs in the mid-80s. Chance of rain 40%. Again, the forecast for Champaign, Urbana, and surrounding areas of East Central Illinois for the rest of tonight, mostly clear. Lows in the mid-50s. Northeast winds 10 to 15 miles an hour. At 9 p.m. at the Champaign Airport, skies were partly cloudy. The temperature was 69 degrees, the dew point was 46, and the relative humidity was 43%. The wind was east at 9 miles an hour. The pressure was 30.10 inches and rising. Elsewhere around the area, it was clear, with a temperature of 71 at Peoria, 69 at Bloomington, 68 at Rantoul, 71 at Decatur, and 76 at Springfield. At Paris, it was partly cloudy, with a temperature of 68. At Mattoon, it was mostly cloudy, with a temperature of 72. At Terre Haute, it was cloudy, with a temperature of 70. And once again at 9 p.m. at the Champaign Airport, under partly cloudy skies, the temperature was 69. Looking elsewhere around the Midwest at 9 p.m., Chicago was mostly cloudy, and 63. Indianapolis was cloudy, and 65. St. Louis was partly cloudy, and 76. Kansas City was partly cloudy, and 82. Des Moines was partly cloudy, and 79. Milwaukee was partly cloudy, and 56. The time is currently 9:15 p.m. Central Daylight Time. 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Now for the official National Weather Service forecast for Champaign, Urbana, and surrounding areas of East Central Illinois. Rest of tonight, mostly clear. Lows in the mid-50s. Northeast winds 10 to 15 miles an hour. Tuesday, sunny. Highs in the upper 70s. East winds 10 to 15 miles an hour. Tuesday night, clear. Lows in the lower 50s. East winds 10 to 15 miles an hour, diminishing to around 5 miles an hour after midnight. Wednesday, sunny. Highs in the lower 80s. East winds around 5 miles an hour. Wednesday night, mostly clear. Lows in the upper 50s. Southeast winds 5 to 10 miles an hour. Thursday, mostly sunny. Highs in the mid-80s. Thursday night, mostly clear until midnight, then becoming partly cloudy. Lows in the lower 60s. Friday, mostly sunny. Highs in the mid-80s. Friday night through Sunday, mostly cloudy with a chance of showers and thunderstorms. Lows in the mid-60s. Highs in the mid-80s. Chance of rain 50%. Sunday night, mostly cloudy until midnight, then becoming partly cloudy. A chance of showers. Lows in the mid-60s.

The dew point was 46, and the relative humidity was 43%. The wind was east at 9 miles an hour. The pressure was 30.10 inches and rising. Elsewhere around the area, it was clear, with a temperature of 71 at Peoria, 69 at Bloomington, 68 at Red Tool, 71 at Decatur, and 76 at Springfield. At Paris, it was partly cloudy, with a temperature of 68. At Mattoon, it was mostly cloudy, with a temperature of 72. At Terre Haute, it was cloudy, with a temperature of 70. And once again at 9 p.m. at the Champaign Airport, under partly cloudy skies, the temperature was 69. Looking elsewhere around the Midwest at 9 p.m., Chicago was mostly cloudy, and 63. Indianapolis was cloudy, and 65. St. Louis was partly cloudy, and 76. Kansas City was partly cloudy, and 82. Des Moines was partly cloudy, and 79. Milwaukee was partly cloudy, and 56. The time is currently 9:19 p.m. Central Daylight Time. 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Now for the official National Weather Service forecast for Champaign, Urbana, and surrounding areas of East Central Illinois. Rest of tonight, mostly clear. Lows in the mid-50s. Northeast winds 10 to 15 miles an hour. Tuesday, sunny. Highs in the upper 70s. East winds 10 to 15 miles an hour. Tuesday night, clear. Lows in the lower 50s. East winds 10 to 15 miles an hour, diminishing to around 5 miles an hour after midnight. Wednesday, sunny. Highs in the lower 80s. East winds around 5 miles an hour. Wednesday night, mostly clear. Lows in the upper 50s. Southeast winds 5 to 10 miles an hour. Thursday, mostly sunny. Highs in the mid-80s. Thursday night, mostly clear until midnight, then becoming partly cloudy. Lows in the lower 60s. Friday, mostly sunny. Highs in the mid-80s. Friday night through Sunday, mostly cloudy with a chance of showers and thunderstorms. Lows in the mid-60s. Highs in the mid-80s. Chance of rain 50%. Sunday night, mostly cloudy until midnight, then becoming partly cloudy. A chance of showers. Lows in the mid-60s. Chance of rain 40%. Monday, mostly sunny. A chance of showers and thunderstorms in the afternoon. Highs in the mid-80s. Chance of rain 40%. Again, the forecast for Champaign, Urbana, and surrounding areas of East Central Illinois for the rest of tonight, mostly clear. Lows in the mid-50s. Northeast winds 10 to 15 miles an hour. At 9 p.m. at the Champaign Airport, skies were partly cloudy. The temperature was 69 degrees, the dew point was 46, and the relative humidity was 43%. The wind was east at 9 miles an hour. The pressure was 30.10 inches and rising. Elsewhere around the area, it was clear, with a temperature of 71 at Peoria, 69 at Bloomington, 68 at Red Tool, 71 at Decatur, and 76 at Springfield. At Paris, it was partly cloudy, with a temperature of 68. At Mattoon, it was mostly cloudy, with a temperature of 72. At Terre Haute, it was cloudy, with a temperature of 70. And once again at 9 p.m. at the Champaign Airport, under partly cloudy skies, the temperature was 69. At 9 p.m. at the Champaign Airport, skies were partly cloudy. The temperature was 69 degrees, the dew point was 46, and the relative humidity was 43%. The wind was east at 9 miles an hour. The pressure was 30.10 inches and rising. Elsewhere around the area, it was clear, with a temperature of 71 at Peoria, 69 at Bloomington, 68 at Red Tool, 71 at Decatur, and 76 at Springfield. It was mostly cloudy, with a temperature of 68 at Paris, and 72 at Mattoon. At Terre Haute, it was cloudy, with a temperature of 70. And once again at 9 p.m. at the Champaign Airport, under partly cloudy skies, the temperature was 69. Looking elsewhere around the Midwest at 9 p.m., Chicago was mostly cloudy, and 63. Indianapolis was cloudy, and 65. St. Louis was

partly cloudy and 76. Kansas City was partly cloudy and 82. Des Moines was partly cloudy and 79. Milwaukee was partly cloudy and 56. The time is currently 9:23 p.m. Central Daylight Time. 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Now for the official National Weather Service forecast for Champaign, Urbana, and surrounding areas of East Central Illinois. Rest of tonight, mostly clear. Lows in the mid-50s. Northeast winds 10 to 15 miles an hour. Tuesday, sunny. Highs in the upper 70s. East winds 10 to 15 miles an hour. Tuesday night, clear. Lows in the lower 50s. East winds 10 to 15 miles an hour, diminishing to around 5 miles an hour after midnight. Wednesday, sunny. Highs in the lower 80s. East winds around 5 miles an hour. Wednesday night, mostly clear. Lows in the upper 50s. Southeast winds 5 to 10 miles an hour. Thursday, mostly sunny. Highs in the mid-80s. Thursday night, mostly clear until midnight, then becoming partly cloudy. Lows in the lower 60s. Friday, mostly sunny. Highs in the mid-80s. Friday night through Sunday, mostly cloudy with a chance of showers and thunderstorms. Lows in the mid-60s. Highs in the mid-80s. Chance of rain 50%. Sunday night, mostly cloudy until midnight, then becoming partly cloudy. A chance of showers. Lows in the mid-60s. Chance of rain 40%. Monday, mostly sunny. A chance of showers and thunderstorms in the afternoon. Highs in the mid-80s. Chance of rain 40%. Again, the forecast for Champaign, Urbana, and surrounding areas of East Central Illinois for the rest of tonight, mostly clear. Lows in the mid-50s. Northeast winds 10 to 15 miles an hour. At 9 p.m. at the Champaign Airport, skies were partly cloudy. The temperature was 69 degrees, the dew point was 46, and the relative humidity was 43%. The wind was east at 9 miles an hour. The pressure was 30.10 inches and rising. Elsewhere around the area, it was clear, with a temperature of 71 at Peoria, 69 at Bloomington, 68 at Rantoul, 71 at Decatur, and 76 at Springfield. It was mostly cloudy, with a temperature of 68 at Paris, and 72 at Mattoon. At Terre Haute, it was cloudy, with a temperature of 70. And once again at 9 p.m. at the Champaign Airport, under partly cloudy skies, the temperature was 69. Looking elsewhere around the Midwest at 9 p.m., Chicago was mostly cloudy, and 63. Indianapolis was cloudy, and 65. St. Louis was partly cloudy, and 76. Kansas City was partly cloudy, and 82. Des Moines was partly cloudy, and 79. Milwaukee was partly cloudy, and 56. The time is currently 9:26 p.m. Central Daylight Time. 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Now for the official National Weather Service forecast for Champaign, Urbana, and surrounding areas of East Central Illinois. Rest of tonight, mostly clear. Lows in the mid-50s. Northeast winds 10 to 15 miles an hour. Tuesday, sunny. Highs in the upper 70s. East winds 10 to 15 miles an hour. Tuesday night, clear. Lows in the lower 50s. East winds 10 to 15 miles an hour, diminishing to around 5 miles an hour after midnight. Wednesday, sunny. Highs in the lower 80s. East winds around 5 miles an hour. Wednesday night, mostly clear. Lows in the upper 50s. Southeast winds 5 to 10 miles an hour. Thursday, mostly sunny. Highs in the mid-80s. Thursday night, mostly clear until midnight, then becoming partly cloudy. Lows in the lower 60s. Friday, mostly sunny. Highs in the mid-80s. Friday night through Sunday, mostly cloudy with a chance of showers and thunderstorms. Lows in the mid-60s. Highs in the mid-80s. Chance of rain 50%. Sunday night, mostly cloudy until midnight, then becoming partly cloudy.

a chance of showers. Lows in the mid-60s. Chance of rain 40%. Monday, mostly sunny. A chance of showers and thunderstorms in the afternoon. Highs in the mid-80s. Chance of rain 40%. Again, the forecast for Champaign, Urbana, and surrounding areas of East Central Illinois for the rest of tonight, mostly clear. Lows in the mid-50s. Northeast winds 10 to 15 miles an hour. At 9 p.m. at the Champaign Airport, skies were partly cloudy. The temperature was 69 degrees, the dew point was 46, and the relative humidity was 43%. The wind was east at 9 miles an hour. The pressure was 30.10 inches and rising. Elsewhere around the area, it was clear, with a temperature of 71 at Peoria, 69 at Bloomington, 68 at Rantoul, 71 at Decatur, and 76 at Springfield. It was mostly cloudy, with a temperature of 68 at Paris, and 72 at Mattoon. At Terre Haute, it was cloudy, with a temperature of 70. And once again at 9 p.m. at the Champaign Airport, under partly cloudy skies, the temperature was 69. Looking elsewhere around the Midwest at 9 p.m., Chicago was mostly cloudy, and 63. Indianapolis was cloudy, and 65. St. Louis was partly cloudy, and 76. Kansas City was partly cloudy, and 82. Des Moines was partly cloudy, and 79. Milwaukee was partly cloudy, and 56. The time is currently 9:29 p.m. Central Daylight Time. 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Now for the official National Weather Service forecast for Champaign, Urbana, and surrounding areas of East Central Illinois. Rest of tonight, mostly clear. Lows in the mid-50s. Northeast winds 10 to 15 miles an hour. Tuesday, sunny. Highs in the upper 70s. East winds 10 to 15 miles an hour. Tuesday night, clear. Lows in the lower 50s. East winds 10 to 15 miles an hour, diminishing to around 5 miles an hour after midnight. Wednesday, sunny. Highs in the lower 80s. East winds around 5 miles an hour. Wednesday night, mostly clear. Lows in the upper 50s. Southeast winds 5 to 10 miles an hour. Thursday, mostly sunny. Highs in the mid-80s. Thursday night, mostly clear until midnight, then becoming partly cloudy. Lows in the lower 60s. Friday, mostly sunny. Highs in the mid-80s. Friday night through Sunday, mostly cloudy with a chance of showers and thunderstorms. Lows in the mid-60s. Highs in the mid-80s. Chance of rain 50%. Sunday night, mostly cloudy until midnight, then becoming partly cloudy. A chance of showers. Lows in the mid-60s. Chance of rain 40%. Monday, mostly sunny. A chance of showers and thunderstorms in the afternoon. Highs in the mid-80s. Chance of rain 40%. Again, the forecast for Champaign, Urbana, and surrounding areas of East Central Illinois for the rest of tonight, mostly clear. Lows in the mid-50s. Northeast winds 10 to 15 miles an hour. At 9 p.m. at the Champaign Airport, skies were partly cloudy. The temperature was 69 degrees, the dew point was 46, and the relative humidity was 43%. The wind was east at 9 miles an hour. The pressure was 30.10 inches and rising. Elsewhere around the area, it was clear, with a temperature of 71 at Peoria, 69 at Bloomington, 68 at Rantoul, 71 at Decatur, and 76 at Springfield. It was mostly cloudy, with a temperature of 68 at Paris, and 72 at Mattoon. At Terre Haute, it was cloudy, with a temperature of 70. And once again at 9 p.m. at the Champaign Airport, under partly cloudy skies, the temperature was 69. Indianapolis was cloudy, and 65. St. Louis was partly cloudy, and 76. Kansas City was partly cloudy, and 82. Des Moines was partly cloudy, and 79. Milwaukee was partly cloudy, and 56. The time is currently 9:33 p.m.

Central Daylight Time. You're 65. St. Louis was partly cloudy and 76. Kansas City was partly cloudy and 82. Des Moines was partly cloudy and 79. Milwaukee was partly cloudy and 56. The time is currently 9:33 p.m. Central Daylight Time. 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Now for the official National Weather Service forecast for Champaign, Urbana, and surrounding areas of East Central Illinois. Rest of tonight, mostly clear. Lows in the mid-50s. Northeast winds 10 to 15 miles an hour. Tuesday, sunny. Highs in the upper 70s. East winds 10 to 15 miles an hour. Tuesday night, clear. Lows in the lower 50s. East winds 10 to 15 miles an hour, diminishing to around 5 miles an hour after midnight. Wednesday, sunny. Highs in the lower 80s. East winds around 5 miles an hour. Wednesday night, mostly clear. Lows in the upper 50s. Southeast winds 5 to 10 miles an hour. Thursday, mostly sunny. Highs in the mid-80s. Thursday night, mostly clear until midnight, then becoming partly cloudy. Lows in the lower 60s. Friday, mostly sunny. Highs in the mid-80s. Friday night through Sunday, mostly cloudy with a chance of showers and thunderstorms. Lows in the mid-60s. Highs in the mid-80s. Chance of rain 50%. Sunday night, mostly cloudy until midnight, then becoming partly cloudy. A chance of showers. Lows in the mid-60s. Chance of rain 40%. Monday, mostly sunny. A chance of showers and thunderstorms in the afternoon. Highs in the mid-80s. Chance of rain 40%. Again, the forecast for Champaign, Urbana, and surrounding areas of East Central Illinois for the rest of tonight, mostly clear. Lows in the mid-50s. Northeast winds 10 to 15 miles an hour. Now for the official National Weather Service forecast for Champaign, Urbana, and surrounding areas of East Central Illinois. Rest of tonight, mostly clear. Lows in the mid-50s. Northeast winds 5 to 10 miles an hour with gusts up to 25 miles an hour. Tuesday, sunny. Highs in the upper 70s. East winds 10 to 15 miles an hour. Tuesday night, clear. Lows in the lower 50s. East winds 10 to 15 miles an hour, diminishing to around 5 miles an hour after midnight. Wednesday, sunny. Highs in the lower 80s. East winds around 5 miles an hour. Wednesday night, mostly clear. Lows in the upper 50s. Southeast winds 5 to 10 miles an hour. Thursday, mostly sunny. Highs in the mid-80s. Thursday night, mostly clear until midnight, then becoming partly cloudy. Lows in the lower 60s. Friday, mostly sunny. Highs in the mid-80s. Friday night through Sunday, mostly cloudy with a chance of showers and thunderstorms. Lows in the mid-60s. Highs in the mid-80s. Chance of rain 50%. Sunday night, mostly cloudy until midnight, then becoming partly cloudy. A chance of showers. Lows in the mid-60s. Chance of rain 40%. Monday, mostly sunny. A chance of showers and thunderstorms in the afternoon. Highs in the mid-80s. Chance of rain 40%. Again, the forecast for Champaign, Urbana, and surrounding areas of East Central Illinois for the rest of tonight, mostly clear. Lows in the mid-50s. Northeast winds 5 to 10 miles an hour with gusts up to 25 miles an hour. At 9 p.m. at the Champaign Airport, skies were partly cloudy. The temperature was 69 degrees, the dew point was 46, and the relative humidity was 43%. The wind was east at 9 miles an hour. The pressure was 30.10 inches and rising. Elsewhere around the area, it was clear, with a temperature of 71 at Peoria, 69 at Bloomington, 68 at Rantoul, 71 at Decatur, and 76 at Springfield. It was mostly cloudy, with a temperature of 68 at Paris, and 72 at Mattoon. At Terre Haute, it was cloudy, with a temperature of 70. And once again at 9 p.m. at the Champaign Airport, under partly cloudy

Eyes. The temperature was 69. Looking elsewhere around the Midwest at 9 p.m., Chicago was mostly cloudy, and 63. Indianapolis was cloudy, and 65. St. Louis was partly cloudy, and 76. Kansas City was partly cloudy, and 82. Des Moines was partly cloudy, and 79. Milwaukee was partly cloudy, and 56. The time is currently 9:38 p.m. Central Daylight Time. 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Now for the official National Weather Service forecast for Champaign, Urbana, and surrounding areas of East Central Illinois. Rest of tonight, mostly clear. Lows in the mid-50s. Northeast winds 5 to 10 miles an hour with gusts up to 25 miles an hour. Tuesday, sunny. Highs in the upper 70s. East winds 10 to 15 miles an hour. Tuesday night, clear. Lows in the lower 50s. East winds 10 to 15 miles an hour, diminishing to around 5 miles an hour after midnight. Wednesday, sunny. Highs in the lower 80s. East winds around 5 miles an hour. Wednesday night, mostly clear. Lows in the upper 50s. Southeast winds 5 to 10 miles an hour. Thursday, mostly sunny. Highs in the mid-80s. Thursday night, mostly clear until midnight, then becoming partly cloudy. Lows in the lower 60s. Friday, mostly sunny. Highs in the mid-80s. Friday night through Sunday, mostly cloudy with a chance of showers and thunderstorms. Lows in the mid-60s. Highs in the mid-80s. Chance of rain 50%. Sunday night, mostly cloudy until midnight, then becoming partly cloudy. A chance of showers. Lows in the mid-60s. Chance of rain 40%. Monday, mostly sunny. A chance of showers and thunderstorms in the afternoon. Highs in the mid-80s. Chance of rain 40%. Again, the forecast for Champaign, Urbana, and surrounding areas of East Central Illinois for the rest of tonight, mostly clear. Lows in the mid-50s. Northeast winds 5 to 10 miles an hour with gusts up to 25 miles an hour. At 9 p.m. at the Champaign Airport, skies were partly cloudy. The temperature was 69 degrees, the dew point was 46, and the relative humidity was 43%. The wind was east at 9 miles an hour. The pressure was 30.10 inches and rising. Elsewhere around the area, it was clear, with a temperature of 71 at Peoria, 69 at Bloomington, 68 at Rantoul, 71 at Decatur, and 76 at Springfield. It was mostly cloudy, with a temperature of 68 at Paris, and 72 at Mattoon. At Terre Haute, it was cloudy, with a temperature of 70. And once again at 9 p.m. at the Champaign Airport, under partly cloudy skies, the temperature was 69. Looking elsewhere around the Midwest at 9 p.m., Chicago was mostly cloudy, and 63. Indianapolis was cloudy, and 65. St. Louis was partly cloudy, and 76. Kansas City was partly cloudy, and 82. Des Moines was partly cloudy, and 79. Milwaukee was partly cloudy, and 56. The time is currently 9:41 p.m. Central Daylight Time. 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Now for the official National Weather Service forecast for Champaign, Urbana, and surrounding areas of East Central Illinois. Rest of tonight, mostly clear. Lows in the mid-50s. Northeast winds 5 to 10 miles an hour with gusts up to 25 miles an hour. Tuesday, sunny. Highs in the upper 70s. East winds 10 to 15 miles an hour. Tuesday night, clear. Lows in the lower 50s. East winds 10 to 15 miles an hour, diminishing to around 5 miles an hour after midnight. Wednesday, sunny. Highs in the lower 80s. East winds around 5 miles an hour. Wednesday night, mostly clear. Lows in the upper 50s. Southeast winds 5 to 10 miles an hour. Thursday, mostly sunny. Highs in the mid-80s. Thursday night, mostly clear until midnight, then becoming partly cloudy. Lows in the lower 60s.

Friday, mostly sunny. Highs in the mid-80s. Friday night through Sunday, mostly cloudy with a chance of showers and thunderstorms. Lows in the mid-60s. Highs in the mid-80s. Chance of rain 50%. Sunday night, mostly cloudy until midnight, then becoming partly cloudy. A chance of showers. Lows in the mid-60s. Chance of rain 40%. Monday, mostly sunny. A chance of showers and thunderstorms in the afternoon. Highs in the mid-80s. Chance of rain 40%. Again, the forecast for Champaign, Urbana and surrounding areas of east central Illinois for the rest of tonight, mostly clear. Lows in the mid-50s. Northeast winds 5 to 10 miles an hour with gusts up to 25 miles an hour. At 9 p.m. at the Champaign Airport, skies were partly cloudy. The temperature was 69 degrees, the dew point was 46, and the relative humidity was 43%. The wind was east at 9 miles an hour. The pressure was 30.10 inches and rising. Elsewhere around the area, it was clear, with a temperature of 71 at Peoria, 69 at Bloomington, 68 at Red Hill, 71 at Decatur, and 76 at Springfield. It was mostly cloudy, with a temperature of 68 at Paris, and 72 at Mattoon. At Terre Haute, it was cloudy, with a temperature of 70. And once again at 9 p.m. at the Champaign Airport, under partly cloudy skies, the temperature was 69. Looking elsewhere around the Midwest at 9 p.m., Chicago was mostly cloudy, and 63. Indianapolis was cloudy, and 65. St. Louis was partly cloudy, and 76. Kansas City was partly cloudy, and 82. Des Moines was partly cloudy, and 79. Milwaukee was partly cloudy, and 56. The time is currently 9:45 p.m. Central Daylight Time. 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Now for the official National Weather Service forecast for Champaign, Urbana and surrounding areas of east central Illinois. Rest of tonight, mostly clear. Lows in the mid-50s. Northeast winds 5 to 10 miles an hour with gusts up to 25 miles an hour. Tuesday, sunny. Highs in the upper 70s. East winds 10 to 15 miles an hour. Tuesday night, clear. Lows in the lower 50s. East winds 10 to 15 miles an hour, diminishing to around 5 miles an hour after midnight. Wednesday, sunny. Highs in the lower 80s. East winds around 5 miles an hour. Wednesday night, mostly clear. Lows in the upper 50s. Southeast winds 5 to 10 miles an hour. Thursday, mostly sunny. Highs in the mid-80s. Thursday night, mostly clear until midnight, then becoming partly cloudy. Lows in the lower 60s. Friday, mostly sunny. Highs in the mid-80s. Friday night through Sunday, mostly cloudy with a chance of showers and thunderstorms. Lows in the mid-60s. Highs in the mid-80s. Chance of rain 50%. Sunday night, mostly cloudy until midnight, then becoming partly cloudy. A chance of showers. Lows in the mid-60s. Chance of rain 40%. Monday, mostly sunny. A chance of showers and thunderstorms in the afternoon. Highs in the mid-80s. Chance of rain 40%. Again, the forecast for Champaign, Urbana and surrounding areas of east central Illinois for the rest of tonight, mostly clear. Lows in the mid-50s. Northeast winds 5 to 10 miles an hour with gusts up to 25 miles an hour. At 9 p.m. at the Champaign Airport, skies were partly cloudy. The temperature was 69 degrees, the dew point was 46, and the relative humidity was 43%. The wind was east at 9 miles an hour. The pressure was 30.10 inches and rising. Elsewhere around the area, it was clear, with a temperature of 71 at Peoria, 69 at Bloomington, 68 at Red Hill, 71 at Decatur, and 76 at Springfield. It was mostly cloudy, with a temperature of 68 at Paris, and 72 at Mattoon. At Terre Haute, it was cloudy, with a temperature of 70. And once again at 9 p.m. at the Champaign Airport, under partly cloudy skies, the temperature was 69. Looking elsewhere.

around the Midwest at 9 p.m., Chicago was mostly cloudy, and 63. Indianapolis was cloudy, and 65. St. Louis was partly cloudy, and 76. Kansas City was partly cloudy, and 82. Des Moines was partly cloudy, and 79. Milwaukee was partly cloudy, and 56. The time is currently 9:48 p.m. Central Daylight Time. 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Now for the official National Weather Service forecast for Champaign, Urbana, and surrounding areas of East Central Illinois. Rest of tonight, mostly clear. Lows in the mid-50s. Northeast winds 5 to 10 miles an hour with gusts up to 25 miles an hour. Tuesday, sunny. Highs in the upper 70s. East winds 10 to 15 miles an hour. Tuesday night, clear. Lows in the lower 50s. East winds 10 to 15 miles an hour, diminishing to around 5 miles an hour after midnight. Wednesday, sunny. Highs in the lower 80s. East winds around 5 miles an hour. Wednesday night, mostly clear. Lows in the upper 50s. Southeast winds 5 to 10 miles an hour. Thursday, mostly sunny. Highs in the mid-80s. Thursday night, mostly clear until midnight, then becoming partly cloudy. Lows in the lower 60s. Friday, mostly sunny. Highs in the mid-80s. Friday night through Sunday, mostly cloudy with a chance of showers and thunderstorms. Lows in the mid-60s. Highs in the mid-80s. Chance of rain 50%. Sunday night, mostly cloudy until midnight, then becoming partly cloudy. A chance of showers. Lows in the mid-60s. Chance of rain 40%. Monday, mostly sunny. A chance of showers and thunderstorms in the afternoon. Highs in the mid-80s. Chance of rain 40%. Again, the forecast for Champaign, Urbana, and surrounding areas of East Central Illinois for the rest of tonight, mostly clear. Lows in the mid-50s. Northeast winds 5 to 10 miles an hour with gusts up to 25 miles an hour. At 9 p.m. at the Champaign Airport, skies were partly cloudy. The temperature was 69 degrees, the dew point was 46, and the relative humidity was 43%. The wind was east at 9 miles an hour. The pressure was 30.10 inches and rising. Elsewhere around the area, it was clear, with a temperature of 71 at Peoria, 69 at Bloomington, 68 at Rantoul, 71 at Decatur, and 76 at Springfield. It was mostly cloudy, with a temperature of 68 at Paris, and 72 at Mattoon. At Terre Haute, it was cloudy, with a temperature of 70. And once again at 9 p.m. at the Champaign Airport, under partly cloudy skies, the temperature was 69. Looking elsewhere around the Midwest at 9 p.m., Chicago was mostly cloudy, and 63. Indianapolis was cloudy, and 65. St. Louis was partly cloudy, and 76. Kansas City was partly cloudy, and 82. Des Moines was partly cloudy, and 79. Milwaukee was partly cloudy, and 56. The time is currently 9:51 p.m. Central Daylight Time. 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Now for the official National Weather Service forecast for Champaign, Urbana, and surrounding areas of East Central Illinois. Rest of tonight, mostly clear. Lows in the mid-50s. Northeast winds 5 to 10 miles an hour with gusts up to 25 miles an hour. Tuesday, sunny. Highs in the upper 70s. East winds 10 to 15 miles an hour. Tuesday night, clear. Lows in the lower 50s. East winds 10 to 15 miles an hour, diminishing to around 5 miles an hour after midnight. Wednesday, sunny. Highs in the lower 80s. East winds around 5 miles an hour. Wednesday night, mostly clear. Lows in the upper 50s. Southeast winds 5 to 10 miles an hour. Thursday, mostly sunny. Highs in the mid-80s. Thursday night, mostly clear until midnight, then becoming partly cloudy. Lows in the lower 60s. Friday, mostly sunny. Highs in the mid-80s.

Friday night through Sunday, mostly cloudy with a chance of showers and thunderstorms. Lows in the mid-60s. Highs in the mid-80s. Chance of rain 50%. Sunday night, mostly cloudy until midnight, then becoming partly cloudy. A chance of showers. Lows in the mid-60s. Chance of rain 40%. Monday, mostly sunny. A chance of showers and thunderstorms in the afternoon. Highs in the mid-80s. Chance of rain 40%. Again, the forecast for Champaign, Urbana and surrounding areas of East Central Illinois for the rest of tonight, mostly clear. Lows in the mid-50s. Northeast winds 5 to 10 miles an hour with gusts up to 25 miles an hour. At 9 p.m. at the Champaign Airport, skies were partly cloudy. The temperature was 69 degrees, the dew point was 46, and the relative humidity was 43%. The wind was east at 9 miles an hour. The pressure was 30.10 inches and rising. Elsewhere around the area, it was clear, with a temperature of 71 at Peoria, 69 at Bloomington, 68 at Rantoul, 71 at Decatur, and 76 at Springfield. It was mostly cloudy, with a temperature of 68 at Paris, and 72 at Mattoon. At Terre Haute, it was cloudy, with a temperature of 70. And once again at 9 p.m. at the Champaign Airport, under partly cloudy skies, the temperature was 69. Looking elsewhere around the Midwest at 9 p.m., Chicago was mostly cloudy, and 63. Indianapolis was cloudy, and 65. St. Louis was partly cloudy, and 76. Kansas City was partly cloudy, and 82. Des Moines was partly cloudy, and 79. Milwaukee was partly cloudy, and 56. The time is currently 9:55 p.m. Central Daylight Time. 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Now for the official National Weather Service forecast for Champaign, Urbana and surrounding areas of East Central Illinois. Rest of tonight, mostly clear. Lows in the mid-50s. Northeast winds 5 to 10 miles an hour with gusts up to 25 miles an hour. Tuesday, sunny. Highs in the upper 70s. East winds 10 to 15 miles an hour. Tuesday night, clear. Lows in the lower 50s. East winds 10 to 15 miles an hour, diminishing to around 5 miles an hour after midnight. Wednesday, sunny. Highs in the lower 80s. East winds around 5 miles an hour. Wednesday night, mostly clear. Lows in the upper 50s. Southeast winds 5 to 10 miles an hour. Thursday, mostly sunny. Highs in the mid-80s. Thursday night, mostly clear until midnight, then becoming partly cloudy. Lows in the lower 60s. Friday, mostly sunny. Highs in the mid-80s. Friday night through Sunday, mostly cloudy with a chance of showers and thunderstorms. Lows in the mid-60s. Highs in the mid-80s. Chance of rain 50%. Sunday night, mostly cloudy until midnight, then becoming partly cloudy. A chance of showers. Lows in the mid-60s. Chance of rain 40%. Monday, mostly sunny. A chance of showers and thunderstorms in the afternoon. Highs in the mid-80s. Chance of rain 40%. Again, the forecast for Champaign, Urbana and surrounding areas of East Central Illinois for the rest of tonight, mostly clear. Lows in the mid-50s. Northeast winds 5 to 10 miles an hour with gusts up to 25 miles an hour. At 9 p.m. at the Champaign Airport, skies were partly cloudy. The temperature was 69 degrees, the dew point was 46, and the relative humidity was 43%. The wind was east at 9 miles an hour. The pressure was 30.10 inches and rising. Elsewhere around the area, it was clear, with a temperature of 71 at Peoria, 69 at Bloomington, 68 at Rantoul, 71 at Decatur, and 76 at Springfield. It was mostly cloudy, with a temperature of 68 at Paris, and 72 at Mattoon. At Terre Haute, it was cloudy, with a temperature of 70. And once again at 9 p.m. at the Champaign Airport, under partly cloudy skies, the temperature was 69. Looking elsewhere around the Midwest at 9 p.m., Chicago was mostly cloudy, and so
63. Indianapolis was cloudy, and 65. St. Louis was partly cloudy, and 76. Kansas City was partly cloudy, and 82. Des Moines was partly cloudy, and 79. Milwaukee was partly cloudy, and 56. The time is currently 9:58 p.m. Central Daylight Time. 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Now for the official National Weather Service forecast for Champaign, Urbana, and surrounding areas of East Central Illinois. Rest of tonight, mostly clear. Lows in the mid-50s. Northeast winds 5 to 10 miles an hour with gusts up to 25 miles an hour. Tuesday, sunny. Highs in the upper 70s. East winds 10 to 15 miles an hour. Tuesday night, clear. Lows in the lower 50s. East winds 10 to 15 miles an hour, diminishing to around 5 miles an hour after midnight. Wednesday, sunny. Highs in the lower 80s. East winds around 5 miles an hour. Wednesday night, mostly clear. Lows in the upper 50s. Southeast winds 5 to 10 miles an hour. Thursday, mostly sunny. Highs in the mid-80s. Thursday night, mostly clear until midnight, then becoming partly cloudy. Lows in the lower 60s. Friday, mostly sunny. Highs in the mid-80s. Friday night through Sunday, mostly cloudy with a chance of showers and thunderstorms. Lows in the mid-60s. Highs in the mid-80s. Chance of rain 50%. Sunday night, mostly cloudy until midnight, then becoming partly cloudy. A chance of showers. Lows in the mid-60s. Chance of rain 40%. Monday, mostly sunny. A chance of showers and thunderstorms in the afternoon. Highs in the mid-80s. Chance of rain 40%. Again, the forecast for Champaign, Urbana, and surrounding areas of East Central Illinois for the rest of tonight, mostly clear. Lows in the mid-50s. Northeast winds 5 to 10 miles an hour with gusts up to 25 miles an hour. The time is currently 10 p.m. Central Daylight Time. 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Now for the official National Weather Service forecast for Champaign, Urbana, and surrounding areas of East Central Illinois. Rest of tonight, mostly clear. Lows in the mid-50s. Northeast winds 5 to 10 miles an hour with gusts up to 25 miles an hour. Tuesday, sunny. Highs in the upper 70s. East winds 10 to 15 miles an hour. Tuesday night, clear. Lows in the lower 50s. East winds 10 to 15 miles an hour, diminishing to around 5 miles an hour after midnight. Wednesday, sunny. Highs in the lower 80s. East winds around 5 miles an hour. Wednesday night, mostly clear. Lows in the upper 50s. Southeast winds 5 to 10 miles an hour. Thursday, mostly sunny. Highs in the mid-80s. Thursday night, mostly clear until midnight, then becoming partly cloudy. Lows in the lower 60s. Friday, mostly sunny. Highs in the mid-80s. Friday night through Sunday, mostly cloudy with a chance of showers and thunderstorms. Lows in the mid-60s. Highs in the mid-80s. Chance of rain 50%. Sunday night, mostly cloudy until midnight, then becoming partly cloudy. A chance of showers. Lows in the mid-60s. Chance of rain 40%. Monday, mostly sunny. A chance of showers and thunderstorms in the afternoon. Highs in the mid-80s. Chance of rain 40%. Again, the forecast for Champaign, Urbana, and surrounding areas of East Central Illinois for the rest of tonight, mostly clear. Lows in the mid-50s. Northeast winds 5 to 10 miles an hour with gusts up to 25 miles an hour. The time is currently 10:02 p.m. Central Daylight Time. 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Now for the official National Weather Service forecast for Champaign, Urbana, and surrounding areas of East Central Illinois. Rest of tonight, mostly clear. Lows in the mid-50s. Northeast winds 5 to 10 miles an hour with gusts up to 25 miles an hour.

Tuesday, sunny. Highs in the upper 70s. East winds 10 to 15 miles an hour. Tuesday night, clear. Lows in the lower 50s. East winds 10 to 15 miles an hour, diminishing to around 5 miles an hour after midnight. Wednesday, sunny. Highs in the lower 80s. East winds around 5 miles an hour. Wednesday night, mostly clear. Lows in the upper 50s. Southeast winds 5 to 10 miles an hour. Thursday, mostly sunny. Highs in the mid-80s. Thursday night, mostly clear until midnight, then becoming partly cloudy. Lows in the lower 60s. Friday, mostly sunny. Highs in the mid-80s. Friday night through Sunday, mostly cloudy with a chance of showers and thunderstorms. Lows in the mid-60s. Highs in the mid-80s. Chance of rain 50%. Sunday night, mostly cloudy until midnight, then becoming partly cloudy. A chance of showers. Lows in the mid-60s. Chance of rain 40%. Monday, mostly sunny. A chance of showers and thunderstorms in the afternoon. Highs in the mid-80s. Chance of rain 40%. Again, the forecast for Champaign, Urbana and surrounding areas of East Central Illinois for the rest of tonight, mostly clear. Lows in the mid-50s. Northeast winds 5 to 10 miles an hour with gusts up to 25 miles an hour. At 10 p.m. at the Champaign Airport, skies were mostly cloudy. The temperature was 67 degrees, the dew point was 48, and the relative humidity was 50%. The wind was northeast at 10 miles an hour. The pressure was 30.12 inches and rising. Elsewhere around the area, it was clear, with a temperature of 69 at Peoria, 65 at Bloomington, 66 at Rantoul, 69 at Decatur, and 72 at Springfield. At Mattoon, it was partly cloudy, with a temperature of 69. At Paris, it was mostly cloudy, with a temperature of 66. At Terre Haute, it was cloudy, with a temperature of 68. And once again at 10 p.m. at the Champaign Airport, under mostly cloudy skies, the temperature was 67. The time is currently 10:05 p.m. Central Daylight Time. 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Now for the official National Weather Service forecast for Champaign, Urbana and surrounding areas of East Central Illinois. Rest of tonight, mostly clear. Lows in the mid-50s. Northeast winds 5 to 10 miles an hour with gusts up to 25 miles an hour. Tuesday, sunny. Highs in the upper 70s. East winds 10 to 15 miles an hour. Tuesday night, clear. Lows in the lower 50s. East winds 10 to 15 miles an hour, diminishing to around 5 miles an hour after midnight. Wednesday, sunny. Highs in the lower 80s. East winds around 5 miles an hour. Wednesday night, mostly clear. Lows in the upper 50s. Southeast winds 5 to 10 miles an hour. Thursday, mostly sunny. Highs in the mid-80s. Thursday night, mostly clear until midnight, then becoming partly cloudy. Lows in the lower 60s. Friday, mostly sunny. Highs in the mid-80s. Friday night through Sunday, mostly cloudy with a chance of showers and thunderstorms. Lows in the mid-60s. Highs in the mid-80s. Chance of rain 50%. Sunday night, mostly cloudy until midnight, then becoming partly cloudy. A chance of showers. Lows in the mid-60s. Chance of rain 40%. Monday, mostly sunny. A chance of showers and thunderstorms in the afternoon. Highs in the mid-80s. Chance of rain 40%. Again, the forecast for Champaign, Urbana and surrounding areas of East Central Illinois for the rest of tonight, mostly clear. Lows in the mid-50s. Northeast winds 5 to 10 miles an hour with gusts up to 25 miles an hour. 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Programming originates from NOAA's National Weather Service office in Lincoln and transmits from the WCIA television tower near Seymour. 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

Douglas, Edgar, Ford, Moultrie, Piatt, and Vermilion. 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At 10 p.m. at the Champaign Airport, skies were mostly cloudy. The temperature was 67 degrees, the dew point was 48, and the relative humidity was 50%. The wind was northeast at 10 miles an hour. The pressure was 30.12 inches and rising. Elsewhere around the area, it was clear, with a temperature of 69 at Peoria, 65 at Bloomington, 66 at Rantoul, 69 at Decatur, and 72 at Springfield. At Mattoon, it was partly cloudy, with a temperature of 69. At Paris, it was mostly cloudy, with a temperature of 66. At Terre Haute, it was cloudy, with a temperature of 68. And once again at 10 p.m. at the Champaign Airport, under mostly cloudy skies, the temperature was 67. Looking elsewhere around the Midwest at 10 p.m., Chicago was partly cloudy, and 61. Indianapolis was cloudy, and 66. St. Louis was partly cloudy, and 75. Kansas City was partly cloudy, and 80. Des Moines was partly cloudy, and 77. Milwaukee was partly cloudy, and 58. The time is currently 10:09 p.m. Central Daylight Time. 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Now for the official National Weather Service forecast for Champaign, Urbana, and surrounding areas of East Central Illinois. Rest of tonight, mostly clear. Lows in the mid-50s. Northeast winds 5 to 10 miles an hour with gusts up to 25 miles an hour. Tuesday, sunny. Highs in the upper 70s. East winds 10 to 15 miles an hour. Tuesday night, clear. Lows in the lower 50s. East winds 10 to 15 miles an hour, diminishing to around 5 miles an hour after midnight. Wednesday, sunny. Highs in the lower 80s. East winds around 5 miles an hour. Wednesday night, mostly clear. Lows in the upper 50s. Southeast winds 5 to 10 miles an hour. Thursday, mostly sunny. Highs in the mid-80s. Thursday night, mostly clear until midnight, then becoming partly cloudy. Lows in the lower 60s. Friday, mostly sunny. Highs in the mid-80s. Friday night through Sunday, mostly cloudy with a chance of showers and thunderstorms. Lows in the mid-60s. Highs in the mid-80s. Chance of rain 50%. Sunday night, mostly cloudy until midnight, then becoming partly cloudy. A chance of showers. Lows in the mid-60s. Chance of rain 40%. Monday, mostly sunny. A chance of showers and thunderstorms in the afternoon. Highs in the mid-80s. Chance of rain 40%. Again, the forecast for Champaign, Urbana, and surrounding areas of East Central Illinois for the rest of tonight, mostly clear. Lows in the mid-50s. Northeast winds 5 to 10 miles an hour with gusts up to 25 miles an hour. At 10 p.m. at the Champaign Airport, skies were mostly cloudy. The temperature was 67 degrees, the dew point was 48, and the relative humidity was 50%. The wind was northeast at 10 miles an hour. The pressure was 30.12 inches and rising. Elsewhere around the area, it was clear, with a temperature of 69 at Peoria, 65 at Bloomington, 66 at Rantoul, 69 at Decatur, and 72 at Springfield. At Mattoon, it was partly cloudy, with a temperature of 69. At Paris, it was mostly cloudy, with a temperature of 66. At Terre Haute, it was cloudy, with a temperature of 68. And once again at 10 p.m. at the Champaign Airport, under mostly cloudy skies, the temperature was 67. Looking elsewhere around the Midwest at 10 p.m., Chicago was partly cloudy, and 61. Indianapolis was cloudy, and 66. St. Louis was partly cloudy, and 75. Kansas City was partly cloudy, and 80. Des Moines was partly cloudy, and 77. Milwaukee was partly cloudy, and 58. The time is currently 10:12 p.m. Central Daylight Time. 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Now for the official

Weather service forecast for Champaign, Urbana, and surrounding areas of East Central Illinois. Rest of tonight, mostly clear. Lows in the mid-50s. Northeast winds 5 to 10 miles an hour with gusts up to 25 miles an hour. Tuesday, sunny. Highs in the upper 70s. East winds 10 to 15 miles an hour. Tuesday night, clear. Lows in the lower 50s. East winds 10 to 15 miles an hour, diminishing to around 5 miles an hour after midnight. Wednesday, sunny. Highs in the lower 80s. East winds around 5 miles an hour. Wednesday night, mostly clear. Lows in the upper 50s. Southeast winds 5 to 10 miles an hour. Thursday, mostly sunny. Highs in the mid-80s. Thursday night, mostly clear until midnight, then becoming partly cloudy. Lows in the lower 60s. Friday, mostly sunny. Highs in the mid-80s. Friday night through Sunday, mostly cloudy with a chance of showers and thunderstorms. Lows in the mid-60s. Highs in the mid-80s. Chance of rain 50%. Sunday night, mostly cloudy until midnight, then becoming partly cloudy. A chance of showers. Lows in the mid-60s. Chance of rain 40%. Monday, mostly sunny. A chance of showers and thunderstorms in the afternoon. Highs in the mid-80s. Chance of rain 40%. Again, the forecast for Champaign, Urbana, and surrounding areas of East Central Illinois for the rest of tonight, mostly clear. Lows in the mid-50s. Northeast winds 5 to 10 miles an hour with gusts up to 25 miles an hour. At 10 p.m. at the Champaign Airport, skies were mostly cloudy. The temperature was 67 degrees, the dew point was 48, and the relative humidity was 50%. The wind was northeast at 10 miles an hour. The pressure was 30.12 inches and rising. Elsewhere around the area, it was clear, with a temperature of 69 at Peoria, 65 at Bloomington, 66 at Rantoul, 69 at Decatur, and 72 at Springfield. At Mattoon, it was partly cloudy, with a temperature of 69. At Paris, it was mostly cloudy, with a temperature of 66. At Terre Haute, it was cloudy, with a temperature of 68. And once again at 10 p.m. at the Champaign Airport, under mostly cloudy skies, the temperature was 67. Looking elsewhere around the Midwest at 10 p.m., Chicago was partly cloudy, and 61. Indianapolis was cloudy, and 66. St. Louis was partly cloudy, and 75. Kansas City was partly cloudy, and 80. Des Moines was partly cloudy, and 77. Milwaukee was partly cloudy, and 58. The time is currently 10:16 p.m. Central Daylight Time. 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Now for the official National Weather Service forecast for Champaign, Urbana, and surrounding areas of East Central Illinois. Rest of tonight, mostly clear. Lows in the mid-50s. Northeast winds 5 to 10 miles an hour with gusts up to 25 miles an hour. Tuesday, sunny. Highs in the upper 70s. East winds 10 to 15 miles an hour. Tuesday night, clear. Lows in the lower 50s. East winds 10 to 15 miles an hour, diminishing to around 5 miles an hour after midnight. Wednesday, sunny. Highs in the lower 80s. East winds around 5 miles an hour. Wednesday night, mostly clear. Lows in the upper 50s. Southeast winds 5 to 10 miles an hour. Thursday, mostly sunny. Highs in the mid-80s. Thursday night, mostly clear until midnight, then becoming partly cloudy. Lows in the lower 60s. Friday, mostly sunny. Highs in the mid-80s. Friday night through Sunday, mostly cloudy with a chance of showers and thunderstorms. Lows in the mid-60s. Highs in the mid-80s. Chance of rain 50%. Sunday night, mostly cloudy until midnight, then becoming partly cloudy. A chance of showers. Lows in the mid-60s. Chance of rain 40%. Monday, mostly sunny. A chance of showers and thunderstorms in the afternoon. Highs in the mid-80s. Chance of rain 40%. Again, the

Metro was 30.12 inches and rising. Elsewhere around the area, it was clear, with a temperature of 69 at Peoria, 65 at Bloomington, 66 at Rantoul, 69 at Decatur, and 72 at Springfield. At Mattoon, it was partly cloudy, with a temperature of 69. At Paris, it was mostly cloudy, with a temperature of 66. At Terre Haute, it was cloudy, with a temperature of 68. And once again at 10 p.m. at the Champagne Airport, under mostly cloudy skies, the temperature was 67. Looking elsewhere around the Midwest at 10 p.m., Chicago was partly cloudy, and 61. Indianapolis was cloudy, and 66. St. Louis was partly cloudy, and 75. Kansas City was partly cloudy, and 80. Des Moines was partly cloudy, and 77. Milwaukee was partly cloudy, and 58. The time is currently 10:19 p.m. Central Daylight Time. 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Now for the official National Weather Service forecast for Champaign, Urbana, and surrounding areas of East Central Illinois. Rest of tonight, mostly clear. Lows in the mid-50s. Northeast winds 5 to 10 miles an hour with gusts up to 25 miles an hour. Tuesday, sunny. Highs in the upper 70s. East winds 10 to 15 miles an hour. Tuesday night, clear. Lows in the lower 50s. East winds 10 to 15 miles an hour, diminishing to around 5 miles an hour after midnight. Wednesday, sunny. Highs in the lower 80s. East winds around 5 miles an hour. Wednesday night, mostly clear. Lows in the upper 50s. Southeast winds 5 to 10 miles an hour. Thursday, mostly sunny. Highs in the mid-80s. Thursday night, mostly clear until midnight, then becoming partly cloudy. Lows in the lower 60s. Friday, mostly sunny. Highs in the mid-80s. Friday night through Sunday, mostly cloudy with a chance of showers and thunderstorms. Lows in the mid-60s. Highs in the mid-80s. Chance of rain 50%. Sunday night, mostly cloudy until midnight, then becoming partly cloudy. A chance of showers. Lows in the mid-60s. Chance of rain 40%. Monday, mostly sunny. A chance of showers and thunderstorms in the afternoon. Highs in the mid-80s. Chance of rain 40%. Again, the forecast for Champaign, Urbana, and surrounding areas of East Central Illinois for the rest of tonight, mostly clear. Lows in the mid-50s. Northeast winds 5 to 10 miles an hour with gusts up to 25 miles an hour. At 10 p.m. at the Champaign Airport, skies were mostly cloudy. The temperature was 67 degrees, the dew point was 48, and the relative humidity was 50%. The wind was northeast at 10 miles an hour. The pressure was 30.12 inches and rising. Elsewhere around the area, it was clear, with a temperature of 69 at Peoria, 65 at Bloomington, 66 at Rantoul, 69 at Decatur, and 72 at Springfield. At Mattoon, it was partly cloudy, with a temperature of 69. At Paris, it was mostly cloudy, with a temperature of 65. At Terre Haute, it was cloudy, with a temperature of 68. And once again at 10 p.m. at the Champaign Airport, under mostly cloudy skies, the temperature was 67. Looking elsewhere around the Midwest at 10 p.m., Chicago was partly cloudy, and 61. Indianapolis was cloudy, and 66. St. Louis was partly cloudy, and 75. Kansas City was partly cloudy, and 80. Des Moines was partly cloudy, and 77. Milwaukee was partly cloudy, and 58. The time is currently 10:23 p.m. Central Daylight Time. 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Now for the official National Weather Service forecast for Champaign, Urbana, and surrounding areas of East Central Illinois. Rest of tonight, mostly clear. Lows in the mid-50s. Northeast winds 5 to 10 miles an hour with gusts up to 25 miles an hour. Tuesday, sunny. Highs in the upper 70s. East winds 10 to 15 miles an hour. Tuesday night, clear,

Lows in the lower 50s. East winds 10 to 15 miles an hour, diminishing to around 5 miles an hour after midnight. Wednesday, sunny. Highs in the lower 80s. East winds around 5 miles an hour. Wednesday night, mostly clear. Lows in the upper 50s. Southeast winds 5 to 10 miles an hour. Thursday, mostly sunny. Highs in the mid 80s. Thursday night, mostly clear until midnight, then becoming partly cloudy. Lows in the lower 60s. Friday, mostly sunny. Highs in the mid 80s. Friday night through Sunday, mostly cloudy with a chance of showers and thunderstorms. Lows in the mid 60s. Highs in the mid 80s. Chance of rain 50%. Sunday night, mostly cloudy until midnight, then becoming partly cloudy. A chance of showers. Lows in the mid-60s. Chance of rain 40%. Monday, mostly sunny. A chance of showers and thunderstorms in the afternoon. Highs in the mid-80s. Chance of rain 40%. Again, the forecast for Champaign, Urbana and surrounding areas of East Central Illinois for the rest of tonight, mostly clear. Lows in the mid-50s. Northeast winds 5 to 10 miles an hour with gusts up to 25 miles an hour. At 10 p.m. at the Champaign Airport, skies were mostly cloudy. The temperature was 67 degrees, the dew point was 48, and the relative humidity was 50%. The wind was northeast at 10 miles an hour. The pressure was 30.12 inches and rising. Elsewhere around the area, it was clear, with a temperature of 69 at Peoria, 65 at Bloomington, 66 at Rantoul, 69 at Decatur, and 72 at Springfield. At Mattoon, it was partly cloudy, with a temperature of 69. At Paris, it was mostly cloudy, with a temperature of 65. At Terre Haute, it was cloudy, with a temperature of 68. And once again at 10 p.m. at the Champaign Airport, under mostly cloudy skies, the temperature was 67. Looking elsewhere around the Midwest at 10 p.m., Chicago was partly cloudy, and 61. Indianapolis was cloudy, and 66. St. Louis was partly cloudy, and 75. Kansas City was partly cloudy, and 80. Des Moines was partly cloudy, and 77. Milwaukee was partly cloudy, and 58. The time is currently 10:26 p.m. Central Daylight Time. 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Now for the official National Weather Service forecast for Champaign, Urbana and surrounding areas of East Central Illinois. Rest of tonight, mostly clear. Lows in the mid-50s. Northeast winds 5 to 10 miles an hour with gusts up to 25 miles an hour. Tuesday, sunny. Highs in the upper 70s. East winds 10 to 15 miles an hour. Tuesday night, clear. Lows in the lower 50s. East winds 10 to 15 miles an hour, diminishing to around 5 miles an hour after midnight. Wednesday, sunny. Highs in the lower 80s. East winds around 5 miles an hour. Wednesday night, mostly clear. Lows in the upper 50s. Southeast winds 5 to 10 miles an hour. Thursday, mostly sunny. Highs in the mid 80s. Thursday night, mostly clear until midnight, then becoming partly cloudy. Lows in the lower 60s. Friday, mostly sunny. Highs in the mid 80s. Friday night through Sunday, mostly cloudy with a chance of showers and thunderstorms. Lows in the mid-60s. Highs in the mid-80s. Chance of rain 50%. Sunday night, mostly cloudy until midnight, then becoming partly cloudy. A chance of showers. Lows in the mid-60s. Chance of rain 40%. Monday, mostly sunny. A chance of showers and thunderstorms in the afternoon. Highs in the mid-80s. Chance of rain 40%. Again, the forecast for Champaign, Urbana and surrounding areas of East Central Illinois for the rest of tonight, mostly clear. Lows in the mid-50s. Northeast winds 5 to 10 miles an hour with gusts up to 25 miles an hour. At 10 p.m. at the Champaign Airport, skies were mostly cloudy. The temperature was 67 degrees, the dew point was 48, and the relative humidity was 50.

percent. The wind was northeast at 10 miles an hour. The pressure was 30.12 inches and rising. Elsewhere around the area, it was clear, with a temperature of 69 at Peoria, 65 at Bloomington, 66 at Rantoul, 69 at Decatur, and 72 at Springfield. At Mattoon, it was partly cloudy, with a temperature of 69. At Paris, it was mostly cloudy, with a temperature of 65. At Terre Haute, it was cloudy, with a temperature of 68. And once again at 10 p.m. at the Champaign Airport, under mostly cloudy skies, the temperature was 67. Looking elsewhere around the Midwest at 10 p.m., Chicago was partly cloudy, and 61. Indianapolis was cloudy, and 66. St. Louis was partly cloudy, and 75. Kansas City was partly cloudy, and 80. Des Moines was partly cloudy, and 77. Milwaukee was partly cloudy, and 58. The time is currently 10:29 p.m. Central Daylight Time. 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Now for the official National Weather Service forecast for Champaign, Urbana, and surrounding areas of East Central Illinois. Rest of tonight, mostly clear. Lows in the mid-50s. Northeast winds 5 to 10 miles an hour with gusts up to 25 miles an hour. Tuesday, sunny. Highs in the upper 70s. East winds 10 to 15 miles an hour. Tuesday night, clear. Lows in the lower 50s. East winds 10 to 15 miles an hour, diminishing to around 5 miles an hour after midnight. Wednesday, sunny. Highs in the lower 80s. East winds around 5 miles an hour. Wednesday night, mostly clear. Lows in the upper 50s. Southeast winds 5 to 10 miles an hour. Thursday, mostly sunny. Highs in the mid-80s. Thursday night, mostly clear until midnight, then becoming partly cloudy. Lows in the lower 60s. Friday, mostly sunny. Highs in the mid-80s. Friday night through Sunday, mostly cloudy with a chance of showers and thunderstorms. Lows in the mid-60s. Highs in the mid-80s. Chance of rain 50%. Sunday night, mostly cloudy until midnight, then becoming partly cloudy. A chance of showers. Lows in the mid-60s. Chance of rain 40%. Monday, mostly sunny. A chance of showers and thunderstorms in the afternoon. Highs in the mid-80s. Chance of rain 40%. Again, the forecast for Champaign, Urbana, and surrounding areas of East Central Illinois for the rest of tonight, mostly clear. Lows in the mid-50s. Northeast winds 5 to 10 miles an hour with gusts up to 25 miles an hour. At 10 p.m. at the Champaign Airport, skies were mostly cloudy. The temperature was 67 degrees, the dew point was 48, and the relative humidity was 50%. The wind was northeast at 10 miles an hour. The pressure was 30.12 inches and rising. Elsewhere around the area, it was clear, with a temperature of 69 at Peoria, 65 at Bloomington, 66 at Rantoul, 69 at Decatur, and 72 at Springfield. At Mattoon, it was partly cloudy, with a temperature of 69. At Paris, it was mostly cloudy, with a temperature of 65. At Terre Haute, it was cloudy, with a temperature of 68. And once again at 10 p.m. at the Champaign Airport, under mostly cloudy skies, the temperature was 67. Looking elsewhere around the Midwest at 10 p.m., Chicago was partly cloudy, and 61. Indianapolis was cloudy, and 66. St. Louis was partly cloudy, and 75. Kansas City was partly cloudy, and 80. Des Moines was partly cloudy, and 77. Milwaukee was partly cloudy, and 61. Indianapolis was cloudy, and 66. St. Louis was partly cloudy, and 75. Kansas City was partly cloudy, and 80. Des Moines was partly cloudy, and 77. Milwaukee was partly cloudy, and 58. The time is currently 10:33 p.m. Central Daylight Time. 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Now for the official National Weather Service forecast for

between Urbana and surrounding areas of east central Illinois. Rest of tonight, mostly clear. Lows in the mid-50s. Northeast winds 5 to 10 miles an hour with gusts up to 25 miles an hour. Tuesday, sunny. Highs in the upper 70s. East winds 10 to 15 miles an hour. Tuesday night, clear. Lows in the lower 50s. East winds 10 to 15 miles an hour, diminishing to around 5 miles an hour after midnight. Wednesday, sunny. Highs in the lower 80s. East winds around 5 miles an hour. Wednesday night, mostly clear. Lows in the upper 50s. Southeast winds 5 to 10 miles an hour. Thursday, mostly sunny. Highs in the mid-80s. Thursday night, mostly clear until midnight, then becoming partly cloudy. Lows in the lower 60s. Friday, mostly sunny. Highs in the mid-80s. Friday night through Sunday, mostly cloudy with a chance of showers and thunderstorms. Lows in the mid-60s. Highs in the mid-80s. Chance of rain 50%. Sunday night, mostly cloudy until midnight, then becoming partly cloudy. A chance of showers. Lows in the mid-60s. Chance of rain 40%. Monday, mostly sunny. A chance of showers and thunderstorms in the afternoon. Highs in the mid-80s. Chance of rain 40%. Again, the forecast for Champaign, Urbana, and surrounding areas of east central Illinois for the rest of tonight, mostly clear. Lows in the mid-50s. Northeast winds 5 to 10 miles an hour with gusts up to 25 miles an hour. At 10 p.m. at the Champaign Airport, skies were mostly cloudy. The temperature was 67 degrees, the dew point was 48, and the relative humidity was 50%. The wind was northeast at 10 miles an hour. The pressure was 30.12 inches and rising. Elsewhere around the area, it was clear, with a temperature of 69 at Peoria, 65 at Bloomington, 66 at Red Tool, 69 at Decatur, and 72 at Springfield. At Mattoon, it was partly cloudy, with a temperature of 69. At Paris, it was mostly cloudy, with a temperature of 65. At Terre Haute, it was cloudy, with a temperature of 68. And once again at 10 p.m. at the Champaign Airport, under mostly cloudy skies, the temperature was 67. Looking elsewhere around the Midwest at 10 p.m., Chicago was partly cloudy, and 61. Indianapolis was cloudy, and 66. St. Louis was partly cloudy, and 75. Kansas City was partly cloudy, and 80. Des Moines was partly cloudy, and 77. Milwaukee was partly cloudy, and 58. The time is currently 10:36 p.m. Central Daylight Time. 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Now for the official National Weather Service forecast for Champaign, Urbana, and surrounding areas of east central Illinois. Rest of tonight, mostly clear. Lows in the mid-50s. Northeast winds 5 to 10 miles an hour with gusts up to 25 miles an hour. Tuesday, sunny. Highs in the upper 70s. East winds 10 to 15 miles an hour. Tuesday night, clear. Lows in the lower 50s. East winds 10 to 15 miles an hour, diminishing to around 5 miles an hour after midnight. Wednesday, sunny. Highs in the lower 80s. East winds around 5 miles an hour. Wednesday night, mostly clear. Lows in the upper 50s. Southeast winds 5 to 10 miles an hour. Thursday, mostly sunny. Highs in the mid-80s. Thursday night, mostly clear until midnight, then becoming partly cloudy. Lows in the lower 60s. Friday, mostly sunny. Highs in the mid-80s. Friday night through Sunday, mostly cloudy with a chance of showers and thunderstorms. Lows in the mid-60s. Highs in the mid-80s. Chance of rain 50%. Sunday night, mostly cloudy until midnight, then becoming partly cloudy. A chance of showers. Lows in the mid-60s. Chance of rain 40%. Monday, mostly sunny. A chance of showers and thunderstorms in the afternoon. Highs in the mid-80s. Chance of rain 40%. Again, the forecast for Champaign, Urbana, and surrounding

areas of east central Illinois for the rest of tonight, mostly clear. Lows in the mid-50s. Northeast winds 5 to 10 miles an hour with gusts up to 25 miles an hour. Now for the official National Weather Service forecast for Champaign, Urbana and surrounding areas of east central Illinois. Rest of tonight, mostly clear. Lows in the mid-50s. Northeast winds 5 to 10 miles an hour with gusts up to 20 miles an hour. Tuesday, sunny. Highs in the upper 70s. East winds 10 to 15 miles an hour. Tuesday night, clear. Lows in the lower 50s. East winds 10 to 15 miles an hour, diminishing to around 5 miles an hour after midnight. Wednesday, sunny. Highs in the lower 80s. East winds around 5 miles an hour. Wednesday night, mostly clear. Lows in the upper 50s. Southeast winds 5 to 10 miles an hour. Thursday, mostly sunny. Highs in the mid-80s. Thursday night, mostly clear until midnight, then becoming partly cloudy. Lows in the lower 60s. Friday, mostly sunny. Highs in the mid-80s. Friday night through Sunday, mostly cloudy with a chance of showers and thunderstorms. Lows in the mid-60s. Highs in the mid-80s. Chance of rain 50%. Sunday night, mostly cloudy until midnight, then becoming partly cloudy. A chance of showers. Lows in the mid-60s. Chance of rain 40%. Monday, mostly sunny. A chance of showers and thunderstorms in the afternoon. Highs in the mid-80s. Chance of rain 40%. Again, the forecast for Champaign, Urbana and surrounding areas of east central Illinois for the rest of tonight, mostly clear. Lows in the mid-50s. Northeast winds 5 to 10 miles an hour with gusts up to 20 miles an hour. At 10 p.m. at the Champaign Airport, skies were mostly cloudy. The temperature was 67 degrees, the dew point was 48, and the relative humidity was 50%. The wind was northeast at 10 miles an hour. The pressure was 30.12 inches and rising. Elsewhere around the area, it was clear, with a temperature of 69 at Peoria, 65 at Bloomington, 66 at Rantoul, 69 at Decatur, and 72 at Springfield. At Mattoon, it was partly cloudy, with a temperature of 69. At Paris, it was mostly cloudy, with a temperature of 65. At Terre Haute, it was cloudy, with a temperature of 68. And once again at 10 p.m. at the Champaign Airport, under mostly cloudy skies, the temperature was 67. Looking elsewhere around the Midwest at 10 p.m., Chicago was partly cloudy, and 61. Indianapolis was cloudy, and 66. St. Louis was partly cloudy, and 75. Kansas City was partly cloudy, and 80. Des Moines was partly cloudy, and 77. Milwaukee was partly cloudy, and 58. The time is currently 10:41 p.m. Central Daylight Time. 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Now for the official National Weather Service forecast for Champaign, Urbana and surrounding areas of east central Illinois. Rest of tonight, mostly clear. Lows in the mid-50s. Northeast winds 5 to 10 miles an hour with gusts up to 20 miles an hour. Tuesday, sunny. Highs in the upper 70s. East winds 10 to 15 miles an hour. Tuesday night, clear. Lows in the lower 50s. East winds 10 to 15 miles an hour, diminishing to around 5 miles an hour after midnight. Wednesday, sunny. Highs in the lower 80s. East winds around 5 miles an hour. Wednesday night, mostly clear. Lows in the upper 50s. Southeast winds 5 to 10 miles an hour. Thursday, mostly sunny. Highs in the mid-80s. Thursday night, mostly clear until midnight, then becoming partly cloudy. Lows in the lower 60s. Friday, mostly sunny. Highs in the mid-80s. Friday night through Sunday, mostly cloudy with a chance of showers and thunderstorms. Lows in the mid-60s. Highs in the mid-80s. Chance of rain 50%. Sunday night, mostly cloudy until midnight, then becoming partly cloudy. A chance of showers. Lows in the mid-60s.

chance of rain 40%. Monday, mostly sunny. A chance of showers and thunderstorms in the afternoon. Highs in the mid-80s. Chance of rain 40%. Again, the forecast for Champaign, Urbana, and surrounding areas of East Central Illinois for the rest of tonight, mostly clear. Lows in the mid-50s. Northeast winds 5 to 10 miles an hour with gusts up to 20 miles an hour. At 10 p.m. at the Champaign Airport, skies were mostly cloudy. The temperature was 67 degrees, the dew point was 48, and the relative humidity was 50%. The wind was northeast at 10 miles an hour. The pressure was 30.12 inches and rising. Elsewhere around the area, it was clear, with a temperature of 69 at Peoria, 65 at Bloomington, 66 at Rantoul, 69 at Decatur, and 72 at Springfield. At Mattoon, it was partly cloudy, with a temperature of 69. At Paris, it was mostly cloudy, with a temperature of 65. At Terre Haute, it was cloudy, with a temperature of 68. And once again at 10 p.m. at the Champaign Airport, under mostly cloudy skies, the temperature was 67. Looking elsewhere around the Midwest at 10 p.m., Chicago was partly cloudy, and 61. Indianapolis was cloudy, and 66. St. Louis was partly cloudy, and 75. Kansas City was partly cloudy, and 80. Des Moines was partly cloudy, and 77. Milwaukee was partly cloudy, and 58. The time is currently 10:45 p.m. Central Daylight Time. 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Now for the official National Weather Service forecast for Champaign, Urbana, and surrounding areas of East Central Illinois. Rest of tonight, mostly clear. Lows in the mid-50s. Northeast winds 5 to 10 miles an hour with gusts up to 20 miles an hour. Tuesday, sunny. Highs in the upper 70s. East winds 10 to 15 miles an hour. Tuesday night, clear. Lows in the lower 50s. East winds 10 to 15 miles an hour, diminishing to around 5 miles an hour after midnight. Wednesday, sunny. Highs in the lower 80s. East winds around 5 miles an hour. Wednesday night, mostly clear. Lows in the upper 50s. Southeast winds 5 to 10 miles an hour. Thursday, mostly sunny. Highs in the mid-80s. Thursday night, mostly clear until midnight, then becoming partly cloudy. Lows in the lower 60s. Friday, mostly sunny. Highs in the mid-80s. Friday night through Sunday, mostly cloudy with a chance of showers and thunderstorms. Lows in the mid-60s. Highs in the mid-80s. Chance of rain 50%. Sunday night, mostly cloudy until midnight, then becoming partly cloudy. A chance of showers. Lows in the mid-60s. Chance of rain 40%. Monday, mostly sunny. A chance of showers and thunderstorms in the afternoon. Highs in the mid-80s. Chance of rain 40%. Again, the forecast for Champaign, Urbana, and surrounding areas of East Central Illinois for the rest of tonight, mostly clear. Lows in the mid-50s. Northeast winds 5 to 10 miles an hour with gusts up to 20 miles an hour. At 10 p.m. at the Champaign Airport, skies were mostly cloudy. The temperature was 67 degrees, the dew point was 48, and the relative humidity was 50%. The wind was northeast at 10 miles an hour. The pressure was 30.12 inches and rising. Elsewhere around the area, it was clear, with a temperature of 69 at Peoria, 65 at Bloomington, 66 at Rantoul, 69 at Decatur, and 72 at Springfield. At Mattoon, it was partly cloudy, with a temperature of 69. At Paris, it was mostly cloudy, with a temperature of 65. At Terre Haute, it was cloudy, with a temperature of 68. And once again at 10 p.m. at the Champaign Airport, under mostly cloudy skies, the temperature was 67. Looking elsewhere around the Midwest at 10 p.m., Chicago was partly cloudy, and 61. Indianapolis was cloudy, and 66. St. Louis was partly cloudy, and 75. Kansas City was partly cloudy, and 80. Des Moines was partly cloudy, and 70.

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Milwaukee was partly cloudy and 58. The time is currently 10:48 p.m. Central Daylight Time. 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Now for the official National Weather Service forecast for Champaign, Urbana and surrounding areas of East Central Illinois. Rest of tonight, mostly clear. Lows in the mid-50s. Northeast winds 5 to 10 miles an hour with gusts up to 20 miles an hour. Tuesday, sunny. Highs in the upper 70s. East winds 10 to 15 miles an hour. Tuesday night, clear. Lows in the lower 50s. East winds 10 to 15 miles an hour, diminishing to around 5 miles an hour after midnight. Wednesday, sunny. Highs in the lower 80s. East winds around 5 miles an hour. Wednesday night, mostly clear. Lows in the upper 50s. Southeast winds 5 to 10 miles an hour. Thursday, mostly sunny. Highs in the mid-80s. Thursday night, mostly clear until midnight, then becoming partly cloudy. Lows in the lower 60s. Friday, mostly sunny. Highs in the mid-80s. Friday night through Sunday, mostly cloudy with a chance of showers and thunderstorms. Lows in the mid-60s. Highs in the mid-80s. Chance of rain 50%. Sunday night, mostly cloudy until midnight, then becoming partly cloudy. A chance of showers. Lows in the mid-60s. Chance of rain 40%. Monday, mostly sunny. A chance of showers and thunderstorms in the afternoon. Highs in the mid-80s. Chance of rain 40%. Again, the forecast for Champaign, Urbana and surrounding areas of East Central Illinois for the rest of tonight, mostly clear. Lows in the mid-50s. Northeast winds 5 to 10 miles an hour with gusts up to 20 miles an hour. At 10 p.m. at the Champaign Airport, skies were mostly cloudy. The temperature was 67 degrees, the dew point was 48, and the relative humidity was 50%. The wind was northeast at 10 miles an hour. The pressure was 30.12 inches and rising. Elsewhere around the area, it was clear, with a temperature of 69 at Peoria, 65 at Bloomington, 66 at Rantoul, 69 at Decatur, and 72 at Springfield. At Mattoon, it was partly cloudy, with a temperature of 69. At Paris, it was mostly cloudy, with a temperature of 65. At Terre Haute, it was cloudy, with a temperature of 68. And once again at 10 p.m. at the Champaign Airport, under mostly cloudy skies, the temperature was 67. Looking elsewhere around the Midwest at 10 p.m., Chicago was partly cloudy, and 61. Indianapolis was cloudy, and 66. St. Louis was partly cloudy, and 75. Kansas City was partly cloudy, and 80. Des Moines was partly cloudy, and 77. Milwaukee was partly cloudy, and 58. The time is currently 10:52 p.m. Central Daylight Time. 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Now for the official National Weather Service forecast for Champaign, Urbana and surrounding areas of East Central Illinois. Rest of tonight, mostly clear. Lows in the mid-50s. Northeast winds 5 to 10 miles an hour with gusts up to 20 miles an hour. Tuesday, sunny. Highs in the upper 70s. East winds 10 to 15 miles an hour. Tuesday night, clear. Lows in the lower 50s. East winds 10 to 15 miles an hour, diminishing to around 5 miles an hour after midnight. Wednesday, sunny. Highs in the lower 80s. East winds around 5 miles an hour. Wednesday night, mostly clear. Lows in the upper 50s. Southeast winds 5 to 10 miles an hour. Thursday, mostly sunny. Highs in the mid-80s. Thursday night, mostly clear until midnight, then becoming partly cloudy. Lows in the lower 60s. Friday, mostly sunny. Highs in the mid-80s. Friday night through Sunday, mostly cloudy with a chance of showers and thunderstorms. Lows in the mid-60s. Highs in the mid-80s. Chance of rain 50%. Sunday night, mostly cloudy until midnight, then becoming partly cloudy.

Cloudy. A chance of showers. Lows in the mid-60s. Chance of rain 40%. Monday, mostly sunny. A chance of showers and thunderstorms in the afternoon. Highs in the mid-80s. Chance of rain 40%. Again, the forecast for Champaign, Urbana, and surrounding areas of East Central Illinois for the rest of tonight, mostly clear. Lows in the mid-50s. Northeast winds 5 to 10 miles an hour with gusts up to 20 miles an hour. At 10 p.m. at the Champaign Airport, skies were mostly cloudy. The temperature was 67 degrees, the dew point was 48, and the relative humidity was 50%. The wind was northeast at 10 miles an hour. The pressure was 30.12 inches and rising. Elsewhere around the area, it was clear, with a temperature of 69 at Peoria, 65 at Bloomington, 66 at Rantoul, 69 at Decatur, and 72 at Springfield. At Mattoon, it was partly cloudy, with a temperature of 69. At Paris, it was mostly cloudy, with a temperature of 65. At Terre Haute, it was cloudy, with a temperature of 68. And once again at 10 p.m. at the Champaign Airport, under mostly cloudy skies, the temperature was 67. Looking elsewhere around the Midwest at 10 p.m., Chicago was partly cloudy, and 61. Indianapolis was cloudy, and 66. St. Louis was partly cloudy, and 75. Kansas City was partly cloudy, and 80. Des Moines was partly cloudy, and 77. Milwaukee was partly cloudy, and 58. The time is currently 10:55 p.m. Central Daylight Time. 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Now for the official National Weather Service forecast for Champaign, Urbana, and surrounding areas of East Central Illinois. Rest of tonight, mostly clear. Lows in the mid-50s. Northeast winds 5 to 10 miles an hour with gusts up to 20 miles an hour. Tuesday, sunny. Highs in the upper 70s. East winds 10 to 15 miles an hour. Tuesday night, clear. Lows in the lower 50s. East winds 10 to 15 miles an hour, diminishing to around 5 miles an hour after midnight. Wednesday, sunny. Highs in the lower 80s. East winds around 5 miles an hour. Wednesday night, mostly clear. Lows in the upper 50s. Southeast winds 5 to 10 miles an hour. Thursday, mostly sunny. Highs in the mid-80s. Thursday night, mostly clear until midnight, then becoming partly cloudy. Lows in the lower 60s. Friday, mostly sunny. Highs in the mid-80s. Friday night through Sunday, mostly cloudy with a chance of showers and thunderstorms. Lows in the mid-60s. Highs in the mid-80s. Chance of rain 50%. Sunday night, mostly cloudy until midnight, then becoming partly cloudy. A chance of showers. Lows in the mid-60s. Chance of rain 40%. Monday, mostly sunny. A chance of showers and thunderstorms in the afternoon. Highs in the mid-80s. Chance of rain 40%. Again, the forecast for Champaign, Urbana, and surrounding areas of East Central Illinois for the rest of tonight, mostly clear. Lows in the mid-50s. Northeast winds 5 to 10 miles an hour with gusts up to 20 miles an hour. At 10 p.m. at the Champaign Airport, skies were mostly cloudy. The temperature was 67 degrees, the dew point was 48, and the relative humidity was 50%. The wind was northeast at 10 miles an hour. The pressure was 30.12 inches and rising. Elsewhere around the area, it was clear, with a temperature of 69 at Peoria, 65 at Bloomington, 66 at Rantoul, 69 at Decatur, and 72 at Springfield. At Mattoon, it was partly cloudy, with a temperature of 69. At Paris, it was mostly cloudy, with a temperature of 65. At Terre Haute, it was cloudy, with a temperature of 68. And once again at 10 p.m. at the Champaign Airport, under mostly cloudy skies, the temperature was 67. Looking elsewhere around the Midwest at 10 p.m., Chicago was partly cloudy, and 61. Indianapolis was cloudy, and 66. St. Louis was partly cloudy, and 75. Kansas City was

In at 11 p.m. at the Champagne Airport, under clear skies, the temperature was 65. The time is currently 11:03 p.m. Central Daylight Time. 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Now for the official National Weather Service forecast for Champaign, Urbana and surrounding areas of East Central Illinois. Rest of tonight, mostly clear. Lows in the mid-50s. Northeast winds 5 to 10 miles an hour with gusts up to 20 miles an hour. Tuesday, sunny. Highs in the upper 70s. East winds 10 to 15 miles an hour. Tuesday night, clear. Lows in the lower 50s. East winds 10 to 15 miles an hour, diminishing to around 5 miles an hour after midnight. Wednesday, sunny. Highs in the lower 80s. East winds around 5 miles an hour. Wednesday night, mostly clear. Lows in the upper 50s. Southeast winds 5 to 10 miles an hour. Thursday, mostly sunny. Highs in the mid-80s. Thursday night, mostly clear until midnight, then becoming partly cloudy. Lows in the lower 60s. Friday, mostly sunny. Highs in the mid-80s. Friday night through Sunday, mostly cloudy with a chance of showers and thunderstorms. Lows in the mid-60s. Highs in the mid-80s. Chance of rain 50%. Sunday night, mostly cloudy until midnight, then becoming partly cloudy. A chance of showers. Lows in the mid-60s. Chance of rain 40%. Monday, mostly sunny. A chance of showers and thunderstorms in the afternoon. Highs in the mid-80s. Chance of rain 40%. Again, the forecast for Champaign, Urbana and surrounding areas of East Central Illinois for the rest of tonight, mostly clear. Lows in the mid-50s. Northeast winds 5 to 10 miles an hour with gusts up to 20 miles an hour. At 11 p.m. at the Champaign Airport, skies were clear. The temperature was 65 degrees, the dew point was 50, and the relative humidity was 58%. The wind was northeast at 9 miles an hour. The pressure was 30.12 inches and steady. Elsewhere around the area, it was clear, with a temperature of 66 at Peoria, 62 at Bloomington, 67 at Decatur, and 70 at Springfield. It was mostly cloudy, with a temperature of 65 at Terre Haute, and 68 at Mattoon. At Paris, it was cloudy, with a temperature of 64. And once again at 11 p.m. at the Champaign Airport, under clear skies, the temperature was 65. 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Now for the official National Weather Service forecast for Champaign, Urbana and surrounding areas of East Central Illinois. Rest of tonight, mostly clear. Lows in the mid-50s. Northeast winds 5 to 10 miles an hour with gusts up to 20 miles an hour. Tuesday, sunny. Highs in the upper 70s. East winds 10 to 15 miles an hour. Tuesday night, clear. Lows in the lower 50s. East winds 10 to 15 miles an hour, diminishing to around 5 miles an hour after midnight. Wednesday, sunny. Highs in the lower 80s. East winds around 5 miles an hour. Wednesday night, mostly clear. Lows in the upper 50s. Southeast winds 5 to 10 miles an hour. Thursday, mostly sunny. Highs in the mid-80s. Thursday night, mostly clear until midnight, then becoming partly cloudy. Lows in the lower 60s. Friday, mostly sunny. Highs in the mid-80s. Friday night through Sunday, mostly cloudy with a chance of showers and thunderstorms. Lows in the mid-60s. Highs in the mid-80s.

chance of rain 50%. Sunday night, mostly cloudy until midnight, then becoming partly cloudy. A chance of showers. Lows in the mid-60s. Chance of rain 40%. Monday, mostly sunny. A chance of showers and thunderstorms in the afternoon. Highs in the mid-80s. Chance of rain 40%. Again, the forecast for Champaign, Urbana and surrounding areas of East Central Illinois for the rest of tonight, mostly clear. Lows in the mid-50s. Northeast winds 5 to 10 miles an hour with gusts up to 20 miles an hour. At 11 p.m. at the Champaign Airport, skies were clear. The temperature was 65 degrees, the dew point was 50, and the relative humidity was 58%. The wind was northeast at 9 miles an hour. The pressure was 30.12 inches and steady. Elsewhere around the area, it was clear, with a temperature of 66 at Peoria, 62 at Bloomington, 67 at Decatur, and 70 at Springfield. It was mostly cloudy, with a temperature of 65 at Terre Haute, and 68 at Mattoon. At Paris, it was cloudy, with a temperature of 64. And once again at 11 p.m. at the Champaign Airport, under clear skies, the temperature was 65. Looking elsewhere around the Midwest at 11 p.m., Chicago was partly cloudy, and 58. Indianapolis was mostly cloudy, and 65. St. Louis was clear, and 74. Kansas City was partly cloudy, and 78. Des Moines was partly cloudy, and 75. Milwaukee was partly cloudy, and 59. The time is currently 11:10 p.m. Central Daylight Time. 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Now for the official National Weather Service forecast for Champaign, Urbana and surrounding areas of East Central Illinois. Rest of tonight, mostly clear. Lows in the mid-50s. Northeast winds 5 to 10 miles an hour with gusts up to 20 miles an hour. Tuesday, sunny. Highs in the upper 70s. East winds 10 to 15 miles an hour. Tuesday night, clear. Lows in the lower 50s. East winds 10 to 15 miles an hour, diminishing to around 5 miles an hour after midnight. Wednesday, sunny. Highs in the lower 80s. East winds around 5 miles an hour. Wednesday night, mostly clear. Lows in the upper 50s. Southeast winds 5 to 10 miles an hour. Thursday, mostly sunny. Highs in the mid-80s. Thursday night, mostly clear until midnight, then becoming partly cloudy. Lows in the lower 60s. Friday, mostly sunny. Highs in the mid-80s. Friday night through Sunday, mostly cloudy with a chance of showers and thunderstorms. Lows in the mid-60s. Highs in the mid-80s. Chance of rain 50%. Sunday night, mostly cloudy until midnight, then becoming partly cloudy. A chance of showers. Lows in the mid-60s. Chance of rain 40%. Monday, mostly sunny. A chance of showers and thunderstorms in the afternoon. Highs in the mid-80s. Chance of rain 40%. Again, the forecast for Champaign, Urbana and surrounding areas of East Central Illinois for the rest of tonight, mostly clear. Lows in the mid-50s. Northeast winds 5 to 10 miles an hour with gusts up to 20 miles an hour. At 11 p.m. at the Champaign Airport, skies were clear. The temperature was 65 degrees, the dew point was 50, and the relative humidity was 58%. The wind was northeast at 9 miles an hour. The pressure was 30.12 inches and steady. Elsewhere around the area, it was clear, with a temperature of 66 at Peoria, 62 at Bloomington, 67 at Decatur, and 70 at Springfield. It was mostly cloudy, with a temperature of 65 at Terre Haute, and 68 at Mattoon. At Paris, it was cloudy, with a temperature of 64. And once again at 11 p.m. at the Champaign Airport, under clear skies, the temperature was 65. Looking elsewhere around the Midwest at 11 p.m., Chicago was partly cloudy, and 58. Indianapolis was mostly cloudy, and 65. St. Louis was clear, and 74. Kansas City was partly cloudy, and 78. Des Moines was partly cloudy, and 75.

Milwaukee was partly cloudy and 59. The time is currently 11:13 p.m. Central Daylight Time. 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Now for the official National Weather Service forecast for Champaign, Urbana and surrounding areas of East Central Illinois. Rest of tonight, mostly clear. Lows in the mid-50s. Northeast winds 5 to 10 miles an hour with gusts up to 20 miles an hour. Tuesday, sunny. Highs in the upper 70s. East winds 10 to 15 miles an hour. Tuesday night, clear. Lows in the lower 50s. East winds 10 to 15 miles an hour, diminishing to around 5 miles an hour after midnight. Wednesday, sunny. Highs in the lower 80s. East winds around 5 miles an hour. Wednesday night, mostly clear. Lows in the upper 50s. Southeast winds 5 to 10 miles an hour. Thursday, mostly sunny. Highs in the mid-80s. Thursday night, mostly clear until midnight, then becoming partly cloudy. Lows in the lower 60s. Friday, mostly sunny. Highs in the mid-80s. Friday night through Sunday, mostly cloudy with a chance of showers and thunderstorms. Lows in the mid-60s. Highs in the mid-80s. Chance of rain 50%. Sunday night, mostly cloudy until midnight, then becoming partly cloudy. A chance of showers. Lows in the mid-60s. Chance of rain 40%. Monday, mostly sunny. A chance of showers and thunderstorms in the afternoon. Highs in the mid-80s. Chance of rain 40%. Again, the forecast for Champaign, Urbana and surrounding areas of East Central Illinois for the rest of tonight, mostly clear. Lows in the mid-50s. Northeast winds 5 to 10 miles an hour with gusts up to 20 miles an hour. At 11 p.m. at the Champaign Airport, skies were clear. The temperature was 65 degrees, the dew point was 50, and the relative humidity was 58%. The wind was northeast at 9 miles an hour. The pressure was 30.12 inches and steady. Elsewhere around the area, it was clear, with a temperature of 66 at Peoria, 62 at Bloomington, 67 at Decatur, and 70 at Springfield. It was mostly cloudy, with a temperature of 65 at Terre Haute, and 68 at Mattoon. At Paris, it was cloudy, with a temperature of 64. And once again at 11 p.m. at the Champaign Airport, under clear skies, the temperature was 65. Looking elsewhere around the Midwest at 11 p.m., Chicago was partly cloudy, and 58. Indianapolis was mostly cloudy, and 65. St. Louis was clear, and 74. Kansas City was mostly cloudy, and 78. Des Moines was partly cloudy, and 75. Milwaukee was partly cloudy, and 59. The time is currently 11:17 p.m. Central Daylight Time. 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Now for the official National Weather Service forecast for Champaign, Urbana and surrounding areas of East Central Illinois. Rest of tonight, mostly clear. Lows in the mid-50s. Northeast winds 5 to 10 miles an hour with gusts up to 20 miles an hour. Tuesday, sunny. Highs in the upper 70s. East winds 10 to 15 miles an hour. Tuesday night, clear. Lows in the lower 50s. East winds 10 to 15 miles an hour, diminishing to around 5 miles an hour after midnight. Wednesday, sunny. Highs in the lower 80s. East winds around 5 miles an hour. Wednesday night, mostly clear. Lows in the upper 50s. Southeast winds 5 to 10 miles an hour. Thursday, mostly sunny. Highs in the mid-80s. Thursday night, mostly clear until midnight, then becoming partly cloudy. Lows in the lower 60s. Friday, mostly sunny. Highs in the mid-80s. Friday night through Sunday, mostly cloudy with a chance of showers and thunderstorms. Lows in the mid-60s. Highs in the mid-80s. Chance of rain 50%. Sunday night, mostly cloudy until midnight, then becoming partly cloudy. A chance of showers. Lows in the mid-60s. Chance of rain 40%.

an hour. At 11 p.m. at the Champagne Airport, skies were clear. The temperature was 65 degrees, the dew point was 50, and the relative humidity was 58%. The wind was northeast at 9 miles an hour. The pressure was 30.12 inches and steady. Elsewhere around the area, it was clear, with a temperature of 66 at Peoria, 62 at Bloomington, 67 at Decatur, and 70 at Springfield. It was mostly cloudy, with a temperature of 65 at Terre Haute, and 68 at Mattoon. At Paris, it was cloudy, with a temperature of 64. And once again at 11 p.m. at the Champagne Airport, under clear skies, the temperature was 65. Looking elsewhere around the Midwest at 11 p.m., Chicago was partly cloudy, and 58. Indianapolis was mostly cloudy, and 65. St. Louis was clear, and 74. Kansas City was mostly cloudy, and 78. Des Moines was partly cloudy, and 75. Milwaukee was partly cloudy, and 59. The time is currently 11:20 p.m. Central Daylight Time. 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Now for the official National Weather Service forecast for Champaign, Urbana, and surrounding areas of East Central Illinois. Rest of tonight, mostly clear. Lows in the mid-50s. Northeast winds 5 to 10 miles an hour with gusts up to 20 miles an hour. Tuesday, sunny. Highs in the upper 70s. East winds 10 to 15 miles an hour. Tuesday night, clear. Lows in the lower 50s. East winds 10 to 15 miles an hour, diminishing to around 5 miles an hour after midnight. Wednesday, sunny. Highs in the lower 80s. East winds around 5 miles an hour. Wednesday night, mostly clear. Lows in the upper 50s. Southeast winds 5 to 10 miles an hour. Thursday, mostly sunny. Highs in the mid-80s. Thursday night, mostly clear until midnight, then becoming partly cloudy. Lows in the lower 60s. Friday, mostly sunny. Highs in the mid-80s. Friday night through Sunday, mostly cloudy with a chance of showers and thunderstorms. Lows in the mid-60s. Highs in the mid-80s. Chance of rain 50%. Sunday night, mostly cloudy until midnight, then becoming partly cloudy. A chance of showers. Lows in the mid-60s. Chance of rain 40%. Monday, mostly sunny. A chance of showers and thunderstorms in the afternoon. Highs in the mid-80s. Chance of rain 40%. Again, the forecast for Champaign, Urbana, and surrounding areas of East Central Illinois for the rest of tonight, mostly clear. Lows in the mid-50s. Northeast winds 5 to 10 miles an hour with gusts up to 20 miles an hour. At 11 p.m. at the Champaign Airport, skies were clear. The temperature was 65 degrees, the dew point was 50, and the relative humidity was 58%. The wind was northeast at 9 miles an hour. The pressure was 30.12 inches and steady. Elsewhere around the area, it was clear, with a temperature of 66 at Peoria, 62 at Bloomington, 67 at Decatur, and 70 at Springfield. It was mostly cloudy, with a temperature of 65 at Terre Haute, and 68 at Mattoon. At Paris, it was cloudy, with a temperature of 64. And once again at 11 p.m. at the Champaign Airport, under clear skies, the temperature was 65. Looking elsewhere around the Midwest at 11 p.m., Chicago was partly cloudy, and 58. Indianapolis was mostly cloudy, and 65. St. Louis was clear, and 74. Kansas City was mostly cloudy, and 78. Des Moines was partly cloudy, and 75. Milwaukee was partly cloudy, and 59. The time is currently 11:23 p.m. Central Daylight Time. 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Now for the official National Weather Service forecast for Champaign, Urbana, and surrounding areas of East Central Illinois. Rest of tonight, mostly clear. Lows in the mid-50s. Northeast winds 5 to 10 miles an hour with gusts up to 20 miles an hour. Tuesday, sunny. Highs in the upper 70s.

east winds 10 to 15 miles an hour. Tuesday night, clear. Lows in the lower 50s. East winds 10 to 15 miles an hour, diminishing to around 5 miles an hour after midnight. Wednesday, sunny. Highs in the lower 80s. East winds around 5 miles an hour. Wednesday night, mostly clear. Lows in the upper 50s. Southeast winds 5 to 10 miles an hour. Thursday, mostly sunny. Highs in the mid-80s. Thursday night, mostly clear until midnight, then becoming partly cloudy. Lows in the lower 60s. Friday, mostly sunny. Highs in the mid-80s. Friday night through Sunday, mostly cloudy with a chance of showers and thunderstorms. Lows in the mid-60s. Highs in the mid-80s. Chance of rain 50%. Sunday night, mostly cloudy until midnight, then becoming partly cloudy. A chance of showers. Lows in the mid-60s. Chance of rain 40%. Monday, mostly sunny. A chance of showers and thunderstorms in the afternoon. Highs in the mid-80s. Chance of rain 40%. Again, the forecast for Champaign, Urbana and surrounding areas of East Central Illinois for the rest of tonight, mostly clear. Lows in the mid-50s. Northeast winds 5 to 10 miles an hour with gusts up to 20 miles an hour. At 11 p.m. at the Champaign Airport, skies were clear. The temperature was 65 degrees, the dew point was 50, and the relative humidity was 58%. The wind was northeast at 9 miles an hour. The pressure was 30.12 inches and steady. Elsewhere around the area, it was clear, with a temperature of 66 at Peoria, 62 at Bloomington, 67 at Decatur, and 70 at Springfield. It was mostly cloudy, with a temperature of 65 at Terre Haute, and 68 at Mattoon. At Paris, it was cloudy, with a temperature of 64. And once again at 11 p.m. at the Champaign Airport, under clear skies, the temperature was 65. Looking elsewhere around the Midwest at 11 p.m., Chicago was partly cloudy, and 58. Indianapolis was mostly cloudy, and 65. St. Louis was clear, and 74. Kansas City was mostly cloudy, and 78. Des Moines was partly cloudy, and 75. Milwaukee was partly cloudy, and 59. The time is currently 11:27 p.m. Central Daylight Time. 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Now for the official National Weather Service forecast for Champaign, Urbana and surrounding areas of East Central Illinois. Rest of tonight, mostly clear. Lows in the mid-50s. Northeast winds 5 to 10 miles an hour with gusts up to 20 miles an hour. Tuesday, sunny. Highs in the upper 70s. East winds 10 to 15 miles an hour. Tuesday night, clear. Lows in the lower 50s. East winds 10 to 15 miles an hour, diminishing to around 5 miles an hour after midnight. Wednesday, sunny. Highs in the lower 80s. East winds around 5 miles an hour. Wednesday night, mostly clear. Lows in the upper 50s. Southeast winds 5 to 10 miles an hour. Thursday, mostly sunny. Highs in the mid-80s. Thursday night, mostly clear until midnight, then becoming partly cloudy. Lows in the lower 60s. Friday, mostly sunny. Highs in the mid-80s. Friday night through Sunday, mostly cloudy with a chance of showers and thunderstorms. Lows in the mid-60s. Highs in the mid-80s. Chance of rain 50%. Sunday night, mostly cloudy until midnight, then becoming partly cloudy. A chance of showers. Lows in the mid-60s. Chance of rain 40%. Monday, mostly sunny. A chance of showers and thunderstorms in the afternoon. Highs in the mid-80s. Chance of rain 40%. Again, the forecast for Champaign, Urbana and surrounding areas of East Central Illinois for the rest of tonight, mostly clear. Lows in the mid-50s. Northeast winds 5 to 10 miles an hour with gusts up to 20 miles an hour. At 11 p.m. at the Champaign Airport, skies were clear. The temperature was 65 degrees, the dew point was 50, and the relative humidity was 58%.

The wind was northeast at 9 miles an hour. The pressure was 30.12 inches and steady. Elsewhere around the area, it was clear, with a temperature of 66 at Peoria, 62 at Bloomington, 67 at Decatur, and 70 at Springfield. It was mostly cloudy, with a temperature of 65 at Terre Haute, and 68 at Mattoon. At Paris, it was cloudy, with a temperature of 64. And once again at 11 p.m. at the Champagne Airport, under clear skies, the temperature was 65. Looking elsewhere around the Midwest at 11 p.m., Chicago was partly cloudy, and 58. Indianapolis was mostly cloudy, and 65. St. Louis was clear, and 74. Kansas City was mostly cloudy, and 78. Des Moines was partly cloudy, and 75. Milwaukee was partly cloudy, and 59. The time is currently 11:30 p.m. Central Daylight Time. 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Now for the official National Weather Service forecast for Champaign, Urbana, and surrounding areas of East Central Illinois. Rest of tonight, mostly clear. Lows in the mid-50s. Northeast winds 5 to 10 miles an hour with gusts up to 20 miles an hour. Tuesday, sunny. Highs in the upper 70s. East winds 10 to 15 miles an hour. Tuesday night, clear. Lows in the lower 50s. East winds 10 to 15 miles an hour, diminishing to around 5 miles an hour after midnight. Wednesday, sunny. Highs in the lower 80s. East winds around 5 miles an hour. Wednesday night, mostly clear. Lows in the upper 50s. Southeast winds 5 to 10 miles an hour. Thursday, mostly sunny. Highs in the mid-80s. Thursday night, mostly clear until midnight, then becoming partly cloudy. Lows in the lower 60s. Friday, mostly sunny. Highs in the mid-80s. Friday night through Sunday, mostly cloudy with a chance of showers and thunderstorms. Lows in the mid-60s. Highs in the mid-80s. Chance of rain 50%. Sunday night, mostly cloudy until midnight, then becoming partly cloudy. A chance of showers. Lows in the mid-60s. Chance of rain 40%. Monday, mostly sunny. A chance of showers and thunderstorms in the afternoon. Highs in the mid-80s. Chance of rain 40%. Again, the forecast for Champaign, Urbana, and surrounding areas of East Central Illinois for the rest of tonight, mostly clear. Lows in the mid-50s. Northeast winds 5 to 10 miles an hour with gusts up to 20 miles an hour. At 11 p.m. at the Champaign Airport, skies were clear. The temperature was 65 degrees, the dew point was 50, and the relative humidity was 58%. The wind was northeast at 9 miles an hour. The pressure was 30.12 inches and steady. Elsewhere around the area, it was clear, with a temperature of 66 at Peoria, 62 at Bloomington, 67 at Decatur, and 70 at Springfield. It was mostly cloudy, with a temperature of 65 at Terre Haute, and 68 at Mattoon. At Paris, it was cloudy, with a temperature of 64. And once again at 11 p.m. at the Champaign Airport, under clear skies, the temperature was 65. Newfield. It was mostly cloudy, with a temperature of 65 at Terre Haute, and 68 at Mattoon. At Paris, it was cloudy, with a temperature of 64. And once again at 11 p.m. at the Champaign Airport, under clear skies, the temperature was 65. Looking elsewhere around the Midwest at 11 p.m., Chicago was partly cloudy, and 58. Indianapolis was mostly cloudy, and 65. St. Louis was clear, and 74. Kansas City was mostly cloudy, and 78. Des Moines was partly cloudy, and 75. Milwaukee was partly cloudy, and 59. The time is currently 11:33 p.m. Central Daylight Time. 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Now for the official National Weather Service forecast for Champaign, Urbana, and surrounding areas of East Central Illinois. Rest of tonight, mostly clear. Lows in the mid-50s. Northeast winds 5 to 10 miles an hour with gusts up to 20.

60 miles an hour. Tuesday, sunny. Highs in the upper 70s. East winds 10 to 15 miles an hour. Tuesday night, clear. Lows in the lower 50s. East winds 10 to 15 miles an hour, diminishing to around 5 miles an hour after midnight. Wednesday, sunny. Highs in the lower 80s. East winds around 5 miles an hour. Wednesday night, mostly clear. Lows in the upper 50s. Southeast winds 5 to 10 miles an hour. Thursday, mostly sunny. Highs in the mid-80s. Thursday night, mostly clear until midnight, then becoming partly cloudy. Lows in the lower 60s. Friday, mostly sunny. Highs in the mid-80s. Friday night through Sunday, mostly cloudy with a chance of showers and thunderstorms. Lows in the mid-60s. Highs in the mid-80s. Chance of rain 50%. Sunday night, mostly cloudy until midnight, then becoming partly cloudy. A chance of showers. Lows in the mid-60s. Chance of rain 40%. Monday, mostly sunny. A chance of showers and thunderstorms in the afternoon. Highs in the mid-80s. Chance of rain 40%. Again, the forecast for Champaign, Urbana and surrounding areas of East Central Illinois for the rest of tonight, mostly clear. Lows in the mid-50s. Northeast winds 5 to 10 miles an hour with gusts up to 20 miles an hour. At 11 p.m. at the Champaign Airport, skies were clear. The temperature was 65 degrees, the dew point was 50, and the relative humidity was 58%. The wind was northeast at 9 miles an hour. The pressure was 30.12 inches and steady. Elsewhere around the area, it was clear, with a temperature of 66 at Peoria, 62 at Bloomington, 67 at Decatur, and 70 at Springfield. It was mostly cloudy, with a temperature of 65 at Terre Haute, and 68 at Mattoon. At Paris, it was cloudy, with a temperature of 64. And once again at 11 p.m. at the Champaign Airport, under clear skies, the temperature was 65. Looking elsewhere around the Midwest at 11 p.m., Chicago was partly cloudy, and 58. Indianapolis was mostly cloudy, and 65. St. Louis was clear, and 74. Kansas City was mostly cloudy, and 78. Des Moines was partly cloudy, and 75. Milwaukee was partly cloudy, and 59. The time is currently 11:36 p.m. Central Daylight Time. 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Now for the official National Weather Service forecast for Champaign, Urbana and surrounding areas of East Central Illinois. Rest of tonight, mostly clear. Lows in the mid-50s. Northeast winds 5 to 10 miles an hour with gusts up to 20 miles an hour. Tuesday, sunny. Highs in the upper 70s. East winds 10 to 15 miles an hour. Tuesday night, clear. Lows in the lower 50s. East winds 10 to 15 miles an hour, diminishing to around 5 miles an hour after midnight. Wednesday, sunny. Highs in the lower 80s. East winds around 5 miles an hour. Wednesday night, mostly clear. Lows in the upper 50s. Southeast winds 5 to 10 miles an hour. Thursday, mostly sunny. Highs in the mid-80s. Thursday night, mostly clear until midnight, then becoming partly cloudy. Lows in the lower 60s. Friday, mostly sunny. Highs in the mid-80s. Friday night through Sunday, mostly cloudy with a chance of showers and thunderstorms. Lows in the mid-60s. Highs in the mid-80s. Chance of rain 50%. Sunday night, mostly cloudy until midnight, then becoming partly cloudy. A chance of showers. Lows in the mid-60s. Chance of rain 40%. Monday, mostly sunny. A chance of showers and thunderstorms in the afternoon. Highs in the mid-80s. Chance of rain 40%. Again, the forecast for Champaign, Urbana and surrounding areas of East Central Illinois for the rest of tonight, mostly clear. Lows in the mid-50s. Northeast winds 5 to 10 miles an hour with gusts up to 20 miles an hour. At 11 p.m. at the Champaign Airport, skies were clear. The temperature was 60.
5 degrees, the dew point was 50, and the relative humidity was 58%. The wind was northeast at 9 miles an hour. The pressure was 30.12 inches and steady. Elsewhere around the area, it was clear, with a temperature of 66 at Peoria, 62 at Bloomington, 67 at Decatur, and 70 at Springfield. It was mostly cloudy, with a temperature of 65 at Terre Haute, and 68 at Mattoon. At Paris, it was cloudy, with a temperature of 64. And once again at 11 p.m. at the Champagne Airport, under clear skies, the temperature was 65. Looking elsewhere around the Midwest at 11 p.m., Chicago was partly cloudy, and 58. Indianapolis was mostly cloudy, and 65. St. Louis was clear, and 74. Kansas City was mostly cloudy, and 78. Des Moines was partly cloudy, and 75. Milwaukee was partly cloudy, and 59. The time is currently 11:40 p.m. Central Daylight Time. 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Now for the official National Weather Service forecast for Champaign, Urbana, and surrounding areas of East Central Illinois. Rest of tonight, mostly clear. Lows in the mid-50s. Northeast winds 5 to 10 miles an hour with gusts up to 20 miles an hour. Tuesday, sunny. Highs in the upper 70s. East winds 10 to 15 miles an hour. Tuesday night, clear. Lows in the lower 50s. East winds 10 to 15 miles an hour, diminishing to around 5 miles an hour after midnight. Wednesday, sunny. Highs in the lower 80s. East winds around 5 miles an hour. Wednesday night, mostly clear. Lows in the upper 50s. Southeast winds 5 to 10 miles an hour. Thursday, mostly sunny. Highs in the mid-80s. Thursday night, mostly clear until midnight, then becoming partly cloudy. Lows in the lower 60s. Friday, mostly sunny. Highs in the mid-80s. Friday night through Sunday, mostly cloudy with a chance of showers and thunderstorms. Lows in the mid-60s. Highs in the mid-80s. Chance of rain 50%. Sunday night, mostly cloudy until midnight, then becoming partly cloudy. A chance of showers. Lows in the mid-60s. Chance of rain 40%. Monday, mostly sunny. A chance of showers and thunderstorms in the afternoon. Highs in the mid-80s. Chance of rain 40%. Again, the forecast for Champaign, Urbana, and surrounding areas of East Central Illinois for the rest of tonight, mostly clear. Lows in the mid-50s. Northeast winds 5 to 10 miles an hour with gusts up to 20 miles an hour. At 11 p.m. at the Champaign Airport, skies were clear. The temperature was 65 degrees, the dew point was 50, and the relative humidity was 58%. The wind was northeast at 9 miles an hour. The pressure was 30.12 inches and steady. Elsewhere around the area, it was clear, with a temperature of 66 at Peoria, 62 at Bloomington, 67 at Decatur, and 70 at Springfield. It was mostly cloudy, with a temperature of 65 at Terre Haute, and 68 at Mattoon. At Paris, it was cloudy, with a temperature of 64. And once again at 11 p.m. at the Champaign Airport, under clear skies, the temperature was 65. Looking elsewhere around the Midwest at 11 p.m., Chicago was partly cloudy, and 58. Indianapolis was mostly cloudy, and 65. St. Louis was clear, and 74. Kansas City was mostly cloudy, and 78. Des Moines was partly cloudy, and 75. Milwaukee was partly cloudy, and 59. The time is currently 11:43 p.m. Central Daylight Time. 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Now for the official National Weather Service forecast for Champaign, Urbana, and surrounding areas of East Central Illinois. Rest of tonight, mostly clear. Lows in the mid-50s. Northeast winds 5 to 10 miles an hour with gusts up to 20 miles an hour. Tuesday, sunny. Highs in the upper 70s. East winds 10 to 15 miles an hour. Tuesday night, clear. Lows in the lower 50s.

east winds 10 to 15 miles an hour, diminishing to around 5 miles an hour after midnight. Wednesday, sunny. Highs in the lower 80s. East winds around 5 miles an hour. Wednesday night, mostly clear. Lows in the upper 50s. Southeast winds 5 to 10 miles an hour. Thursday, mostly sunny. Highs in the mid 80s. Thursday night, mostly clear until midnight, then becoming partly cloudy. Lows in the lower 60s. Friday, mostly sunny. Highs in the mid 80s. Friday night through Sunday, mostly cloudy with a chance of showers and thunderstorms. Lows in the mid 60s. Highs in the mid 80s. Chance of rain 50%. Sunday night, mostly cloudy until midnight, then becoming partly cloudy. A chance of showers. Lows in the mid-60s. Chance of rain 40%. Monday, mostly sunny. A chance of showers and thunderstorms in the afternoon. Highs in the mid-80s. Chance of rain 40%. Again, the forecast for Champaign, Urbana and surrounding areas of East Central Illinois for the rest of tonight, mostly clear. Lows in the mid-50s. Northeast winds 5 to 10 miles an hour with gusts up to 20 miles an hour. At 11 p.m. at the Champaign Airport, skies were clear. The temperature was 65 degrees, the dew point was 50, and the relative humidity was 58%. The wind was northeast at 9 miles an hour. The pressure was 30.12 inches and steady. Elsewhere around the area, it was clear, with a temperature of 66 at Peoria, 62 at Bloomington, 67 at Decatur, and 70 at Springfield. It was mostly cloudy, with a temperature of 65 at Terre Haute, and 68 at Mattoon. At Paris, it was cloudy, with a temperature of 64. And once again at 11 p.m. at the Champaign Airport, under clear skies, the temperature was 65. Looking elsewhere around the Midwest at 11 p.m., Chicago was partly cloudy, and 58. Indianapolis was mostly cloudy, and 65. St. Louis was clear, and 74. Kansas City was mostly cloudy, and 78. Des Moines was partly cloudy, and 75. Milwaukee was partly cloudy, and 59. The time is currently 11:46 p.m. Central Daylight Time. 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Now for the official National Weather Service forecast for Champaign, Urbana and surrounding areas of East Central Illinois. Rest of tonight, mostly clear. Lows in the mid-50s. Northeast winds 5 to 10 miles an hour with gusts up to 20 miles an hour. Tuesday, sunny. Highs in the upper 70s. East winds 10 to 15 miles an hour. Tuesday night, clear. Lows in the lower 50s. East winds 10 to 15 miles an hour, diminishing to around 5 miles an hour after midnight. Wednesday, sunny. Highs in the lower 80s. East winds around 5 miles an hour. Wednesday night, mostly clear. Lows in the upper 50s. Southeast winds 5 to 10 miles an hour. Thursday, mostly sunny. Highs in the mid-80s. Thursday night, mostly clear until midnight, then becoming partly cloudy. Lows in the lower 60s. Friday, mostly sunny. Highs in the mid-80s. Friday night through Sunday, mostly cloudy with a chance of showers and thunderstorms. Lows in the mid-60s. Highs in the mid-80s. Chance of rain 50%. Sunday night, mostly cloudy until midnight, then becoming partly cloudy. A chance of showers. Lows in the mid-60s. Chance of rain 40%. Monday, mostly sunny. A chance of showers and thunderstorms in the afternoon. Highs in the mid-80s. Chance of rain 40%. Again, the forecast for Champaign, Urbana and surrounding areas of East Central Illinois for the rest of tonight, mostly clear. Lows in the mid-50s. Northeast winds 5 to 10 miles an hour with gusts up to 20 miles an hour. At 11 p.m. at the Champaign Airport, skies were clear. The temperature was 65 degrees, the dew point was 50, and the relative humidity was 58%. The wind was northeast at 9 miles an hour. The pressure was 30.12 inches and steady.

65%. The wind was northeast at 8 miles an hour. The pressure was 30.13 inches and rising. Elsewhere around the area, it was clear, with a temperature of 63 at Peoria, 59 at Bloomington, 61 at Red Hill, and 67 at Springfield. It was partly cloudy, with a temperature of 62 at Terre Haute, and 62 at Decatur. It was cloudy, with a temperature of 62 at Paris, and 66 at Mattoon. And once again at midnight at the Champaign Airport, under clear skies, the temperature was 63. The time is currently 12:04 a.m. Central Daylight Time. 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Now for the official National Weather Service forecast for Champaign, Urbana and surrounding areas of East Central Illinois. Rest of tonight, mostly clear. Lows in the mid-50s. Northeast winds 5 to 10 miles an hour with gusts up to 20 miles an hour. Tuesday, sunny. Highs in the upper 70s. East winds 10 to 15 miles an hour. Tuesday night, clear. Lows in the lower 50s. East winds 10 to 15 miles an hour, diminishing to around 5 miles an hour after midnight. Wednesday, sunny. Highs in the lower 80s. East winds around 5 miles an hour. Wednesday night, mostly clear. Lows in the upper 50s. Southeast winds 5 to 10 miles an hour. Thursday, mostly sunny. Highs in the mid-80s. Thursday night, mostly clear until midnight, then becoming partly cloudy. Lows in the lower 60s. Friday, mostly sunny. Highs in the mid-80s. Friday night through Sunday, mostly cloudy with a chance of showers and thunderstorms. Lows in the mid-60s. Highs in the mid-80s. Chance of rain 50%. Sunday night, mostly cloudy until midnight, then becoming partly cloudy. A chance of showers. Lows in the mid-60s. Chance of rain 40%. Monday, mostly sunny. A chance of showers and thunderstorms in the afternoon. Highs in the mid-80s. Chance of rain 40%. Again, the forecast for Champaign, Urbana and surrounding areas of East Central Illinois for the rest of tonight, mostly clear. Lows in the mid-50s. Northeast winds 5 to 10 miles an hour with gusts up to 20 miles an hour. 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Programming originates from NOAA's National Weather Service office in Lincoln and transmits from the WCIA television tower near Seymour. The station serves the following counties: Champaign, DeWitt, Coles, Douglas, Edgar, Ford, Moultrie, Piatt, and Vermilion. 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At midnight at the Champaign Airport, skies were clear. The temperature was 63 degrees, the dew point was 51, and the relative humidity was 65%. The wind was northeast at 8 miles an hour. The pressure was 30.13 inches and rising. Elsewhere around the area, it was clear, with a temperature of 63 at Peoria, 59 at Bloomington, 61 at Red Hill, and 67 at Springfield. It was partly cloudy, with a temperature of 62 at Terre Haute, and 62 at Decatur. It was cloudy, with a temperature of 62 at Paris, and 66 at Mattoon. And once again at midnight at the Champaign Airport, under clear skies, the temperature was 63. Looking elsewhere around the Midwest at midnight, Chicago was partly cloudy, and 57. Indianapolis was clear, and 62. St. Louis was clear, and 72. Kansas City was cloudy, and 77. Des Moines was mostly cloudy, and 74. Milwaukee was partly cloudy, and 60. The time is currently 12:08 a.m. Central Daylight Time. 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Now for the official National Weather Service forecast for Champaign, Urbana and surrounding areas of East Central Illinois. Rest of tonight, mostly clear. Lows in the mid-50s. Northeast winds 5 to 10 miles an hour with gusts up to 20 miles an hour. Tuesday, sunny. Highs in the upper 70s.
These east winds 10 to 15 miles an hour. Tuesday night, clear. Lows in the lower 50s. East winds 10 to 15 miles an hour, diminishing to around 5 miles an hour after midnight. Wednesday, sunny. Highs in the lower 80s. East winds around 5 miles an hour. Wednesday night, mostly clear. Lows in the upper 50s. Southeast winds 5 to 10 miles an hour. Thursday, mostly sunny. Highs in the mid-80s. Thursday night, mostly clear until midnight, then becoming partly cloudy. Lows in the lower 60s. Friday, mostly sunny. Highs in the mid-80s. Friday night through Sunday, mostly cloudy with a chance of showers and thunderstorms. Lows in the mid-60s. Highs in the mid-80s. Chance of rain 50%. Sunday night, mostly cloudy until midnight, then becoming partly cloudy. A chance of showers. Lows in the mid-60s. Chance of rain 40%. Monday, mostly sunny. A chance of showers and thunderstorms in the afternoon. Highs in the mid-80s. Chance of rain 40%. Again, the forecast for Champaign, Urbana and surrounding areas of East Central Illinois for the rest of tonight, mostly clear. Lows in the mid-50s. Northeast winds 5 to 10 miles an hour with gusts up to 20 miles an hour. At midnight at the Champaign Airport, skies were clear. The temperature was 63 degrees, the dew point was 51, and the relative humidity was 65%. The wind was northeast at 8 miles an hour. The pressure was 30.13 inches and rising. Elsewhere around the area, it was clear, with a temperature of 63 at Peoria, 59 at Bloomington, 61 at Red Tool, and 67 at Springfield. It was partly cloudy, with a temperature of 62 at Terre Haute, and 62 at Decatur. It was cloudy, with a temperature of 62 at Paris, and 66 at Mattoon. And once again at midnight at the Champaign Airport, under clear skies, the temperature was 63. Looking elsewhere around the Midwest at midnight, Chicago was partly cloudy, and 57. Indianapolis was clear, and 62. St. Louis was clear, and 72. Kansas City was cloudy, and 77. Des Moines was mostly cloudy, and 74. Milwaukee was partly cloudy, and 60. The time is currently 12:12 a.m. Central Daylight Time. 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Now for the official National Weather Service forecast for Champaign, Urbana and surrounding areas of East Central Illinois. Rest of tonight, mostly clear. Lows in the mid-50s. Northeast winds 5 to 10 miles an hour with gusts up to 20 miles an hour. Tuesday, sunny. Highs in the upper 70s. East winds 10 to 15 miles an hour. Tuesday night, clear. Lows in the lower 50s. East winds 10 to 15 miles an hour, diminishing to around 5 miles an hour after midnight. Wednesday, sunny. Highs in the lower 80s. East winds around 5 miles an hour. Wednesday night, mostly clear. Lows in the upper 50s. Southeast winds 5 to 10 miles an hour. Thursday, mostly sunny. Highs in the mid-80s. Thursday night, mostly clear until midnight, then becoming partly cloudy. Lows in the lower 60s. Friday, mostly sunny. Highs in the mid-80s. Friday night through Sunday, mostly cloudy with a chance of showers and thunderstorms. Lows in the mid-60s. Highs in the mid-80s. Chance of rain 50%. Sunday night, mostly cloudy until midnight, then becoming partly cloudy. A chance of showers. Lows in the mid-60s. Chance of rain 40%. Monday, mostly sunny. A chance of showers and thunderstorms in the afternoon. Highs in the mid-80s. Chance of rain 40%. Again, the forecast for Champaign, Urbana and surrounding areas of East Central Illinois for the rest of tonight, mostly clear. Lows in the mid-50s. Northeast winds 5 to 10 miles an hour with gusts up to 20 miles an hour. At midnight at the Champaign Airport, skies were clear. The temperature was 63 degrees, the dew point was 51, and the relative humidity was 65%.

The wind was northeast at 8 miles an hour. The pressure was 30.13 inches and rising. Elsewhere around the area, it was clear, with a temperature of 63 at Peoria, 59 at Bloomington, 61 at Rantoul, and 67 at Springfield. It was partly cloudy, with a temperature of 62 at Terre Haute, and 62 at Decatur. It was cloudy, with a temperature of 62 at Paris, and 66 at Mattoon. And once again at midnight at the Champagne Airport, under clear skies, the temperature was 63. Looking elsewhere around the Midwest at midnight, Chicago was partly cloudy, and 57. Indianapolis was clear, and 62. St. Louis was clear, and 72. Kansas City was cloudy, and 77. Des Moines was mostly cloudy, and 74. Milwaukee was partly cloudy, and 60. The time is currently 12:15 a.m. Central Daylight Time. 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Now for the official National Weather Service forecast for Champaign, Urbana, and surrounding areas of East Central Illinois. Rest of tonight, mostly clear. Lows in the mid-50s. Northeast winds 5 to 10 miles an hour with gusts up to 20 miles an hour. Tuesday, sunny. Highs in the upper 70s. East winds 10 to 15 miles an hour. Tuesday night, clear. Lows in the lower 50s. East winds 10 to 15 miles an hour, diminishing to around 5 miles an hour after midnight. Wednesday, sunny. Highs in the lower 80s. East winds around 5 miles an hour. Wednesday night, mostly clear. Lows in the upper 50s. Southeast winds 5 to 10 miles an hour. Thursday, mostly sunny. Highs in the mid-80s. Thursday night, mostly clear until midnight, then becoming partly cloudy. Lows in the lower 60s. Friday, mostly sunny. Highs in the mid-80s. Friday night through Sunday, mostly cloudy with a chance of showers and thunderstorms. Lows in the mid-60s. Highs in the mid-80s. Chance of rain 50%. Sunday night, mostly cloudy until midnight, then becoming partly cloudy. A chance of showers. Lows in the mid-60s. Chance of rain 40%. Monday, mostly sunny. A chance of showers and thunderstorms in the afternoon. Highs in the mid-80s. Chance of rain 40%. Again, the forecast for Champaign, Urbana, and surrounding areas of East Central Illinois for the rest of tonight, mostly clear. Lows in the mid-50s. Northeast winds 5 to 10 miles an hour with gusts up to 20 miles an hour. At midnight at the Champaign Airport, skies were clear. The temperature was 63 degrees, the dew point was 51, and the relative humidity was 65%. The wind was northeast at 8 miles an hour. The pressure was 30.13 inches and rising. Elsewhere around the area, it was clear, with a temperature of 63 at Peoria, 59 at Bloomington, 61 at Rantoul, and 67 at Springfield. It was partly cloudy, with a temperature of 62 at Terre Haute, and 62 at Decatur. It was cloudy, with a temperature of 62 at Paris, and 66 at Mattoon. And once again at midnight at the Champaign Airport, under clear skies, the temperature was 63. Looking elsewhere around the Midwest at midnight, Chicago was partly cloudy, and 57. Indianapolis was clear, and 62. St. Louis was clear, and 72. Kansas City was cloudy, and 77. Des Moines was mostly cloudy, and 74. Milwaukee was partly cloudy, and 60. The time is currently 12:18 a.m. Central Daylight Time. 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Now for the official National Weather Service forecast for Champaign, Urbana, and surrounding areas of East Central Illinois. Rest of tonight, mostly clear. Lows in the mid-50s. Northeast winds 5 to 10 miles an hour with gusts up to 20 miles an hour. Tuesday, sunny. Highs in the upper 70s. East winds 10 to 15 miles an hour. Tuesday night, clear. Lows in the lower 50s. East winds 10 to 15 miles an hour, diminishing to around 5 miles an hour after

mostly sunny. Highs in the mid-80s. Friday night through Sunday, mostly cloudy with a chance of showers and thunderstorms. Lows in the mid-60s. Highs in the mid-80s. Chance of rain 50%. Sunday night, mostly cloudy until midnight, then becoming partly cloudy. A chance of showers. Lows in the mid-60s. Chance of rain 40%. Monday, mostly sunny. A chance of showers and thunderstorms in the afternoon. Highs in the mid-80s. Chance of rain 40%. Again, the forecast for Champaign, Urbana and surrounding areas of East Central Illinois for the rest of tonight, mostly clear. Lows in the mid-50s. Northeast winds 5 to 10 miles an hour with gusts up to 20 miles an hour. At midnight at the Champaign Airport, skies were clear. The temperature was 63 degrees, the dew point was 51, and the relative humidity was 65%. The wind was northeast at 8 miles an hour. The pressure was 30.13 inches and rising. Elsewhere around the area, it was clear, with a temperature of 63 at Peoria, 59 at Bloomington, 61 at Red Hill, and 67 at Springfield. It was partly cloudy, with a temperature of 62 at Terre Haute, and 62 at Decatur. It was cloudy, with a temperature of 62 at Paris, and 66 at Mattoon. And once again at midnight at the Champaign Airport, under clear skies, the temperature was 63. Looking elsewhere around the Midwest at midnight, Chicago was partly cloudy, and 57. Indianapolis was clear, and 62. St. Louis was clear, and 72. Kansas City was cloudy, and 77. Des Moines was mostly cloudy, and 74. Milwaukee was partly cloudy, and 60. The time is currently 12:21 a.m. Central Daylight Time. 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Now for the official National Weather Service forecast for Champaign, Urbana and surrounding areas of East Central Illinois. Rest of tonight, mostly clear. Lows in the mid-50s. Northeast winds 5 to 10 miles an hour with gusts up to 20 miles an hour. Tuesday, sunny. Highs in the upper 70s. East winds 10 to 15 miles an hour. Tuesday night, clear. Lows in the lower 50s. East winds 10 to 15 miles an hour, diminishing to around 5 miles an hour after midnight. Wednesday, sunny. Highs in the lower 80s. East winds around 5 miles an hour. Wednesday night, mostly clear. Lows in the upper 50s. Southeast winds 5 to 10 miles an hour. Thursday, mostly sunny. Highs in the mid-80s. Thursday night, mostly clear until midnight, then becoming partly cloudy. Lows in the lower 60s. Friday, mostly sunny. Highs in the mid-80s. Friday night through Sunday, mostly cloudy with a chance of showers and thunderstorms. Lows in the mid-60s. Highs in the mid-80s. Chance of rain 50%. Sunday night, mostly cloudy until midnight, then becoming partly cloudy. A chance of showers. Lows in the mid-60s. Chance of rain 40%. Monday, mostly sunny. A chance of showers and thunderstorms in the afternoon. Highs in the mid-80s. Chance of rain 40%. Again, the forecast for Champaign, Urbana and surrounding areas of East Central Illinois for the rest of tonight, mostly clear. Lows in the mid-50s. Northeast winds 5 to 10 miles an hour with gusts up to 20 miles an hour. At midnight at the Champaign Airport, skies were clear. The temperature was 63 degrees, the dew point was 51, and the relative humidity was 65%. The wind was northeast at 8 miles an hour. The pressure was 30.13 inches and rising. Elsewhere around the area, it was clear, with a temperature of 63 at Peoria, 59 at Bloomington, 61 at Red Hill, and 67 at Springfield. It was partly cloudy, with a temperature of 62 at Terre Haute, and 62 at Decatur. It was cloudy, with a temperature of 62 at Paris, and 66 at Mattoon. And once again at midnight at the Champaign Airport, under clear skies, the temperature was 63. Looking elsewhere around the Midwest at midnight, Chicago was partly cloudy, and 57.

Indianapolis was clear and 62. St. Louis was clear and 72. Kansas City was cloudy and 77. Des Moines was mostly cloudy and 74. Milwaukee was partly cloudy and 60. Looking elsewhere around the Midwest at midnight, Chicago was partly cloudy and 57. Indianapolis was clear and 62. St. Louis was clear and 72. Kansas City was cloudy and 77. Des Moines was mostly cloudy and 74. Milwaukee was partly cloudy and 60. The time is currently 12:25 a.m. Central Daylight Time. 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Now for the official National Weather Service forecast for Champaign, Urbana, and surrounding areas of East Central Illinois. Rest of tonight, mostly clear. Lows in the mid-50s. Northeast winds 5 to 10 miles an hour with gusts up to 20 miles an hour. Tuesday, sunny. Highs in the upper 70s. East winds 10 to 15 miles an hour. Tuesday night, clear. Lows in the lower 50s. East winds 10 to 15 miles an hour, diminishing to around 5 miles an hour after midnight. Wednesday, sunny. Highs in the lower 80s. East winds around 5 miles an hour. Wednesday night, mostly clear. Lows in the upper 50s. Southeast winds 5 to 10 miles an hour. Thursday, mostly sunny. Highs in the mid-80s. Thursday night, mostly clear until midnight, then becoming partly cloudy. Lows in the lower 60s. Friday, mostly sunny. Highs in the mid-80s. Friday night through Sunday, mostly cloudy with a chance of showers and thunderstorms. Lows in the mid-60s. Highs in the mid-80s. Chance of rain 50%. Sunday night, mostly cloudy until midnight, then becoming partly cloudy. A chance of showers. Lows in the mid-60s. Chance of rain 40%. Monday, mostly sunny. A chance of showers and thunderstorms in the afternoon. Highs in the mid-80s. Chance of rain 40%. Again, the forecast for Champaign, Urbana, and surrounding areas of East Central Illinois for the rest of tonight, mostly clear. Lows in the mid-50s. Northeast winds 5 to 10 miles an hour with gusts up to 20 miles an hour. At midnight at the Champaign Airport, skies were clear. The temperature was 63 degrees, the dew point was 51, and the relative humidity was 65%. The wind was northeast at 8 miles an hour. The pressure was 30.13 inches and rising. Elsewhere around the area, it was clear, with a temperature of 63 at Peoria, 59 at Bloomington, 61 at Red Hill, and 67 at Springfield. It was partly cloudy, with a temperature of 62 at Terre Haute, and 62 at Decatur. It was cloudy, with a temperature of 62 at Paris, and 66 at Mattoon. And once again at midnight at the Champaign Airport, under clear skies, the temperature was 63. Looking elsewhere around the Midwest at midnight, Chicago was partly cloudy, and 57. Indianapolis was clear, and 62. St. Louis was clear, and 72. Kansas City was cloudy, and 77. Des Moines was mostly cloudy, and 74. Milwaukee was partly cloudy, and 60. The time is currently 12:28 a.m. Central Daylight Time. 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Now for the official National Weather Service forecast for Champaign, Urbana, and surrounding areas of East Central Illinois. Rest of tonight, mostly clear. Lows in the mid-50s. Northeast winds 5 to 10 miles an hour with gusts up to 20 miles an hour. Tuesday, sunny. Highs in the upper 70s. East winds 10 to 15 miles an hour. Tuesday night, clear. Lows in the lower 50s. East winds 10 to 15 miles an hour, diminishing to around 5 miles an hour after midnight. Wednesday, sunny. Highs in the lower 80s. East winds around 5 miles an hour. Wednesday night, mostly clear. Lows in the upper 50s. Southeast winds 5 to 10 miles an hour. Thursday, mostly sunny.

Highs in the mid-80s. Thursday night, mostly clear until midnight, then becoming partly cloudy. Lows in the lower 60s. Friday, mostly sunny. Highs in the mid-80s. Friday night through Sunday, mostly cloudy with a chance of showers and thunderstorms. Lows in the mid-60s. Highs in the mid-80s. Chance of rain 50%. Sunday night, mostly cloudy until midnight, then becoming partly cloudy. A chance of showers. Lows in the mid-60s. Chance of rain 40%. Monday, mostly sunny. A chance of showers and thunderstorms in the afternoon. Highs in the mid-80s. Chance of rain 40%. Again, the forecast for Champaign, Urbana and surrounding areas of East Central Illinois for the rest of tonight, mostly clear. Lows in the mid-50s. Northeast winds 5 to 10 miles an hour with gusts up to 20 miles an hour. At midnight at the Champaign Airport, skies were clear. The temperature was 63 degrees, the dew point was 51, and the relative humidity was 65%. The wind was northeast at 8 miles an hour. The pressure was 30.13 inches and rising. Elsewhere around the area, it was clear, with a temperature of 63 at Peoria, 59 at Bloomington, 61 at Rantoul, and 67 at Springfield. It was partly cloudy, with a temperature of 62 at Terre Haute, and 62 at Decatur. It was cloudy, with a temperature of 62 at Paris, and 66 at Mattoon. And once again at midnight at the Champaign Airport, under clear skies, the temperature was 63. Looking elsewhere around the Midwest at midnight, Chicago was partly cloudy, and 57. Indianapolis was clear, and 62. St. Louis was clear, and 72. Kansas City was cloudy, and 77. Des Moines was mostly cloudy, and 74. Milwaukee was partly cloudy, and 60. The time is currently 12:32 a.m. Central Daylight Time. 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Now for the official National Weather Service forecast for Champaign, Urbana and surrounding areas of East Central Illinois. Rest of tonight, mostly clear. Lows in the mid-50s. Northeast winds 5 to 10 miles an hour with gusts up to 20 miles an hour. Tuesday, sunny. Highs in the upper 70s. East winds 10 to 15 miles an hour. Tuesday night, clear. Lows in the lower 50s. East winds 10 to 15 miles an hour, diminishing to around 5 miles an hour after midnight. Wednesday, sunny. Highs in the lower 80s. East winds around 5 miles an hour. Wednesday night, mostly clear. Lows in the lower 50s. East winds 10 to 15 miles an hour, diminishing to around 5 miles an hour after midnight. Wednesday, sunny. Highs in the lower 80s. East winds around 5 miles an hour. Wednesday night, mostly clear. Lows in the upper 50s. Southeast winds 5 to 10 miles an hour. Thursday, mostly sunny. Highs in the mid-80s. Thursday night, mostly clear until midnight, then becoming partly cloudy. Lows in the lower 60s. Friday, mostly sunny. Highs in the mid-80s. Friday night through Sunday, mostly cloudy with a chance of showers and thunderstorms. Lows in the mid-60s. Highs in the mid-80s. Chance of rain 50%. Sunday night, mostly cloudy until midnight, then becoming partly cloudy. A chance of showers. Lows in the mid-60s. Chance of rain 40%. Monday, mostly sunny. A chance of showers and thunderstorms in the afternoon. Highs in the mid-80s. Chance of rain 40%. Again, the forecast for Champaign, Urbana and surrounding areas of East Central Illinois for the rest of tonight, mostly clear. Lows in the mid-50s. Northeast winds 5 to 10 miles an hour with gusts up to 20 miles an hour. At midnight at the Champaign Airport, skies were clear. The temperature was 63 degrees, the dew point was 51, and the relative humidity was 65%. The wind was northeast at 8 miles an hour. The pressure was 30.13 inches and rising. Elsewhere around the area, it was clear, with a temperature of 63 at Peoria, 59 at Bloomington, 60

1 at Red Hill, and 67 at Springfield. It was partly cloudy, with a temperature of 62 at Terre Haute, and 62 at Decatur. It was cloudy, with a temperature of 62 at Paris, and 66 at Mattoon. And once again at midnight at the Champagne Airport, under clear skies, the temperature was 63. Looking elsewhere around the Midwest at midnight, Chicago was partly cloudy, and 57. Indianapolis was clear, and 62. St. Louis was clear, and 72. Kansas City was cloudy, and 77. Des Moines was mostly cloudy, and 74. Milwaukee was partly cloudy, and 60. The time is currently 12:35 a.m. Central Daylight Time. 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Now for the official National Weather Service forecast for Champaign, Urbana, and surrounding areas of East Central Illinois. Rest of tonight, mostly clear. Lows in the mid-50s. Northeast winds 5 to 10 miles an hour with gusts up to 20 miles an hour. Tuesday, sunny. Highs in the upper 70s. East winds 10 to 15 miles an hour. Tuesday night, clear. Lows in the lower 50s. East winds 10 to 15 miles an hour, diminishing to around 5 miles an hour after midnight. Wednesday, sunny. Highs in the lower 80s. East winds around 5 miles an hour. Wednesday night, mostly clear. Lows in the upper 50s. Southeast winds 5 to 10 miles an hour. Thursday, mostly sunny. Highs in the mid-80s. Thursday night, mostly clear until midnight, then becoming partly cloudy. Lows in the lower 60s. Friday, mostly sunny. Highs in the mid-80s. Friday night through Sunday, mostly cloudy with a chance of showers and thunderstorms. Lows in the mid-60s. Highs in the mid-80s. Chance of rain 50%. Sunday night, mostly cloudy until midnight, then becoming partly cloudy. A chance of showers. Lows in the mid-60s. Chance of rain 40%. Monday, mostly sunny. A chance of showers and thunderstorms in the afternoon. Highs in the mid-80s. Chance of rain 40%. Again, the forecast for Champaign, Urbana, and surrounding areas of East Central Illinois for the rest of tonight, mostly clear. Lows in the mid-50s. Northeast winds 5 to 10 miles an hour with gusts up to 20 miles an hour. At midnight at the Champaign Airport, skies were clear. The temperature was 63 degrees, the dew point was 51, and the relative humidity was 65%. The wind was northeast at 8 miles an hour. The pressure was 30.13 inches and rising. Elsewhere around the area, it was clear, with a temperature of 63 at Peoria, 59 at Bloomington, 61 at Red Hill, and 67 at Springfield. It was partly cloudy, with a temperature of 62 at Terre Haute, and 62 at Decatur. It was cloudy, with a temperature of 62 at Paris, and 66 at Mattoon. And once again at midnight at the Champaign Airport, under clear skies, the temperature was 63. Looking elsewhere around the Midwest at midnight, Chicago was partly cloudy, and 57. Indianapolis was clear, and 62. St. Louis was clear, and 72. Kansas City was cloudy, and 77. Des Moines was mostly cloudy, and 74. Milwaukee was partly cloudy, and 60. The time is currently 12:38 a.m. Central Daylight Time. 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Now for the official National Weather Service forecast for Champaign, Urbana, and surrounding areas of East Central Illinois. Rest of tonight, mostly clear. Lows in the mid-50s. Northeast winds 5 to 10 miles an hour with gusts up to 20 miles an hour. Tuesday, sunny. Highs in the upper 70s. East winds 10 to 15 miles an hour. Tuesday night, clear. Lows in the lower 50s. East winds 10 to 15 miles an hour, diminishing to around 5 miles an hour after midnight. Wednesday, sunny. Highs in the lower 80s. East winds around 5 miles an hour. Wednesday night, mostly clear. Lows in the upper 50s.

East winds 5 to 10 miles an hour. Thursday, mostly sunny. Highs in the mid-80s. Thursday night, mostly clear until midnight, then becoming partly cloudy. Lows in the lower 60s. Friday, mostly sunny. Highs in the mid-80s. Friday night through Sunday, mostly cloudy with a chance of showers and thunderstorms. Lows in the mid-60s. Highs in the mid-80s. Chance of rain 50%. Sunday night, mostly cloudy until midnight, then becoming partly cloudy. A chance of showers. Lows in the mid-60s. Chance of rain 40%. Monday, mostly sunny. A chance of showers and thunderstorms in the afternoon. Highs in the mid-80s. Chance of rain 40%. Again, the forecast for Champaign, Urbana and surrounding areas of East Central Illinois for the rest of tonight, mostly clear. Lows in the mid-50s. Northeast winds 5 to 10 miles an hour with gusts up to 20 miles an hour. At midnight at the Champaign Airport, skies were clear. The temperature was 63 degrees, the dew point was 51, and the relative humidity was 65%. The wind was northeast at 8 miles an hour. The pressure was 30.13 inches and rising. Elsewhere around the area, it was clear, with a temperature of 63 at Peoria, 59 at Bloomington, 61 at Rantoul, and 67 at Springfield. It was partly cloudy, with a temperature of 62 at Terre Haute, and 62 at Decatur. It was cloudy, with a temperature of 62 at Paris, and 66 at Mattoon. And once again at midnight at the Champaign Airport, under clear skies, the temperature was 63. Looking elsewhere around the Midwest at midnight, Chicago was partly cloudy, and 57. Indianapolis was clear, and 62. St. Louis was clear, and 72. Kansas City was cloudy, and 77. Des Moines was mostly cloudy, and 74. Milwaukee was partly cloudy, and 60. The time is currently 12:42 a.m. Central Daylight Time. 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Now for the official National Weather Service forecast for Champaign, Urbana and surrounding areas of East Central Illinois. Rest of tonight, mostly clear. Lows in the mid-50s. Northeast winds 5 to 10 miles an hour with gusts up to 20 miles an hour. Tuesday, sunny. Highs in the upper 70s. East winds 10 to 15 miles an hour. Tuesday night, clear. Lows in the lower 50s. East winds 10 to 15 miles an hour, diminishing to around 5 miles an hour after midnight. Wednesday, sunny. Highs in the lower 80s. East winds around 5 miles an hour. Wednesday night, mostly clear. Lows in the upper 50s. Southeast winds 5 to 10 miles an hour. Thursday, mostly sunny. Highs in the mid-80s. Thursday night, mostly clear until midnight, then becoming partly cloudy. Lows in the lower 60s. Friday, mostly sunny. Highs in the mid-80s. Friday night through Sunday, mostly cloudy with a chance of showers and thunderstorms. Lows in the mid-60s. Highs in the mid-80s. Chance of rain 50%. Sunday night, mostly cloudy until midnight, then becoming partly cloudy. A chance of showers. Lows in the mid-60s. Chance of rain 40%. Monday, mostly sunny. A chance of showers and thunderstorms in the afternoon. Highs in the mid-80s. Chance of rain 40%. Again, the forecast for Champaign, Urbana and surrounding areas of East Central Illinois for the rest of tonight, mostly clear. Lows in the mid-50s. Northeast winds 5 to 10 miles an hour with gusts up to 20 miles an hour. At midnight at the Champaign Airport, skies were clear. The temperature was 63 degrees, the dew point was 51, and the relative humidity was 65%. The wind was northeast at 8 miles an hour. The pressure was 30.13 inches and rising. Elsewhere around the area, it was clear, with a temperature of 63 at Peoria, 59 at Bloomington, 61 at Rantoul, and 67 at Springfield. It was partly cloudy, with a temperature of 62 at Terre Haute, and 62 at Decatur. It was cloudy, with a temperature of 62 at Paris,

66 at Mattoon. And once again at midnight at the Champagne Airport, under clear skies, the temperature was 63. Looking elsewhere around the Midwest at midnight, Chicago was partly cloudy, and 57. Indianapolis was clear, and 62. St. Louis was clear, and 72. Kansas City was cloudy, and 77. Des Moines was mostly cloudy, and 74. Milwaukee was partly cloudy, and 60. The time is currently 12:45 a.m. Central Daylight Time. 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Now for the official National Weather Service forecast for Champaign, Urbana, and surrounding areas of East Central Illinois. Rest of tonight, mostly clear. Lows in the mid-50s. Northeast winds 5 to 10 miles an hour with gusts up to 20 miles an hour. Tuesday, sunny. Highs in the upper 70s. East winds 10 to 15 miles an hour. Tuesday night, clear. Lows in the lower 50s. East winds 10 to 15 miles an hour, diminishing to around 5 miles an hour after midnight. Wednesday, sunny. Highs in the lower 80s. East winds around 5 miles an hour. Wednesday night, mostly clear. Lows in the upper 50s. Southeast winds 5 to 10 miles an hour. Thursday, mostly sunny. Highs in the mid-80s. Thursday night, mostly clear until midnight, then becoming partly cloudy. Lows in the lower 60s. Friday, mostly sunny. Highs in the mid-80s. Friday night through Sunday, mostly cloudy with a chance of showers and thunderstorms. Lows in the mid-60s. Highs in the mid-80s. Chance of rain 50%. Sunday night, mostly cloudy until midnight, then becoming partly cloudy. A chance of showers. Lows in the mid-60s. Chance of rain 40%. Monday, mostly sunny. A chance of showers and thunderstorms in the afternoon. Highs in the mid-80s. Chance of rain 40%. Again, the forecast for Champaign, Urbana, and surrounding areas of East Central Illinois for the rest of tonight, mostly clear. Lows in the mid-50s. Northeast winds 5 to 10 miles an hour with gusts up to 20 miles an hour. At midnight at the Champaign Airport, skies were clear. The temperature was 63 degrees, the dew point was 51, and the relative humidity was 65%. The wind was northeast at 8 miles an hour. The pressure was 30.13 inches and rising. Elsewhere around the area, it was clear, with a temperature of 63 at Peoria, 59 at Bloomington, 61 at Rantoul, and 67 at Springfield. It was partly cloudy, with a temperature of 62 at Terre Haute, and 62 at Decatur. It was cloudy, with a temperature of 62 at Paris, and 66 at Mattoon. And once again at midnight at the Champaign Airport, under clear skies, the temperature was 63. Looking elsewhere around the Midwest at midnight, Chicago was partly cloudy, and 57. Indianapolis was clear, and 62. St. Louis was clear, and 72. Kansas City was cloudy, and 77. Des Moines was mostly cloudy, and 74. Milwaukee was partly cloudy, and 60. The time is currently 12:48 a.m. Central Daylight Time. 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Now for the official National Weather Service forecast for Champaign, Urbana, and surrounding areas of East Central Illinois. Rest of tonight, mostly clear. Lows in the mid-50s. Northeast winds 5 to 10 miles an hour with gusts up to 20 miles an hour. Tuesday, sunny. Highs in the upper 70s. East winds 10 to 15 miles an hour. Tuesday night, clear. Lows in the lower 50s. East winds 10 to 15 miles an hour, diminishing to around 5 miles an hour after midnight. Wednesday, sunny. Highs in the lower 80s. East winds around 5 miles an hour. Wednesday night, mostly clear. Lows in the upper 50s. Southeast winds 5 to 10 miles an hour. Thursday, mostly sunny. Highs in the mid-80s. Thursday night, mostly clear until midnight, then becoming partly cloudy. Lows in the low

80s in the mid-80s. Chance of rain 50%. Sunday night, mostly cloudy until midnight, then becoming partly cloudy. A chance of showers. Lows in the mid-60s. Chance of rain 40%. Monday, mostly sunny. A chance of showers and thunderstorms in the afternoon. Highs in the mid-80s. Chance of rain 40%. Again, the forecast for Champaign, Urbana and surrounding areas of East Central Illinois for the rest of tonight, mostly clear. Lows in the mid-50s. Northeast winds 5 to 10 miles an hour with gusts up to 20 miles an hour. The time is currently 1 a.m. Central Daylight Time. 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Now for the official National Weather Service forecast for Champaign, Urbana and surrounding areas of East Central Illinois. Rest of tonight, mostly clear. Lows in the mid-50s. Northeast winds 5 to 10 miles an hour with gusts up to 20 miles an hour. Tuesday, sunny. Highs in the upper 70s. East winds 10 to 15 miles an hour. Tuesday night, clear. Lows in the lower 50s. East winds 10 to 15 miles an hour, diminishing to around 5 miles an hour after midnight. Wednesday, sunny. Highs in the lower 80s. East winds around 5 miles an hour. Wednesday night, mostly clear. Lows in the upper 50s. Southeast winds 5 to 10 miles an hour. Thursday, mostly sunny. Highs in the mid-80s. Thursday night, mostly clear until midnight, then becoming partly cloudy. Lows in the lower 60s. Friday, mostly sunny. Highs in the mid-80s. Friday night through Sunday, mostly cloudy with a chance of showers and thunderstorms. Lows in the mid-60s. Highs in the mid-80s. Chance of rain 50%. Sunday night, mostly cloudy until midnight, then becoming partly cloudy. A chance of showers. Lows in the mid-60s. Chance of rain 40%. Monday, mostly sunny. A chance of showers and thunderstorms in the afternoon. Highs in the mid-80s. Chance of rain 40%. Again, the forecast for Champaign, Urbana and surrounding areas of East Central Illinois for the rest of tonight, mostly clear. Lows in the mid-50s. Northeast winds 5 to 10 miles an hour with gusts up to 20 miles an hour. The time is currently 1:02 a.m. Central Daylight Time. 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Now for the official National Weather Service forecast for Champaign, Urbana and surrounding areas of East Central Illinois. Rest of tonight, mostly clear. Lows in the mid-50s. Northeast winds 5 to 10 miles an hour with gusts up to 20 miles an hour. Tuesday, sunny. Highs in the upper 70s. East winds 10 to 15 miles an hour. Tuesday night, clear. Lows in the lower 50s. East winds 10 to 15 miles an hour, diminishing to around 5 miles an hour after midnight. Wednesday, sunny. Highs in the lower 80s. East winds around 5 miles an hour. Wednesday night, mostly clear. Lows in the upper 50s. Southeast winds 5 to 10 miles an hour. Thursday, mostly sunny. Highs in the mid-80s. Thursday night, mostly clear until midnight, then becoming partly cloudy. Lows in the lower 60s. Friday, mostly sunny. Highs in the mid-80s. Friday night through Sunday, mostly cloudy with a chance of showers and thunderstorms. Lows in the mid-60s. Highs in the mid-80s. Chance of rain 50%. Sunday night, mostly cloudy until midnight, then becoming partly cloudy. A chance of showers. Lows in the mid-60s. Chance of rain 40%. Monday, mostly sunny. A chance of showers and thunderstorms in the afternoon. Highs in the mid-80s. Chance of rain 40%. Again, the forecast for Champaign, Urbana and surrounding areas of East Central Illinois for the rest of tonight, mostly clear. Lows in the mid-50s. Northeast winds 5 to 10 miles an hour with gusts up to 20 miles an hour. At 1 a.m. at the Champaign Airport, skies were clear. The temperature was 61 degrees, the dew point was 50.

and the relative humidity was 67%. The wind was northeast at 9 miles an hour. The pressure was 30.14 inches and rising. Elsewhere around the area, it was clear, with a temperature of 60 at Peoria, 58 at Bloomington, and 59 at Rantoul. Under clear skies, Paris reported 60, Decatur reported 60, and Springfield reported 65. At Terre Haute, it was partly cloudy, with a temperature of 62. At Mattoon, it was cloudy, with a temperature of 65. And once again at 1 a.m. at the Champagne Airport, under clear skies, the temperature was 61. The time is currently 1:05 a.m. Central Daylight Time. 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Now for the official National Weather Service forecast for Champaign, Urbana and surrounding areas of East Central Illinois. Rest of tonight, mostly clear. Lows in the mid-50s. Northeast winds 5 to 10 miles an hour with gusts up to 20 miles an hour. Tuesday, sunny. Highs in the upper 70s. East winds 10 to 15 miles an hour. Tuesday night, clear. Lows in the lower 50s. East winds 10 to 15 miles an hour, diminishing to around 5 miles an hour after midnight. Wednesday, sunny. Highs in the lower 80s. East winds around 5 miles an hour. Wednesday night, mostly clear. Lows in the upper 50s. Southeast winds 5 to 10 miles an hour. Thursday, mostly sunny. Highs in the mid-80s. Thursday night, mostly clear until midnight, then becoming partly cloudy. Lows in the lower 60s. Friday, mostly sunny. Highs in the mid-80s. Friday night through Sunday, mostly cloudy with a chance of showers and thunderstorms. Lows in the mid-60s. Highs in the mid-80s. Chance of rain 50%. Sunday night, mostly cloudy until midnight, then becoming partly cloudy. A chance of showers. Lows in the mid-60s. Chance of rain 40%. Monday, mostly sunny. A chance of showers and thunderstorms in the afternoon. Highs in the mid-80s. Chance of rain 40%. Again, the forecast for Champaign, Urbana and surrounding areas of East Central Illinois for the rest of tonight, mostly clear. Lows in the mid-50s. Northeast winds 5 to 10 miles an hour with gusts up to 20 miles an hour. 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Programming originates from NOAA's National Weather Service office in Lincoln and transmits from the WCIA television tower near Seymour. The station serves the following counties: Champaign, DeWitt, Coles, Douglas, Edgar, Ford, Moultrie, Piatt, and Vermilion. 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At 1 a.m. at the Champaign Airport, skies were clear. The temperature was 61 degrees, the dew point was 50, and the relative humidity was 67%. The wind was northeast at 9 miles an hour. The pressure was 30.14 inches and rising. Elsewhere around the area, it was clear, with a temperature of 60 at Peoria, 58 at Bloomington, and 59 at Rantoul. Under clear skies, Paris reported 60, Decatur reported 60, and Springfield reported 65. At Terre Haute, it was partly cloudy, with a temperature of 62. At Mattoon, it was cloudy, with a temperature of 65. And once again at 1 a.m. at the Champaign Airport, under clear skies, the temperature was 61. Looking elsewhere around the Midwest at 1 a.m., Chicago was clear, and 56. Indianapolis was clear, and 61. St. Louis was clear, and 70. Kansas City was mostly cloudy, and 77. Des Moines was mostly cloudy, and 71. Milwaukee was partly cloudy, and 55. The time is currently 1:09 a.m. Central Daylight Time. 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Now for the official National Weather Service forecast for Champaign, Urbana and surrounding areas of East Central Illinois. Rest of tonight, mostly clear. Lows in the mid-50s. Northeast winds 5.
to 10 miles an hour with gusts up to 20 miles an hour. Tuesday, sunny. Highs in the upper 70s. East winds 10 to 15 miles an hour. Tuesday night, clear. Lows in the lower 50s. East winds 10 to 15 miles an hour, diminishing to around 5 miles an hour after midnight. Wednesday, sunny. Highs in the lower 80s. East winds around 5 miles an hour. Wednesday night, mostly clear. Lows in the upper 50s. Southeast winds 5 to 10 miles an hour. Thursday, mostly sunny. Highs in the mid-80s. Thursday night, mostly clear until midnight, then becoming partly cloudy. Lows in the lower 60s. Friday, mostly sunny. Highs in the mid-80s. Friday night through Sunday, mostly cloudy with a chance of showers and thunderstorms. Lows in the mid-60s. Highs in the mid-80s. Chance of rain 50%. Sunday night, mostly cloudy until midnight, then becoming partly cloudy. A chance of showers. Lows in the mid-60s. Chance of rain 40%. Monday, mostly sunny. A chance of showers and thunderstorms in the afternoon. Highs in the mid-80s. Chance of rain 40%. Again, the forecast for Champaign, Urbana and surrounding areas of East Central Illinois for the rest of tonight, mostly clear. Lows in the mid-50s. Northeast winds 5 to 10 miles an hour with gusts up to 20 miles an hour. At 1 a.m. at the Champaign Airport, skies were clear. The temperature was 61 degrees, the dew point was 50, and the relative humidity was 67%. The wind was northeast at 9 miles an hour. The pressure was 30.14 inches and rising. Elsewhere around the area, it was clear, with a temperature of 60 at Peoria, 58 at Bloomington, and 59 at Rantoul. Under clear skies, Paris reported 60, Decatur reported 60, and Springfield reported 65. At Terre Haute, it was partly cloudy, with a temperature of 62. At Mattoon, it was cloudy, with a temperature of 65. And once again at 1 a.m. at the Champaign Airport, under clear skies, the temperature was 61. Looking elsewhere around the Midwest at 1 a.m., Chicago was clear, and 56. Indianapolis was clear, and 61. St. Louis was clear, and 70. Kansas City was mostly cloudy, and 77. Des Moines was mostly cloudy, and 71. Milwaukee was partly cloudy, and 55. The time is currently 1:12 a.m. Central Daylight Time. 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Now for the official National Weather Service forecast for Champaign, Urbana and surrounding areas of East Central Illinois. Rest of tonight, mostly clear. Lows in the mid-50s. Northeast winds 5 to 10 miles an hour with gusts up to 20 miles an hour. Tuesday, sunny. Highs in the upper 70s. East winds 10 to 15 miles an hour. Tuesday night, clear. Lows in the lower 50s. East winds 10 to 15 miles an hour, diminishing to around 5 miles an hour after midnight. Wednesday, sunny. Highs in the lower 80s. East winds around 5 miles an hour. Wednesday night, mostly clear. Lows in the upper 50s. Southeast winds 5 to 10 miles an hour. Thursday, mostly sunny. Highs in the mid-80s. Thursday night, mostly clear until midnight, then becoming partly cloudy. Lows in the lower 60s. Friday, mostly sunny. Highs in the mid-80s. Friday night through Sunday, mostly cloudy with a chance of showers and thunderstorms. Lows in the mid-60s. Highs in the mid-80s. Chance of rain 50%. Sunday night, mostly cloudy until midnight, then becoming partly cloudy. A chance of showers. Lows in the mid-60s. Chance of rain 40%. Monday, mostly sunny. A chance of showers and thunderstorms in the afternoon. Highs in the mid-80s. Chance of rain 40%. Again, the forecast for Champaign, Urbana and surrounding areas of East Central Illinois for the rest of tonight, mostly clear. Lows in the mid-50s. Northeast winds 5 to 10 miles an hour with gusts up to 20 miles an hour. At 1

a.m. at the Champagne Airport, skies were clear. The temperature was 61 degrees, the dew point was 50, and the relative humidity was 67%. The wind was northeast at 9 miles an hour. The pressure was 30.14 inches and rising. Elsewhere around the area, it was clear, with a temperature of 60 at Peoria, 58 at Bloomington, and 59 at Rantoul. Under clear skies, Paris reported 60, Decatur reported 60, and Springfield reported 65. At Terre Haute, it was partly cloudy, with a temperature of 62. At Mattoon, it was cloudy, with a temperature of 65. And once again at 1 a.m. at the Champagne Airport, under clear skies, the temperature was 61. Looking elsewhere around the Midwest at 1 a.m., Chicago was clear, and 56. Indianapolis was clear, and 61. St. Louis was clear, and 70. Kansas City was mostly cloudy, and 77. Des Moines was mostly cloudy, and 71. Milwaukee was partly cloudy, and 55. The time is currently 1:16 a.m. Central Daylight Time. 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Now for the official National Weather Service forecast for Champaign, Urbana, and surrounding areas of East Central Illinois. Rest of tonight, mostly clear. Lows in the mid-50s. Northeast winds 5 to 10 miles an hour with gusts up to 20 miles an hour. Tuesday, sunny. Highs in the upper 70s. East winds 10 to 15 miles an hour. Tuesday night, clear. Lows in the lower 50s. East winds 10 to 15 miles an hour, diminishing to around 5 miles an hour after midnight. Wednesday, sunny. Highs in the lower 80s. East winds around 5 miles an hour. Wednesday night, mostly clear. Lows in the upper 50s. Southeast winds 5 to 10 miles an hour. Thursday, mostly sunny. Highs in the mid-80s. Thursday night, mostly clear until midnight, then becoming partly cloudy. Lows in the lower 60s. Friday, mostly sunny. Highs in the mid-80s. Friday night through Sunday, mostly cloudy with a chance of showers and thunderstorms. Lows in the mid-60s. Highs in the mid-80s. Chance of rain 50%. Sunday night, mostly cloudy until midnight, then becoming partly cloudy. A chance of showers. Lows in the mid-60s. Chance of rain 40%. Monday, mostly sunny. A chance of showers and thunderstorms in the afternoon. Highs in the mid-80s. Chance of rain 40%. Again, the forecast for Champaign, Urbana, and surrounding areas of East Central Illinois for the rest of tonight, mostly clear. Lows in the mid-50s. Northeast winds 5 to 10 miles an hour with gusts up to 20 miles an hour. At 1 a.m. at the Champaign Airport, skies were clear. The temperature was 61 degrees, the dew point was 50, and the relative humidity was 67%. The wind was northeast at 9 miles an hour. The pressure was 30.14 inches and rising. Elsewhere around the area, it was clear, with a temperature of 60 at Peoria, 58 at Bloomington, and 59 at Rantoul. Under clear skies, Paris reported 60, Decatur reported 60, and Springfield reported 65. At Terre Haute, it was partly cloudy, with a temperature of 62. At Mattoon, it was cloudy, with a temperature of 65. And once again at 1 a.m. at the Champaign Airport, under clear skies, the temperature was 61. Looking elsewhere around the Midwest at 1 a.m., Chicago was clear, and 56. Indianapolis was clear, and 61. St. Louis was clear, and 70. Kansas City was mostly cloudy, and 77. Des Moines was mostly cloudy, and 71. Milwaukee was partly cloudy, and 55. The time is currently 1:19 a.m. Central Daylight Time. 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Now for the official National Weather Service forecast for Champaign, Urbana, and surrounding areas of East Central Illinois. Rest of tonight, mostly clear. Lows in the mid-50s. Northeast winds 5 to 10 miles an hour with gusts up to 20 miles an hour. Tuesday,

in the upper 50s. Southeast winds 5 to 10 miles an hour. Thursday, mostly sunny. Highs in the mid-80s. Thursday night, mostly clear until midnight, then becoming partly cloudy. Lows in the lower 60s. Friday, mostly sunny. Highs in the mid-80s. Friday night through Sunday, mostly cloudy with a chance of showers and thunderstorms. Lows in the mid-60s. Highs in the mid-80s. Chance of rain 50%. Sunday night, mostly cloudy until midnight, then becoming partly cloudy. A chance of showers. Lows in the mid-60s. Chance of rain 40%. Monday, mostly sunny. A chance of showers and thunderstorms in the afternoon. Highs in the mid-80s. Chance of rain 40%. Again, the forecast for Champaign, Urbana and surrounding areas of East Central Illinois for the rest of tonight, mostly clear. Lows in the mid-50s. Northeast winds 5 to 10 miles an hour with gusts up to 20 miles an hour. At 1 a.m. at the Champaign Airport, skies were clear. The temperature was 61 degrees, the dew point was 50, and the relative humidity was 67%. The wind was northeast at 9 miles an hour. The pressure was 30.14 inches and rising. Elsewhere around the area, it was clear, with a temperature of 60 at Peoria, 58 at Bloomington, and 59 at Rantoul. Under clear skies, Paris reported 60, Decatur reported 60, and Springfield reported 65. At Terre Haute, it was partly cloudy, with a temperature of 62. At Mattoon, it was cloudy, with a temperature of 65. And once again at 1 a.m. at the Champaign Airport, under clear skies, the temperature was 61. Looking elsewhere around the Midwest at 1 a.m., Chicago was clear, and 56. Indianapolis was clear, and 61. St. Louis was clear, and 70. Kansas City was mostly cloudy, and 77. Des Moines was mostly cloudy, and 71. Milwaukee was partly cloudy, and 55. The time is currently 1:22 a.m. Central Daylight Time. 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Now for the official National Weather Service forecast for Champaign, Urbana and surrounding areas of East Central Illinois. Rest of tonight, mostly clear. Lows in the mid-50s. Northeast winds 5 to 10 miles an hour with gusts up to 20 miles an hour. Tuesday, sunny. Highs in the upper 70s. East winds 10 to 15 miles an hour. Tuesday night, clear. Lows in the lower 50s. East winds 10 to 15 miles an hour, diminishing to around 5 miles an hour after midnight. Wednesday, sunny. Highs in the lower 80s. East winds around 5 miles an hour. Wednesday night, mostly clear. Lows in the upper 50s. Southeast winds 5 to 10 miles an hour. Thursday, mostly sunny. Highs in the mid-80s. Thursday night, mostly clear until midnight, then becoming partly cloudy. Lows in the lower 60s. Friday, mostly sunny. Highs in the mid-80s. Friday night through Sunday, mostly cloudy with a chance of showers and thunderstorms. Lows in the mid-60s. Highs in the mid-80s. Chance of rain 50%. Sunday night, mostly cloudy until midnight, then becoming partly cloudy. A chance of showers. Lows in the mid-60s. Chance of rain 40%. Monday, mostly sunny. A chance of showers and thunderstorms in the afternoon. Highs in the mid-80s. Chance of rain 40%. Again, the forecast for Champaign, Urbana and surrounding areas of East Central Illinois for the rest of tonight, mostly clear. Lows in the mid-50s. Northeast winds 5 to 10 miles an hour with gusts up to 20 miles an hour. At 1 a.m. at the Champaign Airport, skies were clear. The temperature was 61 degrees, the dew point was 50, and the relative humidity was 67%. The wind was northeast at 9 miles an hour. The pressure was 30.14 inches and rising. Elsewhere around the area, it was clear, with a temperature of 60 at Peoria, 58 at Bloomington, and 59 at Rantoul. Under clear skies, Paris reported 60, Decatur reported 60, and Springfield reported 60.

5. At Terre Haute, it was partly cloudy, with a temperature of 62. At Mattoon, it was cloudy, with a temperature of 65. And once again at 1 a.m. at the Champagne Airport, under clear skies, the temperature was 61. Looking elsewhere around the Midwest at 1 a.m., Chicago was clear, and 56. Indianapolis was clear, and 61. St. Louis was clear, and 70. Kansas City was mostly cloudy, and 77. Des Moines was mostly cloudy, and 71. Milwaukee was partly cloudy, and 55. The time is currently 1:26 a.m. Central Daylight Time. 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Now for the official National Weather Service forecast for Champaign, Urbana, and surrounding areas of East Central Illinois. Rest of tonight, mostly clear. Lows in the mid-50s. Northeast winds 5 to 10 miles an hour with gusts up to 20 miles an hour. Tuesday, sunny. Highs in the upper 70s. East winds 10 to 15 miles an hour. Tuesday night, clear. Lows in the lower 50s. East winds 10 to 15 miles an hour, diminishing to around 5 miles an hour after midnight. Wednesday, sunny. Highs in the lower 80s. East winds around 5 miles an hour. Wednesday night, mostly clear. Lows in the upper 50s. Southeast winds 5 to 10 miles an hour. Thursday, mostly sunny. Highs in the mid-80s. Thursday night, mostly clear until midnight, then becoming partly cloudy. Lows in the lower 60s. Friday, mostly sunny. Highs in the mid-80s. Friday night through Sunday, mostly cloudy with a chance of showers and thunderstorms. Lows in the mid-60s. Highs in the mid-80s. Chance of rain 50%. Sunday night, mostly cloudy until midnight, then becoming partly cloudy. A chance of showers. Lows in the mid-60s. Chance of rain 40%. Monday, mostly sunny. A chance of showers and thunderstorms in the afternoon. Highs in the mid-80s. Chance of rain 40%. Again, the forecast for Champaign, Urbana, and surrounding areas of East Central Illinois for the rest of tonight, mostly clear. Lows in the mid-50s. Northeast winds 5 to 10 miles an hour with gusts up to 20 miles an hour. At 1 a.m. at the Champaign Airport, skies were clear. The temperature was 61 degrees, the dew point was 50, and the relative humidity was 67%. The wind was northeast at 9 miles an hour. The pressure was 30.14 inches and rising. Elsewhere around the area, it was clear, with a temperature of 60 at Peoria, 58 at Bloomington, and 59 at Red Hill. Under clear skies, Paris reported 60, Decatur reported 60, and Springfield reported 65. At Terre Haute, it was partly cloudy, with a temperature of 62. At Mattoon, it was cloudy, with a temperature of 65. And once again at 1 a.m. at the Champaign Airport, under clear skies, the temperature was 61. Looking elsewhere around the Midwest at 1 a.m., Chicago was clear, and 56. Indianapolis was clear, and 61. St. Louis was clear, and 70. Kansas City was mostly cloudy, and 77. Des Moines was mostly cloudy, and 71. Milwaukee was partly cloudy, and 55. The time is currently 1:29 a.m. Central Daylight Time. 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Now for the official National Weather Service forecast for Champaign, Urbana, and surrounding areas of East Central Illinois. Rest of tonight, mostly clear. Near steady temperature in the upper 50s. Northeast winds 5 to 10 miles an hour. Tuesday, sunny. Highs in the lower 80s. Northeast winds 10 to 15 miles an hour. Tuesday night, clear. Lows in the lower 50s. East winds 10 to 15 miles an hour, diminishing to around 5 miles an hour after midnight. Wednesday, sunny. Highs in the lower 80s. Southeast winds 5 to 10 miles an hour. Wednesday night, mostly clear. Lows in the upper 50s. Southeast winds 5 to 10 miles an hour.

Thursday, sunny. Highs in the mid-80s. Thursday night and Friday, partly cloudy. Lows in the lower 60s. Highs in the mid-80s. Friday night, partly cloudy until midnight, then becoming mostly cloudy. A chance of showers after midnight. Lows in the mid-60s. Chance of rain 50%. Saturday and Saturday night, mostly cloudy. A chance of showers and thunderstorms. Highs in the mid-80s. Lows in the mid-60s. Chance of rain 50%. Sunday through Monday, mostly cloudy with a chance of showers. Highs in the mid-80s. Lows in the upper 60s. Chance of rain 50%. Again, the forecast for Champaign, Urbana and surrounding areas of east central Illinois for the rest of tonight, mostly clear. Near steady temperature in the upper 50s. Northeast winds 5 to 10 miles an hour. At 1 a.m. at the Champaign Airport, skies were clear. The temperature was 61 degrees, the dew point was 50, and the relative humidity was 67%. The wind was northeast at 9 miles an hour. The pressure was 30.14 inches and rising. Elsewhere around the area, it was clear, with a temperature of 60 at Peoria, 58 at Bloomington, and 59 at Rantoul. Under clear skies, Paris reported 60, Decatur reported 60, and Springfield reported 65. At Terre Haute, it was partly cloudy, with a temperature of 62. At Mattoon, it was cloudy, with a temperature of 65. And once again at 1 a.m. at the Champaign Airport, under clear skies, the temperature was 61. Looking elsewhere around the Midwest at 1 a.m., Chicago was clear, and 56. Indianapolis was clear, and 61. St. Louis was clear, and 70. Kansas City was mostly cloudy, and 77. Des Moines was mostly cloudy, and 71. Milwaukee was partly cloudy, and 55. The time is currently 1:32 a.m. Central Daylight Time. 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Now for the official National Weather Service forecast for Champaign, Urbana and... The time is currently 1:32 a.m. Central Daylight Time. 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Now for the official National Weather Service forecast for Champaign, Urbana and surrounding areas of east central Illinois. Rest of tonight, mostly clear. Near steady temperature in the upper 50s. Northeast winds 5 to 10 miles an hour. Tuesday, sunny. Highs in the lower 80s. Northeast winds 10 to 15 miles an hour. Tuesday night, clear. Lows in the lower 50s. East winds 10 to 15 miles an hour, diminishing to around 5 miles an hour after midnight. Wednesday, sunny. Highs in the lower 80s. Southeast winds 5 to 10 miles an hour. Wednesday night, mostly clear. Lows in the upper 50s. Southeast winds 5 to 10 miles an hour. Thursday, sunny. Highs in the mid-80s. Thursday night and Friday, partly cloudy. Lows in the lower 60s. Highs in the mid-80s. Friday night, partly cloudy until midnight, then becoming mostly cloudy. A chance of showers after midnight. Lows in the mid-60s. Chance of rain 50%. Saturday and Saturday night, mostly cloudy. A chance of showers and thunderstorms. Highs in the mid-80s. Lows in the mid-60s. Chance of rain 50%. Sunday through Monday, mostly cloudy with a chance of showers. Highs in the mid-80s. Lows in the upper 60s. Chance of rain 50%. Again, the forecast for Champaign, Urbana and surrounding areas of east central Illinois for the rest of tonight, mostly clear. Near steady temperature in the upper 50s. Northeast winds 5 to 10 miles an hour. At 1 a.m. at the Champaign Airport, skies were clear. The temperature was 61 degrees, the dew point was 50, and the relative humidity was 67%. The wind was northeast at 9 miles an hour. The pressure was 30.14 inches and rising. Elsewhere around the area, it was clear, with a temperature of 60 at Peoria, 58 at Bloomington, and 59 at Rantoul. Under clear skies, Paris

reported 60, Decatur reported 60, and Springfield reported 65. At Terre Haute, it was partly cloudy, with a temperature of 62. At Mattoon, it was cloudy, with a temperature of 65. And once again at 1 a.m. at the Champaign Airport, under clear skies, the temperature was 61. Looking elsewhere around the Midwest at 1 a.m., Chicago was clear, and 56. Indianapolis was clear, and 61. St. Louis was clear, and 70. Kansas City was mostly cloudy, and 77. Des Moines was mostly cloudy, and 71. Milwaukee was partly cloudy, and 55. The time is currently 1:36 a.m. Central Daylight Time. 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Now for the official National Weather Service forecast for Champaign, Urbana, and surrounding areas of East Central Illinois. Rest of tonight, mostly clear. Near steady temperature in the upper 50s. Northeast winds 5 to 10 miles an hour. Tuesday, sunny. Highs in the lower 80s. Northeast winds 10 to 15 miles an hour. Tuesday night, clear. Lows in the lower 50s. East winds 10 to 15 miles an hour, diminishing to around 5 miles an hour after midnight. Wednesday, sunny. Highs in the lower 80s. Southeast winds 5 to 10 miles an hour. Wednesday night, mostly clear. Lows in the upper 50s. Southeast winds 5 to 10 miles an hour. Thursday, sunny. Highs in the mid-80s. Thursday night and Friday, partly cloudy. Lows in the lower 60s. Highs in the mid-80s. Friday night, partly cloudy until midnight, then becoming mostly cloudy. A chance of showers after midnight. Lows in the mid-60s. Chance of rain 50%. Saturday and Saturday night, mostly cloudy. A chance of showers and thunderstorms. Highs in the mid-80s. Lows in the mid-60s. Chance of rain 50%. Sunday through Monday, mostly cloudy with a chance of showers. Highs in the mid-80s. Lows in the upper 60s. Chance of rain 50%. Again, the forecast for Champaign, Urbana, and surrounding areas of East Central Illinois for the rest of tonight, mostly clear. Near steady temperature in the upper 50s. Northeast winds 5 to 10 miles an hour. At 1 a.m. at the Champaign Airport, skies were clear. The temperature was 61 degrees, the dew point was 50, and the relative humidity was 67%. The wind was northeast at 9 miles an hour. The pressure was 30.14 inches and rising. Elsewhere around the area, it was clear, with a temperature of 60 at Peoria, 58 at Bloomington, and 59 at Rantoul. Under clear skies, Paris reported 60, Decatur reported 60, and Springfield reported 65. At Terre Haute, it was partly cloudy, with a temperature of 62. At Mattoon, it was cloudy, with a temperature of 65. And once again at 1 a.m. at the Champaign Airport, under clear skies, the temperature was 61. Looking elsewhere around the Midwest at 1 a.m., Chicago was clear, and 56. Indianapolis was clear, and 61. St. Louis was clear, and 70. Kansas City was mostly cloudy, and 77. Des Moines was mostly cloudy, and 71. Milwaukee was partly cloudy, and 55. The time is currently 1:39 a.m. Central Daylight Time. 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Now for the official National Weather Service forecast for Champaign, Urbana, and surrounding areas of East Central Illinois. Rest of tonight, mostly clear. Near steady temperature in the upper 50s. Northeast winds 5 to 10 miles an hour. Tuesday, sunny. Highs in the lower 80s. Northeast winds 10 to 15 miles an hour. Tuesday night, clear. Lows in the lower 50s. East winds 10 to 15 miles an hour, diminishing to around 5 miles an hour after midnight. Wednesday, sunny. Highs in the lower 80s. Southeast winds 5 to 10 miles an hour. Wednesday night, mostly clear. Lows in the upper 50s. Southeast winds 5 to 10 miles an hour.

Thursday, sunny. Highs in the mid-80s. Thursday night and Friday, partly cloudy. Lows in the lower 60s. Highs in the mid-80s. Friday night, partly cloudy until midnight, then becoming mostly cloudy. A chance of showers after midnight. Lows in the mid-60s. Chance of rain 50%. Saturday and Saturday night, mostly cloudy. A chance of showers and thunderstorms. Highs in the mid-80s. Lows in the mid-60s. Chance of rain 50%. Sunday through Monday, mostly cloudy with a chance of showers. Highs in the mid-80s. Lows in the upper 60s. Chance of rain 50%. Again, the forecast for Champaign, Urbana and surrounding areas of East Central Illinois for the rest of tonight, mostly clear. Near steady temperature in the upper 50s. Northeast winds 5 to 10 miles an hour. At 1 a.m. at the Champaign Airport, skies were clear. The temperature was 61 degrees, the dew point was 50, and the relative humidity was 67%. The wind was northeast at 9 miles an hour. The pressure was 30.14 inches and rising. Elsewhere around the area, it was clear, with a temperature of 60 at Peoria, 58 at Bloomington, and 59 at Rantoul. Under clear skies, Paris reported 60, Decatur reported 60, and Springfield reported 65. At Terre Haute, it was partly cloudy, with a temperature of 62. At Mattoon, it was cloudy, with a temperature of 65. And once again at 1 a.m. at the Champaign Airport, under clear skies, the temperature was 61. Looking elsewhere around the Midwest at 1 a.m., Chicago was clear, and 56. Indianapolis was clear, and 61. St. Louis was clear, and 70. Kansas City was mostly cloudy, and 77. Des Moines was mostly cloudy, and 71. Milwaukee was partly cloudy, and 55. The time is currently 1:42 a.m. Central Daylight Time. 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Now for the official National Weather Service forecast for Champaign, Urbana and surrounding areas of East Central Illinois. Rest of tonight, mostly clear. Near steady temperature in the upper 50s. Northeast winds 5 to 10 miles an hour. Tuesday, sunny. Highs in the lower 80s. Northeast winds 10 to 15 miles an hour. Tuesday night, clear. Lows in the lower 50s. East winds 10 to 15 miles an hour, diminishing to around 5 miles an hour after midnight. Wednesday, sunny. Highs in the lower 80s. Southeast winds 5 to 10 miles an hour. Wednesday night, mostly clear. Lows in the upper 50s. Southeast winds 5 to 10 miles an hour. Thursday, sunny. Highs in the mid-80s. Thursday night and Friday, partly cloudy. Lows in the lower 60s. Highs in the mid-80s. Friday night, partly cloudy until midnight, then becoming mostly cloudy. A chance of showers after midnight. Lows in the mid-60s. Chance of rain 50%. Saturday and Saturday night, mostly cloudy. A chance of showers and thunderstorms. Highs in the mid-80s. Lows in the mid-60s. Chance of rain 50%. Sunday through Monday, mostly cloudy with a chance of showers. Highs in the mid-80s. Lows in the upper 60s. Chance of rain 50%. Again, the forecast for Champaign, Urbana and surrounding areas of East Central Illinois for the rest of tonight, mostly clear. Near steady temperature in the upper 50s. Northeast winds 5 to 10 miles an hour. At 1 a.m. at the Champaign Airport, skies were clear. The temperature was 61 degrees, the dew point was 50, and the relative humidity was 67%. The wind was northeast at 9 miles an hour. The pressure was 30.14 inches and rising. Elsewhere around the area, it was clear, with a temperature of 60 at Peoria, 58 at Bloomington, and 59 at Rantoul. Under clear skies, Paris reported 60, Decatur reported 60, and Springfield reported 65. At Terre Haute, it was partly cloudy, with a temperature of 62. At Mattoon, it was cloudy, with a temperature of 65. And once again at 1 a.m. at the Champaign Airport.

under clear skies, the temperature was 61. Looking elsewhere around the Midwest at 1 a.m., Chicago was clear and 56. Indianapolis was clear and 61. St. Louis was clear and 70. Kansas City was mostly cloudy and 77. Des Moines was mostly cloudy and 71. Milwaukee was partly cloudy and 55. The time is currently 1:45 a.m. Central Daylight Time. 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Now for the official National Weather Service forecast for Champaign, Urbana, and surrounding areas of East Central Illinois. Rest of tonight, mostly clear. Near steady temperature in the upper 50s. Northeast winds 5 to 10 miles an hour. Tuesday, sunny. Highs in the lower 80s. Northeast winds 10 to 15 miles an hour. Tuesday night, clear. Lows in the lower 50s. East winds 10 to 15 miles an hour, diminishing to around 5 miles an hour after midnight. Wednesday, sunny. Highs in the lower 80s. Southeast winds 5 to 10 miles an hour. Wednesday night, mostly clear. Lows in the upper 50s. Southeast winds 5 to 10 miles an hour. Thursday, sunny. Highs in the mid-80s. Thursday night and Friday, partly cloudy. Lows in the lower 60s. Highs in the mid-80s. Friday night, partly cloudy until midnight, then becoming mostly cloudy. A chance of showers after midnight. Lows in the mid-60s. Chance of rain 50%. Saturday and Saturday night, mostly cloudy. A chance of showers and thunderstorms. Highs in the mid-80s. Lows in the mid-60s. Chance of rain 50%. Sunday through Monday, mostly cloudy with a chance of showers. Highs in the mid-80s. Lows in the upper 60s. Chance of rain 50%. Again, the forecast for Champaign, Urbana, and surrounding areas of East Central Illinois for the rest of tonight, mostly clear. Near steady temperature in the upper 50s. Northeast winds 5 to 10 miles an hour. At 1 a.m. at the Champaign Airport, skies were clear. The temperature was 61 degrees, the dew point was 50, and the relative humidity was 67%. The wind was northeast at 9 miles an hour. The pressure was 30.14 inches and rising. Elsewhere around the area, it was clear, with a temperature of 60 at Peoria, 58 at Bloomington, and 59 at Rantoul. Under clear skies, Paris reported 60, Decatur reported 60, and Springfield reported 65. At Terre Haute, it was partly cloudy, with a temperature of 62. At Mattoon, it was cloudy, with a temperature of 65. And once again at 1 a.m. at the Champaign Airport, under clear skies, the temperature was 61. Looking elsewhere around the Midwest at 1 a.m., Chicago was clear and 56. Indianapolis was clear and 61. St. Louis was clear and 70. Kansas City was mostly cloudy and 77. Des Moines was mostly cloudy and 71. Milwaukee was partly cloudy and 55. The time is currently 1:49 a.m. Central Daylight Time. 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Now for the official National Weather Service forecast for Champaign, Urbana, and surrounding areas of East Central Illinois. Rest of tonight, mostly clear. Near steady temperature in the upper 50s. Northeast winds 5 to 10 miles an hour. Tuesday, sunny. Highs in the lower 80s. Northeast winds 10 to 15 miles an hour. Tuesday night, clear. Lows in the lower 50s. East winds 10 to 15 miles an hour, diminishing to around 5 miles an hour after midnight. Wednesday, sunny. Highs in the lower 80s. Southeast winds 5 to 10 miles an hour. Wednesday night, mostly clear. Lows in the upper 50s. Southeast winds 5 to 10 miles an hour. Thursday, sunny. Highs in the mid-80s. Thursday night and Friday, partly cloudy. Lows in the lower 60s. Highs in the mid-80s. Friday night, partly cloudy until midnight, then becoming mostly cloudy.

A chance of showers after midnight. Lows in the mid-60s. Chance of rain 50%. Saturday and Saturday night, mostly cloudy. A chance of showers and thunderstorms. Highs in the mid-80s. Lows in the mid-60s. Chance of rain 50%. Sunday through Monday, mostly cloudy with a chance of showers. Highs in the mid-80s. Lows in the upper 60s. Chance of rain 50%. Again, the forecast for Champaign, Urbana and surrounding areas of East Central Illinois for the rest of tonight, mostly clear. Near steady temperature in the upper 50s. Northeast winds 5 to 10 miles an hour. At 1 a.m. at the Champaign Airport, skies were clear. The temperature was 61 degrees, the dew point was 50, and the relative humidity was 67%. The wind was northeast at 9 miles an hour. The pressure was 30.14 inches and rising. Elsewhere around the area, it was clear, with a temperature of 60 at Peoria, 58 at Bloomington, and 59 at Rantoul. Under clear skies, Paris reported 60, Decatur reported 60, and Springfield reported 65. At Terre Haute, it was partly cloudy, with a temperature of 62. At Mattoon, it was cloudy, with a temperature of 65. And once again at 1 a.m. at the Champaign Airport, under clear skies, the temperature was 61. Looking elsewhere around the Midwest at 1 a.m., Chicago was clear, and 56. Indianapolis was clear, and 61. St. Louis was clear, and 70. Kansas City was mostly cloudy, and 77. Des Moines was mostly cloudy, and 71. Milwaukee was partly cloudy, and 55. The time is currently 1:52 a.m. Central Daylight Time. 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Now for the official National Weather Service forecast for Champaign, Urbana and surrounding areas of East Central Illinois. Rest of tonight, mostly clear. Near steady temperature in the upper 50s. Northeast winds 5 to 10 miles an hour. Tuesday, sunny. Highs in the lower 80s. Northeast winds 10 to 15 miles an hour. Tuesday night, clear. Lows in the lower 50s. East winds 10 to 15 miles an hour, diminishing to around 5 miles an hour after midnight. Wednesday, sunny. Highs in the lower 80s. Southeast winds 5 to 10 miles an hour. Wednesday night, mostly clear. Lows in the upper 50s. Southeast winds 5 to 10 miles an hour. Thursday, sunny. Highs in the mid-80s. Thursday night and Friday, partly cloudy. Lows in the lower 60s. Highs in the mid-80s. Friday night, partly cloudy until midnight, then becoming mostly cloudy. A chance of showers after midnight. Lows in the mid-60s. Chance of rain 50%. Saturday and Saturday night, mostly cloudy. A chance of showers and thunderstorms. Highs in the mid-80s. Lows in the mid-60s. Chance of rain 50%. Sunday through Monday, mostly cloudy with a chance of showers. Highs in the mid-80s. Lows in the upper 60s. Chance of rain 50%. Again, the forecast for Champaign, Urbana and surrounding areas of East Central Illinois for the rest of tonight, mostly clear. Near steady temperature in the upper 50s. Northeast winds 5 to 10 miles an hour. At 1 a.m. at the Champaign Airport, skies were clear. The temperature was 61 degrees, the dew point was 50, and the relative humidity was 67%. The wind was northeast at 9 miles an hour. The pressure was 30.14 inches and rising. Elsewhere around the area, it was clear, with a temperature of 60 at Peoria, 58 at Bloomington, and 59 at Rantoul. Under clear skies, Paris reported 60, Decatur reported 60, and Springfield reported 65. At Terre Haute, it was partly cloudy, with a temperature of 62. At Mattoon, it was cloudy, with a temperature of 65. And once again at 1 a.m. at the Champaign Airport, under clear skies, the temperature was 61. Looking elsewhere around the Midwest at 1 a.m., Chicago was clear, and 56. Indianapolis was clear, and 61. St. Louis was clear, and 70.

And the city was mostly cloudy and 77. Des Moines was mostly cloudy and 71. Milwaukee was partly cloudy and 55. The time is currently 1:55 a.m. Central Daylight Time. 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Now for the official National Weather Service forecast for Champaign, Urbana, and surrounding areas of East Central Illinois. Rest of tonight, mostly clear. Near steady temperature in the upper 50s. Northeast winds 5 to 10 miles an hour. Tuesday, sunny. Highs in the lower 80s. Northeast winds 10 to 15 miles an hour. Tuesday night, clear. Lows in the lower 50s. East winds 10 to 15 miles an hour, diminishing to around 5 miles an hour after midnight. Wednesday, sunny. Highs in the lower 80s. Southeast winds 5 to 10 miles an hour. Wednesday night, mostly clear. Lows in the upper 50s. Southeast winds 5 to 10 miles an hour. Thursday, sunny. Highs in the mid-80s. Thursday night and Friday, partly cloudy. Lows in the lower 60s. Highs in the mid-80s. Friday night, partly cloudy until midnight, then becoming mostly cloudy. A chance of showers after midnight. Lows in the mid-60s. Chance of rain 50%. Saturday and Saturday night, mostly cloudy. A chance of showers and thunderstorms. Highs in the mid-80s. Lows in the mid-60s. Chance of rain 50%. Sunday through Monday, mostly cloudy with a chance of showers. Highs in the mid-80s. Lows in the upper 60s. Chance of rain 50%. Again, the forecast for Champaign, Urbana, and surrounding areas of East Central Illinois for the rest of tonight, mostly clear. Near steady temperature in the upper 50s. Northeast winds 5 to 10 miles an hour. At 1 a.m. at the Champaign Airport, skies were clear. The temperature was 61 degrees, the dew point was 50, and the relative humidity was 67%. The wind was northeast at 9 miles an hour. The pressure was 30.14 inches and rising. Elsewhere around the area, it was clear, with a temperature of 60 at Peoria, 58 at Bloomington, and 59 at Rantoul. Under clear skies, Paris reported 60, Decatur reported 60, and Springfield reported 65. At Terre Haute, it was partly cloudy, with a temperature of 62. At Mattoon, it was cloudy, with a temperature of 65. And once again at 1 a.m. at the Champaign Airport, under clear skies, the temperature was 61. Looking elsewhere around the Midwest at 1 a.m., Chicago was clear, and 56. Indianapolis was clear, and 61. St. Louis was clear, and 70. Kansas City was mostly cloudy, and 77. Des Moines was mostly cloudy, and 71. Milwaukee was partly cloudy, and 55. The time is currently 1:59 a.m. Central Daylight Time. 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Now for the official National Weather Service forecast for Champaign, Urbana, and surrounding areas of East Central Illinois. Rest of tonight, mostly clear. Near steady temperature in the upper 50s. Northeast winds 5 to 10 miles an hour. Tuesday, sunny. Highs in the lower 80s. Northeast winds 10 to 15 miles an hour. Tuesday night, clear. Lows in the lower 50s. East winds 10 to 15 miles an hour, diminishing to around 5 miles an hour after midnight. Wednesday, sunny. Highs in the lower 80s. Southeast winds 5 to 10 miles an hour. Wednesday night, mostly clear. Lows in the upper 50s. Southeast winds 5 to 10 miles an hour. Thursday, sunny. Highs in the mid-80s. Thursday night and Friday, partly cloudy. Lows in the lower 60s. Highs in the mid-80s. Friday night, partly cloudy until midnight, then becoming mostly cloudy. A chance of showers after midnight. Lows in the mid-60s. Chance of rain 50%. Saturday and Saturday night, mostly cloudy. A chance of showers and thunderstorms. Highs in the mid-80s. Lows in the mid-60s.

chance of rain 50%. Sunday through Monday, mostly cloudy with a chance of showers. Highs in the mid-80s. Lows in the upper 60s. Chance of rain 50%. Again, the forecast for Champaign, Urbana and surrounding areas of east central Illinois for the rest of tonight, mostly clear. Near steady temperature in the upper 50s. Northeast winds 5 to 10 miles an hour. The time is currently 2:01 a.m. Central Daylight Time. 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Now for the official National Weather Service forecast for Champaign, Urbana and surrounding areas of east central Illinois. Rest of tonight, mostly clear. Near steady temperature in the upper 50s. Northeast winds 5 to 10 miles an hour. Tuesday, sunny. Highs in the lower 80s. Northeast winds 10 to 15 miles an hour. Tuesday night, clear. Lows in the lower 50s. East winds 10 to 15 miles an hour, diminishing to around 5 miles an hour after midnight. Wednesday, sunny. Highs in the lower 80s. Southeast winds 5 to 10 miles an hour. Wednesday night, mostly clear. Lows in the upper 50s. Southeast winds 5 to 10 miles an hour. Thursday, sunny. Highs in the mid-80s. Thursday night and Friday, partly cloudy. Lows in the lower 60s. Highs in the mid-80s. Friday night, partly cloudy until midnight, then becoming mostly cloudy. A chance of showers after midnight. Lows in the mid-60s. Chance of rain 50%. Saturday and Saturday night, mostly cloudy. A chance of showers and thunderstorms. Highs in the mid-80s. Lows in the mid-60s. Chance of rain 50%. Sunday through Monday, mostly cloudy with a chance of showers. Highs in the mid-80s. Lows in the upper 60s. Chance of rain 50%. Again, the forecast for Champaign, Urbana and surrounding areas of east central Illinois for the rest of tonight, mostly clear. Near steady temperature in the upper 50s. Northeast winds 5 to 10 miles an hour. At 2 a.m. at the Champaign Airport, skies were clear. The temperature was 59 degrees, the dew point was 47, and the relative humidity was 64%. The wind was northeast at 8 miles an hour. The pressure was 30.16 inches and rising. Elsewhere around the area, it was clear, with a temperature of 60 at Peoria, 56 at Bloomington, and 58 at Rantoul. Under clear skies, Paris reported 59, Decatur reported 59, and Springfield reported 62. At Terre Haute, it was partly cloudy, with a temperature of 61. At Mattoon, it was mostly cloudy, with a temperature of 62. And once again at 2 a.m. at the Champaign Airport, under clear skies, the temperature was 59. The time is currently 2:03 a.m. Central Daylight Time. 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Now for the official National Weather Service forecast for Champaign, Urbana and surrounding areas of east central Illinois. Rest of tonight, mostly clear. Near steady temperature in the upper 50s. Northeast winds 5 to 10 miles an hour. Tuesday, sunny. Highs in the lower 80s. Northeast winds 10 to 15 miles an hour. Tuesday night, clear. Lows in the lower 50s. East winds 10 to 15 miles an hour, diminishing to around 5 miles an hour after midnight. Wednesday, sunny. Highs in the lower 80s. Southeast winds 5 to 10 miles an hour. Wednesday night, mostly clear. Lows in the upper 50s. Southeast winds 5 to 10 miles an hour. Thursday, sunny. Highs in the mid-80s. Thursday night and Friday, partly cloudy. Lows in the lower 60s. Highs in the mid-80s. Friday night, partly cloudy until midnight, then becoming mostly cloudy. A chance of showers after midnight. Lows in the mid-60s. Chance of rain 50%. Saturday and Saturday night, mostly cloudy. A chance of showers and thunderstorms. Highs in the mid-80s. Lows in the mid-60s. Chance of rain 50%. Sunday through Monday, mostly cloudy with a chance of showers,

Highs in the mid-80s. Lows in the upper 60s. Chance of rain 50%. Again, the forecast for Champaign, Urbana, and surrounding areas of east central Illinois for the rest of tonight, mostly clear. Near steady temperature in the upper 50s. Northeast winds 5 to 10 miles an hour. At 2 a.m. at the Champaign Airport, skies were clear. The temperature was 59 degrees, the dew point was 47, and the relative humidity was 64%. The wind was northeast at 8 miles an hour. The pressure was 30.16 inches and rising. Elsewhere around the area, it was clear, with a temperature of 60 at Peoria, 56 at Bloomington, and 58 at Rantoul. Under clear skies, Paris reported 59, Decatur reported 59, and Springfield reported 62. At Terre Haute, it was partly cloudy, with a temperature of 61. At Mattoon, it was mostly cloudy, with a temperature of 62. And once again at 2 a.m. at the Champaign Airport, under clear skies, the temperature was 59. 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Programming originates from NOAA's National Weather Service office in Lincoln and transmits from the WCIA television tower near Seymour. The station serves the following counties: Champaign, DeWitt, Coles, Douglas, Edgar, Ford, Moultrie, Piatt, and Vermilion. 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Looking elsewhere around the Midwest at 2 a.m., Chicago was clear and 55. Indianapolis was partly cloudy and 59. St. Louis was partly cloudy and 68. Kansas City was cloudy and 75. Des Moines was mostly cloudy and 69. Milwaukee was clear and 53. The time is currently 2:07 a.m. Central Daylight Time. 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Now for the official National Weather Service forecast for Champaign, Urbana, and surrounding areas of east central Illinois. Rest of tonight, mostly clear. Near steady temperature in the upper 50s. Northeast winds 5 to 10 miles an hour. Tuesday, sunny. Highs in the lower 80s. Northeast winds 10 to 15 miles an hour. Tuesday night, clear. Lows in the lower 50s. East winds 10 to 15 miles an hour, diminishing to around 5 miles an hour after midnight. Wednesday, sunny. Highs in the lower 80s. Southeast winds 5 to 10 miles an hour. Wednesday night, mostly clear. Lows in the upper 50s. Southeast winds 5 to 10 miles an hour. Thursday, sunny. Highs in the mid-80s. Thursday night and Friday, partly cloudy. Lows in the lower 60s. Highs in the mid-80s. Friday night, partly cloudy until midnight, then becoming mostly cloudy. A chance of showers after midnight. Lows in the mid-60s. Chance of rain 50%. Saturday and Saturday night, mostly cloudy. A chance of showers and thunderstorms. Highs in the mid-80s. Lows in the mid-60s. Chance of rain 50%. Sunday through Monday, mostly cloudy with a chance of showers. Highs in the mid-80s. Lows in the upper 60s. Chance of rain 50%. Again, the forecast for Champaign, Urbana, and surrounding areas of east central Illinois for the rest of tonight, mostly clear. Near steady temperature in the upper 50s. Northeast winds 5 to 10 miles an hour. At 2 a.m. at the Champaign Airport, skies were clear. The temperature was 59 degrees, the dew point was 47, and the relative humidity was 64%. The wind was northeast at 8 miles an hour. The pressure was 30.16 inches and rising. Elsewhere around the area, it was clear, with a temperature of 60 at Peoria, 56 at Bloomington, and 58 at Rantoul. Under clear skies, Paris reported 59, Decatur reported 59, and Springfield reported 62. At Terre Haute, it was partly cloudy, with a temperature of 61. At Mattoon, it was mostly cloudy, with a temperature of 62. And once again at 2 a.m. at the Champaign Airport, under clear skies, the temperature was 50.

East winds 5 to 10 miles an hour. Tuesday, sunny. Highs in the lower 80s. Northeast winds 10 to 15 miles an hour. Tuesday night, clear. Lows in the lower 50s. East winds 10 to 15 miles an hour, diminishing to around 5 miles an hour after midnight. Wednesday, sunny. Highs in the lower 80s. Southeast winds 5 to 10 miles an hour. Wednesday night, mostly clear. Lows in the upper 50s. Southeast winds 5 to 10 miles an hour. Thursday, sunny. Highs in the mid-80s. Thursday night and Friday, partly cloudy. Lows in the lower 60s. Highs in the mid-80s. Friday night, partly cloudy until midnight, then becoming mostly cloudy. A chance of showers after midnight. Lows in the mid-60s. Chance of rain 50%. Saturday and Saturday night, mostly cloudy. A chance of showers and thunderstorms. Highs in the mid-80s. Lows in the mid-60s. Chance of rain 50%. Sunday through Monday, mostly cloudy with a chance of showers. Highs in the mid-80s. Lows in the upper 60s. Chance of rain 50%. Again, the forecast for Champaign, Urbana and surrounding areas of East Central Illinois for the rest of tonight, mostly clear. Near steady temperature in the upper 50s. Northeast winds 5 to 10 miles an hour. At 2 a.m. at the Champaign Airport, skies were clear. The temperature was 59 degrees, the dew point was 47, and the relative humidity was 64%. The wind was northeast at 8 miles an hour. The pressure was 30.16 inches and rising. Elsewhere around the area, it was clear, with a temperature of 60 at Peoria, 56 at Bloomington, 58 at Rantoul, 59 at Paris, and 59 at Decatur. It was partly cloudy, with a temperature of 61 at Terre Haute, and 62 at Springfield. At Mattoon, it was mostly cloudy, with a temperature of 62. And once again at 2 a.m. at the Champaign Airport, under clear skies, the temperature was 59. Looking elsewhere around the Midwest at 2 a.m., Chicago was clear, and 55. Indianapolis was partly cloudy, and 59. St. Louis was partly cloudy, and 68. Kansas City was cloudy, and 75. Des Moines was mostly cloudy, and 69. Milwaukee was clear, and 53. The time is currently 2:23 a.m. Central Daylight Time. 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Now for the official National Weather Service forecast for Champaign, Urbana and surrounding areas of East Central Illinois. Rest of tonight, mostly clear. Near steady temperature in the upper 50s. Northeast winds 5 to 10 miles an hour. Tuesday, sunny. Highs in the lower 80s. Northeast winds 10 to 15 miles an hour. Tuesday night, clear. Lows in the lower 50s. East winds 10 to 15 miles an hour, diminishing to around 5 miles an hour after midnight. Wednesday, sunny. Highs in the lower 80s. Southeast winds 5 to 10 miles an hour. Wednesday night, mostly clear. Lows in the upper 50s. Southeast winds 5 to 10 miles an hour. Thursday, sunny. Highs in the mid-80s. Thursday night and Friday, partly cloudy. Lows in the lower 60s. Highs in the mid-80s. Friday night, partly cloudy until midnight, then becoming mostly cloudy. A chance of showers after midnight. Lows in the mid-60s. Chance of rain 50%. Saturday and Saturday night, mostly cloudy. A chance of showers and thunderstorms. Highs in the mid-80s. Lows in the mid-60s. Chance of rain 50%. Sunday through Monday, mostly cloudy with a chance of showers. Highs in the mid-80s. Lows in the upper 60s. Chance of rain 50%. Again, the forecast for Champaign, Urbana and surrounding areas of East Central Illinois for the rest of tonight, mostly clear. Near steady temperature in the upper 50s. Northeast winds 5 to 10 miles an hour. At 2 a.m. at the Champaign Airport, skies were clear. The temperature was 59 degrees, the dew point was 47, and the relative humidity was 64%.

Wind was northeast at 8 miles an hour. The pressure was 30.16 inches and rising. Elsewhere around the area, it was clear, with a temperature of 60 at Peoria, 56 at Bloomington, 58 at Rantoul, 59 at Paris, and 59 at Decatur. It was partly cloudy, with a temperature of 61 at Terre Haute, and 62 at Springfield. At Mattoon, it was mostly cloudy, with a temperature of 62. And once again at 2 a.m. at the Champagne Airport, under clear skies, the temperature was 59. Looking elsewhere around the Midwest at 2 a.m., Chicago was clear, and 55. Indianapolis was partly cloudy, and 59. St. Louis was partly cloudy, and 68. Kansas City was cloudy, and 75. Des Moines was mostly cloudy, and 69. Milwaukee was clear, and 53. The time is currently 2:27 a.m. Central Daylight Time. 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Now for the official National Weather Service forecast for Champaign, Urbana, and surrounding areas of East Central Illinois. Rest of tonight, mostly clear. Near steady temperature in the upper 50s. Northeast winds 5 to 10 miles an hour. Tuesday, sunny. Highs in the lower 80s. Northeast winds 10 to 15 miles an hour. Tuesday night, clear. Lows in the lower 50s. East winds 10 to 15 miles an hour, diminishing to around 5 miles an hour after midnight. Wednesday, sunny. Highs in the lower 80s. Southeast winds 5 to 10 miles an hour. Wednesday night, mostly clear. Lows in the upper 50s. Southeast winds 5 to 10 miles an hour. Thursday, sunny. Highs in the mid-80s. Thursday night and Friday, partly cloudy. Lows in the lower 60s. Highs in the mid-80s. Friday night, partly cloudy until midnight, then becoming mostly cloudy. A chance of showers after midnight. Lows in the mid-60s. Chance of rain 50%. Saturday and Saturday night, mostly cloudy. A chance of showers and thunderstorms. Highs in the mid-80s. Lows in the mid-60s. Chance of rain 50%. Sunday through Monday, mostly cloudy with a chance of showers. Highs in the mid-80s. Lows in the upper 60s. Chance of rain 50%. Again, the forecast for Champaign, Urbana, and surrounding areas of East Central Illinois for the rest of tonight, mostly clear. Near steady temperature in the upper 50s. Northeast winds 5 to 10 miles an hour. At 2 a.m. at the Champaign Airport, skies were clear. The temperature was 59 degrees, the dew point was 47, and the relative humidity was 64%. The wind was northeast at 8 miles an hour. The pressure was 30.16 inches and rising. Elsewhere around the area, it was clear, with a temperature of 60 at Peoria, 56 at Bloomington, 58 at Rantoul, 59 at Paris, and 59 at Decatur. It was partly cloudy, with a temperature of 61 at Terre Haute, and 62 at Springfield. At Mattoon, it was mostly cloudy, with a temperature of 62. And once again at 2 a.m. at the Champaign Airport, under clear skies, the temperature was 59. Looking elsewhere around the Midwest at 2 a.m., Chicago was clear, and 55. Indianapolis was partly cloudy, and 59. St. Louis was partly cloudy, and 68. Kansas City was cloudy, and 75. Des Moines was mostly cloudy, and 69. Milwaukee was clear, and 53. The time is currently 2:30 a.m. Central Daylight Time. 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Now for the official National Weather Service forecast for Champaign, Urbana, and surrounding areas of East Central Illinois. Rest of tonight, mostly clear. Near steady temperature in the upper 50s. Northeast winds 5 to 10 miles an hour. Tuesday, sunny. Highs in the lower 80s. Northeast winds 10 to 15 miles an hour. Tuesday night, clear. Lows in the lower 50s. East winds 10 to 15 miles an hour, diminishing to around 5 miles an hour after midnight. Wednesday, sunny. Highs in the lower 80s.

southeast winds 5 to 10 miles an hour. Wednesday night, mostly clear. Lows in the upper 50s. Southeast winds 5 to 10 miles an hour. Thursday, sunny. Highs in the mid-80s. Thursday night and Friday, partly cloudy. Lows in the lower 60s. Highs in the mid-80s. Friday night, partly cloudy until midnight, then becoming mostly cloudy. A chance of showers after midnight. Lows in the mid-60s. Chance of rain 50%. Saturday and Saturday night, mostly cloudy. A chance of showers and thunderstorms. Highs in the mid-80s. Lows in the mid-60s. Chance of rain 50%. Sunday through Monday, mostly cloudy with a chance of showers. Highs in the mid-80s. Lows in the upper 60s. Chance of rain 50%. Again, the forecast for Champaign, Urbana and surrounding areas of east central Illinois for the rest of tonight, mostly clear. Near steady temperature in the upper 50s. Northeast winds 5 to 10 miles an hour. At 2 a.m. at the Champaign Airport, skies were clear. The temperature was 59 degrees, the dew point was 47, and the relative humidity was 64%. The wind was northeast at 8 miles an hour. The pressure was 30.16 inches and rising. Elsewhere around the area, it was clear, with a temperature of 60 at Peoria, 56 at Bloomington, 58 at Rantoul, 59 at Paris, and 59 at Decatur. It was partly cloudy, with a temperature of 61 at Terre Haute, and 62 at Springfield. At Mattoon, it was mostly cloudy, with a temperature of 59 at Paris, and 59 at Decatur. It was partly cloudy, with a temperature of 61 at Terre Haute, and 62 at Springfield. At Mattoon, it was mostly cloudy, with a temperature of 62. And once again at 2 a.m. at the Champaign Airport, under clear skies, the temperature was 59. Looking elsewhere around the Midwest at 2 a.m., Chicago was clear, and 55. Indianapolis was partly cloudy, and 59. St. Louis was partly cloudy, and 68. Kansas City was cloudy, and 75. Des Moines was mostly cloudy, and 69. Milwaukee was clear, and 53. The time is currently 2:33 a.m. Central Daylight Time. 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Now for the official National Weather Service forecast for Champaign, Urbana and surrounding areas of east central Illinois. Rest of tonight, mostly clear. Near steady temperature in the upper 50s. Northeast winds 5 to 10 miles an hour. Tuesday, sunny. Highs in the lower 80s. Northeast winds 10 to 15 miles an hour. Tuesday night, clear. Lows in the lower 50s. East winds 10 to 15 miles an hour, diminishing to around 5 miles an hour after midnight. Wednesday, sunny. Highs in the lower 80s. Southeast winds 5 to 10 miles an hour. Wednesday night, mostly clear. Lows in the upper 50s. Southeast winds 5 to 10 miles an hour. Thursday, sunny. Highs in the mid-80s. Thursday night and Friday, partly cloudy. Lows in the lower 60s. Highs in the mid-80s. Friday night, partly cloudy until midnight, then becoming mostly cloudy. A chance of showers after midnight. Lows in the mid-60s. Chance of rain 50%. Saturday and Saturday night, mostly cloudy. A chance of showers and thunderstorms. Highs in the mid-80s. Lows in the mid-60s. Chance of rain 50%. Sunday through Monday, mostly cloudy with a chance of showers. Highs in the mid-80s. Lows in the upper 60s. Chance of rain 50%. Again, the forecast for Champaign, Urbana and surrounding areas of east central Illinois for the rest of tonight, mostly clear. Near steady temperature in the upper 50s. Northeast winds 5 to 10 miles an hour. At 2 a.m. at the Champaign Airport, skies were clear. The temperature was 59 degrees, the dew point was 47, and the relative humidity was 64%. The wind was northeast at 8 miles an hour. The pressure was 30.16 inches and rising. Elsewhere around the area, it was clear, with a temperature of 60 at Peoria.

56 at Bloomington, 58 at Rantoul, 59 at Paris, and 59 at Decatur. It was partly cloudy, with a temperature of 61 at Terre Haute, and 62 at Springfield. At Mattoon, it was mostly cloudy, with a temperature of 62. And once again at 2 a.m. at the Champagne Airport, under clear skies, the temperature was 59. Looking elsewhere around the Midwest at 2 a.m., Chicago was clear, and 55. Indianapolis was partly cloudy, and 59. St. Louis was partly cloudy, and 68. Kansas City was cloudy, and 75. Des Moines was mostly cloudy, and 69. Milwaukee was clear, and 53. The time is currently 2:36 a.m. Central Daylight Time. 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Now for the official National Weather Service forecast for Champaign, Urbana, and surrounding areas of East Central Illinois. Rest of tonight, mostly clear. Near steady temperature in the upper 50s. Northeast winds 5 to 10 miles an hour. Tuesday, sunny. Highs in the lower 80s. Northeast winds 10 to 15 miles an hour. Tuesday night, clear. Lows in the lower 50s. East winds 10 to 15 miles an hour, diminishing to around 5 miles an hour after midnight. Wednesday, sunny. Highs in the lower 80s. Southeast winds 5 to 10 miles an hour. Wednesday night, mostly clear. Lows in the upper 50s. Southeast winds 5 to 10 miles an hour. Thursday, sunny. Highs in the mid-80s. Thursday night and Friday, partly cloudy. Lows in the lower 60s. Highs in the mid-80s. Friday night, partly cloudy until midnight, then becoming mostly cloudy. A chance of showers after midnight. Lows in the mid-60s. Chance of rain 50%. Saturday and Saturday night, mostly cloudy. A chance of showers and thunderstorms. Highs in the mid-80s. Lows in the mid-60s. Chance of rain 50%. Sunday through Monday, mostly cloudy with a chance of showers. Highs in the mid-80s. Lows in the upper 60s. Chance of rain 50%. Again, the forecast for Champaign, Urbana, and surrounding areas of East Central Illinois for the rest of tonight, mostly clear. Near steady temperature in the upper 50s. Northeast winds 5 to 10 miles an hour. At 2 a.m. at the Champaign Airport, skies were clear. The temperature was 59 degrees, the dew point was 47, and the relative humidity was 64%. The wind was northeast at 8 miles an hour. The pressure was 30.16 inches and rising. Elsewhere around the area, it was clear, with a temperature of 60 at Peoria, 56 at Bloomington, 58 at Rantoul, 59 at Paris, and 59 at Decatur. It was partly cloudy, with a temperature of 61 at Terre Haute, and 62 at Springfield. At Mattoon, it was mostly cloudy, with a temperature of 62. And once again at 2 a.m. at the Champaign Airport, under clear skies, the temperature was 59. Looking elsewhere around the Midwest at 2 a.m., Chicago was clear, and 55. Indianapolis was partly cloudy, and 59. St. Louis was partly cloudy, and 68. Kansas City was cloudy, and 75. Des Moines was mostly cloudy, and 69. Milwaukee was clear, and 53. The time is currently 2:40 a.m. Central Daylight Time. 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Now for the official National Weather Service forecast for Champaign, Urbana, and surrounding areas of East Central Illinois. Rest of tonight, mostly clear. Near steady temperature in the upper 50s. Northeast winds 5 to 10 miles an hour. Tuesday, sunny. Highs in the lower 80s. Northeast winds 10 to 15 miles an hour. Tuesday night, clear. Lows in the lower 50s. East winds 10 to 15 miles an hour, diminishing to around 5 miles an hour after midnight. Wednesday, sunny. Highs in the lower 80s. Southeast winds 5 to 10 miles an hour. Wednesday night, mostly clear. Lows in the upper 50s. Southeast winds 5 to 10 miles an hour.

Thursday, sunny. Highs in the mid-80s. Thursday night and Friday, partly cloudy. Lows in the lower 60s. Highs in the mid-80s. Friday night, partly cloudy until midnight, then becoming mostly cloudy. A chance of showers after midnight. Lows in the mid-60s. Chance of rain 50%. Saturday and Saturday night, mostly cloudy. A chance of showers and thunderstorms. Highs in the mid-80s. Lows in the mid-60s. Chance of rain 50%. Sunday through Monday, mostly cloudy with a chance of showers. Highs in the mid-80s. Lows in the upper 60s. Chance of rain 50%. Again, the forecast for Champaign, Urbana and surrounding areas of East Central Illinois for the rest of tonight, mostly clear. Near steady temperature in the upper 50s. Northeast winds 5 to 10 miles an hour. At 2 a.m. at the Champaign Airport, skies were clear. The temperature was 59 degrees, the dew point was 47, and the relative humidity was 64%. The wind was northeast at 8 miles an hour. The pressure was 30.16 inches and rising. Elsewhere around the area, it was clear, with a temperature of 60 at Peoria, 56 at Bloomington, 58 at Rantoul, 59 at Paris, and 59 at Decatur. It was partly cloudy, with a temperature of 61 at Terre Haute, and 62 at Springfield. At Mattoon, it was mostly cloudy, with a temperature of 62. And once again at 2 a.m. at the Champaign Airport, under clear skies, the temperature was 59. Looking elsewhere around the Midwest at 2 a.m., Chicago was clear, and 55. Indianapolis was partly cloudy, and 59. St. Louis was partly cloudy, and 68. Kansas City was cloudy, and 75. Des Moines was mostly cloudy, and 69. Milwaukee was clear, and 53. The time is currently 2:43 a.m. Central Daylight Time. 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Now for the official National Weather Service forecast for Champaign, Urbana and surrounding areas of East Central Illinois. Rest of tonight, mostly clear. Near steady temperature in the upper 50s. Northeast winds 5 to 10 miles an hour. Tuesday, sunny. Highs in the lower 80s. Northeast winds 10 to 15 miles an hour. Tuesday night, clear. Lows in the lower 50s. East winds 10 to 15 miles an hour, diminishing to around 5 miles an hour after midnight. Wednesday, sunny. Highs in the lower 80s. Southeast winds 5 to 10 miles an hour. Wednesday night, mostly clear. Lows in the upper 50s. Southeast winds 5 to 10 miles an hour. Thursday, sunny. Highs in the mid-80s. Thursday night and Friday, partly cloudy. Lows in the lower 60s. Highs in the mid-80s. Friday night, partly cloudy until midnight, then becoming mostly cloudy. A chance of showers after midnight. Lows in the mid-60s. Chance of rain 50%. Saturday and Saturday night, mostly cloudy. A chance of showers and thunderstorms. Highs in the mid-80s. Lows in the mid-60s. Chance of rain 50%. Sunday through Monday, mostly cloudy with a chance of showers. Highs in the mid-80s. Lows in the upper 60s. Chance of rain 50%. Again, the forecast for Champaign, Urbana and surrounding areas of East Central Illinois for the rest of tonight, mostly clear. Near steady temperature in the upper 50s. Northeast winds 5 to 10 miles an hour. At 2 a.m. at the Champaign Airport, skies were clear. The temperature was 59 degrees, the dew point was 47, and the relative humidity was 64%. The wind was northeast at 8 miles an hour. The pressure was 30.16 inches and rising. Elsewhere around the area, it was clear, with a temperature of 60 at Peoria, 56 at Bloomington, 58 at Rantoul, 59 at Paris, and 59 at Decatur. It was partly cloudy, with a temperature of 61 at Terre Haute, and 62 at Springfield. At Mattoon, it was mostly cloudy, with a temperature of 62. And once again at 2 a.m. at the Champaign Airport, under clear skies, the temperature was 59.

Forecast for Champaign, Urbana, and surrounding areas of East Central Illinois for the rest of tonight, mostly clear. Near steady temperature in the upper 50s. Northeast winds 5 to 10 miles an hour. The time is currently 3:01 a.m. Central Daylight Time. 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Now for the official National Weather Service forecast for Champaign, Urbana, and surrounding areas of East Central Illinois. Rest of tonight, mostly clear. Near steady temperature in the upper 50s. Northeast winds 5 to 10 miles an hour. Tuesday, sunny. Highs in the lower 80s. Northeast winds 10 to 15 miles an hour. Tuesday night, clear. Lows in the lower 50s. East winds 10 to 15 miles an hour, diminishing to around 5 miles an hour after midnight. Wednesday, sunny. Highs in the lower 80s. Southeast winds 5 to 10 miles an hour. Wednesday night, mostly clear. Lows in the upper 50s. Southeast winds 5 to 10 miles an hour. Thursday, sunny. Highs in the mid-80s. Thursday night and Friday, partly cloudy. Lows in the lower 60s. Highs in the mid-80s. Friday night, partly cloudy until midnight, then becoming mostly cloudy. A chance of showers after midnight. Lows in the mid-60s. Chance of rain 50%. Saturday and Saturday night, mostly cloudy. A chance of showers and thunderstorms. Highs in the mid-80s. Lows in the mid-60s. Chance of rain 50%. Sunday through Monday, mostly cloudy with a chance of showers. Highs in the mid-80s. Lows in the upper 60s. Chance of rain 50%. Again, the forecast for Champaign, Urbana, and surrounding areas of East Central Illinois for the rest of tonight, mostly clear. Near steady temperature in the upper 50s. Northeast winds 5 to 10 miles an hour. At 3 a.m. at the Champaign Airport, skies were clear. The temperature was 57 degrees, the dew point was 46, and the relative humidity was 66%. The wind was northeast at 8 miles an hour. The pressure was 30.16 inches and steady. Elsewhere around the area, it was clear, with a temperature of 58 at Peoria, 55 at Bloomington, and 56 at Rantoul. Under clear skies, Paris reported 57, Terre Haute reported 59, and Decatur reported 57. At Springfield, it was partly cloudy, with a temperature of 60. At Mattoon, it was mostly cloudy, with a temperature of 61. And once again at 3 a.m. at the Champaign Airport, under clear skies, the temperature was 57. The time is currently 3:04 a.m. Central Daylight Time. 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Now for the official National Weather Service forecast for Champaign, Urbana, and surrounding areas of East Central Illinois. Rest of tonight, mostly clear. Near steady temperature in the upper 50s. Northeast winds 5 to 10 miles an hour. Tuesday, sunny. Highs in the lower 80s. Northeast winds 10 to 15 miles an hour. Tuesday night, clear. Lows in the lower 50s. East winds 10 to 15 miles an hour, diminishing to around 5 miles an hour after midnight. Wednesday, sunny. Highs in the lower 80s. Southeast winds 5 to 10 miles an hour. Wednesday night, mostly clear. Lows in the upper 50s. Southeast winds 5 to 10 miles an hour. Thursday, sunny. Highs in the mid-80s. Thursday night and Friday, partly cloudy. Lows in the lower 60s. Highs in the mid-80s. Friday night, partly cloudy until midnight, then becoming mostly cloudy. A chance of showers after midnight. Lows in the mid-60s. Chance of rain 50%. Saturday and Saturday night, mostly cloudy. A chance of showers and thunderstorms. Highs in the mid-80s. Lows in the mid-60s. Chance of rain 50%. Sunday through Monday, mostly cloudy with a chance of showers. Highs in the mid-80s. Lows in the upper 60s. Chance of rain 50%. Again, the forecast for Champaign, Urbana, and surrounding areas of East Central Illinois for the rest of tonight, mostly clear.

near steady temperature in the upper 50s. Northeast winds 5 to 10 miles an hour. 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Programming originates from NOAA's National Weather Service office in Lincoln and transmits from the WCIA television tower near Seymour. The station serves the following counties: Champaign, DeWitt, Coles, Douglas, Edgar, Ford, Moultrie, Piatt, and Vermilion. 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At 3 a.m. at the Champaign Airport, skies were clear. The temperature was 57 degrees, the dew point was 46, and the relative humidity was 66%. The wind was northeast at 8 miles an hour. The pressure was 30.16 inches and steady. Elsewhere around the area, it was clear, with a temperature of 58 at Peoria, 55 at Bloomington, and 56 at Rantoul. Under clear skies, Paris reported 57, Terre Haute reported 59, and Decatur reported 57. At Springfield, it was partly cloudy, with a temperature of 60. At Mattoon, it was mostly cloudy, with a temperature of 61. And once again at 3 a.m. at the Champaign Airport, under clear skies, the temperature was 57. Looking elsewhere around the Midwest at 3 a.m., Chicago was clear, and 52. Indianapolis was partly cloudy, and 58. St. Louis was mostly cloudy, and 67. Kansas City was cloudy, and 73. Des Moines was partly cloudy, and 67. Milwaukee was clear, and 55. The time is currently 3:08 a.m. Central Daylight Time. 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Now for the official National Weather Service forecast for Champaign, Urbana, and surrounding areas of East Central Illinois. Rest of tonight, mostly clear. Near steady temperature in the upper 50s. Northeast winds 5 to 10 miles an hour. Tuesday, sunny. Highs in the lower 80s. Northeast winds 10 to 15 miles an hour. Tuesday night, clear. Lows in the lower 50s. East winds 10 to 15 miles an hour, diminishing to around 5 miles an hour after midnight. Wednesday, sunny. Highs in the lower 80s. Southeast winds 5 to 10 miles an hour. Wednesday night, mostly clear. Lows in the upper 50s. Southeast winds 5 to 10 miles an hour. Thursday, sunny. Highs in the mid-80s. Thursday night and Friday, partly cloudy. Lows in the lower 60s. Highs in the mid-80s. Friday night, partly cloudy until midnight, then becoming mostly cloudy. A chance of showers after midnight. Lows in the mid-60s. Chance of rain 50%. Saturday and Saturday night, mostly cloudy. A chance of showers and thunderstorms. Highs in the mid-80s. Lows in the mid-60s. Chance of rain 50%. Sunday through Monday, mostly cloudy with a chance of showers. Highs in the mid-80s. Lows in the upper 60s. Chance of rain 50%. Again, the forecast for Champaign, Urbana, and surrounding areas of East Central Illinois for the rest of tonight, mostly clear. Near steady temperature in the upper 50s. Northeast winds 5 to 10 miles an hour. At 3 a.m. at the Champaign Airport, skies were clear. The temperature was 57 degrees, the dew point was 46, and the relative humidity was 66%. The wind was northeast at 8 miles an hour. The pressure was 30.16 inches and steady. Elsewhere around the area, it was clear, with a temperature of 58 at Peoria, 55 at Bloomington, and 56 at Rantoul. Under clear skies, Paris reported 57, Terre Haute reported 59, Decatur reported 57. At Springfield, it was partly cloudy, with a temperature of 60. At Mattoon, it was mostly cloudy, with a temperature of 61. And once again at 3 a.m. at the Champaign Airport, under clear skies, the temperature was 57. Looking elsewhere around the Midwest at 3 a.m., Chicago was clear, and 52. Indianapolis was partly cloudy, and 58. St. Louis was mostly cloudy, and

57. Kansas City was cloudy and 73. Des Moines was partly cloudy and 67. Milwaukee was clear and 55. The time is currently 3:11 a.m. Central Daylight Time. 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Now for the official National Weather Service forecast for Champaign, Urbana, and surrounding areas of East Central Illinois. Rest of tonight, mostly clear. Near steady temperature in the upper 50s. Northeast winds 5 to 10 miles an hour. Tuesday, sunny. Highs in the lower 80s. Northeast winds 10 to 15 miles an hour. Tuesday night, clear. Lows in the lower 50s. East winds 10 to 15 miles an hour, diminishing to around 5 miles an hour after midnight. Wednesday, sunny. Highs in the lower 80s. Southeast winds 5 to 10 miles an hour. Wednesday night, mostly clear. Lows in the upper 50s. Southeast winds 5 to 10 miles an hour. Thursday, sunny. Highs in the mid-80s. Thursday night and Friday, partly cloudy. Lows in the lower 60s. Highs in the mid-80s. Friday night, partly cloudy until midnight, then becoming mostly cloudy. A chance of showers after midnight. Lows in the mid-60s. Chance of rain 50%. Saturday and Saturday night, mostly cloudy. A chance of showers and thunderstorms. Highs in the mid-80s. Lows in the mid-60s. Chance of rain 50%. Sunday through Monday, mostly cloudy with a chance of showers. Highs in the mid-80s. Lows in the upper 60s. Chance of rain 50%. Again, the forecast for Champaign, Urbana, and surrounding areas of East Central Illinois for the rest of tonight, mostly clear. Near steady temperature in the upper 50s. Northeast winds 5 to 10 miles an hour. At 3 a.m. at the Champaign Airport, skies were clear. The temperature was 57 degrees, the dew point was 46, and the relative humidity was 66%. The wind was northeast at 8 miles an hour. The pressure was 30.16 inches and steady. Elsewhere around the area, it was clear, with a temperature of 55 at Bloomington, 56 at Rantoul, 57 at Paris, 59 at Terre Haute, and 57 at Decatur. It was partly cloudy, with a temperature of 58 at Peoria, and 60 at Springfield. At Mattoon, it was mostly cloudy, with a temperature of 61. And once again at 3 a.m. at the Champaign Airport, under clear skies, the temperature was 57. Looking elsewhere around the Midwest at 3 a.m., Chicago was clear, and 52. Indianapolis was partly cloudy, and 58. St. Louis was mostly cloudy, and 67. Kansas City was cloudy, and 73. Des Moines was partly cloudy, and 67. Milwaukee was clear, and 55. The time is currently 3:14 a.m. Central Daylight Time. 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Now for the official National Weather Service forecast for Champaign, Urbana, and surrounding areas of East Central Illinois. Rest of tonight, mostly clear. Near steady temperature in the upper 50s. Northeast winds 5 to 10 miles an hour. Tuesday, sunny. Highs in the lower 80s. Northeast winds 10 to 15 miles an hour. Tuesday night, clear. Lows in the lower 50s. East winds 10 to 15 miles an hour, diminishing to around 5 miles an hour after midnight. Wednesday, sunny. Highs in the lower 80s. Southeast winds 5 to 10 miles an hour. Wednesday night, mostly clear. Lows in the upper 50s. Southeast winds 5 to 10 miles an hour. Thursday, sunny. Highs in the mid-80s. Thursday night and Friday, partly cloudy. Lows in the lower 60s. Highs in the mid-80s. Friday night, partly cloudy until midnight, then becoming mostly cloudy. A chance of showers after midnight. Lows in the mid-60s. Chance of rain 50%. Saturday and Saturday night, mostly cloudy. A chance of showers and thunderstorms. Highs in the mid-80s. Lows in the mid-60s. Chance of rain 50%.

Sunday through Monday, mostly cloudy with a chance of showers. Highs in the mid-80s. Lows in the upper 60s. Chance of rain 50%. Again, the forecast for Champaign, Urbana and surrounding areas of east central Illinois for the rest of tonight, mostly clear. Near steady temperature in the upper 50s. Northeast winds 5 to 10 miles an hour. At 3 a.m. at the Champaign Airport, skies were clear. The temperature was 57 degrees, the dew point was 46, and the relative humidity was 66%. The wind was northeast at 8 miles an hour. The pressure was 30.16 inches and steady. Elsewhere around the area, it was clear, with a temperature of 55 at Bloomington, 56 at Rantoul, 57 at Paris, 59 at Terre Haute, and 57 at Decatur. It was partly cloudy, with a temperature of 58 at Peoria, and 60 at Springfield. At Mattoon, it was mostly cloudy, with a temperature of 61. And once again at 3 a.m. at the Champaign Airport, under clear skies, the temperature was 57. Looking elsewhere around the Midwest at 3 a.m., Chicago was clear, and 52. Indianapolis was partly cloudy, and 58. St. Louis was mostly cloudy, and 67. Kansas City was cloudy, and 73. Des Moines was partly cloudy, and 67. Milwaukee was clear, and 55. The time is currently 3:18 a.m. Central Daylight Time. 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Now for the official National Weather Service forecast for Champaign, Urbana and surrounding areas of east central Illinois. Rest of tonight, mostly clear. Near steady temperature in the upper 50s. Northeast winds 5 to 10 miles an hour. Tuesday, sunny. Highs in the lower 80s. Northeast winds 10 to 15 miles an hour. Tuesday night, clear. Lows in the lower 50s. East winds 10 to 15 miles an hour, diminishing to around 5 miles an hour after midnight. Wednesday, sunny. Highs in the lower 80s. Southeast winds 5 to 10 miles an hour. Wednesday night, mostly clear. Lows in the upper 50s. Southeast winds 5 to 10 miles an hour. Thursday, sunny. Highs in the mid-80s. Thursday night and Friday, partly cloudy. Lows in the lower 60s. Highs in the mid-80s. Friday night, partly cloudy until midnight, then becoming mostly cloudy. A chance of showers after midnight. Lows in the mid-60s. Chance of rain 50%. Saturday and Saturday night, mostly cloudy. A chance of showers and thunderstorms. Highs in the mid-80s. Lows in the mid-60s. Chance of rain 50%. Sunday through Monday, mostly cloudy with a chance of showers. Highs in the mid-80s. Lows in the upper 60s. Chance of rain 50%. Again, the forecast for Champaign, Urbana and surrounding areas of east central Illinois for the rest of tonight, mostly clear. Near steady temperature in the upper 50s. Northeast winds 5 to 10 miles an hour. At 3 a.m. at the Champaign Airport, skies were clear. The temperature was 57 degrees, the dew point was 46, and the relative humidity was 66%. The wind was northeast at 8 miles an hour. The pressure was 30.16 inches and steady. Elsewhere around the area, it was clear, with a temperature of 55 at Bloomington, 56 at Rantoul, 57 at Paris, 59 at Terre Haute, and 57 at Decatur. It was partly cloudy, with a temperature of 58 at Peoria, and 60 at Springfield. At Mattoon, it was mostly cloudy, with a temperature of 61. And once again at 3 a.m. at the Champaign Airport, under clear skies, the temperature was 57. At 3 a.m. at the Champaign Airport, skies were clear. The temperature was 57 degrees, the dew point was 46, and the relative humidity was 66%. The wind was northeast at 8 miles an hour. The pressure was 30.16 inches and steady. Elsewhere around the area, it was clear, with a temperature of 55 at Bloomington, 56 at Rantoul, 57 at Paris, 59 at Terre Haute, and 57 at Decatur. It was partly cloudy, with a temperature of 58 at Peoria, and 60 at Springfield. At my

partly cloudy, and 67. Kansas City was cloudy, and 73. Des Moines was partly cloudy, and 67. Milwaukee was clear, and 55. The time is currently 3:22 a.m. Central Daylight Time. 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Now for the official National Weather Service forecast for Champaign, Urbana, and surrounding areas of East Central Illinois. Rest of tonight, mostly clear. Near steady temperature in the upper 50s. Northeast winds 5 to 10 miles an hour. Tuesday, sunny. Highs in the lower 80s. Northeast winds 10 to 15 miles an hour. Tuesday night, clear. Lows in the lower 50s. East winds 10 to 15 miles an hour, diminishing to around 5 miles an hour after midnight. Wednesday, sunny. Highs in the lower 80s. Southeast winds 5 to 10 miles an hour. Wednesday night, mostly clear. Lows in the upper 50s. Southeast winds 5 to 10 miles an hour. Thursday, sunny. Highs in the mid-80s. Thursday night and Friday, partly cloudy. Lows in the lower 60s. Highs in the mid-80s. Friday night, partly cloudy until midnight, then becoming mostly cloudy. A chance of showers after midnight. Lows in the mid-60s. Chance of rain 50%. Saturday and Saturday night, mostly cloudy. A chance of showers and thunderstorms. Highs in the mid-80s. Lows in the mid-60s. Chance of rain 50%. Sunday through Monday, mostly cloudy with a chance of showers. Highs in the mid-80s. Lows in the upper 60s. Chance of rain 50%. Again, the forecast for Champaign, Urbana, and surrounding areas of East Central Illinois for the rest of tonight, mostly clear. Near steady temperature in the upper 50s. Northeast winds 5 to 10 miles an hour. At 3 a.m. at the Champaign Airport, skies were clear. The temperature was 57 degrees, the dew point was 46, and the relative humidity was 66%. The wind was northeast at 8 miles an hour. The pressure was 30.16 inches and steady. Elsewhere around the area, it was clear, with a temperature of 55 at Bloomington, 56 at Rantoul, 57 at Paris, 59 at Terre Haute, and 57 at Decatur. It was partly cloudy, with a temperature of 58 at Peoria, and 60 at Springfield. At Mattoon, it was mostly cloudy, with a temperature of 61. And once again at 3 a.m. at the Champaign Airport, under clear skies, the temperature was 57. Looking elsewhere around the Midwest at 3 a.m., Chicago was clear, and 52. Indianapolis was partly cloudy, and 58. St. Louis was mostly cloudy, and 67. Kansas City was cloudy, and 73. Des Moines was partly cloudy, and 67. Milwaukee was clear, and 55. Looking elsewhere around the Midwest at 3 a.m., Chicago was clear, and 52. Indianapolis was partly cloudy, and 58. St. Louis was mostly cloudy, and 67. Kansas City was cloudy, and 73. Des Moines was partly cloudy, and 67. Milwaukee was clear, and 55. The time is currently 3:25 a.m. Central Daylight Time. 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Now for the official National Weather Service forecast for Champaign, Urbana, and surrounding areas of East Central Illinois. Rest of tonight, mostly clear. Near steady temperature in the upper 50s. Northeast winds 5 to 10 miles an hour. Tuesday, sunny. Highs in the lower 80s. Northeast winds 10 to 15 miles an hour. Tuesday night, clear. Lows in the lower 50s. East winds 10 to 15 miles an hour, diminishing to around 5 miles an hour after midnight. Wednesday, sunny. Highs in the lower 80s. Southeast winds 5 to 10 miles an hour. Wednesday night, mostly clear. Lows in the upper 50s. Southeast winds 5 to 10 miles an hour. Thursday, sunny. Highs in the mid-80s. Thursday night and Friday, partly cloudy. Lows in the lower 60s. Highs in

80s. Friday night, partly cloudy until midnight, then becoming mostly cloudy. A chance of showers after midnight. Lows in the mid-60s. Chance of rain 50%. Saturday and Saturday night, mostly cloudy. A chance of showers and thunderstorms. Highs in the mid-80s. Lows in the mid-60s. Chance of rain 50%. Sunday through Monday, mostly cloudy with a chance of showers. Highs in the mid-80s. Lows in the upper 60s. Chance of rain 50%. Again, the forecast for Champaign, Urbana and surrounding areas of east central Illinois for the rest of tonight, mostly clear. Near steady temperature in the upper 50s. Northeast winds 5 to 10 miles an hour. At 3 a.m. at the Champaign Airport, skies were clear. The temperature was 57 degrees, the dew point was 46, and the relative humidity was 66%. The wind was northeast at 8 miles an hour. The pressure was 30.16 inches and steady. Elsewhere around the area, it was clear, with a temperature of 55 at Bloomington, 56 at Rantoul, 57 at Paris, 59 at Terre Haute, and 57 at Decatur. It was partly cloudy, with a temperature of 58 at Peoria, and 60 at Springfield. At Mattoon, it was mostly cloudy, with a temperature of 61. And once again at 3 a.m. at the Champaign Airport, under clear skies, the temperature was 57. Looking elsewhere around the Midwest at 3 a.m., Chicago was clear, and 52. Indianapolis was partly cloudy, and 58. St. Louis was mostly cloudy, and 67. Kansas City was cloudy, and 73. Des Moines was partly cloudy, and 67. Milwaukee was clear, and 55. The time is currently 3:28 a.m. Central Daylight Time. 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Now for the official National Weather Service forecast for Champaign, Urbana and surrounding areas of east central Illinois. Rest of tonight, mostly clear. Near steady temperature in the upper 50s. Northeast winds 5 to 10 miles an hour. Tuesday, sunny. Highs in the lower 80s. Northeast winds 10 to 15 miles an hour. Tuesday night, clear. Lows in the lower 50s. East winds 10 to 15 miles an hour, diminishing to around 5 miles an hour after midnight. Wednesday, sunny. Highs in the lower 80s. Southeast winds 5 to 10 miles an hour. Wednesday night, mostly clear. Lows in the upper 50s. Southeast winds 5 to 10 miles an hour. Thursday, sunny. Highs in the mid-80s. Thursday night and Friday, partly cloudy. Lows in the lower 60s. Highs in the mid-80s. Friday night, partly cloudy until midnight, then becoming mostly cloudy. A chance of showers after midnight. Lows in the mid-60s. Chance of rain 50%. Saturday and Saturday night, mostly cloudy. A chance of showers and thunderstorms. Highs in the mid-80s. Lows in the mid-60s. Chance of rain 50%. Sunday through Monday, mostly cloudy with a chance of showers. Highs in the mid-80s. Lows in the upper 60s. Chance of rain 50%. Again, the forecast for Champaign, Urbana and surrounding areas of east central Illinois for the rest of tonight, mostly clear. Near steady temperature in the upper 50s. Northeast winds 5 to 10 miles an hour. At 3 a.m. at the Champaign Airport, skies were clear. The temperature was 57 degrees, the dew point was 46, and the relative humidity was 66%. The wind was northeast at 8 miles an hour. The pressure was 30.16 inches and steady. Elsewhere around the area, it was clear, with a temperature of 55 at Bloomington, 56 at Rantoul, 57 at Paris, 59 at Terre Haute, and 57 at Decatur. It was partly cloudy, with a temperature of 58 at Peoria, and 60 at Springfield. At Mattoon, it was mostly cloudy, with a temperature of 61. And once again at 3 a.m. at the Champaign Airport, under clear skies, the temperature was 57. Looking elsewhere around the Midwest at 3 a.m., Chicago was clear, and 52. Indianapolis was partly cloudy, and 58. St. Louis was

Mostly cloudy and 67. Kansas City was cloudy and 73. Des Moines was partly cloudy and 67. Milwaukee was clear and 55. The time is currently 3:32 a.m. Central Daylight Time. 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Now for the official National Weather Service forecast for Champaign, Urbana, and surrounding areas of East Central Illinois. Rest of tonight, mostly clear. Near steady temperature in the upper 50s. Northeast winds 5 to 10 miles an hour. Tuesday, sunny. Highs in the lower 80s. Northeast winds 10 to 15 miles an hour. Tuesday night, clear. Lows in the lower 50s. East winds 10 to 15 miles an hour, diminishing to around 5 miles an hour after midnight. Wednesday, sunny. Highs in the lower 80s. Southeast winds 5 to 10 miles an hour. Wednesday night, mostly clear. Lows in the upper 50s. Southeast winds 5 to 10 miles an hour. Thursday, sunny. Highs in the mid-80s. Thursday night and Friday, partly. Highs in the lower 80s. Southeast winds 5 to 10 miles an hour. Wednesday night, mostly clear. Lows in the upper 50s. Southeast winds 5 to 10 miles an hour. Thursday, sunny. Highs in the mid-80s. Thursday night and Friday, partly cloudy. Lows in the lower 60s. Highs in the mid-80s. Friday night, partly cloudy until midnight, then becoming mostly cloudy. A chance of showers after midnight. Lows in the mid-60s. Chance of rain 50%. Saturday and Saturday night, mostly cloudy. A chance of showers and thunderstorms. Highs in the mid-80s. Lows in the mid-60s. Chance of rain 50%. Sunday through Monday, mostly cloudy with a chance of showers. Highs in the mid-80s. Lows in the upper 60s. Chance of rain 50%. Again, the forecast for Champaign, Urbana, and surrounding areas of East Central Illinois for the rest of tonight, mostly clear. Near steady temperature in the upper 50s. Northeast winds 5 to 10 miles an hour. At 3 a.m. at the Champaign Airport, skies were clear. The temperature was 57 degrees, the dew point was 46, and the relative humidity was 66%. The wind was northeast at 8 miles an hour. The pressure was 30.16 inches and steady. Elsewhere around the area, it was clear, with a temperature of 55 at Bloomington, 56 at Rantoul, 57 at Paris, 59 at Terre Haute, and 57 at Decatur. It was partly cloudy, with a temperature of 58 at Peoria, and 60 at Springfield. At Mattoon, it was mostly cloudy, with a temperature of 61. And once again at 3 a.m. at the Champaign Airport, under clear skies, the temperature was 57. Looking elsewhere around the Midwest at 3 a.m., Chicago was clear, and 52. Indianapolis was partly cloudy, and 58. St. Louis was mostly cloudy, and 67. Kansas City was cloudy, and 73. Des Moines was partly cloudy, and 67. Milwaukee was clear, and 55. The time is currently 3:35 a.m. Central Daylight Time. 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Now for the official National Weather Service forecast for Champaign, Urbana, and surrounding areas of East Central Illinois. Rest of tonight, mostly clear. Near steady temperature in the upper 50s. Northeast winds 5 to 10 miles an hour. Tuesday, sunny. Highs in the lower 80s. Northeast winds 10 to 15 miles an hour. Tuesday night, clear. Lows in the lower 50s. East winds 10 to 15 miles an hour, diminishing to around 5 miles an hour after midnight. Wednesday, sunny. Highs in the lower 80s. Southeast winds 5 to 10 miles an hour. Wednesday night, mostly clear. Lows in the upper 50s. Southeast winds 5 to 10 miles an hour. Thursday, sunny. Highs in the mid-80s. Thursday night and Friday, partly cloudy. Lows in the lower 60s. Highs in the mid-80s. Friday night, partly cloudy.

until midnight, then becoming mostly cloudy. A chance of showers after midnight. Lows in the mid-60s. Chance of rain 50%. Saturday and Saturday night, mostly cloudy. A chance of showers and thunderstorms. Highs in the mid-80s. Lows in the mid-60s. Chance of rain 50%. Sunday through Monday, mostly cloudy with a chance of showers. Highs in the mid-80s. Lows in the upper 60s. Chance of rain 50%. Again, the forecast for Champaign, Urbana and surrounding areas of East Central Illinois for the rest of tonight, mostly clear. Near steady temperature in the upper 50s. Northeast winds 5 to 10 miles an hour. At 3 a.m. at the Champaign Airport, skies were clear. The temperature was 57 degrees, the dew point was 46, and the relative humidity was 66%. The wind was northeast at 8 miles an hour. The pressure was 30.16 inches and steady. Elsewhere around the area, it was clear, with a temperature of 55 at Bloomington, 56 at Rantoul, 57 at Paris, 59 at Terre Haute, and 57 at Decatur. It was partly cloudy, with a temperature of 58 at Peoria, and 60 at Springfield. At Mattoon, it was mostly cloudy, with a temperature of 61. And once again at 3 a.m. at the Champaign Airport, under clear skies, the temperature was 57. Looking elsewhere around the Midwest at 3 a.m., Chicago was clear, and 52. Indianapolis was partly cloudy, and 58. St. Louis was mostly cloudy, and 67. Kansas City was cloudy, and 73. Des Moines was partly cloudy, and 67. Milwaukee was clear, and 55. The time is currently 3:38 a.m. Central Daylight Time. 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Now for the official National Weather Service forecast for Champaign, Urbana and surrounding areas of East Central Illinois. Rest of tonight, mostly clear. Near steady temperature in the upper 50s. Northeast winds 5 to 10 miles an hour. Tuesday, sunny. Highs in the lower 80s. Northeast winds 10 to 15 miles an hour. Tuesday night, clear. Lows in the lower 50s. East winds 10 to 15 miles an hour, diminishing to around 5 miles an hour after midnight. Wednesday, sunny. Highs in the lower 80s. Southeast winds 5 to 10 miles an hour. Wednesday night, mostly clear. Lows in the upper 50s. Southeast winds 5 to 10 miles an hour. Thursday, sunny. Highs in the mid-80s. Thursday night and Friday, partly cloudy. Lows in the lower 60s. Highs in the mid-80s. Friday night, partly cloudy until midnight, then becoming mostly cloudy. A chance of showers after midnight. Lows in the mid-60s. Chance of rain 50%. Saturday and Saturday night, mostly cloudy. A chance of showers and thunderstorms. Highs in the mid-80s. Lows in the mid-60s. Chance of rain 50%. Sunday through Monday, mostly cloudy with a chance of showers. Highs in the mid-80s. Lows in the upper 60s. Chance of rain 50%. Again, the forecast for Champaign, Urbana and surrounding areas of East Central Illinois for the rest of tonight, mostly clear. Near steady temperature in the upper 50s. Northeast winds 5 to 10 miles an hour. Now for the official National Weather Service forecast for Champaign, Urbana and surrounding areas of East Central Illinois. Today, sunny. Highs in the lower 80s. Northeast winds 10 to 15 miles an hour. Tonight, clear. Lows in the lower 50s. East winds 10 to 15 miles an hour, diminishing to around 5 miles an hour after midnight. Wednesday, sunny. Highs in the lower 80s. Southeast winds 5 to 10 miles an hour. Wednesday night, mostly clear. Lows in the upper 50s. Southeast winds 5 to 10 miles an hour. Thursday, sunny. Highs in the mid-80s. South winds 10 to 15 miles an hour. Thursday night and Friday, partly cloudy. Lows in the lower 60s. Highs in the mid-80s. Friday night, partly cloudy until midnight, then becoming mostly cloudy.

57 degrees, the dew point was 46, and the relative humidity was 66%. The wind was northeast at 8 miles an hour. The pressure was 30.16 inches and steady. Elsewhere around the area, it was clear, with a temperature of 55 at Bloomington, 56 at Rantoul, 57 at Paris, 59 at Terre Haute, and 57 at Decatur. It was partly cloudy, with a temperature of 58 at Peoria, and 60 at Springfield. At Mattoon, it was mostly cloudy, with a temperature of 61. And once again at 3 a.m. at the Champaign Airport, under clear skies, the temperature was 57. Looking elsewhere around the Midwest at 3 a.m., Chicago was clear, and 52. Indianapolis was partly cloudy, and 58. St. Louis was mostly cloudy, and 67. Kansas City was cloudy, and 73. Des Moines was partly cloudy, and 67. Milwaukee was clear, and 55. The time is currently 3:52 a.m. Central Daylight Time. 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Now for the official National Weather Service forecast for Champaign, Urbana, and surrounding areas of East Central Illinois. Today, sunny. Highs in the lower 80s. Northeast winds 10 to 15 miles an hour. Tonight, clear. Lows in the lower 50s. East winds 10 to 15 miles an hour, diminishing to around 5 miles an hour after midnight. Wednesday, sunny. Highs in the lower 80s. Southeast winds 5 to 10 miles an hour. Wednesday night, mostly clear. Lows in the upper 50s. Southeast winds 5 to 10 miles an hour. Thursday, sunny. Highs in the mid-80s. South winds 10 to 15 miles an hour. Thursday night and Friday, partly cloudy. Lows in the lower 60s. Highs in the mid-80s. Friday night, partly cloudy until midnight, then becoming mostly cloudy. A chance of showers after midnight. Lows in the mid-60s. Chance of rain 50%. Saturday and Saturday night, mostly cloudy. A chance of showers and thunderstorms. Highs in the mid-80s. Lows in the mid-60s. Chance of rain 50%. Sunday through Monday, mostly cloudy with a chance of showers. Highs in the mid-80s. Lows in the upper 60s. Chance of rain 50%. Again, the forecast for Champaign, Urbana, and surrounding areas of East Central Illinois for today, sunny. Highs in the lower 80s. Northeast winds 10 to 15 miles an hour. At 3 a.m. at the Champaign Airport, skies were clear. The temperature was 57 degrees, the dew point was 46, and the relative humidity was 66%. The wind was northeast at 8 miles an hour. The pressure was 30.16 inches and steady. Elsewhere around the area, it was clear, with a temperature of 55 at Bloomington, 56 at Rantoul, 57 at Paris, 59 at Terre Haute, and 57 at Decatur. It was partly cloudy, with a temperature of 58 at Peoria, and 60 at Springfield. At Mattoon, it was mostly cloudy, with a temperature of 61. And once again at 3 a.m. at the Champaign Airport, under clear skies, the temperature was 57. Looking elsewhere around the Midwest at 3 a.m., Chicago was clear, and 52. Indianapolis was partly cloudy, and 58. St. Louis was mostly cloudy, and 67. Kansas City was cloudy, and 73. Des Moines was partly cloudy, and 67. Milwaukee was clear, and 55. The time is currently 3:55 a.m. Central Daylight Time. 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Now for the official National Weather Service forecast for Champaign, Urbana, and surrounding areas of East Central Illinois. Today, sunny. Highs in the lower 80s. Northeast winds 10 to 15 miles an hour. Tonight, clear. Lows in the lower 50s. East winds 10 to 15 miles an hour, diminishing to around 5 miles an hour after midnight. Wednesday, sunny. Highs in the lower 80s. Southeast winds 5 to 10 miles an hour. Wednesday night, mostly clear. Lows in the upper 50s. Southeast winds 5 to 10 miles.

an hour. Thursday, sunny. Highs in the mid-80s. South winds 10 to 15 miles an hour. Thursday night and Friday, partly cloudy. Lows in the lower 60s. Highs in the mid-80s. Friday night, partly cloudy until midnight, then becoming mostly cloudy. A chance of showers after midnight. Lows in the mid-60s. Chance of rain 50%. Saturday and Saturday night, mostly cloudy. A chance of showers and thunderstorms. Highs in the mid-80s. Lows in the mid-60s. Chance of rain 50%. Sunday through Monday, mostly cloudy with a chance of showers. Highs in the mid-80s. Lows in the upper 60s. Chance of rain 50%. Again, the forecast for Champaign, Urbana and surrounding areas of East Central Illinois for today, sunny. Highs in the lower 80s. Northeast winds 10 to 15 miles an hour. At 3 a.m. at the Champaign Airport, skies were clear. The temperature was 57 degrees, the dew point was 46, and the relative humidity was 66%. The wind was northeast at 8 miles an hour. The pressure was 30.16 inches and steady. Elsewhere around the area, it was clear, with a temperature of 55 at Bloomington, 56 at Rantoul, 57 at Paris, 59 at Terre Haute, and 57 at Decatur. It was partly cloudy, with a temperature of 58 at Peoria, and 60 at Springfield. At Mattoon, it was mostly cloudy, with a temperature of 61. And once again at 3 a.m. at the Champaign Airport, under clear skies, the temperature was 57. Looking elsewhere around the Midwest at 3 a.m., Chicago was clear, and 52. Indianapolis was partly cloudy, and 58. St. Louis was mostly cloudy, and 67. Kansas City was cloudy, and 73. Des Moines was partly cloudy, and 67. Milwaukee was clear, and 55. The time is currently 3:58 a.m. Central Daylight Time. 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Now for the official National Weather Service forecast for Champaign, Urbana and surrounding areas of East Central Illinois. Today, sunny. Highs in the lower 80s. Northeast winds 10 to 15 miles an hour. Tonight, clear. Lows in the lower 50s. East winds 10 to 15 miles an hour, diminishing to around 5 miles an hour after midnight. Wednesday, sunny. Highs in the lower 80s. Southeast winds 5 to 10 miles an hour. Wednesday night, mostly clear. Lows in the upper 50s. Southeast winds 5 to 10 miles an hour. Thursday, sunny. Highs in the mid-80s. South winds 10 to 15 miles an hour. Thursday night and Friday, partly cloudy. Lows in the lower 60s. Highs in the mid-80s. Friday night, partly cloudy until midnight, then becoming mostly cloudy. A chance of showers after midnight. Lows in the mid-60s. Chance of rain 50%. Saturday and Saturday night, mostly cloudy. A chance of showers and thunderstorms. Highs in the mid-80s. Lows in the mid-60s. Chance of rain 50%. Sunday through Monday, mostly cloudy with a chance of showers. Highs in the mid-80s. Lows in the upper 60s. Chance of rain 50%. Again, the forecast for Champaign, Urbana and surrounding areas of East Central Illinois for today, sunny. Highs in the lower 80s. Northeast winds 10 to 15 miles an hour. The time is currently 4 a.m. Central Daylight Time. 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Now for the official National Weather Service forecast for Champaign, Urbana and surrounding areas of East Central Illinois. Today, sunny. Highs in the lower 80s. Northeast winds 10 to 15 miles an hour. Tonight, clear. Lows in the lower 50s. East winds 10 to 15 miles an hour, diminishing to around 5 miles an hour after midnight. Wednesday, sunny. Highs in the lower 80s. Southeast winds 5 to 10 miles an hour. Wednesday night, mostly clear. Lows in the upper 50s. Southeast winds 5 to 10 miles an hour. Thursday,

Highs in the mid-80s. South winds 10 to 15 miles an hour. Thursday night and Friday, partly cloudy. Lows in the lower 60s. Highs in the mid-80s. Friday night, partly cloudy until midnight, then becoming mostly cloudy. A chance of showers after midnight. Lows in the mid-60s. Chance of rain 50%. Saturday and Saturday night, mostly cloudy. A chance of showers and thunderstorms. Highs in the mid-80s. Lows in the mid-60s. Chance of rain 50%. Sunday through Monday, mostly cloudy with a chance of showers. Highs in the mid-80s. Lows in the upper 60s. Chance of rain 50%. Again, the forecast for Champaign, Urbana and surrounding areas of East Central Illinois for today, sunny. Highs in the lower 80s. Northeast winds 10 to 15 miles an hour. The time is currently 4:02 a.m. Central Daylight Time. 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Now for the official National Weather Service forecast for Champaign, Urbana and surrounding areas of East Central Illinois. Today, sunny. Highs in the lower 80s. Northeast winds 10 to 15 miles an hour. Tonight, clear. Lows in the lower 50s. East winds 10 to 15 miles an hour, diminishing to around 5 miles an hour after midnight. Wednesday, sunny. Highs in the lower 80s. Southeast winds 5 to 10 miles an hour. Wednesday night, mostly clear. Lows in the upper 50s. Southeast winds 5 to 10 miles an hour. Thursday, sunny. Highs in the mid-80s. South winds 10 to 15 miles an hour. Thursday night and Friday, partly cloudy. Lows in the lower 60s. Highs in the mid-80s. Friday night, partly cloudy until midnight, then becoming mostly cloudy. A chance of showers after midnight. Lows in the mid-60s. Chance of rain 50%. Saturday and Saturday night, mostly cloudy. A chance of showers and thunderstorms. Highs in the mid-80s. Lows in the mid-60s. Chance of rain 50%. Sunday through Monday, mostly cloudy with a chance of showers. Highs in the mid-80s. Lows in the upper 60s. Chance of rain 50%. Again, the forecast for Champaign, Urbana and surrounding areas of East Central Illinois for today, sunny. Highs in the lower 80s. Northeast winds 10 to 15 miles an hour. At 4 a.m. at the Champaign Airport, skies were clear. The temperature was 58 degrees, the dew point was 45, and the relative humidity was 62%. The wind was northeast at 8 miles an hour. The pressure was 30.18 inches and rising. Elsewhere around the area, it was clear, with a temperature of 54 at Bloomington, 56 at Paris, 57 at Terre Haute, 58 at Mattoon, and 56 at Decatur. It was partly cloudy, with a temperature of 59 at Peoria, and 58 at Springfield. And once again at 4 a.m. at the Champaign Airport, under clear skies, the temperature was 58. The time is currently 4:05 a.m. Central Daylight Time. 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Now for the official National Weather Service forecast for Champaign, Urbana and surrounding areas of East Central Illinois. Today, sunny. Highs in the lower 80s. Northeast winds 10 to 15 miles an hour. Tonight, clear. Lows in the lower 50s. East winds 10 to 15 miles an hour, diminishing to around 5 miles an hour after midnight. Wednesday, sunny. Highs in the lower 80s. Southeast winds 5 to 10 miles an hour. Wednesday night, mostly clear. Lows in the upper 50s. Southeast winds 5 to 10 miles an hour. Thursday, sunny. Highs in the mid-80s. South winds 10 to 15 miles an hour. Thursday night and Friday, partly cloudy. Lows in the lower 60s. Highs in the mid-80s. Friday night, partly cloudy until midnight, then becoming mostly cloudy. A chance of showers after midnight. Lows in the mid-60s. Chance of rain 50%. Saturday and Saturday night, mostly cloudy. A chance of showers and thunderstorms.

Highs in the mid-80s. Lows in the mid-60s. Chance of rain 50%. Sunday through Monday, mostly cloudy with a chance of showers. Highs in the mid-80s. Lows in the upper 60s. Chance of rain 50%. Again, the forecast for Champaign, Urbana and surrounding areas of East Central Illinois for today, sunny. Highs in the lower 80s. Northeast winds 10 to 15 miles an hour. 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Programming originates from NOAA's National Weather Service office in Lincoln and transmits from the WCIA television tower near Seymour. The station serves the following counties: Champaign, DeWitt, Coles, Douglas, Edgar, Ford, Moultrie, Piatt, and Vermilion. 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At 4 a.m. at the Champaign Airport, skies were clear. The temperature was 58 degrees, the dew point was 45, and the relative humidity was 62%. The wind was northeast at 8 miles an hour. The pressure was 30.18 inches and rising. Elsewhere around the area, it was clear, with a temperature of 54 at Bloomington, 56 at Paris, 57 at Terre Haute, 58 at Mattoon, and 56 at Decatur. It was partly cloudy, with a temperature of 59 at Peoria, and 58 at Springfield. And once again at 4 a.m. at the Champaign Airport, under clear skies, the temperature was 58. Looking elsewhere around the Midwest at 4 a.m., Chicago was partly cloudy, and 52. Indianapolis was partly cloudy, and 58. St. Louis was mostly cloudy, and 67. Kansas City was cloudy, and 71. Des Moines was mostly cloudy, and 68. Milwaukee was clear, and 54. The time is currently 4:09 a.m. Central Daylight Time. 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Now for the official National Weather Service forecast for Champaign, Urbana and surrounding areas of East Central Illinois. Today, sunny. Highs in the lower 80s. Northeast winds 10 to 15 miles an hour. Tonight, clear. Lows in the lower 50s. East winds 10 to 15 miles an hour, diminishing to around 5 miles an hour after midnight. Wednesday, sunny. Highs in the lower 80s. Southeast winds 5 to 10 miles an hour. Wednesday night, mostly clear. Lows in the upper 50s. Southeast winds 5 to 10 miles an hour. Thursday, sunny. Highs in the mid-80s. South winds 10 to 15 miles an hour. Thursday night and Friday, partly cloudy. Lows in the lower 60s. Highs in the mid-80s. Friday night, partly cloudy until midnight, then becoming mostly cloudy. A chance of showers after midnight. Lows in the mid-60s. Chance of rain 50%. Saturday and Saturday night, mostly cloudy. A chance of showers and thunderstorms. Highs in the mid-80s. Lows in the mid-60s. Chance of rain 50%. Sunday through Monday, mostly cloudy with a chance of showers. Highs in the mid-80s. Lows in the upper 60s. Chance of rain 50%. Again, the forecast for Champaign, Urbana and surrounding areas of East Central Illinois for today, sunny. Highs in the lower 80s. Northeast winds 10 to 15 miles an hour. At 4 a.m. at the Champaign Airport, skies were clear. The temperature was 58 degrees, the dew point was 45, and the relative humidity was 62%. The wind was northeast at 8 miles an hour. The pressure was 30.18 inches and rising. Elsewhere around the area, it was clear, with a temperature of 54 at Bloomington, 56 at Paris, 57 at Terre Haute, 58 at Mattoon, and 56 at Decatur. It was partly cloudy, with a temperature of 59 at Peoria, and 58 at Springfield. And once again at 4 a.m. at the Champaign Airport, under clear skies, the temperature was 58. At 4 a.m. at the Champaign Airport, skies were partly cloudy. The temperature was 58 degrees, the dew point was 45, and the relative humidity was 62%. The wind was northeast at 8 miles.

the pressure was 30.18 inches and rising. Elsewhere around the area, it was clear, with a temperature of 56 at Paris, 57 at Terre Haute, and 58 at Matoun. It was partly cloudy, with a temperature of 56 at Decatur, and 58 at Springfield. It was mostly cloudy, with a temperature of 59 at Peoria, and 54 at Bloomington. And once again at 4 a.m. at the Champaign Airport, under partly cloudy skies, the temperature was 58. Looking elsewhere around the Midwest at 4 a.m., Chicago was partly cloudy, and 52. Indianapolis was partly cloudy, and 58. St. Louis was mostly cloudy, and 67. Kansas City was cloudy, and 71. Des Moines was mostly cloudy, and 68. Milwaukee was clear, and 54. The time is currently 4:12 a.m. Central Daylight Time. 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Now for the official National Weather Service forecast for Champaign, Urbana, and surrounding areas of East Central Illinois. Today, sunny. Highs in the lower 80s. Northeast winds 10 to 15 miles an hour. Tonight, clear. Lows in the lower 50s. East winds 10 to 15 miles an hour, diminishing to around 5 miles an hour after midnight. Wednesday, sunny. Highs in the lower 80s. Southeast winds 5 to 10 miles an hour. Wednesday night, mostly clear. Lows in the upper 50s. Southeast winds 5 to 10 miles an hour. Thursday, sunny. Highs in the mid 80s. South winds 10 to 15 miles an hour. Thursday night and Friday, partly cloudy. Lows in the lower 60s. Highs in the mid-80s. Friday night, partly cloudy until midnight, then becoming mostly cloudy. A chance of showers after midnight. Lows in the mid-60s. Chance of rain 50%. Saturday and Saturday night, mostly cloudy. A chance of showers and thunderstorms. Highs in the mid-80s. Lows in the mid-60s. Chance of rain 50%. Sunday through Monday, mostly cloudy with a chance of showers. Highs in the mid-80s. Lows in the upper 60s. Chance of rain 50%. Again, the forecast for Champaign, Urbana, and surrounding areas of East Central Illinois for today, sunny. Highs in the lower 80s. Northeast winds 10 to 15 miles an hour. At 4 a.m. at the Champaign Airport, skies were partly cloudy. The temperature was 58 degrees, the dew point was 45, and the relative humidity was 62%. The wind was northeast at 8 miles an hour. The pressure was 30.18 inches and rising. Elsewhere around the area, it was clear, with a temperature of 56 at Paris, 57 at Terre Haute, and 58 at Matoun. It was partly cloudy, with a temperature of 56 at Decatur, and 58 at Springfield. It was mostly cloudy, with a temperature of 59 at Peoria, and 54 at Bloomington. And once again at 4 a.m. at the Champaign Airport, under partly cloudy skies, the temperature was 58. Looking elsewhere around the Midwest at 4 a.m., Chicago was partly cloudy, and 52. Indianapolis was partly cloudy, and 58. St. Louis was mostly cloudy, and 67. Kansas City was cloudy, and 71. Des Moines was mostly cloudy, and 68. Milwaukee was clear, and 54. The time is currently 4:15 a.m. Central Daylight Time. 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Now for the official National Weather Service forecast for Champaign, Urbana, and surrounding areas of East Central Illinois. Today, sunny. Highs in the lower 80s. Northeast winds 10 to 15 miles an hour. Tonight, clear. Lows in the lower 50s. East winds 10 to 15 miles an hour, diminishing to around 5 miles an hour after midnight. Wednesday, sunny. Highs in the lower 80s. Southeast winds 5 to 10 miles an hour. Wednesday night, mostly clear. Lows in the upper 50s. Southeast winds 5 to 10 miles an hour. Thursday, sunny. Highs in the mid-80s. South winds 10 to 15 miles an hour. Thursday night and Friday,
partly cloudy. Lows in the lower 60s. Highs in the mid-80s. Friday night, partly cloudy until midnight, then becoming mostly cloudy. A chance of showers after midnight. Lows in the mid-60s. Chance of rain 50%. Saturday and Saturday night, mostly cloudy. A chance of showers and thunderstorms. Highs in the mid-80s. Lows in the mid-60s. Chance of rain 50%. Sunday through Monday, mostly cloudy with a chance of showers. Highs in the mid-80s. Lows in the upper 60s. Chance of rain 50%. Again, the forecast for Champaign, Urbana and surrounding areas of East Central Illinois for today, sunny. Highs in the lower 80s. Northeast winds 10 to 15 miles an hour. At 4 a.m. at the Champaign Airport, skies were partly cloudy. The temperature was 58 degrees, the dew point was 45, and the relative humidity was 62%. The wind was northeast at 8 miles an hour. The pressure was 30.18 inches and rising. Elsewhere around the area, it was clear, with a temperature of 56 at Paris, 57 at Terre Haute, and 58 at Mattoon. It was partly cloudy, with a temperature of 56 at Decatur, and 58 at Springfield. It was mostly cloudy, with a temperature of 59 at Peoria, and 54 at Bloomington. And once again at 4 a.m. at the Champaign Airport, under partly cloudy skies, the temperature was 58. Looking elsewhere around the Midwest at 4 a.m., Chicago was partly cloudy, and 52. Indianapolis was partly cloudy, and 58. St. Louis was mostly cloudy, and 67. Kansas City was cloudy, and 71. Des Moines was mostly cloudy, and 68. Milwaukee was clear, and 54. The time is currently 4:18 a.m. Central Daylight Time. 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Now for the official National Weather Service forecast for Champaign, Urbana and surrounding areas of East Central Illinois. Today, sunny. Highs in the lower 80s. Northeast winds 10 to 15 miles an hour. Tonight, clear. Lows in the lower 50s. East winds 10 to 15 miles an hour, diminishing to around 5 miles an hour after midnight. Wednesday, sunny. Highs in the lower 80s. Southeast winds 5 to 10 miles an hour. Wednesday night, mostly clear. Lows in the upper 50s. Southeast winds 5 to 10 miles an hour. Thursday, sunny. Highs in the mid-80s. South winds 10 to 15 miles an hour. Thursday night and Friday, partly cloudy. Lows in the lower 60s. Highs in the mid-80s. Friday night, partly cloudy until midnight, then becoming mostly cloudy. A chance of showers after midnight. Lows in the mid-60s. Chance of rain 50%. Saturday and Saturday night, mostly cloudy. A chance of showers and thunderstorms. Highs in the mid-80s. Lows in the mid-60s. Chance of rain 50%. Sunday through Monday, mostly cloudy with a chance of showers. Highs in the mid-80s. Lows in the upper 60s. Chance of rain 50%. Again, the forecast for Champaign, Urbana and surrounding areas of East Central Illinois for today, sunny. Highs in the lower 80s. Northeast winds 10 to 15 miles an hour. At 4 a.m. at the Champaign Airport, skies were partly cloudy. The temperature was 58 degrees, the dew point was 45, and the relative humidity was 62%. The wind was northeast at 8 miles an hour. The pressure was 30.18 inches and rising. Elsewhere around the area, it was clear, with a temperature of 56 at Paris, 57 at Terre Haute, and 58 at Mattoon. It was partly cloudy, with a temperature of 56 at Decatur, and 58 at Springfield. It was mostly cloudy, with a temperature of 59 at Peoria, and 54 at Bloomington. And once again at 4 a.m. at the Champaign Airport, under partly cloudy skies, the temperature was 58. Looking elsewhere around the Midwest at 4 a.m., Chicago was partly cloudy, and 52. Indianapolis was partly cloudy, and 58. St. Louis was mostly cloudy, and 67. Kansas City was cloudy, and 71.

miles an hour. Tonight, clear. Lows in the lower 50s. East winds 10 to 15 miles an hour, diminishing to around 5 miles an hour after midnight. Wednesday, sunny. Highs in the lower 80s. Southeast winds 5 to 10 miles an hour. Wednesday night, mostly clear. Lows in the upper 50s. Southeast winds 5 to 10 miles an hour. Thursday, sunny. Highs in the mid-80s. South winds 10 to 15 miles an hour. Thursday night and Friday, partly cloudy. Lows in the lower 60s. Highs in the mid-80s. Friday night, partly cloudy until midnight, then becoming mostly cloudy. A chance of showers after midnight. Lows in the mid-60s. Chance of rain 50%. Saturday and Saturday night, mostly cloudy. A chance of showers and thunderstorms. Highs in the mid-80s. Lows in the mid-60s. Chance of rain 50%. Sunday through Monday, mostly cloudy with a chance of showers. Highs in the mid-80s. Lows in the upper 60s. Chance of rain 50%. Again, the forecast for Champaign, Urbana and surrounding areas of East Central Illinois for today, sunny. Highs in the lower 80s. Northeast winds 10 to 15 miles an hour. Now for the official National Weather Service forecast for Champaign, Urbana and surrounding areas of East Central Illinois. Today, sunny. Highs in the lower 80s. Northeast winds 10 to 15 miles an hour. Tonight, clear. Lows in the lower 50s. East winds 10 to 15 miles an hour, diminishing to around 5 miles an hour after midnight. Wednesday, sunny. Highs in the lower 80s. Southeast winds 5 to 10 miles an hour. Wednesday night, mostly clear. Lows in the upper 50s. Southeast winds 5 to 10 miles an hour. Thursday, sunny. Highs in the mid-80s. South winds 10 to 15 miles an hour. Thursday night and Friday, partly cloudy. Lows in the lower 60s. Highs in the mid-80s. Friday night, partly cloudy until midnight, then becoming mostly cloudy. A chance of showers after midnight. Lows in the mid-60s. Chance of rain 50%. Saturday and Saturday night, mostly cloudy. A chance of showers and thunderstorms. Highs in the mid-80s. Lows in the mid-60s. Chance of rain 50%. Sunday through Monday, mostly cloudy with a chance of showers. Highs in the mid-80s. Lows in the upper 60s. Chance of rain 50%. Again, the forecast for Champaign, Urbana and surrounding areas of East Central Illinois for today, sunny. Highs in the lower 80s. Northeast winds 10 to 15 miles an hour. At 4 a.m. at the Champaign Airport, skies were partly cloudy. The temperature was 58 degrees, the dew point was 45, and the relative humidity was 62%. The wind was northeast at 8 miles an hour. The pressure was 30.18 inches and rising. Elsewhere around the area, it was clear, with a temperature of 56 at Paris, 57 at Terre Haute, and 58 at Mattoon. It was partly cloudy, with a temperature of 56 at Decatur, and 58 at Springfield. It was mostly cloudy, with a temperature of 59 at Peoria, and 54 at Bloomington. And once again at 4 a.m. at the Champaign Airport, under partly cloudy skies, the temperature was 58. Looking elsewhere around the Midwest at 4 a.m., Chicago was partly cloudy, and 52. Indianapolis was partly cloudy, and 58. St. Louis was mostly cloudy, and 67. Kansas City was cloudy, and 71. Des Moines was mostly cloudy, and 68. Milwaukee was clear, and 54. The time is currently 4:26 a.m. Central Daylight Time. 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Now for the official National Weather Service forecast for Champaign, Urbana and surrounding areas of East Central Illinois. Today, sunny. Highs in the lower 80s. Northeast winds 10 to 15 miles an hour. Tonight, clear. Lows in the lower 50s. East winds 10 to 15 miles an hour, diminishing to around 5 miles an hour after midnight. Wednesday, sunny. High

lower 80s. Southeast winds 5 to 10 miles an hour. Wednesday night, mostly clear. Lows in the upper 50s. Southeast winds 5 to 10 miles an hour. Thursday, sunny. Highs in the mid 80s. South winds 10 to 15 miles an hour. Thursday night and Friday, partly cloudy. Lows in the lower 60s. Highs in the mid 80s. Friday night, partly cloudy until midnight, then becoming mostly cloudy. A chance of showers after midnight. Lows in the mid 60s. Chance of rain 50%. Saturday and Saturday night, mostly cloudy. A chance of showers and thunderstorms. Highs in the mid 80s. Lows in the mid 60s. Chance of rain 50%. Sunday through Monday, mostly cloudy with a chance of showers. Highs in the mid 80s. Lows in the upper 60s. Chance of rain 50%. Again, the forecast for Champaign, Urbana and surrounding areas of East Central Illinois for today, sunny. Highs in the lower 80s. Northeast winds 10 to 15 miles an hour. At 4 a.m. at the Champaign Airport, skies were partly cloudy. The temperature was 58 degrees, the dew point was 45, and the relative humidity was 62%. The wind was northeast at 8 miles an hour. The pressure was 30.18 inches and rising. Elsewhere around the area, it was clear, with a temperature of 56 at Paris, 57 at Terre Haute, and 58 at Mattoon. It was partly cloudy, with a temperature of 56 at Decatur, and 58 at Springfield. It was mostly cloudy, with a temperature of 59 at Peoria, and 54 at Bloomington. And once again at 4 a.m. at the Champaign Airport, under partly cloudy skies, the temperature was 58. Looking elsewhere around the Midwest at 4 a.m., Chicago was partly cloudy, and 52. Indianapolis was partly cloudy, and 58. St. Louis was mostly cloudy, and 67. Kansas City was cloudy, and 71. Des Moines was mostly cloudy, and 68. Milwaukee was clear, and 54. The time is currently 4:29 a.m. Central Daylight Time. 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Now for the official National Weather Service forecast for Champaign, Urbana and surrounding areas of East Central Illinois. Today, sunny. Highs in the lower 80s. Northeast winds 10 to 15 miles an hour. Tonight, clear. Lows in the lower 50s. East winds 10 to 15 miles an hour, diminishing to around 5 miles an hour after midnight. Wednesday, sunny. Highs in the lower 80s. Southeast winds 5 to 10 miles an hour. Wednesday night, mostly clear. Lows in the upper 50s. Southeast winds 5 to 10 miles an hour. Thursday, sunny. Highs in the mid-80s. South winds 10 to 15 miles an hour. Thursday night and Friday, partly cloudy. Lows in the lower 60s. Highs in the mid-80s. Friday night, partly cloudy until midnight, then becoming mostly cloudy. A chance of showers after midnight. Lows in the mid-60s. Chance of rain 50%. Saturday and Saturday night, mostly cloudy. A chance of showers and thunderstorms. Highs in the mid-80s. Lows in the mid-60s. Chance of rain 50%. Sunday through Monday, mostly cloudy with a chance of showers. Highs in the mid-80s. Lows in the upper 60s. Chance of rain 50%. Again, the forecast for Champaign, Urbana and surrounding areas of East Central Illinois for today, sunny. Highs in the lower 80s. Northeast winds 10 to 15 miles an hour. At 4 a.m. at the Champaign Airport, skies were partly cloudy. The temperature was 58 degrees, the dew point was 45, and the relative humidity was 62%. The wind was northeast at 8 miles an hour. The pressure was 30.18 inches and rising. Elsewhere around the area, it was clear, with a temperature of 56 at Paris, 57 at Terre Haute, and 58 at Mattoon. It was partly cloudy, with a temperature of 56 at Decatur, and 58 at Springfield. It was mostly cloudy, with a temperature of 59 at Peoria, and 54 at Bloomington. And once again at 4 a.m. at the Champaign Airport,

Under partly cloudy skies, the temperature was 58. Looking elsewhere around the Midwest at 4 a.m., Chicago was partly cloudy, and 52. Indianapolis was partly cloudy, and 58. St. Louis was mostly cloudy, and 67. Kansas City was cloudy, and 71. Des Moines was mostly cloudy, and 68. Milwaukee was clear, and 54. The time is currently 4:33 a.m. Central Daylight Time. 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Des Moines was mostly cloudy, and 68. Milwaukee was clear, and 54. The time is currently 4:33 a.m. Central Daylight Time. 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Now for the official National Weather Service forecast for Champaign, Urbana, and surrounding areas of East Central Illinois. Today, sunny. Highs in the lower 80s. Northeast winds 10 to 15 miles an hour. Tonight, clear. Lows in the lower 50s. East winds 10 to 15 miles an hour, diminishing to around 5 miles an hour after midnight. Wednesday, sunny. Highs in the lower 80s. Southeast winds 5 to 10 miles an hour. Wednesday night, mostly clear. Lows in the upper 50s. Southeast winds 5 to 10 miles an hour. Thursday, sunny. Highs in the mid-80s. South winds 10 to 15 miles an hour. Thursday night and Friday, partly cloudy. Lows in the lower 60s. Highs in the mid-80s. Friday night, partly cloudy until midnight, then becoming mostly cloudy. A chance of showers after midnight. Lows in the mid-60s. Chance of rain 50%. Saturday and Saturday night, mostly cloudy. A chance of showers and thunderstorms. Highs in the mid-80s. Lows in the mid-60s. Chance of rain 50%. Sunday through Monday, mostly cloudy with a chance of showers. Highs in the mid-80s. Lows in the upper 60s. Chance of rain 50%. Again, the forecast for Champaign, Urbana, and surrounding areas of East Central Illinois for today, sunny. Highs in the lower 80s. Northeast winds 10 to 15 miles an hour. At 4 a.m. at the Champaign Airport, skies were partly cloudy. The temperature was 58 degrees, the dew point was 45, and the relative humidity was 62%. The wind was northeast at 8 miles an hour. The pressure was 30.18 inches and rising. Elsewhere around the area, it was clear, with a temperature of 56 at Paris, 57 at Terre Haute, and 58 at Mattoon. It was partly cloudy, with a temperature of 56 at Decatur, and 58 at Springfield. It was mostly cloudy, with a temperature of 59 at Peoria, and 54 at Bloomington. And once again at 4 a.m. at the Champaign Airport, under partly cloudy skies, the temperature was 58. Looking elsewhere around the Midwest at 4 a.m., Chicago was partly cloudy, and 52. Indianapolis was partly cloudy, and 58. St. Louis was mostly cloudy, and 67. Kansas City was cloudy, and 71. Des Moines was mostly cloudy, and 68. Milwaukee was clear, and 54. The time is currently 4:36 a.m. Central Daylight Time. 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Now for the official National Weather Service forecast for Champaign, Urbana, and surrounding areas of East Central Illinois. Today, sunny. Highs in the lower 80s. Northeast winds 10 to 15 miles an hour. Tonight, clear. Lows in the lower 50s. East winds 10 to 15 miles an hour, diminishing to around 5 miles an hour after midnight. Wednesday, sunny. Highs in the lower 80s. Southeast winds 5 to 10 miles an hour. Wednesday night, mostly clear. Lows in the upper 50s. Southeast winds 5 to 10 miles an hour. Thursday, sunny. Highs in the mid-80s. South winds 10 to 15 miles an hour. Thursday night and Friday, partly cloudy. Lows in the lower 60s. Highs in the mid-80s. Friday night, partly cloudy until midnight,

The temperature was 58 degrees, the dew point was 45, and the relative humidity was 62%. The wind was northeast at 8 miles an hour. The pressure was 30.18 inches and rising. Elsewhere around the area, it was clear, with a temperature of 56 at Paris, 57 at Terre Haute, and 58 at Matoun. It was partly cloudy, with a temperature of 56 at Decatur, and 58 at Springfield. It was mostly cloudy, with a temperature of 59 at Peoria, and 54 at Bloomington. And once again at 4 a.m. at the Champaign Airport, under partly cloudy skies, the temperature was 58. Looking elsewhere around the Midwest at 4 a.m., Chicago was partly cloudy, and 52. Indianapolis was partly cloudy, and 58. St. Louis was mostly cloudy, and 67. Kansas City was cloudy, and 71. Des Moines was mostly cloudy, and 68. Milwaukee was clear, and 54. The time is currently 4:48 a.m. Central Daylight Time. 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Now for the official National Weather Service forecast for Champaign, Urbana, and surrounding areas of East Central Illinois. Today, sunny. Highs in the lower 80s. Northeast winds 10 to 15 miles an hour. Tonight, clear. Lows in the lower 50s. East winds 10 to 15 miles an hour, diminishing to around 5 miles an hour after midnight. Wednesday, sunny. Highs in the lower 80s. Southeast winds 5 to 10 miles an hour. Wednesday night, mostly clear. Lows in the upper 50s. Southeast winds 5 to 10 miles an hour. Thursday, sunny. Highs in the mid 80s. South winds 10 to 15 miles an hour. Thursday night and Friday, partly cloudy. Lows in the lower 60s. Highs in the mid-80s. Friday night, partly cloudy until midnight, then becoming mostly cloudy. A chance of showers after midnight. Lows in the mid-60s. Chance of rain 50%. Saturday and Saturday night, mostly cloudy. A chance of showers and thunderstorms. Highs in the mid-80s. Lows in the mid-60s. Chance of rain 50%. Sunday through Monday, mostly cloudy with a chance of showers. Highs in the mid-80s. Lows in the upper 60s. Chance of rain 50%. Again, the forecast for Champaign, Urbana, and surrounding areas of East Central Illinois for today, sunny. Highs in the lower 80s. Northeast winds 10 to 15 miles an hour. At 4 a.m. at the Champaign Airport, skies were partly cloudy. The temperature was 58 degrees, the dew point was 45, and the relative humidity was 62%. The wind was northeast at 8 miles an hour. The pressure was 30.18 inches and rising. Elsewhere around the area, it was clear, with a temperature of 56 at Paris, 57 at Terre Haute, and 58 at Matoun. It was partly cloudy, with a temperature of 56 at Decatur, and 58 at Springfield. It was mostly cloudy, with a temperature of 59 at Peoria, and 54 at Bloomington. And once again at 4 a.m. at the Champaign Airport, under partly cloudy skies, the temperature was 58. Looking elsewhere around the Midwest at 4 a.m., Chicago was partly cloudy, and 52. Indianapolis was partly cloudy, and 58. St. Louis was mostly cloudy, and 67. Kansas City was cloudy, and 71. Des Moines was mostly cloudy, and 68. Milwaukee was clear, and 54. The time is currently 4:51 a.m. Central Daylight Time. 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Now for the official National Weather Service forecast for Champaign, Urbana, and surrounding areas of East Central Illinois. Today, sunny. Highs in the lower 80s. Northeast winds 10 to 15 miles an hour. Tonight, clear. Lows in the lower 50s. East winds 10 to 15 miles an hour, diminishing to around 5 miles an hour after midnight. Wednesday, sunny. Highs in the lower 80s. Southeast winds 5 to 10 miles an hour. Wednesday night, mostly clear. Lows in the upper 50s. Southeast winds 5 to 10 miles an hour.

an hour. Thursday, sunny. Highs in the mid-80s. South winds 10 to 15 miles an hour. Thursday night and Friday, partly cloudy. Lows in the lower 60s. Highs in the mid-80s. Friday night, partly cloudy until midnight, then becoming mostly cloudy. A chance of showers after midnight. Lows in the mid-60s. Chance of rain 50%. Saturday and Saturday night, mostly cloudy. A chance of showers and thunderstorms. Highs in the mid-80s. Lows in the mid-60s. Chance of rain 50%. Sunday through Monday, mostly cloudy with a chance of showers. Highs in the mid-80s. Lows in the upper 60s. Chance of rain 50%. Again, the forecast for Champaign, Urbana and surrounding areas of East Central Illinois for today, sunny. Highs in the lower 80s. Northeast winds 10 to 15 miles an hour. At 4 a.m. at the Champaign Airport, skies were partly cloudy. The temperature was 58 degrees, the dew point was 45, and the relative humidity was 62%. The wind was northeast at 8 miles an hour. The pressure was 30.18 inches and rising. Elsewhere around the area, it was clear, with a temperature of 56 at Paris, 57 at Terre Haute, and 58 at Mattoon. It was partly cloudy, with a temperature of 56 at Decatur, and 58 at Springfield. It was mostly cloudy, with a temperature of 59 at Peoria, and 54 at Bloomington. And once again at 4 a.m. at the Champaign Airport, under partly cloudy skies, the temperature was 58. Looking elsewhere around the Midwest at 4 a.m., Chicago was partly cloudy, and 52. Indianapolis was partly cloudy, and 58. St. Louis was mostly cloudy, and 67. Kansas City was cloudy, and 71. Des Moines was mostly cloudy, and 68. Milwaukee was clear, and 54. The time is currently 4:54 a.m. Central Daylight Time. 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Now for the official National Weather Service forecast for Champaign, Urbana and surrounding areas of East Central Illinois. Today, sunny. Highs in the lower 80s. Northeast winds 10 to 15 miles an hour. Tonight, clear. Lows in the lower 50s. East winds 10 to 15 miles an hour, diminishing to around 5 miles an hour after midnight. Wednesday, sunny. Highs in the lower 80s. Southeast winds 5 to 10 miles an hour. Wednesday night, mostly clear. Lows in the upper 50s. Southeast winds 5 to 10 miles an hour. Thursday, sunny. Highs in the mid-80s. South winds 10 to 15 miles an hour. Thursday night and Friday, partly cloudy. Lows in the lower 60s. Highs in the mid-80s. Friday night, partly cloudy until midnight, then becoming mostly cloudy. A chance of showers after midnight. Lows in the mid-60s. Chance of rain 50%. Saturday and Saturday night, mostly cloudy. A chance of showers and thunderstorms. Highs in the mid-80s. Lows in the mid-60s. Chance of rain 50%. Sunday through Monday, mostly cloudy with a chance of showers. Highs in the mid-80s. Lows in the upper 60s. Chance of rain 50%. Again, the forecast for Champaign, Urbana and surrounding areas of East Central Illinois for today, sunny. Highs in the lower 80s. Northeast winds 10 to 15 miles an hour. At 4 a.m. at the Champaign Airport, skies were partly cloudy. The temperature was 58 degrees, the dew point was 45, and the relative humidity was 62%. The wind was northeast at 8 miles an hour. The pressure was 30.18 inches and rising. Elsewhere around the area, it was clear, with a temperature of 56 at Paris, 57 at Terre Haute, and 58 at Mattoon. It was partly cloudy, with a temperature of 56 at Decatur, and 58 at Springfield. It was mostly cloudy, with a temperature of 59 at Peoria, and 54 at Bloomington. And once again at 4 a.m. at the Champaign Airport, under partly cloudy skies, the temperature was 58. Looking elsewhere around the Midwest at 4 a.m., Chicago was partly cloudy, and 52. Indianapolis

partly cloudy, and 58. St. Louis was mostly cloudy, and 67. Kansas City was cloudy, and 71. Des Moines was mostly cloudy, and 68. Milwaukee was clear, and 54. The time is currently 4:57 a.m. Central Daylight Time. 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Now for the official National Weather Service forecast for Champaign, Urbana, and surrounding areas of East Central Illinois. Today, sunny. Highs in the lower 80s. Northeast winds 10 to 15 miles an hour. Tonight, clear. Lows in the lower 50s. East winds 10 to 15 miles an hour, diminishing to around 5 miles an hour after midnight. Wednesday, sunny. Highs in the lower 80s. Southeast winds 5 to 10 miles an hour. Wednesday night, mostly clear. Lows in the upper 50s. Southeast winds 5 to 10 miles an hour. Thursday, sunny. Highs in the mid-80s. South winds 10 to 15 miles an hour. Thursday night and Friday, partly cloudy. Lows in the lower 60s. Highs in the mid-80s. Friday night, partly cloudy until midnight, then becoming mostly cloudy. A chance of showers after midnight. Lows in the mid-60s. Chance of rain 50%. Saturday and Saturday night, mostly cloudy. A chance of showers and thunderstorms. Highs in the mid-80s. Lows in the mid-60s. Chance of rain 50%. Sunday through Monday, mostly cloudy with a chance of showers. Highs in the mid-80s. Lows in the upper 60s. Chance of rain 50%. Again, the forecast for Champaign, Urbana, and surrounding areas of East Central Illinois for today, sunny. Highs in the lower 80s. Northeast winds 10 to 15 miles an hour. At 4 a.m. at the Champaign Airport, skies were partly cloudy. The temperature was 58 degrees, the dew point was 45, and the relative humidity was 62%. The wind was northeast at 8 miles an hour. The pressure was 30.18 inches and rising. Elsewhere around the area, it was clear, with a temperature of 56 at Paris, 57 at Terre Haute, and 58 at Mattoon. It was partly cloudy, with a temperature of 56 at Decatur, and 58 at Springfield. It was mostly cloudy, with a temperature of 59 at Peoria, and 54 at Bloomington. And once again at 4 a.m. at the Champaign Airport, under partly cloudy skies, the temperature was 58. The Champaign, Illinois Airport Climate Summary for yesterday, June 1, 2026. Yesterday's high temperature of 86 degrees occurred at 2:14 p.m. The normal high is 81. Yesterday's low temperature of 61 degrees occurred at 11:59 p.m. The normal low is 58. No precipitation fell yesterday. Yesterday the maximum wind observed was 22 miles an hour from the northeast. The highest wind gust observed was 29 miles per hour from the northeast, which occurred at 4:36 p.m. Yesterday the average wind speed was 8 miles per hour. Sunrise today is at 5:26 a.m. and sunset is at 8:17 p.m. The Mattoon, Illinois Airport Climate Summary for yesterday, June 1, 2026. Yesterday's high temperature of 83 degrees occurred at 2:37 p.m. The normal high is 79. Yesterday's low temperature of 60 degrees occurred at 4:20 a.m. The normal low is 59. A trace of precipitation fell yesterday. Yesterday the maximum wind observed was 18 miles an hour from the northeast. The highest wind gust observed was 24 miles per hour from the northeast, which occurred at 8:21 p.m. Yesterday the average wind speed was 5 miles per hour. Sunrise today is at 5:28 a.m. and sunset is at 8:15 p.m. And now a discussion of hazardous weather conditions for the following counties in Illinois: Champaign, Coles, DeWitt, Douglas, Edgar, Moultrie, Piatt, and Vermilion. This hazardous weather outlook is for Central Illinois, East Central Illinois, Southeast Illinois, and West Central Illinois. For today and tonight, no hazardous weather is expected at this time. For Wednesday through Monday, scattered thunderstorms are possible. Friday afternoon through Monday, 30 to 60% chance. It is too early to determine the severe weather potential. Spotter information statement. Spotter activation is

anticipated through tonight. The time is currently 5:02 a.m. Central Daylight Time. 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Now for the official National Weather Service forecast for Champaign, Urbana, and surrounding areas of East Central Illinois. Today, sunny. Highs in the lower 80s. Northeast winds 10 to 15 miles an hour. Tonight, clear. Lows in the lower 50s. East winds 10 to 15 miles an hour, diminishing to around 5 miles an hour after midnight. Wednesday, sunny. Highs in the lower 80s. Southeast winds 5 to 10 miles an hour. Wednesday night, mostly clear. Lows in the upper 50s. Southeast winds 5 to 10 miles an hour. Thursday, sunny. Highs in the mid-80s. South winds 10 to 15 miles an hour. Thursday night and Friday, partly cloudy. Lows in the lower 60s. Highs in the mid-80s. Friday night, partly cloudy until midnight, then becoming mostly cloudy. A chance of showers after midnight. Lows in the mid-60s. Chance of rain 50%. Saturday and Saturday night, mostly cloudy. A chance of showers and thunderstorms. Highs in the mid-80s. Lows in the mid-60s. Chance of rain 50%. Sunday through Monday, mostly cloudy with a chance of showers. Highs in the mid-80s. Lows in the upper 60s. Chance of rain 50%. Again, the forecast for Champaign, Urbana, and surrounding areas of East Central Illinois for today, sunny. Highs in the lower 80s. Northeast winds 10 to 15 miles an hour. At 5 a.m. at the Champaign Airport, skies were partly cloudy. The temperature was 57 degrees, the dew point was 45, and the relative humidity was 64%. The wind was northeast at 9 miles an hour. The pressure was 30.19 inches and rising. Elsewhere around the area, temperatures were in the mid to upper 50s. It was clear at Paris, Terre Haute, and Mattoon. It was partly cloudy at Rantoul and Decatur. It was mostly cloudy at Peoria and Bloomington. And once again at 5 a.m. at the Champaign Airport, under partly cloudy skies, the temperature was 57. And now a discussion of hazardous weather conditions for the following counties in Illinois: Champaign, Coles, DeWitt, Douglas, Edgar, Moultrie, Piatt, and Vermilion. This hazardous weather outlook is for Central Illinois, East Central Illinois, Southeast Illinois, and West Central Illinois. For today and tonight, no hazardous weather is expected at this time. For Wednesday through Monday, scattered thunderstorms are possible. Friday afternoon through Monday, 30 to 60% chance. It is too early to determine a severe weather potential. Spotter information statement: spotter activation is not anticipated through tonight. The time is currently 5:05 a.m. Central Daylight Time. 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Now for the official National Weather Service forecast for Champaign, Urbana, and surrounding areas of East Central Illinois. Today, sunny. Highs in the lower 80s. Northeast winds 10 to 15 miles an hour. Tonight, clear. Lows in the lower 50s. East winds 10 to 15 miles an hour, diminishing to around 5 miles an hour after midnight. Wednesday, sunny. Highs in the lower 80s. Southeast winds 5 to 10 miles an hour. Wednesday night, mostly clear. Lows in the upper 50s. Southeast winds 5 to 10 miles an hour. Thursday, sunny. Highs in the mid-80s. South winds 10 to 15 miles an hour. Thursday night and Friday, partly cloudy. Lows in the lower 60s. Highs in the mid-80s. Friday night, partly cloudy until midnight, then becoming mostly cloudy. A chance of showers after midnight. Lows in the mid-60s. Chance of rain 50%. Saturday and Saturday night, mostly cloudy. A chance of showers and thunderstorms. Highs in the mid-80s. Lows in the mid-60s. Chance of rain 50%. Sunday through Monday, mostly cloudy with a chance of showers. Highs in the mid-80s. Lows in the upper 60s. Chance of rain 50%. Again, the

Forecast for Champaign, Urbana, and surrounding areas of East Central Illinois for today, sunny. Highs in the lower 80s. Northeast winds 10 to 15 miles an hour. 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Programming originates from NOAA's National Weather Service office in Lincoln and transmits from the WCIA television tower near Seymour. The station serves the following counties: Champaign, DeWitt, Coles, Douglas, Edgar, Ford, Moultrie, Piatt, and Vermilion. 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At 5 a.m. at the Champaign Airport, skies were partly cloudy. The temperature was 57 degrees, the dew point was 45, and the relative humidity was 64%. The wind was northeast at 9 miles an hour. The pressure was 30.19 inches and rising. Elsewhere around the area, temperatures were in the mid to upper 50s. It was clear at Paris, Terre Haute, and Mattoon. It was partly cloudy at Rantoul and Decatur. It was mostly cloudy at Peoria and Bloomington. And once again at 5 a.m. at the Champaign Airport, under partly cloudy skies, the temperature was 57. Looking elsewhere around the Midwest at 5 a.m., Chicago was partly cloudy and 51. Indianapolis was partly cloudy and 56. St. Louis was mostly cloudy and 66. Kansas City was cloudy and 70. Des Moines was cloudy and 65. Milwaukee was partly cloudy and 52. And now a discussion of hazardous weather conditions for the following counties in Illinois: Champaign, Coles, DeWitt, Douglas, Edgar, Moultrie, Piatt, and Vermilion. This hazardous weather outlook is for Central Illinois, East Central Illinois, Southeast Illinois, and West Central Illinois. For today and tonight, no hazardous weather is expected at this time. For Wednesday through Monday, scattered thunderstorms are possible. Friday afternoon through Monday, 30 to 60% chance. It is too early to determine a severe weather potential. Spotter information statement: spotter activation is not anticipated through tonight. The time is currently 5:10 a.m. Central Daylight Time. 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Now for the official National Weather Service forecast for Champaign, Urbana, and surrounding areas of East Central Illinois. Today, sunny. Highs in the lower 80s. Northeast winds 10 to 15 miles an hour. Tonight, clear. Lows in the lower 50s. East winds 10 to 15 miles an hour, diminishing to around 5 miles an hour after midnight. Wednesday, sunny. Highs in the lower 80s. Southeast winds 5 to 10 miles an hour. Wednesday night, mostly clear. Lows in the upper 50s. Southeast winds 5 to 10 miles an hour. Thursday, sunny. Highs in the mid-80s. South winds 10 to 15 miles an hour. Thursday night and Friday, partly cloudy. Lows in the lower 60s. Highs in the mid-80s. Friday night, partly cloudy until midnight, then becoming mostly cloudy. A chance of showers after midnight. Lows in the mid-60s. Chance of rain 50%. Saturday and Saturday night, mostly cloudy. A chance of showers and thunderstorms. Highs in the mid-80s. Lows in the mid-60s. Chance of rain 50%. Sunday through Monday, mostly cloudy with a chance of showers. Highs in the mid-80s. Lows in the upper 60s. Chance of rain 50%. Again, the forecast for Champaign, Urbana, and surrounding areas of East Central Illinois for today: sunny. Highs in the lower 80s. Northeast winds 10 to 15 miles an hour. At 5 a.m. at the Champaign Airport, skies were mostly cloudy. The temperature was 57 degrees, the dew point was 45, and the relative humidity was 64%. The wind was northeast at 9 miles an hour. The pressure was 30.19 inches and rising. Elsewhere around the area, temperatures were in the mid to upper 50s. It was partly cloudy at Peoria, Paris, and Terre Haute. It was mostly cloudy at Bloomington, Rantoul, Mattoon, and Decatur. And once again at 5 a.m. at the Champaign Airport,

Under mostly cloudy skies, the temperature was 57. Looking elsewhere around the Midwest at 5 a.m., Chicago was partly cloudy, and 51. Indianapolis was partly cloudy, and 56. St. Louis was mostly cloudy, and 66. Kansas City was cloudy, and 70. Des Moines was cloudy, and 65. Milwaukee was partly cloudy, and 52. And now a discussion of hazardous weather conditions for the following counties in Illinois: Champaign, Coles, DeWitt, Douglas, Edgar, Moultrie, Piatt, and Vermilion. This hazardous weather outlook is for Central Illinois, East Central Illinois, Southeast Illinois, and West Central Illinois. For today and tonight, no hazardous weather is expected at this time. For Wednesday through Monday, scattered thunderstorms are possible. Friday afternoon through Monday, 30 to 60% chance. It is too early to determine the severe weather potential. Spotter information statement: spotter activation is not anticipated through tonight. The time is currently 5:13 a.m. Central Daylight Time. 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Now for the official National Weather Service forecast for Champaign, Urbana, and surrounding areas of East Central Illinois. Today, sunny. Highs in the lower 80s. Northeast winds 10 to 15 miles an hour. Tonight, clear. Lows in the lower 50s. East winds 10 to 15 miles an hour, diminishing to around 5 miles an hour after midnight. Wednesday, sunny. Highs in the lower 80s. Southeast winds 5 to 10 miles an hour. Wednesday night, mostly clear. Lows in the upper 50s. Southeast winds 5 to 10 miles an hour. Thursday, sunny. Highs in the mid-80s. South winds 10 to 15 miles an hour. Thursday night and Friday, partly cloudy. Lows in the lower 60s. Highs in the mid-80s. Friday night, partly cloudy until midnight, then becoming mostly cloudy. A chance of showers after midnight. Lows in the mid-60s. Chance of rain 50%. Saturday and Saturday night, mostly cloudy. A chance of showers and thunderstorms. Highs in the mid-80s. Lows in the mid-60s. Chance of rain 50%. Sunday through Monday, mostly cloudy with a chance of showers. Highs in the mid-80s. Lows in the upper 60s. Chance of rain 50%. Again, the forecast for Champaign, Urbana, and surrounding areas of East Central Illinois for today: sunny. Highs in the lower 80s. Northeast winds 10 to 15 miles an hour. The Champaign, Illinois Airport Climate Summary for yesterday, June 1, 2026. Yesterday's high temperature of 86 degrees occurred at 2:14 p.m. The normal high is 81. Yesterday's low temperature of 61 degrees occurred at 11:59 p.m. The normal low is 58. No precipitation fell yesterday. Yesterday the maximum wind observed was 22 miles an hour from the northeast. The highest wind gust observed was 29 miles per hour from the northeast, which occurred at 4:36 p.m. Yesterday the average wind speed was 8 miles per hour. Sunrise today is at 5:26 a.m. and sunset is at 8:17 p.m. The Mattoon, Illinois Airport Climate Summary for yesterday, June 1, 2026. Yesterday's high temperature of 83 degrees occurred at 2:37 p.m. The normal high is 79. Yesterday's low temperature of 60 degrees occurred at 4:20 a.m. The normal low is 59. A trace of precipitation fell yesterday. Yesterday the maximum wind observed was 18 miles an hour from the northeast. The highest wind gust observed was 24 miles per hour from the northeast, which occurred at 8:21 p.m. Yesterday the average wind speed was 5 miles per hour. Sunrise today is at 5:28 a.m. and sunset is at 8:15 p.m. At 5 a.m. at the Champaign Airport, skies were mostly cloudy. The temperature was 57 degrees, the dew point was 45, and the relative humidity was 64%. The wind was northeast at 9 miles an hour. The pressure was 30.19 inches and rising. Elsewhere around the area, temperatures were in the mid to upper 50s. It was partly cloudy at Peoria, Paris, and Terre Haute. It was mostly cloudy at Bloomington, Rantoul, Mattoon, and Decatur.

and once again at 5 a.m. at the Champaign Airport, under mostly cloudy skies, the temperature was 57. Looking elsewhere around the Midwest at 5 a.m., Chicago was partly cloudy, and 51. Indianapolis was partly cloudy, and 56. St. Louis was mostly cloudy, and 66. Kansas City was cloudy, and 70. Des Moines was cloudy, and 65. Milwaukee was partly cloudy, and 52. And now a discussion of hazardous weather conditions for the following counties in Illinois: Champaign, Coles, DeWitt, Douglas, Edgar, Moultrie, Piatt, and Vermilion. This hazardous weather outlook is for Central Illinois, East Central Illinois, Southeast Illinois, and West Central Illinois. For today and tonight, no hazardous weather is expected at this time. For Wednesday through Monday, scattered thunderstorms are possible. Friday afternoon through Monday, 30 to 60% chance. It is too early to determine the severe weather potential. Spotter information statement: spotter activation is not anticipated through tonight. The time is currently 5:18 a.m. Central Daylight Time. 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Now for the official National Weather Service forecast for Champaign, Urbana, and surrounding areas of East Central Illinois. Today, sunny. Highs in the lower 80s. Northeast winds 10 to 15 miles an hour. Tonight, clear. Lows in the lower 50s. East winds 10 to 15 miles an hour, diminishing to around 5 miles an hour after midnight. Wednesday, sunny. Highs in the lower 80s. Southeast winds 5 to 10 miles an hour. Wednesday night, mostly clear. Lows in the upper 50s. Southeast winds 5 to 10 miles an hour. Thursday, sunny. Highs in the mid-80s. South winds 10 to 15 miles an hour. Thursday night and Friday, partly cloudy. Lows in the lower 60s. Highs in the mid-80s. Friday night, partly cloudy until midnight, then becoming mostly cloudy. A chance of showers after midnight. Lows in the mid-60s. Chance of rain 50%. Saturday and Saturday night, mostly cloudy. A chance of showers and thunderstorms. Highs in the mid-80s. Lows in the mid-60s. Chance of rain 50%. Sunday through Monday, mostly cloudy with a chance of showers. Highs in the mid-80s. Lows in the upper 60s. Chance of rain 50%. Again, the forecast for Champaign, Urbana, and surrounding areas of East Central Illinois for today: sunny. Highs in the lower 80s. Northeast winds 10 to 15 miles an hour. At 5 a.m. at the Champaign Airport, skies were mostly cloudy. The temperature was 57 degrees, the dew point was 45, and the relative humidity was 64%. The wind was northeast at 9 miles an hour. The pressure was 30.19 inches and rising. Elsewhere around the area, temperatures were in the mid to upper 50s. It was partly cloudy at Peoria, Paris, and Terre Haute. It was mostly cloudy at Bloomington, Rantoul, Mattoon, and Decatur. And once again at 5 a.m. at the Champaign Airport, under mostly cloudy skies, the temperature was 57. At 5 a.m. at the Champaign Airport, skies were mostly cloudy. The temperature was 57 degrees, the dew point was 45, and the relative humidity was 64%. The wind was northeast at 9 miles an hour. The pressure was 30.19 inches and rising. Elsewhere around the area, temperatures were in the mid to upper 50s. It was partly cloudy at Peoria, Paris, and Terre Haute. It was mostly cloudy at Bloomington, Rantoul, Mattoon, and Decatur. And once again at 5 a.m. at the Champaign Airport, under mostly cloudy skies, the temperature was 57. Looking elsewhere around the Midwest at 5 a.m., Chicago was partly cloudy, and 51. Indianapolis was partly cloudy, and 56. St. Louis was mostly cloudy, and 66. Kansas City was cloudy, and 70. Des Moines was cloudy, and 65. Milwaukee was partly cloudy, and 52. And now a discussion of hazardous weather conditions for the following counties in Illinois: Champaign, Coles, DeWitt, Douglas, Edgar, Moultrie, Piatt, and Vermilion. This hazardous weather

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Now for the official National Weather Service forecast for Champaign, Urbana, and surrounding areas of East Central Illinois. Today, sunny. Highs in the lower 80s. Northeast winds 10 to 15 miles an hour. Tonight, clear. Lows in the lower 50s. East winds 10 to 15 miles an hour, diminishing to around 5 miles an hour after midnight. Wednesday, sunny. Highs in the lower 80s. Southeast winds 5 to 10 miles an hour. Wednesday night, mostly clear. Lows in the upper 50s. Southeast winds 5 to 10 miles an hour. Thursday, sunny. Highs in the mid 80s. South winds 10 to 15 miles an hour. Thursday night and Friday, partly cloudy. Lows in the lower 60s. Highs in the mid-80s. Friday night, partly cloudy until midnight, then becoming mostly cloudy. A chance of showers after midnight. Lows in the mid-60s. Chance of rain 50%. Saturday and Saturday night, mostly cloudy. A chance of showers and thunderstorms. Highs in the mid-80s. Lows in the mid-60s. Chance of rain 50%. Sunday through Monday, mostly cloudy with a chance of showers. Highs in the mid-80s. Lows in the upper 60s. Chance of rain 50%. Again, the forecast for Champaign, Urbana, and surrounding areas of East Central Illinois for today, sunny. Highs in the lower 80s. Northeast winds 10 to 15 miles an hour. At 5 a.m. at the Champaign Airport, skies were mostly cloudy. The temperature was 57 degrees, the dew point was 45, and the relative humidity was 64%. The wind was northeast at 9 miles an hour. The pressure was 30.19 inches and rising. Elsewhere around the area, temperatures were in the mid to upper 50s. It was partly cloudy at Peoria, Paris, and Terre Haute. It was mostly cloudy at Bloomington, Rantoul, Mattoon, and Decatur. And once again at 5 a.m. at the Champaign Airport, under mostly cloudy skies, the temperature was 57. Looking elsewhere around the Midwest at 5 a.m., Chicago was partly cloudy, and 51. Indianapolis was partly cloudy, and 56. St. Louis was mostly cloudy, and 66. Kansas City was cloudy, and 70. Des Moines was cloudy, and 65. Milwaukee was partly cloudy, and 52. And now a discussion of hazardous weather conditions for the following counties in Illinois: Champaign, Coles, DeWitt, Douglas, Edgar, Moultrie, Piatt, and Vermilion. This hazardous weather outlook is for Central Illinois, East Central Illinois, Southeast Illinois, and West Central Illinois. For today and tonight, no hazardous weather is expected at this time. For Wednesday through Monday, scattered thunderstorms are possible. Friday afternoon through Monday, 30 to 60% chance. It is too early to determine a severe weather potential. Spotter information statement: spotter activation is not anticipated through tonight. The time is currently 5:26 a.m. Central Daylight Time. 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Now for the official National Weather Service forecast for Champaign, Urbana, and surrounding areas of East Central Illinois. Today, sunny. Highs in the lower 80s. Northeast winds 10 to 15 miles an hour. Tonight, clear. Lows in the lower 50s. East winds 10 to 15 miles an hour, diminishing to around 5 miles an hour after midnight. Wednesday, sunny. Highs in the lower 80s. Southeast winds 5 to 10 miles an hour. Wednesday night, mostly clear. Lows in the upper 50s. Southeast winds 5 to 10 miles an hour. Thursday, sunny. Highs in the mid-80s. South winds 10 to 15 miles an hour. Thursday night and Friday, partly cloudy. Lows in the lower 60s. Highs in the mid-80s. Friday night, partly cloudy until midnight, then becoming mostly cloudy. A chance of showers after midnight. Lows in the mid-60s. Chance of rain 50%. Saturday and Saturday night, mostly cloudy. A chance of showers and thunder.

storms. Highs in the mid-80s. Lows in the mid-60s. Chance of rain 50%. Sunday through Monday, mostly cloudy with a chance of showers. Highs in the mid-80s. Lows in the upper 60s. Chance of rain 50%. Again, the forecast for Champaign, Urbana, and surrounding areas of East Central Illinois for today, sunny. Highs in the lower 80s. Northeast winds 10 to 15 miles an hour. At 5 a.m. at the Champaign Airport, skies were mostly cloudy. The temperature was 57 degrees, the dew point was 45, and the relative humidity was 64%. The wind was northeast at 9 miles an hour. The pressure was 30.19 inches and rising. Elsewhere around the area, temperatures were in the mid to upper 50s. It was partly cloudy at Peoria, Paris, and Terre Haute. It was mostly cloudy at Bloomington, Rantoul, Mattoon, and Decatur. And once again at 5 a.m. at the Champaign Airport, under mostly cloudy skies, the temperature was 57. Looking elsewhere around the Midwest at 5 a.m., Chicago was partly cloudy, and 51. Indianapolis was partly cloudy, and 56. St. Louis was mostly cloudy, and 66. Kansas City was cloudy, and 70. Des Moines was cloudy, and 65. Milwaukee was partly cloudy, and 52. And now a discussion of hazardous weather conditions for the following counties in Illinois: Champaign, Coles, DeWitt, Douglas, Edgar, Moultrie, Piatt, and Vermilion. This hazardous weather outlook is for Central Illinois, East Central Illinois, Southeast Illinois, and West Central Illinois. For today and tonight, no hazardous weather is expected at this time. For Wednesday through Monday, scattered thunderstorms are possible. Friday afternoon through Monday, 30 to 60% chance. It is too early to determine the severe weather potential. Spotter information statement: spotter activation is not anticipated through tonight. The Champaign, Illinois Airport climate summary for yesterday, June 1, 2026. Yesterday's high temperature of 86 degrees occurred at 2:14 p.m. The normal high is 81. Yesterday's low temperature of 61 degrees occurred at 11:59 p.m. The normal low is 58. No precipitation fell yesterday. Yesterday the maximum wind observed was 22 miles an hour from the northeast. The highest wind gust observed was 29 miles per hour from the northeast, which occurred at 4:36 p.m. Yesterday the average wind speed was 8 miles per hour. Sunrise today is at 5:26 a.m. and sunset is at 8:17 p.m. The Mattoon, Illinois Airport climate summary for yesterday, June 1, 2026. Yesterday's high temperature of 83 degrees occurred at 2:37 p.m. The normal high is 79. Yesterday's low temperature of 60 degrees occurred at 4:20 a.m. The normal low is 59. A trace of precipitation fell yesterday. Yesterday the maximum wind observed was 18 miles an hour from the northeast. The highest wind gust observed was 24 miles per hour from the northeast, which occurred at 8:21 p.m. Yesterday the average wind speed was 5 miles per hour. Sunrise today is at 5:28 a.m. and sunset is at 8:15 p.m. The time is currently 5:31 a.m. Central Daylight Time. 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Now for the official National Weather Service forecast for Champaign, Urbana, and surrounding areas of East Central Illinois. Today, sunny. Highs in the lower 80s. Northeast winds 10 to 15 miles an hour. Tonight, clear. Lows in the lower 50s. East winds 10 to 15 miles an hour, diminishing to around 5 miles an hour after midnight. Wednesday, sunny. Highs in the lower 80s. Southeast winds 5 to 10 miles an hour. Wednesday night, mostly clear. Lows in the upper 50s. Southeast winds 5 to 10 miles an hour. Thursday, sunny. Highs in the mid-80s. South winds 10 to 15 miles an hour. Thursday night and Friday, partly cloudy. Lows in the lower 60s. Highs in the mid-80s. Friday night, partly cloudy until midnight, then becoming mostly cloudy. A chance of showers after midnight. Lows in the mid-60s. Chance of rain 50%. Saturday and Saturday night.
mostly cloudy. Lows in the lower 60s. Highs in the mid 80s. Friday night, partly cloudy until midnight, then becoming mostly cloudy. A chance of showers after midnight. Lows in the mid 60s. Chance of rain 50%. Saturday and Saturday night, mostly cloudy. A chance of showers and thunderstorms. Highs in the mid 80s. Lows in the mid 60s. Chance of rain 50%. Sunday through Monday, mostly cloudy with a chance of showers. Highs in the mid 80s. Lows in the upper 60s. Chance of rain 50%. Again, the forecast for Champaign, Urbana and surrounding areas of East Central Illinois for today, sunny. Highs in the lower 80s. Northeast winds 10 to 15 miles an hour. At 5 a.m. at the Champaign Airport, skies were mostly cloudy. The temperature was 57 degrees, the dew point was 45, and the relative humidity was 64%. The wind was northeast at 9 miles an hour. The pressure was 30.19 inches and rising. Elsewhere around the area, temperatures were in the mid to upper 50s. It was partly cloudy at Peoria, Paris, and Terre Haute. It was mostly cloudy at Bloomington, Red Hill, Mattoon, and Decatur. And once again at 5 a.m. at the Champaign Airport, under mostly cloudy skies, the temperature was 57. Looking elsewhere around the Midwest at 5 a.m., Chicago was partly cloudy, and 51. Indianapolis was partly cloudy, and 56. St. Louis was mostly cloudy, and 66. Kansas City was cloudy, and 70. Des Moines was cloudy, and 65. Milwaukee was partly cloudy, and 52. And now a discussion of hazardous weather conditions for the following counties in Illinois: Champaign, Coles, DeWitt, Douglas, Edgar, Moultrie, Piatt, and Vermilion. This hazardous weather outlook is for Central Illinois, East Central Illinois, Southeast Illinois, and West Central Illinois. For today and tonight, no hazardous weather is expected at this time. For Wednesday through Monday, scattered thunderstorms are possible. Friday afternoon through Monday, 30 to 60% chance. It is too early to determine the severe weather potential. Spotter information statement: spotter activation is not anticipated through tonight. The time is currently 5:35 a.m. Central Daylight Time. 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Now for the official National Weather Service forecast for Champaign, Urbana and surrounding areas of East Central Illinois. Today, sunny. Highs in the lower 80s. Northeast winds 10 to 15 miles an hour. Tonight, clear. Lows in the lower 50s. East winds 10 to 15 miles an hour, diminishing to around 5 miles an hour after midnight. Wednesday, sunny. Highs in the lower 80s. Southeast winds 5 to 10 miles an hour. Wednesday night, mostly clear. Lows in the upper 50s. Southeast winds 5 to 10 miles an hour. Thursday, sunny. Highs in the mid-80s. South winds 10 to 15 miles an hour. Thursday night and Friday, partly cloudy. Lows in the lower 60s. Highs in the mid-80s. Friday night, partly cloudy until midnight, then becoming mostly cloudy. A chance of showers after midnight. Lows in the mid-60s. Chance of rain 50%. Saturday and Saturday night, mostly cloudy. A chance of showers and thunderstorms. Highs in the mid-80s. Lows in the mid-60s. Chance of rain 50%. Sunday through Monday, mostly cloudy with a chance of showers. Highs in the mid-80s. Lows in the upper 60s. Chance of rain 50%. Again, the forecast for Champaign, Urbana and surrounding areas of East Central Illinois for today, sunny. Highs in the lower 80s. Northeast winds 10 to 15 miles an hour. At 5 a.m. at the Champaign Airport, skies were mostly cloudy. The temperature was 57 degrees, the dew point was 45, and the relative humidity was 64%. The wind was northeast at 9 miles an hour. The pressure was 30.19 inches and rising. Elsewhere around the area, temperatures were in the mid to upper 50s. It was partly cloudy at Peoria, Paris, and Terre Haute. It was mostly cloudy at Bloomington.

and Red Tool, Mattoon, Indicator. And once again at 5 a.m. at the Champaign Airport, under mostly cloudy skies, the temperature was 57. Looking elsewhere around the Midwest at 5 a.m., Chicago was partly cloudy, and 51. Indianapolis was partly cloudy, and 56. St. Louis was mostly cloudy, and 66. Kansas City was cloudy, and 70. Des Moines was cloudy, and 65. Milwaukee was partly cloudy, and 52. And now a discussion of hazardous weather conditions for the following counties in Illinois: Champaign, Coles, DeWitt, Douglas, Edgar, Moultrie, Piatt, and Vermilion. This hazardous weather outlook is for Central Illinois, East Central Illinois, Southeast Illinois, and West Central Illinois. For today and tonight, no hazardous weather is expected at this time. For Wednesday through Monday, scattered thunderstorms are possible Friday afternoon through Monday, 30 to 60% chance. It is too early to determine a severe weather potential. Spotter information statement: spotter activation is not anticipated through tonight. The time is currently 5:39 a.m. Central Daylight Time. 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Now for the official National Weather Service forecast for Champaign, Urbana, and surrounding areas of East Central Illinois. Today, sunny. Highs in the lower 80s. Northeast winds 10 to 15 miles an hour. Tonight, clear. Lows in the lower 50s. East winds 10 to 15 miles an hour, diminishing to around 5 miles an hour after midnight. Wednesday, sunny. Highs in the lower 80s. Southeast winds 5 to 10 miles an hour. Wednesday night, mostly clear. Lows in the upper 50s. Southeast winds 5 to 10 miles an hour. Thursday, sunny. Highs in the mid-80s. South winds 10 to 15 miles an hour. Thursday night and Friday, partly cloudy. Lows in the lower 60s. Highs in the mid-80s. Friday night, partly cloudy until midnight, then becoming mostly cloudy. A chance of showers after midnight. Lows in the mid-60s. Chance of rain 50%. Saturday and Saturday night, mostly cloudy. A chance of showers and thunderstorms. Highs in the mid-80s. Lows in the mid-60s. Chance of rain 50%. Sunday through Monday, mostly cloudy with a chance of showers. Highs in the mid-80s. Lows in the upper 60s. Chance of rain 50%. Again, the forecast for Champaign, Urbana, and surrounding areas of East Central Illinois for today: sunny. Highs in the lower 80s. Northeast winds 10 to 15 miles an hour. At 5 a.m. at the Champaign Airport, skies were mostly cloudy. The temperature was 57 degrees, the dew point was 45, and the relative humidity was 64%. The wind was northeast at 9 miles an hour. The pressure was 30.19 inches and rising. Elsewhere around the area, temperatures were in the mid to upper 50s. It was partly cloudy at Peoria, Paris, and Terre Haute. It was mostly cloudy at Bloomington, Red Tool, Mattoon, and Decatur. And once again at 5 a.m. at the Champaign Airport, under mostly cloudy skies, the temperature was 57. Looking elsewhere around the Midwest at 5 a.m., Chicago was partly cloudy, and 51. Indianapolis was partly cloudy, and 56. St. Louis was mostly cloudy, and 66. Kansas City was cloudy, and 70. Des Moines was cloudy, and 65. Milwaukee was partly cloudy, and 52. And now a discussion of hazardous weather conditions for the following counties in Illinois: Champaign, Coles, DeWitt, Douglas, Edgar, Moultrie, Piatt, and Vermilion. This hazardous weather outlook is for Central Illinois, East Central Illinois, Southeast Illinois, and West Central Illinois. For today and tonight, no hazardous weather is expected at this time. For Wednesday through Monday, scattered thunderstorms are possible Friday afternoon through Monday, 30 to 60% chance. It is too early to determine a severe weather potential. Spotter information statement: spotter activation is not anticipated through tonight. The time is currently 5:42 a.m. Central Daylight Time. 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

76 in Champaign. Now for the official National Weather Service forecast for Champaign, Urbana, and surrounding areas of East Central Illinois. Today, sunny. Highs in the lower 80s. Northeast winds 10 to 15 miles an hour. Tonight, clear. Lows in the lower 50s. East winds 10 to 15 miles an hour, diminishing to around 5 miles an hour after midnight. Wednesday, sunny. Highs in the lower 80s. Southeast winds 5 to 10 miles an hour. Wednesday night, mostly clear. Lows in the upper 50s. Southeast winds 5 to 10 miles an hour. Thursday, sunny. Highs in the mid-80s. South winds 10 to 15 miles an hour. Thursday night and Friday, partly cloudy. Lows in the lower 60s. Highs in the mid-80s. Friday night, partly cloudy until midnight, then becoming mostly cloudy. A chance of showers after midnight. Lows in the mid-60s. Chance of rain 50%. Saturday and Saturday night, mostly cloudy. A chance of showers and thunderstorms. Highs in the mid-80s. Lows in the mid-60s. Chance of rain 50%. Sunday through Monday, mostly cloudy with a chance of showers. Highs in the mid-80s. Lows in the upper 60s. Chance of rain 50%. Again, the forecast for Champaign, Urbana, and surrounding areas of East Central Illinois for today, sunny. Highs in the lower 80s. Northeast winds 10 to 15 miles an hour. At 5 a.m. at the Champaign Airport, skies were mostly cloudy. The temperature was 57 degrees, the dew point was 45, and the relative humidity was 64%. The wind was northeast at 9 miles an hour. The pressure was 30.19 inches and rising. Elsewhere around the area, temperatures were in the mid to upper 50s. It was partly cloudy at Peoria, Paris, and Terre Haute. It was mostly cloudy at Bloomington, Rantoul, Mattoon, and Decatur. And once again at 5 a.m. at the Champaign Airport, under mostly cloudy skies, the temperature was 57. The Champaign, Illinois Airport Climate Summary for yesterday, June 1, 2026. Yesterday's high temperature of 86 degrees occurred at 2:14 p.m. The normal high is 81. Yesterday's low temperature of 61 degrees occurred at 11:59 p.m. The normal low is 58. No precipitation fell yesterday. Yesterday the maximum wind observed was 22 miles an hour from the northeast. The highest wind gust observed was 29 miles per hour from the northeast, which occurred at 4:36 p.m. Yesterday the average wind speed was 8 miles per hour. Sunrise today is at 5:26 a.m. and sunset is at 8:17 p.m. The Mattoon, Illinois Airport Climate Summary for yesterday, June 1, 2026. Yesterday's high temperature of 83 degrees occurred at 2:37 p.m. The normal high is 79. Yesterday's low temperature of 60 degrees occurred at 4:20 a.m. The normal low is 59. A trace of precipitation fell yesterday. Yesterday the maximum wind observed was 18 miles an hour from the northeast. The highest wind gust observed was 24 miles per hour from the northeast, which occurred at 8:21 p.m. Yesterday the average wind speed was 5 miles per hour. Sunrise today is at 5:28 a.m. and sunset is at 8:15 p.m. Looking elsewhere around the Midwest at 5 a.m., Chicago was partly cloudy and 51. Indianapolis was partly cloudy and 56. St. Louis was mostly cloudy and 66. Kansas City was cloudy and 70. Des Moines was cloudy and 65. Milwaukee was partly cloudy and 52. And now a discussion of hazardous weather conditions for the following counties in Illinois: Champaign, Coles, DeWitt, Douglas, Edgar, Moultrie, Piatt, and Vermilion. This hazardous weather outlook is for Central Illinois, East Central Illinois, Southeast Illinois, and West Central Illinois. For today and tonight, no hazardous weather is expected at this time. For Wednesday through Monday, scattered thunderstorms are possible. Friday afternoon through Monday, 30 to 60% chance. It is too early to determine a severe weather potential. Spotter information statement: spotter activation is not anticipated through tonight. The time is currently 5:47 a.m. Central Daylight Time.
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Station WXJ76 in Champaign. Now for the official National Weather Service forecast for Champaign, Urbana, and surrounding areas of East Central Illinois. Today, sunny. Highs in the lower 80s. Northeast winds 10 to 15 miles an hour. Tonight, clear. Lows in the lower 50s. East winds 10 to 15 miles an hour, diminishing to around 5 miles an hour after midnight. Wednesday, sunny. Highs in the lower 80s. Southeast winds 5 to 10 miles an hour. Wednesday night, mostly clear. Lows in the upper 50s. Southeast winds 5 to 10 miles an hour. Thursday, sunny. Highs in the mid-80s. South winds 10 to 15 miles an hour. Thursday night and Friday, partly cloudy. Lows in the lower 60s. Highs in the mid-80s. Friday night, partly cloudy until midnight, then becoming mostly cloudy. A chance of showers after midnight. Lows in the mid-60s. Chance of rain 50%. Saturday and Saturday night, mostly cloudy. A chance of showers and thunderstorms. Highs in the mid-80s. Lows in the mid-60s. Chance of rain 50%. Sunday through Monday, mostly cloudy with a chance of showers. Highs in the mid-80s. Lows in the upper 60s. Chance of rain 50%. Again, the forecast for Champaign, Urbana, and surrounding areas of East Central Illinois for today, sunny. Highs in the lower 80s. Northeast winds 10 to 15 miles an hour. At 5 a.m. at the Champaign Airport, skies were mostly cloudy. The temperature was 57 degrees, the dew point was 45, and the relative humidity was 64%. The wind was northeast at 9 miles an hour. The pressure was 30.19 inches and rising. Elsewhere around the area, temperatures were in the mid to upper 50s. It was partly cloudy at Peoria, Paris, and Terre Haute. It was mostly cloudy at Bloomington, Rantoul, Mattoon, and Decatur. And once again at 5 a.m. at the Champaign Airport, under mostly cloudy skies, the temperature was 57. Looking elsewhere around the Midwest at 5 a.m., Chicago was partly cloudy, and 51. Indianapolis was partly cloudy, and 56. St. Louis was mostly cloudy, and 66. Kansas City was cloudy, and 70. Des Moines was cloudy, and 65. Milwaukee was partly cloudy, and 52. And now a discussion of hazardous weather conditions for the following counties in Illinois: Champaign, Coles, DeWitt, Douglas, Edgar, Moultrie, Piatt, and Vermilion. This hazardous weather outlook is for Central Illinois, East Central Illinois, Southeast Illinois, and West Central Illinois. For today and tonight, no hazardous weather is expected at this time. For Wednesday through Monday, scattered thunderstorms are possible Friday afternoon through Monday, 30 to 60% chance. It is too early to determine the severe weather potential. Spotter information statement: spotter activation is not anticipated through tonight. The time is currently 5:51 a.m. Central Daylight Time. 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Now for the official National Weather Service forecast for Champaign, Urbana, and surrounding areas of East Central Illinois. Today, sunny. Highs in the lower 80s. Northeast winds 10 to 15 miles an hour. Tonight, clear. Lows in the lower 50s. East winds 10 to 15 miles an hour, diminishing to around 5 miles an hour after midnight. Wednesday, sunny. Highs in the lower 80s. Southeast winds 5 to 10 miles an hour. Wednesday night, mostly clear. Lows in the upper 50s. Southeast winds 5 to 10 miles an hour. Thursday, sunny. Highs in the mid-80s. South winds 10 to 15 miles an hour. Thursday night and Friday, partly cloudy. Lows in the lower 60s. Highs in the mid-80s. Friday night, partly cloudy until midnight, then becoming mostly cloudy. A chance of showers after midnight. Lows in the mid-60s. Chance of rain 50%. Saturday and Saturday night, mostly cloudy. A chance of showers and thunderstorms. Highs in the mid-80s. Lows in the mid-60s.

chance of rain 50%. Sunday through Monday, mostly cloudy with a chance of showers. Highs in the mid-80s. Lows in the upper 60s. Chance of rain 50%. Again, the forecast for Champaign, Urbana and surrounding areas of East Central Illinois for today, sunny. Highs in the lower 80s. Northeast winds 10 to 15 miles an hour. At 5 a.m. at the Champaign Airport, skies were mostly cloudy. The temperature was 57 degrees, the dew point was 45, and the relative humidity was 64%. The wind was northeast at 9 miles an hour. The pressure was 30.19 inches and rising. Elsewhere around the area, temperatures were in the mid to upper 50s. It was partly cloudy at Peoria, Paris, and Terre Haute. It was mostly cloudy at Bloomington, Rantoul, Mattoon, and Decatur. And once again at 5 a.m. at the Champaign Airport, under mostly cloudy skies, the temperature was 57. Looking elsewhere around the Midwest at 5 a.m., Chicago was partly cloudy, and 51. Indianapolis was partly cloudy, and 56. St. Louis was mostly cloudy, and 66. Kansas City was cloudy, and 70. Des Moines was cloudy, and 65. Milwaukee was partly cloudy, and 52. And now a discussion of hazardous weather conditions for the following counties in Illinois: Champaign, Coles, DeWitt, Douglas, Edgar, Moultrie, Piatt, and Vermilion. This hazardous weather outlook is for Central Illinois, East Central Illinois, Southeast Illinois, and West Central Illinois. For today and tonight, no hazardous weather is expected at this time. For Wednesday through Monday, scattered thunderstorms are possible. Friday afternoon through Monday, 30 to 60% chance. It is too early to determine the severe weather potential. Spotter information statement: spotter activation is not anticipated through tonight. The time is currently 5:55 a.m. Central Daylight Time. 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Now for the official National Weather Service forecast for Champaign, Urbana and surrounding areas of East Central Illinois. Today, sunny. Highs in the lower 80s. Northeast winds 10 to 15 miles an hour. Tonight, clear. Lows in the lower 50s. East winds 10 to 15 miles an hour, diminishing to around 5 miles an hour after midnight. Wednesday, sunny. Highs in the lower 80s. Southeast winds 5 to 10 miles an hour. Wednesday night, mostly clear. Lows in the upper 50s. Southeast winds 5 to 10 miles an hour. Thursday, sunny. Highs in the mid-80s. South winds 10 to 15 miles an hour. Thursday night and Friday, partly cloudy. Lows in the lower 60s. Highs in the mid-80s. Friday night, partly cloudy until midnight, then becoming mostly cloudy. A chance of showers after midnight. Lows in the mid-60s. Chance of rain 50%. Saturday and Saturday night, mostly cloudy. A chance of showers and thunderstorms. Highs in the mid-80s. Lows in the mid-60s. Chance of rain 50%. Sunday through Monday, mostly cloudy with a chance of showers. Highs in the mid-80s. Lows in the upper 60s. Chance of rain 50%. Again, the forecast for Champaign, Urbana and surrounding areas of East Central Illinois for today, sunny. Highs in the lower 80s. Northeast winds 10 to 15 miles an hour. At 5 a.m. at the Champaign Airport, skies were mostly cloudy. The temperature was 57 degrees, the dew point was 45, and the relative humidity was 64%. The wind was northeast at 9 miles an hour. The pressure was 30.19 inches and rising. Elsewhere around the area, temperatures were in the mid to upper 50s. It was partly cloudy at Peoria, Paris, and Terre Haute. It was mostly cloudy at Bloomington, Rantoul, Mattoon, and Decatur. And once again at 5 a.m. at the Champaign Airport, under mostly cloudy skies, the temperature was 57. Looking elsewhere around the Midwest at 5 a.m., Chicago was partly cloudy, and 51. Indianapolis was partly cloudy, and 56. St. Louis was mostly cloudy, and 66. Kansas City was cloudy, and 70. Des Moines was cloudy, and 64.

Milwaukee was partly cloudy and 52. And now a discussion of hazardous weather conditions for the following counties in Illinois: Champaign, Coles, DeWitt, Douglas, Edgar, Moultrie, Piatt, and Vermilion. This hazardous weather outlook is for Central Illinois, East Central Illinois, Southeast Illinois, and West Central Illinois. For today and tonight, no hazardous weather is expected at this time. For Wednesday through Monday, scattered thunderstorms are possible. Friday afternoon through Monday, 30 to 60% chance. It is too early to determine the severe weather potential. Spotter information statement: spotter activation is not anticipated through tonight. The time is currently 5:58 a.m. Central Daylight Time. 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Now for the official National Weather Service forecast for Champaign, Urbana, and surrounding areas of East Central Illinois. Today, sunny. Highs in the lower 80s. Northeast winds 10 to 15 miles an hour. Tonight, clear. Lows in the lower 50s. East winds 10 to 15 miles an hour, diminishing to around 5 miles an hour after midnight. Wednesday, sunny. Highs in the lower 80s. Southeast winds 5 to 10 miles an hour. Wednesday night, mostly clear. Lows in the upper 50s. Southeast winds 5 to 10 miles an hour. Thursday, sunny. Highs in the mid-80s. South winds 10 to 15 miles an hour. Thursday night and Friday, partly cloudy. Lows in the lower 60s. Highs in the mid-80s. Friday night, partly cloudy until midnight, then becoming mostly cloudy. A chance of showers after midnight. Lows in the mid-60s. Chance of rain 50%. Saturday and Saturday night, mostly cloudy. A chance of showers and thunderstorms. Highs in the mid-80s. Lows in the mid-60s. Chance of rain 50%. Sunday through Monday, mostly cloudy with a chance of showers. Highs in the mid-80s. Lows in the upper 60s. Chance of rain 50%. Again, the forecast for Champaign, Urbana, and surrounding areas of East Central Illinois for today: sunny. Highs in the lower 80s. Northeast winds 10 to 15 miles an hour. The Champaign, Illinois Airport Climate Summary for yesterday, June 1, 2026. Yesterday's high temperature of 86 degrees occurred at 2:14 p.m. The normal high is 81. Yesterday's low temperature of 61 degrees occurred at 11:59 p.m. The normal low is 58. No precipitation fell yesterday. Yesterday the maximum wind observed was 22 miles an hour from the northeast. The highest wind gust observed was 29 miles per hour from the northeast, which occurred at 4:36 p.m. Yesterday the average wind speed was 8 miles per hour. Sunrise today is at 5:26 a.m. and sunset is at 8:17 p.m. The Mattoon, Illinois Airport Climate Summary for yesterday, June 1, 2026. Yesterday's high temperature of 83 degrees occurred at 2:37 p.m. The normal high is 79. Yesterday's low temperature of 60 degrees occurred at 4:20 a.m. The normal low is 59. A trace of precipitation fell yesterday. Yesterday the maximum wind observed was 18 miles an hour from the northeast. The highest wind gust observed was 24 miles per hour from the northeast, which occurred at 8:21 p.m. Yesterday the average wind speed was 5 miles per hour. Sunrise today is at 5:28 a.m. and sunset is at 8:15 p.m. And now a discussion of hazardous weather conditions for the following counties in Illinois: Champaign, Coles, DeWitt, Douglas, Edgar, Moultrie, Piatt, and Vermilion. This hazardous weather outlook is for Central Illinois, East Central Illinois, Southeast Illinois, and West Central Illinois. For today and tonight, no hazardous weather is expected at this time. For Wednesday through Monday, scattered thunderstorms are possible. Friday afternoon through Monday, 30 to 60% chance. It is too early to determine the severe weather potential. Spotter information statement: spotter activation is not anticipated through tonight. The time is currently 6:02 a.m. Central Daylight Time. 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

for Champaign, Urbana, and surrounding areas of East Central Illinois. Today, sunny. Highs in the lower 80s. Northeast winds 10 to 15 miles an hour. Tonight, clear. Lows in the lower 50s. East winds 10 to 15 miles an hour, diminishing to around 5 miles an hour after midnight. Wednesday, sunny. Highs in the lower 80s. Southeast winds 5 to 10 miles an hour. Wednesday night, mostly clear. Lows in the upper 50s. Southeast winds 5 to 10 miles an hour. Thursday, sunny. Highs in the mid-80s. South winds 10 to 15 miles an hour. Thursday night and Friday, partly cloudy. Lows in the lower 60s. Highs in the mid-80s. Friday night, partly cloudy until midnight, then becoming mostly cloudy. A chance of showers after midnight. Lows in the mid-60s. Chance of rain 50%. Saturday and Saturday night, mostly cloudy. A chance of showers and thunderstorms. Highs in the mid-80s. Lows in the mid-60s. Chance of rain 50%. Sunday through Monday, mostly cloudy with a chance of showers. Highs in the mid-80s. Lows in the upper 60s. Chance of rain 50%. Again, the forecast for Champaign, Urbana, and surrounding areas of East Central Illinois for today, sunny. Highs in the lower 80s. Northeast winds 10 to 15 miles an hour. At 6 a.m. at the Champaign Airport, skies were mostly cloudy. The temperature was 59 degrees, the dew point was 45, and the relative humidity was 59%. The wind was northeast at 10 miles an hour. The pressure was 30.23 inches and rising. Elsewhere around the area, skies ranged from partly cloudy to mostly cloudy, and temperatures were in the lower to upper 50s. And once again at 6 a.m. at the Champaign Airport, under mostly cloudy skies, the temperature was 59. And now a discussion of hazardous weather conditions for the following counties in Illinois: Champaign, Coles, DeWitt, Douglas, Edgar, Moultrie, Piatt, and Vermilion. This hazardous weather outlook is for Central Illinois, East Central Illinois, Southeast Illinois, and West Central Illinois. For today and tonight, no hazardous weather is expected at this time. For Wednesday through Monday, scattered thunderstorms are possible. Friday afternoon through Monday, 30 to 60% chance. It is too early to determine the severe weather potential. Spotter information statement: spotter activation is not anticipated through tonight. The time is currently 6:05 a.m. Central Daylight Time. 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Now for the official National Weather Service forecast for Champaign, Urbana, and surrounding areas of East Central Illinois. Today, sunny. Highs in the lower 80s. Northeast winds 10 to 15 miles an hour. Tonight, clear. Lows in the lower 50s. East winds 10 to 15 miles an hour, diminishing to around 5 miles an hour after midnight. Wednesday, sunny. Highs in the lower 80s. Southeast winds 5 to 10 miles an hour. Wednesday night, mostly clear. Lows in the upper 50s. Southeast winds 5 to 10 miles an hour. Thursday, sunny. Highs in the mid-80s. South winds 10 to 15 miles an hour. Thursday night and Friday, partly cloudy. Lows in the lower 60s. Highs in the mid-80s. Friday night, partly cloudy until midnight, then becoming mostly cloudy. A chance of showers after midnight. Lows in the mid-60s. Chance of rain 50%. Saturday and Saturday night, mostly cloudy. A chance of showers and thunderstorms. Highs in the mid-80s. Lows in the mid-60s. Chance of rain 50%. Sunday through Monday.
Mostly cloudy with a chance of showers. Highs in the mid-80s. Lows in the upper 60s. Chance of rain 50%. Again, the forecast for Champaign, Urbana and surrounding areas of East Central Illinois for today, sunny. Highs in the lower 80s. Northeast winds 10 to 15 miles an hour. At 6 a.m. at the Champaign Airport, skies were mostly cloudy. The temperature was 59 degrees, the dew point was 45, and the relative humidity was 59%. The wind was northeast at 10 miles an hour. The pressure was 30.23 inches and rising. Elsewhere around the area, skies ranged from partly cloudy to mostly cloudy, and temperatures were in the lower to upper 50s. And once again at 6 a.m. at the Champaign Airport, under mostly cloudy skies, the temperature was 59. Looking elsewhere around the Midwest at 6 a.m., Chicago was mostly cloudy, and 55. Indianapolis was mostly cloudy, and 57. St. Louis was mostly cloudy, and 64. Kansas City was cloudy, and 70. Des Moines was cloudy, and 62. Milwaukee was partly cloudy, and 53. And now a discussion of hazardous weather conditions for the following counties in Illinois: Champaign, Coles, DeWitt, Douglas, Edgar, Moultrie, Piatt, and Vermilion. This hazardous weather outlook is for Central Illinois, East Central Illinois, Southeast Illinois, and West Central Illinois. For today and tonight, no hazardous weather is expected at this time. For Wednesday through Monday, scattered thunderstorms are possible Friday afternoon through Monday, 30 to 60% chance. It is too early to determine the severe weather potential. Spotter information statement: spotter activation is not anticipated through tonight. The time is currently 6:10 a.m. Central Daylight Time. 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Now for the official National Weather Service forecast for Champaign, Urbana and surrounding areas of East Central Illinois. Today, sunny. Highs in the lower 80s. Northeast winds 10 to 15 miles an hour. Tonight, clear. Lows in the lower 50s. East winds 10 to 15 miles an hour, diminishing to around 5 miles an hour after midnight. Wednesday, sunny. Highs in the lower 80s. Southeast winds 5 to 10 miles an hour. Wednesday night, mostly clear. Lows in the upper 50s. Southeast winds 5 to 10 miles an hour. Thursday, sunny. Highs in the mid-80s. South winds 10 to 15 miles an hour. Thursday night and Friday, partly cloudy. Lows in the lower 60s. Highs in the mid-80s. Friday night, partly cloudy until midnight, then becoming mostly cloudy. A chance of showers after midnight. Lows in the mid-60s. Chance of rain 50%. Saturday and Saturday night, mostly cloudy. A chance of showers and thunderstorms. Highs in the mid-80s. Lows in the mid-60s. Chance of rain 50%. Sunday through Monday, mostly cloudy with a chance of showers. Highs in the mid-80s. Lows in the upper 60s. Chance of rain 50%. Again, the forecast for Champaign, Urbana and surrounding areas of East Central Illinois for today, sunny. Highs in the lower 80s. Northeast winds 10 to 15 miles an hour. At 6 a.m. at the Champaign Airport, skies were mostly cloudy. The temperature was 59 degrees, the dew point was 45, and the relative humidity was 59%. The wind was northeast at 10 miles an hour. The pressure was 30.23 inches and rising. Elsewhere around the area, temperatures were in the lower to upper 50s. At Peoria, it was clear. It was partly cloudy at Bloomington, Rantoul, Mattoon, Decatur, and Springfield. It was mostly cloudy at Paris and Terre Haute. And once again at 6 a.m. at the Champaign Airport, under mostly cloudy skies, the temperature was 59. Looking elsewhere around the Midwest at 6 a.m., Chicago was mostly cloudy, and 55. Indianapolis was mostly cloudy, and 57. St. Louis was mostly cloudy, and 64. Kansas City was cloudy, and 70. Des Moines was cloudy, and 62. Milwaukee was partly cloudy, and 53. And now a discussion of

Weather conditions for the following counties in Illinois: Champaign, Coles, DeWitt, Douglas, Edgar, Moultrie, Piatt, and Vermilion. This hazardous weather outlook is for Central Illinois, East Central Illinois, Southeast Illinois, and West Central Illinois. For today and tonight, no hazardous weather is expected at this time. For Wednesday through Monday, scattered thunderstorms are possible. Friday afternoon through Monday, 30 to 60% chance. It is too early to determine the severe weather potential. Spotter information statement. Spotter activation is not anticipated through tonight. The time is currently 6:13 a.m. Central Daylight Time. 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Now for the official National Weather Service forecast for Champaign, Urbana, and surrounding areas of East Central Illinois. Today, sunny. Highs in the lower 80s. Northeast winds 10 to 15 miles an hour. Tonight, clear. Lows in the lower 50s. East winds 10 to 15 miles an hour, diminishing to around 5 miles an hour after midnight. Wednesday, sunny. Highs in the lower 80s. Southeast winds 5 to 10 miles an hour. Wednesday night, mostly clear. Lows in the upper 50s. Southeast winds 5 to 10 miles an hour. Thursday, sunny. Highs in the mid-80s. South winds 10 to 15 miles an hour. Thursday night and Friday, partly cloudy. Lows in the lower 60s. Highs in the mid-80s. Friday night, partly cloudy until midnight, then becoming mostly cloudy. A chance of showers after midnight. Lows in the mid-60s. Chance of rain 50%. Saturday and Saturday night, mostly cloudy. A chance of showers and thunderstorms. Highs in the mid-80s. Lows in the mid-60s. Chance of rain 50%. Sunday through Monday, mostly cloudy with a chance of showers. Highs in the mid-80s. Lows in the upper 60s. Chance of rain 50%. Again, the forecast for Champaign, Urbana, and surrounding areas of East Central Illinois for today, sunny. Highs in the lower 80s. Northeast winds 10 to 15 miles an hour. The Champaign, Illinois Airport Climate Summary for yesterday, June 1, 2026. Yesterday's high temperature of 86 degrees occurred at 2:14 p.m. The normal high is 81. Yesterday's low temperature of 61 degrees occurred at 11:59 p.m. The normal low is 58. No precipitation fell yesterday. Yesterday the maximum wind observed was 22 miles an hour from the northeast. The highest wind gust observed was 29 miles per hour from the northeast, which occurred at 4:36 p.m. Yesterday the average wind speed was 8 miles per hour. Sunrise today is at 5:26 a.m. and sunset is at 8:17 p.m. The Mattoon, Illinois Airport Climate Summary for yesterday, June 1, 2026. Yesterday's high temperature of 83 degrees occurred at 2:37 p.m. The normal high is 79. Yesterday's low temperature of 60 degrees occurred at 4:20 a.m. The normal low is 59. A trace of precipitation fell yesterday. Yesterday the maximum wind observed was 18 miles an hour from the northeast. The highest wind gust observed was 24 miles per hour from the northeast, which occurred at 8:21 p.m. Yesterday the average wind speed was 5 miles per hour. Sunrise today is at 5:28 a.m. and sunset is at 8:15 p.m. At 6 a.m. at the Champaign Airport, skies were mostly cloudy. The temperature was 59 degrees, the dew point was 45, and the relative humidity was 59%. The wind was northeast at 10 miles an hour. The pressure was 30.23 inches and rising. Elsewhere around the area, temperatures were in the lower to upper 50s. At Peoria, it was clear. It was partly cloudy at Bloomington, Rantoul, Mattoon, Decatur, and Springfield. It was mostly cloudy at Paris and Terre Haute. And once again at 6 a.m. at the Champaign Airport, under mostly cloudy skies, the temperature was 59. Looking elsewhere around the Midwest at 6 a.m., Chicago was mostly cloudy and 55. Indianapolis was mostly cloudy and 57. St. Louis was mostly cloudy and 64. Kansas City was cloudy and 70. Des Moines was cloudy and 62.
Milwaukee was partly cloudy, and 53. And now a discussion of hazardous weather conditions for the following counties in Illinois, Champaign, Coles, DeWitt, Douglas, Edgar, Moultrie, Piatt, and Vermilion. This hazardous weather outlook is for Central Illinois, East Central Illinois, Southeast Illinois, and West Central Illinois. For today and tonight, no hazardous weather is expected at this time. For Wednesday through Monday, scattered thunderstorms are possible Friday afternoon through Monday, 30 to 60% chance. It is too early to determine the severe weather potential. Spotter information statement, spotter activation is not anticipated through tonight. The time is currently 6:18 a.m. Central Daylight Time. 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Now for the official National Weather Service forecast for Champaign, Urbana, and surrounding areas of East Central Illinois. Today, sunny. Highs in the lower 80s. Northeast winds 10 to 15 miles an hour. Tonight, clear. Lows in the lower 50s. East winds 10 to 15 miles an hour, diminishing to around 5 miles an hour after midnight. Wednesday, sunny. Highs in the lower 80s. Southeast winds 5 to 10 miles an hour. Wednesday night, mostly clear. Lows in the upper 50s. Southeast winds 5 to 10 miles an hour. Thursday, sunny. Highs in the mid-80s. South winds 10 to 15 miles an hour. Thursday night and Friday, partly cloudy. Lows in the lower 60s. Highs in the mid-80s. Friday night, partly cloudy until midnight, then becoming mostly cloudy. A chance of showers after midnight. Lows in the mid-60s. Chance of rain 50%. Saturday and Saturday night, mostly cloudy. A chance of showers and thunderstorms. Highs in the mid-80s. Lows in the mid-60s. Chance of rain 50%. Sunday through Monday, mostly cloudy with a chance of showers. Highs in the mid-80s. Lows in the upper 60s. Chance of rain 50%. Again, the forecast for Champaign, Urbana, and surrounding areas of East Central Illinois for today, sunny. Highs in the lower 80s. Northeast winds 10 to 15 miles an hour. At 6 a.m. at the Champaign Airport, skies were mostly cloudy. The temperature was 59 degrees, the dew point was 45, and the relative humidity was 59%. The wind was northeast at 10 miles an hour. The pressure was 30.23 inches and rising. Elsewhere around the area, temperatures were in the lower to upper 50s. At Peoria, it was clear. It was partly cloudy at Bloomington, Rantoul, Mattoon, Decatur, and Springfield. It was mostly cloudy at Paris and Terre Haute. And once again at 6 a.m. at the Champaign Airport, under mostly cloudy skies, the temperature was 59. Looking elsewhere around the Midwest at 6 a.m., Chicago was mostly cloudy and 55. Indianapolis was mostly cloudy and 57. St. Louis was mostly cloudy, and 64. Kansas City was cloudy, and 70. Des Moines was cloudy, and 62. Milwaukee was partly cloudy, and 53. And now a discussion of hazardous weather conditions for the following counties in Illinois, Champaign, Coles, DeWitt, Douglas, Edgar, Moultrie, Piatt, and Vermilion. This hazardous weather outlook is for Central Illinois, East Central Illinois, Southeast Illinois, and West Central Illinois. For today and tonight, no hazardous weather is expected at this time. For Wednesday through Monday, scattered thunderstorms are possible Friday afternoon through Monday, 30 to 60% chance. It is too early to determine the severe weather potential. Spotter information statement, spotter activation is not anticipated through tonight. The time is currently 6:22 a.m. Central Daylight Time. 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Now for the official National Weather Service forecast for Champaign, Urbana, and surrounding areas of East Central Illinois. Today, sunny. Highs in the lower 80s. Northeast winds 10 to 15 miles an hour. Tonight, clear. Lows in the lower 50s. East winds 10 to 15 miles an hour, diminishing to around 5 miles an hour after midnight.

Days in the mid-80s. Friday night, partly cloudy until midnight, then becoming mostly cloudy. A chance of showers after midnight. Lows in the mid-60s. Chance of rain 50%. Saturday and Saturday night, mostly cloudy. A chance of showers and thunderstorms. Highs in the mid-80s. Lows in the mid-60s. Chance of rain 50%. Sunday through Monday, mostly cloudy with a chance of showers. Highs in the mid-80s. Lows in the upper 60s. Chance of rain 50%. Again, the forecast for Champaign, Urbana and surrounding areas of East Central Illinois for today, sunny. Highs in the lower 80s. Northeast winds 10 to 15 miles an hour. At 6 a.m. at the Champaign Airport, skies were mostly cloudy. The temperature was 59 degrees, the dew point was 45, and the relative humidity was 59%. The wind was northeast at 10 miles an hour. The pressure was 30.23 inches and rising. Elsewhere around the area, temperatures were in the lower to upper 50s. At Peoria, it was clear. It was partly cloudy at Bloomington, Rantoul, Mattoon, Decatur, and Springfield. It was mostly cloudy at Paris and Terre Haute. And once again at 6 a.m. at the Champaign Airport, under mostly cloudy skies, the temperature was 59. Looking elsewhere around the Midwest at 6 a.m., Chicago was mostly cloudy, and 55. Indianapolis was mostly cloudy, and 57. St. Louis was mostly cloudy, and 64. Kansas City was cloudy, and 70. Des Moines was cloudy, and 62. Milwaukee was partly cloudy, and 53. And now a discussion of hazardous weather conditions for the following counties in Illinois: Champaign, Coles, DeWitt, Douglas, Edgar, Moultrie, Piatt, and Vermilion. This hazardous weather outlook is for Central Illinois, East Central Illinois, Southeast Illinois, and West Central Illinois. For today and tonight, no hazardous weather is expected at this time. For Wednesday through Monday, scattered thunderstorms are possible Friday afternoon through Monday, 30 to 60% chance. It is too early to determine the severe weather potential. Spotter information statement, spotter activation is not anticipated through tonight. The time is currently 6:26 a.m. Central Daylight Time. 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Now for the official National Weather Service forecast for Champaign, Urbana and surrounding areas of East Central Illinois. Today, sunny. Highs in the lower 80s. Northeast winds 10 to 15 miles an hour. Tonight, clear. Lows in the lower 50s. East winds 10 to 15 miles an hour, diminishing to around 5 miles an hour after midnight. Wednesday, sunny. Highs in the lower 80s. Southeast winds 5 to 10 miles an hour. Wednesday night, mostly clear. Lows in the upper 50s. Southeast winds 5 to 10 miles an hour. Thursday, sunny. Highs in the mid-80s. South winds 10 to 15 miles an hour. Thursday night and Friday, partly cloudy. Lows in the lower 60s. Highs in the mid-80s. Friday night, partly cloudy until midnight, then becoming mostly cloudy. A chance of showers after midnight. Lows in the mid-60s. Chance of rain 50%. Saturday and Saturday night, mostly cloudy. A chance of showers and thunderstorms. Highs in the mid-80s. Lows in the mid-60s. Chance of rain 50%. Sunday through Monday, mostly cloudy with a chance of showers. Highs in the mid-80s. Lows in the upper 60s. Chance of rain 50%. Again, the forecast for Champaign, Urbana and surrounding areas of East Central Illinois for today, sunny. Highs in the lower 80s. Northeast winds 10 to 15 miles an hour. At 6 a.m. at the Champaign Airport, skies were mostly cloudy. The temperature was 59 degrees, the dew point was 45, and the relative humidity was 59%. The wind was northeast at 10 miles an hour. The pressure was 30.23 inches and rising. Elsewhere around the area, temperatures were in the lower to upper 50s. At Peoria, it was clear. It was partly cloudy at Bloomington, Rantoul, Mattoon, Decatur, and Springfield.

It was mostly cloudy at Paris and Terre Haute. And once again at 6 a.m. at the Champagne Airport, under mostly cloudy skies, the temperature was 59. Looking elsewhere around the Midwest at 6 a.m., Chicago was mostly cloudy, and 55. Indianapolis was mostly cloudy, and 57. St. Louis was mostly cloudy, and 64. Kansas City was cloudy, and 70. Des Moines was cloudy, and 62. Milwaukee was partly cloudy, and 53. And now a discussion of hazardous weather conditions for the following counties in Illinois: Champaign, Coles, DeWitt, Douglas, Edgar, Moultrie, Piatt, and Vermilion. This hazardous weather outlook is for Central Illinois, East Central Illinois, Southeast Illinois, and West Central Illinois. For today and tonight, no hazardous weather is expected at this time. For Wednesday through Monday, scattered thunderstorms are possible Friday afternoon through Monday, 30 to 60% chance. It is too early to determine the severe weather potential. Spotter information statement: spotter activation is not anticipated through tonight. The Champaign, Illinois Airport climate summary for yesterday, June 1, 2026. Yesterday's high temperature of 86 degrees occurred at 2:14 p.m. The normal high is 81. Yesterday's low temperature of 61 degrees occurred at 11:59 p.m. The normal low is 58. No precipitation fell yesterday. Yesterday the maximum wind observed was 22 miles an hour from the northeast. The highest wind gust observed was 29 miles per hour from the northeast, which occurred at 4:36 p.m. Yesterday the average wind speed was 8 miles per hour. Sunrise today is at 5:26 a.m. and sunset is at 8:17 p.m. The Mattoon, Illinois Airport climate summary for yesterday, June 1, 2026. Yesterday's high temperature of 83 degrees occurred at 2:37 p.m. The normal high is 79. Yesterday's low temperature of 60 degrees occurred at 4:20 a.m. The normal low is 59. A trace of precipitation fell yesterday. Yesterday the maximum wind observed was 18 miles an hour from the northeast. The highest wind gust observed was 24 miles per hour from the northeast, which occurred at 8:21 p.m. Yesterday the average wind speed was 5 miles per hour. Sunrise today is at 5:28 a.m. and sunset is at 8:15 p.m. The time is currently 6:31 a.m. Central Daylight Time. 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Now for the official National Weather Service forecast for Champaign, Urbana, and surrounding areas of East Central Illinois. Today, sunny. Highs in the lower 80s. Northeast winds 10 to 15 miles an hour. Tonight, clear. Lows in the lower 50s. East winds 10 to 15 miles an hour, diminishing to around 5 miles an hour after midnight. Wednesday, sunny. Highs in the lower 80s. Southeast winds 5 to 10 miles an hour. Wednesday night, mostly clear. Lows in the upper 50s. Southeast winds 5 to 10 miles an hour. Thursday, sunny. Highs in the mid-80s. South winds 10 to 15 miles an hour. Thursday night and Friday, partly cloudy. Lows in the lower 60s. Highs in the mid-80s. Friday night, partly cloudy until midnight, then becoming mostly cloudy. A chance of showers after midnight. Lows in the mid-60s. Chance of rain 50%. Saturday and Saturday night, mostly cloudy. A chance of showers and thunderstorms. Highs in the mid-80s. Lows in the mid-60s. Chance of rain 50%. Sunday through Monday, mostly cloudy with a chance of showers. Highs in the mid-80s. Lows in the upper 60s. Chance of rain 50%. Again, chance of showers and thunderstorms. Highs in the mid-80s. Lows in the mid-60s. Chance of rain 50%. Sunday through Monday, mostly cloudy with a chance of showers. Highs in the mid-80s. Lows in the upper 60s. Chance of rain 50%. Again, the forecast for Champaign, Urbana, and surrounding areas of East Central Illinois for today: sunny. Highs in the lower 80s. Northeast winds 10 to 15 miles an hour. At 6 a.m. at the Champaign Airport, skies were mostly cloudy,

The temperature was 59 degrees, the dew point was 45, and the relative humidity was 59%. The wind was northeast at 10 miles an hour. The pressure was 30.23 inches and rising. Elsewhere around the area, temperatures were in the lower to upper 50s. At Peoria, it was clear. It was partly cloudy at Bloomington, Rattoul, Mattoon, Decatur, and Springfield. It was mostly cloudy at Paris and Terre Haute. And once again at 6 a.m. at the Champaign Airport, under mostly cloudy skies, the temperature was 59. Looking elsewhere around the Midwest at 6 a.m., Chicago was mostly cloudy and 55. Indianapolis was mostly cloudy and 57. St. Louis was mostly cloudy and 64. Kansas City was cloudy and 70. Des Moines was cloudy and 62. Milwaukee was partly cloudy and 53. And now a discussion of hazardous weather conditions for the following counties in Illinois: Champaign, Coles, DeWitt, Douglas, Edgar, Moultrie, Piatt, and Vermilion. This hazardous weather outlook is for Central Illinois, East Central Illinois, Southeast Illinois, and West Central Illinois. For today and tonight, no hazardous weather is expected at this time. For Wednesday through Monday, scattered thunderstorms are possible. Friday afternoon through Monday, 30 to 60% chance. It is too early to determine a severe weather potential. Spotter information statement: spotter activation is not anticipated through tonight. The time is currently 6:35 a.m. Central Daylight Time. 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Now for the official National Weather Service forecast for Champaign, Urbana, and surrounding areas of East Central Illinois. Today, sunny. Highs in the lower 80s. Northeast winds 10 to 15 miles an hour. Tonight, clear. Lows in the lower 50s. East winds 10 to 15 miles an hour, diminishing to around 5 miles an hour after midnight. Wednesday, sunny. Highs in the lower 80s. Southeast winds 5 to 10 miles an hour. Wednesday night, mostly clear. Lows in the upper 50s. Southeast winds 5 to 10 miles an hour. Thursday, sunny. Highs in the mid-80s. South winds 10 to 15 miles an hour. Thursday night and Friday, partly cloudy. Lows in the lower 60s. Highs in the mid-80s. Friday night, partly cloudy until midnight, then becoming mostly cloudy. A chance of showers after midnight. Lows in the mid-60s. Chance of rain 50%. Saturday and Saturday night, mostly cloudy. A chance of showers and thunderstorms. Highs in the mid-80s. Lows in the mid-60s. Chance of rain 50%. Sunday through Monday, mostly cloudy with a chance of showers. Highs in the mid-80s. Lows in the upper 60s. Chance of rain 50%. Again, the forecast for Champaign, Urbana, and surrounding areas of East Central Illinois for today: sunny. Highs in the lower 80s. Northeast winds 10 to 15 miles an hour. At 6 a.m. at the Champaign Airport, skies were mostly cloudy. The temperature was 59 degrees, the dew point was 45, and the relative humidity was 59%. The wind was northeast at 10 miles an hour. The pressure was 30.23 inches and rising. Elsewhere around the area, temperatures were in the lower to upper 50s. At Peoria, it was clear. It was partly cloudy at Bloomington, Rattoul, Mattoon, Decatur, and Springfield. It was mostly cloudy at Paris and Terre Haute. And once again at 6 a.m. at the Champaign Airport, under mostly cloudy skies, the temperature was 59. Looking elsewhere around the Midwest at 6 a.m., Chicago was mostly cloudy and 55. Indianapolis was mostly cloudy and 57. St. Louis was mostly cloudy and 64. Kansas City was cloudy and 70. Des Moines was cloudy and 62. Milwaukee was partly cloudy and 53. And now a discussion of hazardous weather conditions for the following counties in Illinois: Champaign, Coles, DeWitt, Douglas, Edgar, Moultrie, Piatt, and Vermilion. This hazardous weather outlook is for Central Illinois, East Central Illinois, Southeast Illinois, and West Central Illinois.

Day and tonight, no hazardous weather is expected at this time. For Wednesday through Monday, scattered thunderstorms are possible Friday afternoon through Monday, 30 to 60% chance. It is too early to determine the severe weather potential. Spotter information statement, spotter activation is not anticipated through tonight. The time is currently 6:38 a.m. Central Daylight Time. 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Now for the official National Weather Service forecast for Champaign, Urbana and surrounding areas of East Central Illinois. Today, sunny. Highs in the lower 80s. Northeast winds 10 to 15 miles an hour. Tonight, clear. Lows in the lower 50s. East winds 10 to 15 miles an hour, diminishing to around 5 miles an hour after midnight. Wednesday, sunny. Highs in the lower 80s. Southeast winds 5 to 10 miles an hour. Wednesday night, mostly clear. Lows in the upper 50s. Southeast winds 5 to 10 miles an hour. Thursday, sunny. Highs in the mid-80s. South winds 10 to 15 miles an hour. Thursday night and Friday, partly cloudy. Lows in the lower 60s. Highs in the mid-80s. Friday night, partly cloudy until midnight, then becoming mostly cloudy. A chance of showers after midnight. Lows in the mid-60s. Chance of rain 50%. Saturday and Saturday night, mostly cloudy. A chance of showers and thunderstorms. Highs in the mid-80s. Lows in the mid-60s. Chance of rain 50%. Sunday through Monday, mostly cloudy with a chance of showers. Highs in the mid-80s. Lows in the upper 60s. Chance of rain 50%. Again, the forecast for Champaign, Urbana and surrounding areas of East Central Illinois for today, sunny. Highs in the lower 80s. Northeast winds 10 to 15 miles an hour. At 6 a.m. at the Champaign Airport, skies were mostly cloudy. The temperature was 59 degrees, the dew point was 45, and the relative humidity was 59%. The wind was northeast at 10 miles an hour. The pressure was 30.23 inches and rising. Elsewhere around the area, temperatures were in the lower to upper 50s. At Peoria, it was clear. It was partly cloudy at Bloomington, Rantoul, Mattoon, Decatur, and Springfield. It was mostly cloudy at Paris and Terre Haute. And once again at 6 a.m. at the Champaign Airport, under mostly cloudy skies, the temperature was 59. Looking elsewhere around the Midwest at 6 a.m., Chicago was mostly cloudy, and 55. Indianapolis was mostly cloudy, and 57. St. Louis was mostly cloudy, and 64. Kansas City was cloudy, and 70. Des Moines was cloudy, and 62. Milwaukee was partly cloudy, and 53. And now a discussion of hazardous weather conditions for the following counties in Illinois: Champaign, Coles, DeWitt, Douglas, Edgar, Moultrie, Piatt, and Vermilion. This hazardous weather outlook is for Central Illinois, East Central Illinois, Southeast Illinois, and West Central Illinois. For today and tonight, no hazardous weather is expected at this time. For Wednesday through Monday, scattered thunderstorms are possible Friday afternoon through Monday, 30 to 60% chance. It is too early to determine the severe weather potential. Spotter information statement, spotter activation is not anticipated through tonight. The time is currently 6:42 a.m. Central Daylight Time. 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Now for the official National Weather Service forecast for Champaign, Urbana and surrounding areas of East Central Illinois. Today, sunny. Highs in the lower 80s. Northeast winds 10 to 15 miles an hour. Tonight, clear. Lows in the lower 50s. East winds 10 to 15 miles an hour, diminishing to around 5 miles an hour after midnight. Wednesday, sunny. Highs in the lower 80s. Southeast winds 5 to 10 miles an hour. Wednesday night, mostly clear. Lows in the upper 50s. Southeast winds 5 to 10 miles an hour. Thursday, sunny. Highs in the mid-80s. South winds 10 to 15 miles an hour.
Thursday night and Friday, partly cloudy. Lows in the lower 60s. Highs in the mid-80s. Friday night, partly cloudy until midnight, then becoming mostly cloudy. A chance of showers after midnight. Lows in the mid-60s. Chance of rain 50%. Saturday and Saturday night, mostly cloudy. A chance of showers and thunderstorms. Highs in the mid-80s. Lows in the mid-60s. Chance of rain 50%. Sunday through Monday, mostly cloudy with a chance of showers. Highs in the mid-80s. Lows in the upper 60s. Chance of rain 50%. Again, the forecast for Champaign, Urbana and surrounding areas of East Central Illinois for today, sunny. Highs in the lower 80s. Northeast winds 10 to 15 miles an hour. At 6 a.m. at the Champaign Airport, skies were mostly cloudy. The temperature was 59 degrees, the dew point was 45, and the relative humidity was 59%. The wind was northeast at 10 miles an hour. The pressure was 30.23 inches and rising. Elsewhere around the area, temperatures were in the lower to upper 50s. At Peoria, it was clear. It was partly cloudy at Bloomington, Rantoul, Mattoon, Decatur, and Springfield. It was mostly cloudy at Paris and Terre Haute. And once again at 6 a.m. at the Champaign Airport, under mostly cloudy skies, the temperature was 59. The Champaign, Illinois Airport Climate Summary for yesterday, June 1, 2026. Yesterday's high temperature of 86 degrees occurred at 2:14 p.m. The normal high is 81. Yesterday's low temperature of 61 degrees occurred at 11:59 p.m. The normal low is 58. No precipitation fell yesterday. Yesterday the maximum wind observed was 22 miles an hour from the northeast. The highest wind gust observed was 29 miles per hour from the northeast, which occurred at 4:36 p.m. Yesterday the average wind speed was 8 miles per hour. Sunrise today is at 5:26 a.m. and sunset is at 8:17 p.m. The Mattoon, Illinois Airport Climate Summary for yesterday, June 1, 2026. Yesterday's high temperature of 83 degrees occurred at 2:37 p.m. The normal high is 79. Yesterday's low temperature of 60 degrees occurred at 4:20 a.m. The normal low is 59. A trace of precipitation fell yesterday. Yesterday the maximum wind observed was 18 miles an hour from the northeast. The highest wind gust observed was 24 miles per hour from the northeast, which occurred at 8:21 p.m. Yesterday the average wind speed was 5 miles per hour. Sunrise today is at 5:28 a.m. and sunset is at 8:15 p.m. Looking elsewhere around the Midwest at 6 a.m., Chicago was mostly cloudy, and 55. Indianapolis was mostly cloudy, and 57. St. Louis was mostly cloudy, and 64. Kansas City was cloudy, and 70. Des Moines was cloudy, and 62. Milwaukee was partly cloudy, and 53. And now a discussion of hazardous weather conditions for the following counties in Illinois: Champaign, Coles, DeWitt, Douglas, Edgar, Moultrie, Piatt, and Vermilion. This hazardous weather outlook is for Central Illinois, East Central Illinois, Southeast Illinois, and West Central Illinois. For today and tonight, no hazardous weather is expected at this time. For Wednesday through Monday, scattered thunderstorms are possible. Friday afternoon through Monday, 30 to 60% chance. It is too early to determine the severe weather potential. Spotter information statement: spotter activation is not anticipated through tonight. The time is currently 6:47 a.m. Central Daylight Time. 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Now for the official National Weather Service forecast for Champaign, Urbana and surrounding areas of East Central Illinois. Today, sunny. Highs in the lower 80s. Northeast winds 10 to 15 miles an hour. Tonight, clear. Lows in the lower 50s. East winds 10 to 15 miles an hour, diminishing to around 5 miles an hour after midnight. Wednesday, sunny. Highs in the lower 80s. Southeast winds 5 to 10 miles an hour. Wednesday night, mostly clear. Lows in the upper 50s. Southeast winds 5 to 10 miles an hour. Thursday.

Spotter information statement. Spotter activation is not anticipated through tonight. The time is currently 6:58 a.m. Central Daylight Time. 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Now for the official National Weather Service forecast for Champaign, Urbana, and surrounding areas of East Central Illinois. Today, sunny. Highs in the lower 80s. Northeast winds 10 to 15 miles an hour. Tonight, clear. Lows in the lower 50s. East winds 10 to 15 miles an hour, diminishing to around 5 miles an hour after midnight. Wednesday, sunny. Highs in the lower 80s. Southeast winds 5 to 10 miles an hour. Wednesday night, mostly clear. Lows in the upper 50s. Southeast winds 5 to 10 miles an hour. Thursday, sunny. Highs in the mid-80s. South winds 10 to 15 miles an hour. Thursday night and Friday, partly cloudy. Lows in the lower 60s. Highs in the mid-80s. Friday night, partly cloudy until midnight, then becoming mostly cloudy. A chance of showers after midnight. Lows in the mid-60s. Chance of rain 50%. Saturday and Saturday night, mostly cloudy. A chance of showers and thunderstorms. Highs in the mid-80s. Lows in the mid-60s. Chance of rain 50%. Sunday through Monday, mostly cloudy with a chance of showers. Highs in the mid-80s. Lows in the upper 60s. Chance of rain 50%. Again, the forecast for Champaign, Urbana, and surrounding areas of East Central Illinois for today, sunny. Highs in the lower 80s. Northeast winds 10 to 15 miles an hour. The Champaign, Illinois Airport Climate Summary for yesterday, June 1, 2026. Yesterday's high temperature of 86 degrees occurred at 2:14 p.m. The normal high is 81. Yesterday's low temperature of 61 degrees occurred at 11:59 p.m. The normal low is 58. No precipitation fell yesterday. Yesterday the maximum wind observed was 22 miles an hour from the northeast. The highest wind gust observed was 29 miles per hour from the northeast, which occurred at 4:36 p.m. Yesterday the average wind speed was 8 miles per hour. Sunrise today is at 5:26 a.m. and sunset is at 8:17 p.m. The Mattoon, Illinois Airport Climate Summary for yesterday, June 1, 2026. Yesterday's high temperature of 83 degrees occurred at 2:37 p.m. The normal high is 79. Yesterday's low temperature of 60 degrees occurred at 4:20 a.m. The normal low is 59. A trace of precipitation fell yesterday. Yesterday the maximum wind observed was 18 miles an hour from the northeast. The highest wind gust observed was 24 miles per hour from the northeast, which occurred at 8:21 p.m. Yesterday the average wind speed was 5 miles per hour. Sunrise today is at 5:28 a.m. and sunset is at 8:15 p.m. And now a discussion of hazardous weather conditions for the following counties in Illinois: Champaign, Coles, DeWitt, Douglas, Edgar, Moultrie, Piatt, and Vermilion. This hazardous weather outlook is for Central Illinois, East Central Illinois, Southeast Illinois, and West Central Illinois. For today and tonight, no hazardous weather is expected at this time. For Wednesday through Monday, scattered thunderstorms are possible. Friday afternoon through Monday, 30 to 60% chance. It is too early to determine the severe weather potential. Spotter information statement. Spotter activation is not anticipated through tonight. The time is currently 7:02 a.m. Central Daylight Time. 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Now for the official National Weather Service forecast for Champaign, Urbana, and surrounding areas of East Central Illinois. Today, sunny. Highs in the lower 80s. Northeast winds 10 to 15 miles an hour. Tonight, clear. Lows in the lower 50s. East winds 10 to 15 miles an hour, diminishing to around 5 miles an hour after midnight. Wednesday, sunny. Highs in the lower 80s. Southeast winds 5 to 10 miles an hour. Wednesday night, mostly clear. Lows in the upper 50s. Southeast winds 5 to 10 miles an hour. Thursday.
Sunny. Highs in the mid-80s. South winds 10 to 15 miles an hour. Thursday night and Friday, partly cloudy. Lows in the lower 60s. Highs in the mid-80s. Friday night, partly cloudy until midnight, then becoming mostly cloudy. A chance of showers after midnight. Lows in the mid-60s. Chance of rain 50%. Saturday and Saturday night, mostly cloudy. A chance of showers and thunderstorms. Highs in the mid-80s. Lows in the mid-60s. Chance of rain 50%. Sunday through Monday, mostly cloudy with a chance of showers. Highs in the mid-80s. Lows in the upper 60s. Chance of rain 50%. Again, the forecast for Champaign, Urbana and surrounding areas of East Central Illinois for today, sunny. Highs in the lower 80s. Northeast winds 10 to 15 miles an hour. At 7 a.m. at the Champaign Airport, skies were partly sunny. The temperature was 61 degrees, the dew point was 47, and the relative humidity was 59%. The wind was northeast at 9 miles an hour. The pressure was 30.25 inches and rising. Elsewhere around the area, at Peoria, it was sunny, with a temperature of 59. It was mostly sunny, with a temperature of 57 at Bloomington, 59 at Mattoon, 58 at Decatur, and 58 at Springfield. It was partly sunny, with a temperature of 60 at Paris, and 62 at Terre Haute. And once again at 7 a.m. at the Champaign Airport, under partly sunny skies, the temperature was 61. And now a discussion of hazardous weather conditions for the following counties in Illinois: Champaign, Coles, DeWitt, Douglas, Edgar, Moultrie, Piatt, and Vermilion. This hazardous weather outlook is for Central Illinois, East Central Illinois, Southeast Illinois, and West Central Illinois. For today and tonight, no hazardous weather is expected at this time. For Wednesday through Monday, scattered thunderstorms are possible. Friday afternoon through Monday, 30 to 60% chance. It is too early to determine the severe weather potential. Spotter information statement. Spotter activation is not anticipated through tonight. 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Now for the official National Weather Service forecast for Champaign, Urbana and surrounding areas of East Central Illinois. Today, sunny. Highs in the lower 80s. Northeast winds 10 to 15 miles an hour. Tonight, clear. Lows in the lower 50s. East winds 10 to 15 miles an hour, diminishing to around 5 miles an hour after midnight. Wednesday, sunny. Highs in the lower 80s. Southeast winds 5 to 10 miles an hour. Wednesday night, mostly clear. Lows in the upper 50s. Southeast winds 5 to 10 miles an hour. Thursday, sunny. Highs in the mid-80s. South winds 10 to 15 miles an hour. Thursday night and Friday, partly cloudy. Lows in the lower 60s. Highs in the mid-80s. Friday night, partly cloudy until midnight, then becoming mostly cloudy. A chance of showers after midnight. Lows in the mid-60s. Chance of rain 50%. Saturday and Saturday night, mostly cloudy. A chance of showers and thunderstorms. Highs in the mid-80s. Lows in the mid-60s. Chance of rain 50%. Sunday through Monday, mostly cloudy with a chance of showers. Highs in the mid-80s. Lows in the upper 60s. Chance of rain 50%. Again, the forecast for Champaign, Urbana and surrounding areas of East Central Illinois for today, sunny. Highs in the lower 80s. Northeast winds 10 to 15 miles an hour. At 7 a.m. at the Champaign Airport, skies were partly sunny.
The temperature was 61 degrees, the dew point was 47, and the relative humidity was 59%. The wind was northeast at 9 miles an hour. The pressure was 30.25 inches and rising. Elsewhere around the area, at Peoria, it was sunny, with a temperature of 59. It was mostly sunny, with a temperature of 57 at Bloomington, 59 at Mattoon, 58 at Decatur, and 58 at Springfield. It was partly sunny, with a temperature of 60 at Paris, and 62 at Terre Haute. And once again at 7 a.m. at the Champaign Airport, under partly sunny skies, the temperature was 61. Looking elsewhere around the Midwest at 7 a.m., Chicago was mostly sunny, and 59. Indianapolis was mostly sunny, and 60. St. Louis was mostly sunny, and 65. Kansas City was cloudy, and 69. Des Moines was cloudy, and 62. Milwaukee was mostly sunny, and 55. And now a discussion of hazardous weather conditions for the following counties in Illinois: Champaign, Coles, DeWitt, Douglas, Edgar, Moultrie, Piatt, and Vermilion. This hazardous weather outlook is for Central Illinois, East Central Illinois, Southeast Illinois, and West Central Illinois. For today and tonight, no hazardous weather is expected at this time. For Wednesday through Monday, scattered thunderstorms are possible. Friday afternoon through Monday, 30 to 60% chance. It is too early to determine the severe weather potential. Spotter information statement. Spotter activation is not anticipated through tonight. The time is currently 7:10 a.m. Central Daylight Time. 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Now for the official National Weather Service forecast for Champaign, Urbana, and surrounding areas of East Central Illinois. Today, sunny. Highs in the lower 80s. Northeast winds 10 to 15 miles an hour. Tonight, clear. Lows in the lower 50s. East winds 10 to 15 miles an hour, diminishing to around 5 miles an hour after midnight. Wednesday, sunny. Highs in the lower 80s. Southeast winds 5 to 10 miles an hour. Wednesday night, mostly clear. Lows in the upper 50s. Southeast winds 5 to 10 miles an hour. Thursday, sunny. Highs in the mid-80s. South winds 10 to 15 miles an hour. Thursday night and Friday, partly cloudy. Lows in the lower 60s. Highs in the mid-80s. Friday night, partly cloudy until midnight, then becoming mostly cloudy. A chance of showers after midnight. Lows in the mid-60s. Chance of rain 50%. Saturday and Saturday night, mostly cloudy. A chance of showers and thunderstorms. Highs in the mid-80s. Lows in the mid-60s. Chance of rain 50%. Sunday through Monday, mostly cloudy with a chance of showers. Highs in the mid-80s. Lows in the upper 60s. Chance of rain 50%. Again, the forecast for Champaign, Urbana, and surrounding areas of East Central Illinois for today, sunny. Highs in the lower 80s. Northeast winds 10 to 15 miles an hour. At 7 a.m. at the Champaign Airport, skies were sunny. The temperature was 61 degrees, the dew point was 47, and the relative humidity was 59%. The wind was northeast at 9 miles an hour. The pressure was 30.25 inches and rising. Elsewhere around the area, it was sunny, with a temperature of 57 at Bloomington, 60 at Paris, and 62 at Terre Haute. Under sunny skies, Mattoon reported 59, Decatur reported 58, and Springfield reported 58. At Peoria, it was mostly sunny, with a temperature of 59. And once again at 7 a.m. at the Champaign Airport, under sunny skies, the temperature was 61. Looking elsewhere around the Midwest at 7 a.m., Chicago was mostly sunny, and 59. Indianapolis was mostly sunny, and 60. St. Louis was mostly sunny, and 65. Kansas City was cloudy, and 69. Des Moines was cloudy, and 62. Milwaukee was mostly sunny, and 55. And now a discussion of hazardous weather conditions for the following counties in Illinois: Champaign, Coles, DeWitt, Douglas, Edgar, Moultrie, Piatt, and Vermilion. This hazardous weather outlook is for

Central Illinois, East Central Illinois, Southeast Illinois, and West Central Illinois. For today and tonight, no hazardous weather is expected at this time. For Wednesday through Monday, scattered thunderstorms are possible Friday afternoon through Monday, 30 to 60% chance. It is too early to determine the severe weather potential. Spotter information statement, spotter activation is not anticipated through tonight. The time is currently 7:14 a.m. Central Daylight Time. 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Now for the official National Weather Service forecast for Champaign, Urbana, and surrounding areas of East Central Illinois. Today, sunny. Highs in the lower 80s. Northeast winds 10 to 15 miles an hour. Tonight, clear. Lows in the lower 50s. East winds 10 to 15 miles an hour, diminishing to around 5 miles an hour after midnight. Wednesday, sunny. Highs in the lower 80s. Southeast winds 5 to 10 miles an hour. Wednesday night, mostly clear. Lows in the upper 50s. Southeast winds 5 to 10 miles an hour. Thursday, sunny. Highs in the mid-80s. South winds 10 to 15 miles an hour. Thursday night and Friday, partly cloudy. Lows in the lower 60s. Highs in the mid-80s. Friday night, partly cloudy until midnight, then becoming mostly cloudy. A chance of showers after midnight. Lows in the mid-60s. Chance of rain 50%. Saturday and Saturday night, mostly cloudy. A chance of showers and thunderstorms. Highs in the mid-80s. Lows in the mid-60s. Chance of rain 50%. Sunday through Monday, mostly cloudy with a chance of showers. Highs in the mid-80s. Lows in the upper 60s. Chance of rain 50%. Again, the forecast for Champaign, Urbana, and surrounding areas of East Central Illinois for today, sunny. Highs in the lower 80s. Northeast winds 10 to 15 miles an hour. The Champaign, Illinois Airport Climate Summary for yesterday, June 1, 2026. Yesterday's high temperature of 86 degrees occurred at 2:14 p.m. The normal high is 81. Yesterday's low temperature of 61 degrees occurred at 11:59 p.m. The normal low is 58. No precipitation fell yesterday. Yesterday the maximum wind observed was 22 miles an hour from the northeast. The highest wind gust observed was 29 miles per hour from the northeast, which occurred at 4:36 p.m. Yesterday the average wind speed was 8 miles per hour. Sunrise today is at 5:26 a.m. and sunset is at 8:17 p.m. The Mattoon, Illinois Airport Climate Summary for yesterday, June 1, 2026. Yesterday's high temperature of 83 degrees occurred at 2:37 p.m. The normal high is 79. Yesterday's low temperature of 60 degrees occurred at 4:20 a.m. The normal low is 59. A trace of precipitation fell yesterday. Yesterday the maximum wind observed was 18 miles an hour from the northeast. The highest wind gust observed was 24 miles per hour from the northeast, which occurred at 8:21 p.m. Yesterday the average wind speed was 5 miles per hour. Sunrise today is at 5:28 a.m. and sunset is at 8:15 p.m. At 7 a.m. at the Champaign Airport, skies were sunny. The temperature was 61 degrees, the dew point was 47, and the relative humidity was 59%. The wind was northeast at 9 miles an hour. The pressure was 30.25 inches and rising. Elsewhere around the area, it was sunny, with a temperature of 57 at Bloomington, 60 at Paris, and 62 at Terre Haute. Under sunny skies, Mattoon reported 59, Decatur reported 58, and Springfield reported 58. At Peoria, it was mostly sunny, with a temperature of 59. And once again at 7 a.m. at the Champaign Airport, under sunny skies, the temperature was 61. Looking elsewhere around the Midwest at 7 a.m., Chicago was mostly sunny, and 59. Indianapolis was mostly sunny, and 60. St. Louis was mostly sunny, and 65. Kansas City was cloudy, and 69. Des Moines was cloudy, and 62. Milwaukee was mostly sunny, and 55. And now a discussion of hazardous weather conditions
for the following counties in Illinois: Champaign, Coles, DeWitt, Douglas, Edgar, Moultrie, Piatt, and Vermilion. This hazardous weather outlook is for Central Illinois, East Central Illinois, Southeast Illinois, and West Central Illinois. For today and tonight, no hazardous weather is expected at this time. For Wednesday through Monday, scattered thunderstorms are possible Friday afternoon through Monday, 30 to 60% chance. It is too early to determine the severe weather potential. Spotter information statement: spotter activation is not anticipated through tonight. The time is currently 7:19 a.m. Central Daylight Time. 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Now for the official National Weather Service forecast for Champaign, Urbana, and surrounding areas of East Central Illinois. Today, sunny. Highs in the lower 80s. Northeast winds 10 to 15 miles an hour. Tonight, clear. Lows in the lower 50s. East winds 10 to 15 miles an hour, diminishing to around 5 miles an hour after midnight. Wednesday, sunny. Highs in the lower 80s. Southeast winds 5 to 10 miles an hour. Wednesday night, mostly clear. Lows in the upper 50s. Southeast winds 5 to 10 miles an hour. Thursday, sunny. Highs in the mid-80s. South winds 10 to 15 miles an hour. Thursday night and Friday, partly cloudy. Lows in the lower 60s. Highs in the mid-80s. Friday night, partly cloudy until midnight, then becoming mostly cloudy. A chance of showers after midnight. Lows in the mid-60s. Chance of rain 50%. Saturday and Saturday night, mostly cloudy. A chance of showers and thunderstorms. Highs in the mid-80s. Lows in the mid-60s. Chance of rain 50%. Sunday through Monday, mostly cloudy with a chance of showers. Highs in the mid-80s. Lows in the upper 60s. Chance of rain 50%. Again, the forecast for Champaign, Urbana, and surrounding areas of East Central Illinois for today: sunny. Highs in the lower 80s. Northeast winds 10 to 15 miles an hour. At 7 a.m. at the Champaign Airport, skies were sunny. The temperature was 61 degrees, the dew point was 47, and the relative humidity was 59%. The wind was northeast at 9 miles an hour. The pressure was 30.25 inches and rising. Elsewhere around the area, skies ranged from sunny to mostly sunny, and temperatures were around 60 degrees. And once again at 7 a.m. at the Champaign Airport, under sunny skies, the temperature was 61. Looking elsewhere around the Midwest at 7 a.m., Chicago was mostly sunny, and 59. Indianapolis was mostly sunny, and 60. St. Louis was mostly sunny, and 65. Kansas City was cloudy, and 69. Des Moines was cloudy, and 62. Milwaukee was mostly sunny, and 55. And now a discussion of hazardous weather conditions for the following counties in Illinois: Champaign, Coles, DeWitt, Douglas, Edgar, Moultrie, Piatt, and Vermilion. This hazardous weather outlook is for Central Illinois, East Central Illinois, Southeast Illinois, and West Central Illinois. For today and tonight, no hazardous weather is expected at this time. For Wednesday through Monday, scattered thunderstorms are possible Friday afternoon through Monday, 30 to 60% chance. It is too early to determine the severe weather potential. Spotter information statement: spotter activation is not anticipated through tonight. The time is currently 7:22 a.m. Central Daylight Time. 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Now for the official National Weather Service forecast for Champaign, Urbana, and surrounding areas of East Central Illinois. Today, sunny. Highs in the lower 80s. Northeast winds 10 to 15 miles an hour. Tonight, clear. Lows in the lower 50s. East winds 10 to 15 miles an hour, diminishing to around 5 miles an hour after midnight. Wednesday, sunny. Highs in the lower 80s. Southeast winds 5 to 10 miles an hour. Wednesday night, mostly clear. Lows in the upper 50s. Southeast winds 5 to 10 miles an hour. Thursday, sunny.
Highs in the mid-80s.

of rain 50%. Sunday through Monday, mostly cloudy with a chance of showers. Highs in the mid-80s. Lows in the upper 60s. Chance of rain 50%. Again, the forecast for Champaign, Urbana and surrounding areas of East Central Illinois for today, sunny. Highs in the lower 80s. Northeast winds 10 to 15 miles an hour. At 7 a.m. at the Champaign Airport, skies were sunny. The temperature was 61 degrees, the dew point was 47, and the relative humidity was 59%. The wind was northeast at 9 miles an hour. The pressure was 30.25 inches and rising. Elsewhere around the area, skies ranged from sunny to mostly sunny, and temperatures were around 60 degrees. And once again at 7 a.m. at the Champaign Airport, under sunny skies, the temperature was 61. Looking elsewhere around the Midwest at 7 a.m., Chicago was mostly sunny, and 59. Indianapolis was mostly sunny, and 60. St. Louis was mostly sunny, and 65. Kansas City was cloudy, and 69. Des Moines was cloudy, and 62. Milwaukee was mostly sunny, and 55. And now a discussion of hazardous weather conditions for the following counties in Illinois: Champaign, Coles, DeWitt, Douglas, Edgar, Moultrie, Piatt, and Vermilion. This hazardous weather outlook is for Central Illinois, East Central Illinois, Southeast Illinois, and West Central Illinois. For today and tonight, no hazardous weather is expected at this time. For Wednesday through Monday, scattered thunderstorms are possible Friday afternoon through Monday, 30 to 60% chance. It is too early to determine a severe weather potential. Spotter information statement, spotter activation is not anticipated through tonight. The time is currently 7:26 a.m. Central Daylight Time. 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Now for the official National Weather Service forecast for Champaign, Urbana and surrounding areas of East Central Illinois. Today, sunny. Highs in the lower 80s. Northeast winds 10 to 15 miles an hour. Tonight, clear. Lows in the lower 50s. East winds 10 to 15 miles an hour, diminishing to around 5 miles an hour after midnight. Wednesday, sunny. Highs in the lower 80s. Southeast winds 5 to 10 miles an hour. Wednesday night, mostly clear. Lows in the upper 50s. Southeast winds 5 to 10 miles an hour. Thursday, sunny. Highs in the mid-80s. South winds 10 to 15 miles an hour. Thursday night and Friday, partly cloudy. Lows in the lower 60s. Highs in the mid-80s. Friday night, partly cloudy until midnight, then becoming mostly cloudy. A chance of showers after midnight. Lows in the mid-60s. Chance of rain 50%. Saturday and Saturday night, mostly cloudy. A chance of showers and thunderstorms. Highs in the mid-80s. Lows in the mid-60s. Chance of rain 50%. Sunday through Monday, mostly cloudy with a chance of showers. Highs in the mid-80s. Lows in the upper 60s. Chance of rain 50%. Again, the forecast for Champaign, Urbana and surrounding areas of East Central Illinois for today, sunny. Highs in the lower 80s. Northeast winds 10 to 15 miles an hour. At 7 a.m. at the Champaign Airport, skies were sunny. The temperature was 61 degrees, the dew point was 47, and the relative humidity was 59%. The wind was northeast at 9 miles an hour. The pressure was 30.25 inches and rising. Elsewhere around the area, skies ranged from sunny to mostly sunny, and temperatures were around 60 degrees. And once again at 7 a.m. at the Champaign Airport, under sunny skies, the temperature was 61. Looking elsewhere around the Midwest at 7 a.m., Chicago was mostly sunny, and 59. Indianapolis was mostly sunny, and 60. St. Louis was mostly sunny, and 65. Kansas City was cloudy, and 69. Des Moines was cloudy, and 62. Milwaukee was mostly sunny, and 55. And now a discussion of hazardous weather conditions for the following counties in Illinois: Champaign, Coles, DeWitt, Douglas, Edgar, Moultrie, Piatt, and Vermilion.

This hazardous weather outlook is for Central Illinois, East Central Illinois, Southeast Illinois and West Central Illinois. For today and tonight, no hazardous weather is expected at this time. For Wednesday through Monday, scattered thunderstorms are possible Friday afternoon through Monday, 30 to 60% chance. It is too early to determine the severe weather potential. Spotter information statement, spotter activation is not anticipated through tonight. The time is currently 7:29 a.m. Central Daylight Time. The Champaign, Illinois Airport Climate Summary for yesterday, June 1, 2026. Yesterday's high temperature of 86 degrees occurred at 2:14 p.m. The normal high is 81. Yesterday's low temperature of 61 degrees occurred at 11:59 p.m. The normal low is 58. No precipitation fell yesterday. Yesterday the maximum wind observed was 22 miles an hour from the northeast. The highest wind gust observed was 29 miles per hour from the northeast, which occurred at 4:36 p.m. Yesterday the average wind speed was 8 miles per hour. Sunrise today is at 5:26 a.m. and sunset is at 8:17 p.m. The Mattoon, Illinois Airport Climate Summary for yesterday, June 1, 2026. Yesterday's high temperature of 83 degrees occurred at 2:37 p.m. The normal high is 79. Yesterday's low temperature of 60 degrees occurred at 4:20 a.m. The normal low is 59. A trace of precipitation fell yesterday. Yesterday the maximum wind observed was 18 miles an hour from the northeast. The highest wind gust observed was 24 miles per hour from the northeast, which occurred at 8:21 p.m. Yesterday the average wind speed was 5 miles per hour. Sunrise today is at 5:28 a.m. and sunset is at 8:15 p.m. You are listening to NOAA Weather Radio All Hazards, station WXJ76 in Champaign. Now for the official National Weather Service forecast for Champaign, Urbana and surrounding areas of East Central Illinois. Today, sunny. Highs in the lower 80s. Northeast winds 10 to 15 miles an hour. Tonight, clear. Lows in the lower 50s. East winds 10 to 15 miles an hour, diminishing to around 5 miles an hour after midnight. Wednesday, sunny. Highs in the lower 80s. Southeast winds 5 to 10 miles an hour. Wednesday night, mostly clear. Lows in the upper 50s. Southeast winds 5 to 10 miles an hour. Thursday, sunny. Highs in the mid-80s. South winds 10 to 15 miles an hour. Thursday night and Friday, partly cloudy. Lows in the lower 60s. Highs in the mid-80s. Friday night, partly cloudy until midnight, then becoming mostly cloudy. A chance of showers after midnight. Lows in the mid-60s. Chance of rain 50%. Saturday and Saturday night, mostly cloudy. A chance of showers and thunderstorms. Highs in the mid-80s. Lows in the mid-60s. Chance of rain 50%. Sunday through Monday, mostly cloudy with a chance of showers. Highs in the mid-80s. Lows in the upper 60s. Chance of rain 50%. Again, the fort, lows in the mid-60s. Chance of rain 50%. Sunday through Monday, mostly cloudy with a chance of showers. Highs in the mid-80s. Lows in the upper 60s. Chance of rain 50%. Again, the forecast for Champaign, Urbana and surrounding areas of East Central Illinois for today, sunny. Highs in the lower 80s. Northeast winds 10 to 15 miles an hour. At 7 a.m. at the Champaign Airport, skies were sunny. The temperature was 61 degrees, the dew point was 47, and the relative humidity was 59%. The wind was northeast at 9 miles an hour. The pressure was 30.25 inches and rising. Elsewhere around the area, skies ranged from sunny to mostly sunny, and temperatures were around 60 degrees. And once again at 7 a.m. at the Champaign Airport, under sunny skies, the temperature was 61. Looking elsewhere around the Midwest at 7 a.m., Chicago was mostly sunny, and 59. Indianapolis was mostly sunny, and 60. St. Louis was mostly sunny, and 65. Kansas City was cloudy, and 69. Des Moines was cloudy, and 62. Milwaukee was mostly sunny, and 55.

And now a discussion of hazardous weather conditions for the following counties in Illinois: Champaign, Coles, DeWitt, Douglas, Edgar, Moultrie, Piatt, and Vermilion. This hazardous weather outlook is for Central Illinois, East Central Illinois, Southeast Illinois, and West Central Illinois. For today and tonight, no hazardous weather is expected at this time. For Wednesday through Monday, scattered thunderstorms are possible Friday afternoon through Monday, 30 to 60% chance. It is too early to determine the severe weather potential. Spotter information statement: spotter activation is not anticipated through tonight. The time is currently 7:34 a.m. Central Daylight Time. 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Now for the official National Weather Service forecast for Champaign, Urbana, and surrounding areas of East Central Illinois. Today, sunny. Highs in the lower 80s. Northeast winds 10 to 15 miles an hour. Tonight, clear. Lows in the lower 50s. East winds 10 to 15 miles an hour, diminishing to around 5 miles an hour after midnight. Wednesday, sunny. Highs in the lower 80s. Southeast winds 5 to 10 miles an hour. Wednesday night, mostly clear. Lows in the upper 50s. Southeast winds 5 to 10 miles an hour. Thursday, sunny. Highs in the mid-80s. South winds 10 to 15 miles an hour. Thursday night and Friday, partly cloudy. Lows in the lower 60s. Highs in the mid-80s. Friday night, partly cloudy until midnight, then becoming mostly cloudy. A chance of showers after midnight. Lows in the mid-60s. Chance of rain 50%. Saturday and Saturday night, mostly cloudy. A chance of showers and thunderstorms. Highs in the mid-80s. Lows in the mid-60s. Chance of rain 50%. Sunday through Monday, mostly cloudy with a chance of showers. Highs in the mid-80s. Lows in the upper 60s. Chance of rain 50%. Again, the forecast for Champaign, Urbana, and surrounding areas of East Central Illinois for today: sunny. Highs in the lower 80s. Northeast winds 10 to 15 miles an hour. At 7 a.m. at the Champaign Airport, skies were sunny. The temperature was 61 degrees, the dew point was 47, and the relative humidity was 59%. The wind was northeast at 9 miles an hour. The pressure was 30.25 inches and rising. Elsewhere around the area, skies ranged from sunny to mostly sunny, and temperatures were around 60 degrees. And once again at 7 a.m. at the Champaign Airport, under sunny skies, the temperature was 61. Looking elsewhere around the Midwest at 7 a.m., Chicago was mostly sunny, and 59. Indianapolis was mostly sunny, and 60. St. Louis was mostly sunny, and 65. Kansas City was cloudy, and 69. Des Moines was cloudy, and 62. Milwaukee was mostly sunny, and 55. And now a discussion of hazardous weather conditions for the following counties in Illinois: Champaign, Coles, DeWitt, Douglas, Edgar, Moultrie, Piatt, and Vermilion. This hazardous weather outlook is for Central Illinois, East Central Illinois, Southeast Illinois, and West Central Illinois. For today and tonight, no hazardous weather is expected at this time. For Wednesday through Monday, scattered thunderstorms are possible Friday afternoon through Monday, 30 to 60% chance. It is too early to determine the severe weather potential. Spotter information statement: spotter activation is not anticipated through tonight. The time is currently 7:38 a.m. Central Daylight Time. 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Now for the official National Weather Service forecast for Champaign, Urbana, and surrounding areas of East Central Illinois. Rest of today, sunny. Highs in the lower 80s. East winds 10 to 15 miles an hour. Tonight, clear. Lows in the lower 50s. East winds 10 to 15 miles an hour, diminishing to around 5 miles an hour after midnight. Wednesday, sunny. Highs in the lower 80s. Southeast winds 5 to 10 miles an hour. Wednesday night, mostly clear. Lows in the upper 50s. Southeast winds

5 to 10 miles an hour. Thursday, sunny. Highs in the mid-80s. South winds 10 to 15 miles an hour. Thursday night and Friday, partly cloudy. Lows in the lower 60s. Highs in the mid-80s. Friday night, partly cloudy until midnight, then becoming mostly cloudy. A chance of showers after midnight. Lows in the mid-60s. Chance of rain 50%. Saturday and Saturday night, mostly cloudy. A chance of showers and thunderstorms. Highs in the mid-80s. Lows in the mid-60s. Chance of rain 50%. Sunday through Monday, mostly cloudy with a chance of showers. Highs in the mid-80s. Lows in the upper 60s. Chance of rain 50%. Again, the forecast for Champaign, Urbana and surrounding areas of East Central Illinois for the rest of today, sunny. Highs in the lower 80s. East winds 10 to 15 miles an hour. At 7 a.m. at the Champaign Airport, skies were sunny. The temperature was 61 degrees, the dew point was 47, and the relative humidity was 59%. The wind was northeast at 9 miles an hour. The pressure was 30.25 inches and rising. Elsewhere around the area, skies ranged from sunny to mostly sunny, and temperatures were around 60 degrees. And once again at 7 a.m. at the Champaign Airport, under sunny skies, the temperature was 61. Looking elsewhere around the Midwest at 7 a.m., Chicago was mostly sunny, and 59. Indianapolis was mostly sunny, and 60. St. Louis was mostly sunny, and 65. Kansas City was cloudy, and 69. Des Moines was cloudy, and 62. Milwaukee was mostly sunny, and 55. And now a discussion of hazardous weather conditions for the following counties in Illinois: Champaign, Coles, DeWitt, Douglas, Edgar, Moultrie, Piatt, and Vermilion. This hazardous weather outlook is for Central Illinois, East Central Illinois, Southeast Illinois, and West Central Illinois. For today and tonight, no hazardous weather is expected at this time. For Wednesday through Monday, scattered thunderstorms are possible. Friday afternoon through Monday, 30 to 60% chance. It is too early to determine the severe weather potential. Spotter information statement. Spotter activation is not anticipated through tonight. The time is currently 7:41 a.m. Central Daylight Time. 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Now for the official National Weather Service forecast for Champaign, Urbana and surrounding areas of East Central Illinois. Rest of today, sunny. Highs in the lower 80s. East winds 10 to 15 miles an hour. Tonight, clear. Lows in the lower 50s. East winds 10 to 15 miles an hour, diminishing to around 5 miles an hour after midnight. Wednesday, sunny. Highs in the lower 80s. Southeast winds 5 to 10 miles an hour. Wednesday night, mostly clear. Lows in the upper 50s. Southeast winds 5 to 10 miles an hour. Thursday, sunny. Highs in the mid-80s. South winds 10 to 15 miles an hour. Thursday night and Friday, partly cloudy. Lows in the lower 60s. Highs in the mid-80s. Friday night, partly cloudy until midnight, then becoming mostly cloudy. A chance of showers after midnight. Lows in the mid-60s. Chance of rain 50%. Saturday and Saturday night, mostly cloudy. A chance of showers and thunderstorms. Highs in the mid-80s. Lows in the mid-60s. Chance of rain 50%. Sunday through Monday, mostly cloudy with a chance of showers. Highs in the mid-80s. Lows in the upper 60s. Chance of rain 50%. Again, the forecast for Champaign, Urbana and surrounding areas of East Central Illinois for the rest of today, sunny. Highs in the lower 80s. East winds 10 to 15 miles an hour. At 7 a.m. at the Champaign Airport, skies were sunny. The temperature was 61 degrees, the dew point was 47, and the relative humidity was 59%. The wind was northeast at 9 miles an hour. The pressure was 30.25 inches and rising. Elsewhere around the area, skies ranged from sunny to mostly sunny, and temperatures were around 60 degrees. And once again at 7 a.m.
At the Champagne Airport, under sunny skies, the temperature was 61. Looking elsewhere around the Midwest at 7 a.m., Chicago was mostly sunny, and 59. Indianapolis was mostly sunny, and 60. St. Louis was mostly sunny, and 65. Kansas City was cloudy, and 69. Des Moines was cloudy, and 62. Milwaukee was mostly sunny, and 55. And now a discussion of hazardous weather conditions for the following counties in Illinois: Champaign, Coles, DeWitt, Douglas, Edgar, Moultrie, Piatt, and Vermilion. This hazardous weather outlook is for Central Illinois, East Central Illinois, Southeast Illinois, and West Central Illinois. For today and tonight, no hazardous weather is expected at this time. For Wednesday through Monday, scattered thunderstorms are possible Friday afternoon through Monday, 30 to 60% chance. It is too early to determine the severe weather potential. Spotter information statement: spotter activation is not anticipated through tonight. The Champaign, Illinois Airport climate summary for yesterday, June 1, 2026. Yesterday's high temperature of 86 degrees occurred at 2:14 p.m. The normal high is 81. Yesterday's low temperature of 61 degrees occurred at 11:59 p.m. The normal low is 58. No precipitation fell yesterday. Yesterday the maximum wind observed was 22 miles an hour from the northeast. The highest wind gust observed was 29 miles per hour from the northeast, which occurred at 4:36 p.m. Yesterday the average wind speed was 8 miles per hour. Sunrise today is at 5:26 a.m. and sunset is at 8:17 p.m. The Mattoon, Illinois Airport climate summary for yesterday, June 1, 2026. Yesterday's high temperature of 83 degrees occurred at 2:37 p.m. The normal high is 79. Yesterday's low temperature of 60 degrees occurred at 4:20 a.m. The normal low is 59. A trace of precipitation fell yesterday. Yesterday the maximum wind observed was 18 miles an hour from the northeast. The highest wind gust observed was 24 miles per hour from the northeast, which occurred at 8:21 p.m. Yesterday the average wind speed was 5 miles per hour. Sunrise today is at 5:28 a.m. and sunset is at 8:15 p.m. The time is currently 7:46 a.m. Central Daylight Time. 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Now for the official National Weather Service forecast for Champaign, Urbana, and surrounding areas of East Central Illinois. Rest of today, sunny. Highs in the lower 80s. East winds 10 to 15 miles an hour. Tonight, clear. Lows in the lower 50s. East winds 10 to 15 miles an hour, diminishing to around 5 miles an hour after midnight. Wednesday, sunny. Highs in the lower 80s. Southeast winds 5 to 10 miles an hour. Wednesday night, mostly clear. Lows in the upper 50s. Southeast winds 5 to 10 miles an hour. Thursday, sunny. Highs in the mid-80s. South winds 10 to 15 miles an hour. Thursday night and Friday, partly cloudy. Lows in the lower 60s. Highs in the mid-80s. Friday night, partly cloudy until midnight, then becoming mostly cloudy. A chance of showers after midnight. Lows in the mid-60s. Chance of rain 50%. Saturday and Saturday night, mostly cloudy. A chance of showers and thunderstorms. Highs in the mid-80s. Lows in the mid-60s. Chance of rain 50%. Sunday through Monday, mostly cloudy with a chance of showers. Highs in the mid-80s. Lows in the upper 60s. Chance of rain 50%. Again, the forecast for Champaign, Urbana, and surrounding areas of East Central Illinois for the rest of today, sunny. Highs in the lower 80s. East winds 10 to 15 miles an hour. At 7 a.m. at the Champaign Airport, skies were sunny. The temperature was 61 degrees, the dew point was 47, and the relative humidity was 59%. The wind was northeast at 9 miles an hour. The pressure was 30.25 inches and rising. Elsewhere around the area, skies ranged from sunny to mostly sunny, and temperatures were around 60 degrees. And once again at 7 a.m. at the Champaign Airport, under sunny skies, the temperature was
61. Looking elsewhere around the Midwest at 7 a.m., Chicago was mostly sunny, and 59. Indianapolis was mostly sunny, and 60. St. Louis was mostly sunny, and 65. Kansas City was cloudy, and 69. Des Moines was cloudy, and 62. Milwaukee was mostly sunny, and 55. And now a discussion of hazardous weather conditions for the following counties in Illinois: Champaign, Coles, DeWitt, Douglas, Edgar, Moultrie, Piatt, and Vermilion. This hazardous weather outlook is for Central Illinois, East Central Illinois, Southeast Illinois, and West Central Illinois. For today and tonight, no hazardous weather is expected at this time. For Wednesday through Monday, scattered thunderstorms are possible Friday afternoon through Monday, 30 to 60% chance. It is too early to determine the severe weather potential. Spotter information statement: spotter activation is not anticipated through tonight. The time is currently 7:50 a.m. Central Daylight Time. 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Now for the official National Weather Service forecast for Champaign, Urbana, and surrounding areas of East Central Illinois. Rest of today, sunny. Highs in the lower 80s. East winds 10 to 15 miles an hour. Tonight, clear. Lows in the lower 50s. East winds 10 to 15 miles an hour, diminishing to around 5 miles an hour after midnight. Wednesday, sunny. Highs in the lower 80s. Southeast winds 5 to 10 miles an hour. Wednesday night, mostly clear. Lows in the upper 50s. Southeast winds 5 to 10 miles an hour. Thursday, sunny. Highs in the mid-80s. South winds 10 to 15 miles an hour. Thursday night and Friday, partly cloudy. Lows in the lower 60s. Highs in the mid-80s. Friday night, partly cloudy until midnight, then becoming mostly cloudy. A chance of showers after midnight. Lows in the mid-60s. Chance of rain 50%. Saturday and Saturday night, mostly cloudy. A chance of showers and thunderstorms. Highs in the mid-80s. Lows in the mid-60s. Chance of rain 50%. Sunday through Monday, mostly cloudy with a chance of showers. Highs in the mid-80s. Lows in the upper 60s. Chance of rain 50%. Again, the forecast for Champaign, Urbana, and surrounding areas of East Central Illinois for the rest of today: sunny. Highs in the lower 80s. East winds 10 to 15 miles an hour. At 7 a.m. at the Champaign Airport, skies were sunny. The temperature was 61 degrees, the dew point was 47, and the relative humidity was 59%. The wind was northeast at 9 miles an hour. The pressure was 30.25 inches and rising. Elsewhere around the area, skies ranged from sunny to mostly sunny, and temperatures were around 60 degrees. And once again at 7 a.m. at the Champaign Airport, under sunny skies, the temperature was 61. Looking elsewhere around the Midwest at 7 a.m., Chicago was mostly sunny, and 59. Indianapolis was mostly sunny, and 60. St. Louis was mostly sunny, and 65. Kansas City was cloudy, and 69. Des Moines was cloudy, and 62. Milwaukee was mostly sunny, and 55. And now a discussion of hazardous weather conditions for the following counties in Illinois: Champaign, Coles, DeWitt, Douglas, Edgar, Moultrie, Piatt, and Vermilion. This hazardous weather outlook is for Central Illinois, East Central Illinois, Southeast Illinois, and West Central Illinois. For today and tonight, no hazardous weather is expected at this time. For Wednesday through Monday, scattered thunderstorms are possible Friday afternoon through Monday, 30 to 60% chance. It is too early to determine the severe weather potential. Spotter information statement: spotter activation is not anticipated through tonight. The time is currently 7:53 a.m. Central Daylight Time. 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Now for the official National Weather Service forecast for Champaign, Urbana, and surrounding areas of East Central Illinois. Rest of today, sunny. Highs in the lower 80s. East winds 10 to 15 miles an hour.

Tonight, clear. Lows in the lower 50s. East winds 10 to 15 miles an hour, diminishing to around 5 miles an hour after midnight. Wednesday, sunny. Highs in the lower 80s. Southeast winds 5 to 10 miles an hour. Wednesday night, mostly clear. Lows in the upper 50s. Southeast winds 5 to 10 miles an hour. Thursday, sunny. Highs in the mid-80s. South winds 10 to 15 miles an hour. Thursday night and Friday, partly cloudy. Lows in the lower 60s. Highs in the mid-80s. Friday night, partly cloudy until midnight, then becoming mostly cloudy. A chance of showers after midnight. Lows in the mid-60s. Chance of rain 50%. Saturday and Saturday night, mostly cloudy. A chance of showers and thunderstorms. Highs in the mid-80s. Lows in the mid-60s. Chance of rain 50%. Sunday through Monday, mostly cloudy with a chance of showers. Highs in the mid-80s. Lows in the upper 60s. Chance of rain 50%. Again, the forecast for Champaign, Urbana and surrounding areas of East Central Illinois for the rest of today, sunny. Highs in the lower 80s. East winds 10 to 15 miles an hour. At 7 a.m. at the Champaign Airport, skies were sunny. The temperature was 61 degrees, the dew point was 47, and the relative humidity was 59%. The wind was northeast at 9 miles an hour. The pressure was 30.25 inches and rising. Elsewhere around the area, skies ranged from sunny to mostly sunny, and temperatures were around 60 degrees. And once again at 7 a.m. at the Champaign Airport, under sunny skies, the temperature was 61. Looking elsewhere around the Midwest at 7 a.m., Chicago was mostly sunny, and 59. Indianapolis was mostly sunny, and 60. St. Louis was mostly sunny, and 65. Kansas City was cloudy, and 69. Des Moines was cloudy, and 62. Milwaukee was mostly sunny, and 55. And now a discussion of hazardous weather conditions for the following counties in Illinois: Champaign, Coles, DeWitt, Douglas, Edgar, Moultrie, Piatt, and Vermilion. This hazardous weather outlook is for Central Illinois, East Central Illinois, Southeast Illinois, and West Central Illinois. For today and tonight, no hazardous weather is expected at this time. For Wednesday through Monday, scattered thunderstorms are possible. Friday afternoon through Monday, 30 to 60% chance. It is too early to determine the severe weather potential. Spotter information statement, spotter activation is not anticipated through tonight. The time is currently 7:57 a.m. Central Daylight Time. 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Now for the official National Weather Service forecast for Champaign, Urbana and surrounding areas of East Central Illinois. Rest of today, sunny. Highs in the lower 80s. East winds 10 to 15 miles an hour. Tonight, clear. Lows in the lower 50s. East winds 10 to 15 miles an hour, diminishing to around 5 miles an hour after midnight. Wednesday, sunny. Highs in the lower 80s. Southeast winds 5 to 10 miles an hour. Wednesday night, mostly clear. Lows in the upper 50s. Southeast winds 5 to 10 miles an hour. Thursday, sunny. Highs in the mid-80s. South winds 10 to 15 miles an hour. Thursday night and Friday, partly cloudy. Lows in the lower 60s. Highs in the mid-80s. Friday night, partly cloudy until midnight, then becoming mostly cloudy. A chance of showers after midnight. Lows in the mid-60s. Chance of rain 50%. Saturday and Saturday night, mostly cloudy. A chance of showers and thunderstorms. Highs in the mid-80s. Lows in the mid-60s. Chance of rain 50%. Sunday through Monday, mostly cloudy with a chance of showers. Highs in the mid-80s. Lows in the upper 60s. Chance of rain 50%. Again, the forecast for Champaign, Urbana and surrounding areas of East Central Illinois for the rest of today, sunny. Highs in the lower 80s. East winds 10 to 15 miles an hour. At 7 a.m. at the Champaign Airport.

skies were sunny. The temperature was 61 degrees, the dew point was 47, and the relative humidity was 59%. The wind was northeast at 9 miles an hour. The pressure was 30.25 inches and rising. Elsewhere around the area, skies ranged from sunny to mostly sunny, and temperatures were around 60 degrees. And once again at 7 a.m. at the Champaign Airport, under sunny skies, the temperature was 61. Looking elsewhere around the Midwest at 7 a.m., Chicago was mostly sunny, and 59. Indianapolis was mostly sunny, and 60. St. Louis was mostly sunny, and 65. Kansas City was cloudy, and 69. Des Moines was cloudy, and 62. Milwaukee was mostly sunny, and 55. The Champaign, Illinois Airport Climate Summary for yesterday, June 1, 2026. Yesterday's high temperature of 86 degrees occurred at 2:14 p.m. The normal high is 81. Yesterday's low temperature of 61 degrees occurred at 11:59 p.m. The normal low is 58. No precipitation fell yesterday. Yesterday the maximum wind observed was 22 miles an hour from the northeast. The highest wind gust observed was 29 miles per hour from the northeast, which occurred at 4:36 p.m. Yesterday the average wind speed was 8 miles per hour. Sunrise today is at 5:26 a.m. and sunset is at 8:17 p.m. The Mattoon, Illinois Airport Climate Summary for yesterday, June 1, 2026. Yesterday's high temperature of 83 degrees occurred at 2:37 p.m. The normal high is 79. Yesterday's low temperature of 60 degrees occurred at 4:20 a.m. The normal low is 59. A trace of precipitation fell yesterday. Yesterday the maximum wind observed was 18 miles an hour from the northeast. The highest wind gust observed was 24 miles per hour from the northeast, which occurred at 8:21 p.m. Yesterday the average wind speed was 5 miles per hour. Sunrise today is at 5:28 a.m. and sunset is at 8:15 p.m. And now a discussion of hazardous weather conditions for the following counties in Illinois: Champaign, Coles, DeWitt, Douglas, Edgar, Moultrie, Piatt, and Vermilion. This hazardous weather outlook is for Central Illinois, East Central Illinois, Southeast Illinois, and West Central Illinois. For today and tonight, no hazardous weather is expected at this time. For Wednesday through Monday, scattered thunderstorms are possible. Friday afternoon through Monday, 30 to 60% chance. It is too early to determine a severe weather potential. Spotter information statement. Spotter activation is not anticipated through tonight. The time is currently 8:02 a.m. Central Daylight Time. 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Now for the official National Weather Service forecast for Champaign, Urbana, and surrounding areas of East Central Illinois. Rest of today, sunny. Highs in the lower 80s. East winds 10 to 15 miles an hour. Tonight, clear. Lows in the lower 50s. East winds 10 to 15 miles an hour, diminishing to around 5 miles an hour after midnight. Wednesday, sunny. Highs in the lower 80s. Southeast winds 5 to 10 miles an hour. Wednesday night, mostly clear. Lows in the upper 50s. Southeast winds 5 to 10 miles an hour. Thursday, sunny. Highs in the mid-80s. South winds 10 to 15 miles an hour. Thursday night and Friday, partly cloudy. Lows in the lower 60s. Highs in the mid-80s. Friday night, partly cloudy until midnight, then becoming mostly cloudy. A chance of showers after midnight. Lows in the mid-60s. Chance of rain 50%. Saturday and Saturday night, mostly cloudy. A chance of showers and thunderstorms. Highs in the mid-80s. Lows in the mid-60s. Chance of rain 50%. Sunday through Monday, mostly cloudy with a chance of showers. Highs in the mid-80s. Lows in the upper 60s. Chance of rain 50%. Again, the forecast for Champaign, Urbana, and surrounding areas of East Central Illinois for the rest of today, sunny. Highs in the lower 80s. East winds 10 to 15 miles an hour. At 8 a.m. at the Champaign Airport, skies were sunny. The temperature was 66 degrees,
The dew point was 47, and the relative humidity was 50%. The wind was east at 9 miles an hour. The pressure was 30.25 inches and steady. Elsewhere around the area, skies ranged from sunny to mostly sunny, and temperatures were in the lower to mid-60s. And once again at 8 a.m. at the Champaign Airport, under sunny skies, the temperature was 66. And now a discussion of hazardous weather conditions for the following counties in Illinois: Champaign, Coles, DeWitt, Douglas, Edgar, Moultrie, Piatt, and Vermilion. This hazardous weather outlook is for Central Illinois, East Central Illinois, Southeast Illinois, and West Central Illinois. For today and tonight, no hazardous weather is expected at this time. For Wednesday through Monday, scattered thunderstorms are possible. Friday afternoon through Monday, 30 to 60% chance. It is too early to determine the severe weather potential. Spotter information statement: spotter activation is not anticipated through tonight. The time is currently 8:05 a.m. Central Daylight Time. 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Now for the official National Weather Service forecast for Champaign, Urbana, and surrounding areas of East Central Illinois. Rest of today, sunny. Highs in the lower 80s. East winds 10 to 15 miles an hour. Tonight, clear. Lows in the lower 50s. East winds 10 to 15 miles an hour, diminishing to around 5 miles an hour after midnight. Wednesday, sunny. Highs in the lower 80s. Southeast winds 5 to 10 miles an hour. Wednesday night, mostly clear. Lows in the upper 50s. Southeast winds 5 to 10 miles an hour. Thursday, sunny. Highs in the mid-80s. South winds 10 to 15 miles an hour. Thursday night and Friday, partly cloudy. Lows in the lower 60s. Highs in the mid-80s. Friday night, partly cloudy until midnight, then becoming mostly cloudy. A chance of showers after midnight. Lows in the mid-60s. Chance of rain 50%. Saturday and Saturday night, mostly cloudy. A chance of showers and thunderstorms. Highs in the mid-80s. Lows in the mid-60s. Chance of rain 50%. Sunday through Monday, mostly cloudy with a chance of showers. Highs in the mid-80s. Lows in the upper 60s. Chance of rain 50%. Again, the forecast for Champaign, Urbana, and surrounding areas of East Central Illinois for the rest of today: sunny. Highs in the lower 80s. East winds 10 to 15 miles an hour. 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Programming originates from NOAA's National Weather Service office in Lincoln and transmits from the WCIA television tower near Seymour. 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At 8 a.m. at the Champaign Airport, skies were sunny. The temperature was 66 degrees, the dew point was 47, and the relative humidity was 50%. The wind was east at 9 miles an hour. The pressure was 30.25 inches and steady. Elsewhere around the area, skies ranged from sunny to mostly sunny, and temperatures were in the lower to mid-60s. And once again at 8 a.m. at the Champaign Airport, under sunny skies, the temperature was 66. Looking elsewhere around the Midwest at 8 a.m., Chicago was mostly sunny, and 63. Indianapolis was mostly sunny, and 65. St. Louis was mostly sunny, and 68. Kansas City was cloudy, and 69. Des Moines was cloudy, and 64. Milwaukee was mostly sunny, and 57. And now a discussion of hazardous weather conditions for the following counties in Illinois: Champaign, Coles, DeWitt, Douglas, Edgar, Moultrie, Piatt, and Vermilion. This hazardous weather outlook is for Central Illinois, East Central Illinois, Southeast Illinois, and West Central Illinois. For today and tonight, no hazardous weather is expected at this time. For Wednesday through Monday, scattered thunderstorms are possible. Friday afternoon through Monday, 30 to 60% chance. It is too early.

to determine the severe weather potential. Spotter information statement. Spotter activation is not anticipated through tonight. The time is currently 8:09 a.m. Central Daylight Time. 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Now for the official National Weather Service forecast for Champaign, Urbana, and surrounding areas of East Central Illinois. Rest of today, sunny. Highs in the lower 80s. East winds 10 to 15 miles an hour. Tonight, clear. Lows in the lower 50s. East winds 10 to 15 miles an hour, diminishing to around 5 miles an hour after midnight. Wednesday, sunny. Highs in the lower 80s. Southeast winds 5 to 10 miles an hour. Wednesday night, mostly clear. Lows in the upper 50s. Southeast winds 5 to 10 miles an hour. Thursday, sunny. Highs in the mid-80s. South winds 10 to 15 miles an hour. Thursday night and Friday, partly cloudy. Lows in the lower 60s. Highs in the mid-80s. Friday night, partly cloudy until midnight, then becoming mostly cloudy. A chance of showers after midnight. Lows in the mid-60s. Chance of rain 50%. Saturday and Saturday night, mostly cloudy. A chance of showers and thunderstorms. Highs in the mid-80s. Lows in the mid-60s. Chance of rain 50%. Sunday through Monday, mostly cloudy with a chance of showers. Highs in the mid-80s. Lows in the upper 60s. Chance of rain 50%. Again, the forecast for Champaign, Urbana, and surrounding areas of East Central Illinois for the rest of today, sunny. Highs in the lower 80s. East winds 10 to 15 miles an hour. At 8 a.m. at the Champaign Airport, skies were mostly sunny. The temperature was 66 degrees, the dew point was 47, and the relative humidity was 50%. The wind was east at 9 miles an hour. The pressure was 30.25 inches and steady. Elsewhere around the area, skies ranged from sunny to mostly sunny, and temperatures were in the lower to mid-60s. And once again at 8 a.m. at the Champaign Airport, under mostly sunny skies, the temperature was 66. Looking elsewhere around the Midwest at 8 a.m., Chicago was mostly sunny, and 63. Indianapolis was mostly sunny, and 65. St. Louis was mostly sunny, and 68. Kansas City was cloudy, and 69. Des Moines was cloudy, and 64. Milwaukee was mostly sunny, and 57. And now a discussion of hazardous weather conditions for the following counties in Illinois: Champaign, Coles, DeWitt, Douglas, Edgar, Moultrie, Piatt, and Vermilion. This hazardous weather outlook is for Central Illinois, East Central Illinois, Southeast Illinois, and West Central Illinois. For today and tonight, no hazardous weather is expected at this time. For Wednesday through Monday, scattered thunderstorms are possible. Friday afternoon through Monday, 30 to 60% chance. It is too early to determine the severe weather potential. Spotter information statement. Spotter activation is not anticipated through tonight. The time is currently 8:13 a.m. Central Daylight Time. 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Now for the official National Weather Service forecast for Champaign, Urbana, and surrounding areas of East Central Illinois. Rest of today, sunny. Highs in the lower 80s. East winds 10 to 15 miles an hour. Tonight, clear. Lows in the lower 50s. East winds 10 to 15 miles an hour, diminishing to around 5 miles an hour after midnight. Wednesday, sunny. Highs in the lower 80s. Southeast winds 5 to 10 miles an hour. Wednesday night, mostly clear. Lows in the upper 50s. Southeast winds 5 to 10 miles an hour. Thursday, sunny. Highs in the mid-80s. South winds 10 to 15 miles an hour. Thursday night and Friday, partly cloudy. Lows in the lower 60s. Highs in the mid-80s. Friday night, partly cloudy until midnight, then becoming mostly cloudy. A chance of showers after midnight. Lows in the mid-60s. Chance of rain 50%. Saturday and Saturday night, mostly cloudy.
A chance of showers and thunderstorms. Highs in the mid-80s. Lows in the mid-60s. Chance of rain 50%. Sunday through Monday, mostly cloudy with a chance of showers. Highs in the mid-80s. Lows in the upper 60s. Chance of rain 50%. Again, the forecast for Champaign, Urbana, and surrounding areas of East Central Illinois for the rest of today, sunny. Highs in the lower 80s. East winds 10 to 15 miles an hour. The Champaign, Illinois Airport Climate Summary for yesterday, June 1, 2026. Yesterday's high temperature of 86 degrees occurred at 2:14 p.m. The normal high is 81. Yesterday's low temperature of 61 degrees occurred at 11:59 p.m. The normal low is 58. No precipitation fell yesterday. Yesterday the maximum wind observed was 22 miles an hour from the northeast. The highest wind gust observed was 29 miles per hour from the northeast, which occurred at 4:36 p.m. Yesterday the average wind speed was 8 miles per hour. Sunrise today is at 5:26 a.m. and sunset is at 8:17 p.m. The Mattoon, Illinois Airport Climate Summary for yesterday, June 1, 2026. Yesterday's high temperature of 83 degrees occurred at 2:37 p.m. The normal high is 79. Yesterday's low temperature of 60 degrees occurred at 4:20 a.m. The normal low is 59. A trace of precipitation fell yesterday. Yesterday the maximum wind observed was 18 miles an hour from the northeast. The highest wind gust observed was 24 miles per hour from the northeast, which occurred at 8:21 p.m. Yesterday the average wind speed was 5 miles per hour. Sunrise today is at 5:28 a.m. and sunset is at 8:15 p.m. At 8 a.m. at the Champaign Airport, skies were mostly sunny. The temperature was 66 degrees, the dew point was 47, and the relative humidity was 50%. The wind was east at 9 miles an hour. The pressure was 30.25 inches and steady. Elsewhere around the area, skies ranged from sunny to mostly sunny, and temperatures were in the lower to mid-60s. And once again at 8 a.m. at the Champaign Airport, under mostly sunny skies, the temperature was 66. Looking elsewhere around the Midwest at 8 a.m., Chicago was mostly sunny, and 63. Indianapolis was mostly sunny, and 65. St. Louis was mostly sunny, and 68. Kansas City was cloudy, and 69. Des Moines was cloudy, and 64. Milwaukee was mostly sunny, and 57. And now a discussion of hazardous weather conditions for the following counties in Illinois: Champaign, Coles, DeWitt, Douglas, Edgar, Moultrie, Piatt, and Vermilion. This hazardous weather outlook is for Central Illinois, East Central Illinois, Southeast Illinois, and West Central Illinois. For today and tonight, no hazardous weather is expected at this time. For Wednesday through Monday, scattered thunderstorms are possible. Friday afternoon through Monday, 30 to 60% chance. It is too early to determine the severe weather potential. Spotter information statement. Spotter activation is not anticipated through tonight. The time is currently 8:18 a.m. Central Daylight Time. 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Now for the official National Weather Service forecast for Champaign, Urbana, and surrounding areas of East Central Illinois. Rest of today, sunny. Highs in the lower 80s. East winds 10 to 15 miles an hour. Tonight, clear. Lows in the lower 50s. East winds 10 to 15 miles an hour, diminishing to around 5 miles an hour after midnight. Wednesday, sunny. Highs in the lower 80s. Southeast winds 5 to 10 miles an hour. Wednesday night, mostly clear. Lows in the upper 50s. Southeast winds 5 to 10 miles an hour. Thursday, sunny. Highs in the mid-80s. South winds 10 to 15 miles an hour. Thursday night and Friday, partly cloudy. Lows in the lower 60s. Highs in the mid-80s. Friday night, partly cloudy until midnight, then becoming mostly cloudy. A chance of showers after midnight. Lows in the mid-60s. Chance of rain 50%. Saturday and Saturday night, mostly cloudy. A chance of showers and thunderstorms. Highs

mid-80s. Lows in the mid-60s. Chance of rain 50%. Sunday through Monday, mostly cloudy with a chance of showers. Highs in the mid-80s. Lows in the upper 60s. Chance of rain 50%. Again, the forecast for Champaign, Urbana and surrounding areas of East Central Illinois for the rest of today, sunny. Highs in the lower 80s. East winds 10 to 15 miles an hour. At 8 a.m. at the Champaign Airport, skies were mostly sunny. The temperature was 66 degrees, the dew point was 47, and the relative humidity was 50%. The wind was east at 9 miles an hour. The pressure was 30.25 inches and steady. Elsewhere around the area, skies ranged from sunny to mostly sunny, and temperatures were in the lower to mid-60s. And once again at 8 a.m. at the Champaign Airport, under mostly sunny skies, the temperature was 66. Looking elsewhere around the Midwest at 8 a.m., Chicago was mostly sunny, and 63. Indianapolis was mostly sunny, and 65. St. Louis was mostly sunny, and 68. Kansas City was cloudy, and 69. Des Moines was cloudy, and 64. Milwaukee was mostly sunny, and 57. And now a discussion of hazardous weather conditions for the following counties in Illinois: Champaign, Coles, DeWitt, Douglas, Edgar, Moultrie, Piatt, and Vermilion. This hazardous weather outlook is for Central Illinois, East Central Illinois, Southeast Illinois, and West Central Illinois. For today and tonight, no hazardous weather is expected at this time. For Wednesday through Monday, scattered thunderstorms are possible Friday afternoon through Monday, 30 to 60% chance. It is too early to determine the severe weather potential. Spotter information statement, spotter activation is not anticipated through tonight. The time is currently 8:21 a.m. Central Daylight Time. 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Now for the official National Weather Service forecast for Champaign, Urbana and surrounding areas of East Central Illinois. Rest of today, sunny. Highs in the lower 80s. East winds 10 to 15 miles an hour. Tonight, clear. Lows in the lower 50s. East winds 10 to 15 miles an hour, diminishing to around 5 miles an hour after midnight. Wednesday, sunny. Highs in the lower 80s. Southeast winds 5 to 10 miles an hour. Wednesday night, mostly clear. Lows in the upper 50s. Southeast winds 5 to 10 miles an hour. Thursday, sunny. Highs in the mid-80s. South winds 10 to 15 miles an hour. Thursday night and Friday, partly cloudy. Lows in the lower 60s. Highs in the mid-80s. Friday night, partly cloudy until midnight, then becoming mostly cloudy. A chance of showers after midnight. Lows in the mid-60s. Chance of rain 50%. Saturday and Saturday night, mostly cloudy. A chance of showers and thunderstorms. Highs in the mid-80s. Lows in the mid-60s. Chance of rain 50%. Sunday through Monday, mostly cloudy with a chance of showers. Highs in the mid-80s. Lows in the upper 60s. Chance of rain 50%. Again, the forecast for Champaign, Urbana and surrounding areas of East Central Illinois for the rest of today, sunny. Highs in the lower 80s. East winds 10 to 15 miles an hour. At 8 a.m. at the Champaign Airport, skies were mostly sunny. The temperature was 66 degrees, the dew point was 47, and the relative humidity was 50%. The wind was east at 9 miles an hour. The pressure was 30.25 inches and steady. Elsewhere around the area, skies ranged from sunny to mostly sunny, and temperatures were in the lower to mid-60s. And once again at 8 a.m. at the Champaign Airport, under mostly sunny skies, the temperature was 66. Looking elsewhere around the Midwest at 8 a.m., Chicago was mostly sunny, and 63. Indianapolis was mostly sunny, and 65. St. Louis was mostly sunny, and 68. Kansas City was cloudy, and 69. Des Moines was cloudy, and 64. Milwaukee was mostly sunny, and 57. And now a discussion of hazardous weather conditions for the following counties in Illinois: Champaign.

Fear weather potential. Spotter information statement. 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The time is currently 8:25 a.m. Central Daylight Time. 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Now for the official National Weather Service forecast for Champaign, Urbana and surrounding areas of East Central Illinois. Rest of today, sunny. Highs in the lower 80s. East winds 10 to 15 miles an hour. Tonight, clear. Lows in the lower 50s. East winds 10 to 15 miles an hour, diminishing to around 5 miles an hour after midnight. Wednesday, sunny. Highs in the lower 80s. Southeast winds 5 to 10 miles an hour. Wednesday night, mostly clear. Lows in the upper 50s. Southeast winds 5 to 10 miles an hour. Thursday, sunny. Highs in the mid-80s. South winds 10 to 15 miles an hour. Thursday night and Friday, partly cloudy. Lows in the lower 60s. Highs in the mid-80s. Friday night, partly cloudy until midnight, then becoming mostly cloudy. A chance of showers after midnight. Lows in the mid-60s. Chance of rain 50%. Saturday and Saturday night, mostly cloudy. A chance of showers and thunderstorms. Highs in the mid-80s. Lows in the mid-60s. Chance of rain 50%. Sunday through Monday, mostly cloudy with a chance of showers. Highs in the mid-80s. Lows in the upper 60s. Chance of rain 50%. Again, the forecast for Champaign, Urbana and surrounding areas of East Central Illinois for the rest of today, sunny. Highs in the lower 80s. East winds 10 to 15 miles an hour. At 8 a.m. at the Champaign Airport, skies were mostly sunny. The temperature was 66 degrees, the dew point was 47, and the relative humidity was 50%. The wind was east at 9 miles an hour. The pressure was 30.25 inches and steady. Elsewhere around the area, skies ranged from sunny to mostly sunny, and temperatures were in the lower to mid-60s. And once again at 8 a.m. at the Champaign Airport, under mostly sunny skies, the temperature was 66. Looking elsewhere around the Midwest at 8 a.m., Chicago was mostly sunny, and 63. Indianapolis was mostly sunny, and 65. St. Louis was mostly sunny, and 68. Kansas City was cloudy, and 69. Des Moines was cloudy, and 64. Milwaukee was mostly sunny, and 57. And now a discussion of hazardous weather conditions for the following counties in Illinois: Champaign, Coles, DeWitt, Douglas, Edgar, Moultrie, Piatt, and Vermilion. This hazardous weather outlook is for Central Illinois, East Central Illinois, Southeast Illinois, and West Central Illinois. For today and tonight, no hazardous weather is expected at this time. For Wednesday through Monday, scattered thunderstorms are possible. Friday afternoon through Monday, 30 to 60% chance. It is too early to determine the severe weather potential. Spotter information statement. Spotter activation is not anticipated through tonight. The time is currently 8:28 a.m. Central Daylight Time. 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Now for the official National Weather Service forecast for Champaign, Urbana and surrounding areas of East Central Illinois. Rest of today, sunny. Highs in the lower 80s. East winds 10 to 15 miles an hour. Tonight, clear. Lows in the lower 50s. East winds 10 to 15 miles an hour, diminishing to around 5 miles an hour after midnight. Wednesday, sunny. Highs in the lower 80s. Southeast winds 5 to 10 miles an hour. Wednesday night, mostly clear. Lows in the upper 50s. Southeast winds 5 to 10 miles an hour. Thursday, sunny. Highs in the mid-80s. South winds 10 to 15 miles an hour. Thursday night and Friday, partly cloudy. Lows in the lower 60s. Highs in the mid-80s. Friday night, partly cloudy until midnight, then becoming mostly cloudy. A chance of showers after midnight. Lows in the mid-60s. Chance of rain 50%. Saturday and Saturday night, mostly cloudy. A chance of

showers and thunderstorms. Highs in the mid-80s. Lows in the mid-60s. Chance of rain 50%. Sunday through Monday, mostly cloudy with a chance of showers. Highs in the mid-80s. Lows in the upper 60s. Chance of rain 50%. Again, the forecast for Champaign, Urbana, and surrounding areas of East Central Illinois for the rest of today, sunny. Highs in the lower 80s. East winds 10 to 15 miles an hour. The Champaign, Illinois Airport Climate Summary for yesterday, June 1, 2026. Yesterday's high temperature of 86 degrees occurred at 2:14 p.m. The normal high is 81. Yesterday's low temperature of 61 degrees occurred at 11:59 p.m. The normal low is 58. No precipitation fell yesterday. Yesterday the maximum wind observed was 22 miles an hour from the northeast. The highest wind gust observed was 29 miles per hour from the northeast, which occurred at 4:36 p.m. Yesterday the average wind speed was 8 miles per hour. Sunrise today is at 5:26 a.m. and sunset is at 8:17 p.m. The Mattoon, Illinois Airport Climate Summary for yesterday, June 1, 2026. Yesterday's high temperature of 83 degrees occurred at 2:37 p.m. The normal high is 79. Yesterday's low temperature of 60 degrees occurred at 4:20 a.m. The normal low is 59. A trace of precipitation fell yesterday. Yesterday the maximum wind observed was 18 miles an hour from the northeast. The highest wind gust observed was 24 miles per hour from the northeast, which occurred at 8:21 p.m. Yesterday the average wind speed was 5 miles per hour. Sunrise today is at 5:28 a.m. and sunset is at 8:15 p.m. At 8 a.m. at the Champaign Airport, skies were mostly sunny. The temperature was 66 degrees, the dew point was 47, and the relative humidity was 50%. The wind was east at 9 miles an hour. The pressure was 30.25 inches and steady. Elsewhere around the area, skies ranged from sunny to mostly sunny, and temperatures were in the lower to mid-60s. And once again at 8 a.m. at the Champaign Airport, under mostly sunny skies, the temperature was 66. Looking elsewhere around the Midwest at 8 a.m., Chicago was mostly sunny, and 63. Indianapolis was mostly sunny, and 65. St. Louis was mostly sunny, and 68. Kansas City was cloudy, and 69. Des Moines was cloudy, and 64. Milwaukee was mostly sunny, and 57. And now a discussion of hazardous weather conditions for the following counties. In Illinois, Champaign, Coal City was cloudy, and 69. Des Moines was cloudy, and 64. Milwaukee was mostly sunny, and 57. And now a discussion of hazardous weather conditions for the following counties. In Illinois, Champaign, Coles, DeWitt, Douglas, Edgar, Moultrie, Piatt, and Vermilion. This hazardous weather outlook is for Central Illinois, East Central Illinois, Southeast Illinois, and West Central Illinois. For today and tonight, no hazardous weather is expected at this time. For Wednesday through Monday, scattered thunderstorms are possible Friday afternoon through Monday, 30 to 60% chance. It is too early to determine the severe weather potential. Spotter information statement, spotter activation is not anticipated through tonight. The time is currently 8:33 a.m. Central Daylight Time. 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Now for the official National Weather Service forecast for Champaign, Urbana, and surrounding areas of East Central Illinois. Rest of today, sunny. Highs in the lower 80s. East winds 10 to 15 miles an hour. Tonight, clear. Lows in the lower 50s. East winds 10 to 15 miles an hour, diminishing to around 5 miles an hour after midnight. Wednesday, sunny. Highs in the lower 80s. Southeast winds 5 to 10 miles an hour. Wednesday night, mostly clear. Lows in the upper 50s. Southeast winds 5 to 10 miles an hour. Thursday, sunny. Highs in the mid-80s. South winds 10 to 15 miles an hour. Thursday night and Friday, partly cloudy. Lows in the lower 60s. Highs in the mid-80s. Friday night, partly cloudy until midnight, then becoming

Mostly cloudy. A chance of showers after midnight. Lows in the mid-60s. Chance of rain 50%. Saturday and Saturday night, mostly cloudy. A chance of showers and thunderstorms. Highs in the mid-80s. Lows in the mid-60s. Chance of rain 50%. Sunday through Monday, mostly cloudy with a chance of showers. Highs in the mid-80s. Lows in the upper 60s. Chance of rain 50%. Again, the forecast for Champaign, Urbana and surrounding areas of East Central Illinois for the rest of today, sunny. Highs in the lower 80s. East winds 10 to 15 miles an hour. At 8 a.m. at the Champaign Airport, skies were mostly sunny. The temperature was 66 degrees, the dew point was 47, and the relative humidity was 50%. The wind was east at 9 miles an hour. The pressure was 30.25 inches and steady. Elsewhere around the area, skies ranged from sunny to mostly sunny, and temperatures were in the lower to mid-60s. And once again at 8 a.m. at the Champaign Airport, under mostly sunny skies, the temperature was 66. Looking elsewhere around the Midwest at 8 a.m., Chicago was mostly sunny, and 63. Indianapolis was mostly sunny, and 65. St. Louis was mostly sunny, and 68. Kansas City was cloudy, and 69. Des Moines was cloudy, and 64. Milwaukee was mostly sunny, and 57. And now a discussion of hazardous weather conditions for the following counties in Illinois: Champaign, Coles, DeWitt, Douglas, Edgar, Moultrie, Piatt, and Vermilion. This hazardous weather outlook is for Central Illinois, East Central Illinois, Southeast Illinois, and West Central Illinois. For today and tonight, no hazardous weather is expected at this time. For Wednesday through Monday, scattered thunderstorms are possible Friday afternoon through Monday, 30 to 60% chance. It is too early to determine the severe weather potential. Spotter information statement, spotter activation is not anticipated through tonight. The time is currently 8:37 a.m. Central Daylight Time. 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Now for the official National Weather Service forecast for Champaign, Urbana and surrounding areas of East Central Illinois. Rest of today, sunny. Highs in the lower 80s. East winds 10 to 15 miles an hour. Tonight, clear. Lows in the lower 50s. East winds 10 to 15 miles an hour, diminishing to around 5 miles an hour after midnight. Wednesday, sunny. Highs in the lower 80s. Southeast winds 5 to 10 miles an hour. Wednesday night, mostly clear. Lows in the upper 50s. Southeast winds 5 to 10 miles an hour. Thursday, sunny. Highs in the mid-80s. South winds 10 to 15 miles an hour. Thursday night and Friday, partly cloudy. Lows in the lower 60s. Highs in the mid-80s. Friday night, partly cloudy until midnight, then becoming mostly cloudy. A chance of showers after midnight. Lows in the mid-60s. Chance of rain 50%. Saturday and Saturday night, mostly cloudy. A chance of showers and thunderstorms. Highs in the mid-80s. Lows in the mid-60s. Chance of rain 50%. Sunday through Monday, mostly cloudy with a chance of showers. Highs in the mid-80s. Lows in the upper 60s. Chance of rain 50%. Again, the forecast for Champaign, Urbana and surrounding areas of East Central Illinois for the rest of today, sunny. Highs in the lower 80s. East winds 10 to 15 miles an hour. At 8 a.m. at the Champaign Airport, skies were mostly sunny. The temperature was 66 degrees, the dew point was 47, and the relative humidity was 50%. The wind was east at 9 miles an hour. The pressure was 30.25 inches and steady. Elsewhere around the area, skies ranged from sunny to mostly sunny, and temperatures were in the lower to mid-60s. And once again at 8 a.m. at the Champaign Airport, under mostly sunny skies, the temperature was 66. Looking elsewhere around the Midwest at 8 a.m., Chicago was mostly sunny, and 63. Indianapolis was mostly sunny, and 65. St. Louis was mostly sunny, and 68. Kansas City.

was cloudy and 69. Des Moines was cloudy and 64. Milwaukee was mostly sunny and 57. And now a discussion of hazardous weather conditions for the following counties in Illinois: Champaign, Coles, DeWitt, Douglas, Edgar, Moultrie, Piatt, and Vermilion. This hazardous weather outlook is for Central Illinois, East Central Illinois, Southeast Illinois, and West Central Illinois. For today and tonight, no hazardous weather is expected at this time. For Wednesday through Monday, scattered thunderstorms are possible. Friday afternoon through Monday, 30 to 60% chance. It is too early to determine the severe weather potential. Spotter information statement: spotter activation is not anticipated through tonight. The time is currently 8:40 a.m. Central Daylight Time. 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Now for the official National Weather Service forecast for Champaign, Urbana, and surrounding areas of East Central Illinois. Rest of today, sunny. Highs in the lower 80s. East winds 10 to 15 miles an hour. Tonight, clear. Lows in the lower 50s. East winds 10 to 15 miles an hour, diminishing to around 5 miles an hour after midnight. Wednesday, sunny. Highs in the lower 80s. Southeast winds 5 to 10 miles an hour. Wednesday night, mostly clear. Lows in the upper 50s. Southeast winds 5 to 10 miles an hour. Thursday, sunny. Highs in the mid-80s. South winds 10 to 15 miles an hour. Thursday night and Friday, partly cloudy. Lows in the lower 60s. Highs in the mid-80s. Friday night, partly cloudy until midnight, then becoming mostly cloudy. A chance of showers after midnight. Lows in the mid-60s. Chance of rain 50%. Saturday and Saturday night, mostly cloudy. A chance of showers and thunderstorms. Highs in the mid-80s. Lows in the mid-60s. Chance of rain 50%. Sunday through Monday, mostly cloudy with a chance of showers. Highs in the mid-80s. Lows in the upper 60s. Chance of rain 50%. Again, the forecast for Champaign, Urbana, and surrounding areas of East Central Illinois for the rest of today: sunny. Highs in the lower 80s. East winds 10 to 15 miles an hour. At 8 a.m. at the Champaign Airport, skies were mostly sunny. The temperature was 66 degrees, the dew point was 47, and the relative humidity was 50%. The wind was east at 9 miles an hour. The pressure was 30.25 inches and steady. Elsewhere around the area, skies ranged from sunny to mostly sunny, and temperatures were in the lower to mid-60s. And once again at 8 a.m. at the Champaign Airport, under mostly sunny skies, the temperature was 66. Looking elsewhere around the Midwest at 8 a.m., Chicago was mostly sunny, and 63. Indianapolis was mostly sunny, and 65. St. Louis was mostly sunny, and 68. Kansas City was cloudy, and 69. Des Moines was cloudy, and 64. Milwaukee was mostly sunny, and 57. And now a discussion of hazardous weather conditions for the following counties in Illinois: Champaign, Coles, DeWitt, Douglas, Edgar, Moultrie, Piatt, and Vermilion. This hazardous weather outlook is for Central Illinois, East Central Illinois, Southeast Illinois, and West Central Illinois. For today and tonight, no hazardous weather is expected at this time. For Wednesday through Monday, scattered thunderstorms are possible. Friday afternoon through Monday, 30 to 60% chance. It is too early to determine the severe weather potential. Spotter information statement: spotter activation is not anticipated through tonight. The time is currently 8:44 a.m. Central Daylight Time. 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Now for the official National Weather Service forecast for Champaign, Urbana, and surrounding areas of East Central Illinois. Rest of today, sunny. Highs in the lower 80s. East winds 10 to 15 miles an hour. Tonight, clear. Lows in the lower 50s. East winds 10 to 15 miles an hour, diminishing to around 5 miles an hour after midnight. Wednesday, sunny. Highs in the lower 80s. Southeast winds.
5 to 10 miles an hour. Wednesday night, mostly clear. Lows in the upper 50s. Southeast winds 5 to 10 miles an hour. Thursday, sunny. Highs in the mid 80s. South winds 10 to 15 miles an hour. Thursday night and Friday, partly cloudy. Lows in the lower 60s. Highs in the mid 80s. Friday night, partly cloudy until midnight, then becoming mostly cloudy. A chance of showers after midnight. Lows in the mid 60s. Chance of rain 50%. Saturday and Saturday night, mostly cloudy. A chance of showers and thunderstorms. Highs in the mid 80s. Lows in the mid 60s. Chance of rain 50%. Sunday through Monday, mostly cloudy with a chance of showers. Highs in the mid 80s. Lows in the upper 60s. Chance of rain 50%. Again, the forecast for Champaign, Urbana and surrounding areas of East Central Illinois for the rest of today, sunny. Highs in the lower 80s. East winds 10 to 15 miles an hour. The Champaign, Illinois Airport Climate Summary for yesterday, June 1, 2026. Yesterday's high temperature of 86 degrees occurred at 2:14 p.m. The normal high is 81. Yesterday's low temperature of 61 degrees occurred at 11:59 p.m. The normal low is 58. No precipitation fell yesterday. Yesterday the maximum wind observed was 22 miles an hour from the northeast. The highest wind gust observed was 29 miles per hour from the northeast, which occurred at 4:36 p.m. Yesterday the average wind speed was 8 miles per hour. Sunrise today is at 5:26 a.m. and sunset is at 8:17 p.m. The Mattoon, Illinois Airport Climate Summary for yesterday, June 1, 2026. Yesterday's high temperature of 83 degrees occurred at 2:37 p.m. The normal high is 79. Yesterday's low temperature of 60 degrees occurred at 4:20 a.m. The normal low is 59. A trace of precipitation fell yesterday. Yesterday the maximum wind observed was 18 miles an hour from the northeast. The highest wind gust observed was 24 miles per hour from the northeast, which occurred at 8:21 p.m. Yesterday the average wind speed was 5 miles per hour. Sunrise today is at 5:28 a.m. and sunset is at 8:15 p.m. At 8 a.m. at the Champaign Airport, skies were mostly sunny. The temperature was 66 degrees, the dew point was 47, and the relative humidity was 50%. The wind was east at 9 miles an hour. The pressure was 30.25 inches and steady. Elsewhere around the area, skies ranged from sunny to mostly sunny, and temperatures were in the lower to mid-60s. And once again at 8 a.m. at the Champaign Airport, under mostly sunny skies, the temperature was 66. Looking elsewhere around the Midwest at 8 a.m., Chicago was mostly sunny, and 63. Indianapolis was mostly sunny, and 65. St. Louis was mostly sunny, and 68. Kansas City was cloudy, and 69. Des Moines was cloudy, and 64. Milwaukee was mostly sunny, and 57. And now a discussion of hazardous weather conditions for the following counties in Illinois: Champaign, Coles, DeWitt, Douglas, Edgar, Moultrie, Piatt, and Vermilion. This hazardous weather outlook is for Central Illinois, East Central Illinois, Southeast Illinois, and West Central Illinois. For today and tonight, no hazardous weather is expected at this time. For Wednesday through Monday, scattered thunderstorms are possible. Friday afternoon through Monday, 30 to 60% chance. It is too early to determine the severe weather potential. Spotter information statement: spotter activation is not anticipated through tonight. The time is currently 8:49 a.m. Central Daylight Time. 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Now for the official National Weather Service forecast for Champaign, Urbana and surrounding areas of East Central Illinois. Rest of today, sunny. Highs in the lower 80s. East winds 10 to 15 miles an hour. Tonight, clear. Lows in the lower 50s. East winds 10 to 15 miles an hour, diminishing to around 5 miles an hour after midnight. Wednesday, sunny. Highs in the lower 80s. Southeast winds 5 to 10 miles an hour. Wednesday night,

of East Central Illinois. Rest of today, sunny. Highs in the lower 80s. East winds 10 to 15 miles an hour. Tonight, clear. Lows in the lower 50s. East winds 10 to 15 miles an hour, diminishing to around 5 miles an hour after midnight. Wednesday, sunny. Highs in the lower 80s. Southeast winds 5 to 10 miles an hour. Wednesday night, mostly clear. Lows in the upper 50s. Southeast winds 5 to 10 miles an hour. Thursday, sunny. Highs in the mid 80s. South winds 10 to 15 miles an hour. Thursday night and Friday, partly cloudy. Lows in the lower 60s. Highs in the mid 80s. Friday night, partly cloudy until midnight, then becoming mostly cloudy. A chance of showers after midnight. Lows in the mid 60s. Chance of rain 50%. Saturday and Saturday night, mostly cloudy. A chance of showers and thunderstorms. Highs in the mid 80s. Lows in the mid 60s. Chance of rain 50%. Sunday through Monday, mostly cloudy with a chance of showers. Highs in the mid 80s. Lows in the upper 60s. Chance of rain 50%. Again, the forecast for Champaign, Urbana and surrounding areas of East Central Illinois for the rest of today, sunny. Highs in the lower 80s. East winds 10 to 15 miles an hour. The time is currently 9:01 a.m. Central Daylight Time. 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Now for the official National Weather Service forecast for Champaign, Urbana and surrounding areas of East Central Illinois. Rest of today, sunny. Highs in the lower 80s. East winds 10 to 15 miles an hour. Tonight, clear. Lows in the lower 50s. East winds 10 to 15 miles an hour, diminishing to around 5 miles an hour after midnight. Wednesday, sunny. Highs in the lower 80s. Southeast winds 5 to 10 miles an hour. Wednesday night, mostly clear. Lows in the upper 50s. Southeast winds 5 to 10 miles an hour. Thursday, sunny. Highs in the mid 80s. South winds 10 to 15 miles an hour. Thursday night and Friday, partly cloudy. Lows in the lower 60s. Highs in the mid 80s. Friday night, partly cloudy until midnight, then becoming mostly cloudy. A chance of showers after midnight. Lows in the mid 60s. Chance of rain 50%. Saturday and Saturday night, mostly cloudy. A chance of showers and thunderstorms. Highs in the mid 80s. Lows in the mid 60s. Chance of rain 50%. Sunday through Monday, mostly cloudy with a chance of showers. Highs in the mid 80s. Lows in the upper 60s. Chance of rain 50%. Again, the forecast for Champaign, Urbana and surrounding areas of East Central Illinois for the rest of today, sunny. Highs in the lower 80s. East winds 10 to 15 miles an hour. At 9 a.m. at the Champaign Airport, skies were mostly sunny. The temperature was 71 degrees, the dew point was 45, and the relative humidity was 39%. The wind was east at 13 miles an hour. The pressure was 30.27 inches and rising. Elsewhere around the area, skies ranged from sunny to mostly sunny, and temperatures were around 70 degrees. And once again at 9 a.m. at the Champaign Airport, under mostly sunny skies, the temperature was 71. The time is currently 9:04 a.m. Central Daylight Time. 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Now for the official National Weather Service forecast for Champaign, Urbana and surrounding areas of East Central Illinois. Rest of today, sunny. Highs in the lower 80s. East winds 10 to 15 miles an hour. Tonight, clear. Lows in the lower 50s. East winds 10 to 15 miles an hour, diminishing to around 5 miles an hour after midnight. Wednesday, sunny. Highs in the lower 80s. Southeast winds 5 to 10 miles an hour. Wednesday night, mostly clear. Lows in the upper 50s. Southeast winds 5 to 10 miles an hour. Thursday, sunny. Highs in the mid 80s.

south winds 10 to 15 miles an hour. Thursday night and Friday, partly cloudy. Lows in the lower 60s. Highs in the mid-80s. Friday night, partly cloudy until midnight, then becoming mostly cloudy. A chance of showers after midnight. Lows in the mid-60s. Chance of rain 50%. Saturday and Saturday night, mostly cloudy. A chance of showers and thunderstorms. Highs in the mid-80s. Lows in the mid-60s. Chance of rain 50%. Sunday through Monday, mostly cloudy with a chance of showers. Highs in the mid-80s. Lows in the upper 60s. Chance of rain 50%. Again, the forecast for Champaign, Urbana and surrounding areas of East Central Illinois for the rest of today, sunny. Highs in the lower 80s. East winds 10 to 15 miles an hour. 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Programming originates from NOAA's National Weather Service office in Lincoln and transmits from the WCIA television tower near Seymour. 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At 9 a.m. at the Champaign Airport, skies were mostly sunny. The temperature was 71 degrees, the dew point was 45, and the relative humidity was 39%. The wind was east at 13 miles an hour. The pressure was 30.27 inches and rising. Elsewhere around the area, skies ranged from sunny to mostly sunny, and temperatures were around 70 degrees. And once again at 9 a.m. at the Champaign Airport, under mostly sunny skies, the temperature was 71. Looking elsewhere around the Midwest at 9 a.m., Chicago was mostly sunny, and 67. Indianapolis was mostly sunny, and 68. St. Louis was mostly sunny, and 71. Kansas City was cloudy, and 70. Des Moines was cloudy, and 67. Milwaukee was mostly sunny, and 59. The time is currently 9:07 a.m. Central Daylight Time. 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Now for the official National Weather Service forecast for Champaign, Urbana and surrounding areas of East Central Illinois. Rest of today, sunny. Highs in the lower 80s. East winds 10 to 15 miles an hour. Tonight, clear. Lows in the lower 50s. East winds 10 to 15 miles an hour, diminishing to around 5 miles an hour after midnight. Wednesday, sunny. Highs in the lower 80s. Southeast winds 5 to 10 miles an hour. Wednesday night, mostly clear. Lows in the upper 50s. Southeast winds 5 to 10 miles an hour. Thursday, sunny. Highs in the mid-80s. South winds 10 to 15 miles an hour. Thursday night and Friday, partly cloudy. Lows in the lower 60s. Highs in the mid-80s. Friday night, partly cloudy until midnight, then becoming mostly cloudy. A chance of showers after midnight. Lows in the mid-60s. Chance of rain 50%. Saturday and Saturday night, mostly cloudy. A chance of showers and thunderstorms. Highs in the mid-80s. Lows in the mid-60s. Chance of rain 50%. Sunday through Monday, mostly cloudy with a chance of showers. Highs in the mid-80s. Lows in the upper 60s. Chance of rain 50%. Again, the forecast for Champaign, Urbana and surrounding areas of East Central Illinois for the rest of today, sunny. Highs in the lower 80s. East winds 10 to 15 miles an hour. At 9 a.m. at the Champaign Airport, skies were mostly sunny. The temperature was 71 degrees, the dew point was 45, and the relative humidity was 39%. The wind was east at 13 miles an hour. The pressure was 30.27 inches and rising. Elsewhere around the area, skies ranged from sunny to mostly sunny, and temperatures were around 70 degrees. And once again at 9 a.m. at the Champaign Airport, under mostly sunny skies, the temperature was 71. Looking elsewhere around the Midwest at 9 a.m., Chicago
mostly sunny, and 67. Indianapolis was mostly sunny, and 68. St. Louis was mostly sunny, and 71. Kansas City was cloudy, and 70. Des Moines was cloudy, and 67. Milwaukee was mostly sunny, and 59. The time is currently 9:10 a.m. Central Daylight Time. 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Now for the official National Weather Service forecast for Champaign, Urbana, and surrounding areas of East Central Illinois. Rest of today, sunny. Highs in the lower 80s. East winds 10 to 15 miles an hour. Tonight, clear. Lows in the lower 50s. East winds 10 to 15 miles an hour, diminishing to around 5 miles an hour after midnight. Wednesday, sunny. Highs in the lower 80s. Southeast winds 5 to 10 miles an hour. Wednesday night, mostly clear. Lows in the upper 50s. Southeast winds 5 to 10 miles an hour. Thursday, sunny. Highs in the mid-80s. South winds 10 to 15 miles an hour. Thursday night and Friday, partly cloudy. Lows in the lower 60s. Highs in the mid-80s. Friday night, partly cloudy until midnight, then becoming mostly cloudy. A chance of showers after midnight. Lows in the mid-60s. Chance of rain 50%. Saturday and Saturday night, mostly cloudy. A chance of showers and thunderstorms. Highs in the mid-80s. Lows in the mid-60s. Chance of rain 50%. Sunday through Monday, mostly cloudy with a chance of showers. Highs in the mid-80s. Lows in the upper 60s. Chance of rain 50%. Again, the forecast for Champaign, Urbana, and surrounding areas of East Central Illinois for the rest of today, sunny. Highs in the lower 80s. East winds 10 to 15 miles an hour. At 9 a.m. at the Champaign Airport, skies were mostly sunny. The temperature was 71 degrees, the dew point was 45, and the relative humidity was 39%. The wind was east at 13 miles an hour. The pressure was 30.27 inches and rising. Elsewhere around the area, skies ranged from sunny to mostly sunny, and temperatures were around 70 degrees. And once again at 9 a.m. at the Champaign Airport, under mostly sunny skies, the temperature was 71. Looking elsewhere around the Midwest at 9 a.m., Chicago was mostly sunny, and 67. Indianapolis was mostly sunny, and 68. St. Louis was mostly sunny, and 71. Kansas City was cloudy, and 70. Des Moines was cloudy, and 67. Milwaukee was mostly sunny, and 59. The time is currently 9:13 a.m. Central Daylight Time. 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Now for the official National Weather Service forecast for Champaign, Urbana, and surrounding areas of East Central Illinois. Rest of today, sunny. Highs in the lower 80s. East winds 10 to 15 miles an hour. Tonight, clear. Lows in the lower 50s. East winds 10 to 15 miles an hour, diminishing to around 5 miles an hour after midnight. Wednesday, sunny. Highs in the lower 80s. Southeast winds 5 to 10 miles an hour. Wednesday night, mostly clear. Lows in the upper 50s. Southeast winds 5 to 10 miles an hour. Thursday, sunny. Highs in the mid-80s. South winds 10 to 15 miles an hour. Thursday night and Friday, partly cloudy. Lows in the lower 60s. Highs in the mid-80s. Friday night, partly cloudy until midnight, then becoming mostly cloudy. A chance of showers after midnight. Lows in the mid-60s. Chance of rain 50%. Saturday and Saturday night, mostly cloudy. A chance of showers and thunderstorms. Highs in the mid-80s. Lows in the mid-60s. Chance of rain 50%. Sunday through Monday, mostly cloudy with a chance of showers. Highs in the mid-80s. Lows in the upper 60s. Chance of rain 50%. Again, the forecast for Champaign, Urbana, and surrounding areas of East Central Illinois for the rest of today, sunny. Highs in the lower 80s.

southeast winds 10 to 15 miles an hour. Now for the official National Weather Service forecast for Champaign, Urbana and surrounding areas of east central Illinois. Rest of today, sunny. Highs in the lower 80s. East winds 10 to 15 miles an hour. Tonight, clear. Lows in the lower 50s. East winds 10 to 15 miles an hour, diminishing to around 5 miles an hour after midnight. Wednesday, sunny. Highs in the lower 80s. Southeast winds 5 to 10 miles an hour. Wednesday night, mostly clear. Lows in the upper 50s. Southeast winds 5 to 10 miles an hour. Thursday, sunny. Highs in the mid 80s. South winds 10 to 15 miles an hour. Thursday night and Friday, partly cloudy. Lows in the lower 60s. Highs in the mid 80s. Friday night, partly cloudy until midnight, then becoming mostly cloudy. A chance of showers after midnight. Lows in the mid-60s. Chance of rain 50%. Saturday and Saturday night, mostly cloudy. A chance of showers and thunderstorms. Highs in the mid-80s. Lows in the mid-60s. Chance of rain 50%. Sunday through Monday, mostly cloudy with a chance of showers. Highs in the mid-80s. Lows in the upper 60s. Chance of rain 50%. Again, the forecast for Champaign, Urbana and surrounding areas of east central Illinois for the rest of today, sunny. Highs in the lower 80s. East winds 10 to 15 miles an hour. At 9 a.m. at the Champaign Airport, skies were mostly sunny. The temperature was 71 degrees, the dew point was 45, and the relative humidity was 39%. The wind was east at 13 miles an hour. The pressure was 30.27 inches and rising. Elsewhere around the area, skies ranged from sunny to mostly sunny, and temperatures were around 70 degrees. And once again at 9 a.m. at the Champaign Airport, under mostly sunny skies, the temperature was 71. Looking elsewhere around the Midwest at 9 a.m., Chicago was mostly sunny, and 67. Indianapolis was mostly sunny, and 68. St. Louis was mostly sunny, and 71. Kansas City was cloudy, and 70. Des Moines was partly sunny, and 67. Milwaukee was mostly sunny, and 59. The time is currently 9:17 a.m. Central Daylight Time. 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Now for the official National Weather Service forecast for Champaign, Urbana and surrounding areas of east central Illinois. Rest of today, sunny. Highs in the lower 80s. East winds 10 to 15 miles an hour. Tonight, clear. Lows in the lower 50s. East winds 10 to 15 miles an hour, diminishing to around 5 miles an hour after midnight. Wednesday, sunny. Highs in the lower 80s. Southeast winds 5 to 10 miles an hour. Wednesday night, mostly clear. Lows in the upper 50s. Southeast winds 5 to 10 miles an hour. Thursday, sunny. Highs in the mid 80s. South winds 10 to 15 miles an hour. Thursday night and Friday, partly cloudy. Lows in the lower 60s. Highs in the mid 80s. Friday night, partly cloudy until midnight, then becoming mostly cloudy. A chance of showers after midnight. Lows in the mid-60s. Chance of rain 50%. Saturday and Saturday night, mostly cloudy. A chance of showers and thunderstorms. Highs in the mid-80s. Lows in the mid-60s. Chance of rain 50%. Sunday through Monday, mostly cloudy with a chance of showers. Highs in the mid-80s. Lows in the upper 60s. Chance of rain 50%. Again, the forecast for Champaign, Urbana and surrounding areas of east central Illinois for the rest of today, sunny. Highs in the lower 80s. East winds 10 to 15 miles an hour. At 9 a.m. at the Champaign Airport, skies were mostly sunny. The temperature was 71 degrees, the dew point was 45, and the relative humidity was 39%. The wind was east at 13 miles an hour. The pressure was 30.27 inches and rising. Elsewhere around the area, skies ranged from sunny to mostly sunny, and temperatures were around 70.

degrees. And once again at 9 a.m. at the Champaign Airport, under mostly sunny skies, the temperature was 71. Looking elsewhere around the Midwest at 9 a.m., Chicago was mostly sunny, and 67. Indianapolis was mostly sunny, and 68. St. Louis was mostly sunny, and 71. Kansas City was cloudy, and 70. Des Moines was partly sunny, and 67. Milwaukee was mostly sunny, and 59. The time is currently 9:20 a.m. Central Daylight Time. 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Now for the official National Weather Service forecast for Champaign, Urbana, and surrounding areas of East Central Illinois. Rest of today, sunny. Highs in the lower 80s. East winds 10 to 15 miles an hour. Tonight, clear. Lows in the lower 50s. East winds 10 to 15 miles an hour, diminishing to around 5 miles an hour after midnight. Wednesday, sunny. Highs in the lower 80s. Southeast winds 5 to 10 miles an hour. Wednesday night, mostly clear. Lows in the upper 50s. Southeast winds 5 to 10 miles an hour. Thursday, sunny. Highs in the mid 80s. South winds 10 to 15 miles an hour. Thursday night and Friday, partly cloudy. Lows in the lower 60s. Highs in the mid-80s. Friday night, partly cloudy until midnight, then becoming mostly cloudy. A chance of showers after midnight. Lows in the mid-60s. Chance of rain 50%. Saturday and Saturday night, mostly cloudy. A chance of showers and thunderstorms. Highs in the mid-80s. Lows in the mid-60s. Chance of rain 50%. Sunday through Monday, mostly cloudy with a chance of showers. Highs in the mid-80s. Lows in the upper 60s. Chance of rain 50%. Again, the forecast for Champaign, Urbana, and surrounding areas of East Central Illinois for the rest of today, sunny. Highs in the lower 80s. East winds 10 to 15 miles an hour. At 9 a.m. at the Champaign Airport, skies were mostly sunny. The temperature was 71 degrees, the dew point was 45, and the relative humidity was 39%. The wind was east at 13 miles an hour. The pressure was 30.27 inches and rising. Elsewhere around the area, skies ranged from sunny to mostly sunny, and temperatures were around 70 degrees. And once again at 9 a.m. at the Champaign Airport, under mostly sunny skies, the temperature was 71. Looking elsewhere around the Midwest at 9 a.m., Chicago was mostly sunny, and 67. Indianapolis was mostly sunny, and 68. St. Louis was mostly sunny, and 71. Kansas City was cloudy, and 70. Des Moines was partly sunny, and 67. Milwaukee was mostly sunny, and 59. The time is currently 9:23 a.m. Central Daylight Time. 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Now for the official National Weather Service forecast for Champaign, Urbana, and surrounding areas of East Central Illinois. Rest of today, sunny. Highs in the lower 80s. East winds 10 to 15 miles an hour. Tonight, clear. Lows in the lower 50s. East winds 10 to 15 miles an hour, diminishing to around 5 miles an hour after midnight. Wednesday, sunny. Highs in the lower 80s. Southeast winds 5 to 10 miles an hour. Wednesday night, mostly clear. Lows in the upper 50s. Southeast winds 5 to 10 miles an hour. Thursday, sunny. Highs in the mid-80s. South winds 10 to 15 miles an hour. Thursday night and Friday, partly cloudy. Lows in the lower 60s. Highs in the mid-80s. Friday night, partly cloudy until midnight, then becoming mostly cloudy. A chance of showers after midnight. Lows in the mid-60s. Chance of rain 50%. Saturday and Saturday night, mostly cloudy. A chance of showers and thunderstorms. Highs in the mid-80s. Lows in the mid-60s. Chance of rain 50%. Sunday through Monday, mostly cloudy with a chance of showers. Highs in the mid-80s.

Winds at 13 miles an hour. The pressure was 30.27 inches and rising. Elsewhere around the area, skies ranged from sunny to mostly sunny, and temperatures were around 70 degrees. And once again at 9 a.m. at the Champaign Airport, under mostly sunny skies, the temperature was 71. Looking elsewhere around the Midwest at 9 a.m., Chicago was mostly sunny, and 67. Indianapolis was mostly sunny, and 68. St. Louis was mostly sunny, and 71. Kansas City was cloudy, and 70. Des Moines was partly sunny, and 67. Milwaukee was mostly sunny, and 59. The time is currently 9:26 a.m. Central Daylight Time. 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Now for the official National Weather Service forecast for Champaign, Urbana, and surrounding areas of East Central Illinois. Rest of today, sunny. Highs in the lower 80s. East winds 10 to 15 miles an hour. Tonight, clear. Lows in the lower 50s. East winds 10 to 15 miles an hour, diminishing to around 5 miles an hour after midnight. Wednesday, sunny. Highs in the lower 80s. Southeast winds 5 to 10 miles an hour. Wednesday night, mostly clear. Lows in the upper 50s. Southeast winds 5 to 10 miles an hour. Thursday, sunny. Highs in the mid-80s. South winds 10 to 15 miles an hour. Thursday night and Friday, partly cloudy. Lows in the lower 60s. Highs in the mid-80s. Friday night, partly cloudy until midnight, then becoming mostly cloudy. A chance of showers after midnight. Lows in the mid-60s. Chance of rain 50%. Saturday and Saturday night, mostly cloudy. A chance of showers and thunderstorms. Highs in the mid-80s. Lows in the mid-60s. Chance of rain 50%. Sunday through Monday, mostly cloudy with a chance of showers. Highs in the mid-80s. Lows in the upper 60s. Chance of rain 50%. Again, the forecast for Champaign, Urbana, and surrounding areas of East Central Illinois for the rest of today, sunny. Highs in the lower 80s. East winds 10 to 15 miles an hour. At 9 a.m. at the Champaign Airport, skies were mostly sunny. The temperature was 71 degrees, the dew point was 45, and the relative humidity was 39%. The wind was east at 13 miles an hour. The pressure was 30.27 inches and rising. Elsewhere around the area, skies ranged from sunny to mostly sunny, and temperatures were around 70 degrees. And once again at 9 a.m. at the Champaign Airport, under mostly sunny skies, the temperature was 71. Looking elsewhere around the Midwest at 9 a.m., Chicago was mostly sunny, and 67. Indianapolis was mostly sunny, and 68. St. Louis was mostly sunny, and 71. Kansas City was cloudy, and 70. Des Moines was partly sunny, and 67. Milwaukee was mostly sunny, and 59. The time is currently 9:29 a.m. Central Daylight Time. 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Now for the official National Weather Service forecast for Champaign, Urbana, and surrounding areas of East Central Illinois. Rest of today, sunny. Highs in the lower 80s. East winds 10 to 15 miles an hour. Tonight, clear. Lows in the lower 50s. East winds 10 to 15 miles an hour, diminishing to around 5 miles an hour after midnight. Wednesday, sunny. Highs in the lower 80s. Southeast winds 5 to 10 miles an hour. Wednesday night, mostly clear. Lows in the upper 50s. Southeast winds 5 to 10 miles an hour. Thursday, sunny. Highs in the mid-80s. South winds 10 to 15 miles an hour. Thursday night and Friday, partly cloudy. Lows in the lower 60s. Highs in the mid-80s. Friday night, partly cloudy until midnight, then becoming mostly cloudy. A chance of showers after midnight. Lows in the mid-60s. Chance of rain 50%. Saturday and Saturday night, mostly cloudy. A chance of showers and thunderstorms. Highs in the

80s. Lows in the mid-60s. Chance of rain 50%. Sunday through Monday, mostly cloudy with a chance of showers. Highs in the mid-80s. Lows in the upper 60s. Chance of rain 50%. Again, the forecast for Champaign, Urbana and surrounding areas of East Central Illinois for the rest of today, sunny. Highs in the lower 80s. East winds 10 to 15 miles an hour. At 9 a.m. at the Champaign Airport, skies were mostly sunny. The temperature was 71 degrees, the dew point was 45, and the relative humidity was 39%. The wind was east at 13 miles an hour. The pressure was 30.27 inches and rising. Elsewhere around the area, skies ranged from sunny to mostly sunny, and temperatures were around 70 degrees. And once again at 9 a.m. at the Champaign Airport, under mostly sunny skies, the temperature was 71. Looking elsewhere around the Midwest at 9 a.m., Chicago was mostly sunny, and 67. Indianapolis was mostly sunny, and 68. St. Louis was mostly sunny, and 71. Kansas City was cloudy, and 70. Des Moines was partly sunny, and 67. Milwaukee was mostly sunny, and 59. The time is currently 9:32 a.m. Central Daylight Time. 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Now for the official National Weather Service forecast for Champaign, Urbana and surrounding areas of East Central Illinois. Rest of today, sunny. Highs in the lower 80s. East winds 10 to 15 miles an hour. Tonight, clear. Lows in the lower 50s. East winds 10 to 15 miles an hour, diminishing to around 5 miles an hour after midnight. Wednesday, sunny. Highs in the lower 80s. Southeast winds 5 to 10 miles an hour. Wednesday night, mostly clear. Lows in the upper 50s. Southeast winds 5 to 10 miles an hour. Thursday, sunny. Highs in the mid-80s. South winds 10 to 15. Wednesday, sunny. Highs in the lower 80s. Southeast winds 5 to 10 miles an hour. Wednesday night, mostly clear. Lows in the upper 50s. Southeast winds 5 to 10 miles an hour. Thursday, sunny. Highs in the mid-80s. South winds 10 to 15 miles an hour. Thursday night and Friday, partly cloudy. Lows in the lower 60s. Highs in the mid-80s. Friday night, partly cloudy until midnight, then becoming mostly cloudy. A chance of showers after midnight. Lows in the mid-60s. Chance of rain 50%. Saturday and Saturday night, mostly cloudy. A chance of showers and thunderstorms. Highs in the mid-80s. Lows in the mid-60s. Chance of rain 50%. Sunday through Monday, mostly cloudy with a chance of showers. Highs in the mid-80s. Lows in the upper 60s. Chance of rain 50%. Again, the forecast for Champaign, Urbana and surrounding areas of East Central Illinois for the rest of today, sunny. Highs in the lower 80s. East winds 10 to 15 miles an hour. At 9 a.m. at the Champaign Airport, skies were mostly sunny. The temperature was 71 degrees, the dew point was 45, and the relative humidity was 39%. The wind was east at 13 miles an hour. The pressure was 30.27 inches and rising. Elsewhere around the area, skies ranged from sunny to mostly sunny, and temperatures were around 70 degrees. And once again at 9 a.m. at the Champaign Airport, under mostly sunny skies, the temperature was 71. Looking elsewhere around the Midwest at 9 a.m., Chicago was mostly sunny, and 67. Indianapolis was mostly sunny, and 68. St. Louis was mostly sunny, and 71. Kansas City was cloudy, and 70. Des Moines was partly sunny, and 67. Milwaukee was mostly sunny, and 59. The time is currently 9:35 a.m. Central Daylight Time. 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Now for the official National Weather Service forecast for Champaign, Urbana and surrounding areas of East Central Illinois. Rest of today, sunny. Highs in the lower 80s.

east winds 10 to 15 miles an hour. Tonight, clear. Lows in the lower 50s. East winds 10 to 15 miles an hour, diminishing to around 5 miles an hour after midnight. Wednesday, sunny. Highs in the lower 80s. Southeast winds 5 to 10 miles an hour. Wednesday night, mostly clear. Lows in the upper 50s. Southeast winds 5 to 10 miles an hour. Thursday, sunny. Highs in the mid 80s. South winds 10 to 15 miles an hour. Thursday night and Friday, partly cloudy. Lows in the lower 60s. Highs in the mid 80s. Friday night, partly cloudy until midnight, then becoming mostly cloudy. A chance of showers after midnight. Lows in the mid 60s. Chance of rain 50%. Saturday and Saturday night, mostly cloudy. A chance of showers and thunderstorms. Highs in the mid 80s. Lows in the mid 60s. Chance of rain 50%. Sunday through Monday, mostly cloudy with a chance of showers. Highs in the mid 80s. Lows in the upper 60s. Chance of rain 50%. Again, the forecast for Champaign, Urbana and surrounding areas of East Central Illinois for the rest of today, sunny. Highs in the lower 80s. East winds 10 to 15 miles an hour. At 9 a.m. at the Champaign Airport, skies were mostly sunny. The temperature was 71 degrees, the dew point was 45, and the relative humidity was 39%. The wind was east at 13 miles an hour. The pressure was 30.27 inches and rising. Elsewhere around the area, skies ranged from sunny to mostly sunny, and temperatures were around 70 degrees. And once again at 9 a.m. at the Champaign Airport, under mostly sunny skies, the temperature was 71. Looking elsewhere around the Midwest at 9 a.m., Chicago was mostly sunny, and 67. Indianapolis was mostly sunny, and 68. St. Louis was mostly sunny, and 71. Kansas City was cloudy, and 70. Des Moines was partly sunny, and 67. Milwaukee was mostly sunny, and 59. The time is currently 9:37 a.m. Central Daylight Time. 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Now for the official National Weather Service forecast for Champaign, Urbana and surrounding areas of East Central Illinois. Rest of today, sunny. Highs in the lower 80s. East winds 10 to 15 miles an hour. Tonight, clear. Lows in the lower 50s. East winds 10 to 15 miles an hour, diminishing to around 5 miles an hour after midnight. Wednesday, sunny. Highs in the lower 80s. Southeast winds 5 to 10 miles an hour. Wednesday night, mostly clear. Lows in the upper 50s. Southeast winds 5 to 10 miles an hour. Thursday, sunny. Highs in the mid 80s. South winds 10 to 15 miles an hour. Thursday night and Friday, partly cloudy. Lows in the lower 60s. Highs in the mid 80s. Friday night, partly cloudy until midnight, then becoming mostly cloudy. A chance of showers after midnight. Lows in the mid 60s. Chance of rain 50%. Saturday and Saturday night, mostly cloudy. A chance of showers and thunderstorms. Highs in the mid 80s. Lows in the mid 60s. Chance of rain 50%. Sunday through Monday, mostly cloudy with a chance of showers. Highs in the mid 80s. Lows in the upper 60s. Chance of rain 50%. Again, the forecast for Champaign, Urbana and surrounding areas of East Central Illinois for the rest of today, sunny. Highs in the lower 80s. East winds 10 to 15 miles an hour. At 9 a.m. at the Champaign Airport, skies were mostly sunny. The temperature was 71 degrees, the dew point was 45, and the relative humidity was 39%. The wind was east at 13 miles an hour. The pressure was 30.27 inches and rising. Elsewhere around the area, skies ranged from sunny to mostly sunny, and temperatures were around 70 degrees. And once again at 9 a.m. at the Champaign Airport, under mostly sunny skies, the temperature was 71. Looking elsewhere around the Midwest at 9 a.m., Chicago was mostly sunny, and 67.

Sunny. A chance of showers after midnight. Lows in the mid-60s. Chance of rain 50%. Saturday and Saturday night, mostly cloudy. A chance of showers and thunderstorms. Highs in the mid-80s. Lows in the mid-60s. Chance of rain 50%. Sunday through Monday, mostly cloudy with a chance of showers. Highs in the mid-80s. Lows in the upper 60s. Chance of rain 50%. Again, the forecast for Champaign, Urbana and surrounding areas of East Central Illinois for the rest of today, sunny. Highs in the lower 80s. East winds 10 to 15 miles an hour. At 9 a.m. at the Champaign Airport, skies were mostly sunny. The temperature was 71 degrees, the dew point was 45, and the relative humidity was 39%. The wind was east at 13 miles an hour. The pressure was 30.27 inches and rising. Elsewhere around the area, skies ranged from sunny to mostly sunny, and temperatures were around 70 degrees. And once again at 9 a.m. at the Champaign Airport, under mostly sunny skies, the temperature was 71. Looking elsewhere around the Midwest at 9 a.m., Chicago was mostly sunny, and 67. Indianapolis was mostly sunny, and 68. St. Louis was mostly sunny, and 71. Kansas City was cloudy, and 70. Des Moines was partly sunny, and 67. Milwaukee was mostly sunny, and 59. The time is currently 9:52 a.m. Central Daylight Time. 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Now for the official National Weather Service forecast for Champaign, Urbana and surrounding areas of East Central Illinois. Rest of today, sunny. Highs in the lower 80s. East winds 10 to 15 miles an hour. Tonight, clear. Lows in the lower 50s. East winds 10 to 15 miles an hour, diminishing to around 5 miles an hour after midnight. Wednesday, sunny. Highs in the lower 80s. Southeast winds 5 to 10 miles an hour. Wednesday night, mostly clear. Lows in the upper 50s. Southeast winds 5 to 10 miles an hour. Thursday, sunny. Highs in the mid-80s. South winds 10 to 15 miles an hour. Thursday night and Friday, partly cloudy. Lows in the lower 60s. Highs in the mid-80s. Friday night, partly cloudy until midnight, then becoming mostly cloudy. A chance of showers after midnight. Lows in the mid-60s. Chance of rain 50%. Saturday and Saturday night, mostly cloudy. A chance of showers and thunderstorms. Highs in the mid-80s. Lows in the mid-60s. Chance of rain 50%. Sunday through Monday, mostly cloudy with a chance of showers. Highs in the mid-80s. Lows in the upper 60s. Chance of rain 50%. Again, the forecast for Champaign, Urbana and surrounding areas of East Central Illinois for the rest of today, sunny. Highs in the lower 80s. East winds 10 to 15 miles an hour. At 9 a.m. at the Champaign Airport, skies were mostly sunny. The temperature was 71 degrees, the dew point was 45, and the relative humidity was 39%. The wind was east at 13 miles an hour. The pressure was 30.27 inches and rising. Elsewhere around the area, skies ranged from sunny to mostly sunny, and temperatures were around 70 degrees. And once again at 9 a.m. at the Champaign Airport, under mostly sunny skies, the temperature was 71. Looking elsewhere around the Midwest at 9 a.m., Chicago was mostly sunny, and 67. Indianapolis was mostly sunny, and 68. St. Louis was mostly sunny, and 71. Kansas City was cloudy, and 70. Des Moines was partly sunny, and 67. Milwaukee was mostly sunny, and 59. The time is currently 9:55 a.m. Central Daylight Time. 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Now for the official National Weather Service forecast for Champaign, Urbana and surrounding areas of East Central Illinois. Rest of today, sunny. Highs in the lower 80s. East winds 10 to 15 miles an hour. Tonight, clear. Lows in the lower 50s.

east winds 10 to 15 miles an hour, diminishing to around 5 miles an hour after midnight. Wednesday, sunny. Highs in the lower 80s. Southeast winds 5 to 10 miles an hour. Wednesday night, mostly clear. Lows in the upper 50s. Southeast winds 5 to 10 miles an hour. Thursday, sunny. Highs in the mid 80s. South winds 10 to 15 miles an hour. Thursday night and Friday, partly cloudy. Lows in the lower 60s. Highs in the mid 80s. Friday night, partly cloudy until midnight, then becoming mostly cloudy. A chance of showers after midnight. Lows in the mid-60s. Chance of rain 50%. Saturday and Saturday night, mostly cloudy. A chance of showers and thunderstorms. Highs in the mid-80s. Lows in the mid-60s. Chance of rain 50%. Sunday through Monday, mostly cloudy with a chance of showers. Highs in the mid-80s. Lows in the upper 60s. Chance of rain 50%. Again, the forecast for Champaign, Urbana and surrounding areas of East Central Illinois for the rest of today, sunny. Highs in the lower 80s. East winds 10 to 15 miles an hour. At 9 a.m. at the Champaign Airport, skies were mostly sunny. The temperature was 71 degrees, the dew point was 45, and the relative humidity was 39%. The wind was east at 13 miles an hour. The pressure was 30.27 inches and rising. Elsewhere around the area, skies ranged from sunny to mostly sunny, and temperatures were around 70 degrees. And once again at 9 a.m. at the Champaign Airport, under mostly sunny skies, the temperature was 71. Looking elsewhere around the Midwest at 9 a.m., Chicago was mostly sunny, and 67. Indianapolis was mostly sunny, and 68. St. Louis was mostly sunny, and 71. Kansas City was cloudy, and 70. Des Moines was partly sunny, and 67. Milwaukee was mostly sunny, and 59. The time is currently 9:58 a.m. Central Daylight Time. 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Now for the official National Weather Service forecast for Champaign, Urbana and surrounding areas of East Central Illinois. Rest of today, sunny. Highs in the lower 80s. East winds 10 to 15 miles an hour. Tonight, clear. Lows in the lower 50s. East winds 10 to 15 miles an hour, diminishing to around 5 miles an hour after midnight. Wednesday, sunny. Highs in the lower 80s. Southeast winds 5 to 10 miles an hour. Wednesday night, mostly clear. Lows in the upper 50s. Southeast winds 5 to 10 miles an hour. Thursday, sunny. Highs in the mid 80s. South winds 10 to 15 miles an hour. Thursday night and Friday, partly cloudy. Lows in the lower 60s. Highs in the mid 80s. Friday night, partly cloudy until midnight, then becoming mostly cloudy. A chance of showers after midnight. Lows in the mid-60s. Chance of rain 50%. Saturday and Saturday night, mostly cloudy. A chance of showers and thunderstorms. Highs in the mid-80s. Lows in the mid-60s. Chance of rain 50%. Sunday through Monday, mostly cloudy with a chance of showers. Highs in the mid-80s. Lows in the upper 60s. Chance of rain 50%. Again, the forecast for Champaign, Urbana and surrounding areas of East Central Illinois for the rest of today, sunny. Highs in the lower 80s. East winds 10 to 15 miles an hour. At 9 a.m. at the Champaign Airport, skies were mostly sunny. The temperature was 71 degrees, the dew point was 45, and the relative humidity was 39%. The wind was east at 13 miles an hour. The pressure was 30.27 inches and rising. Elsewhere around the area, skies ranged from sunny to mostly sunny, and temperatures were around 70 degrees. And once again at 9 a.m. at the Champaign Airport, under mostly sunny skies, the temperature was 71. The time is currently 10 a.m. Central Daylight Time. 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Now for the official

The weather service forecast for Champaign, Urbana, and surrounding areas of East Central Illinois. Rest of today, sunny. Highs in the lower 80s. East winds 10 to 15 miles an hour. Tonight, clear. Lows in the lower 50s. East winds 10 to 15 miles an hour, diminishing to around 5 miles an hour after midnight. Wednesday, sunny. Highs in the lower 80s. Southeast winds 5 to 10 miles an hour. Wednesday night, mostly clear. Lows in the upper 50s. Southeast winds 5 to 10 miles an hour. Thursday, sunny. Highs in the mid 80s. South winds 10 to 15 miles an hour. Thursday night and Friday, partly cloudy. Lows in the lower 60s. Highs in the mid 80s. Friday night, partly cloudy until midnight, then becoming mostly cloudy. A chance of showers after midnight. Lows in the mid-60s. Chance of rain 50%. Saturday and Saturday night, mostly cloudy. A chance of showers and thunderstorms. Highs in the mid-80s. Lows in the mid-60s. Chance of rain 50%. Sunday through Monday, mostly cloudy with a chance of showers. Highs in the mid-80s. Lows in the upper 60s. Chance of rain 50%. Again, the forecast for Champaign, Urbana, and surrounding areas of East Central Illinois for the rest of today, sunny. Highs in the lower 80s. East winds 10 to 15 miles an hour. The time is currently 10:02 a.m. Central Daylight Time. 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Now for the official National Weather Service forecast for Champaign, Urbana, and surrounding areas of East Central Illinois. Rest of today, sunny. Highs in the lower 80s. East winds 10 to 15 miles an hour. Tonight, clear. Lows in the lower 50s. East winds 10 to 15 miles an hour, diminishing to around 5 miles an hour after midnight. Wednesday, sunny. Highs in the lower 80s. Southeast winds 5 to 10 miles an hour. Wednesday night, mostly clear. Lows in the upper 50s. Southeast winds 5 to 10 miles an hour. Thursday, sunny. Highs in the mid-80s. South winds 10 to 15 miles an hour. Thursday night and Friday, partly cloudy. Lows in the lower 60s. Highs in the mid-80s. Friday night, partly cloudy until midnight, then becoming mostly cloudy. A chance of showers after midnight. Lows in the mid-60s. Chance of rain 50%. Saturday and Saturday night, mostly cloudy. A chance of showers and thunderstorms. Highs in the mid-80s. Lows in the mid-60s. Chance of rain 50%. Sunday through Monday, mostly cloudy with a chance of showers. Highs in the mid-80s. Lows in the upper 60s. Chance of rain 50%. Again, the forecast for Champaign, Urbana, and surrounding areas of East Central Illinois for the rest of today, sunny. Highs in the lower 80s. East winds 10 to 15 miles an hour. At 10 a.m. at the Champaign Airport, skies were mostly sunny. The temperature was 75 degrees, the dew point was 41, and the relative humidity was 29%. The wind was east at 10 miles an hour. The pressure was 30.27 inches and steady. Elsewhere around the area, it was sunny, with a temperature of 73 at Peoria, 73 at Mattoon, 75 at Decatur, and 74 at Springfield. It was mostly sunny, with a temperature of 74 at Bloomington, 74 at Rantoul, and 72 at Paris. At Terre Haute, the weather conditions were not available. And once again at 10 a.m. at the Champaign Airport, under mostly sunny skies, the temperature was 75. The time is currently 10:05 a.m. Central Daylight Time. 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Now for the official National Weather Service forecast for Champaign, Urbana, and surrounding areas of East Central Illinois. Rest of today, sunny. Highs in the lower 80s. East winds 10 to 15 miles an hour. Tonight, clear. Lows in the lower 50s. East winds 10 to 15 miles an hour, diminishing to around 5 miles an hour after midnight. Wednesday, sunny.

Highs in the lower 80s. Southeast winds 5 to 10 miles an hour. Wednesday night, mostly clear. Lows in the upper 50s. Southeast winds 5 to 10 miles an hour. Thursday, sunny. Highs in the mid 80s. South winds 10 to 15 miles an hour. Thursday night and Friday, partly cloudy. Lows in the lower 60s. Highs in the mid 80s. Friday night, partly cloudy until midnight, then becoming mostly cloudy. A chance of showers after midnight. Lows in the mid-60s. Chance of rain 50%. Saturday and Saturday night, mostly cloudy. A chance of showers and thunderstorms. Highs in the mid-80s. Lows in the mid-60s. Chance of rain 50%. Sunday through Monday, mostly cloudy with a chance of showers. Highs in the mid-80s. Lows in the upper 60s. Chance of rain 50%. Again, the forecast for Champaign, Urbana and surrounding areas of East Central Illinois for the rest of today, sunny. Highs in the lower 80s. East winds 10 to 15 miles an hour. 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Programming originates from NOAA's National Weather Service office in Lincoln and transmits from the WCIA television tower near Seymour. The station serves the following counties: Champaign, DeWitt, Coles, Douglas, Edgar, Ford, Moultrie, Piatt, and Vermilion. 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At 10 a.m. at the Champaign Airport, skies were mostly sunny. The temperature was 75 degrees, the dew point was 41, and the relative humidity was 29%. The wind was east at 10 miles an hour. The pressure was 30.27 inches and steady. Elsewhere around the area, it was sunny, with a temperature of 73 at Peoria, 73 at Mattoon, 75 at Decatur, and 74 at Springfield. It was mostly sunny, with a temperature of 74 at Bloomington, 74 at Rantoul, and 72 at Paris. At Terre Haute, the weather conditions were not available. And once again at 10 a.m. at the Champaign Airport, under mostly sunny skies, the temperature was 75. Looking elsewhere around the Midwest at 10 a.m., Chicago was mostly sunny, and 69. Indianapolis was mostly sunny, and 71. St. Louis reported haze, and 73. Kansas City was cloudy, and 71. Des Moines was partly sunny, and 70. Milwaukee was mostly sunny, and 60. The time is currently 10:08 a.m. Central Daylight Time. 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Now for the official National Weather Service forecast for Champaign, Urbana and surrounding areas of East Central Illinois. Rest of today, sunny. Highs in the lower 80s. East winds 10 to 15 miles an hour. Tonight, clear. Lows in the lower 50s. East winds 10 to 15 miles an hour, diminishing to around 5 miles an hour after midnight. Wednesday, sunny. Highs in the lower 80s. Southeast winds 5 to 10 miles an hour. Wednesday night, mostly clear. Lows in the upper 50s. Southeast winds 5 to 10 miles an hour. Thursday, sunny. Highs in the mid 80s. South winds 10 to 15 miles an hour. Thursday night and Friday, partly cloudy. Lows in the lower 60s. Highs in the mid 80s. Friday night, partly cloudy until midnight, then becoming mostly cloudy. A chance of showers after midnight. Lows in the mid-60s. Chance of rain 50%. Saturday and Saturday night, mostly cloudy. A chance of showers and thunderstorms. Highs in the mid-80s. Lows in the mid-60s. Chance of rain 50%. Sunday through Monday, mostly cloudy with a chance of showers. Highs in the mid-80s. Lows in the upper 60s. Chance of rain 50%. Again, the forecast for Champaign, Urbana and surrounding areas of East Central Illinois for the rest of today, sunny. Highs in the lower 80s. East winds 10 to 15 miles an hour. At 10 a.m. at the Champaign Airport, skies were mostly sunny. The temperature

was 75 degrees, the dew point was 41, and the relative humidity was 29%. The wind was east at 10 miles an hour. The pressure was 30.27 inches and steady. Elsewhere around the area, it was sunny, with a temperature of 73 at Peoria, 73 at Mattoon, 75 at Decatur, and 74 at Springfield. It was mostly sunny, with a temperature of 74 at Bloomington, 74 at Rantoul, and 72 at Paris. At Terre Haute, the weather conditions were not available. And once again at 10 a.m. at the Champagne Airport, under mostly sunny skies, the temperature was 75. At 10 a.m. at the Champagne Airport, skies were sunny. The temperature was 75 degrees, the dew point was 41, and the relative humidity was 29%. The wind was east at 10 miles an hour. The pressure was 30.27 inches and steady. Elsewhere around the area, it was sunny, with a temperature of 73 at Peoria, 74 at Bloomington, 74 at Rantoul, and 72 at Paris. Under sunny skies, Mattoon reported 73, Decatur reported 75, and Springfield reported 74. At Terre Haute, the weather conditions were not available. And once again at 10 a.m. at the Champagne Airport, under sunny skies, the temperature was 75. Looking elsewhere around the Midwest at 10 a.m., Chicago was mostly sunny, and 69. Indianapolis was mostly sunny, and 71. St. Louis reported haze, and 73. Kansas City was cloudy, and 71. Des Moines was partly sunny, and 70. Milwaukee was mostly sunny, and 60. The time is currently 10:12 a.m. Central Daylight Time. 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Now for the official National Weather Service forecast for Champaign, Urbana, and surrounding areas of East Central Illinois. Rest of today, sunny. Highs in the lower 80s. East winds 10 to 15 miles an hour. Tonight, clear. Lows in the lower 50s. East winds 10 to 15 miles an hour, diminishing to around 5 miles an hour after midnight. Wednesday, sunny. Highs in the lower 80s. Southeast winds 5 to 10 miles an hour. Wednesday night, mostly clear. Lows in the upper 50s. Southeast winds 5 to 10 miles an hour. Thursday, sunny. Highs in the mid 80s. South winds 10 to 15 miles an hour. Thursday night and Friday, partly cloudy. Lows in the lower 60s. Highs in the mid-80s. Friday night, partly cloudy until midnight, then becoming mostly cloudy. A chance of showers after midnight. Lows in the mid-60s. Chance of rain 50%. Saturday and Saturday night, mostly cloudy. A chance of showers and thunderstorms. Highs in the mid-80s. Lows in the mid-60s. Chance of rain 50%. Sunday through Monday, mostly cloudy with a chance of showers. Highs in the mid-80s. Lows in the upper 60s. Chance of rain 50%. Again, the forecast for Champaign, Urbana, and surrounding areas of East Central Illinois for the rest of today, sunny. Highs in the lower 80s. East winds 10 to 15 miles an hour. At 10 a.m. at the Champaign Airport, skies were sunny. The temperature was 75 degrees, the dew point was 41, and the relative humidity was 29%. The wind was east at 10 miles an hour. The pressure was 30.27 inches and steady. Elsewhere around the area, it was sunny, with a temperature of 73 at Peoria, 74 at Bloomington, 74 at Rantoul, and 72 at Paris. Under sunny skies, Mattoon reported 73, Decatur reported 75, and Springfield reported 74. At Terre Haute, the weather conditions were not available. And once again at 10 a.m. at the Champaign Airport, under sunny skies, the temperature was 75. Looking elsewhere around the Midwest at 10 a.m., Chicago was mostly sunny, and 69. Indianapolis was mostly sunny, and 71. St. Louis was mostly sunny, and 73. Kansas City was cloudy, and 71. Des Moines was partly sunny, and 70. Milwaukee was mostly sunny, and 60. The time is currently 10:15 a.m. Central Daylight Time. 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
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Now for the official National Weather Service forecast for Champaign, Urbana, and surrounding areas of East Central Illinois. Rest of today, sunny. Highs in the lower 80s. East winds 10 to 15 miles an hour. Tonight, clear. Lows in the lower 50s. East winds 10 to 15 miles an hour, diminishing to around 5 miles an hour after midnight. Wednesday, sunny. Highs in the lower 80s. Southeast winds 5 to 10 miles an hour. Wednesday night, mostly clear. Lows in the upper 50s. Southeast winds 5 to 10 miles an hour. Thursday, sunny. Highs in the mid-80s. South winds 10 to 15 miles an hour. Thursday night and Friday, partly cloudy. Lows in the lower 60s. Highs in the mid-80s. Friday night, partly cloudy until midnight, then becoming mostly cloudy. A chance of showers after midnight. Lows in the mid-60s. Chance of rain 50%. Saturday and Saturday night, mostly cloudy. A chance of showers and thunderstorms. Highs in the mid-80s. Lows in the mid-60s. Chance of rain 50%. Sunday through Monday, mostly cloudy with a chance of showers. Highs in the mid-80s. Lows in the upper 60s. Chance of rain 50%. Again, the forecast for Champaign, Urbana, and surrounding areas of East Central Illinois for the rest of today, sunny. Highs in the lower 80s. East winds 10 to 15 miles an hour. At 10 a.m. at the Champaign Airport, skies were sunny. The temperature was 75 degrees, the dew point was 41, and the relative humidity was 29%. The wind was east at 10 miles an hour. The pressure was 30.27 inches and steady. Elsewhere around the area, it was sunny, with a temperature of 73 at Peoria, 74 at Bloomington, 74 at Red Hill, and 72 at Paris. Under sunny skies, Mattoon reported 73, Decatur reported 75, and Springfield reported 74. At Terre Haute, the weather conditions were not available. And once again at 10 a.m. at the Champaign Airport, under sunny skies, the temperature was 75. Looking elsewhere around the Midwest at 10 a.m., Chicago was mostly sunny, and 69. Indianapolis was mostly sunny, and 71. St. Louis was mostly sunny, and 73. Kansas City was cloudy, and 71. Des Moines was partly sunny, and 70. Milwaukee was mostly sunny, and 60. The time is currently 10:18 a.m. Central Daylight Time. 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Now for the official National Weather Service forecast for Champaign, Urbana, and surrounding areas of East Central Illinois. Rest of today, sunny. Highs in the lower 80s. East winds 10 to 15 miles an hour. Tonight, clear. Lows in the lower 50s. East winds 10 to 15 miles an hour, diminishing to around 5 miles an hour after midnight. Wednesday, sunny. Highs in the lower 80s. Southeast winds 5 to 10 miles an hour. Wednesday night, mostly clear. Lows in the upper 50s. Southeast winds 5 to 10 miles an hour. Thursday, sunny. Highs in the mid-80s. South winds 10 to 15 miles an hour. Thursday night and Friday, partly cloudy. Lows in the lower 60s. Highs in the mid-80s. Friday night, partly cloudy until midnight, then becoming mostly cloudy. A chance of showers after midnight. Lows in the mid-60s. Chance of rain 50%. Saturday and Saturday night, mostly cloudy. A chance of showers and thunderstorms. Highs in the mid-80s. Lows in the mid-60s. Chance of rain 50%. Sunday through Monday, mostly cloudy with a chance of showers. Highs in the mid-80s. Lows in the upper 60s. Chance of rain 50%. Again, the forecast for Champaign, Urbana, and surrounding areas of East Central Illinois for the rest of today, sunny. Highs in the lower 80s. East winds 10 to 15 miles an hour. At 10 a.m. at the Champaign Airport, skies were sunny. The temperature was 75 degrees, the dew point was 41, and the

The humidity was 29%. The wind was east at 10 miles an hour. The pressure was 30.27 inches and steady. Elsewhere around the area, it was sunny, with a temperature of 73 at Peoria, 74 at Bloomington, 74 at Red Hill, and 72 at Paris. Under sunny skies, Mattoon reported 73, Decatur reported 75, and Springfield reported 74. At Terre Haute, the weather conditions were not available. And once again at 10 a.m. at the Champaign Airport, under sunny skies, the temperature was 75. At 10 a.m. at the Champaign Airport, skies were sunny. The temperature was 75 degrees, the dew point was 41, and the relative humidity was 29%. The wind was east at 10 miles an hour. The pressure was 30.27 inches and steady. Elsewhere around the area, it was sunny, with a temperature of 73 at Peoria, 74 at Bloomington, 74 at Red Hill, and 72 at Paris. Under sunny skies, Mattoon reported 73, Decatur reported 75, and Springfield reported 74. At Terre Haute, the weather conditions were not available. And once again at 10 a.m. at the Champaign Airport, under sunny skies, the temperature was 75. Looking elsewhere around the Midwest at 10 a.m., Chicago was mostly sunny, and 69. Indianapolis was mostly sunny, and 71. St. Louis was mostly sunny, and 73. Kansas City was cloudy, and 71. Des Moines was partly sunny, and 70. Milwaukee was mostly sunny, and 60. The time is currently 10:22 a.m. Central Daylight Time. 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Now for the official National Weather Service forecast for Champaign, Urbana, and surrounding areas of East Central Illinois. Rest of today, sunny. Highs in the lower 80s. East winds 10 to 15 miles an hour. Tonight, clear. Lows in the lower 50s. East winds 10 to 15 miles an hour, diminishing to around 5 miles an hour after midnight. Wednesday, sunny. Highs in the lower 80s. Southeast winds 5 to 10 miles an hour. Wednesday night, mostly clear. Lows in the upper 50s. Southeast winds 5 to 10 miles an hour. Thursday, sunny. Highs in the mid 80s. South winds 10 to 15 miles an hour. Thursday night and Friday, partly cloudy. Lows in the lower 60s. Highs in the mid-80s. Friday night, partly cloudy until midnight, then becoming mostly cloudy. A chance of showers after midnight. Lows in the mid-60s. Chance of rain 50%. Saturday and Saturday night, mostly cloudy. A chance of showers and thunderstorms. Highs in the mid-80s. Lows in the mid-60s. Chance of rain 50%. Sunday through Monday, mostly cloudy with a chance of showers. Highs in the mid-80s. Lows in the upper 60s. Chance of rain 50%. Again, the forecast for Champaign, Urbana, and surrounding areas of East Central Illinois for the rest of today, sunny. Highs in the lower 80s. East winds 10 to 15 miles an hour. At 10 a.m. at the Champaign Airport, skies were sunny. The temperature was 75 degrees, the dew point was 41, and the relative humidity was 29%. The wind was east at 10 miles an hour. The pressure was 30.27 inches and steady. Elsewhere around the area, it was sunny, with a temperature of 73 at Peoria, 74 at Bloomington, 74 at Red Hill, and 72 at Paris. Under sunny skies, Mattoon reported 73, Decatur reported 75, and Springfield reported 74. At Terre Haute, the weather conditions were not available. And once again at 10 a.m. at the Champaign Airport, under sunny skies, the temperature was 75. Looking elsewhere around the Midwest at 10 a.m., Chicago was mostly sunny, and 69. Indianapolis was mostly sunny, and 71. St. Louis was mostly sunny, and 73. Kansas City was cloudy, and 71. Des Moines was partly sunny, and 70. Milwaukee was mostly sunny, and 60. The time is currently 10:25 a.m. Central Daylight Time. 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

Wednesday, sunny. Highs in the lower 80s. Southeast winds 5 to 10 miles an hour. Wednesday night, mostly clear. Lows in the upper 50s. Southeast winds 5 to 10 miles an hour. Thursday, sunny. Highs in the mid 80s. South winds 10 to 15 miles an hour. Thursday night and Friday, partly cloudy. Lows in the lower 60s. Highs in the mid 80s. Friday night, partly cloudy until midnight, then becoming mostly cloudy. A chance of showers after midnight. Lows in the mid-60s. Chance of rain 50%. Saturday and Saturday night, mostly cloudy. A chance of showers and thunderstorms. Highs in the mid-80s. Lows in the mid-60s. Chance of rain 50%. Sunday through Monday, mostly cloudy with a chance of showers. Highs in the mid-80s. Lows in the upper 60s. Chance of rain 50%. Again, the forecast for Champaign, Urbana and surrounding areas of East Central Illinois for the rest of today, sunny. Highs in the lower 80s. East winds 10 to 15 miles an hour. At 10 a.m. at the Champaign Airport, skies were sunny. The temperature was 75 degrees, the dew point was 41, and the relative humidity was 29%. The wind was east at 10 miles an hour. The pressure was 30.27 inches and steady. Elsewhere around the area, it was sunny, with a temperature of 73 at Peoria, 74 at Bloomington, 74 at Rantoul, and 72 at Paris. Under sunny skies, Mattoon reported 73, Decatur reported 75, and Springfield reported 74. At Terre Haute, the weather conditions were not available. And once again at 10 a.m. at the Champaign Airport, under sunny skies, the temperature was 75. Looking elsewhere around the Midwest at 10 a.m., Chicago was mostly sunny, and 69. Indianapolis was mostly sunny, and 71. St. Louis was mostly sunny, and 73. Kansas City was cloudy, and 71. Des Moines was partly sunny, and 70. Milwaukee was mostly sunny, and 60. The time is currently 10:28 a.m. Central Daylight Time. 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Now for the official National Weather Service forecast for Champaign, Urbana and surrounding areas of East Central Illinois. Rest of today, sunny. Highs in the lower 80s. East winds 10 to 15 miles an hour. Tonight, clear. Lows in the lower 50s. East winds 10 to 15 miles an hour, diminishing to around 5 miles an hour after midnight. Wednesday, sunny. Highs in the lower 80s. Southeast winds 5 to 10 miles an hour. Wednesday night, mostly clear. Lows in the upper 50s. Southeast winds 5 to 10 miles an hour. Thursday, sunny. Highs in the mid 80s. South winds 10 to 15 miles an hour. Thursday night and Friday, partly cloudy. Lows in the lower 60s. Highs in the mid-80s. Friday night, partly cloudy until midnight, then becoming mostly cloudy. A chance of showers after midnight. Lows in the mid-60s. Chance of rain 50%. Saturday and Saturday night, mostly cloudy. A chance of showers and thunderstorms. Highs in the mid-80s. Lows in the mid-60s. Chance of rain 50%. Sunday through Monday, mostly cloudy with a chance of showers. Highs in the mid-80s. Lows in the upper 60s. Chance of rain 50%. Again, the forecast for Champaign, Urbana and surrounding areas of East Central Illinois for the rest of today, sunny. Highs in the lower 80s. East winds 10 to 15 miles an hour. At 10 a.m. at the Champaign Airport, skies were sunny. The temperature was 75 degrees, the dew point was 41, and the relative humidity was 29%. The wind was east at 10 miles an hour. The pressure was 30.27 inches and steady. Elsewhere around the area, it was sunny, with a temperature of 73 at Peoria, 74 at Bloomington, 74 at Rantoul, and 72 at Paris. Under sunny skies, Mattoon reported 73, Decatur reported 75, and Springfield reported 74. At Terre Haute, the weather conditions were not available.

And once again at 10 a.m. at the Champaign Airport, under sunny skies, the temperature was 75. Looking elsewhere around the Midwest at 10 a.m., Chicago was mostly sunny, and 69. Indianapolis was mostly sunny, and 71. St. Louis was mostly sunny, and 73. Kansas City was cloudy, and 71. Des Moines was partly sunny, and 70. Milwaukee was mostly sunny, and 60. The time is currently 10:31 a.m. Central Daylight Time. 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Now for the official National Weather Service forecast for Champaign, Urbana, and surrounding areas of East Central Illinois. Rest of today, sunny. Highs in the lower 80s. East winds 10 to 15 miles an hour. Tonight, clear. Lows in the lower 50s. East winds 10 to 15 miles an hour, diminishing to around 5 miles an hour after midnight. Wednesday, sunny. Highs in the lower 80s. Southeast winds 5 to 10 miles an hour. Wednesday night, mostly clear. Lows in the upper 50s. Southeast winds 5 to 10 miles an hour. Thursday, sunny. Highs in the mid-80s. South winds 10 to 15 miles an hour. Thursday night and Friday, partly cloudy. Lows in the lower 60s. Highs in the mid-80s. Friday night, partly cloudy until midnight, then becoming mostly cloudy. A chance of showers after midnight. Lows in the mid-60s. Chance of rain 50%. Saturday night and Friday, partly cloudy. Lows in the lower 60s. Highs in the mid-80s. Friday night, partly cloudy until midnight, then becoming mostly cloudy. A chance of showers after midnight. Lows in the mid-60s. Chance of rain 50%. Saturday and Saturday night, mostly cloudy. A chance of showers and thunderstorms. Highs in the mid-80s. Lows in the mid-60s. Chance of rain 50%. Sunday through Monday, mostly cloudy with a chance of showers. Highs in the mid-80s. Lows in the upper 60s. Chance of rain 50%. Again, the forecast for Champaign, Urbana, and surrounding areas of East Central Illinois for the rest of today, sunny. Highs in the lower 80s. East winds 10 to 15 miles an hour. At 10 a.m. at the Champaign Airport, skies were sunny. The temperature was 75 degrees, the dew point was 41, and the relative humidity was 29%. The wind was east at 10 miles an hour. The pressure was 30.27 inches and steady. Elsewhere around the area, it was sunny, with a temperature of 73 at Peoria, 74 at Bloomington, 74 at Rantoul, and 72 at Paris. Under sunny skies, Mattoon reported 73, Decatur reported 75, and Springfield reported 74. At Terre Haute, the weather conditions were not available. And once again at 10 a.m. at the Champaign Airport, under sunny skies, the temperature was 75. Looking elsewhere around the Midwest at 10 a.m., Chicago was mostly sunny, and 69. Indianapolis was mostly sunny, and 71. St. Louis was mostly sunny, and 73. Kansas City was cloudy, and 71. Des Moines was partly sunny, and 70. Milwaukee was mostly sunny, and 60. The time is currently 10:34 a.m. Central Daylight Time. 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Now for the official National Weather Service forecast for Champaign, Urbana, and surrounding areas of East Central Illinois. Rest of today, sunny. Highs in the lower 80s. East winds 10 to 15 miles an hour. Tonight, clear. Lows in the lower 50s. East winds 10 to 15 miles an hour, diminishing to around 5 miles an hour after midnight. Wednesday, sunny. Highs in the lower 80s. Southeast winds 5 to 10 miles an hour. Wednesday night, mostly clear. Lows in the upper 50s. Southeast winds 5 to 10 miles an hour. Thursday, sunny. Highs in the mid-80s. South winds 10 to 15 miles an hour. Thursday night and Friday, partly cloudy. Lows in the lower 60s. Highs in the mid-80s.

Friday night, partly cloudy until midnight, then becoming mostly cloudy. A chance of showers after midnight. Lows in the mid-60s. Chance of rain 50%. Saturday and Saturday night, mostly cloudy. A chance of showers and thunderstorms. Highs in the mid-80s. Lows in the mid-60s. Chance of rain 50%. Sunday through Monday, mostly cloudy with a chance of showers. Highs in the mid-80s. Lows in the upper 60s. Chance of rain 50%. Again, the forecast for Champaign, Urbana and surrounding areas of East Central Illinois for the rest of today, sunny. Highs in the lower 80s. East winds 10 to 15 miles an hour. At 10 a.m. at the Champaign Airport, skies were sunny. The temperature was 75 degrees, the dew point was 41, and the relative humidity was 29%. The wind was east at 10 miles an hour. The pressure was 30.27 inches and steady. Elsewhere around the area, it was sunny, with a temperature of 73 at Peoria, 74 at Bloomington, 74 at Red Hill, and 72 at Paris. Under sunny skies, Mattoon reported 73, Decatur reported 75, and Springfield reported 74. At Terre Haute, the weather conditions were not available. And once again at 10 a.m. at the Champaign Airport, under sunny skies, the temperature was 75. Looking elsewhere around the Midwest at 10 a.m., Chicago was mostly sunny, and 69. Indianapolis was mostly sunny, and 71. St. Louis was mostly sunny, and 73. Kansas City was cloudy, and 71. Des Moines was partly sunny, and 70. Milwaukee was mostly sunny, and 60. The time is currently 10:38 a.m. Central Daylight Time. 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Now for the official National Weather Service forecast for Champaign, Urbana and surrounding areas of East Central Illinois. Rest of today, sunny. Highs in the lower 80s. East winds 10 to 15 miles an hour. Tonight, clear. Lows in the lower 50s. East winds 10 to 15 miles an hour, diminishing to around 5 miles an hour after midnight. Wednesday, sunny. Highs in the lower 80s. Southeast winds 5 to 10 miles an hour. Wednesday night, mostly clear. Lows in the upper 50s. Southeast winds 5 to 10 miles an hour. Thursday, sunny. Highs in the mid-80s. South winds 10 to 15 miles an hour. Thursday night and Friday, partly cloudy. Lows in the lower 60s. Highs in the mid-80s. Friday night, partly cloudy until midnight, then becoming mostly cloudy. A chance of showers after midnight. Lows in the mid-60s. Chance of rain 50%. Saturday and Saturday night, mostly cloudy. A chance of showers and thunderstorms. Highs in the mid-80s. Lows in the mid-60s. Chance of rain 50%. Sunday through Monday, mostly cloudy with a chance of showers. Highs in the mid-80s. Lows in the upper 60s. Chance of rain 50%. Again, the forecast for Champaign, Urbana and surrounding areas of East Central Illinois for the rest of today, sunny. Highs in the lower 80s. East winds 10 to 15 miles an hour. At 10 a.m. at the Champaign Airport, skies were sunny. The temperature was 75 degrees, the dew point was 41, and the relative humidity was 29%. The wind was east at 10 miles an hour. The pressure was 30.27 inches and steady. Elsewhere around the area, it was sunny, with a temperature of 73 at Peoria, 74 at Bloomington, 74 at Red Hill, and 72 at Paris. Under sunny skies, Mattoon reported 73, Decatur reported 75, and Springfield reported 74. At Terre Haute, the weather conditions were not available. And once again at 10 a.m. at the Champaign Airport, under sunny skies, the temperature was 75. Looking elsewhere around the Midwest at 10 a.m., Chicago was mostly sunny, and 69. Indianapolis was mostly sunny, and 71. St. Louis was mostly sunny, and 73. Kansas City was cloudy, and 71. Des Moines was partly sunny, and 70. Milwaukee was mostly sunny, and 60.

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Now for the official National Weather Service forecast for Champaign, Urbana, and surrounding areas of East Central Illinois. Rest of today, sunny. Highs in the lower 80s. East winds 10 to 15 miles an hour. Tonight, clear. Lows in the lower 50s. East winds 10 to 15 miles an hour, diminishing to around 5 miles an hour after midnight. Wednesday, sunny. Highs in the lower 80s. Southeast winds 5 to 10 miles an hour. Wednesday night, mostly clear. Lows in the upper 50s. Southeast winds 5 to 10 miles an hour. Thursday, sunny. Highs in the mid-80s. South winds 10 to 15 miles an hour. Thursday night and Friday, partly cloudy. Lows in the lower 60s. Highs in the mid-80s. Friday night, partly cloudy until midnight, then becoming mostly cloudy. A chance of showers after midnight. Lows in the mid-60s. Chance of rain 50%. Saturday and Saturday night, mostly cloudy. A chance of showers and thunderstorms. Highs in the mid-80s. Lows in the mid-60s. Chance of rain 50%. Sunday through Monday, mostly cloudy with a chance of showers. Highs in the mid-80s. Lows in the upper 60s. Chance of rain 50%. Again, the forecast for Champaign, Urbana, and surrounding areas of East Central Illinois for the rest of today, sunny. Highs in the lower 80s. East winds 10 to 15 miles an hour. At 10 a.m. at the Champaign Airport, skies were sunny. The temperature was 75 degrees, the dew point was 41, and the relative humidity was 29%. The wind was east at 10 miles an hour. The pressure was 30.27 inches and steady. Elsewhere around the area, it was sunny, with a temperature of 73 at Peoria, 74 at Bloomington, 74 at Rantoul, and 72 at Paris. Under sunny skies, Mattoon reported 73, Decatur reported 75, and Springfield reported 74. At Terre Haute, the weather conditions were not available. And once again at 10 a.m. at the Champaign Airport, under sunny skies, the temperature was 75. Looking elsewhere around the Midwest at 10 a.m., Chicago was mostly sunny, and 69. Indianapolis was mostly sunny, and 71. St. Louis was mostly sunny, and 73. Kansas City was cloudy, and 71. Des Moines was partly sunny, and 70. Milwaukee was mostly sunny, and 60. The time is currently 10:44 a.m. Central Daylight Time. 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Now for the official National Weather Service forecast for Champaign, Urbana, and surrounding areas of East Central Illinois. Rest of today, sunny. Highs in the lower 80s. East winds 10 to 15 miles an hour. Tonight, clear. Lows in the lower 50s. East winds 10 to 15 miles an hour, diminishing to around 5 miles an hour after midnight. Wednesday, sunny. Highs in the lower 80s. Southeast winds 5 to 10 miles an hour. Wednesday night, mostly clear. Lows in the upper 50s. Southeast winds 5 to 10 miles an hour. Thursday, sunny. Highs in the mid-80s. South winds 10 to 15 miles an hour. Thursday night and Friday, partly cloudy. Lows in the lower 60s. Highs in the mid-80s. Friday night, partly cloudy until midnight, then becoming mostly cloudy. A chance of showers after midnight. Lows in the mid-60s. Chance of rain 50%. Saturday and Saturday night, mostly cloudy. A chance of showers and thunderstorms. Highs in the mid-80s. Lows in the mid-60s. Chance of rain 50%. Sunday through Monday, mostly cloudy with a chance of showers. Highs in the mid-80s. Lows in the upper 60s. Chance of rain 50%. Again, the forecast for Champaign, Urbana, and surrounding areas of East Central Illinois for the rest of today, sunny. Highs in the lower 80s. East winds 10 to 15 miles an hour. At 10 a.m. at the Champaign

Airport. Skies were sunny. The temperature was 75 degrees, the dew point was 41, and the relative humidity was 29%. The wind was east at 10 miles an hour. The pressure was 30.27 inches and steady. Elsewhere around the area, it was sunny, with a temperature of 73 at Peoria, 74 at Bloomington, 74 at Rantoul, and 72 at Paris. Under sunny skies, Mattoon reported 73, Decatur reported 75, and Springfield reported 74. At Terre Haute, the weather conditions were not available. And once again at 10 a.m. at the Champaign Airport, under sunny skies, the temperature was 75. Looking elsewhere around the Midwest at 10 a.m., Chicago was mostly sunny, and 69. Indianapolis was mostly sunny, and 71. St. Louis was mostly sunny, and 73. Kansas City was cloudy, and 71. Des Moines was partly sunny, and 70. Milwaukee was mostly sunny, and 60. The time is currently 10:47 a.m. Central Daylight Time. 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Now for the official National Weather Service forecast for Champaign, Urbana, and surrounding areas of East Central Illinois. Rest of today, sunny. Highs in the lower 80s. East winds 10 to 15 miles an hour. Tonight, clear. Lows in the lower 50s. East winds 10 to 15 miles an hour, diminishing to around 5 miles an hour after midnight. Wednesday, sunny. Highs in the lower 80s. Southeast winds 5 to 10 miles an hour. Wednesday night, mostly clear. Lows in the upper 50s. Southeast winds 5 to 10 miles an hour. Thursday, sunny. Highs in the mid 80s. South winds 10 to 15 miles an hour. Thursday night and Friday, partly cloudy. Lows in the lower 60s. Highs in the mid-80s. Friday night, partly cloudy until midnight, then becoming mostly cloudy. A chance of showers after midnight. Lows in the mid-60s. Chance of rain 50%. Saturday and Saturday night, mostly cloudy. A chance of showers and thunderstorms. Highs in the mid-80s. Lows in the mid-60s. Chance of rain 50%. Sunday through Monday, mostly cloudy with a chance of showers. Highs in the mid-80s. Lows in the upper 60s. Chance of rain 50%. Again, the forecast for Champaign, Urbana, and surrounding areas of East Central Illinois for the rest of today, sunny. Highs in the lower 80s. East winds 10 to 15 miles an hour. At 10 a.m. at the Champaign Airport, skies were sunny. The temperature was 75 degrees, the dew point was 41, and the relative humidity was 29%. The wind was east at 10 miles an hour. The pressure was 30.27 inches and steady. Elsewhere around the area, it was sunny, with a temperature of 73 at Peoria, 74 at Bloomington, 74 at Rantoul, and 72 at Paris. Under sunny skies, Mattoon reported 73, Decatur reported 75, and Springfield reported 74. At Terre Haute, the weather conditions were not available. And once again at 10 a.m. at the Champaign Airport, under sunny skies, the temperature was 75. Looking elsewhere around the Midwest at 10 a.m., Chicago was mostly sunny, and 69. Indianapolis was mostly sunny, and 71. St. Louis was mostly sunny, and 73. Kansas City was cloudy, and 71. Des Moines was partly sunny, and 70. Milwaukee was mostly sunny, and 60. The time is currently 10:50 a.m. Central Daylight Time. 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Now for the official National Weather Service forecast for Champaign, Urbana, and surrounding areas of East Central Illinois. Rest of today, sunny. Highs in the lower 80s. East winds 10 to 15 miles an hour. Tonight, clear. Lows in the lower 50s. East winds 10 to 15 miles an hour, diminishing to around 5 miles an hour after midnight. Wednesday, sunny. Highs in the lower 80s. Southeast winds 5 to 10 miles an hour. Wednesday night, mostly clear. Lows in the upper 50s.
southeast winds 5 to 10 miles an hour. Thursday, sunny. Highs in the mid-80s. South winds 10 to 15 miles an hour. Thursday night and Friday, partly cloudy. Lows in the lower 60s. Highs in the mid-80s. Friday night, partly cloudy until midnight, then becoming mostly cloudy. A chance of showers after midnight. Lows in the mid-60s. Chance of rain 50%. Saturday and Saturday night, mostly cloudy. A chance of showers and thunderstorms. Highs in the mid-80s. Lows in the mid-60s. Chance of rain 50%. Sunday through Monday, mostly cloudy with a chance of showers. Highs in the mid-80s. Lows in the upper 60s. Chance of rain 50%. Again, the forecast for Champaign, Urbana and surrounding areas of East Central Illinois for the rest of today, sunny. Highs in the lower 80s. East winds 10 to 15 miles an hour. At 10 a.m. at the Champaign Airport, skies were sunny. The temperature was 75 degrees, the dew point was 41, and the relative humidity was 29%. The wind was east at 10 miles an hour. The pressure was 30.27 inches and steady. Elsewhere around the area, it was sunny, with a temperature of 73 at Peoria, 74 at Bloomington, 74 at Rantoul, and 72 at Paris. Under sunny skies, Mattoon reported 73, Decatur reported 75, and Springfield reported 74. At Terre Haute, the weather conditions were not available. And once again at 10 a.m. at the Champaign Airport, under sunny skies, the temperature was 75. Looking elsewhere around the Midwest at 10 a.m., Chicago was mostly sunny, and 69. Indianapolis was mostly sunny, and 71. St. Louis was mostly sunny, and 73. Kansas City was cloudy, and 71. Des Moines was partly sunny, and 70. Milwaukee was mostly sunny, and 60. The time is currently 10:53 a.m. Central Daylight Time. 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Now for the official National Weather Service forecast for Champaign, Urbana and surrounding areas of East Central Illinois. Rest of today, sunny. Highs in the lower 80s. East winds 10 to 15 miles an hour. Tonight, clear. Lows in the lower 50s. East winds 10 to 15 miles an hour, diminishing to around 5 miles an hour after midnight. Wednesday, sunny. Highs in the lower 80s. Southeast winds 5 to 10 miles an hour. Wednesday night, mostly clear. Lows in the upper 50s. Southeast winds 5 to 10 miles an hour. Thursday, sunny. Highs in the mid-80s. South winds 10 to 15 miles an hour. Thursday night and Friday, partly cloudy. Lows in the lower 60s. Highs in the mid-80s. Friday night, partly cloudy until midnight, then becoming mostly cloudy. A chance of showers after midnight. Lows in the mid-60s. Chance of rain 50%. Saturday and Saturday night, mostly cloudy. A chance of showers and thunderstorms. Highs in the mid-80s. Lows in the mid-60s. Chance of rain 50%. Sunday through Monday, mostly cloudy with a chance of showers. Highs in the mid-80s. Lows in the upper 60s. Chance of rain 50%. Again, the forecast for Champaign, Urbana and surrounding areas of East Central Illinois for the rest of today, sunny. Highs in the lower 80s. East winds 10 to 15 miles an hour. At 10 a.m. at the Champaign Airport, skies were sunny. The temperature was 75 degrees, the dew point was 41, and the relative humidity was 29%. The wind was east at 10 miles an hour. The pressure was 30.27 inches and steady. Elsewhere around the area, it was sunny, with a temperature of 73 at Peoria, 74 at Bloomington, 74 at Rantoul, and 72 at Paris. Under sunny skies, Mattoon reported 73, Decatur reported 75, and Springfield reported 74. At Terre Haute, the weather conditions were not available. And once again at 10 a.m. at the Champaign Airport, under sunny skies, the temperature was 75. Looking elsewhere around the Midwest at 10 a.m., Chicago was mostly sunny,

69. Indianapolis was mostly sunny, and 71. St. Louis was mostly sunny, and 73. Kansas City was cloudy, and 71. Des Moines was partly sunny, and 70. Milwaukee was mostly sunny, and 60. The time is currently 10:56 a.m. Central Daylight Time. 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Now for the official National Weather Service forecast for Champaign, Urbana, and surrounding areas of East Central Illinois. Rest of today, sunny. Highs in the lower 80s. East winds 10 to 15 miles an hour. Tonight, clear. Lows in the lower 50s. East winds 10 to 15 miles an hour, diminishing to around 5 miles an hour after midnight. Wednesday, sunny. Highs in the lower 80s. Southeast winds 5 to 10 miles an hour. Wednesday night, mostly clear. Lows in the upper 50s. Southeast winds 5 to 10 miles an hour. Thursday, sunny. Highs in the mid-80s. South winds 10 to 15 miles an hour. Thursday night and Friday, partly cloudy. Lows in the lower 60s. Highs in the mid-80s. Friday night, partly cloudy until midnight, then becoming mostly cloudy. A chance of showers after midnight. Lows in the mid-60s. Chance of rain 50%. Saturday and Saturday night, mostly cloudy. A chance of showers and thunderstorms. Highs in the mid-80s. Lows in the mid-60s. Chance of rain 50%. Sunday through Monday, mostly cloudy with a chance of showers. Highs in the mid-80s. Lows in the upper 60s. Chance of rain 50%. Again, the forecast for Champaign, Urbana, and surrounding areas of East Central Illinois for the rest of today, sunny. Highs in the lower 80s. East winds 10 to 15 miles an hour. At 10 a.m. at the Champaign Airport, skies were sunny. The temperature was 75 degrees, the dew point was 41, and the relative humidity was 29%. The wind was east at 10 miles an hour. The pressure was 30.27 inches and steady. Elsewhere around the area, it was sunny, with a temperature of 73 at Peoria, 74 at Bloomington, 74 at Rantoul, and 72 at Paris. Under sunny skies, Mattoon reported 73, Decatur reported 75, and Springfield reported 74. At Terre Haute, the weather conditions were not available. And once again at 10 a.m. at the Champaign Airport, under sunny skies, the temperature was 75. Looking elsewhere around the Midwest at 10 a.m., Chicago was mostly sunny, and 69. Indianapolis was mostly sunny, and 71. St. Louis was mostly sunny, and 73. Kansas City was cloudy, and 71. Des Moines was partly sunny, and 70. Milwaukee was mostly sunny, and 60. The time is currently 10:59 a.m. Central Daylight Time. 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Now for the official National Weather Service forecast for Champaign, Urbana, and surrounding areas of East Central Illinois. Rest of today, sunny. Highs in the lower 80s. East winds 10 to 15 miles an hour. Tonight, clear. Lows in the lower 50s. East winds 10 to 15 miles an hour, diminishing to around 5 miles an hour after midnight. Wednesday, sunny. Highs in the lower 80s. Southeast winds 5 to 10 miles an hour. Wednesday night, mostly clear. Lows in the upper 50s. Southeast winds 5 to 10 miles an hour. Thursday, sunny. Highs in the mid-80s. South winds 10 to 15 miles an hour. Thursday night and Friday, partly cloudy. Lows in the lower 60s. Highs in the mid-80s. Friday night, partly cloudy until midnight, then becoming mostly cloudy. A chance of showers after midnight. Lows in the mid-60s. Chance of rain 50%. Saturday and Saturday night, mostly cloudy. A chance of showers and thunderstorms. Highs in the mid-80s. Lows in the mid-60s. Chance of rain 50%. Sunday through Monday, mostly cloudy with a chance of showers. Highs in the mid-80s. Lows in the

And once again at 11 a.m. at the Champaign Airport, under sunny skies, the temperature was 77. 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Now for the official National Weather Service forecast for Champaign, Urbana, and surrounding areas of East Central Illinois. Rest of today, sunny. Highs in the lower 80s. East winds 10 to 15 miles an hour. Tonight, clear. Lows in the lower 50s. East winds 10 to 15 miles an hour, diminishing to around 5 miles an hour after midnight. Wednesday, sunny. Highs in the lower 80s. Southeast winds 5 to 10 miles an hour. Wednesday night, mostly clear. Lows in the upper 50s. Southeast winds 5 to 10 miles an hour. Thursday, sunny. Highs in the mid-80s. South winds 10 to 15 miles an hour. Thursday night and Friday, partly cloudy. Lows in the lower 60s. Highs in the mid-80s. Friday night, partly cloudy until midnight, then becoming mostly cloudy. A chance of showers after midnight. Lows in the mid-60s. Chance of rain 50%. Saturday and Saturday night, mostly cloudy. A chance of showers and thunderstorms. Highs in the mid-80s. Lows in the mid-60s. Chance of rain 50%. Sunday through Monday, mostly cloudy with a chance of showers. Highs in the mid-80s. Lows in the upper 60s. Chance of rain 50%. Again, the forecast for Champaign, Urbana, and surrounding areas of East Central Illinois for the rest of today, sunny. Highs in the lower 80s. East winds 10 to 15 miles an hour. At 11 a.m. at the Champaign Airport, skies were sunny. The temperature was 77 degrees, the dew point was 42, and the relative humidity was 28%. The wind was northeast at 10 miles an hour. The pressure was 30.27 inches and steady. Elsewhere around the area, it was sunny, and temperatures were in the mid to upper 70s. And once again at 11 a.m. at the Champaign Airport, under sunny skies, the temperature was 77. Looking elsewhere around the Midwest at 11 a.m., Chicago was mostly sunny, and 70. Indianapolis was mostly sunny, and 73. St. Louis was partly sunny, and 74. Kansas City was cloudy, and 72. Des Moines was mostly sunny, and 73. Milwaukee was mostly sunny, and 61. The time is currently 11:09 a.m. Central Daylight Time. 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Now for the official National Weather Service forecast for Champaign, Urbana, and surrounding areas of East Central Illinois. Rest of today, sunny. Highs in the lower 80s. East winds 10 to 15 miles an hour. Tonight, clear. Lows in the lower 50s. East winds 10 to 15 miles an hour, diminishing to around 5 miles an hour after midnight. Wednesday, sunny. Highs in the lower 80s. Southeast winds 5 to 10 miles an hour. Wednesday night, mostly clear. Lows in the upper 50s. Southeast winds 5 to 10 miles an hour. Thursday, sunny. Highs in the mid-80s. South winds 10 to 15 miles an hour. Thursday night and Friday, partly cloudy. Lows in the lower 60s. Highs in the mid-80s. Friday night, partly cloudy until midnight, then becoming mostly cloudy. A chance of showers after midnight. Lows in the mid-60s. Chance of rain 50%. Saturday and Saturday night, mostly cloudy. A chance of showers and thunderstorms. Highs in the mid-80s. Lows in the mid-60s.

chance of rain 50%. Sunday through Monday, mostly cloudy with a chance of showers. Highs in the mid-80s. Lows in the upper 60s. Chance of rain 50%. Again, the forecast for Champaign, Urbana and surrounding areas of East Central Illinois for the rest of today, sunny. Highs in the lower 80s. East winds 10 to 15 miles an hour. At 11 a.m. at the Champaign Airport, skies were sunny. The temperature was 77 degrees, the dew point was 42, and the relative humidity was 28%. The wind was northeast at 10 miles an hour. The pressure was 30.27 inches and steady. Elsewhere around the area, it was sunny, and temperatures were in the mid to upper 70s. And once again at 11 a.m. at the Champaign Airport, under sunny skies, the temperature was 77. Looking elsewhere around the Midwest at 11 a.m., Chicago was mostly sunny, and 70. Indianapolis was mostly sunny, and 73. St. Louis was partly sunny, and 74. Kansas City was cloudy, and 72. Des Moines was mostly sunny, and 73. Milwaukee was mostly sunny, and 61. The time is currently 11:12 a.m. Central Daylight Time. 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Now for the official National Weather Service forecast for Champaign, Urbana and surrounding areas of East Central Illinois. Rest of today, sunny. Highs in the lower 80s. East winds 10 to 15 miles an hour. Tonight, clear. Lows in the lower 50s. East winds 10 to 15 miles an hour, diminishing to around 5 miles an hour after midnight. Wednesday, sunny. Highs in the lower 80s. Southeast winds 5 to 10 miles an hour. Wednesday night, mostly clear. Lows in the upper 50s. Southeast winds 5 to 10 miles an hour. Thursday, sunny. Highs in the mid 80s. South winds 10 to 15 miles an hour. Thursday night and Friday, partly cloudy. Lows in the lower 60s. Highs in the mid-80s. Friday night, partly cloudy until midnight, then becoming mostly cloudy. A chance of showers after midnight. Lows in the mid-60s. Chance of rain 50%. Saturday and Saturday night, mostly cloudy. A chance of showers and thunderstorms. Highs in the mid-80s. Lows in the mid-60s. Chance of rain 50%. Sunday through Monday, mostly cloudy with a chance of showers. Highs in the mid-80s. Lows in the upper 60s. Chance of rain 50%. Again, the forecast for Champaign, Urbana and surrounding areas of East Central Illinois for the rest of today, sunny. Highs in the lower 80s. East winds 10 to 15 miles an hour. At 11 a.m. at the Champaign Airport, skies were sunny. The temperature was 77 degrees, the dew point was 42, and the relative humidity was 28%. The wind was northeast at 10 miles an hour. The pressure was 30.27 inches and steady. Elsewhere around the area, it was sunny, and temperatures were in the mid to upper 70s. And once again at 11 a.m. at the Champaign Airport, under sunny skies, the temperature was 77. Looking elsewhere around the Midwest at 11 a.m., Chicago was mostly sunny, and 70. Indianapolis was mostly sunny, and 73. St. Louis was partly sunny, and 74. Kansas City was mostly sunny, and 72. Des Moines was mostly sunny, and 73. Milwaukee was mostly sunny, and 61. The time is currently 11:15 a.m. Central Daylight Time. 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Now for the official National Weather Service forecast for Champaign, Urbana and surrounding areas of East Central Illinois. Rest of today, sunny. Highs in the lower 80s. East winds 10 to 15 miles an hour. Tonight, clear. Lows in the lower 50s. East winds 10 to 15 miles an hour, diminishing to around 5 miles an hour after midnight. Wednesday, sunny. Highs in the lower 80s. Southeast winds 5 to 10 miles an hour. Wednesday night, mostly clear. Lows in the upper 50s.
northeast winds 5 to 10 miles an hour. Thursday, sunny. Highs in the mid-80s. South winds 10 to 15 miles an hour. Thursday night and Friday, partly cloudy. Lows in the lower 60s. Highs in the mid-80s. Friday night, partly cloudy until midnight, then becoming mostly cloudy. A chance of showers after midnight. Lows in the mid-60s. Chance of rain 50%. Saturday and Saturday night, mostly cloudy. A chance of showers and thunderstorms. Highs in the mid-80s. Lows in the mid-60s. Chance of rain 50%. Sunday through Monday, mostly cloudy with a chance of showers. Highs in the mid-80s. Lows in the upper 60s. Chance of rain 50%. Again, the forecast for Champaign, Urbana and surrounding areas of East Central Illinois for the rest of today, sunny. Highs in the lower 80s. East winds 10 to 15 miles an hour. At 11 a.m. at the Champaign Airport, skies were sunny. The temperature was 77 degrees, the dew point was 42, and the relative humidity was 28%. The wind was northeast at 10 miles an hour. The pressure was 30.27 inches and steady. Elsewhere around the area, it was sunny, and temperatures were in the mid to upper 70s. And once again at 11 a.m. at the Champaign Airport, under sunny skies, the temperature was 77. Looking elsewhere around the Midwest at 11 a.m., Chicago was mostly sunny, and 70. Indianapolis was mostly sunny, and 73. St. Louis was partly sunny, and 74. Kansas City was mostly sunny, and 72. Des Moines was mostly sunny, and 73. Milwaukee was mostly sunny, and 61. The time is currently 11:18 a.m. Central Daylight Time. 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Now for the official National Weather Service forecast for Champaign, Urbana and surrounding areas of East Central Illinois. Rest of today, sunny. Highs in the lower 80s. East winds 10 to 15 miles an hour. Tonight, clear. Lows in the lower 50s. East winds 10 to 15 miles an hour, diminishing to around 5 miles an hour after midnight. Wednesday, sunny. Highs in the lower 80s. Southeast winds 5 to 10 miles an hour. Wednesday night, mostly clear. Lows in the upper 50s. Southeast winds 5 to 10 miles an hour. Thursday, sunny. Highs in the mid-80s. South winds 10 to 15 miles an hour. Thursday night and Friday, partly cloudy. Lows in the lower 60s. Highs in the mid-80s. Friday night, partly cloudy until midnight, then becoming mostly cloudy. A chance of showers after midnight. Lows in the mid-60s. Chance of rain 50%. Saturday and Saturday night, mostly cloudy. A chance of showers and thunderstorms. Highs in the mid-80s. Lows in the mid-60s. Chance of rain 50%. Sunday through Monday, mostly cloudy with a chance of showers. Highs in the mid-80s. Lows in the upper 60s. Chance of rain 50%. Again, the forecast for Champaign, Urbana and surrounding areas of East Central Illinois for the rest of today, sunny. Highs in the lower 80s. East winds 10 to 15 miles an hour. At 11 a.m. at the Champaign Airport, skies were sunny. The temperature was 77 degrees, the dew point was 42, and the relative humidity was 28%. The wind was northeast at 10 miles an hour. The pressure was 30.27 inches and steady. Elsewhere around the area, it was sunny, and temperatures were in the mid to upper 70s. And once again at 11 a.m. at the Champaign Airport, under sunny skies, the temperature was 77. At 11 a.m. at the Champaign Airport, skies were sunny. The temperature was 77 degrees, the dew point was 42, and the relative humidity was 28%. The wind was northeast at 10 miles an hour. The pressure was 30.27 inches and steady. Elsewhere around the area, it was sunny, and temperatures were in the mid to upper 70s. And once again at 11 a.m. at the Champaign Airport, under sunny skies, the temperature was 77. Looking elsewhere around the Midwest at 11 a.m., Chicago.

was mostly sunny and 70. Indianapolis was mostly sunny and 73. St. Louis was partly sunny and 74. Kansas City was mostly sunny and 72. Des Moines was mostly sunny and 73. Milwaukee was mostly sunny and 61. The time is currently 11:21 a.m. Central Daylight Time. 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Now for the official National Weather Service forecast for Champaign, Urbana and surrounding areas of East Central Illinois. Rest of today, sunny. Highs in the lower 80s. East winds 10 to 15 miles an hour. Tonight, clear. Lows in the lower 50s. East winds 10 to 15 miles an hour, diminishing to around 5 miles an hour after midnight. Wednesday, sunny. Highs in the lower 80s. Southeast winds 5 to 10 miles an hour. Wednesday night, mostly clear. Lows in the upper 50s. Southeast winds 5 to 10 miles an hour. Thursday, sunny. Highs in the mid-80s. South winds 10 to 15 miles an hour. Thursday night and Friday, partly cloudy. Lows in the lower 60s. Highs in the mid-80s. Friday night, partly cloudy until midnight, then becoming mostly cloudy. A chance of showers after midnight. Lows in the mid-60s. Chance of rain 50%. Saturday and Saturday night, mostly cloudy. A chance of showers and thunderstorms. Highs in the mid-80s. Lows in the mid-60s. Chance of rain 50%. Sunday through Monday, mostly cloudy with a chance of showers. Highs in the mid-80s. Lows in the upper 60s. Chance of rain 50%. Again, the forecast for Champaign, Urbana and surrounding areas of East Central Illinois for the rest of today, sunny. Highs in the lower 80s. East winds 10 to 15 miles an hour. At 11 a.m. at the Champaign Airport, skies were sunny. The temperature was 77 degrees, the dew point was 42, and the relative humidity was 28%. The wind was northeast at 10 miles an hour. The pressure was 30.27 inches and steady. Elsewhere around the area, it was sunny, and temperatures were in the mid to upper 70s. And once again at 11 a.m. at the Champaign Airport, under sunny skies, the temperature was 77. Looking elsewhere around the Midwest at 11 a.m., Chicago was mostly sunny, and 70. Indianapolis was mostly sunny, and 73. St. Louis was partly sunny, and 74. Kansas City was mostly sunny, and 72. Des Moines was mostly sunny, and 73. Milwaukee was mostly sunny, and 61. The time is currently 11:24 a.m. Central Daylight Time. 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Now for the official National Weather Service forecast for Champaign, Urbana and surrounding areas of East Central Illinois. Rest of today, sunny. Highs in the lower 80s. East winds 10 to 15 miles an hour. Tonight, clear. Lows in the lower 50s. East winds 10 to 15 miles an hour, diminishing to around 5 miles an hour after midnight. Wednesday, sunny. Highs in the lower 80s. Southeast winds 5 to 10 miles an hour. Wednesday night, mostly clear. Lows in the upper 50s. Southeast winds 5 to 10 miles an hour. Thursday, sunny. Highs in the mid-80s. South winds 10 to 15 miles an hour. Thursday night and Friday, partly cloudy. Lows in the lower 60s. Highs in the mid-80s. Friday night, partly cloudy until midnight, then becoming mostly cloudy. A chance of showers after midnight. Lows in the mid-60s. Chance of rain 50%. Saturday and Saturday night, mostly cloudy. A chance of showers and thunderstorms. Highs in the mid-80s. Lows in the mid-60s. Chance of rain 50%. Sunday through Monday, mostly cloudy with a chance of showers. Highs in the mid-80s. Lows in the upper 60s. Chance of rain 50%. Again, the forecast for Champaign, Urbana and surrounding areas of East Central Illinois for the rest of today, sunny. Highs in the

Looking elsewhere around the Midwest at 11 a.m., Chicago was mostly sunny, and 70. Indianapolis was mostly sunny, and 73. St. Louis was partly sunny, and 74. Kansas City was mostly sunny, and 72. Des Moines was mostly sunny, and 73. Milwaukee was mostly sunny, and 61. The time is currently 11:27 a.m. Central Daylight Time. 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Now for the official National Weather Service forecast for Champaign, Urbana, and surrounding areas of East Central Illinois. Rest of today, sunny. Highs in the lower 80s. East winds 10 to 15 miles an hour. Tonight, clear. Lows in the lower 50s. East winds 10 to 15 miles an hour, diminishing to around 5 miles an hour after midnight. Wednesday, sunny. Highs in the lower 80s. Southeast winds 5 to 10 miles an hour. Wednesday night, mostly clear. Lows in the upper 50s. Southeast winds 5 to 10 miles an hour. Thursday, sunny. Highs in the mid-80s. South winds 10 to 15 miles an hour. Thursday night and Friday, partly cloudy. Lows in the lower 60s. Highs in the mid-80s. Friday night, partly cloudy until midnight, then becoming mostly cloudy. A chance of showers after midnight. Lows in the mid-60s. Chance of rain 50%. Saturday and Saturday night, mostly cloudy. A chance of showers and thunderstorms. Highs in the mid-80s. Lows in the mid-60s. Chance of rain 50%. Sunday through Monday, mostly cloudy with a chance of showers. Highs in the mid-80s. Lows in the upper 60s. Chance of rain 50%. Again, the forecast for Champaign, Urbana, and surrounding areas of East Central Illinois for the rest of today, sunny. Highs in the lower 80s. East winds 10 to 15 miles an hour. At 11 a.m. at the Champaign Airport, skies were sunny. The temperature was 77 degrees, the dew point was 42, and the relative humidity was 28%. The wind was northeast at 10 miles an hour. The pressure was 30.27 inches and steady. Elsewhere around the area, it was sunny, and temperatures were in the mid to upper 70s. And once again at 11 a.m. at the Champaign Airport, under sunny skies, the temperature was 77. Looking elsewhere around the Midwest at 11 a.m., Chicago was mostly sunny, and 70. Indianapolis was mostly sunny, and 73. St. Louis was partly sunny, and 74. Kansas City was mostly sunny, and 72. Des Moines was mostly sunny, and 73. Milwaukee was mostly sunny, and 61. The time is currently 11:30 a.m. Central Daylight Time. 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Now for the official National Weather Service forecast for Champaign, Urbana, and surrounding areas of East Central Illinois. Rest of today, sunny. Highs in the lower 80s. East winds 10 to 15 miles an hour. Tonight, clear. Lows in the lower 50s. East winds 10 to 15 miles an hour, diminishing to around 5 miles an hour after midnight. Wednesday, sunny. Highs in the lower 80s. Southeast winds 5 to 10 miles an hour. Wednesday night, mostly clear. Lows in the upper 50s. Southeast winds 5 to 10 miles an hour. Thursday, sunny. Highs in the mid-80s. South winds 10 to 15 miles an hour. Thursday night and Friday, partly cloudy. Lows in the lower 60s. Highs in the mid-80s. Friday night, partly cloudy until midnight, then becoming mostly cloudy. A chance of showers after midnight. Lows in the mid-60s. Chance of rain 50%. Saturday and Saturday night, mostly cloudy. A chance of showers and thunderstorms. Highs in the mid-80s. Lows in the mid-60s. Chance of rain 50%. Sunday through Monday, mostly cloudy with a chance of showers. Highs in the mid-80s. Lows in the upper 60s. Chance of rain 50%. Again, the forecast for Champaign, Urbana, and surrounding areas of East

Metro Illinois for the rest of today, sunny. Highs in the lower 80s. East winds 10 to 15 miles an hour. At 11 a.m. at the Champaign Airport, skies were sunny. The temperature was 77 degrees, the dew point was 42, and the relative humidity was 28%. The wind was northeast at 10 miles an hour. The pressure was 30.27 inches and steady. Elsewhere around the area, it was sunny, and temperatures were in the mid to upper 70s. And once again at 11 a.m. at the Champaign Airport, under sunny skies, the temperature was 77. Looking elsewhere around the Midwest at 11 a.m., Chicago was mostly sunny, and 70. Indianapolis was mostly sunny, and 73. St. Louis was partly sunny, and 74. Kansas City was mostly sunny, and 72. Des Moines was mostly sunny, and 73. Milwaukee was mostly sunny, and 61. And 70. Indianapolis was mostly sunny, and 73. St. Louis was partly sunny, and 74. Kansas City was mostly sunny, and 72. Des Moines was mostly sunny, and 73. Milwaukee was mostly sunny, and 61. The time is currently 11:33 a.m. Central Daylight Time. 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Now for the official National Weather Service forecast for Champaign, Urbana, and surrounding areas of East Central Illinois. Rest of today, sunny. Highs in the lower 80s. East winds 10 to 15 miles an hour. Tonight, clear. Lows in the lower 50s. East winds 10 to 15 miles an hour, diminishing to around 5 miles an hour after midnight. Wednesday, sunny. Highs in the lower 80s. Southeast winds 5 to 10 miles an hour. Wednesday night, mostly clear. Lows in the upper 50s. Southeast winds 5 to 10 miles an hour. Thursday, sunny. Highs in the mid 80s. South winds 10 to 15 miles an hour. Thursday night and Friday, partly cloudy. Lows in the lower 60s. Highs in the mid-80s. Friday night, partly cloudy until midnight, then becoming mostly cloudy. A chance of showers after midnight. Lows in the mid-60s. Chance of rain 50%. Saturday and Saturday night, mostly cloudy. A chance of showers and thunderstorms. Highs in the mid-80s. Lows in the mid-60s. Chance of rain 50%. Sunday through Monday, mostly cloudy with a chance of showers. Highs in the mid-80s. Lows in the upper 60s. Chance of rain 50%. Again, the forecast for Champaign, Urbana, and surrounding areas of East Central Illinois for the rest of today, sunny. Highs in the lower 80s. East winds 10 to 15 miles an hour. At 11 a.m. at the Champaign Airport, skies were sunny. The temperature was 77 degrees, the dew point was 42, and the relative humidity was 28%. The wind was northeast at 10 miles an hour. The pressure was 30.27 inches and steady. Elsewhere around the area, it was sunny, and temperatures were in the mid to upper 70s. And once again at 11 a.m. at the Champaign Airport, under sunny skies, the temperature was 77. Looking elsewhere around the Midwest at 11 a.m., Chicago was mostly sunny, and 70. Indianapolis was mostly sunny, and 73. St. Louis was partly sunny, and 74. Kansas City was mostly sunny, and 72. Des Moines was mostly sunny, and 73. Milwaukee was mostly sunny, and 61. The time is currently 11:36 a.m. Central Daylight Time. 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Now for the official National Weather Service forecast for Champaign, Urbana, and surrounding areas of East Central Illinois. Rest of today, sunny. Highs in the lower 80s. East winds 10 to 15 miles an hour. Tonight, clear. Lows in the lower 50s. East winds 10 to 15 miles an hour, diminishing to around 5 miles an hour after midnight. Wednesday, sunny. Highs in the lower 80s. Southeast winds 5 to 10 miles an hour. Wednesday night, mostly clear.

Lows in the upper 50s. Southeast winds 5 to 10 miles an hour. Thursday, sunny. Highs in the mid-80s. South winds 10 to 15 miles an hour. Thursday night and Friday, partly cloudy. Lows in the lower 60s. Highs in the mid-80s. Friday night, partly cloudy until midnight, then becoming mostly cloudy. A chance of showers after midnight. Lows in the mid-60s. Chance of rain 50%. Saturday and Saturday night, mostly cloudy. A chance of showers and thunderstorms. Highs in the mid-80s. Lows in the mid-60s. Chance of rain 50%. Sunday through Monday, mostly cloudy with a chance of showers. Highs in the mid-80s. Lows in the upper 60s. Chance of rain 50%. Again, the forecast for Champaign, Urbana and surrounding areas of East Central Illinois for the rest of today, sunny. Highs in the lower 80s. East winds 10 to 15 miles an hour. At 11 a.m. at the Champaign Airport, skies were sunny. The temperature was 77 degrees, the dew point was 42, and the relative humidity was 28%. The wind was northeast at 10 miles an hour. The pressure was 30.27 inches and steady. Elsewhere around the area, it was sunny, and temperatures were in the mid to upper 70s. And once again at 11 a.m. at the Champaign Airport, under sunny skies, the temperature was 77. Looking elsewhere around the Midwest at 11 a.m., Chicago was mostly sunny, and 70. Indianapolis was mostly sunny, and 73. St. Louis was partly sunny, and 74. Kansas City was mostly sunny, and 72. Des Moines was mostly sunny, and 73. Milwaukee was mostly sunny, and 61. The time is currently 11:38 a.m. Central Daylight Time. 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Now for the official National Weather Service forecast for Champaign, Urbana and surrounding areas of East Central Illinois. Rest of today, sunny. Highs in the lower 80s. East winds 10 to 15 miles an hour. Tonight, clear. Lows in the lower 50s. East winds 10 to 15 miles an hour, diminishing to around 5 miles an hour after midnight. Wednesday, sunny. Highs in the lower 80s. Southeast winds 5 to 10 miles an hour. Wednesday night, mostly clear. Lows in the upper 50s. Southeast winds 5 to 10 miles an hour. Thursday, sunny. Highs in the mid-80s. South winds 10 to 15 miles an hour. Thursday night and Friday, partly cloudy. Lows in the lower 60s. Highs in the mid-80s. Friday night, partly cloudy until midnight, then becoming mostly cloudy. A chance of showers after midnight. Lows in the mid-60s. Chance of rain 50%. Saturday and Saturday night, mostly cloudy. A chance of showers and thunderstorms. Highs in the mid-80s. Lows in the mid-60s. Chance of rain 50%. Sunday through Monday, mostly cloudy with a chance of showers. Highs in the mid-80s. Lows in the upper 60s. Chance of rain 50%. Again, the forecast for Champaign, Urbana and surrounding areas of East Central Illinois for the rest of today, sunny. Highs in the lower 80s. East winds 10 to 15 miles an hour. At 11 a.m. at the Champaign Airport, skies were sunny. The temperature was 77 degrees, the dew point was 42, and the relative humidity was 28%. The wind was northeast at 10 miles an hour. The pressure was 30.27 inches and steady. Elsewhere around the area, it was sunny, and temperatures were in the mid to upper 70s. And once again at 11 a.m. at the Champaign Airport, under sunny skies, the temperature was 77. Looking elsewhere around the Midwest at 11 a.m., Chicago was mostly sunny, and 70. Indianapolis was mostly sunny, and 73. St. Louis was partly sunny, and 74. Kansas City was mostly sunny, and 72. Des Moines was mostly sunny, and 73. Milwaukee was mostly sunny, and 61. The time is currently 11:41 a.m. Central Daylight Time. 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

chance of rain 50%. Again, the forecast for Champaign, Urbana, and surrounding areas of east-central Illinois for the rest of today, sunny. Highs in the lower 80s. East winds 10 to 15 miles an hour. At 11 a.m. at the Champaign Airport, skies were sunny. The temperature was 77 degrees, the dew point was 42, and the relative humidity was 28%. The wind was northeast at 10 miles an hour. The pressure was 30.27 inches and steady. Elsewhere around the area, it was sunny, and temperatures were in the mid to upper 70s. And once again at 11 a.m. at the Champaign Airport, under sunny skies, the temperature was 77. Looking elsewhere around the Midwest at 11 a.m., Chicago was mostly sunny, and 70. Indianapolis was mostly sunny, and 73. St. Louis was partly sunny, and 74. Kansas City was mostly sunny, and 72. Des Moines was mostly sunny, and 73. Milwaukee was mostly sunny, and 61. The time is currently 11:53 a.m. Central Daylight Time. 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Now for the official National Weather Service forecast for Champaign, Urbana, and surrounding areas of east-central Illinois. Rest of today, sunny. Highs in the lower 80s. East winds 10 to 15 miles an hour. Tonight, clear. Lows in the lower 50s. East winds 10 to 15 miles an hour, diminishing to around 5 miles an hour after midnight. Wednesday, sunny. Highs in the lower 80s. Southeast winds 5 to 10 miles an hour. Wednesday night, mostly clear. Lows in the upper 50s. Southeast winds 5 to 10 miles an hour. Thursday, sunny. Highs in the mid-80s. South winds 10 to 15 miles an hour. Thursday night and Friday, partly cloudy. Lows in the lower 60s. Highs in the mid-80s. Friday night, partly cloudy until midnight, then becoming mostly cloudy. A chance of showers after midnight. Lows in the mid-60s. Chance of rain 50%. Saturday and Saturday night, mostly cloudy. A chance of showers and thunderstorms. Highs in the mid-80s. Lows in the mid-60s. Chance of rain 50%. Sunday through Monday, mostly cloudy with a chance of showers. Highs in the mid-80s. Lows in the upper 60s. Chance of rain 50%. Again, the forecast for Champaign, Urbana, and surrounding areas of east-central Illinois for the rest of today, sunny. Highs in the lower 80s. East winds 10 to 15 miles an hour. At 11 a.m. at the Champaign Airport, skies were sunny. The temperature was 77 degrees, the dew point was 42, and the relative humidity was 28%. The wind was northeast at 10 miles an hour. The pressure was 30.27 inches and steady. Elsewhere around the area, it was sunny, and temperatures were in the mid to upper 70s. And once again at 11 a.m. at the Champaign Airport, under sunny skies, the temperature was 77. Looking elsewhere around the Midwest at 11 a.m., Chicago was mostly sunny, and 70. Indianapolis was mostly sunny, and 73. St. Louis was partly sunny, and 74. Kansas City was mostly sunny, and 72. Des Moines was mostly sunny, and 73. Milwaukee was mostly sunny, and 61. The time is currently 11:56 a.m. Central Daylight Time. 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Now for the official National Weather Service forecast for Champaign, Urbana, and surrounding areas of east-central Illinois. Rest of today, sunny. Highs in the lower 80s. East winds 10 to 15 miles an hour. Tonight, clear. Lows in the lower 50s. East winds 10 to 15 miles an hour, diminishing to around 5 miles an hour after midnight. Wednesday, sunny. Highs in the lower 80s. Southeast winds 5 to 10 miles an hour. Wednesday night, mostly clear. Lows in the upper 50s. Southeast winds 5 to 10 miles an hour. Thursday, sunny. Highs in the mid-80s. South winds 10 to 15 miles an hour.

Thursday night and Friday, partly cloudy. Lows in the lower 60s. Highs in the mid-80s. Friday night, partly cloudy until midnight, then becoming mostly cloudy. A chance of showers after midnight. Lows in the mid-60s. Chance of rain 50%. Saturday and Saturday night, mostly cloudy. A chance of showers and thunderstorms. Highs in the mid-80s. Lows in the mid-60s. Chance of rain 50%. Sunday through Monday, mostly cloudy with a chance of showers. Highs in the mid-80s. Lows in the upper 60s. Chance of rain 50%. Again, the forecast for Champaign, Urbana and surrounding areas of East Central Illinois for the rest of today, sunny. Highs in the lower 80s. East winds 10 to 15 miles an hour. At 11 a.m. at the Champaign Airport, skies were sunny. The temperature was 77 degrees, the dew point was 42, and the relative humidity was 28%. The wind was northeast at 10 miles an hour. The pressure was 30.27 inches and steady. Elsewhere around the area, it was sunny, and temperatures were in the mid to upper 70s. And once again at 11 a.m. at the Champaign Airport, under sunny skies, the temperature was 77. Looking elsewhere around the Midwest at 11 a.m., Chicago was mostly sunny, and 70. Indianapolis was mostly sunny, and 73. St. Louis was partly sunny, and 74. Kansas City was mostly sunny, and 72. Des Moines was mostly sunny, and 73. Milwaukee was mostly sunny, and 61. The time is currently 11:58 a.m. Central Daylight Time. 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Now for the official National Weather Service forecast for Champaign, Urbana and surrounding areas of East Central Illinois. Rest of today, sunny. Highs in the lower 80s. East winds 10 to 15 miles an hour. Tonight, clear. Lows in the lower 50s. East winds 10 to 15 miles an hour, diminishing to around 5 miles an hour after midnight. Wednesday, sunny. Highs in the lower 80s. Southeast winds 5 to 10 miles an hour. Wednesday night, mostly clear. Lows in the upper 50s. Southeast winds 5 to 10 miles an hour. Thursday, sunny. Highs in the mid-80s. South winds 10 to 15 miles an hour. Thursday night and Friday, partly cloudy. Lows in the lower 60s. Highs in the mid-80s. Friday night, partly cloudy until midnight, then becoming mostly cloudy. A chance of showers after midnight. Lows in the mid-60s. Chance of rain 50%. Saturday and Saturday night, mostly cloudy. A chance of showers and thunderstorms. Highs in the mid-80s. Lows in the mid-60s. Chance of rain 50%. Sunday through Monday, mostly cloudy with a chance of showers. Highs in the mid-80s. Lows in the upper 60s. Chance of rain 50%. Again, the forecast for Champaign, Urbana and surrounding areas of East Central Illinois for the rest of today, sunny. Highs in the lower 80s. East winds 10 to 15 miles an hour. The time is currently 12 p.m. Central Daylight Time. 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Now for the official National Weather Service forecast for Champaign, Urbana and surrounding areas of East Central Illinois. Rest of today, sunny. Highs in the lower 80s. East winds 10 to 15 miles an hour. Tonight, clear. Lows in the lower 50s. East winds 10 to 15 miles an hour, diminishing to around 5 miles an hour after midnight. Wednesday, sunny. Highs in the lower 80s. Southeast winds 5 to 10 miles an hour. Wednesday night, mostly clear. Lows in the upper 50s. Southeast winds 5 to 10 miles an hour. Thursday, sunny. Highs in the mid-80s. South winds 10 to 15 miles an hour. Thursday night and Friday, partly cloudy. Lows in the lower 60s. Highs in the mid-80s. Friday night, partly cloudy until midnight, then becoming mostly cloudy. A chance of showers after midnight. Lows in the mid-60s.

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At noon at the Champaign Airport, skies were sunny. The temperature was 80 degrees, the dew point was 42, and the relative pressure was 30.27 inches and steady. Elsewhere around the area, skies ranged from sunny to mostly sunny, and temperatures were around 80 degrees. And once again at noon at the Champaign Airport, under sunny skies, the temperature was 80. Looking elsewhere around the Midwest at noon, Chicago was mostly sunny, and 72. Indianapolis was mostly sunny, and 73. St. Louis was partly sunny, and 76. Kansas City was cloudy, and 77. Des Moines was mostly sunny, and 75. Milwaukee was mostly sunny, and 62. The time is currently 12:08 p.m. Central Daylight Time. 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Now for the official National Weather Service forecast for Champaign, Urbana, and surrounding areas of East Central Illinois. Rest of today, sunny. Highs in the lower 80s. East winds 10 to 15 miles an hour. Tonight, clear. Lows in the lower 50s. East winds 10 to 15 miles an hour, diminishing to around 5 miles an hour after midnight. Wednesday, sunny. Highs in the lower 80s. Southeast winds 5 to 10 miles an hour. Wednesday night, mostly clear. Lows in the upper 50s. Southeast winds 5 to 10 miles an hour. Thursday, sunny. Highs in the mid-80s. South winds 10 to 15 miles an hour. Thursday night and Friday, partly cloudy. Lows in the lower 60s. Highs in the mid-80s. Friday night, partly cloudy until midnight, then becoming mostly cloudy. A chance of showers after midnight. Lows in the mid-60s. Chance of rain 50%. Saturday and Saturday night, mostly cloudy. A chance of showers and thunderstorms. Highs in the mid-80s. Lows in the mid-60s. Chance of rain 50%. Sunday through Monday, mostly cloudy with a chance of showers. Highs in the mid-80s. Lows in the upper 60s. Chance of rain 50%. Again, the forecast for Champaign, Urbana, and surrounding areas of East Central Illinois for the rest of today, sunny. Highs in the lower 80s. East winds 10 to 15 miles an hour. At noon at the Champaign Airport, skies were sunny. The temperature was 80 degrees, the dew point was 42, and the relative humidity was 25%. The wind was northeast at 14 miles an hour, gusting to 24. The pressure was 30.27 inches and steady. Elsewhere around the area, skies ranged from sunny to mostly sunny, and temperatures were around 80 degrees. And once again at noon at the Champaign Airport, under sunny skies, the temperature was 80. Looking elsewhere around the Midwest at noon, Chicago was mostly sunny, and 72. Indianapolis was mostly sunny, and 73. St. Louis was partly sunny, and 76. Kansas City was cloudy, and 77. Des Moines was mostly sunny, and 75. Milwaukee was mostly sunny, and 62. The time is currently 12:11 p.m. Central Daylight Time. 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Now for the official National Weather Service forecast for Champaign, Urbana, and surrounding areas of East Central Illinois. Rest of today, sunny. Highs in the lower 80s. East winds 10 to 15 miles an hour. Tonight, clear. Lows in the lower 50s. East winds 10 to 15 miles an hour, diminishing to around 5 miles an hour after midnight. Wednesday, sunny. Highs

lower 80s. Southeast winds 5 to 10 miles an hour. Wednesday night, mostly clear. Lows in the upper 50s. Southeast winds 5 to 10 miles an hour. Thursday, sunny. Highs in the mid 80s. South winds 10 to 15 miles an hour. Thursday night and Friday, partly cloudy. Lows in the lower 60s. Highs in the mid 80s. Friday night, partly cloudy until midnight, then becoming mostly cloudy. A chance of showers after midnight. Lows in the mid-60s. Chance of rain 50%. Saturday and Saturday night, mostly cloudy. A chance of showers and thunderstorms. Highs in the mid-80s. Lows in the mid-60s. Chance of rain 50%. Sunday through Monday, mostly cloudy with a chance of showers. Highs in the mid-80s. Lows in the upper 60s. Chance of rain 50%. Again, the forecast for Champaign, Urbana and surrounding areas of East Central Illinois for the rest of today, sunny. Highs in the lower 80s. East winds 10 to 15 miles an hour. At noon at the Champaign Airport, skies were sunny. The temperature was 80 degrees, the dew point was 42, and the relative humidity was 25%. The wind was northeast at 14 miles an hour, gusting to 24. The pressure was 30.27 inches and steady. Elsewhere around the area, skies ranged from sunny to mostly sunny, and temperatures were around 80 degrees. And once again at noon at the Champaign Airport, under sunny skies, the temperature was 80. Looking elsewhere around the Midwest at noon, Chicago was mostly sunny, and 72. Indianapolis was mostly sunny, and 73. St. Louis was partly sunny, and 76. Kansas City was cloudy, and 77. Des Moines was mostly sunny, and 75. Milwaukee was mostly sunny, and 62. The time is currently 12:14 p.m. Central Daylight Time. 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Now for the official National Weather Service forecast for Champaign, Urbana and surrounding areas of East Central Illinois. Rest of today, sunny. Highs in the lower 80s. East winds 10 to 15 miles an hour. Tonight, clear. Lows in the lower 50s. East winds 10 to 15 miles an hour, diminishing to around 5 miles an hour after midnight. Wednesday, sunny. Highs in the lower 80s. Southeast winds 5 to 10 miles an hour. Wednesday night, mostly clear. Lows in the upper 50s. Southeast winds 5 to 10 miles an hour. Thursday, sunny. Highs in the mid 80s. South winds 10 to 15 miles an hour. Thursday night and Friday, partly cloudy. Lows in the lower 60s. Highs in the mid 80s. Friday night, partly cloudy until midnight, then becoming mostly cloudy. A chance of showers after midnight. Lows in the mid-60s. Chance of rain 50%. Saturday and Saturday night, mostly cloudy. A chance of showers and thunderstorms. Highs in the mid-80s. Lows in the mid-60s. Chance of rain 50%. Sunday through Monday, mostly cloudy with a chance of showers. Highs in the mid-80s. Lows in the upper 60s. Chance of rain 50%. Again, the forecast for Champaign, Urbana and surrounding areas of East Central Illinois for the rest of today, sunny. Highs in the lower 80s. East winds 10 to 15 miles an hour. At noon at the Champaign Airport, skies were sunny. The temperature was 80 degrees, the dew point was 42, and the relative humidity was 25%. The wind was northeast at 14 miles an hour, gusting to 24. The pressure was 30.27 inches and steady. Elsewhere around the area, skies ranged from sunny to mostly sunny, and temperatures were around 80 degrees. And once again at noon at the Champaign Airport, under sunny skies, the temperature was 80. Looking elsewhere around the Midwest at noon, Chicago was mostly sunny, and 72. Indianapolis was mostly sunny, and 73. St. Louis was partly sunny, and 76. Kansas City was cloudy, and 77. Des Moines was mostly sunny, and 75. Milwaukee was mostly sunny, and 62.

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Now for the official National Weather Service forecast for Champaign, Urbana, and surrounding areas of East Central Illinois. Rest of today, sunny. Highs in the lower 80s. East winds 10 to 15 miles an hour. Tonight, clear. Lows in the lower 50s. East winds 10 to 15 miles an hour, diminishing to around 5 miles an hour after midnight. Wednesday, sunny. Highs in the lower 80s. Southeast winds 5 to 10 miles an hour. Wednesday night, mostly clear. Lows in the upper 50s. Southeast winds 5 to 10 miles an hour. Thursday, sunny. Highs in the mid-80s. South winds 10 to 15 miles an hour. Thursday night and Friday, partly cloudy. Lows in the lower 60s. Highs in the mid-80s. Friday night, partly cloudy until midnight, then becoming mostly cloudy. A chance of showers after midnight. Lows in the mid-60s. Chance of rain 50%. Saturday and Saturday night, mostly cloudy. A chance of showers and thunderstorms. Highs in the mid-80s. Lows in the mid-60s. Chance of rain 50%. Sunday through Monday, mostly cloudy with a chance of showers. Highs in the mid-80s. Lows in the upper 60s. Chance of rain 50%. Again, the forecast for Champaign, Urbana, and surrounding areas of East Central Illinois for the rest of today, sunny. Highs in the lower 80s. East winds 10 to 15 miles an hour. At noon at the Champaign Airport, skies were sunny. The temperature was 80 degrees, the dew point was 42, and the relative humidity was 25%. The wind was northeast at 14 miles an hour, gusting to 24. The pressure was 30.27 inches and steady. Elsewhere around the area, skies ranged from sunny to mostly sunny, and temperatures were around 80 degrees. And once again at noon at the Champaign Airport, under sunny skies, the temperature was 80. Looking elsewhere around the Midwest at noon, Chicago was mostly sunny, and 72. Indianapolis was mostly sunny, and 73. St. Louis was partly sunny, and 76. Kansas City was cloudy, and 77. Des Moines was mostly sunny, and 75. Milwaukee was mostly sunny, and 62. The time is currently 12:20 p.m. Central Daylight Time. 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Now for the official National Weather Service forecast for Champaign, Urbana, and surrounding areas of East Central Illinois. Rest of today, sunny. Highs in the lower 80s. East winds 10 to 15 miles an hour. Tonight, clear. Lows in the lower 50s. East winds 10 to 15 miles an hour, diminishing to around 5 miles an hour after midnight. Wednesday, sunny. Highs in the lower 80s. Southeast winds 5 to 10 miles an hour. Wednesday night, mostly clear. Lows in the upper 50s. Southeast winds 5 to 10 miles an hour. Thursday, sunny. Highs in the mid-80s. South winds 10 to 15 miles an hour. Thursday night and Friday, partly cloudy. Lows in the lower 60s. Highs in the mid-80s. Friday night, partly cloudy until midnight, then becoming mostly cloudy. A chance of showers after midnight. Lows in the mid-60s. Chance of rain 50%. Saturday and Saturday night, mostly cloudy. A chance of showers and thunderstorms. Highs in the mid-80s. Lows in the mid-60s. Chance of rain 50%. Sunday through Monday, mostly cloudy with a chance of showers. Highs in the mid-80s. Lows in the upper 60s. Chance of rain 50%. Again, the forecast for Champaign, Urbana, and surrounding areas of East Central Illinois for the rest of today, sunny. Highs in the lower 80s. East winds 10 to 15 miles an hour. At noon at the Champaign Airport, skies were sunny. The temperature was 80 degrees, the dew point was 42, and the relative humidity was 25%. The wind was northeast at 14 miles an hour, gusting to 24.

The pressure was 30.27 inches and steady. Elsewhere around the area, skies ranged from sunny to mostly sunny, and temperatures were around 80 degrees. And once again at noon at the Champaign Airport, under sunny skies, the temperature was 80. Looking elsewhere around the Midwest at noon, Chicago was mostly sunny, and 72. Indianapolis was mostly sunny, and 73. St. Louis was partly sunny, and 76. Kansas City was cloudy, and 77. Des Moines was mostly sunny, and 75. Milwaukee was mostly sunny, and 62. The time is currently 12:22 p.m. Central Daylight Time. 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Now for the official National Weather Service forecast for Champaign, Urbana, and surrounding areas of East Central Illinois. Rest of today, sunny. Highs in the lower 80s. East winds 10 to 15 miles an hour. Tonight, clear. Lows in the lower 50s. East winds 10 to 15 miles an hour, diminishing to around 5 miles an hour after midnight. Wednesday, sunny. Highs in the lower 80s. Southeast winds 5 to 10 miles an hour. Wednesday night, mostly clear. Lows in the upper 50s. Southeast winds 5 to 10 miles an hour. Thursday, sunny. Highs in the mid-80s. South winds 10 to 15 miles an hour. Thursday night and Friday, partly cloudy. Lows in the lower 60s. Highs in the mid-80s. Friday night, partly cloudy until midnight, then becoming mostly cloudy. A chance of showers after midnight. Lows in the mid-60s. Chance of rain 50%. Saturday and Saturday night, mostly cloudy. A chance of showers and thunderstorms. Highs in the mid-80s. Lows in the mid-60s. Chance of rain 50%. Sunday through Monday, mostly cloudy with a chance of showers. Highs in the mid-80s. Lows in the upper 60s. Chance of rain 50%. Again, the forecast for Champaign, Urbana, and surrounding areas of East Central Illinois for the rest of today, sunny. Highs in the lower 80s. East winds 10 to 15 miles an hour. At noon at the Champaign Airport, skies were sunny. The temperature was 80 degrees, the dew point was 42, and the relative humidity was 25%. The wind was northeast at 14 miles an hour, gusting to 24. The pressure was 30.27 inches and steady. Elsewhere around the area, skies ranged from sunny to mostly sunny, and temperatures were around 80 degrees. And once again at noon at the Champaign Airport, under sunny skies, the temperature was 80. Looking elsewhere around the Midwest at noon, Chicago was mostly sunny, and 72. Indianapolis was mostly sunny, and 73. St. Louis was partly sunny, and 76. Kansas City was cloudy, and 77. Des Moines was mostly sunny, and 75. Milwaukee was mostly sunny, and 62. Looking elsewhere around the Midwest at noon, Chicago was mostly sunny, and 72. Indianapolis was mostly sunny, and 73. St. Louis was partly sunny, and 76. Kansas City was cloudy, and 77. Des Moines was mostly sunny, and 75. Milwaukee was mostly sunny, and 62. The time is currently 12:26 p.m. Central Daylight Time. 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Now for the official National Weather Service forecast for Champaign, Urbana, and surrounding areas of East Central Illinois. Rest of today, sunny. Highs in the lower 80s. East winds 10 to 15 miles an hour. Tonight, clear. Lows in the lower 50s. East winds 10 to 15 miles an hour, diminishing to around 5 miles an hour after midnight. Wednesday, sunny. Highs in the lower 80s. Southeast winds 5 to 10 miles an hour. Wednesday night, mostly clear. Lows in the upper 50s. Southeast winds 5 to 10 miles an hour. Thursday, sunny. Highs in the mid-80s. South winds 10 to 15 miles an hour. Thursday night and Friday, partly cloudy. Lows in the lower 60s.

the showers. Highs in the mid-80s. Lows in the upper 60s. Chance of rain 50%. Again, the forecast for Champaign, Urbana, and surrounding areas of East Central Illinois for the rest of today, sunny. Highs in the lower 80s. East winds 10 to 15 miles an hour. At noon at the Champaign Airport, skies were sunny. The temperature was 80 degrees, the dew point was 42, and the relative humidity was 25%. The wind was northeast at 14 miles an hour, gusting to 24. The pressure was 30.27 inches and steady. Elsewhere around the area, skies ranged from sunny to mostly sunny, and temperatures were around 80 degrees. And once again at noon at the Champaign Airport, under sunny skies, the temperature was 80. Looking elsewhere around the Midwest at noon, Chicago was mostly sunny, and 72. Indianapolis was mostly sunny, and 73. St. Louis was partly sunny, and 76. Kansas City was cloudy, and 77. Des Moines was mostly sunny, and 75. Milwaukee was mostly sunny, and 62. The time is currently 12:29 p.m. Central Daylight Time. 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Now for the official National Weather Service forecast for Champaign, Urbana, and surrounding areas of East Central Illinois. Rest of today, sunny. Highs in the lower 80s. East winds 10 to 15 miles an hour. Tonight, clear. Lows in the lower 50s. East winds 10 to 15 miles an hour, diminishing to around 5 miles an hour after midnight. Wednesday, sunny. Highs in the lower 80s. Southeast winds 5 to 10 miles an hour. Wednesday night, mostly clear. Lows in the upper 50s. Southeast winds 5 to 10 miles an hour. Thursday, sunny. Highs in the mid-80s. South winds 10 to 15 miles an hour. Thursday night and Friday, partly cloudy. Lows in the lower 60s. Highs in the mid-80s. Friday night, partly cloudy until midnight, then becoming mostly cloudy. A chance of showers after midnight. Lows in the mid-60s. Chance of rain 50%. Saturday and Saturday night, mostly cloudy. A chance of showers and thunderstorms. Highs in the mid-80s. Lows in the mid-60s. Chance of rain 50%. Sunday through Monday, mostly cloudy with a chance of showers. Highs in the mid-80s. Lows in the upper 60s. Chance of rain 50%. Again, the forecast for Champaign, Urbana, and surrounding areas of East Central Illinois for the rest of today, sunny. Highs in the lower 80s. East winds 10 to 15 miles an hour. At noon at the Champaign Airport, skies were sunny. The temperature was 80 degrees, the dew point was 42, and the relative humidity was 25%. The wind was northeast at 14 miles an hour, gusting to 24. The pressure was 30.27 inches and steady. Elsewhere around the area, skies ranged from sunny to mostly sunny, and temperatures were around 80 degrees. And once again at noon at the Champaign Airport, under sunny skies, the temperature was 80. Looking elsewhere around the Midwest at noon, Chicago was mostly sunny, and 72. Indianapolis was mostly sunny, and 73. St. Louis was partly sunny, and 76. Kansas City was cloudy, and 77. Des Moines was mostly sunny, and 75. Milwaukee was mostly sunny, and 62. The time is currently 12:31 p.m. Central Daylight Time. 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Now for the official National Weather Service forecast for Champaign, Urbana, and surrounding areas of East Central Illinois. Rest of today, sunny. Highs in the lower 80s. East winds 10 to 15 miles an hour. Tonight, clear. Lows in the lower 50s. East winds 10 to 15 miles an hour, diminishing to around 5 miles an hour after midnight. Wednesday, sunny. Highs in the lower 80s. Southeast winds 5 to 10 miles an hour. Wednesday night, mostly clear. Lows in the upper 50s. Southeast winds 5 to 10 miles an hour. Thursday,

sunny. Highs in the mid-80s. South winds 10 to 15 miles an hour. Thursday night and Friday, partly cloudy. Lows in the lower 60s. Highs in the mid-80s. Friday night, partly cloudy until midnight, then becoming mostly cloudy. A chance of showers after midnight. Lows in the mid-60s. Chance of rain 50%. Saturday, partly cloudy. Lows in the lower 60s. Highs in the mid-80s. Friday night, partly cloudy until midnight, then becoming mostly cloudy. A chance of showers after midnight. Lows in the mid-60s. Chance of rain 50%. Saturday and Saturday night, mostly cloudy. A chance of showers and thunderstorms. Highs in the mid-80s. Lows in the mid-60s. Chance of rain 50%. Sunday through Monday, mostly cloudy with a chance of showers. Highs in the mid-80s. Lows in the upper 60s. Chance of rain 50%. Again, the forecast for Champaign, Urbana and surrounding areas of East Central Illinois for the rest of today, sunny. Highs in the lower 80s. East winds 10 to 15 miles an hour. At noon at the Champaign Airport, skies were sunny. The temperature was 80 degrees, the dew point was 42, and the relative humidity was 25%. The wind was northeast at 14 miles an hour, gusting to 24. The pressure was 30.27 inches and steady. Elsewhere around the area, skies ranged from sunny to mostly sunny, and temperatures were around 80 degrees. And once again at noon at the Champaign Airport, under sunny skies, the temperature was 80. Looking elsewhere around the Midwest at noon, Chicago was mostly sunny, and 72. Indianapolis was mostly sunny, and 73. St. Louis was partly sunny, and 76. Kansas City was cloudy, and 77. Des Moines was mostly sunny, and 75. Milwaukee was mostly sunny, and 62. The time is currently 12:34 p.m. Central Daylight Time. 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Now for the official National Weather Service forecast for Champaign, Urbana and surrounding areas of East Central Illinois. Rest of today, sunny. Highs in the lower 80s. East winds 10 to 15 miles an hour. Tonight, clear. Lows in the lower 50s. East winds 10 to 15 miles an hour, diminishing to around 5 miles an hour after midnight. Wednesday, sunny. Highs in the lower 80s. Southeast winds 5 to 10 miles an hour. Wednesday night, mostly clear. Lows in the upper 50s. Southeast winds 5 to 10 miles an hour. Thursday, sunny. Highs in the mid-80s. South winds 10 to 15 miles an hour. Thursday night and Friday, partly cloudy. Lows in the lower 60s. Highs in the mid-80s. Friday night, partly cloudy until midnight, then becoming mostly cloudy. A chance of showers after midnight. Lows in the mid-60s. Chance of rain 50%. Saturday and Saturday night, mostly cloudy. A chance of showers and thunderstorms. Highs in the mid-80s. Lows in the mid-60s. Chance of rain 50%. Sunday through Monday, mostly cloudy with a chance of showers. Highs in the mid-80s. Lows in the upper 60s. Chance of rain 50%. Again, the forecast for Champaign, Urbana and surrounding areas of East Central Illinois for the rest of today, sunny. Highs in the lower 80s. East winds 10 to 15 miles an hour. At noon at the Champaign Airport, skies were sunny. The temperature was 80 degrees, the dew point was 42, and the relative humidity was 25%. The wind was northeast at 14 miles an hour, gusting to 24. The pressure was 30.27 inches and steady. Elsewhere around the area, skies ranged from sunny to mostly sunny, and temperatures were around 80 degrees. And once again at noon at the Champaign Airport, under sunny skies, the temperature was 80. Looking elsewhere around the Midwest at noon, Chicago was mostly sunny, and 72. Indianapolis was mostly sunny, and 73. St. Louis was partly sunny, and 76. Kansas City was cloudy, and 77. Des Moines was mostly sunny,

75. Milwaukee was mostly sunny, and 62. 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Now for the official National Weather Service forecast for Champaign, Urbana, and surrounding areas of East Central Illinois. Rest of today, sunny. Highs in the lower 80s. East winds 10 to 15 miles an hour. Tonight, clear. Lows in the lower 50s. East winds 10 to 15 miles an hour, diminishing to around 5 miles an hour after midnight. Wednesday, sunny. Highs in the lower 80s. Southeast winds 5 to 10 miles an hour. Wednesday night, mostly clear. Lows in the upper 50s. Southeast winds 5 to 10 miles an hour. Thursday, sunny. Highs in the mid-80s. South winds 10 to 15 miles an hour. Thursday night and Friday, partly cloudy. Lows in the lower 60s. Highs in the mid-80s. Friday night, partly cloudy until midnight, then becoming mostly cloudy. A chance of showers after midnight. Lows in the mid-60s. Chance of rain 50%. Saturday and Saturday night, mostly cloudy. A chance of showers and thunderstorms. Highs in the mid-80s. Lows in the mid-60s. Chance of rain 50%. Sunday through Monday, mostly cloudy with a chance of showers. Highs in the mid-80s. Lows in the upper 60s. Chance of rain 50%. Again, the forecast for Champaign, Urbana, and surrounding areas of East Central Illinois for the rest of today, sunny. Highs in the lower 80s. East winds 10 to 15 miles an hour. Now for the official National Weather Service forecast for Champaign, Urbana, and surrounding areas of East Central Illinois. Rest of today, sunny. Near steady temperature around 80. Northeast winds 10 to 15 miles an hour. Tonight, clear. Lows in the lower 50s. East winds 10 to 15 miles an hour, diminishing to around 5 miles an hour after midnight. Wednesday, sunny. Highs in the lower 80s. Southeast winds 5 to 10 miles an hour. Wednesday night, mostly clear. Lows in the upper 50s. Southeast winds 5 to 10 miles an hour. Thursday, sunny. Highs in the mid-80s. South winds 10 to 15 miles an hour. Thursday night and Friday, partly cloudy. Lows in the lower 60s. Highs in the mid-80s. Friday night, partly cloudy until midnight, then becoming mostly cloudy. A chance of showers after midnight. Lows in the mid-60s. Chance of rain 50%. Saturday and Saturday night, mostly cloudy. A chance of showers and thunderstorms. Highs in the mid-80s. Lows in the mid-60s. Chance of rain 50%. Sunday through Monday, mostly cloudy with a chance of showers. Highs in the mid-80s. Lows in the upper 60s. Chance of rain 50%. Again, the forecast for Champaign, Urbana, and surrounding areas of East Central Illinois for the rest of today, sunny. Near steady temperature around 80. Northeast winds 10 to 15 miles an hour. At noon at the Champaign Airport, skies were sunny. The temperature was 80 degrees, the dew point was 42, and the relative humidity was 25%. The wind was northeast at 14 miles an hour, gusting to 24. The pressure was 30.27 inches and steady. Elsewhere around the area, skies ranged from sunny to mostly sunny, and temperatures were around 80 degrees. And once again at noon at the Champaign Airport, under sunny skies, the temperature was 80. Looking elsewhere around the Midwest at noon, Chicago was mostly sunny, and 72. Indianapolis was mostly sunny, and 73. St. Louis was partly sunny, and 76. Kansas City was cloudy, and 77. Des Moines was mostly sunny, and 75. Milwaukee was mostly sunny, and 62. The time is currently 12:42 p.m. Central Daylight Time. 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Now for the official National Weather Service forecast for Champaign, Urbana, and surrounding areas of East Central Illinois. Rest of today,

areas of east central Illinois for the rest of today, sunny. Near steady temperature around 80. Northeast winds 10 to 15 miles an hour. At noon at the Champaign Airport, skies were sunny. The temperature was 80 degrees, the dew point was 42, and the relative humidity was 25%. The wind was northeast at 14 miles an hour, gusting to 24. The pressure was 30.27 inches and steady. Elsewhere around the area, skies ranged from sunny to mostly sunny, and temperatures were around 80 degrees. And once again at noon at the Champaign Airport, under sunny skies, the temperature was 80. Looking elsewhere around the Midwest at noon, Chicago was mostly sunny, and 72. Indianapolis was mostly sunny, and 73. St. Louis was partly sunny, and 76. Kansas City was cloudy, and 77. Des Moines was mostly sunny, and 75. Milwaukee was mostly sunny, and 62. The time is currently 12:53 p.m. Central Daylight Time. 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Now for the official National Weather Service forecast for Champaign, Urbana, and surrounding areas of east central Illinois. Rest of today, sunny. Near steady temperature around 80. Northeast winds 10 to 15 miles an hour. Tonight, clear. Lows in the lower 50s. East winds 10 to 15 miles an hour, diminishing to around 5 miles an hour after midnight. Wednesday, sunny. Highs in the lower 80s. Southeast winds 5 to 10 miles an hour. Wednesday night, mostly clear. Lows in the upper 50s. Southeast winds 5 to 10 miles an hour. Thursday, sunny. Highs in the mid-80s. South winds 10 to 15 miles an hour. Thursday night and Friday, partly cloudy. Lows in the lower 60s. Highs in the mid-80s. Friday night, partly cloudy until midnight, then becoming mostly cloudy. A chance of showers after midnight. Lows in the mid-60s. Chance of rain 50%. Saturday and Saturday night, mostly cloudy. A chance of showers and thunderstorms. Highs in the mid-80s. Lows in the mid-60s. Chance of rain 50%. Sunday through Monday, mostly cloudy with a chance of showers. Highs in the mid-80s. Lows in the upper 60s. Chance of rain 50%. Again, the forecast for Champaign, Urbana, and surrounding areas of east central Illinois for the rest of today, sunny. Near steady temperature around 80. Northeast winds 10 to 15 miles an hour. At noon at the Champaign Airport, skies were sunny. The temperature was 80 degrees, the dew point was 42, and the relative humidity was 25%. The wind was northeast at 14 miles an hour, gusting to 24. The pressure was 30.27 inches and steady. Elsewhere around the area, skies ranged from sunny to mostly sunny, and temperatures were around 80 degrees. And once again at noon at the Champaign Airport, under sunny skies, the temperature was 80. Looking elsewhere around the Midwest at noon, Chicago was mostly sunny, and 72. Indianapolis was mostly sunny, and 73. St. Louis was partly sunny, and 76. Kansas City was cloudy, and 77. Des Moines was mostly sunny, and 75. Milwaukee was mostly sunny, and 62. The time is currently 12:56 p.m. Central Daylight Time. 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Now for the official National Weather Service forecast for Champaign, Urbana, and surrounding areas of east central Illinois. Rest of today, sunny. Near steady temperature around 80. Northeast winds 10 to 15 miles an hour. Tonight, clear. Lows in the lower 50s. East winds 10 to 15 miles an hour, diminishing to around 5 miles an hour after midnight. Wednesday, sunny. Highs in the lower 80s. Southeast winds 5 to 10 miles an hour. Wednesday night, mostly clear. Lows in the upper 50s. Southeast winds 5 to 10 miles an hour. Thursday, sunny. Highs in the mid-80s. South winds 10 to 15 miles an hour. Thursday night and Friday, partly cloudy.

lows in the lower 60s. Highs in the mid-80s. Friday night, partly cloudy until midnight, then becoming mostly cloudy. A chance of showers after midnight. Lows in the mid-60s. Chance of rain 50%. Saturday and Saturday night, mostly cloudy. A chance of showers and thunderstorms. Highs in the mid-80s. Lows in the mid-60s. Chance of rain 50%. Sunday through Monday, mostly cloudy with a chance of showers. Highs in the mid-80s. Lows in the upper 60s. Chance of rain 50%. Again, the forecast for Champaign, Urbana and surrounding areas of East Central Illinois for the rest of today, sunny. Near steady temperature around 80. Northeast winds 10 to 15 miles an hour. At noon at the Champaign Airport, skies were sunny. The temperature was 80 degrees, the dew point was 42, and the relative humidity was 25%. The wind was northeast at 14 miles an hour, gusting to 24. The pressure was 30.27 inches and steady. Elsewhere around the area, skies ranged from sunny to mostly sunny, and temperatures were around 80 degrees. And once again at noon at the Champaign Airport, under sunny skies, the temperature was 80. Looking elsewhere around the Midwest at noon, Chicago was mostly sunny, and 72. Indianapolis was mostly sunny, and 73. St. Louis was partly sunny, and 76. Kansas City was cloudy, and 77. Des Moines was mostly sunny, and 75. Milwaukee was mostly sunny, and 62. The time is currently 12:59 p.m. Central Daylight Time. 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Now for the official National Weather Service forecast for Champaign, Urbana and surrounding areas of East Central Illinois. Rest of today, sunny. Near steady temperature around 80. Northeast winds 10 to 15 miles an hour. Tonight, clear. Lows in the lower 50s. East winds 10 to 15 miles an hour, diminishing to around 5 miles an hour after midnight. Wednesday, sunny. Highs in the lower 80s. Southeast winds 5 to 10 miles an hour. Wednesday night, mostly clear. Lows in the upper 50s. Southeast winds 5 to 10 miles an hour. Thursday, sunny. Highs in the mid-80s. South winds 10 to 15 miles an hour. Thursday night and Friday, partly cloudy. Lows in the lower 60s. Highs in the mid-80s. Friday night, partly cloudy until midnight, then becoming mostly cloudy. A chance of showers after midnight. Lows in the mid-60s. Chance of rain 50%. Saturday and Saturday night, mostly cloudy. A chance of showers and thunderstorms. Highs in the mid-80s. Lows in the mid-60s. Chance of rain 50%. Sunday through Monday, mostly cloudy with a chance of showers. Highs in the mid-80s. Lows in the upper 60s. Chance of rain 50%. Again, the forecast for Champaign, Urbana and surrounding areas of East Central Illinois for the rest of today, sunny. Near steady temperature around 80. Northeast winds 10 to 15 miles an hour. The time is currently 1:01 p.m. Central Daylight Time. 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Now for the official National Weather Service forecast for Champaign, Urbana and surrounding areas of East Central Illinois. Rest of today, sunny. Near steady temperature around 80. Northeast winds 10 to 15 miles an hour. Tonight, clear. Lows in the lower 50s. East winds 10 to 15 miles an hour, diminishing to around 5 miles an hour after midnight. Wednesday, sunny. Highs in the lower 80s. Southeast winds 5 to 10 miles an hour. Wednesday night, mostly clear. Lows in the upper 50s. Southeast winds 5 to 10 miles an hour. Thursday, sunny. Highs in the mid-80s. South winds 10 to 15 miles an hour. Thursday night and Friday, partly cloudy. Lows in the lower 60s. Highs in the mid-80s. Friday night, partly cloudy until midnight, then becoming mostly cloudy. A chance of showers after midnight.

Lows in the mid-60s. Chance of rain 50%. Saturday and Saturday night, mostly cloudy. A chance of showers and thunderstorms. Highs in the mid-80s. Lows in the mid-60s. Chance of rain 50%. Sunday through Monday, mostly cloudy with a chance of showers. Highs in the mid-80s. Lows in the upper 60s. Chance of rain 50%. Again, the forecast for Champaign, Urbana and surrounding areas of east central Illinois for the rest of today, sunny. Near steady temperature around 80. Northeast winds 10 to 15 miles an hour. At 1 p.m. at the Champaign Airport, skies were sunny. The temperature was 80 degrees, the dew point was 42, and the relative humidity was 25%. The wind was northeast at 13 miles an hour, gusting to 21. The pressure was 30.28 inches and rising. Elsewhere around the area, it was sunny, and temperatures were around 80 degrees. And once again at 1 p.m. at the Champaign Airport, under sunny skies, the temperature was 80. The time is currently 1:03 p.m. Central Daylight Time. 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Now for the official National Weather Service forecast for Champaign, Urbana and surrounding areas of east central Illinois. Rest of today, sunny. Near steady temperature around 80. Northeast winds 10 to 15 miles an hour. Tonight, clear. Lows in the lower 50s. East winds 10 to 15 miles an hour, diminishing to around 5 miles an hour after midnight. Wednesday, sunny. Highs in the lower 80s. Southeast winds 5 to 10 miles an hour. Wednesday night, mostly clear. Lows in the upper 50s. Southeast winds 5 to 10 miles an hour. Thursday, sunny. Highs in the mid-80s. South winds 10 to 15 miles an hour. Thursday night and Friday, partly cloudy. Lows in the lower 60s. Highs in the mid-80s. Friday night, partly cloudy until midnight, then becoming mostly cloudy. A chance of showers after midnight. Lows in the mid-60s. Chance of rain 50%. Saturday and Saturday night, mostly cloudy. A chance of showers and thunderstorms. Highs in the mid-80s. Lows in the mid-60s. Chance of rain 50%. Sunday through Monday, mostly cloudy with a chance of showers. Highs in the mid-80s. Lows in the upper 60s. Chance of rain 50%. Again, the forecast for Champaign, Urbana and surrounding areas of east central Illinois for the rest of today, sunny. Near steady temperature around 80. Northeast winds 10 to 15 miles an hour. At 1 p.m. at the Champaign Airport, skies were sunny. The temperature was 80 degrees, the dew point was 42, and the relative humidity was 25%. The wind was northeast at 13 miles an hour, gusting to 21. The pressure was 30.28 inches and rising. Elsewhere around the area, it was sunny, and temperatures were around 80 degrees. And once again at 1 p.m. at the Champaign Airport, under sunny skies, the temperature was 80. 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Now for the official National Weather Service forecast for Champaign, Urbana and surrounding areas of east central Illinois. Rest of today, sunny. Near steady temperature around 80. Northeast winds 10 to 15 miles an hour. Tonight, clear. Lows in the lower 50s. East winds 10 to 15 miles an hour, diminishing to around 5 miles an hour after midnight. Wednesday, sunny. Highs in the lower 80s. Southeast winds 5 to 10 miles an hour. Wednesday night, mostly clear.
lows in the upper 50s. Southeast winds 5 to 10 miles an hour. Thursday, sunny. Highs in the mid-80s. South winds 10 to 15 miles an hour. Thursday night and Friday, partly cloudy. Lows in the lower 60s. Highs in the mid-80s. Friday night, partly cloudy until midnight, then becoming mostly cloudy. A chance of showers after midnight. Lows in the mid-60s. Chance of rain 50%. Saturday and Saturday night, mostly cloudy. A chance of showers and thunderstorms. Highs in the mid-80s. Lows in the mid-60s. Chance of rain 50%. Sunday through Monday, mostly cloudy with a chance of showers. Highs in the mid-80s. Lows in the upper 60s. Chance of rain 50%. Again, the forecast for Champaign, Urbana and surrounding areas of East Central Illinois for the rest of today, sunny. Near steady temperature around 80. Northeast winds 10 to 15 miles an hour. At 1 p.m. at the Champaign Airport, skies were sunny. The temperature was 80 degrees, the dew point was 42, and the relative humidity was 25%. The wind was northeast at 13 miles an hour, gusting to 21. The pressure was 30.28 inches and rising. Elsewhere around the area, it was sunny, and temperatures were around 80 degrees. And once again at 1 p.m. at the Champaign Airport, under sunny skies, the temperature was 80. Looking elsewhere around the Midwest at 1 p.m., Chicago was mostly sunny, and 74. Indianapolis was mostly sunny, and 74. St. Louis was partly sunny, and 78. Kansas City was cloudy, and 79. Des Moines was partly sunny, and 78. Milwaukee was mostly sunny, and 64. The time is currently 1:09 p.m. Central Daylight Time. 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Now for the official National Weather Service forecast for Champaign, Urbana and surrounding areas of East Central Illinois. Rest of today, sunny. Near steady temperature around 80. Northeast winds 10 to 15 miles an hour. Tonight, clear. Lows in the lower 50s. East winds 10 to 15 miles an hour, diminishing to around 5 miles an hour after midnight. Wednesday, sunny. Highs in the lower 80s. Southeast winds 5 to 10 miles an hour. Wednesday night, mostly clear. Lows in the upper 50s. Southeast winds 5 to 10 miles an hour. Thursday, sunny. Highs in the mid 80s. South winds 10 to 15 miles an hour. Thursday night and Friday, partly cloudy. Lows in the lower 60s. Highs in the mid-80s. Friday night, partly cloudy until midnight, then becoming mostly cloudy. A chance of showers after midnight. Lows in the mid-60s. Chance of rain 50%. Saturday and Saturday night, mostly cloudy. A chance of showers and thunderstorms. Highs in the mid-80s. Lows in the mid-60s. Chance of rain 50%. Sunday through Monday, mostly cloudy with a chance of showers. Highs in the mid-80s. Lows in the upper 60s. Chance of rain 50%. Again, the forecast for Champaign, Urbana and surrounding areas of East Central Illinois for the rest of today, sunny. Near steady temperature around 80. Northeast winds 10 to 15 miles an hour. At 1 p.m. at the Champaign Airport, skies were sunny. The temperature was 80 degrees, the dew point was 42, and the relative humidity was 25%. The wind was northeast at 13 miles an hour, gusting to 21. The pressure was 30.28 inches and rising. Elsewhere around the area, it was sunny, and temperatures were around 80 degrees. And once again at 1 p.m. at the Champaign Airport, under sunny skies, the temperature was 80. Looking elsewhere around the Midwest at 1 p.m., Chicago was mostly sunny, and 74. Indianapolis was mostly sunny, and 74. St. Louis was partly sunny, and 78. Kansas City was cloudy, and 79. Des Moines was partly sunny, and 78. Milwaukee was mostly sunny, and 64. The time is currently 1:12 p.m. Central Daylight Time. 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
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Now for the official National Weather Service forecast for Champaign, Urbana, and surrounding areas of East Central Illinois. Rest of today, sunny. Near steady temperature around 80. Northeast winds 10 to 15 miles an hour. Tonight, clear. Lows in the lower 50s. East winds 10 to 15 miles an hour, diminishing to around 5 miles an hour after midnight. Wednesday, sunny. Highs in the lower 80s. Southeast winds 5 to 10 miles an hour. Wednesday night, mostly clear. Lows in the upper 50s. Southeast winds 5 to 10 miles an hour. Thursday, sunny. Highs in the mid-80s. South winds 10 to 15 miles an hour. Thursday night and Friday, partly cloudy. Lows in the lower 60s. Highs in the mid-80s. Friday night, partly cloudy until midnight, then becoming mostly cloudy. A chance of showers after midnight. Lows in the mid-60s. Chance of rain 50%. Saturday and Saturday night, mostly cloudy. A chance of showers and thunderstorms. Highs in the mid-80s. Lows in the mid-60s. Chance of rain 50%. Sunday through Monday, mostly cloudy with a chance of showers. Highs in the mid-80s. Lows in the upper 60s. Chance of rain 50%. Again, the forecast for Champaign, Urbana, and surrounding areas of East Central Illinois for the rest of today, sunny. Near steady temperature around 80. Northeast winds 10 to 15 miles an hour. At 1 p.m. at the Champaign Airport, skies were sunny. The temperature was 80 degrees, the dew point was 42, and the relative humidity was 25%. The wind was northeast at 13 miles an hour, gusting to 21. The pressure was 30.28 inches and rising. Elsewhere around the area, it was sunny, and temperatures were around 80 degrees. And once again at 1 p.m. at the Champaign Airport, under sunny skies, the temperature was 80. Looking elsewhere around the Midwest at 1 p.m., Chicago was mostly sunny, and 74. Indianapolis was mostly sunny, and 74. St. Louis was partly sunny, and 78. Kansas City was cloudy, and 79. Des Moines was partly sunny, and 78. Milwaukee was mostly sunny, and 64. The time is currently 1:15 p.m. Central Daylight Time. 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Now for the official National Weather Service forecast for Champaign, Urbana, and surrounding areas of East Central Illinois. Rest of today, sunny. Near steady temperature around 80. Northeast winds 10 to 15 miles an hour. Tonight, clear. Lows in the lower 50s. East winds 10 to 15 miles an hour, diminishing to around 5 miles an hour after midnight. Wednesday, sunny. Highs in the lower 80s. Southeast winds 5 to 10 miles an hour. Wednesday night, mostly clear. Lows in the upper 50s. Southeast winds 5 to 10 miles an hour. Thursday, sunny. Highs in the mid-80s. South winds 10 to 15 miles an hour. Thursday night and Friday, partly cloudy. Lows in the lower 60s. Highs in the mid-80s. Friday night, partly cloudy until midnight, then becoming mostly cloudy. A chance of showers after midnight. Lows in the mid-60s. Chance of rain 50%. Saturday and Saturday night, mostly cloudy. A chance of showers and thunderstorms. Highs in the mid-80s. Lows in the mid-60s. Chance of rain 50%. Sunday through Monday, mostly cloudy with a chance of showers. Highs in the mid-80s. Lows in the upper 60s. Chance of rain 50%. Again, the forecast for Champaign, Urbana, and surrounding areas of East Central Illinois for the rest of today, sunny. Near steady temperature around 80. Northeast winds 10 to 15 miles an hour. At 1 p.m. at the Champaign Airport, skies were sunny. The temperature was 80 degrees, the dew point was 42, and the relative humidity was 25%. The wind was northeast at 13 miles an hour, gusting to 21. The pressure was 30.28 inches and rising. Elsewhere around the area,

It was sunny, and temperatures were around 80 degrees. And once again at 1 p.m. at the Champagne Airport, under sunny skies, the temperature was 80. Looking elsewhere around the Midwest at 1 p.m., Chicago was mostly sunny, and 74. Indianapolis was mostly sunny, and 74. St. Louis was partly sunny, and 78. Kansas City was cloudy, and 79. Des Moines was partly sunny, and 78. Milwaukee was mostly sunny, and 64. The time is currently 1:18 p.m. Central Daylight Time. 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Now for the official National Weather Service forecast for Champaign, Urbana and surrounding areas of East Central Illinois. Rest of today, sunny. Near steady temperature around 80. Northeast winds 10 to 15 miles an hour. Tonight, clear. Lows in the lower 50s. East winds 10 to 15 miles an hour, diminishing to around 5 miles an hour after midnight. Wednesday, sunny. Highs in the lower 80s. Southeast winds 5 to 10 miles an hour. Wednesday night, mostly clear. Lows in the upper 50s. Southeast winds 5 to 10 miles an hour. Thursday, sunny. Highs in the mid-80s. South winds 10 to 15 miles an hour. Thursday night and Friday, partly cloudy. Lows in the lower 60s. Highs in the mid-80s. Friday night, partly cloudy until midnight, then becoming mostly cloudy. A chance of showers after midnight. Lows in the mid-60s. Chance of rain 50%. Saturday and Saturday night, mostly cloudy. A chance of showers and thunderstorms. Highs in the mid-80s. Lows in the mid-60s. Chance of rain 50%. Sunday through Monday, mostly cloudy with a chance of showers. Highs in the mid-80s. Lows in the upper 60s. Chance of rain 50%. Again, the forecast for Champaign, Urbana and surrounding areas of East Central Illinois for the rest of today, sunny. Near steady temperature around 80. Northeast winds 10 to 15 miles an hour. At 1 p.m. at the Champaign Airport, skies were sunny. The temperature was 80 degrees, the dew point was 42, and the relative humidity was 25%. The wind was northeast at 13 miles an hour, gusting to 21. The pressure was 30.28 inches and rising. Elsewhere around the area, it was sunny, and temperatures were around 80 degrees. And once again at 1 p.m. at the Champaign Airport, under sunny skies, the temperature was 80. Looking elsewhere around the Midwest at 1 p.m., Chicago was mostly sunny, and 74. Indianapolis was mostly sunny, and 74. St. Louis was partly sunny, and 78. Kansas City was cloudy, and 79. Des Moines was partly sunny, and 78. Milwaukee was mostly sunny, and 64. The time is currently 1:21 p.m. Central Daylight Time. 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Now for the official National Weather Service forecast for Champaign, Urbana and surrounding areas of East Central Illinois. Rest of today, sunny. Near steady temperature around 80. Northeast winds 10 to 15 miles an hour. Tonight, clear. Lows in the lower 50s. East winds 10 to 15 miles an hour, diminishing to around 5 miles an hour after midnight. Wednesday, sunny. Highs in the lower 80s. Southeast winds 5 to 10 miles an hour. Wednesday night, mostly clear. Lows in the upper 50s. Southeast winds 5 to 10 miles an hour. Thursday, sunny. Highs in the mid-80s. South winds 10 to 15 miles an hour. Thursday night and Friday, partly cloudy. Lows in the lower 60s. Highs in the mid-80s. Friday night, partly cloudy until midnight, then becoming mostly cloudy. A chance of showers after midnight. Lows in the mid-60s. Chance of rain 50%. Saturday and Saturday night, mostly cloudy. A chance of showers and thunderstorms. Highs in the mid-80s. Lows in the mid-60s. Chance of rain 50%. Sunday through Monday, mostly cloudy with a chance of showers,

Highs in the mid-80s. Lows in the upper 60s. Chance of rain 50%. Again, the forecast for Champaign, Urbana, and surrounding areas of East Central Illinois for the rest of today, sunny. Near steady temperature around 80. Northeast winds 10 to 15 miles an hour. At 1 p.m. at the Champaign Airport, skies were sunny. The temperature was 80 degrees, the dew point was 42, and the relative humidity was 25%. The wind was northeast at 13 miles an hour, gusting to 21. The pressure was 30.28 inches and rising. Elsewhere around the area, it was sunny, and temperatures were around 80 degrees. And once again at 1 p.m. at the Champaign Airport, under sunny skies, the temperature was 80. Looking elsewhere around the Midwest at 1 p.m., Chicago was mostly sunny, and 74. Indianapolis was mostly sunny, and 74. St. Louis was partly sunny, and 78. Kansas City was cloudy, and 79. Des Moines was partly sunny, and 78. Milwaukee was mostly sunny, and 64. The time is currently 1:24 p.m. Central Daylight Time. 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Now for the official National Weather Service forecast for Champaign, Urbana, and surrounding areas of East Central Illinois. Rest of today, sunny. Near steady temperature around 80. Northeast winds 10 to 15 miles an hour. Tonight, clear. Lows in the lower 50s. East winds 10 to 15 miles an hour, diminishing to around 5 miles an hour after midnight. Wednesday, sunny. Highs in the lower 80s. Southeast winds 5 to 10 miles an hour. Wednesday night, mostly clear. Lows in the upper 50s. Southeast winds 5 to 10 miles an hour. Thursday, sunny. Highs in the mid-80s. South winds 10 to 15 miles an hour. Thursday night and Friday, partly cloudy. Lows in the lower 60s. Highs in the mid-80s. Friday night, partly cloudy until midnight, then becoming mostly cloudy. A chance of showers after midnight. Lows in the mid-60s. Chance of rain 50%. Saturday and Saturday night, mostly cloudy. A chance of showers and thunderstorms. Highs in the mid-80s. Lows in the mid-60s. Chance of rain 50%. Sunday through Monday, mostly cloudy with a chance of showers. Highs in the mid-80s. Lows in the upper 60s. Chance of rain 50%. Again, the forecast for Champaign, Urbana, and surrounding areas of East Central Illinois for the rest of today, sunny. Near steady temperature around 80. Northeast winds 10 to 15 miles an hour. At 1 p.m. at the Champaign Airport, skies were sunny. The temperature was 80 degrees, the dew point was 42, and the relative humidity was 25%. The wind was northeast at 13 miles an hour, gusting to 21. The pressure was 30.28 inches and rising. Elsewhere around the area, it was sunny, and temperatures were around 80 degrees. And once again at 1 p.m. at the Champaign Airport, under sunny skies, the temperature was 80. Looking elsewhere around the Midwest at 1 p.m., Chicago was mostly sunny, and 74. Indianapolis was mostly sunny, and 74. St. Louis was partly sunny, and 78. Kansas City was cloudy, and 79. Des Moines was partly sunny, and 78. Milwaukee was mostly sunny, and 64. The time is currently 1:26 p.m. Central Daylight Time. 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Now for the official National Weather Service forecast for Champaign, Urbana, and surrounding areas of East Central Illinois. Rest of today, sunny. Near steady temperature around 80. Northeast winds 10 to 15 miles an hour. Tonight, clear. Lows in the lower 50s. East winds 10 to 15 miles an hour, diminishing to around 5 miles an hour after midnight. Wednesday, sunny. Highs in the lower 80s. Southeast winds 5 to 10 miles an hour. Wednesday night, mostly clear. Lows in the upper 50s. Southeast winds 5 to 10 miles an hour. Thursday, sunny.

chance of showers and thunderstorms. Highs in the mid-80s. Lows in the mid-60s. Chance of rain 50%. Sunday through Monday, mostly cloudy with a chance of showers. Highs in the mid-80s. Lows in the upper 60s. Chance of rain 50%. Again, the forecast for Champaign, Urbana and surrounding areas of East Central Illinois for the rest of today, sunny. Near steady temperature around 80. Northeast winds 10 to 15 miles an hour. At 1 p.m. at the Champaign Airport, skies were sunny. The temperature was 80 degrees, the dew point was 42, and the relative humidity was 25%. The wind was northeast at 13 miles an hour, gusting to 21. The pressure was 30.28 inches and rising. Elsewhere around the area, it was sunny, and temperatures were around 80 degrees. And once again at 1 p.m. at the Champaign Airport, under sunny skies, the temperature was 80. Looking elsewhere around the Midwest at 1 p.m., Chicago was mostly sunny, and 74. Indianapolis was mostly sunny, and 74. St. Louis was partly sunny, and 78. Kansas City was cloudy, and 79. Des Moines was partly sunny, and 78. Milwaukee was mostly sunny, and 64. The time is currently 1:29 p.m. Central Daylight Time. 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Now for the official National Weather Service forecast for Champaign, Urbana and surrounding areas of East Central Illinois. Rest of today, sunny. Near steady temperature in the lower 80s. Northeast winds 10 to 15 miles an hour. Tonight, clear. Lows in the lower 50s. East winds 10 to 15 miles an hour, diminishing to around 5 miles an hour after midnight. Wednesday, sunny. Highs in the lower 80s. East winds 5 to 10 miles an hour. Wednesday night, mostly clear. Lows in the upper 50s. Southeast winds 5 to 10 miles an hour. Thursday, sunny. Highs in the mid-80s. South winds 10 to 15 miles an hour. Thursday night, mostly clear. Lows in the lower 60s. Friday, mostly sunny. Highs in the mid-80s. Friday night through Saturday night, mostly cloudy with a chance of showers and thunderstorms. Lows in the mid-60s. Highs in the mid-80s. Chance of rain 50%. Sunday, partly sunny. Highs in the mid-80s. Sunday night, partly cloudy. Lows in the mid-60s. Monday, mostly sunny. A chance of showers and thunderstorms in the afternoon. Highs in the upper 80s. Chance of rain 30%. Again, the forecast for Champaign, Urbana and surrounding areas of East Central Illinois for the rest of today, sunny. Near steady temperature in the lower 80s. Northeast winds 10 to 15 miles an hour. At 1 p.m. at the Champaign Airport, skies were sunny. The temperature was 80 degrees, the dew point was 42, and the relative humidity was 25%. The wind was northeast at 13 miles an hour, gusting to 21. The pressure was 30.28 inches and rising. Elsewhere around the area, it was sunny, and temperatures were around 80 degrees. And once again at 1 p.m. at the Champaign Airport, under sunny skies, the temperature was 80. Looking elsewhere around the Midwest at 1 p.m., Chicago was mostly sunny, and 74. Indianapolis was mostly sunny, and 74. St. Louis was partly sunny, and 78. Kansas City was cloudy, and 79. Des Moines was partly sunny, and 78. Milwaukee was mostly sunny, and 64. The time is currently 1:32 p.m. Central Daylight Time. 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Now for the official National Weather Service forecast for Champaign, Urbana and surrounding areas of East Central Illinois. Rest of today, sunny. Near steady temperature in the lower 80s. Northeast in Champaign. Now for the official National Weather Service forecast for Champaign, Urbana and surrounding areas of East Central Illinois. Rest of today, sunny. Near steady temperature in the lower 80s. Northeast winds 10 to 15 miles an hour. Tonight, clear.

Lows in the lower 50s. East winds 10 to 15 miles an hour, diminishing to around 5 miles an hour after midnight. Wednesday, sunny. Highs in the lower 80s. East winds 5 to 10 miles an hour. Wednesday night, mostly clear. Lows in the upper 50s. Southeast winds 5 to 10 miles an hour. Thursday, sunny. Highs in the mid-80s. South winds 10 to 15 miles an hour. Thursday night, mostly clear. Lows in the lower 60s. Friday, mostly sunny. Highs in the mid-80s. Friday night through Saturday night, mostly cloudy with a chance of showers and thunderstorms. Lows in the mid-60s. Highs in the mid-80s. Chance of rain 50%. Sunday, partly sunny. Highs in the mid-80s. Sunday night, partly cloudy. Lows in the mid-60s. Monday, mostly sunny. A chance of showers and thunderstorms in the afternoon. Highs in the upper 80s. Chance of rain 30%. Again, the forecast for Champaign, Urbana and surrounding areas of East Central Illinois for the rest of today, sunny. Near steady temperature in the lower 80s. Northeast winds 10 to 15 miles an hour. At 1 p.m. at the Champaign Airport, skies were sunny. The temperature was 80 degrees, the dew point was 42, and the relative humidity was 25%. The wind was northeast at 13 miles an hour, gusting to 21. The pressure was 30.28 inches and rising. Elsewhere around the area, it was sunny, and temperatures were around 80 degrees. And once again at 1 p.m. at the Champaign Airport, under sunny skies, the temperature was 80. Looking elsewhere around the Midwest at 1 p.m., Chicago was mostly sunny, and 74. Indianapolis was mostly sunny, and 74. St. Louis was partly sunny, and 78. Kansas City was cloudy, and 79. Des Moines was partly sunny, and 78. Milwaukee was mostly sunny, and 64. The time is currently 1:35 p.m. Central Daylight Time. 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Now for the official National Weather Service forecast for Champaign, Urbana and surrounding areas of East Central Illinois. Rest of today, sunny. Near steady temperature in the lower 80s. Northeast winds 10 to 15 miles an hour. Tonight, clear. Lows in the lower 50s. East winds 10 to 15 miles an hour, diminishing to around 5 miles an hour after midnight. Wednesday, sunny. Highs in the lower 80s. East winds 5 to 10 miles an hour. Wednesday night, mostly clear. Lows in the upper 50s. Southeast winds 5 to 10 miles an hour. Thursday, sunny. Highs in the mid-80s. South winds 10 to 15 miles an hour. Thursday night, mostly clear. Lows in the lower 60s. Friday, mostly sunny. Highs in the mid-80s. Friday night through Saturday night, mostly cloudy with a chance of showers and thunderstorms. Lows in the mid-60s. Highs in the mid-80s. Chance of rain 50%. Sunday, partly sunny. Highs in the mid-80s. Sunday night, partly cloudy. Lows in the mid-60s. Monday, mostly sunny. A chance of showers and thunderstorms in the afternoon. Highs in the upper 80s. Chance of rain 30%. Again, the forecast for Champaign, Urbana and surrounding areas of East Central Illinois for the rest of today, sunny. Near steady temperature in the lower 80s. Northeast winds 10 to 15 miles an hour. At 1 p.m. at the Champaign Airport, skies were sunny. The temperature was 80 degrees, the dew point was 42, and the relative humidity was 25%. The wind was northeast at 13 miles an hour, gusting to 21. The pressure was 30.28 inches and rising. Elsewhere around the area, it was sunny, and temperatures were around 80 degrees. And once again at 1 p.m. at the Champaign Airport, under sunny skies, the temperature was 80. Looking elsewhere around the Midwest at 1 p.m., Chicago was mostly sunny, and 74. Indianapolis was mostly sunny, and 74. St. Louis was partly sunny, and 78. Kansas City was cloudy, and 79.

lows in the mid-60s. Monday, mostly sunny. A chance of showers and thunderstorms in the afternoon. Highs in the upper 80s. Chance of rain 30%. Again, the forecast for Champaign, Urbana, and surrounding areas of East Central Illinois for the rest of today, sunny. Near steady temperature in the lower 80s. Northeast winds 10 to 15 miles an hour. At 1 p.m. at the Champaign Airport, skies were sunny. The temperature was 80 degrees, the dew point was 42, and the relative humidity was 25%. The wind was northeast at 13 miles an hour, gusting to 21. The pressure was 30.28 inches and rising. Elsewhere around the area, it was sunny, and temperatures were around 80 degrees. And once again at 1 p.m. at the Champaign Airport, under sunny skies, the temperature was 80. Looking elsewhere around the Midwest at 1 p.m., Chicago was mostly sunny, and 74. Indianapolis was mostly sunny, and 74. St. Louis was partly sunny, and 78. Kansas City was cloudy, and 79. Des Moines was partly sunny, and 78. Milwaukee was mostly sunny, and 64. The time is currently 1:49 p.m. Central Daylight Time. 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Now for the official National Weather Service forecast for Champaign, Urbana, and surrounding areas of East Central Illinois. Rest of today, sunny. Near steady temperature in the lower 80s. Northeast winds 10 to 15 miles an hour. Tonight, clear. Lows in the lower 50s. East winds 10 to 15 miles an hour, diminishing to around 5 miles an hour after midnight. Wednesday, sunny. Highs in the lower 80s. East winds 5 to 10 miles an hour. Wednesday night, mostly clear. Lows in the upper 50s. Southeast winds 5 to 10 miles an hour. Thursday, sunny. Highs in the mid 80s. South winds 10 to 15 miles an hour. Thursday night, mostly clear. Lows in the lower 60s. Friday, mostly sunny. Highs in the mid-80s. Friday night through Saturday night, mostly cloudy with a chance of showers and thunderstorms. Lows in the mid-60s. Highs in the mid-80s. Chance of rain 50%. Sunday, partly sunny. Highs in the mid-80s. Sunday night, partly cloudy. Lows in the mid-60s. Monday, mostly sunny. A chance of showers and thunderstorms in the afternoon. Highs in the upper 80s. Chance of rain 30%. Again, the forecast for Champaign, Urbana, and surrounding areas of East Central Illinois for the rest of today, sunny. Near steady temperature in the lower 80s. Northeast winds 10 to 15 miles an hour. At 1 p.m. at the Champaign Airport, skies were sunny. The temperature was 80 degrees, the dew point was 42, and the relative humidity was 25%. The wind was northeast at 13 miles an hour, gusting to 21. The pressure was 30.28 inches and rising. Elsewhere around the area, it was sunny, and temperatures were around 80 degrees. And once again at 1 p.m. at the Champaign Airport, under sunny skies, the temperature was 80. Looking elsewhere around the Midwest at 1 p.m., Chicago was mostly sunny, and 74. Indianapolis was mostly sunny, and 74. St. Louis was partly sunny, and 78. Kansas City was cloudy, and 79. Des Moines was partly sunny, and 78. Milwaukee was mostly sunny, and 64. The time is currently 1:52 p.m. Central Daylight Time. 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Now for the official National Weather Service forecast for Champaign, Urbana, and surrounding areas of East Central Illinois. Rest of today, sunny. Near steady temperature in the lower 80s. Northeast winds 10 to 15 miles an hour. Tonight, clear. Lows in the lower 50s. East winds 10 to 15 miles an hour, diminishing to around 5 miles an hour after midnight. Wednesday, sunny. Highs in the lower 80s. East winds 5 to 10 miles an hour. Wednesday night, mostly clear. Lows in the upper 50s.

northeast winds 5 to 10 miles an hour. Thursday, sunny. Highs in the mid-80s. South winds 10 to 15 miles an hour. Thursday night, mostly clear. Lows in the lower 60s. Friday, mostly sunny. Highs in the mid-80s. Friday night through Saturday night, mostly cloudy with a chance of showers and thunderstorms. Lows in the mid-60s. Highs in the mid-80s. Chance of rain 50%. Sunday, partly sunny. Highs in the mid-80s. Sunday night, partly cloudy. Lows in the mid-60s. Monday, mostly sunny. A chance of showers and thunderstorms in the afternoon. Highs in the upper 80s. Chance of rain 30%. Again, the forecast for Champaign, Urbana and surrounding areas of east central Illinois for the rest of today, sunny. Near steady temperature in the lower 80s. Northeast winds 10 to 15 miles an hour. At 1 p.m. at the Champaign Airport, skies were sunny. The temperature was 80 degrees, the dew point was 42, and the relative humidity was 25%. The wind was northeast at 13 miles an hour, gusting to 21. The pressure was 30.28 inches and rising. Elsewhere around the area, it was sunny, and temperatures were around 80 degrees. And once again at 1 p.m. at the Champaign Airport, under sunny skies, the temperature was 80. Looking elsewhere around the Midwest at 1 p.m., Chicago was mostly sunny, and 74. Indianapolis was mostly sunny, and 74. St. Louis was partly sunny, and 78. Kansas City was cloudy, and 79. Des Moines was partly sunny, and 78. Milwaukee was mostly sunny, and 64. The time is currently 1:55 p.m. Central Daylight Time. 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Now for the official National Weather Service forecast for Champaign, Urbana and surrounding areas of east central Illinois. Rest of today, sunny. Near steady temperature in the lower 80s. Northeast winds 10 to 15 miles an hour. Tonight, clear. Lows in the lower 50s. East winds 10 to 15 miles an hour, diminishing to around 5 miles an hour after midnight. Wednesday, sunny. Highs in the lower 80s. East winds 5 to 10 miles an hour. Wednesday night, mostly clear. Lows in the upper 50s. Southeast winds 5 to 10 miles an hour. Thursday, sunny. Highs in the mid-80s. South winds 10 to 15 miles an hour. Thursday night, mostly clear. Lows in the lower 60s. Friday, mostly sunny. Highs in the mid-80s. Friday night through Saturday night, mostly cloudy with a chance of showers and thunderstorms. Lows in the mid-60s. Highs in the mid-80s. Chance of rain 50%. Sunday, partly sunny. Highs in the mid-80s. Sunday night, partly cloudy. Lows in the mid-60s. Monday, mostly sunny. A chance of showers and thunderstorms in the afternoon. Highs in the upper 80s. Chance of rain 30%. Again, the forecast for Champaign, Urbana and surrounding areas of east central Illinois for the rest of today, sunny. Near steady temperature in the lower 80s. Northeast winds 10 to 15 miles an hour. At 1 p.m. at the Champaign Airport, skies were sunny. The temperature was 80 degrees, the dew point was 42, and the relative humidity was 25%. The wind was northeast at 13 miles an hour, gusting to 21. The pressure was 30.28 inches and rising. Elsewhere around the area, it was sunny, and temperatures were around 80 degrees. And once again at 1 p.m. at the Champaign Airport, under sunny skies, the temperature was 80. Looking elsewhere around the Midwest at 1 p.m., Chicago was mostly sunny, and 74. Indianapolis was mostly sunny, and 74. St. Louis was partly sunny, and 78. Kansas City was cloudy, and 79. Des Moines was partly sunny, and 78. Milwaukee was mostly sunny, and 64. The time is currently 1:58 p.m. Central Daylight Time. 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Now for the official

National Weather Service forecast for Champaign, Urbana, and surrounding areas of East Central Illinois. Rest of today, sunny. Near steady temperature in the lower 80s. Northeast winds 10 to 15 miles an hour. Tonight, clear. Lows in the lower 50s. East winds 10 to 15 miles an hour, diminishing to around 5 miles an hour after midnight. Wednesday, sunny. Highs in the lower 80s. East winds 5 to 10 miles an hour. Wednesday night, mostly clear. Lows in the upper 50s. Southeast winds 5 to 10 miles an hour. Thursday, sunny. Highs in the mid 80s. South winds 10 to 15 miles an hour. Thursday night, mostly clear. Lows in the lower 60s. Friday, mostly sunny. Highs in the mid 80s. Friday night through Saturday night, mostly cloudy with a chance of showers and thunderstorms. Lows in the mid 60s. Highs in the mid 80s. Chance of rain 50%. Sunday, partly sunny. Highs in the mid 80s. Sunday night, partly cloudy. Lows in the mid 60s. Monday, mostly sunny. A chance of showers and thunderstorms in the afternoon. Highs in the upper 80s. Chance of rain 30%. Again, the forecast for Champaign, Urbana, and surrounding areas of East Central Illinois for the rest of today, sunny. Near steady temperature in the lower 80s. Northeast winds 10 to 15 miles an hour. The time is currently 2 p.m. Central Daylight Time. 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Now for the official National Weather Service forecast for Champaign, Urbana, and surrounding areas of East Central Illinois. Rest of today, sunny. Near steady temperature in the lower 80s. Northeast winds 10 to 15 miles an hour. Tonight, clear. Lows in the lower 50s. East winds 10 to 15 miles an hour, diminishing to around 5 miles an hour after midnight. Wednesday, sunny. Highs in the lower 80s. East winds 5 to 10 miles an hour. Wednesday night, mostly clear. Lows in the upper 50s. Southeast winds 5 to 10 miles an hour. Thursday, sunny. Highs in the mid 80s. South winds 10 to 15 miles an hour. Thursday night, mostly clear. Lows in the lower 60s. Friday, mostly sunny. Highs in the mid 80s. Friday night through Saturday night, mostly cloudy with a chance of showers and thunderstorms. Lows in the mid 60s. Highs in the mid 80s. Chance of rain 50%. Sunday, partly sunny. Highs in the mid 80s. Sunday night, partly cloudy. Lows in the mid 60s. Monday, mostly sunny. A chance of showers and thunderstorms in the afternoon. Highs in the upper 80s. Chance of rain 30%. Again, the forecast for Champaign, Urbana, and surrounding areas of East Central Illinois for the rest of today, sunny. Near steady temperature in the lower 80s. Northeast winds 10 to 15 miles an hour. The time is currently 2:01 p.m. Central Daylight Time. 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Now for the official National Weather Service forecast for Champaign, Urbana, and surrounding areas of East Central Illinois. Rest of today, sunny. Near steady temperature in the lower 80s. Northeast winds 10 to 15 miles an hour. Tonight, clear. Lows in the lower 50s. East winds 10 to 15 miles an hour, diminishing to around 5 miles an hour after midnight. Wednesday, sunny. Highs in the lower 80s. East winds 5 to 10 miles an hour. Wednesday night, mostly clear. Lows in the upper 50s. Southeast winds 5 to 10 miles an hour. Thursday, sunny. Highs in the mid 80s. South winds 10 to 15 miles an hour. Thursday night, mostly clear. Lows in the lower 60s. Friday, mostly sunny. Highs in the mid 80s. Friday night through Saturday night, mostly cloudy with a chance of showers and thunderstorms. Lows in the mid 60s. Highs in the mid 80s. Chance of rain 50%. Sunday, partly sunny. Highs in the mid 80s. Sunday night,

partly cloudy. Lows in the mid-60s. Monday, mostly sunny. A chance of showers and thunderstorms in the afternoon. Highs in the upper 80s. Chance of rain 30%. Again, the forecast for Champaign, Urbana, and surrounding areas of East Central Illinois for the rest of today, sunny. Near steady temperature in the lower 80s. Northeast winds 10 to 15 miles an hour. At 2 p.m. at the Champaign Airport, skies were sunny. The temperature was 81 degrees, the dew point was 42, and the relative humidity was 25%. The wind was northeast at 16 miles an hour, gusting to 23. The pressure was 30.28 inches and steady. Elsewhere around the area, temperatures were around 80 degrees. At Mattoon, rain was falling. It was sunny at Peoria, Bloomington, Rantoul, and Paris. At Terre Haute, Decatur, and Springfield, it was sunny. And once again at 2 p.m. at the Champaign Airport, under sunny skies, the temperature was 81. The time is currently 2:04 p.m. Central Daylight Time. 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Now for the official National Weather Service forecast for Champaign, Urbana, and surrounding areas of East Central Illinois. Rest of today, sunny. Near steady temperature in the lower 80s. Northeast winds 10 to 15 miles an hour. Tonight, clear. Lows in the lower 50s. East winds 10 to 15 miles an hour, diminishing to around 5 miles an hour after midnight. Wednesday, sunny. Highs in the lower 80s. East winds 5 to 10 miles an hour. Wednesday night, mostly clear. Lows in the upper 50s. Southeast winds 5 to 10 miles an hour. Thursday, sunny. Highs in the mid-80s. South winds 10 to 15 miles an hour. Thursday night, mostly clear. Lows in the lower 60s. Friday, mostly sunny. Highs in the mid-80s. Friday night through Saturday night, mostly cloudy with a chance of showers and thunderstorms. Lows in the mid-60s. Highs in the mid-80s. Chance of rain 50%. Sunday, partly sunny. Highs in the mid-80s. Sunday night, partly cloudy. Lows in the mid-60s. Monday, mostly sunny. A chance of showers and thunderstorms in the afternoon. Highs in the upper 80s. Chance of rain 30%. Again, the forecast for Champaign, Urbana, and surrounding areas of East Central Illinois for the rest of today, sunny. Near steady temperature in the lower 80s. Northeast winds 10 to 15 miles an hour. 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Programming originates from NOAA's National Weather Service office in Lincoln and transmits from the WCIA television tower near Seymour. 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At 2 p.m. at the Champaign Airport, skies were sunny. The temperature was 81 degrees, the dew point was 42, and the relative humidity was 25%. The wind was northeast at 16 miles an hour, gusting to 23. The pressure was 30.28 inches and steady. Elsewhere around the area, temperatures were around 80 degrees. At Mattoon, rain was falling. It was sunny at Peoria, Bloomington, Rantoul, and Paris. At Terre Haute, Decatur, and Springfield, it was sunny. And once again at 2 p.m. at the Champaign Airport, under sunny skies, the temperature was 81. Looking elsewhere around the Midwest at 2 p.m., Chicago was mostly sunny, and 73. Indianapolis was sunny, and 76. St. Louis was partly sunny, and 79. Kansas City was partly sunny, and 80. Des Moines was partly sunny, and 78. Milwaukee was mostly sunny, and 64. The time is currently 2:08 p.m. Central Daylight Time. 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Now for the official National Weather Service forecast for Champaign, Urbana, and surrounding
areas of east central Illinois. Rest of today, sunny. Near steady temperature in the lower 80s. Northeast winds 10 to 15 miles an hour. Tonight, clear. Lows in the lower 50s. East winds 10 to 15 miles an hour, diminishing to around 5 miles an hour after midnight. Wednesday, sunny. Highs in the lower 80s. East winds 5 to 10 miles an hour. Wednesday night, mostly clear. Lows in the upper 50s. Southeast winds 5 to 10 miles an hour. Thursday, sunny. Highs in the mid 80s. South winds 10 to 15 miles an hour. Thursday night, mostly clear. Lows in the lower 60s. Friday, mostly sunny. Highs in the mid 80s. Friday night through Saturday night, mostly cloudy with a chance of showers and thunderstorms. Lows in the mid 60s. Highs in the mid 80s. Chance of rain 50%. Sunday, partly sunny. Highs in the mid 80s. Sunday night, partly cloudy. Lows in the mid 60s. Monday, mostly sunny. A chance of showers and thunderstorms in the afternoon. Highs in the upper 80s. Chance of rain 30%. Again, the forecast for Champaign, Urbana and surrounding areas of east central Illinois for the rest of today, sunny. Near steady temperature in the lower 80s. Northeast winds 10 to 15 miles an hour. At 2 p.m. at the Champaign Airport, skies were sunny. The temperature was 81 degrees, the dew point was 42, and the relative humidity was 25%. The wind was northeast at 16 miles an hour, gusting to 23. The pressure was 30.28 inches and steady. Elsewhere around the area, temperatures were around 80 degrees. At Mattoon, rain was falling. It was sunny at Peoria, Bloomington, Rantoul, and Paris. At Terre Haute, Decatur, and Springfield, it was sunny. And once again at 2 p.m. at the Champaign Airport, under sunny skies, the temperature was 81. Looking elsewhere around the Midwest at 2 p.m., Chicago was mostly sunny, and 73. Indianapolis was sunny, and 76. St. Louis was partly sunny, and 79. Kansas City was partly sunny, and 80. Des Moines was partly sunny, and 78. Milwaukee was mostly sunny, and 64. The time is currently 2:11 p.m. Central Daylight Time. 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Now for the official National Weather Service forecast for Champaign, Urbana and surrounding areas of east central Illinois. Rest of today, sunny. Near steady temperature in the lower 80s. Northeast winds 10 to 15 miles an hour. Tonight, clear. Lows in the lower 50s. East winds 10 to 15 miles an hour, diminishing to around 5 miles an hour after midnight. Wednesday, sunny. Highs in the lower 80s. East winds 5 to 10 miles an hour. Wednesday night, mostly clear. Lows in the upper 50s. Southeast winds 5 to 10 miles an hour. Thursday, sunny. Highs in the mid-80s. South winds 10 to 15 miles an hour. Thursday night, mostly clear. Lows in the lower 60s. Friday, mostly sunny. Highs in the mid-80s. Friday night through Saturday night, mostly cloudy with a chance of showers and thunderstorms. Lows in the mid-60s. Highs in the mid-80s. Chance of rain 50%. Sunday, partly sunny. Highs in the mid-80s. Sunday night, partly cloudy. Lows in the mid-60s. Monday, mostly sunny. A chance of showers and thunderstorms in the afternoon. Highs in the upper 80s. Chance of rain 30%. Again, the forecast for Champaign, Urbana and surrounding areas of east central Illinois for the rest of today, sunny. Near steady temperature in the lower 80s. Northeast winds 10 to 15 miles an hour. At 2 p.m. at the Champaign Airport, skies were sunny. The temperature was 81 degrees, the dew point was 42, and the relative humidity was 25%. The wind was northeast at 16 miles an hour, gusting to 23. The pressure was 30.28 inches and steady. Elsewhere around the area, temperatures were around 80 degrees.

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Now for the official National Weather Service forecast for Champaign, Urbana, and surrounding areas of East Central Illinois. Rest of today, sunny. Near steady temperature in the lower 80s. Northeast winds 10 to 15 miles an hour. Tonight, clear. Lows in the lower 50s. East winds 10 to 15 miles an hour, diminishing to around 5 miles an hour after midnight. Wednesday, sunny. Highs in the lower 80s. East winds 5 to 10 miles an hour. Wednesday night, mostly clear. Lows in the upper 50s. Southeast winds 5 to 10 miles an hour. Thursday, sunny. Highs in the mid-80s. South winds 10 to 15 miles an hour. Thursday night, mostly clear. Lows in the lower 60s. Friday, mostly sunny. Highs in the mid-80s. Friday night through Saturday night, mostly cloudy with a chance of showers and thunderstorms. Lows in the mid-60s. Highs in the mid-80s. Chance of rain 50%. Sunday, partly sunny. Highs in the mid-80s. Sunday night, partly cloudy. Lows in the mid-60s. Monday, mostly sunny. A chance of showers and thunderstorms in the afternoon. Highs in the upper 80s. Chance of rain 30%. Again, the forecast for Champaign, Urbana, and surrounding areas of East Central Illinois for the rest of today, sunny. Near steady temperature in the lower 80s. Northeast winds 10 to 15 miles an hour. At 2 p.m. at the Champaign Airport, skies were sunny. The temperature was 81 degrees, the dew point was 42, and the relative humidity was 25%. The wind was northeast at 16 miles an hour, gusting to 23. The pressure was 30.28 inches and steady. Elsewhere around the area, temperatures were around 80 degrees. At Mattoon, rain was falling. It was sunny at Peoria, Bloomington, Rantoul, and Paris. At Terre Haute, Decatur, and Springfield, it was sunny. And once again at 2 p.m. at the Champaign Airport, under sunny skies, the temperature was 81. Looking elsewhere around the Midwest at 2 p.m., Chicago was mostly sunny, and 73. Indianapolis was sunny, and 76. St. Louis was partly sunny, and 79. Kansas City was partly sunny, and 80. Des Moines was partly sunny, and 78. Milwaukee was mostly sunny, and 64. And now a discussion of hazardous weather conditions for the following counties in Illinois: Champaign, Coles, DeWitt, Douglas, Edgar, Moultrie, Piatt, and Vermilion. This hazardous weather outlook is for Central Illinois, East Central Illinois, Southeast Illinois, and West Central Illinois. For tonight, no hazardous weather is expected at this time. For Wednesday through Monday, scattered thunderstorms are possible. Friday afternoon through Monday, 30 to 60% chance. It is too early to determine the severe weather potential. Spotter information statement: spotter activation is not anticipated tonight. The time is currently 2:32 p.m. Central Daylight Time. 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Now for the official National Weather Service forecast for Champaign, Urbana, and surrounding areas of East Central Illinois. Rest of today, sunny. Near steady temperature in the lower 80s. Northeast winds 10 to 15 miles an hour. Tonight, clear. Lows in the lower 50s. East winds 10 to 15 miles an hour, diminishing to around 5 miles an hour after midnight. Wednesday, sunny. Highs in the lower 80s. Near steady temperature in the lower 80s. Northeast winds 10 to 15 miles an hour. Tonight, clear. Lows in the lower 50s. East winds 10 to 15 miles an hour, diminishing to around 5 miles an hour after midnight. Wednesday, sunny. Highs in the lower 80s. East winds 5 to 10 miles an hour. Wednesday night, mostly clear. Lows in the upper 50s. Southeast winds 5 to 10 miles an hour. Thursday, sunny. Highs in the mid-80s. South winds 10 to 15 miles an hour. Thursday night, mostly clear. Lows in the lower 60s. Friday, mostly sunny,

Official National Weather Service forecast for Champaign, Urbana, and surrounding areas of East Central Illinois. Rest of today, sunny. Near steady temperature in the lower 80s. Northeast winds 10 to 15 miles an hour. Tonight, clear. Lows in the lower 50s. East winds 10 to 15 miles an hour, diminishing to around 5 miles an hour after midnight. Wednesday, sunny. Highs in the lower 80s. East winds 5 to 10 miles an hour. Wednesday night, mostly clear. Lows in the upper 50s. Southeast winds 5 to 10 miles an hour. Thursday, sunny. Highs in the mid-80s. South winds 10 to 15 miles an hour. Thursday night, mostly clear. Lows in the lower 60s. Friday, mostly sunny. Highs in the mid-80s. Friday night through Saturday night, mostly cloudy with a chance of showers and thunderstorms. Lows in the mid-60s. Highs in the mid-80s. Chance of rain 50%. Sunday, partly sunny. Highs in the mid-80s. Sunday night, partly cloudy. Lows in the mid-60s. Monday, mostly sunny. A chance of showers and thunderstorms in the afternoon. Highs in the upper 80s. Chance of rain 30%. Again, the forecast for Champaign, Urbana, and surrounding areas of East Central Illinois for the rest of today, sunny. Near steady temperature in the lower 80s. Northeast winds 10 to 15 miles an hour. At 2 p.m. at the Champaign Airport, skies were sunny. The temperature was 81 degrees, the dew point was 42, and the relative humidity was 25%. The wind was northeast at 16 miles an hour, gusting to 23. The pressure was 30.28 inches and steady. Elsewhere around the area, temperatures were around 80 degrees. At Mattoon, rain was falling. It was sunny at Peoria, Bloomington, Rantoul, and Paris. At Terre Haute, Decatur, and Springfield, it was sunny. And once again at 2 p.m. at the Champaign Airport, under sunny skies, the temperature was 81. Looking elsewhere around the Midwest at 2 p.m., Chicago was mostly sunny, and 73. Indianapolis was sunny, and 76. St. Louis was partly sunny, and 79. Kansas City was partly sunny, and 80. Des Moines was partly sunny, and 78. Milwaukee was mostly sunny, and 64. And now a discussion of hazardous weather conditions for the following counties in Illinois: Champaign, Coles, DeWitt, Douglas, Edgar, Moultrie, Piatt, and Vermilion. This hazardous weather outlook is for Central Illinois, East Central Illinois, Southeast Illinois, and West Central Illinois. For tonight, no hazardous weather is expected at this time. For Wednesday through Monday, scattered thunderstorms are possible. Friday afternoon through Monday, 30 to 60% chance. It is too early to determine a severe weather potential. Spotter information statement: spotter activation is not anticipated tonight. The time is currently 2:47 p.m. Central Daylight Time. 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Now for the official National Weather Service forecast for Champaign, Urbana, and surrounding areas of East Central Illinois. Rest of today, sunny. Near steady temperature in the lower 80s. Northeast winds 10 to 15 miles an hour. Tonight, clear. Lows in the lower 50s. East winds 10 to 15 miles an hour, diminishing to around 5 miles an hour after midnight. Wednesday, sunny. Highs in the lower 80s. East winds 5 to 10 miles an hour. Wednesday night, mostly clear. Lows in the upper 50s. Southeast winds 5 to 10 miles an hour. Thursday, sunny. Highs in the mid-80s. South winds 10 to 15 miles an hour. Thursday night, mostly clear. Lows in the lower 60s. Friday, mostly sunny. Highs in the mid-80s. Friday night through Saturday night, mostly cloudy with a chance of showers and thunderstorms. Lows in the mid-60s. Highs in the mid-80s. Chance of rain 50%. Sunday, partly sunny. Highs in the mid-80s. Sunday night, partly cloudy. Lows in the mid-60s. Monday, mostly sunny. A chance of showers and thunderstorms in the
afternoon. Highs in the upper 80s. Chance of rain 30%. Again, the forecast for Champaign, Urbana, and surrounding areas of East Central Illinois for the rest of today, sunny. Near steady temperature in the lower 80s. Northeast winds 10 to 15 miles an hour. At 2 p.m. at the Champaign Airport, skies were sunny. The temperature was 81 degrees, the dew point was 42, and the relative humidity was 25%. The wind was northeast at 16 miles an hour, gusting to 23. The pressure was 30.28 inches and steady. Elsewhere around the area, temperatures were around 80 degrees. At Mattoon, rain was falling. It was sunny at Peoria, Bloomington, Rantoul, and Paris. At Terre Haute, Decatur, and Springfield, it was sunny. And once again at 2 p.m. at the Champaign Airport, under sunny skies, the temperature was 81. Looking elsewhere around the Midwest at 2 p.m., Chicago was mostly sunny, and 73. Indianapolis was sunny, and 76. St. Louis was partly sunny, and 79. Kansas City was partly sunny, and 80. Des Moines was partly sunny, and 78. Milwaukee was mostly sunny, and 64. And now a discussion of hazardous weather conditions for the following counties in Illinois: Champaign, Coles, DeWitt, Douglas, Edgar, Moultrie, Piatt, and Vermilion. This hazardous weather outlook is for Central Illinois, East Central Illinois, Southeast Illinois, and West Central Illinois. For tonight, no hazardous weather is expected at this time. For Wednesday through Monday, scattered thunderstorms are possible. Friday afternoon through Monday, 30 to 60% chance. It is too early to determine the severe weather potential. Spotter information statement: spotter activation is not anticipated tonight. The time is currently 2:50 p.m. Central Daylight Time. 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Now for the official National Weather Service forecast for Champaign, Urbana, and surrounding areas of East Central Illinois. Rest of today, sunny. Near steady temperature in the lower 80s. Northeast winds 10 to 15 miles an hour. Tonight, clear. Lows in the lower 50s. East winds 10 to 15 miles an hour, diminishing to around 5 miles an hour after midnight. Wednesday, sunny. Highs in the lower 80s. East winds 5 to 10 miles an hour. Wednesday night, mostly clear. Lows in the upper 50s. Southeast winds 5 to 10 miles an hour. Thursday, sunny. Highs in the mid-80s. South winds 10 to 15 miles an hour. Thursday night, mostly clear. Lows in the lower 60s. Friday, mostly sunny. Highs in the mid-80s. Friday night through Saturday night, mostly cloudy with a chance of showers and thunderstorms. Lows in the mid-60s. Highs in the mid-80s. Chance of rain 50%. Sunday, partly sunny. Highs in the mid-80s. Sunday night, partly cloudy. Lows in the mid-60s. Monday, mostly sunny. A chance of showers and thunderstorms in the afternoon. Highs in the upper 80s. Chance of rain 30%. Again, the forecast for Champaign, Urbana, and surrounding areas of East Central Illinois for the rest of today, sunny. Near steady temperature in the lower 80s. Northeast winds 10 to 15 miles an hour. At 2 p.m. at the Champaign Airport, skies were sunny. The temperature was 81 degrees, the dew point was 42, and the relative humidity was 25%. The wind was northeast at 16 miles an hour, gusting to 23. The pressure was 30.28 inches and steady. Elsewhere around the area, temperatures were around 80 degrees. At Mattoon, rain was falling. It was sunny at Peoria, Bloomington, Rantoul, and Paris. At Terre Haute, Decatur, and Springfield, it was sunny. And once again at 2 p.m. at the Champaign Airport, under sunny skies, the temperature was 81. Looking elsewhere around the Midwest at 2 p.m., Chicago was mostly sunny, and 73. Indianapolis was sunny, and 76. St. Louis was partly sunny, and 79. Kansas City was partly sunny, and 80. Des Moines was partly sunny, and 78. Milwaukee was mostly

Sunny, N64. And now a discussion of hazardous weather conditions for the following counties in Illinois: Champaign, Coles, DeWitt, Douglas, Edgar, Moultrie, Piatt, and Vermilion. This hazardous weather outlook is for Central Illinois, East Central Illinois, Southeast Illinois, and West Central Illinois. For tonight, no hazardous weather is expected at this time. For Wednesday through Monday, scattered thunderstorms are possible Friday afternoon through Monday, 30 to 60% chance. It is too early to determine the severe weather potential. Spotter information statement, spotter activation is not anticipated tonight. The time is currently 2:54 p.m. Central Daylight Time. 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Now for the official National Weather Service forecast for Champaign, Urbana, and surrounding areas of East Central Illinois. Rest of today, sunny. Near steady temperature in the lower 80s. Northeast winds 10 to 15 miles an hour. Tonight, clear. Lows in the lower 50s. East winds 10 to 15 miles an hour, diminishing to around 5 miles an hour after midnight. Wednesday, sunny. Highs in the lower 80s. East winds 5 to 10 miles an hour. Wednesday night, mostly clear. Lows in the upper 50s. Southeast winds 5 to 10 miles an hour. Thursday, sunny. Highs in the mid-80s. South winds 10 to 15 miles an hour. Thursday night, mostly clear. Lows in the lower 60s. Friday, mostly sunny. Highs in the mid-80s. Friday night through Saturday night, mostly cloudy with a chance of showers and thunderstorms. Lows in the mid-60s. Highs in the mid-80s. Chance of rain 50%. Sunday, partly sunny. Highs in the mid-80s. Sunday night, partly cloudy. Lows in the mid-60s. Monday, mostly sunny. A chance of showers and thunderstorms in the afternoon. Highs in the upper 80s. Chance of rain 30%. Again, the forecast for Champaign, Urbana, and surrounding areas of East Central Illinois for the rest of today, sunny. Near steady temperature in the lower 80s. Northeast winds 10 to 15 miles an hour. At 2 p.m. at the Champaign Airport, skies were sunny. The temperature was 81 degrees, the dew point was 42, and the relative humidity was 25%. The wind was northeast at 16 miles an hour, gusting to 23. The pressure was 30.28 inches and steady. Elsewhere around the area, temperatures were around 80 degrees. At Mattoon, rain was falling. It was sunny at Peoria, Bloomington, Rantoul, and Paris. At Terre Haute, Decatur, and Springfield, it was sunny. And once again at 2 p.m. at the Champaign Airport, under sunny skies, the temperature was 81. Looking elsewhere around the Midwest at 2 p.m., Chicago was mostly sunny, and 73. Indianapolis was sunny, and 76. St. Louis was partly sunny, and 79. Kansas City was partly sunny, and 80. Des Moines was partly sunny, and 78. Milwaukee was mostly sunny, and 64. And now a discussion of hazardous weather conditions for the following counties in Illinois: Champaign, Coles, DeWitt, Douglas, Edgar, Moultrie, Piatt, and Vermilion. This hazardous weather outlook is for Central Illinois, East Central Illinois, Southeast Illinois, and West Central Illinois. For tonight, no hazardous weather is expected at this time. For Wednesday through Monday, scattered thunderstorms are possible Friday afternoon through Monday, 30 to 60% chance. It is too early to determine the severe weather potential. Spotter information statement, spotter activation is not anticipated tonight. The time is currently 2:58 p.m. Central Daylight Time. 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Now for the official National Weather Service forecast for Champaign, Urbana, and surrounding areas of East Central Illinois. Rest of today, sunny. Near steady temperature in the lower 80s. Northeast winds 10 to 15 miles an hour. Tonight, clear. Lows in the lower 50s. East winds 10 to 15 miles an hour, diminishing to around 5 miles an hour after midnight. Wednesday, sunny.

in the lower 80s. East winds 5 to 10 miles an hour. Wednesday night, mostly clear. Lows in the upper 50s. Southeast winds 5 to 10 miles an hour. Thursday, sunny. Highs in the mid-80s. South winds 10 to 15 miles an hour. Thursday night, mostly clear. Lows in the lower 60s. Friday, mostly sunny. Highs in the mid-80s. Friday night through Saturday night, mostly cloudy with a chance of showers and thunderstorms. Lows in the mid-60s. Highs in the mid-80s. Chance of rain 50%. Sunday, partly sunny. Highs in the mid-80s. Sunday night, partly cloudy. Lows in the mid-60s. Monday, mostly sunny. A chance of showers and thunderstorms in the afternoon. Highs in the upper 80s. Chance of rain 30%. Again, the forecast for Champaign, Urbana and surrounding areas of East Central Illinois for the rest of today, sunny. Near steady temperature in the lower 80s. Northeast winds 10 to 15 miles an hour. And now a discussion of hazardous weather conditions for the following counties in Illinois: Champaign, Coles, DeWitt, Douglas, Edgar, Moultrie, Piatt, and Vermilion. This hazardous weather outlook is for Central Illinois, East Central Illinois, Southeast Illinois, and West Central Illinois. For tonight, no hazardous weather is expected at this time. For Wednesday through Monday, scattered thunderstorms are possible. Friday afternoon through Monday, 30 to 60% chance. It is too early to determine the severe weather potential. Spotter information statement, spotter activation is not anticipated tonight. The time is currently 3 p.m. Central Daylight Time. 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Now for the official National Weather Service forecast for Champaign, Urbana and surrounding areas of East Central Illinois. Rest of today, sunny. Near steady temperature in the lower 80s. Northeast winds 10 to 15 miles an hour. Tonight, clear. Lows in the lower 50s. East winds 10 to 15 miles an hour, diminishing to around 5 miles an hour after midnight. Wednesday, sunny. Highs in the lower 80s. East winds 5 to 10 miles an hour. Wednesday night, mostly clear. Lows in the upper 50s. Southeast winds 5 to 10 miles an hour. Thursday, sunny. Highs in the mid-80s. South winds 10 to 15 miles an hour. Thursday night, mostly clear. Lows in the lower 60s. Friday, mostly sunny. Highs in the mid-80s. Friday night through Saturday night, mostly cloudy with a chance of showers and thunderstorms. Lows in the mid-60s. Highs in the mid-80s. Chance of rain 50%. Sunday, partly sunny. Highs in the mid-80s. Sunday night, partly cloudy. Lows in the mid-60s. Monday, mostly sunny. A chance of showers and thunderstorms in the afternoon. Highs in the upper 80s. Chance of rain 30%. Again, the forecast for Champaign, Urbana and surrounding areas of East Central Illinois for the rest of today, sunny. Near steady temperature in the lower 80s. Northeast winds 10 to 15 miles an hour. And now a discussion of hazardous weather conditions for the following counties in Illinois: Champaign, Coles, DeWitt, Douglas, Edgar, Moultrie, Piatt, and Vermilion. This hazardous weather outlook is for Central Illinois, East Central Illinois, Southeast Illinois, and West Central Illinois. For tonight, no hazardous weather is expected at this time. For Wednesday through Monday, scattered thunderstorms are possible. Friday afternoon through Monday, 30 to 60% chance. It is too early to determine the severe weather potential. Spotter information statement, spotter activation is not anticipated tonight. The time is currently 3:03 p.m. Central Daylight Time. 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Now for the official National Weather Service forecast for Champaign, Urbana and surrounding areas of East Central Illinois. Rest of today, sunny. Near steady temperature in the lower 80s. Northeast winds 10 to 15 miles an hour. Tonight, clear. Lows in the lower 50s. East winds 10 to 15 miles an hour, diminishing.

around 5 miles an hour after midnight. Wednesday, sunny. Highs in the lower 80s. East winds 5 to 10 miles an hour. Wednesday night, mostly clear. Lows in the upper 50s. Southeast winds 5 to 10 miles an hour. Thursday, sunny. Highs in the mid 80s. South winds 10 to 15 miles an hour. Thursday night, mostly clear. Lows in the lower 60s. Friday, mostly sunny. Highs in the mid 80s. Friday night through Saturday night, mostly cloudy with a chance of showers and thunderstorms. Lows in the mid 60s. Highs in the mid 80s. Chance of rain 50%. Sunday, partly sunny. Highs in the mid 80s. Sunday night, partly cloudy. Lows in the mid 60s. Monday, mostly sunny. A chance of showers and thunderstorms in the afternoon. Highs in the upper 80s. Chance of rain 30%. Again, the forecast for Champaign, Urbana and surrounding areas of East Central Illinois for the rest of today, sunny. Near steady temperature in the lower 80s. Northeast winds 10 to 15 miles an hour. At 3 p.m. at the Champaign Airport, skies were sunny. The temperature was 81 degrees, the dew point was 40, and the relative humidity was 23%. The wind was northeast at 10 miles an hour, gusting to 21. The pressure was 30.27 inches and falling. Elsewhere around the area, it was sunny, and temperatures were around 80 degrees. And once again at 3 p.m. at the Champaign Airport, under sunny skies, the temperature was 81. And now a discussion of hazardous weather conditions for the following counties in Illinois: Champaign, Coles, DeWitt, Douglas, Edgar, Moultrie, Piatt, and Vermilion. This hazardous weather outlook is for Central Illinois, East Central Illinois, Southeast Illinois, and West Central Illinois. For tonight, no hazardous weather is expected at this time. For Wednesday through Monday, scattered thunderstorms are possible. Friday afternoon through Monday, 30 to 60% chance. It is too early to determine the severe weather potential. Spotter information statement. Spotter activation is not anticipated tonight. 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Now for the official National Weather Service forecast for Champaign, Urbana, and surrounding areas of East Central Illinois. Rest of today, sunny. Near steady temperature in the lower 80s. Northeast winds 10 to 15 miles an hour. Tonight, clear. Lows in the lower 50s. East winds 10 to 15 miles an hour, diminishing to around 5 miles an hour after midnight. Wednesday, sunny. Highs in the lower 80s. East winds 5 to 10 miles an hour. Wednesday night, mostly clear. Lows in the upper 50s. Southeast winds 5 to 10 miles an hour. Thursday, sunny. Highs in the mid 80s. South winds 10 to 15 miles an hour. Thursday night, mostly clear. Lows in the lower 60s. Friday, mostly sunny. Highs in the mid 80s. Friday night through Saturday night, mostly cloudy with a chance of showers and thunderstorms. Lows in the mid-60s. Highs in the mid-80s. Chance of rain 50%. Sunday, partly sunny. Highs in the mid-80s. Sunday night, partly cloudy. Lows in the mid-60s. Monday, mostly sunny. A chance of showers and thunderstorms in the afternoon. Highs in the upper 80s. Chance of rain 30%. Again, the forecast for Champaign, Urbana, and surrounding areas of East Central Illinois for the rest of today, sunny. Near steady temperature in the lower 80s. Northeast winds 10 to 15 miles an hour. At 3 p.m. at the Champaign

airport, skies were sunny. The temperature was 81 degrees, the dew point was 40, and the relative humidity was 23%. The wind was northeast at 10 miles an hour, gusting to 21. The pressure was 30.27 inches and falling. Elsewhere around the area, it was sunny, and temperatures were around 80 degrees. And once again at 3 p.m. at the Champaign Airport, under sunny skies, the temperature was 81. Looking elsewhere around the Midwest at 3 p.m., Chicago was mostly sunny, and 73. Indianapolis was sunny, and 76. St. Louis was partly sunny, and 79. Kansas City was partly sunny, and 81. Des Moines was partly sunny, and 78. Milwaukee was mostly sunny, and 65. And now a discussion of hazardous weather conditions for the following counties in Illinois: Champaign, Coles, DeWitt, Douglas, Edgar, Moultrie, Piatt, and Vermilion. This hazardous weather outlook is for Central Illinois, East Central Illinois, Southeast Illinois, and West Central Illinois. For tonight, no hazardous weather is expected at this time. For Wednesday through Monday, scattered thunderstorms are possible. Friday afternoon through Monday, 30 to 60% chance. It is too early to determine the severe weather potential. Spotter information statement: spotter activation is not anticipated tonight. The time is currently 3:10 p.m. Central Daylight Time. 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Now for the official National Weather Service forecast for Champaign, Urbana, and surrounding areas of East Central Illinois. Rest of today, sunny. Near steady temperature in the lower 80s. Northeast winds 10 to 15 miles an hour. Tonight, clear. Lows in the lower 50s. East winds 10 to 15 miles an hour, diminishing to around 5 miles an hour after midnight. Wednesday, sunny. Highs in the lower 80s. East winds 5 to 10 miles an hour. Wednesday night, mostly clear. Lows in the upper 50s. Southeast winds 5 to 10 miles an hour. Thursday, sunny. Highs in the mid-80s. South winds 10 to 15 miles an hour. Thursday night, mostly clear. Lows in the lower 60s. Friday, mostly sunny. Highs in the mid-80s. Friday night through Saturday night, mostly cloudy with a chance of showers and thunderstorms. Lows in the mid-60s. Highs in the mid-80s. Chance of rain 50%. Sunday, partly sunny. Highs in the mid-80s. Sunday night, partly cloudy. Lows in the mid-60s. Monday, mostly sunny. A chance of showers and thunderstorms in the afternoon. Highs in the upper 80s. Chance of rain 30%. Again, the forecast for Champaign, Urbana, and surrounding areas of East Central Illinois for the rest of today, sunny. Near steady temperature in the lower 80s. Northeast winds 10 to 15 miles an hour. At 3 p.m. at the Champaign Airport, skies were sunny. The temperature was 81 degrees, the dew point was 40, and the relative humidity was 23%. The wind was northeast at 10 miles an hour, gusting to 21. The pressure was 30.27 inches and falling. Elsewhere around the area, it was sunny, and temperatures were around 80 degrees. And once again at 3 p.m. at the Champaign Airport, under sunny skies, the temperature was 81. Looking elsewhere around the Midwest at 3 p.m., Chicago was mostly sunny, and 73. Indianapolis was sunny, and 76. St. Louis was partly sunny, and 79. Kansas City was partly sunny, and 81. Des Moines was partly sunny, and 78. Milwaukee was mostly sunny, and 65. And now a discussion of hazardous weather conditions for the following counties in Illinois: Champaign, Coles, DeWitt, Douglas, Edgar, Moultrie, Piatt, and Vermilion. This hazardous weather outlook is for Central Illinois, East Central Illinois, Southeast Illinois, and West Central Illinois. For tonight, no hazardous weather is expected at this time. For Wednesday through Monday, scattered thunderstorms are possible. Friday afternoon through Monday, 30 to 60% chance. It is too early to determine the severe weather potential. Spotter information statement: spotter activation is not anticipated tonight.

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Now for the official National Weather Service forecast for Champaign, Urbana, and surrounding areas of East Central Illinois. Rest of today, sunny. Near steady temperature in the lower 80s. Northeast winds 10 to 15 miles an hour. Tonight, clear. Lows in the lower 50s. East winds 10 to 15 miles an hour, diminishing to around 5 miles an hour after midnight. Wednesday, sunny. Highs in the lower 80s. East winds 5 to 10 miles an hour. Wednesday night, mostly clear. Lows in the upper 50s. Southeast winds 5 to 10 miles an hour. Thursday, sunny. Highs in the mid-80s. South winds 10 to 15 miles an hour. Thursday night, mostly clear. Lows in the lower 60s. Friday, mostly sunny. Highs in the mid-80s. Friday night through Saturday night, mostly cloudy with a chance of showers and thunderstorms. Lows in the mid-60s. Highs in the mid-80s. Chance of rain 50%. Sunday, partly sunny. Highs in the mid-80s. Sunday night, partly cloudy. Lows in the mid-60s. Monday, mostly sunny. A chance of showers and thunderstorms in the afternoon. Highs in the upper 80s. Chance of rain 30%. Again, the forecast for Champaign, Urbana, and surrounding areas of East Central Illinois for the rest of today, sunny. Near steady temperature in the lower 80s. Northeast winds 10 to 15 miles an hour. At 3 p.m. at the Champaign Airport, skies were sunny. The temperature was 81 degrees, the dew point was 40, and the relative humidity was 23%. The wind was northeast at 10 miles an hour, gusting to 21. The pressure was 30.27 inches and falling. Elsewhere around the area, it was sunny, and temperatures were around 80 degrees. And once again at 3 p.m. at the Champaign Airport, under sunny skies, the temperature was 81. Looking elsewhere around the Midwest at 3 p.m., Chicago was mostly sunny, and 73. Indianapolis was sunny, and 76. St. Louis was partly sunny, and 79. Kansas City was partly sunny, and 81. Des Moines was partly sunny, and 78. Milwaukee was mostly sunny, and 65. And now a discussion of hazardous weather conditions for the following counties in Illinois: Champaign, Coles, DeWitt, Douglas, Edgar, Moultrie, Piatt, and Vermilion. This hazardous weather outlook is for Central Illinois, East Central Illinois, Southeast Illinois, and West Central Illinois. For tonight, no hazardous weather is expected at this time. For Wednesday through Monday, scattered thunderstorms are possible. Friday afternoon through Monday, 30 to 60% chance. It is too early to determine a severe weather potential. Spotter information statement: spotter activation is not anticipated tonight. The time is currently 3:17 p.m. Central Daylight Time. 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Now for the official National Weather Service forecast for Champaign, Urbana, and surrounding areas of East Central Illinois. Rest of today, sunny. Near steady temperature in the lower 80s. Northeast winds 10 to 15 miles an hour. Tonight, clear. Lows in the lower 50s. East winds 10 to 15 miles an hour, diminishing to around 5 miles an hour after midnight. Wednesday, sunny. Highs in the lower 80s. East winds 5 to 10 miles an hour. Wednesday night, mostly clear. Lows in the upper 50s. Southeast winds 5 to 10 miles an hour. Thursday, sunny. Highs in the mid-80s. South winds 10 to 15 miles an hour. Thursday night, mostly clear. Lows in the lower 60s. Friday, mostly sunny. Highs in the mid-80s. Friday night through Saturday night, mostly cloudy with a chance of showers and thunderstorms. Lows in the mid-60s. Highs in the mid-80s. Chance of rain 50%. Sunday, partly sunny. Highs in the mid-80s. Sunday night, partly cloudy. Lows in the mid-60s. Monday, mostly sunny.

a chance of showers and thunderstorms in the afternoon. Highs in the upper 80s. Chance of rain 30%. Again, the forecast for Champaign, Urbana and surrounding areas of east central Illinois for the rest of today, sunny. Near steady temperature in the lower 80s. Northeast winds 10 to 15 miles an hour. At 3 p.m. at the Champaign Airport, skies were sunny. The temperature was 81 degrees, the dew point was 40, and the relative humidity was 23%. The wind was northeast at 10 miles an hour, gusting to 21. The pressure was 30.27 inches and falling. Elsewhere around the area, it was sunny, and temperatures were around 80 degrees. And once again at 3 p.m. at the Champaign Airport, under sunny skies, the temperature was 81. Looking elsewhere around the Midwest at 3 p.m., Chicago was mostly sunny, and 73. Indianapolis was sunny, and 76. St. Louis was partly sunny, and 79. Kansas City was partly sunny, and 81. Des Moines was partly sunny, and 78. Milwaukee was mostly sunny, and 65. And now a discussion of hazardous weather conditions for the following counties in Illinois: Champaign, Coles, DeWitt, Douglas, Edgar, Moultrie, Piatt, and Vermilion. This hazardous weather outlook is for central Illinois, east central Illinois, southeast Illinois, and west central Illinois. For tonight, no hazardous weather is expected at this time. For Wednesday through Monday, scattered thunderstorms are possible. Friday afternoon through Monday, 30 to 60% chance. It is too early to determine the severe weather potential. Spotter information statement: spotter activation is not anticipated tonight. The time is currently 3:20 p.m. Central Daylight Time. 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Now for the official National Weather Service forecast for Champaign, Urbana and surrounding areas of east central Illinois. Rest of today, sunny. Near steady temperature in the lower 80s. Northeast winds 10 to 15 miles an hour. Tonight, clear. Lows in the lower 50s. East winds 10 to 15 miles an hour, diminishing to around 5 miles an hour after midnight. Wednesday, sunny. Highs in the lower 80s. East winds 5 to 10 miles an hour. Wednesday night, mostly clear. Lows in the upper 50s. Southeast winds 5 to 10 miles an hour. Thursday, sunny. Highs in the mid-80s. South winds 10 to 15 miles an hour. Thursday night, mostly clear. Lows in the lower 60s. Friday, mostly sunny. Highs in the mid-80s. Friday night through Saturday night, mostly cloudy with a chance of showers and thunderstorms. Lows in the mid-60s. Highs in the mid-80s. Chance of rain 50%. Sunday, partly sunny. Highs in the mid-80s. Sunday night, partly cloudy. Lows in the mid-60s. Monday, mostly sunny. A chance of showers and thunderstorms in the afternoon. Highs in the upper 80s. Chance of rain 30%. Again, the forecast for Champaign, Urbana and surrounding areas of east central Illinois for the rest of today, sunny. Near steady temperature in the lower 80s. Northeast winds 10 to 15 miles an hour. At 3 p.m. at the Champaign Airport, skies were sunny. The temperature was 81 degrees, the dew point was 40, and the relative humidity was 23%. The wind was northeast at 10 miles an hour, gusting to 21. The pressure was 30.27 inches and falling. Elsewhere around the area, it was sunny, and temperatures were around 80 degrees. And once again at 3 p.m. at the Champaign Airport, under sunny skies, the temperature was 81. Looking elsewhere around the Midwest at 3 p.m., Chicago was mostly sunny, and 73. Indianapolis was sunny, and 76. St. Louis was partly sunny, and 79. Kansas City was partly sunny, and 81. Des Moines was partly sunny, and 78. Milwaukee was mostly sunny, and 65. And now a discussion of hazardous weather conditions for the following counties in Illinois: Champaign, Coles, DeWitt, Douglas, Edgar, Moultrie, Piatt, and Vermilion. This hazardous weather outlook is for central Illinois, east central Illinois.

southeast Illinois and west central Illinois. For tonight, no hazardous weather is expected at this time. For Wednesday through Monday, scattered thunderstorms are possible Friday afternoon through Monday, 30 to 60% chance. It is too early to determine the severe weather potential. Spotter information statement, spotter activation is not anticipated tonight. The time is currently 3:24 p.m. Central Daylight Time. 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Now for the official National Weather Service forecast for Champaign, Urbana and surrounding areas of East Central Illinois. Rest of today, sunny. Near steady temperature in the lower 80s. Northeast winds 10 to 15 miles an hour. Tonight, clear. Lows in the lower 50s. East winds 10 to 15 miles an hour, diminishing to around 5 miles an hour after midnight. Wednesday, sunny. Highs in the lower 80s. East winds 5 to 10 miles an hour. Wednesday night, mostly clear. Lows in the upper 50s. Southeast winds 5 to 10 miles an hour. Thursday, sunny. Highs in the mid-80s. South winds 10 to 15 miles an hour. Thursday night, mostly clear. Lows in the lower 60s. Friday, mostly sunny. Highs in the mid-80s. Friday night through Saturday night, mostly cloudy with a chance of showers and thunderstorms. Lows in the mid-60s. Highs in the mid-80s. Chance of rain 50%. Sunday, partly sunny. Highs in the mid-80s. Sunday night, partly cloudy. Lows in the mid-60s. Monday, mostly sunny. A chance of showers and thunderstorms in the afternoon. Highs in the upper 80s. Chance of rain 30%. Again, the forecast for Champaign, Urbana and surrounding areas of East Central Illinois for the rest of today, sunny. Near steady temperature in the lower 80s. Northeast winds 10 to 15 miles an hour. At 3 p.m. at the Champaign Airport, skies were sunny. The temperature was 81 degrees, the dew point was 40, and the relative humidity was 23%. The wind was northeast at 10 miles an hour, gusting to 21. The pressure was 30.27 inches and falling. Elsewhere around the area, it was sunny, and temperatures were around 80 degrees. And once again at 3 p.m. at the Champaign Airport, under sunny skies, the temperature was 81. Looking elsewhere around the Midwest at 3 p.m., Chicago was mostly sunny, and 73. Indianapolis was sunny, and 76. St. Louis was partly sunny, and 79. Kansas City was partly sunny, and 81. Des Moines was partly sunny, and 78. Milwaukee was mostly sunny, and 65. And now a discussion of hazardous weather conditions for the following counties in Illinois, Champaign, Coles, DeWitt, Douglas, Edgar, Moultrie, Piatt, and Vermilion. This hazardous weather outlook is for Central Illinois, East Central Illinois, Southeast Illinois, and West Central Illinois. For tonight, no hazardous weather is expected at this time. For Wednesday through Monday, scattered thunderstorms are possible Friday afternoon through Monday, 30 to 60% chance. It is too early to determine the severe weather potential. Spotter information statement, spotter activation is not anticipated tonight. The time is currently 3:27 p.m. Central Daylight Time. 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Now for the official National Weather Service forecast for Champaign, Urbana and surrounding areas of East Central Illinois. Rest of today, sunny. Near steady temperature in the lower 80s. Northeast winds 10 to 15 miles an hour. Tonight, clear. Lows in the lower 50s. East winds 10 to 15 miles an hour, diminishing to around 5 miles an hour after midnight. Wednesday, sunny. Highs in the lower 80s. East winds 5 to 10 miles an hour. Wednesday night, mostly clear. Lows in the upper 50s. Southeast winds 5 to 10 miles an hour. Thursday, sunny. Highs in the mid-80s. South winds 10 to 15 miles an hour. Thursday night, mostly clear. Lows in the lower 60s. Friday, mostly sunny. Highs

Today, sunny. Near steady temperature in the lower 80s. Northeast winds 10 to 15 miles an hour. At 3 p.m. at the Champaign Airport, skies were sunny. The temperature was 81 degrees, the dew point was 40, and the relative humidity was 23%. The wind was northeast at 10 miles an hour, gusting to 21. The pressure was 30.27 inches and falling. Elsewhere around the area, it was sunny, and temperatures were around 80 degrees. And once again at 3 p.m. at the Champaign Airport, under sunny skies, the temperature was 81. Looking elsewhere around the Midwest at 3 p.m., Chicago was mostly sunny, and 73. Indianapolis was sunny, and 76. St. Louis was partly sunny, and 79. Kansas City was partly sunny, and 81. Des Moines was partly sunny, and 78. Milwaukee was mostly sunny, and 65. And now a discussion of hazardous weather conditions for the following counties in Illinois: Champaign, Coles, DeWitt, Douglas, Edgar, Moultrie, Piatt, and Vermilion. This hazardous weather outlook is for Central Illinois, East Central Illinois, Southeast Illinois, and West Central Illinois. For tonight, no hazardous weather is expected at this time. For Wednesday through Monday, scattered thunderstorms are possible Friday afternoon through Monday, 30 to 60% chance. It is too early to determine the severe weather potential. Spotter information statement, spotter activation is not anticipated tonight. The time is currently 3:31 p.m. Central Daylight Time. 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Now for the official National Weather Service forecast for Champaign, Urbana, and surrounding areas of East Central Illinois. Rest of today, sunny. Near steady temperature in the lower 80s. Northeast winds 10 to 15 miles an hour. Tonight, clear. Lows in the lower 50s. East winds 10 to 15 miles an hour, diminishing to around 5 miles an hour after midnight. Wednesday, sunny. Highs in the lower 80s. East winds 5 to 10 miles an hour. Wednesday night, mostly clear. Lows in the upper 50s. Southeast winds 5 to 10 miles an hour. Thursday, sunny. Highs in the mid-80s. South winds 10 to 15 miles an hour. Thursday night, mostly clear. Lows in the lower 60s. Friday, mostly sunny. Highs in the mid-80s. Friday night through Saturday night, mostly cloudy with a chance of showers and thunderstorms. Lows in the mid-60s. Highs in the mid-80s. Chance of rain 50%. Sunday, partly sunny. Highs in the mid-80s. Sunday night, partly cloudy. Lows in the mid-60s. Monday, mostly sunny. A chance of showers and thunderstorms in the afternoon. Highs in the upper 80s. Chance of rain 30%. Again, highs in the mid-80s. Sunday night, partly cloudy. Lows in the mid-60s. Monday, mostly sunny. A chance of showers and thunderstorms in the afternoon. Highs in the upper 80s. Chance of rain 30%. Again, the forecast for Champaign, Urbana, and surrounding areas of East Central Illinois for the rest of today, sunny. Near steady temperature in the lower 80s. Northeast winds 10 to 15 miles an hour. At 3 p.m. at the Champaign Airport, skies were sunny. The temperature was 81 degrees, the dew point was 40, and the relative humidity was 23%. The wind was northeast at 10 miles an hour, gusting to 21. The pressure was 30.27 inches and falling. Elsewhere around the area, it was sunny, and temperatures were around 80 degrees. And once again at 3 p.m. at the Champaign Airport, under sunny skies, the temperature was 81. Looking elsewhere around the Midwest at 3 p.m., Chicago was mostly sunny, and 73. Indianapolis was sunny, and 76. St. Louis was partly sunny, and 79. Kansas City was partly sunny, and 81. Des Moines was partly sunny, and 78. Milwaukee was mostly sunny, and 65. And now a discussion of hazardous weather conditions for the following counties in Illinois: Champaign, Coles, DeWitt, Douglas, Edgar, Moultrie, Piatt, and Vermilion.

This hazardous weather outlook is for Central Illinois, East Central Illinois, Southeast Illinois and West Central Illinois. For tonight, no hazardous weather is expected at this time. For Wednesday through Monday, scattered thunderstorms are possible Friday afternoon through Monday, 30 to 60% chance. It is too early to determine a severe weather potential. Spotter information statement, spotter activation is not anticipated tonight. The time is currently 3:34 p.m. Central Daylight Time. 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Now for the official National Weather Service forecast for Champaign, Urbana and surrounding areas of East Central Illinois. Rest of today, sunny. Near steady temperature in the lower 80s. Northeast winds 10 to 15 miles an hour. Tonight, clear. Lows in the lower 50s. East winds 10 to 15 miles an hour, diminishing to around 5 miles an hour after midnight. Wednesday, sunny. Highs in the lower 80s. East winds 5 to 10 miles an hour. Wednesday night, mostly clear. Lows in the upper 50s. Southeast winds 5 to 10 miles an hour. Thursday, sunny. Highs in the mid-80s. South winds 10 to 15 miles an hour. Thursday night, mostly clear. Lows in the lower 60s. Friday, mostly sunny. Highs in the mid-80s. Friday night through Saturday night, mostly cloudy with a chance of showers and thunderstorms. Lows in the mid-60s. Highs in the mid-80s. Chance of rain 50%. Sunday, partly sunny. Highs in the mid-80s. Sunday night, partly cloudy. Lows in the mid-60s. Monday, mostly sunny. A chance of showers and thunderstorms in the afternoon. Highs in the upper 80s. Chance of rain 30%. Again, the forecast for Champaign, Urbana and surrounding areas of East Central Illinois for the rest of today, sunny. Near steady temperature in the lower 80s. Northeast winds 10 to 15 miles an hour. At 3 p.m. at the Champaign Airport, skies were sunny. The temperature was 81 degrees, the dew point was 40, and the relative humidity was 23%. The wind was northeast at 10 miles an hour, gusting to 21. The pressure was 30.27 inches and falling. Elsewhere around the area, it was sunny, and temperatures were around 80 degrees. And once again at 3 p.m. at the Champaign Airport, under sunny skies, the temperature was 81. Looking elsewhere around the Midwest at 3 p.m., Chicago was mostly sunny, and 73. Indianapolis was sunny, and 76. St. Louis was partly sunny, and 79. Kansas City was partly sunny, and 81. Des Moines was partly sunny, and 78. Milwaukee was mostly sunny, and 65. And now a discussion of hazardous weather conditions for the following counties in Illinois: Champaign, Coles, DeWitt, Douglas, Edgar, Moultrie, Piatt, and Vermilion. This hazardous weather outlook is for Central Illinois, East Central Illinois, Southeast Illinois, and West Central Illinois. For tonight, no hazardous weather is expected at this time. For Wednesday through Monday, scattered thunderstorms are possible Friday afternoon through Monday, 30 to 60% chance. It is too early to determine a severe weather potential. Spotter information statement, spotter activation is not anticipated tonight. The time is currently 3:38 p.m. Central Daylight Time. 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Now for the official National Weather Service forecast for Champaign, Urbana and surrounding areas of East Central Illinois. Rest of today, sunny. Near steady temperature in the lower 80s. Northeast winds 10 to 15 miles an hour. Tonight, clear. Lows in the lower 50s. East winds 10 to 15 miles an hour, diminishing to around 5 miles an hour after midnight. Wednesday, sunny. Highs in the lower 80s. East winds 5 to 10 miles an hour. Wednesday night, mostly clear. Lows in the upper 50s. Southeast winds 5 to 10 miles an hour. Thursday, sunny. Highs in the mid-80s. South winds 10 to 15 miles an hour. Thursday night, mostly clear. Lows in the lower 60s.
60s. Friday, mostly sunny. Highs in the mid-80s. Friday night through Saturday night, mostly cloudy with a chance of showers and thunderstorms. Lows in the mid-60s. Highs in the mid-80s. Chance of rain 50%. Sunday, partly sunny. Highs in the mid-80s. Sunday night, partly cloudy. Lows in the mid-60s. Monday, mostly sunny. A chance of showers and thunderstorms in the afternoon. Highs in the upper 80s. Chance of rain 30%. Again, the forecast for Champaign, Urbana and surrounding areas of East Central Illinois for the rest of today, sunny. Near steady temperature in the lower 80s. Northeast winds 10 to 15 miles an hour. Now for the official National Weather Service forecast for Champaign, Urbana and surrounding areas of East Central Illinois. Tonight, clear. Lows in the lower 50s. East winds 10 to 15 miles an hour, diminishing to around 5 miles an hour after midnight. Wednesday, sunny. Highs in the lower 80s. East winds 5 to 10 miles an hour. Wednesday night, mostly clear. Lows in the upper 50s. Southeast winds 5 to 10 miles an hour. Thursday, sunny. Highs in the mid-80s. South winds 10 to 15 miles an hour. Thursday night, mostly clear. Lows in the lower 60s. South winds 10 to 15 miles an hour. Friday, mostly sunny. Highs in the mid-80s. Friday night through Saturday night, mostly cloudy with a chance of showers and thunderstorms. Lows in the mid-60s. Highs in the mid-80s. Chance of rain 50%. Sunday, partly sunny. Highs in the mid-80s. Sunday night, partly cloudy. Lows in the mid-60s. Monday, mostly sunny. A chance of showers and thunderstorms in the afternoon. Highs in the upper 80s. Chance of rain 30%. Monday night, partly cloudy. Lows in the upper 60s. Tuesday, mostly sunny. A chance of showers and thunderstorms in the afternoon. Highs in the mid-80s. Chance of rain 40%. Again, the forecast for Champaign, Urbana and surrounding areas of East Central Illinois for tonight, clear. Lows in the lower 50s. East winds 10 to 15 miles an hour, diminishing to around 5 miles an hour after midnight. At 3 p.m. at the Champaign Airport, skies were sunny. The temperature was 81 degrees, the dew point was 40, and the relative humidity was 23%. The wind was northeast at 10 miles an hour, gusting to 21. The pressure was 30.27 inches and falling. Elsewhere around the area, it was sunny, and temperatures were around 80 degrees. And once again at 3 p.m. at the Champaign Airport, under sunny skies, the temperature was 81. Looking elsewhere around the Midwest at 3 p.m., Chicago was mostly sunny, and 73. Indianapolis was sunny, and 76. St. Louis was partly sunny, and 79. Kansas City was partly sunny, and 81. Des Moines was partly sunny, and 78. Milwaukee was mostly sunny, and 65. And now a discussion of hazardous weather conditions for the following counties in Illinois: Champaign, Coles, DeWitt, Douglas, Edgar, Moultrie, Piatt, and Vermilion. This hazardous weather outlook is for Central Illinois, East Central Illinois, Southeast Illinois, and West Central Illinois. For tonight, no hazardous weather is expected at this time. For Wednesday through Monday, scattered thunderstorms are possible. Friday afternoon through Monday, 30 to 60% chance. It is too early to determine a severe weather potential. Spotter information statement: spotter activation is not anticipated tonight. The time is currently 3:43 p.m. Central Daylight Time. 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Now for the official National Weather Service forecast for Champaign, Urbana and surrounding areas of East Central Illinois. Tonight, clear. Lows in the lower 50s. East winds 10 to 15 miles an hour, diminishing to around 5 miles an hour after midnight. Wednesday, sunny. Highs in the lower 80s. East winds 5 to 10 miles an hour. Wednesday night, mostly clear. Lows in the upper 50s. Southeast winds 5 to

10 miles an hour. Thursday, sunny. Highs in the mid-80s. South winds 10 to 15 miles an hour. Thursday night, mostly clear. Lows in the lower 60s. South winds 10 to 15 miles an hour. Friday, mostly sunny. Highs in the mid-80s. Friday night through Saturday night, mostly cloudy with a chance of showers and thunderstorms. Lows in the mid-60s. Highs in the mid-80s. Chance of rain 50%. Sunday, partly sunny. Highs in the mid-80s. Sunday night, partly cloudy. Lows in the mid-60s. Monday, mostly sunny. A chance of showers and thunderstorms in the afternoon. Highs in the upper 80s. Chance of rain 30%. Monday night, partly cloudy. Lows in the upper 60s. Tuesday, mostly sunny. A chance of showers and thunderstorms in the afternoon. Highs in the mid-80s. Chance of rain 40%. Again, the forecast for Champaign, Urbana, and surrounding areas of East Central Illinois for tonight, clear. Lows in the lower 50s. East winds 10 to 15 miles an hour, diminishing to around 5 miles an hour after midnight. At 3 p.m. at the Champaign Airport, skies were sunny. The temperature was 81 degrees, the dew point was 40, and the relative humidity was 23%. The wind was northeast at 10 miles an hour, gusting to 21. The pressure was 30.27 inches and falling. Elsewhere around the area, it was sunny, and temperatures were around 80 degrees. And once again at 3 p.m. at the Champaign Airport, under sunny skies, the temperature was 81. Looking elsewhere around the Midwest at 3 p.m., Chicago was mostly sunny, and 73. Indianapolis was sunny, and 76. St. Louis was partly sunny, and 79. Kansas City was partly sunny, and 81. Des Moines was partly sunny, and 78. Milwaukee was mostly sunny, and 65. And now a discussion of hazardous weather conditions for the following counties in Illinois: Champaign, Coles, DeWitt, Douglas, Edgar, Moultrie, Piatt, and Vermilion. This hazardous weather outlook is for Central Illinois, East Central Illinois, Southeast Illinois, and West Central Illinois. For tonight, no hazardous weather is expected at this time. For Wednesday through Monday, scattered thunderstorms are possible. Friday afternoon through Monday, 30 to 60% chance. It is too early to determine the severe weather potential. Spotter information statement: spotter activation is not anticipated tonight. The time is currently 3:47 p.m. Central Daylight Time. 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Now for the official National Weather Service forecast for Champaign, Urbana, and surrounding areas of East Central Illinois. Tonight, clear. Lows in the lower 50s. East winds 10 to 15 miles an hour, diminishing to around 5 miles an hour after midnight. Wednesday, sunny. Highs in the lower 80s. East winds 5 to 10 miles an hour. Wednesday night, mostly clear. Lows in the upper 50s. Southeast winds 5 to 10 miles an hour. Thursday, sunny. Highs in the mid-80s. South winds 10 to 15 miles an hour. Thursday night, mostly clear. Lows in the lower 60s. South winds 10 to 15 miles an hour. Friday, mostly sunny. Highs in the mid-80s. Friday night through Saturday night, mostly cloudy with a chance of showers and thunderstorms. Lows in the mid-60s. Highs in the mid-80s. Chance of rain 50%. Sunday, partly sunny. Highs in the mid-80s. Sunday night, partly cloudy. Lows in the mid-60s. Monday, mostly sunny. A chance of showers and thunderstorms in the afternoon. Highs in the upper 80s. Chance of rain 30%. Monday night, partly cloudy. Lows in the upper 60s. Tuesday, mostly sunny. A chance of showers and thunderstorms in the afternoon. Highs in the mid-80s. Chance of rain 40%. Again, the forecast for Champaign, Urbana, and surrounding areas of East Central Illinois for tonight, clear. Lows in the lower 50s. East winds 10 to 15 miles an hour, diminishing to around 5 miles an hour after midnight.

At 3 p.m. at the Champaign Airport, skies were sunny. The temperature was 81 degrees, the dew point was 40, and the relative humidity was 23%. The wind was northeast at 10 miles an hour, gusting to 21. The pressure was 30.27 inches and falling. Elsewhere around the area, it was sunny, and temperatures were around 80 degrees. And once again at 3 p.m. at the Champaign Airport, under sunny skies, the temperature was 81. Looking elsewhere around the Midwest at 3 p.m., Chicago was mostly sunny, and 73. Indianapolis was sunny, and 76. St. Louis was partly sunny, and 79. Kansas City was partly sunny, and 81. Des Moines was partly sunny, and 78. Milwaukee was mostly sunny, and 65. And now a discussion of hazardous weather conditions for the following counties in Illinois: Champaign, Coles, DeWitt, Douglas, Edgar, Moultrie, Piatt, and Vermilion. This hazardous weather outlook is for Central Illinois, East Central Illinois, Southeast Illinois, and West Central Illinois. For tonight, no hazardous weather is expected at this time. For Wednesday through Monday, scattered thunderstorms are possible. Friday afternoon through Monday, 30 to 60% chance. It is too early to determine the severe weather potential. Spotter information statement: spotter activation is not anticipated tonight. The time is currently 3:51 p.m. Central Daylight Time. 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Now for the official National Weather Service forecast for Champaign, Urbana, and surrounding areas of East Central Illinois. Tonight, clear. Lows in the lower 50s. East winds 10 to 15 miles an hour, diminishing to around 5 miles an hour after midnight. Wednesday, sunny. Highs in the lower 80s. East winds 5 to 10 miles an hour. Wednesday night, mostly clear. Lows in the upper 50s. Southeast winds 5 to 10 miles an hour. Thursday, sunny. Highs in the mid 80s. South winds 10 to 15 miles an hour. Thursday night, mostly clear. Lows in the lower 60s. South winds 10 to 15 miles an hour. Friday, mostly sunny. Highs in the mid-80s. Friday night through Saturday night, mostly cloudy with a chance of showers and thunderstorms. Lows in the mid-60s. Highs in the mid-80s. Chance of rain 50%. Sunday, partly sunny. Highs in the mid-80s. Sunday night, partly cloudy. Lows in the mid-60s. Monday, mostly sunny. A chance of showers and thunderstorms in the afternoon. Highs in the upper 80s. Chance of rain 30%. Monday night, partly cloudy. Lows in the upper 60s. Tuesday, mostly sunny. A chance of showers and thunderstorms in the afternoon. Highs in the mid 80s. Chance of rain 40%. Again, the forecast for Champaign, Urbana, and surrounding areas of East Central Illinois for tonight: clear. Lows in the lower 50s. East winds 10 to 15 miles an hour, diminishing to around 5 miles an hour after midnight. At 3 p.m. at the Champaign Airport, skies were sunny. The temperature was 81 degrees, the dew point was 40, and the relative humidity was 23%. The wind was northeast at 10 miles an hour, gusting to 21. The pressure was 30.27 inches and falling. Elsewhere around the area, it was sunny, and temperatures were around 80 degrees. And once again at 3 p.m. at the Champaign Airport, under sunny skies, the temperature was 81. Looking elsewhere around the Midwest at 3 p.m., Chicago was mostly sunny, and 73. Indianapolis was sunny, and 76. St. Louis was partly sunny, and 79. Kansas City was partly sunny, and 81. Des Moines was partly sunny, and 78. Milwaukee was mostly sunny, and 65. And now a discussion of hazardous weather conditions for the following counties in Illinois: Champaign, Coles, DeWitt, Douglas, Edgar, Moultrie, Piatt, and Vermilion. This hazardous weather outlook is for Central Illinois, East Central Illinois, Southeast Illinois, and West Central Illinois. For tonight, no hazardous weather is expected at this time. For Wednesday through Monday, scattered thunder.

Storms are possible Friday afternoon through Monday, 30 to 60% chance. It is too early to determine the severe weather potential. Spotter information statement. Spotter activation is not anticipated tonight. The time is currently 3:54 p.m. Central Daylight Time. 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Now for the official National Weather Service forecast for Champaign, Urbana and surrounding areas of East Central Illinois. Tonight, clear. Lows in the lower 50s. East winds 10 to 15 miles an hour, diminishing to around 5 miles an hour after midnight. Wednesday, sunny. Highs in the lower 80s. East winds 5 to 10 miles an hour. Wednesday night, mostly clear. Lows in the upper 50s. Southeast winds 5 to 10 miles an hour. Thursday, sunny. Highs in the mid-80s. South winds 10 to 15 miles an hour. Thursday night, mostly clear. Lows in the lower 60s. South winds 10 to 15 miles an hour. Friday, mostly sunny. Highs in the mid-80s. Friday night through Saturday night, mostly cloudy with a chance of showers and thunderstorms. Lows in the mid-60s. Highs in the mid-80s. Chance of rain 50%. Sunday, partly sunny. Highs in the mid-80s. Sunday night, partly cloudy. Lows in the mid-60s. Monday, mostly sunny. A chance of showers and thunderstorms in the afternoon. Highs in the upper 80s. Chance of rain 30%. Monday night, partly cloudy. Lows in the upper 60s. Tuesday, mostly sunny. A chance of showers and thunderstorms in the afternoon. Highs in the mid-80s. Chance of rain 40%. Again, the forecast for Champaign, Urbana and surrounding areas of East Central Illinois for tonight, clear. Lows in the lower 50s. East winds 10 to 15 miles an hour, diminishing to around 5 miles an hour after midnight. At 3 p.m. at the Champaign Airport, skies were sunny. The temperature was 81 degrees, the dew point was 40, and the relative humidity was 23%. The wind was northeast at 10 miles an hour, gusting to 21. The pressure was 30.27 inches and falling. Elsewhere around the area, it was sunny, and temperatures were around 80 degrees. And once again at 3 p.m. at the Champaign Airport, under sunny skies, the temperature was 81. Looking elsewhere around the Midwest at 3 p.m., Chicago was mostly sunny, and 73. Indianapolis was sunny, and 76. St. Louis was partly sunny, and 79. Kansas City was partly sunny, and 81. Des Moines was partly sunny, and 78. Milwaukee was mostly sunny, and 65. And now a discussion of hazardous weather conditions for the following counties in Illinois: Champaign, Coles, DeWitt, Douglas, Edgar, Moultrie, Piatt, and Vermilion. This hazardous weather outlook is for Central Illinois, East Central Illinois, Southeast Illinois, and West Central Illinois. For tonight, no hazardous weather is expected at this time. For Wednesday through Monday, scattered thunderstorms are possible Friday afternoon through Monday, 30 to 60% chance. It is too early to determine the severe weather potential. Spotter information statement. Spotter activation is not anticipated tonight. The time is currently 3:58 p.m. Central Daylight Time. 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Now for the official National Weather Service forecast for Champaign, Urbana and surrounding areas of East Central Illinois. Tonight, clear. Lows in the lower 50s. East winds 10 to 15 miles an hour, diminishing to around 5 miles an hour after midnight. Wednesday, sunny. Highs in the lower 80s. East winds 5 to 10 miles an hour. Wednesday night, mostly clear. Lows in the upper 50s. Southeast winds 5 to 10 miles an hour. Thursday, sunny. Highs in the mid-80s. South winds 10 to 15 miles an hour. Thursday night, mostly clear. Lows in the lower 60s. South winds 10 to 15 miles an hour. Friday, mostly sunny. Highs in the mid-80s. Friday night through Saturday night, mostly cloudy with

Chance of showers and thunderstorms. Lows in the mid-60s. Highs in the mid-80s. Chance of rain 50%. Sunday, partly sunny. Highs in the mid-80s. Sunday night, partly cloudy. Lows in the mid-60s. Monday, mostly sunny. A chance of showers and thunderstorms in the afternoon. Highs in the upper 80s. Chance of rain 30%. Monday night, partly cloudy. Lows in the upper 60s. Tuesday, mostly sunny. A chance of showers and thunderstorms in the afternoon. Highs in the mid-80s. Chance of rain 40%. Again, the forecast for Champaign, Urbana and surrounding areas of East Central Illinois for tonight, clear. Lows in the lower 50s. East winds 10 to 15 miles an hour, diminishing to around 5 miles an hour after midnight. And now a discussion of hazardous weather conditions for the following counties in Illinois: Champaign, Coles, DeWitt, Douglas, Edgar, Moultrie, Piatt, and Vermilion. This hazardous weather outlook is for Central Illinois, East Central Illinois, Southeast Illinois, and West Central Illinois. For tonight, no hazardous weather is expected at this time. For Wednesday through Monday, scattered thunderstorms are possible. Friday afternoon through Monday, 30 to 60% chance. It is too early to determine the severe weather potential. Spotter information statement. Spotter activation is not anticipated tonight. The time is currently 4:01 p.m. Central Daylight Time. 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Now for the official National Weather Service forecast for Champaign, Urbana and surrounding areas of East Central Illinois. Tonight, clear. Lows in the lower 50s. East winds 10 to 15 miles an hour, diminishing to around 5 miles an hour after midnight. Wednesday, sunny. Highs in the lower 80s. East winds 5 to 10 miles an hour. Wednesday night, mostly clear. Lows in the upper 50s. Southeast winds 5 to 10 miles an hour. Thursday, sunny. Highs in the mid-80s. South winds 10 to 15 miles an hour. Thursday night, mostly clear. Lows in the lower 60s. South winds 10 to 15 miles an hour. Friday, mostly sunny. Highs in the mid-80s. Friday night through Saturday night, mostly cloudy with a chance of showers and thunderstorms. Lows in the mid-60s. Highs in the mid-80s. Chance of rain 50%. Sunday, partly sunny. Highs in the mid-80s. Sunday night, partly cloudy. Lows in the mid-60s. Monday, mostly sunny. A chance of showers and thunderstorms in the afternoon. Highs in the upper 80s. Chance of rain 30%. Monday night, partly cloudy. Lows in the upper 60s. Tuesday, mostly sunny. A chance of showers and thunderstorms in the afternoon. Highs in the mid-80s. Chance of rain 40%. Again, the forecast for Champaign, Urbana and surrounding areas of East Central Illinois for tonight, clear. Lows in the lower 50s. East winds 10 to 15 miles an hour, diminishing to around 5 miles an hour after midnight. At 4 p.m. at the Champaign Airport, skies were sunny. The temperature was 81 degrees, the dew point was 39, and the relative humidity was 22%. The wind was northeast at 17 miles an hour, gusting to 24. The pressure was 30.26 inches and falling. Elsewhere around the area, it was sunny, and temperatures were around 80 degrees. And once again at 4 p.m. at the Champaign Airport, under sunny skies, the temperature was 81. And now a discussion of hazardous weather conditions for the following counties in Illinois: Champaign, Coles, DeWitt, Douglas, Edgar, Moultrie, Piatt, and Vermilion. This hazardous weather outlook is for Central Illinois, East Central Illinois, Southeast Illinois, and West Central Illinois. For tonight, no hazardous weather is expected at this time. For Wednesday through Monday, scattered thunderstorms are possible. Friday afternoon through Monday, 30 to 60% chance. It is too early to determine the severe weather potential. Spotter information statement. Spotter activation is not anticipated tonight. The time is currently 4:04 p.m. Central Daylight Time. 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I'll have

Station WXJ76 in Champaign. Now for the official National Weather Service forecast for Champaign, Urbana, and surrounding areas of East Central Illinois. Tonight, clear. Lows in the lower 50s. East winds 10 to 15 miles an hour, diminishing to around 5 miles an hour after midnight. Wednesday, sunny. Highs in the lower 80s. East winds 5 to 10 miles an hour. Wednesday night, mostly clear. Lows in the upper 50s. Southeast winds 5 to 10 miles an hour. Thursday, sunny. Highs in the mid-80s. South winds 10 to 15 miles an hour. Thursday night, mostly clear. Lows in the lower 60s. South winds 10 to 15 miles an hour. Friday, mostly sunny. Highs in the mid-80s. Friday night through Saturday night, mostly cloudy with a chance of showers and thunderstorms. Lows in the mid-60s. Highs in the mid-80s. Chance of rain 50%. Sunday, partly sunny. Highs in the mid-80s. Sunday night, partly cloudy. Lows in the mid-60s. Monday, mostly sunny. A chance of showers and thunderstorms in the afternoon. Highs in the upper 80s. Chance of rain 30%. Monday night, partly cloudy. Lows in the upper 60s. Tuesday, mostly sunny. A chance of showers and thunderstorms in the afternoon. Highs in the mid-80s. Chance of rain 40%. Again, the forecast for Champaign, Urbana, and surrounding areas of East Central Illinois for tonight, clear. Lows in the lower 50s. East winds 10 to 15 miles an hour, diminishing to around 5 miles an hour after midnight. 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Programming originates from NOAA's National Weather Service office in Lincoln and transmits from the WCIA television tower near Seymour. 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At 4 p.m. at the Champaign Airport, skies were sunny. The temperature was 81 degrees, the dew point was 39, and the relative humidity was 22%. The wind was northeast at 17 miles an hour, gusting to 24. The pressure was 30.26 inches and falling. Elsewhere around the area, it was sunny, and temperatures were around 80 degrees. And once again at 4 p.m. at the Champaign Airport, under sunny skies, the temperature was 81. Looking elsewhere around the Midwest at 4 p.m., Chicago was mostly sunny, and 73. Indianapolis was mostly sunny, and 77. St. Louis was partly sunny, and 80. Kansas City was partly sunny, and 80. Des Moines was partly sunny, and 80. Milwaukee was mostly sunny, and 67. And now a discussion of hazardous weather conditions for the following counties in Illinois: Champaign, Coles, DeWitt, Douglas, Edgar, Moultrie, Piatt, and Vermilion. This hazardous weather outlook is for Central Illinois, East Central Illinois, Southeast Illinois, and West Central Illinois. For tonight, no hazardous weather is expected at this time. For Wednesday through Monday, scattered thunderstorms are possible. Friday afternoon through Monday, 30 to 60% chance. It is too early to determine the severe weather potential. Spotter information statement: spotter activation is not anticipated tonight. The time is currently 4:08 p.m. Central Daylight Time. 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Now for the official National Weather Service forecast for Champaign, Urbana, and surrounding areas of East Central Illinois. Tonight, clear. Lows in the lower 50s. East winds 10 to 15 miles an hour, diminishing to around 5 miles an hour after midnight. Wednesday, sunny. Highs in the lower 80s. East winds 5 to 10 miles an hour. Wednesday night, mostly clear. Lows in the upper 50s. Southeast winds 5 to 10 miles an hour. Thursday, sunny. Highs in the mid-80s. South winds 10 to 15 miles an hour. Thursday night, mostly clear.

Lows in the lower 60s. South winds 10 to 15 miles an hour. Friday, mostly sunny. Highs in the mid-80s. Friday night through Saturday night, mostly cloudy with a chance of showers and thunderstorms. Lows in the mid-60s. Highs in the mid-80s. Chance of rain 50%. Sunday, partly sunny. Highs in the mid-80s. Sunday night, partly cloudy. Lows in the mid-60s. Monday, mostly sunny. A chance of showers and thunderstorms in the afternoon. Highs in the upper 80s. Chance of rain 30%. Monday night, partly cloudy. Lows in the upper 60s. Tuesday, mostly sunny. A chance of showers and thunderstorms in the afternoon. Highs in the mid-80s. Chance of rain 40%. Again, the forecast for Champaign, Urbana and surrounding areas of East Central Illinois for tonight, clear. Lows in the lower 50s. East winds 10 to 15 miles an hour, diminishing to around 5 miles an hour after midnight. At 4 p.m. at the Champaign Airport, skies were sunny. The temperature was 81 degrees, the dew point was 39, and the relative humidity was 22%. The wind was northeast at 17 miles an hour, gusting to 24. The pressure was 30.26 inches and falling. Elsewhere around the area, it was sunny, and temperatures were around 80 degrees. And once again at 4 p.m. at the Champaign Airport, under sunny skies, the temperature was 81. At 4 p.m. at the Champaign Airport, skies were sunny. The temperature was 81 degrees, the dew point was 39, and the relative humidity was 22%. The wind was northeast at 17 miles an hour, gusting to 24. The pressure was 30.26 inches and falling. Elsewhere around the area, it was sunny, and temperatures were around 80 degrees. And once again at 4 p.m. at the Champaign Airport, under sunny skies, the temperature was 81. Looking elsewhere around the Midwest at 4 p.m., Chicago was mostly sunny, and 73. Indianapolis was mostly sunny, and 77. St. Louis was partly sunny, and 80. Kansas City was partly sunny, and 80. Des Moines was partly sunny, and 80. Milwaukee was mostly sunny, and 67. And now a discussion of hazardous weather conditions for the following counties in Illinois: Champaign, Coles, DeWitt, Douglas, Edgar, Moultrie, Piatt, and Vermilion. This hazardous weather outlook is for Central Illinois, East Central Illinois, Southeast Illinois, and West Central Illinois. For tonight, no hazardous weather is expected at this time. For Wednesday through Monday, scattered thunderstorms are possible. Friday afternoon through Monday, 30 to 60% chance. It is too early to determine the severe weather potential. Spotter information statement, spotter activation is not anticipated tonight. The time is currently 4:13 p.m. Central Daylight Time. 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Now for the official National Weather Service forecast for Champaign, Urbana and surrounding areas of East Central Illinois. Tonight, clear. Lows in the lower 50s. East winds 10 to 15 miles an hour, diminishing to around 5 miles an hour after midnight. Wednesday, sunny. Highs in the lower 80s. East winds 5 to 10 miles an hour. Wednesday night, mostly clear. Lows in the upper 50s. Southeast winds 5 to 10 miles an hour. Thursday, sunny. Highs in the mid-80s. South winds 10 to 15 miles an hour. Thursday night, mostly clear. Lows in the lower 60s. South winds 10 to 15 miles an hour. Friday, mostly sunny. Highs in the mid-80s. Friday night through Saturday night, mostly cloudy with a chance of showers and thunderstorms. Lows in the mid-60s. Highs in the mid-80s. Chance of rain 50%. Sunday, partly sunny. Highs in the mid-80s. Sunday night, partly cloudy. Lows in the mid-60s. Monday, mostly sunny. A chance of showers and thunderstorms in the afternoon. Highs in the upper 80s. Chance of rain 30%. Monday night, partly cloudy. Lows in the upper 60s. Tuesday, mostly sunny. A chance of showers and thunderstorms in the afternoon.
Noon. Highs in the mid-80s. Chance of rain 40%. Again, the forecast for Champaign, Urbana, and surrounding areas of East Central Illinois for tonight, clear. Lows in the lower 50s. East winds 10 to 15 miles an hour, diminishing to around 5 miles an hour after midnight. At 4 p.m. at the Champaign Airport, skies were sunny. The temperature was 81 degrees, the dew point was 39, and the relative humidity was 22%. The wind was northeast at 17 miles an hour, gusting to 24. The pressure was 30.26 inches and falling. Elsewhere around the area, it was sunny, and temperatures were around 80 degrees. And once again at 4 p.m. at the Champaign Airport, under sunny skies, the temperature was 81. Looking elsewhere around the Midwest at 4 p.m., Chicago was mostly sunny, and 73. Indianapolis was mostly sunny, and 77. St. Louis was partly sunny, and 80. Kansas City was partly sunny, and 80. Des Moines was partly sunny, and 80. Milwaukee was mostly sunny, and 67. And now a discussion of hazardous weather conditions for the following counties in Illinois: Champaign, Coles, DeWitt, Douglas, Edgar, Moultrie, Piatt, and Vermilion. This hazardous weather outlook is for Central Illinois, East Central Illinois, Southeast Illinois, and West Central Illinois. For tonight, no hazardous weather is expected at this time. For Wednesday through Monday, scattered thunderstorms are possible. Friday afternoon through Monday, 30 to 60% chance. It is too early to determine a severe weather potential. Spotter information statement, spotter activation is not anticipated tonight. The time is currently 4:16 p.m. Central Daylight Time. 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Now for the official National Weather Service forecast for Champaign, Urbana, and surrounding areas of East Central Illinois. Tonight, clear. Lows in the lower 50s. East winds 10 to 15 miles an hour, diminishing to around 5 miles an hour after midnight. Wednesday, sunny. Highs in the lower 80s. East winds 5 to 10 miles an hour. Wednesday night, mostly clear. Lows in the upper 50s. Southeast winds 5 to 10 miles an hour. Thursday, sunny. Highs in the mid-80s. South winds 10 to 15 miles an hour. Thursday night, mostly clear. Lows in the lower 60s. South winds 10 to 15 miles an hour. Friday, mostly sunny. Highs in the mid-80s. Friday night through Saturday night, mostly cloudy with a chance of showers and thunderstorms. Lows in the mid-60s. Highs in the mid-80s. Chance of rain 50%. Sunday, partly sunny. Highs in the mid-80s. Sunday night, partly cloudy. Lows in the mid-60s. Monday, mostly sunny. A chance of showers and thunderstorms in the afternoon. Highs in the upper 80s. Chance of rain 30%. Monday night, partly cloudy. Lows in the upper 60s. Tuesday, mostly sunny. A chance of showers and thunderstorms in the afternoon. Highs in the mid-80s. Chance of rain 40%. Again, the forecast for Champaign, Urbana, and surrounding areas of East Central Illinois for tonight, clear. Lows in the lower 50s. East winds 10 to 15 miles an hour, diminishing to around 5 miles an hour after midnight. Now for the official National Weather Service forecast for Champaign, Urbana, and surrounding areas of East Central Illinois. Tonight, clear. Lows in the lower 50s. East winds 10 to 15 miles an hour, diminishing to around 5 miles an hour after midnight. Wednesday, sunny. Highs in the lower 80s. East winds 5 to 10 miles an hour. Wednesday night, mostly clear. Lows in the upper 50s. Southeast winds 5 to 10 miles an hour. Thursday, sunny. Highs in the mid-80s. South winds 10 to 15 miles an hour. Thursday night, mostly clear. Lows in the lower 60s. South winds 10 to 15 miles an hour. Friday, mostly sunny. Highs in the mid-80s. Friday night through Saturday night, mostly cloudy with a chance of showers and thunderstorms. Lows in the mid-60s. Highs in the mid-80s.

chance of rain 50%. Sunday, partly sunny. Highs in the mid-80s. Sunday night, partly cloudy. Lows in the mid-60s. Monday, mostly sunny. A chance of showers and thunderstorms in the afternoon. Highs in the upper 80s. Chance of rain 30%. Monday night, partly cloudy. Lows in the upper 60s. Tuesday, mostly sunny. A chance of showers and thunderstorms in the afternoon. Highs in the mid-80s. Chance of rain 40%. Again, the forecast for Champaign, Urbana and surrounding areas of East Central Illinois for tonight, clear. Lows in the lower 50s. East winds 10 to 15 miles an hour, diminishing to around 5 miles an hour after midnight. At 4 p.m. at the Champaign Airport, skies were sunny. The temperature was 81 degrees, the dew point was 39, and the relative humidity was 22%. The wind was northeast at 17 miles an hour, gusting to 24. The pressure was 30.26 inches and falling. Elsewhere around the area, it was sunny, and temperatures were around 80 degrees. And once again at 4 p.m. at the Champaign Airport, under sunny skies, the temperature was 81. At 4 p.m. at the Champaign Airport, skies were sunny. The temperature was 81 degrees, the dew point was 39, and the relative humidity was 22%. The wind was northeast at 17 miles an hour, gusting to 24. The pressure was 30.26 inches and falling. Elsewhere around the area, it was sunny, and temperatures were around 80 degrees. And once again at 4 p.m. at the Champaign Airport, under sunny skies, the temperature was 81. Looking elsewhere around the Midwest at 4 p.m., Chicago was mostly sunny, and 73. Indianapolis was mostly sunny, and 77. St. Louis was partly sunny, and 80. Kansas City was partly sunny, and 80. Des Moines was partly sunny, and 80. Milwaukee was mostly sunny, and 67. And now a discussion of hazardous weather conditions for the following counties in Illinois: Champaign, Coles, DeWitt, Douglas, Edgar, Moultrie, Piatt, and Vermilion. This hazardous weather outlook is for Central Illinois, East Central Illinois, Southeast Illinois, and West Central Illinois. For tonight, no hazardous weather is expected at this time. For Wednesday through Monday, scattered thunderstorms are possible Friday afternoon through Monday, 30 to 60% chance. It is too early to determine the severe weather potential. Spotter information statement, spotter activation is not anticipated tonight. The time is currently 4:22 p.m. Central Daylight Time. 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Now for the official National Weather Service forecast for Champaign, Urbana and surrounding areas of East Central Illinois. Tonight, clear. Lows in the lower 50s. East winds 10 to 15 miles an hour, diminishing to around 5 miles an hour after midnight. Wednesday, sunny. Highs in the lower 80s. East winds 5 to 10 miles an hour. Wednesday night, mostly clear. Lows in the upper 50s. Southeast winds 5 to 10 miles an hour. Thursday, sunny. Highs in the mid-80s. South winds 10 to 15 miles an hour. Thursday night, mostly clear. Lows in the lower 60s. South winds 10 to 15 miles an hour. Friday, mostly sunny. Highs in the mid-80s. Friday night through Saturday night, mostly cloudy with a chance of showers and thunderstorms. Lows in the mid-60s. Highs in the mid-80s. Chance of rain 50%. Sunday, partly sunny. Highs in the mid-80s. Sunday night, partly cloudy. Lows in the mid-60s. Monday, mostly sunny. A chance of showers and thunderstorms in the afternoon. Highs in the upper 80s. Chance of rain 30%. Monday night, partly cloudy. Lows in the upper 60s. Tuesday, mostly sunny. A chance of showers and thunderstorms in the afternoon. Highs in the mid-80s. Chance of rain 40%. Again, the forecast for Champaign, Urbana and surrounding areas of East Central Illinois for tonight, clear. Lows in the lower 50s. East winds 10 to 15 miles an hour, diminishing to around 5 miles an hour
after midnight. At 4 p.m. at the Champagne Airport, skies were sunny. The temperature was 81 degrees, the dew point was 39, and the relative humidity was 22%. The wind was northeast at 17 miles an hour, gusting to 24. The pressure was 30.26 inches and falling. Elsewhere around the area, it was sunny, and temperatures were around 80 degrees. And once again at 4 p.m. at the Champagne Airport, under sunny skies, the temperature was 81. Looking elsewhere around the Midwest at 4 p.m., Chicago was mostly sunny, and 73. Indianapolis was mostly sunny, and 77. St. Louis was partly sunny, and 80. Kansas City was partly sunny, and 80. Des Moines was partly sunny, and 80. Milwaukee was mostly sunny, and 67. And now a discussion of hazardous weather conditions for the following counties in Illinois: Champaign, Coles, DeWitt, Douglas, Edgar, Moultrie, Piatt, and Vermilion. This hazardous weather outlook is for Central Illinois, East Central Illinois, Southeast Illinois, and West Central Illinois. For tonight, no hazardous weather is expected at this time. For Wednesday through Monday, scattered thunderstorms are possible. Friday afternoon through Monday, 30 to 60% chance. It is too early to determine the severe weather potential. Spotter information statement: spotter activation is not anticipated tonight. The time is currently 4:26 p.m. Central Daylight Time. 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Now for the official National Weather Service forecast for Champaign, Urbana, and surrounding areas of East Central Illinois. Tonight, clear. Lows in the lower 50s. East winds 10 to 15 miles an hour, diminishing to around 5 miles an hour after midnight. Wednesday, sunny. Highs in the lower 80s. East winds 5 to 10 miles an hour. Wednesday night, mostly clear. Lows in the upper 50s. Southeast winds 5 to 10 miles an hour. Thursday, sunny. Highs in the mid 80s. South winds 10 to 15 miles an hour. Thursday night, mostly clear. Lows in the lower 60s. South winds 10 to 15 miles an hour. Friday, mostly sunny. Highs in the mid 80s. Friday night through Saturday night, mostly cloudy with a chance of showers and thunderstorms. Lows in the mid 60s. Highs in the mid 80s. Chance of rain 50%. Sunday, partly sunny. Highs in the mid 80s. Sunday night, partly cloudy. Lows in the mid 60s. Monday, mostly sunny. A chance of showers and thunderstorms in the afternoon. Highs in the upper 80s. Chance of rain 30%. Monday night, partly cloudy. Lows in the upper 60s. Tuesday, mostly sunny. A chance of showers and thunderstorms in the afternoon. Highs in the mid 80s. Chance of rain 40%. Again, the forecast for Champaign, Urbana, and surrounding areas of East Central Illinois for tonight: clear. Lows in the lower 50s. East winds 10 to 15 miles an hour, diminishing to around 5 miles an hour after midnight. At 4 p.m. at the Champaign Airport, skies were sunny. The temperature was 81 degrees, the dew point was 39, and the relative humidity was 22%. The wind was northeast at 17 miles an hour, gusting to 24. The pressure was 30.26 inches and falling. Elsewhere around the area, it was sunny, and temperatures were around 80 degrees. And once again at 4 p.m. at the Champaign Airport, under sunny skies, the temperature was 81. Looking elsewhere around the Midwest at 4 p.m., Chicago was mostly sunny, and 73. Indianapolis was mostly sunny, and 77. St. Louis was partly sunny, and 80. Kansas City was partly sunny, and 80. Des Moines was partly sunny, and 80. Milwaukee was mostly sunny, and 67. And now a discussion of hazardous weather conditions for the following counties in Illinois: Champaign, Coles, DeWitt, Douglas, Edgar, Moultrie, Piatt, and Vermilion. This hazardous weather outlook is for Central Illinois, East Central Illinois, Southeast Illinois, and West Central Illinois. For tonight, no hazardous weather is expected at this time. For Wednesday through Monday,

for Champaign, Urbana, and surrounding areas of East Central Illinois. Tonight, clear. Lows in the lower 50s. East winds 10 to 15 miles an hour, diminishing to around 5 miles an hour after midnight. Wednesday, sunny. Highs in the lower 80s. East winds 5 to 10 miles an hour. Wednesday night, mostly clear. Lows in the upper 50s. Southeast winds 5 to 10 miles an hour. Thursday, sunny. Highs in the mid-80s. South winds 10 to 15 miles an hour. Thursday night, mostly clear. Lows in the lower 60s. South winds 10 to 15 miles an hour. Friday, mostly sunny. Highs in the mid-80s. Friday night through Saturday night, mostly cloudy with a chance of showers and thunderstorms. Lows in the mid-60s. Highs in the mid-80s. Chance of rain 50%. Sunday, partly sunny. Highs in the mid-80s. Sunday night, partly cloudy. Lows in the mid-60s. Monday, mostly sunny. A chance of showers and thunderstorms in the afternoon. Highs in the upper 80s. Chance of rain 30%. Monday night, partly cloudy. Lows in the upper 60s. Tuesday, mostly sunny. A chance of showers and thunderstorms in the afternoon. Highs in the mid-80s. Chance of rain 40%. Again, the forecast for Champaign, Urbana, and surrounding areas of East Central Illinois for tonight, clear. Lows in the lower 50s. East winds 10 to 15 miles an hour, diminishing to around 5 miles an hour after midnight. At 4 p.m. at the Champaign Airport, skies were sunny. The temperature was 81 degrees, the dew point was 39, and the relative humidity was 22%. The wind was northeast at 17 miles an hour, gusting to 24. The pressure was 30.26 inches and falling. Elsewhere around the area, it was sunny, and temperatures were around 80 degrees. And once again at 4 p.m. at the Champaign Airport, under sunny skies, the temperature was 81. Looking elsewhere around the Midwest at 4 p.m., Chicago was mostly sunny, and 73. Indianapolis was mostly sunny, and 77. St. Louis was partly sunny, and 80. Kansas City was partly sunny, and 80. Des Moines was partly sunny, and 80. Milwaukee was mostly sunny, and 67. And now a discussion of 73. Indianapolis was mostly sunny, and 77. St. Louis was partly sunny, and 80. Kansas City was partly sunny, and 80. Des Moines was partly sunny, and 80. Milwaukee was mostly sunny, and 67. And now a discussion of hazardous weather conditions for the following counties in Illinois: Champaign, Coles, DeWitt, Douglas, Edgar, Moultrie, Piatt, and Vermilion. This hazardous weather outlook is for Central Illinois, East Central Illinois, Southeast Illinois, and West Central Illinois. For tonight, no hazardous weather is expected at this time. For Wednesday through Monday, scattered thunderstorms are possible. Friday afternoon through Monday, 30 to 60% chance. It is too early to determine the severe weather potential. Spotter information statement: spotter activation is not anticipated tonight. The time is currently 4:33 p.m. Central Daylight Time. 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Now for the official National Weather Service forecast for Champaign, Urbana, and surrounding areas of East Central Illinois. Tonight, clear. Lows in the lower 50s. East winds 10 to 15 miles an hour, diminishing to around 5 miles an hour after midnight. Wednesday, sunny. Highs in the lower 80s. East winds 5 to 10 miles an hour. Wednesday night, mostly clear. Lows in the upper 50s. Southeast winds 5 to 10 miles an hour. Thursday, sunny. Highs in the mid-80s. South winds 10 to 15 miles an hour. Thursday night, mostly clear. Lows in the lower 60s. South winds 10 to 15 miles an hour. Friday, mostly sunny. Highs in the mid-80s. Friday night through Saturday night, mostly cloudy with a chance of showers and thunderstorms. Lows in the mid-60s. Highs in the mid-80s. Chance of rain 50%. Sunday,

partly sunny. Highs in the mid-80s. Sunday night, partly cloudy. Lows in the mid-60s. Monday, mostly sunny. A chance of showers and thunderstorms in the afternoon. Highs in the upper 80s. Chance of rain 30%. Monday night, partly cloudy. Lows in the upper 60s. Tuesday, mostly sunny. A chance of showers and thunderstorms in the afternoon. Highs in the mid-80s. Chance of rain 40%. Again, the forecast for Champaign, Urbana, and surrounding areas of East Central Illinois for tonight, clear. Lows in the lower 50s. East winds 10 to 15 miles an hour, diminishing to around 5 miles an hour after midnight. At 4 p.m. at the Champaign Airport, skies were sunny. The temperature was 81 degrees, the dew point was 39, and the relative humidity was 22%. The wind was northeast at 17 miles an hour, gusting to 24. The pressure was 30.26 inches and falling. Elsewhere around the area, it was sunny, and temperatures were around 80 degrees. And once again at 4 p.m. at the Champaign Airport, under sunny skies, the temperature was 81. Looking elsewhere around the Midwest at 4 p.m., Chicago was mostly sunny, and 73. Indianapolis was mostly sunny, and 77. St. Louis was partly sunny, and 80. Kansas City was partly sunny, and 80. Des Moines was partly sunny, and 80. Milwaukee was mostly sunny, and 67. And now a discussion of hazardous weather conditions for the following counties in Illinois: Champaign, Coles, DeWitt, Douglas, Edgar, Moultrie, Piatt, and Vermilion. This hazardous weather outlook is for Central Illinois, East Central Illinois, Southeast Illinois, and West Central Illinois. For tonight, no hazardous weather is expected at this time. For Wednesday through Monday, scattered thunderstorms are possible. Friday afternoon through Monday, 30 to 60% chance. It is too early to determine a severe weather potential. Spotter information statement: spotter activation is not anticipated tonight. The time is currently 4:37 p.m. Central Daylight Time. 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Now for the official National Weather Service forecast for Champaign, Urbana, and surrounding areas of East Central Illinois. Tonight, clear. Lows in the lower 50s. East winds 10 to 15 miles an hour, diminishing to around 5 miles an hour after midnight. Wednesday, sunny. Highs in the lower 80s. East winds 5 to 10 miles an hour. Wednesday night, mostly clear. Lows in the upper 50s. Southeast winds 5 to 10 miles an hour. Thursday, sunny. Highs in the mid-80s. South winds 10 to 15 miles an hour. Thursday night, mostly clear. Lows in the lower 60s. South winds 10 to 15 miles an hour. Friday, mostly sunny. Highs in the mid-80s. Friday night through Saturday night, mostly cloudy with a chance of showers and thunderstorms. Lows in the mid-60s. Highs in the mid-80s. Chance of rain 50%. Sunday, partly sunny. Highs in the mid-80s. Sunday night, partly cloudy. Lows in the mid-60s. Monday, mostly sunny. A chance of showers and thunderstorms in the afternoon. Highs in the upper 80s. Chance of rain 30%. Monday night, partly cloudy. Lows in the upper 60s. Tuesday, mostly sunny. A chance of showers and thunderstorms in the afternoon. Highs in the mid-80s. Chance of rain 40%. Again, the forecast for Champaign, Urbana, and surrounding areas of East Central Illinois for tonight, clear. Lows in the lower 50s. East winds 10 to 15 miles an hour, diminishing to around 5 miles an hour after midnight. Now for the official National Weather Service forecast for Champaign, Urbana, and surrounding areas of East Central Illinois. Tonight, clear. Lows in the lower 50s. East winds 10 to 15 miles an hour, diminishing to around 5 miles an hour after midnight. Wednesday, sunny. Highs in the lower 80s. East winds 5 to 10 miles an hour. Wednesday night, mostly clear. Lows in the upper 50s. Southeast winds 5 to 10 miles an hour.

Thursday, sunny. Highs in the mid-80s. South winds 10 to 15 miles an hour. Thursday night, mostly clear. Lows in the lower 60s. South winds 10 to 15 miles an hour. Friday, mostly sunny. Highs in the mid-80s. Friday night through Saturday night, mostly cloudy with a chance of showers and thunderstorms. Lows in the mid-60s. Highs in the mid-80s. Chance of rain 50%. Sunday, partly sunny. Highs in the mid-80s. Sunday night, partly cloudy. Lows in the mid-60s. Monday, mostly sunny. A chance of showers and thunderstorms in the afternoon. Highs in the upper 80s. Chance of rain 30%. Monday night, partly cloudy. Lows in the upper 60s. Tuesday, mostly sunny. A chance of showers and thunderstorms in the afternoon. Highs in the mid-80s. Chance of rain 40%. Again, the forecast for Champaign, Urbana and surrounding areas of East Central Illinois for tonight, clear. Lows in the lower 50s. East winds 10 to 15 miles an hour, diminishing to around 5 miles an hour after midnight. At 4 p.m. at the Champaign Airport, skies were sunny. The temperature was 81 degrees, the dew point was 39, and the relative humidity was 22%. The wind was northeast at 17 miles an hour, gusting to 24. The pressure was 30.26 inches and falling. Elsewhere around the area, it was sunny, and temperatures were around 80 degrees. And once again at 4 p.m. at the Champaign Airport, under sunny skies, the temperature was 81. Looking elsewhere around the Midwest at 4 p.m., Chicago was mostly sunny, and 73. Indianapolis was mostly sunny, and 77. St. Louis was partly sunny, and 80. Kansas City was partly sunny, and 80. Des Moines was partly sunny, and 80. Milwaukee was mostly sunny, and 67. And now a discussion of hazardous weather conditions for the following counties in Illinois: Champaign, Coles, DeWitt, Douglas, Edgar, Moultrie, Piatt, and Vermilion. This hazardous weather outlook is for Central Illinois, East Central Illinois, Southeast Illinois, and West Central Illinois. For tonight, no hazardous weather is expected at this time. For Wednesday through Monday, scattered thunderstorms are possible. Friday afternoon through Monday, 30 to 60% chance. It is too early to determine the severe weather potential. Spotter information statement, spotter activation is not anticipated tonight. The time is currently 4:43 p.m. Central Daylight Time. 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Now for the official National Weather Service forecast for Champaign, Urbana and surrounding areas of East Central Illinois. Tonight, clear. Lows in the lower 50s. East winds 10 to 15 miles an hour, diminishing to around 5 miles an hour after midnight. Wednesday, sunny. Highs in the lower 80s. East winds 5 to 10 miles an hour. Wednesday night, mostly clear. Lows in the upper 50s. Southeast winds 5 to 10 miles an hour. Thursday, sunny. Highs in the mid-80s. South winds 10 to 15 miles an hour. Thursday night, mostly clear. Lows in the lower 60s. South winds 10 to 15 miles an hour. Friday, mostly sunny. Highs in the mid-80s. Friday night through Saturday night, mostly cloudy with a chance of showers and thunderstorms. Lows in the mid-60s. Highs in the mid-80s. Chance of rain 50%. Sunday, partly sunny. Highs in the mid-80s. Sunday night, partly cloudy. Lows in the mid-60s. Monday, mostly sunny. A chance of showers and thunderstorms in the afternoon. Highs in the upper 80s. Chance of rain 30%. Monday night, partly cloudy. Lows in the upper 60s. Tuesday, mostly sunny. A chance of showers and thunderstorms in the afternoon. Highs in the mid-80s. Chance of rain 40%. Again, the forecast for Champaign, Urbana and surrounding areas of East Central Illinois for tonight, clear. Lows in the lower 50s. East winds 10 to 15 miles an hour, diminishing to around 5 miles an hour after midnight. At 4 p.m. at the

Champaign Airport. Skies were sunny. The temperature was 81 degrees. The dew point was 39. And the relative humidity was 22%. The wind was northeast at 17 miles an hour, gusting to 24. The pressure was 30.26 inches and falling. Elsewhere around the area, it was sunny, and temperatures were around 80 degrees. And once again at 4 p.m. at the Champaign Airport, under sunny skies, the temperature was 81. Looking elsewhere around the Midwest at 4 p.m., Chicago was mostly sunny, and 73. Indianapolis was mostly sunny, and 77. St. Louis was partly sunny, and 80. Kansas City was partly sunny, and 80. Des Moines was partly sunny, and 80. Milwaukee was mostly sunny, and 67. And now a discussion of hazardous weather conditions for the following counties in Illinois: Champaign, Coles, DeWitt, Douglas, Edgar, Moultrie, Piatt, and Vermilion. This hazardous weather outlook is for Central Illinois, East Central Illinois, Southeast Illinois, and West Central Illinois. For tonight, no hazardous weather is expected at this time. For Wednesday through Monday, scattered thunderstorms are possible. Friday afternoon through Monday, 30 to 60% chance. It is too early to determine the severe weather potential. Spotter information statement: spotter activation is not anticipated tonight. The time is currently 4:46 p.m. Central Daylight Time. 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Now for the official National Weather Service forecast for Champaign, Urbana, and surrounding areas of East Central Illinois. Tonight, clear. Lows in the lower 50s. East winds 10 to 15 miles an hour, diminishing to around 5 miles an hour after midnight. Wednesday, sunny. Highs in the lower 80s. East winds 5 to 10 miles an hour. Wednesday night, mostly clear. Lows in the upper 50s. Southeast winds 5 to 10 miles an hour. Thursday, sunny. Highs in the mid-80s. South winds 10 to 15 miles an hour. Thursday night, mostly clear. Lows in the lower 60s. South winds 10 to 15 miles an hour. Friday, mostly sunny. Highs in the mid-80s. Friday night through Saturday night, mostly cloudy with a chance of showers and thunderstorms. Lows in the mid-60s. Highs in the mid-80s. Chance of rain 50%. Sunday, partly sunny. Highs in the mid-80s. Sunday night, partly cloudy. Lows in the mid-60s. Monday, mostly sunny. A chance of showers and thunderstorms in the afternoon. Highs in the upper 80s. Chance of rain 30%. Monday night, partly cloudy. Lows in the upper 60s. Tuesday, mostly sunny. A chance of showers and thunderstorms in the afternoon. Highs in the mid-80s. Chance of rain 40%. Again, the forecast for Champaign, Urbana, and surrounding areas of East Central Illinois for tonight: clear. Lows in the lower 50s. East winds 10 to 15 miles an hour, diminishing to around 5 miles an hour after midnight. At 4 p.m. at the Champaign Airport, skies were sunny. The temperature was 81 degrees, the dew point was 39, and the relative humidity was 22%. The wind was northeast at 17 miles an hour, gusting to 24. The pressure was 30.26 inches and falling. Elsewhere around the area, it was sunny, and temperatures were around 80 degrees. And once again at 4 p.m. at the Champaign Airport, under sunny skies, the temperature was 81. Looking elsewhere around the Midwest at 4 p.m., Chicago was mostly sunny, and 73. Indianapolis was mostly sunny, and 77. St. Louis was partly sunny, and 80. Kansas City was partly sunny, and 80. Des Moines was partly sunny, and 80. Milwaukee was mostly sunny, and 67. And now a discussion of hazardous weather conditions for the following counties in Illinois: Champaign, Coles, DeWitt, Douglas, Edgar, Moultrie, Piatt, and Vermilion. This hazardous weather outlook is for Central Illinois, East Central Illinois, Southeast Illinois, and West Central Illinois. For tonight, no hazardous weather is expected at this time. For Wednesday through Monday, scattered thunderstorms are possible. Friday afternoon through Monday, 30 to 60.

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1: It is too early to determine the severe weather potential. Spotter information statement. 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Now for the official National Weather Service forecast for Champaign, Urbana, and surrounding areas of East Central Illinois. Tonight, clear. Lows in the lower 50s. East winds 10 to 15 miles an hour, diminishing to around 5 miles an hour after midnight. Wednesday, sunny. Highs in the lower 80s. East winds 5 to 10 miles an hour. Wednesday night, mostly clear. Lows in the upper 50s. Southeast wind 5 to 10 miles an hour. Thursday, sunny. Highs in the mid 80s. South winds 10 to 15 miles an hour. Thursday night, mostly clear. Lows in the lower 60s. South winds 10 to 15 miles an hour. Friday, mostly sunny. Highs in the mid 80s. Friday night through Saturday night, mostly cloudy with a chance of showers and thunderstorms. Lows in the mid 60s. Highs in the mid 80s. Chance of rain 50%. Sunday, partly sunny. Highs in the mid 80s. Sunday night, partly cloudy. Lows in the mid 60s. Monday, mostly sunny. A chance of showers and thunderstorms in the afternoon. Highs in the upper 80s. Chance of rain 30%. Monday night, partly cloudy. Lows in the upper 60s. Tuesday, mostly sunny. A chance of showers and thunderstorms in the afternoon. Highs in the mid 80s. Chance of rain 40%. Again, the forecast for Champaign, Urbana, and surrounding areas of East Central Illinois for tonight, clear. Lows in the lower 50s. East winds 10 to 15 miles an hour, diminishing to around 5 miles an hour after midnight. At 4 p.m. at the Champaign Airport, skies were sunny. The temperature was 81 degrees, the dew point was 39, and the relative humidity was 22%. The wind was northeast at 17 miles an hour, gusting to 24. The pressure was 30.26 inches and falling. Elsewhere around the area, it was sunny, and temperatures were around 80 degrees. And once again at 4 p.m. at the Champaign Airport, under sunny skies, the temperature was 81. Looking elsewhere around the Midwest at 4 p.m., Chicago was mostly sunny, and 73. Indianapolis was mostly sunny, and 77. St. Louis was partly sunny, and 80. Kansas City was partly sunny, and 80. Des Moines was partly sunny, and 80. Milwaukee was mostly sunny, and 67. And now a discussion of hazardous weather conditions for the following counties in Illinois: Champaign, Coles, DeWitt, Douglas, Edgar, Moultrie, Piatt, and Vermilion. This hazardous weather outlook is for Central Illinois, East Central Illinois, Southeast Illinois, and West Central Illinois. For tonight, no hazardous weather is expected at this time. For Wednesday through Monday, scattered thunderstorms are possible. Friday afternoon through Monday, 30 to 60% chance. It is too early to determine the severe weather potential. Spotter information statement. Spotter activation is not anticipated tonight. The time is currently 4:54 p.m. Central Daylight Time. 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Now for the official National Weather Service forecast for Champaign, Urbana, and surrounding areas of East Central Illinois. Tonight, clear. Lows in the lower 50s. East winds 10 to 15 miles an hour, diminishing to around 5 miles an hour after midnight. Wednesday, sunny. Highs in the lower 80s. East winds 5 to 10 miles an hour. Wednesday night, mostly clear. Lows in the upper 50s. Southeast winds 5 to 10 miles an hour. Thursday, sunny. Highs in the mid-80s. South winds 10 to 15 miles an hour. Thursday night, mostly clear. Lows in the lower 60s. South winds 10 to 15 miles an hour. Friday, mostly sunny. Highs in the mid-80s. Friday night through Saturday night, mostly cloudy with a chance of showers and thunderstorms. Lows in the mid-60s.

Highs in the mid-80s. Chance of rain 50%. Sunday, partly sunny. Highs in the mid-80s. Sunday night, partly cloudy. Lows in the mid-60s. Monday, mostly sunny. A chance of showers and thunderstorms in the afternoon. Highs in the upper 80s. Chance of rain 30%. Monday night, partly cloudy. Lows in the upper 60s. Tuesday, mostly sunny. A chance of showers and thunderstorms in the afternoon. Highs in the mid-80s. Chance of rain 40%. Again, the forecast for Champaign, Urbana, and surrounding areas of East Central Illinois for tonight, clear. Lows in the lower 50s. East winds 10 to 15 miles an hour, diminishing to around 5 miles an hour after midnight. At 4 p.m. at the Champaign Airport, skies were sunny. The temperature was 81 degrees, the dew point was 39, and the relative humidity was 22%. The wind was northeast at 17 miles an hour, gusting to 24. The pressure was 30.26 inches and falling. Elsewhere around the area, it was sunny, and temperatures were around 80 degrees. And once again at 4 p.m. at the Champaign Airport, under sunny skies, the temperature was 81. Looking elsewhere around the Midwest at 4 p.m., Chicago was mostly sunny, and 73. Indianapolis was mostly sunny, and 77. St. Louis was partly sunny, and 80. Kansas City was partly sunny, and 80. Des Moines was partly sunny, and 80. Milwaukee was mostly sunny, and 67. And now a discussion of hazardous weather conditions for the following counties in Illinois: Champaign, Coles, DeWitt, Douglas, Edgar, Moultrie, Piatt, and Vermilion. This hazardous weather outlook is for Central Illinois, East Central Illinois, Southeast Illinois, and West Central Illinois. For tonight, no hazardous weather is expected at this time. For Wednesday through Monday, scattered thunderstorms are possible. Friday afternoon through Monday, 30 to 60% chance. It is too early to determine the severe weather potential. Spotter information statement: spotter activation is not anticipated tonight. The time is currently 4:57 p.m. Central Daylight Time. 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Now for the official National Weather Service forecast for Champaign, Urbana, and surrounding areas of East Central Illinois. Tonight, clear. Lows in the lower 50s. East winds 10 to 15 miles an hour, diminishing to around 5 miles an hour after midnight. Wednesday, sunny. Highs in the lower 80s. East winds 5 to 10 miles an hour. Wednesday night, mostly clear. Lows in the upper 50s. Southeast winds 5 to 10 miles an hour. Thursday, sunny. Highs in the mid-80s. South winds 10 to 15 miles an hour. Thursday night, mostly clear. Lows in the lower 60s. South winds 10 to 15 miles an hour. Friday, mostly sunny. Highs in the mid-80s. Friday night through Saturday night, mostly cloudy with a chance of showers and thunderstorms. Lows in the mid-60s. Highs in the mid-80s. Chance of rain 50%. Sunday, partly sunny. Highs in the mid-80s. Sunday night, partly cloudy. Lows in the mid-60s. Monday, mostly sunny. A chance of showers and thunderstorms in the afternoon. Highs in the upper 80s. Chance of rain 30%. Monday night, partly cloudy. Lows in the upper 60s. Tuesday, mostly sunny. A chance of showers and thunderstorms in the afternoon. Highs in the mid-80s. Chance of rain 40%. Again, the forecast for Champaign, Urbana, and surrounding areas of East Central Illinois for tonight, clear. Lows in the lower 50s. East winds 10 to 15 miles an hour, diminishing to around 5 miles an hour after midnight. At 4 p.m. at the Champaign Airport, skies were sunny. The temperature was 81 degrees, the dew point was 39, and the relative humidity was 22%. The wind was northeast at 17 miles an hour, gusting to 24. The pressure was 30.26 inches and falling. Elsewhere around the area, it was sunny, and temperatures were around 80 degrees. And once again at 4 p.m. at the Champaign Airport.

under sunny skies, the temperature was 81. The Champaign, Illinois Airport climate summary for this evening, as of 4 p.m., June 2, 2026. Today's high temperature was 82 degrees. The normal high is 81. Today's low temperature was 57 degrees. The normal low is 58. No precipitation fell today. Sunset tonight is at 8:17 p.m. Sunrise tomorrow is at 5:26 a.m. The Mattoon, Illinois Airport climate summary for this evening, as of 4 p.m., June 2, 2026. Today's high temperature was 81 degrees. The normal high is 79. Today's low temperature was 56 degrees. The normal low is 60. No precipitation fell today. Sunset tonight is at 8:15 p.m. Sunrise tomorrow is at 5:27 a.m. And now a discussion of hazardous weather conditions for the following counties in Illinois: Champaign, Coles, DeWitt, Douglas, Edgar, Moultrie, Piatt, and Vermilion. This hazardous weather outlook is for Central Illinois, East Central Illinois, Southeast Illinois, and West Central Illinois. For tonight, no hazardous weather is expected at this time. For Wednesday through Monday, scattered thunderstorms are possible Friday afternoon through Monday, 30 to 60% chance. It is too early to determine a severe weather potential. Spotter information statement, spotter activation is not anticipated tonight. The time is currently 5:01 p.m. Central Daylight Time. 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Now for the official National Weather Service forecast for Champaign, Urbana, and surrounding areas of East Central Illinois. Tonight, clear. Lows in the lower 50s. East winds 10 to 15 miles an hour, diminishing to around 5 miles an hour after midnight. Wednesday, sunny. Highs in the lower 80s. East winds 5 to 10 miles an hour. Wednesday night, mostly clear. Lows in the upper 50s. Southeast winds 5 to 10 miles an hour. Thursday, sunny. Highs in the mid-80s. South winds 10 to 15 miles an hour. Thursday night, mostly clear. Lows in the lower 60s. South winds 10 to 15 miles an hour. Friday, mostly sunny. Highs in the mid-80s. Friday night through Saturday night, mostly cloudy with a chance of showers and thunderstorms. Lows in the mid-60s. Highs in the mid-80s. Chance of rain 50%. Sunday, partly sunny. Highs in the mid-80s. Sunday night, partly cloudy. Lows in the mid-60s. Monday, mostly sunny. A chance of showers and thunderstorms in the afternoon. Highs in the upper 80s. Chance of rain 30%. Monday night, partly cloudy. Lows in the upper 60s. Tuesday, mostly sunny. A chance of showers and thunderstorms in the afternoon. Highs in the mid-80s. Chance of rain 40%. Again, the forecast for Champaign, Urbana, and surrounding areas of East Central Illinois for tonight, clear. Lows in the lower 50s. East winds 10 to 15 miles an hour, diminishing to around 5 miles an hour after midnight. At 5 p.m. at the Champaign Airport, skies were sunny. The temperature was 81 degrees, the dew point was 38, and the relative humidity was 21%. The wind was east at 17 miles an hour, gusting to 23. The pressure was 30.26 inches and steady. Elsewhere around the area, it was sunny, and temperatures were around 80 degrees. And once again at 5 p.m. at the Champaign Airport, under sunny skies, the temperature was 81. And now a discussion of hazardous weather conditions for the following counties in Illinois: Champaign, Coles, DeWitt, Douglas, Edgar, Moultrie, Piatt, and Vermilion. This hazardous weather outlook is for Central Illinois, East Central Illinois, Southeast Illinois, and West Central Illinois. For tonight, no hazardous weather is expected at this time. For Wednesday through Monday, scattered thunderstorms are possible Friday afternoon through Monday, 30 to 60% chance. It is too early to determine a severe weather potential. Spotter information statement, spotter activation is not anticipated tonight. The time is currently 5:05 p.m. Central Daylight Time. 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
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Now for the official National Weather Service forecast for Champaign, Urbana, and surrounding areas of East Central Illinois. Tonight, clear. Lows in the lower 50s. East winds 10 to 15 miles an hour, diminishing to around 5 miles an hour after midnight. Wednesday, sunny. Highs in the lower 80s. East winds 5 to 10 miles an hour. Wednesday night, mostly clear. Lows in the upper 50s. Southeast winds 5 to 10 miles an hour. Thursday, sunny. Highs in the mid-80s. South winds 10 to 15 miles an hour. Thursday night, mostly clear. Lows in the lower 60s. South winds 10 to 15 miles an hour. Friday, mostly sunny. Highs in the mid-80s. Friday night through Saturday night, mostly cloudy with a chance of showers and thunderstorms. Lows in the mid-60s. Highs in the mid-80s. Chance of rain 50%. Sunday, partly sunny. Highs in the mid-80s. Sunday night, partly cloudy. Lows in the mid-60s. Monday, mostly sunny. A chance of showers and thunderstorms in the afternoon. Highs in the upper 80s. Chance of rain 30%. Monday night, partly cloudy. Lows in the upper 60s. Tuesday, mostly sunny. A chance of showers and thunderstorms in the afternoon. Highs in the mid-80s. Chance of rain 40%. Again, the forecast for Champaign, Urbana, and surrounding areas of East Central Illinois for tonight, clear. Lows in the lower 50s. East winds 10 to 15 miles an hour, diminishing to around 5 miles an hour after midnight. 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Programming originates from NOAA's National Weather Service office in Lincoln and transmits from the WCIA television tower near Seymour. 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At 5 p.m. at the Champaign Airport, skies were sunny. The temperature was 81 degrees, the dew point was 38, and the relative humidity was 21%. The wind was east at 17 miles an hour, gusting to 23. The pressure was 30.26 inches and steady. Elsewhere around the area, it was sunny, and temperatures were around 80 degrees. And once again at 5 p.m. at the Champaign Airport, under sunny skies, the temperature was 81. Looking elsewhere around the Midwest at 5 p.m., Chicago was mostly sunny, and 74. Indianapolis was mostly sunny, and 77. St. Louis was mostly sunny, and 79. Kansas City was mostly sunny, and 80. Des Moines was partly sunny, and 80. Milwaukee was mostly sunny, and 67. And now a discussion of hazardous weather conditions for the following counties in Illinois: Champaign, Coles, DeWitt, Douglas, Edgar, Moultrie, Piatt, and Vermilion. This hazardous weather outlook is for Central Illinois, East Central Illinois, Southeast Illinois, and West Central Illinois. For tonight, no hazardous weather is expected at this time. For Wednesday through Monday, scattered thunderstorms are possible. Friday afternoon through Monday, 30 to 60% chance. It is too early to determine the severe weather potential. Spotter information statement: spotter activation is not anticipated tonight. The time is currently 5:09 p.m. Central Daylight Time. 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Now for the official National Weather Service forecast for Champaign, Urbana, and surrounding areas of East Central Illinois. Tonight, clear. Lows in the lower 50s. East winds 10 to 15 miles an hour, diminishing to around 5 miles an hour after midnight. Wednesday, sunny. Highs in the lower 80s. East winds 5 to 10 miles an hour. Wednesday night, mostly clear. Lows in the upper 50s. Southeast winds 5 to 10 miles an hour. Thursday, sunny. Highs in the mid-80s. South winds 10 to 15 miles an hour. Thursday night, mostly

clear. Lows in the lower 60s. South winds 10 to 15 miles an hour. Friday, mostly sunny. Highs in the mid-80s. Friday night through Saturday night, mostly cloudy with a chance of showers and thunderstorms. Lows in the mid-60s. Highs in the mid-80s. Chance of rain 50%. Sunday, partly sunny. Highs in the mid-80s. Sunday night, partly cloudy. Lows in the mid-60s. Monday, mostly sunny. A chance of showers and thunderstorms in the afternoon. Highs in the upper 80s. Chance of rain 30%. Monday night, partly cloudy. Lows in the upper 60s. Tuesday, mostly sunny. A chance of showers and thunderstorms in the afternoon. Highs in the mid-80s. Chance of rain 40%. Again, the forecast for Champaign, Urbana, and surrounding areas of East Central Illinois for tonight, clear. Lows in the lower 50s. East winds 10 to 15 miles an hour, diminishing to around 5 miles an hour after midnight. At 5 p.m. at the Champaign Airport, skies were sunny. The temperature was 81 degrees, the dew point was 38, and the relative humidity was 21%. The wind was east at 17 miles an hour, gusting to 23. The pressure was 30.26 inches and steady. Elsewhere around the area, it was sunny, and temperatures were around 80 degrees. And once again at 5 p.m. at the Champaign Airport, under sunny skies, the temperature was 81. Looking elsewhere around the Midwest at 5 p.m., Chicago was mostly sunny, and 74. Indianapolis was mostly sunny, and 77. St. Louis was mostly sunny, and 79. Kansas City was mostly sunny, and 80. Des Moines was partly sunny, and 80. Milwaukee was mostly sunny, and 67. And now a discussion of hazardous weather conditions for the following counties in Illinois: Champaign, Coles, DeWitt, Douglas, Edgar, Moultrie, Piatt, and Vermilion. This hazardous weather outlook is for Central Illinois, East Central Illinois, Southeast Illinois, and West Central Illinois. For tonight, no hazardous weather is expected at this time. For Wednesday through Monday, scattered thunderstorms are possible. Friday afternoon through Monday, 30 to 60% chance. It is too early to determine a severe weather potential. Spotter information statement: spotter activation is not anticipated tonight. The time is currently 5:13 p.m. Central Daylight Time. 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Now for the official National Weather Service forecast for Champaign, Urbana, and surrounding areas of East Central Illinois. Tonight, clear. Lows in the lower 50s. East winds 10 to 15 miles an hour, diminishing to around 5 miles an hour after midnight. Wednesday, sunny. Highs in the lower 80s. East winds 5 to 10 miles an hour. Wednesday night, mostly clear. Lows in the upper 50s. Southeast winds 5 to 10 miles an hour. Thursday, sunny. Highs in the mid-80s. South winds 10 to 15 miles an hour. Thursday night, mostly clear. Lows in the lower 60s. South winds 10 to 15 miles an hour. Friday, mostly sunny. Highs in the mid-80s. Friday night through Saturday night, mostly cloudy with a chance of showers and thunderstorms. Lows in the mid-60s. Highs in the mid-80s. Chance of rain 50%. Sunday, partly sunny. Highs in the mid-80s. Sunday night, partly cloudy. Lows in the mid-60s. Monday, mostly sunny. A chance of showers and thunderstorms in the afternoon. Highs in the upper 80s. Chance of rain 30%. Monday night, partly cloudy. Lows in the upper 60s. Tuesday, mostly sunny. A chance of showers and thunderstorms in the afternoon. Highs in the mid-80s. Chance of rain 40%. Again, the forecast for Champaign, Urbana, and surrounding areas of East Central Illinois for tonight, clear. Lows in the lower 50s. East winds 10 to 15 miles an hour, diminishing to around 5 miles an hour after midnight. The Champaign, Illinois Airport Climate Summary for this evening, as of 4 p.m., June 2, 2026. Today's high temperature was 82 degrees.
The normal high is 81. Today's low temperature was 57 degrees. The normal low is 58. No precipitation fell today. Sunset tonight is at 8:17 p.m. Sunrise tomorrow is at 5:26 a.m. The Mattoon, Illinois Airport climate summary for this evening, as of 4 p.m., June 2, 2026. Today's high temperature was 81 degrees. The normal high is 79. Today's low temperature was 56 degrees. The normal low is 60. No precipitation fell today. Sunset tonight is at 8:15 p.m. Sunrise tomorrow is at 5:27 a.m. And now a discussion of hazardous weather conditions for the following counties in Illinois: Champaign, Coles, DeWitt, Douglas, Edgar, Moultrie, Piatt, and Vermilion. This hazardous weather outlook is for Central Illinois, East Central Illinois, Southeast Illinois, and West Central Illinois. For tonight, no hazardous weather is expected at this time. For Wednesday through Monday, scattered thunderstorms are possible. Friday afternoon through Monday, 30 to 60% chance. It is too early to determine the severe weather potential. Spotter information statement: spotter activation is not anticipated tonight. The time is currently 5:16 p.m. Central Daylight Time. 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Now for the official National Weather Service forecast for Champaign, Urbana, and surrounding areas of East Central Illinois. Tonight, clear. Lows in the lower 50s. East winds 10 to 15 miles an hour, diminishing to around 5 miles an hour after midnight. Wednesday, sunny. Highs in the lower 80s. East winds 5 to 10 miles an hour. Wednesday night, mostly clear. Lows in the upper 50s. Southeast winds 5 to 10 miles an hour. Thursday, sunny. Highs in the mid-80s. South winds 10 to 15 miles an hour. Thursday night, mostly clear. Lows in the lower 60s. South winds 10 to 15 miles an hour. Friday, mostly sunny. Highs in the mid-80s. Friday night through Saturday night, mostly cloudy with a chance of showers and thunderstorms. Lows in the mid-60s. Highs in the mid-80s. Chance of rain 50%. Sunday, partly sunny. Highs in the mid-80s. Sunday night, partly cloudy. Lows in the mid-60s. Monday, mostly sunny. A chance of showers and thunderstorms in the afternoon. Highs in the upper 80s. Chance of rain 30%. Monday night, partly cloudy. Lows in the upper 60s. Tuesday, mostly sunny. A chance of showers and thunderstorms in the afternoon. Highs in the mid-80s. Chance of rain 40%. Again, the forecast for Champaign, Urbana, and surrounding areas of East Central Illinois for tonight: clear. Lows in the lower 50s. East winds 10 to 15 miles an hour, diminishing to around 5 miles an hour after midnight. At 5 p.m. at the Champaign Airport, skies were sunny. The temperature was 81 degrees, the dew point was 38, and the relative humidity was 21%. The wind was east at 17 miles an hour, gusting to 23. The pressure was 30.26 inches and steady. Elsewhere around the area, it was sunny, and temperatures were around 80 degrees. And once again at 5 p.m. at the Champaign Airport, under sunny skies, the temperature was 81. Looking elsewhere around the Midwest at 5 p.m., Chicago was mostly sunny, and 74. Indianapolis was mostly sunny, and 77. St. Louis was mostly sunny, and 79. Kansas City was mostly sunny, and 80. Des Moines was partly sunny, and 80. Milwaukee was mostly sunny, and 67. And now a discussion of hazardous weather conditions for the following counties in Illinois: Champaign, Coles, DeWitt, Douglas, Edgar, Moultrie, Piatt, and Vermilion. This hazardous weather outlook is for Central Illinois, East Central Illinois, Southeast Illinois, and West Central Illinois. For tonight, no hazardous weather is expected at this time. For Wednesday through Monday, scattered thunderstorms are possible. Friday afternoon through Monday, 30 to 60% chance. It is too early to determine the severe weather potential.
Spotter information statement. Spotter activation is not anticipated tonight. The time is currently 5:20 p.m. Central Daylight Time. 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Now for the official National Weather Service forecast for Champaign, Urbana and surrounding areas of East Central Illinois. Tonight, clear. Lows in the lower 50s. East winds 5 to 10 miles an hour. Wednesday, sunny. Highs in the lower 80s. East winds 5 to 10 miles an hour. Wednesday night, mostly clear. Lows in the upper 50s. Southeast winds 5 to 10 miles an hour. Thursday, sunny. Highs in the mid-80s. South winds 10 to 15 miles an hour. Thursday night, mostly clear. Lows in the lower 60s. South winds 10 to 15 miles an hour. Friday, mostly sunny. Highs in the mid-80s. Friday night through Saturday night, mostly cloudy with a chance of showers and thunderstorms. Lows in the mid-60s. Highs in the mid-80s. Chance of rain 50%. Sunday, partly sunny. Highs in the mid-80s. Sunday night, partly cloudy. Lows in the mid-60s. Monday, mostly sunny. A chance of showers and thunderstorms in the afternoon. Highs in the upper 80s. Chance of rain 30%. Monday night, partly cloudy. Lows in the upper 60s. Tuesday, mostly sunny. A chance of showers and thunderstorms in the afternoon. Highs in the mid-80s. Chance of rain 40%. Again, the forecast for Champaign, Urbana and surrounding areas of East Central Illinois for tonight, clear. Lows in the lower 50s. East winds 5 to 10 miles an hour. At 5 p.m. at the Champaign Airport, skies were sunny. The temperature was 81 degrees, the dew point was 38, and the relative humidity was 21%. The wind was east at 17 miles an hour, gusting to 23. The pressure was 30.26 inches and steady. Elsewhere around the area, it was sunny, and temperatures were around 80 degrees. And once again at 5 p.m. at the Champaign Airport, under sunny skies, the temperature was 81. Looking elsewhere around the Midwest at 5 p.m., Chicago was mostly sunny, and 74. Indianapolis was mostly sunny, and 77. St. Louis was mostly sunny, and 79. Kansas City was mostly sunny, and 80. Des Moines was partly sunny, and 80. Milwaukee was mostly sunny, and 67. And now a discussion of hazardous weather conditions for the following counties in Illinois: Champaign, Coles, DeWitt, Douglas, Edgar, Moultrie, Piatt, and Vermilion. This hazardous weather outlook is for Central Illinois, East Central Illinois, Southeast Illinois, and West Central Illinois. For tonight, no hazardous weather is expected at this time. For Wednesday through Monday, scattered thunderstorms are possible. Friday afternoon through Monday, 30 to 60% chance. It is too early to determine the severe weather potential. Spotter information statement. Spotter activation is not anticipated tonight. The time is currently 5:24 p.m. Central Daylight Time. 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Now for the official National Weather Service forecast for Champaign, Urbana and surrounding areas of East Central Illinois. Tonight, clear. Lows in the lower 50s. East winds 5 to 10 miles an hour. Wednesday, sunny. Highs in the lower 80s. East winds 5 to 10 miles an hour. Wednesday night, mostly clear. Lows in the upper 50s. Southeast winds 5 to 10 miles an hour. Thursday, sunny. Highs in the mid-80s. South winds 10 to 15 miles an hour. Thursday night, mostly clear. Lows in the lower 60s. South winds 10 to 15 miles an hour. Friday, mostly sunny. Highs in the mid-80s. Friday night through Saturday night, mostly cloudy with a chance of showers and thunderstorms. Lows in the mid-60s. Highs in the mid-80s. Chance of rain 50%. Sunday, partly sunny. Highs in the mid-80s. Sunday night, partly cloudy. Lows in the mid-60s.
Monday, mostly sunny. A chance of shower.

and thunderstorms in the afternoon. Highs in the upper 80s. Chance of rain 30%. Monday night, partly cloudy. Lows in the upper 60s. Tuesday, mostly sunny. A chance of showers and thunderstorms in the afternoon. Highs in the mid 80s. Chance of rain 40%. Again, the forecast for Champaign, Urbana and surrounding areas of East Central Illinois for tonight, clear. Lows in the lower 50s. East winds 5 to 10 miles an hour. At 5 p.m. at the Champaign Airport, skies were sunny. The temperature was 81 degrees, the dew point was 38, and the relative humidity was 21%. The wind was east at 17 miles an hour, gusting to 23. The pressure was 30.26 inches and steady. Elsewhere around the area, it was sunny, and temperatures were around 80 degrees. And once again at 5 p.m. at the Champaign Airport, under sunny skies, the temperature was 81. Looking elsewhere around the Midwest at 5 p.m., Chicago was mostly sunny, and 74. Indianapolis was mostly sunny, and 77. St. Louis was mostly sunny, and 79. Kansas City was mostly sunny, and 80. Des Moines was partly sunny, and 80. Milwaukee was mostly sunny, and 67. And now a discussion of hazardous weather conditions for the following counties in Illinois: Champaign, Coles, DeWitt, Douglas, Edgar, Moultrie, Piatt, and Vermilion. This hazardous weather outlook is for Central Illinois, East Central Illinois, Southeast Illinois, and West Central Illinois. For tonight, no hazardous weather is expected at this time. For Wednesday through Monday, scattered thunderstorms are possible. Friday afternoon through Monday, 30 to 60% chance. It is too early to determine the severe weather potential. Spotter information statement: spotter activation is not anticipated tonight. The time is currently 5:27 p.m. Central Daylight Time. 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Now for the official National Weather Service forecast for Champaign, Urbana and surrounding areas of East Central Illinois. Tonight, clear. Lows in the lower 50s. East winds 5 to 10 miles an hour. Wednesday, sunny. Highs in the lower 80s. East winds 5 to 10 miles an hour. Wednesday night, mostly clear. Lows in the upper 50s. Southeast winds 5 to 10 miles an hour. Thursday, sunny. Highs in the mid 80s. South winds 10 to 15 miles an hour. Thursday night, mostly clear. Lows in the lower 60s. South winds 10 to 15 miles an hour. Friday, mostly sunny. Highs in the mid-80s. Friday night through Saturday night, mostly cloudy with a chance of showers and thunderstorms. Lows in the mid-60s. Highs in the mid-80s. Chance of rain 50%. Sunday, partly sunny. Highs in the mid-80s. Sunday night, partly cloudy. Lows in the mid-60s. Monday, mostly sunny. A chance of showers and thunderstorms in the afternoon. Highs in the upper 80s. Chance of rain 30%. Monday night, partly cloudy. Lows in the upper 60s. Tuesday, mostly sunny. A chance of showers and thunderstorms in the afternoon. Highs in the mid 80s. Chance of rain 40%. Again, the forecast for Champaign, Urbana and surrounding areas of East Central Illinois for tonight, clear. Lows in the lower 50s. East winds 5 to 10 miles an hour. At 5 p.m. at the Champaign Airport, skies were sunny. The temperature was 81 degrees, the dew point was 38, and the relative humidity was 21%. The wind was east at 17 miles an hour, gusting to 23. The pressure was 30.26 inches and steady. Elsewhere around the area, it was sunny, and temperatures were around 80 degrees. And once again at 5 p.m. at the Champaign Airport, under sunny skies, the temperature was 81. The Champaign, Illinois Airport climate summary for this evening, as of 4 p.m., June 2, 2026. Today's high temperature was 82 degrees. The normal high is 81. Today's low temperature was 57 degrees. The normal low is 58. No precipitation fell today. Sunset tonight is

5:27 a.m. Looking elsewhere around the Midwest at 5 p.m., Chicago was mostly sunny, and 74. Indianapolis was mostly sunny, and 77. St. Louis was mostly sunny, and 79. Kansas City was mostly sunny, and 80. Des Moines was partly sunny, and 80. Milwaukee was mostly sunny, and 67. And now a discussion of hazardous weather conditions for the following counties in Illinois: Champaign, Coles, DeWitt, Douglas, Edgar, Moultrie, Piatt, and Vermilion. This hazardous weather outlook is for Central Illinois, East Central Illinois, Southeast Illinois, and West Central Illinois. For tonight, no hazardous weather is expected at this time. For Wednesday through Monday, scattered thunderstorms are possible. Friday afternoon through Monday, 30 to 60% chance. It is too early to determine the severe weather potential. Spotter information statement: spotter activation is not anticipated tonight. The time is currently 5:32 p.m. Central Daylight Time. 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Now for the official National Weather Service forecast for Champaign, Urbana, and surrounding areas of East Central Illinois. Tonight, clear. Lows in the lower 50s. East winds 5 to 10 miles an hour. Wednesday, sunny. Highs in the lower 80s. East winds 5 to 10 miles an hour. Wednesday night, mostly clear. Lows in the upper 50s. Southeast winds 5 to 10 miles an hour. Thursday, sunny. Highs in the mid-80s. South winds 10 to 15 miles an hour. Thursday night, mostly clear. Lows in the lower 60s. South winds 10 to 15 miles an hour. Friday, mostly sunny. Highs in the mid-80s. Friday night through Saturday night. Thursday, sunny. Highs in the mid-80s. South winds 10 to 15 miles an hour. Thursday night, mostly clear. Lows in the lower 60s. South winds 10 to 15 miles an hour. Friday, mostly sunny. Highs in the mid-80s. Friday night through Saturday night, mostly cloudy with a chance of showers and thunderstorms. Lows in the mid-60s. Highs in the mid-80s. Chance of rain 50%. Sunday, partly sunny. Highs in the mid-80s. Sunday night, partly cloudy. Lows in the mid-60s. Monday, mostly sunny. A chance of showers and thunderstorms in the afternoon. Highs in the upper 80s. Chance of rain 30%. Monday night, partly cloudy. Lows in the upper 60s. Tuesday, mostly sunny. A chance of showers and thunderstorms in the afternoon. Highs in the mid-80s. Chance of rain 40%. Again, the forecast for Champaign, Urbana, and surrounding areas of East Central Illinois for tonight: clear. Lows in the lower 50s. East winds 5 to 10 miles an hour. At 5 p.m. at the Champaign Airport, skies were sunny. The temperature was 81 degrees, the dew point was 38, and the relative humidity was 21%. The wind was east at 17 miles an hour, gusting to 23. The pressure was 30.26 inches and steady. Elsewhere around the area, it was sunny, and temperatures were around 80 degrees. And once again at 5 p.m. at the Champaign Airport, under sunny skies, the temperature was 81. Looking elsewhere around the Midwest at 5 p.m., Chicago was mostly sunny, and 74. Indianapolis was mostly sunny, and 77. St. Louis was mostly sunny, and 79. Kansas City was mostly sunny, and 80. Des Moines was partly sunny, and 80. Milwaukee was mostly sunny, and 67. And now a discussion of hazardous weather conditions for the following counties in Illinois: Champaign, Coles, DeWitt, Douglas, Edgar, Moultrie, Piatt, and Vermilion. This hazardous weather outlook is for Central Illinois, East Central Illinois, Southeast Illinois, and West Central Illinois. For tonight, no hazardous weather is expected at this time. For Wednesday through Monday, scattered thunderstorms are possible. Friday afternoon through Monday, 30 to 60% chance. It is too early to determine the severe weather potential. Spotter information statement: spotter activation is not anticipated tonight. The time is

Approximately 5:35 p.m. Central Daylight Time. 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Now for the official National Weather Service forecast for Champaign, Urbana, and surrounding areas of East Central Illinois. Tonight, clear. Lows in the lower 50s. East winds 5 to 10 miles an hour. Wednesday, sunny. Highs in the lower 80s. East wind 5 to 10 miles an hour. Wednesday night, mostly clear. Lows in the upper 50s. Southeast winds 5 to 10 miles an hour. Thursday, sunny. Highs in the mid 80s. South winds 10 to 15 miles an hour. Thursday night, mostly clear. Lows in the lower 60s. South winds 10 to 15 miles an hour. Friday, mostly sunny. Highs in the mid 80s. Friday night through Saturday night, mostly cloudy with a chance of showers and thunderstorms. Lows in the mid-60s. Highs in the mid-80s. Chance of rain 50%. Sunday, partly sunny. Highs in the mid-80s. Sunday night, partly cloudy. Lows in the mid-60s. Monday, mostly sunny. A chance of showers and thunderstorms in the afternoon. Highs in the upper 80s. Chance of rain 30%. Monday night, partly cloudy. Lows in the upper 60s. Tuesday, mostly sunny. A chance of showers and thunderstorms in the afternoon. Highs in the mid-80s. Chance of rain 40%. Again, the forecast for Champaign, Urbana, and surrounding areas of East Central Illinois for tonight, clear. Lows in the lower 50s. East winds 5 to 10 miles an hour. At 5 p.m. at the Champaign Airport, skies were sunny. The temperature was 81 degrees, the dew point was 38, and the relative humidity was 21%. The wind was east at 17 miles an hour, gusting to 23. The pressure was 30.26 inches and steady. Elsewhere around the area, it was sunny, and temperatures were around 80 degrees. And once again at 5 p.m. at the Champaign Airport, under sunny skies, the temperature was 81. Looking elsewhere around the Midwest at 5 p.m., Chicago was mostly sunny, and 74. Indianapolis was mostly sunny, and 77. St. Louis was mostly sunny, and 79. Kansas City was mostly sunny, and 80. Des Moines was partly sunny, and 80. Milwaukee was mostly sunny, and 67. And now a discussion of hazardous weather conditions for the following counties in Illinois: Champaign, Coles, DeWitt, Douglas, Edgar, Moultrie, Piatt, and Vermilion. This hazardous weather outlook is for Central Illinois, East Central Illinois, Southeast Illinois, and West Central Illinois. For tonight, no hazardous weather is expected at this time. For Wednesday through Monday, scattered thunderstorms are possible. Friday afternoon through Monday, 30 to 60% chance. It is too early to determine the severe weather potential. Spotter information statement. Spotter activation is not anticipated tonight. The time is currently 5:39 p.m. Central Daylight Time. 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Now for the official National Weather Service forecast for Champaign, Urbana, and surrounding areas of East Central Illinois. Tonight, clear. Lows in the lower 50s. East winds 5 to 10 miles an hour. Wednesday, sunny. Highs in the lower 80s. East winds 5 to 10 miles an hour. Wednesday night, mostly clear. Lows in the upper 50s. Southeast winds 5 to 10 miles an hour. Thursday, sunny. Highs in the mid 80s. South winds 10 to 15 miles an hour. Thursday night, mostly clear. Lows in the lower 60s. South winds 10 to 15 miles an hour. Friday, mostly sunny. Highs in the mid-80s. Friday night through Saturday night, mostly cloudy with a chance of showers and thunderstorms. Lows in the mid-60s. Highs in the mid-80s. Chance of rain 50%. Sunday, partly sunny. Highs in the mid-80s. Sunday night, partly cloudy. Lows in the mid-60s. Monday, mostly sunny. A chance of showers and thunderstorms in the afternoon. Highs in the upper 80s.

degrees. Chance of rain 30%. Monday night, partly cloudy. Lows in the upper 60s. Tuesday, mostly sunny. A chance of showers and thunderstorms in the afternoon. Highs in the mid-80s. Chance of rain 40%. Again, the forecast for Champaign, Urbana, and surrounding areas of East Central Illinois for tonight, clear. Lows in the lower 50s. East winds 5 to 10 miles an hour. At 5 p.m. at the Champaign Airport, skies were sunny. The temperature was 81 degrees, the dew point was 38, and the relative humidity was 21%. The wind was east at 17 miles an hour, gusting to 23. The pressure was 30.26 inches and steady. Elsewhere around the area, it was sunny, and temperatures were around 80 degrees. And once again at 5 p.m. at the Champaign Airport, under sunny skies, the temperature was 81. Looking elsewhere around the Midwest at 5 p.m., Chicago was mostly sunny, and 74. Indianapolis was mostly sunny, and 77. St. Louis was mostly sunny, and 79. Kansas City was mostly sunny, and 80. Des Moines was partly sunny, and 80. Milwaukee was mostly sunny, and 67. And now a discussion of hazardous weather conditions for the following counties in Illinois: Champaign, Coles, DeWitt, Douglas, Edgar, Moultrie, Piatt, and Vermilion. This hazardous weather outlook is for Central Illinois, East Central Illinois, Southeast Illinois, and West Central Illinois. For tonight, no hazardous weather is expected at this time. For Wednesday through Monday, scattered thunderstorms are possible. Friday afternoon through Monday, 30 to 60% chance. It is too early to determine a severe weather potential. Spotter information statement: spotter activation is not anticipated tonight. The time is currently 5:42 p.m. Central Daylight Time. 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Now for the official National Weather Service forecast for Champaign, Urbana, and surrounding areas of East Central Illinois. Tonight, clear. Lows in the lower 50s. East winds 5 to 10 miles an hour. Wednesday, sunny. Highs in the lower 80s. East winds 5 to 10 miles an hour. Wednesday night, mostly clear. Lows in the upper 50s. Southeast winds 5 to 10 miles an hour. Thursday, sunny. Highs in the mid-80s. South winds 10 to 15 miles an hour. Thursday night, mostly clear. Lows in the lower 60s. South winds 10 to 15 miles an hour. Friday, mostly sunny. Highs in the mid-80s. Friday night through Saturday night, mostly cloudy with a chance of showers and thunderstorms. Lows in the mid-60s. Highs in the mid-80s. Chance of rain 50%. Sunday, partly sunny. Highs in the mid-80s. Sunday night, partly cloudy. Lows in the mid-60s. Monday, mostly sunny. A chance of showers and thunderstorms in the afternoon. Highs in the upper 80s. Chance of rain 30%. Monday night, partly cloudy. Lows in the upper 60s. Tuesday, mostly sunny. A chance of showers and thunderstorms in the afternoon. Highs in the mid-80s. Chance of rain 40%. Again, the forecast for Champaign, Urbana, and surrounding areas of East Central Illinois for tonight, clear. Lows in the lower 50s. East winds 5 to 10 miles an hour. At 5 p.m. at the Champaign Airport, skies were sunny. The temperature was 81 degrees, the dew point was 38, and the relative humidity was 21%. The wind was east at 17 miles an hour, gusting to 23. The pressure was 30.26 inches and steady. Elsewhere around the area, it was sunny, and temperatures were around 80 degrees. And once again at 5 p.m. at the Champaign Airport, under sunny skies, the temperature was 81. The Champaign, Illinois Airport climate summary for this evening, as of 4 p.m., June 2, 2026. Today's high temperature was 82 degrees. The normal high is 81. Today's low temperature was 57 degrees. The normal low is 58. No precipitation fell today. Sunset tonight is at 8:17 p.m. Sunrise tomorrow is at 5.
6 a.m. The Mattoon, Illinois Airport Climate Summary for this evening, as of 4 p.m., June 2, 2026. Today's high temperature was 81 degrees. The normal high is 79. Today's low temperature was 56 degrees. The normal low is 60. No precipitation fell today. Sunset tonight is at 8:15 p.m. Sunrise tomorrow is at 5:27 a.m. Looking elsewhere around the Midwest at 5 p.m., Chicago was mostly sunny, and 74. Indianapolis was mostly sunny, and 77. St. Louis was mostly sunny, and 79. Kansas City was mostly sunny, and 80. Des Moines was partly sunny, and 80. Milwaukee was mostly sunny, and 67. And now a discussion of hazardous weather conditions for the following counties in Illinois: Champaign, Coles, DeWitt, Douglas, Edgar, Moultrie, Piatt, and Vermilion. This hazardous weather outlook is for Central Illinois, East Central Illinois, Southeast Illinois, and West Central Illinois. For tonight, no hazardous weather is expected at this time. For Wednesday through Monday, scattered thunderstorms are possible. Friday afternoon through Monday, 30 to 60% chance. It is too early to determine the severe weather potential. Spotter information statement: spotter activation is not anticipated tonight. The time is currently 5:47 p.m. Central Daylight Time. 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Now for the official National Weather Service forecast for Champaign, Urbana, and surrounding areas of East Central Illinois. Tonight, clear. Lows in the lower 50s. East winds 5 to 10 miles an hour. Wednesday, sunny. Highs in the lower 80s. East winds 5 to 10 miles an hour. Wednesday night, mostly clear. Lows in the upper 50s. Southeast winds 5 to 10 miles an hour. Thursday, sunny. Highs in the mid 80s. South winds 10 to 15 miles an hour. Thursday night, mostly clear. Lows in the lower 60s. South winds 10 to 15 miles an hour. Friday, mostly sunny. Highs in the mid 80s. Friday night through Saturday night, mostly cloudy with a chance of showers and thunderstorms. Lows in the mid 60s. Highs in the mid 80s. Chance of rain 50%. Sunday, partly sunny. Highs in the mid 80s. Sunday night, partly cloudy. Lows in the mid 60s. Monday, mostly sunny. A chance of showers and thunderstorms in the afternoon. Highs in the upper 80s. Chance of rain 30%. Monday night, partly cloudy. Lows in the upper 60s. Tuesday, mostly sunny. A chance of showers and thunderstorms in the afternoon. Highs in the mid 80s. Chance of rain 40%. Again, the forecast for Champaign, Urbana, and surrounding areas of East Central Illinois for tonight: clear. Lows in the lower 50s. East winds 5 to 10 miles an hour. At 5 p.m. at the Champaign Airport, skies were sunny. The temperature was 81 degrees, the dew point was 38, and the relative humidity was 21%. The wind was east at 17 miles an hour, gusting to 23. The pressure was 30.26 inches and steady. Elsewhere around the area, it was sunny, and temperatures were around 80 degrees. And once again at 5 p.m. at the Champaign Airport, under sunny skies, the temperature was 81. Looking elsewhere around the Midwest at 5 p.m., Chicago was mostly sunny, and 74. Indianapolis was mostly sunny, and 77. St. Louis was mostly sunny, and 79. Kansas City was mostly sunny, and 80. Des Moines was partly sunny, and 80. Milwaukee was mostly sunny, and 67. And now a discussion of hazardous weather conditions for the following counties in Illinois: Champaign, Coles, DeWitt, Douglas, Edgar, Moultrie, Piatt, and Vermilion. This hazardous weather outlook is for Central Illinois, East Central Illinois, Southeast Illinois, and West Central Illinois. For tonight, no hazardous weather is expected at this time. For Wednesday through Monday, scattered thunderstorms are possible. Friday afternoon through Monday, 30 to 60% chance. It is too early to determine the severe weather potential. Spotter information statement.

Otter activation is not anticipated tonight. The time is currently 5:50 p.m. Central Daylight Time. 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Now for the official National Weather Service forecast for Champaign, Urbana, and surrounding areas of East Central Illinois. Tonight, clear. Lows in the lower 50s. East winds 5 to 10 miles an hour. Wednesday, sunny. Highs in the lower 80s. East winds 5 to 10 miles an hour. Wednesday night, mostly clear. Lows in the upper 50s. Southeast winds 5 to 10 miles an hour. Thursday, sunny. Highs in the mid-80s. South winds 10 to 15 miles an hour. Thursday night, mostly clear. Lows in the lower 60s. South winds 10 to 15 miles an hour. Friday, mostly sunny. Highs in the mid-80s. Friday night through Saturday night, mostly cloudy with a chance of showers and thunderstorms. Lows in the mid-60s. Highs in the mid-80s. Chance of rain 50%. Sunday, partly sunny. Highs in the mid-80s. Sunday night, partly cloudy. Lows in the mid-60s. Monday, mostly sunny. A chance of showers and thunderstorms in the afternoon. Highs in the upper 80s. Chance of rain 30%. Monday night, partly cloudy. Lows in the upper 60s. Tuesday, mostly sunny. A chance of showers and thunderstorms in the afternoon. Highs in the mid-80s. Chance of rain 40%. Again, the forecast for Champaign, Urbana, and surrounding areas of East Central Illinois for tonight, clear. Lows in the lower 50s. East winds 5 to 10 miles an hour. At 5 p.m. at the Champaign Airport, skies were sunny. The temperature was 81 degrees, the dew point was 38, and the relative humidity was 21%. The wind was east at 17 miles an hour, gusting to 23. The pressure was 30.26 inches and steady. Elsewhere around the area, it was sunny, and temperatures were around 80 degrees. And once again at 5 p.m. at the Champaign Airport, under sunny skies, the temperature was 81. Looking elsewhere around the Midwest at 5 p.m., Chicago was mostly sunny, and 74. Indianapolis was mostly sunny, and 77. St. Louis was mostly sunny, and 79. Kansas City was mostly sunny, and 80. Des Moines was partly sunny, and 80. Milwaukee was mostly sunny, and 67. And now a discussion of hazardous weather conditions for the following counties in Illinois: Champaign, Coles, DeWitt, Douglas, Edgar, Moultrie, Piatt, and Vermilion. This hazardous weather outlook is for Central Illinois, East Central Illinois, Southeast Illinois, and West Central Illinois. For tonight, no hazardous weather is expected at this time. For Wednesday through Monday, scattered thunderstorms are possible. Friday afternoon through Monday, 30 to 60% chance. It is too early to determine the severe weather potential. Spotter information statement: spotter activation is not anticipated tonight. The time is currently 5:54 p.m. Central Daylight Time. 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Now for the official National Weather Service forecast for Champaign, Urbana, and surrounding areas of East Central Illinois. Tonight, clear. Lows in the lower 50s. East winds 5 to 10 miles an hour. Wednesday, sunny. Highs in the lower 80s. East winds 5 to 10 miles an hour. Wednesday night, mostly clear. Lows in the upper 50s. Southeast winds 5 to 10 miles an hour. Thursday, sunny. Highs in the mid-80s. South winds 10 to 15 miles an hour. Thursday night, mostly clear. Lows in the lower 60s. South winds 10 to 15 miles an hour. Friday, mostly sunny. Highs in the mid-80s. Friday night through Saturday night, mostly cloudy with a chance of showers and thunderstorms. Lows in the mid-60s. Highs in the mid-80s. Chance of rain 50%. Sunday, partly sunny. Highs in the mid-80s. Sunday night, partly cloudy. Lows in the mid-60s. Monday, mostly sunny.

a chance of showers and thunderstorms in the afternoon. Highs in the upper 80s. Chance of rain 30%. Monday night, partly cloudy. Lows in the upper 60s. Tuesday, mostly sunny. A chance of showers and thunderstorms in the afternoon. Highs in the mid-80s. Chance of rain 40%. Again, the forecast for Champaign, Urbana and surrounding areas of East Central Illinois for tonight, clear. Lows in the lower 50s. East winds 5 to 10 miles an hour. At 5 p.m. at the Champaign Airport, skies were sunny. The temperature was 81 degrees, the dew point was 38, and the relative humidity was 21%. The wind was east at 17 miles an hour, gusting to 23. The pressure was 30.26 inches and steady. Elsewhere around the area, it was sunny, and temperatures were around 80 degrees. And once again at 5 p.m. at the Champaign Airport, under sunny skies, the temperature was 81. Looking elsewhere around the Midwest at 5 p.m., Chicago was mostly sunny, and 74. Indianapolis was mostly sunny, and 77. St. Louis was mostly sunny, and 79. Kansas City was mostly sunny, and 80. Des Moines was partly sunny, and 80. Milwaukee was mostly sunny, and 67. And now a discussion of hazardous weather conditions for the following counties in Illinois: Champaign, Coles, DeWitt, Douglas, Edgar, Moultrie, Piatt, and Vermilion. This hazardous weather outlook is for Central Illinois, East Central Illinois, Southeast Illinois, and West Central Illinois. For tonight, no hazardous weather is expected at this time. For Wednesday through Monday, scattered thunderstorms are possible. Friday afternoon through Monday, 30 to 60% chance. It is too early to determine the severe weather potential. Spotter information statement: spotter activation is not anticipated tonight. The time is currently 5:58 p.m. Central Daylight Time. 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Now for the official National Weather Service forecast for Champaign, Urbana and surrounding areas of East Central Illinois. Tonight, clear. Lows in the lower 50s. East winds 5 to 10 miles an hour. Wednesday, sunny. Highs in the lower 80s. East winds 5 to 10 miles an hour. Wednesday night, mostly clear. Lows in the upper 50s. Southeast winds 5 to 10 miles an hour. Thursday, sunny. Highs in the mid-80s. South winds 10 to 15 miles an hour. Thursday night, mostly clear. Lows in the lower 60s. South winds 10 to 15 miles an hour. Friday, mostly sunny. Highs in the mid-80s. Friday night through Saturday night, mostly cloudy with a chance of showers and thunderstorms. Lows in the mid-60s. Highs in the mid-80s. Chance of rain 50%. Sunday, partly sunny. Highs in the mid-80s. Sunday night, partly cloudy. Lows in the mid-60s. Monday, mostly sunny. A chance of showers and thunderstorms in the afternoon. Highs in the upper 80s. Chance of rain 30%. Monday night, partly cloudy. Lows in the upper 60s. Tuesday, mostly sunny. A chance of showers and thunderstorms in the afternoon. Highs in the mid-80s. Chance of rain 40%. Again, the forecast for Champaign, Urbana and surrounding areas of East Central Illinois for tonight, clear. Lows in the lower 50s. East winds 5 to 10 miles an hour. The Champaign, Illinois Airport Climate Summary for this evening, as of 4 p.m., June 2, 2026. Today's high temperature was 82 degrees. The normal high is 81. Today's low temperature was 57 degrees. The normal low is 58. No precipitation fell today. Sunset tonight is at 8:17 p.m. Sunrise tomorrow is at 5:26 a.m. The Mattoon, Illinois Airport Climate Summary for this evening, as of 4 p.m., June 2, 2026. Today's high temperature was 81 degrees. The normal high is 79. Today's low temperature was 56 degrees. The normal low is 60. No precipitation fell today. Sunset tonight is at 8:15 p.m. Sunrise tomorrow is at 5.

And now a discussion of hazardous weather conditions for the following counties in Illinois: Champaign, Coles, DeWitt, Douglas, Edgar, Moultrie, Piatt, and Vermilion. This hazardous weather outlook is for Central Illinois, East Central Illinois, Southeast Illinois, and West Central Illinois. For tonight, no hazardous weather is expected at this time. For Wednesday through Monday, scattered thunderstorms are possible Friday afternoon through Monday, 30 to 60% chance. It is too early to determine the severe weather potential. Spotter information statement: spotter activation is not anticipated tonight. The time is currently 6:01 p.m. Central Daylight Time. 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Now for the official National Weather Service forecast for Champaign, Urbana, and surrounding areas of East Central Illinois. Tonight, clear. Lows in the lower 50s. East winds 5 to 10 miles an hour. Wednesday, sunny. Highs in the lower 80s. East winds 5 to 10 miles an hour. Wednesday night, mostly clear. Lows in the upper 50s. Southeast winds 5 to 10 miles an hour. Thursday, sunny. Highs in the mid-80s. South winds 10 to 15 miles an hour. Thursday night, mostly clear. Lows in the lower 60s. South winds 10 to 15 miles an hour. Friday, mostly sunny. Highs in the mid-80s. Friday night through Saturday night, mostly cloudy with a chance of showers and thunderstorms. Lows in the mid-60s. Highs in the mid-80s. Chance of rain 50%. Sunday, partly sunny. Highs in the mid-80s. Sunday night, partly cloudy. Lows in the mid-60s. Monday, mostly sunny. A chance of showers and thunderstorms in the afternoon. Highs in the upper 80s. Chance of rain 30%. Monday night, partly cloudy. Lows in the upper 60s. Tuesday, mostly sunny. A chance of showers and thunderstorms in the afternoon. Highs in the mid-80s. Chance of rain 40%. Again, the forecast for Champaign, Urbana, and surrounding areas of East Central Illinois for tonight: clear. Lows in the lower 50s. East winds 5 to 10 miles an hour. At 6 p.m. at the Champaign Airport, skies were sunny. The temperature was 80 degrees, the dew point was 37, and the relative humidity was 21%. The wind was east at 15 miles an hour, gusting to 22. The pressure was 30.25 inches and falling. Elsewhere around the area, it was sunny. It was 82 at Peoria, 81 at Bloomington, 80 at Rantoul, and 78 at Paris. Terre Haute reported 76, Mattoon reported 78, Decatur reported 81, and Springfield reported 83. And once again at 6 p.m. at the Champaign Airport, under sunny skies, the temperature was 80. And now a discussion of hazardous weather conditions for the following counties in Illinois: Champaign, Coles, DeWitt, Douglas, Edgar, Moultrie, Piatt, and Vermilion. This hazardous weather outlook is for Central Illinois, East Central Illinois, Southeast Illinois, and West Central Illinois. For tonight, no hazardous weather is expected at this time. For Wednesday through Monday, scattered thunderstorms are possible Friday afternoon through Monday, 30 to 60% chance. It is too early to determine the severe weather potential. Spotter information statement: spotter activation is not anticipated tonight. The time is currently 6:05 p.m. Central Daylight Time. 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Now for the official National Weather Service forecast for Champaign, Urbana, and surrounding areas of East Central Illinois. Tonight, clear. Lows in the lower 50s. East winds 5 to 10 miles an hour. Wednesday, sunny. Highs in the lower 80s. East winds 5 to 10 miles an hour. Wednesday night, mostly clear. Lows in the upper 50s. Southeast winds 5 to 10 miles an hour. Thursday, sunny. Highs in the mid-80s. South winds 10 to 15 miles an hour. Thursday night, mostly clear. Lows in the lower 60s. South winds 10 to 15 miles an hour. Friday.

mostly sunny. Highs in the mid-80s. Friday night through Saturday night, mostly cloudy with a chance of showers and thunderstorms. Lows in the mid-60s. Highs in the mid-80s. Chance of rain 50%. Sunday, partly sunny. Highs in the mid-80s. Sunday night, partly cloudy. Lows in the mid-60s. Monday, mostly sunny. A chance of showers and thunderstorms in the afternoon. Highs in the upper 80s. Chance of rain 30%. Monday night, partly cloudy. Lows in the upper 60s. Tuesday, mostly sunny. A chance of showers and thunderstorms in the afternoon. Highs in the mid-80s. Chance of rain 40%. Again, the forecast for Champaign, Urbana, and surrounding areas of East Central Illinois for tonight, clear. Lows in the lower 50s. East wind 5 to 10 miles an hour. 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Programming originates from NOAA's National Weather Service office in Lincoln and transmits from the WCIA television tower near Seymour. 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At 6 p.m. at the Champaign Airport, skies were sunny. The temperature was 80 degrees, the dew point was 37, and the relative humidity was 21%. The wind was east at 15 miles an hour, gusting to 22. The pressure was 30.25 inches and falling. Elsewhere around the area, it was sunny. It was 82 at Peoria, 81 at Bloomington, 80 at Rantoul, and 78 at Paris. Terre Haute reported 76, Mattoon reported 78, Decatur reported 81, and Springfield reported 83. And once again at 6 p.m. at the Champaign Airport, under sunny skies, the temperature was 80. Looking elsewhere around the Midwest at 6 p.m., Chicago was mostly sunny, and 72. Indianapolis was mostly sunny, and 76. St. Louis was mostly sunny, and 79. Kansas City was mostly sunny, and 79. Des Moines was partly sunny, and 80. Milwaukee was mostly sunny, and 65. And now a discussion of hazardous weather conditions for the following counties in Illinois: Champaign, Coles, DeWitt, Douglas, Edgar, Moultrie, Piatt, and Vermilion. This hazardous weather outlook is for Central Illinois, East Central Illinois, Southeast Illinois, and West Central Illinois. For tonight, no hazardous weather is expected at this time. For Wednesday through Monday, scattered thunderstorms are possible Friday afternoon through Monday, 30 to 60% chance. It is too early to determine the severe weather potential. Spotter information statement: spotter activation is not anticipated tonight. The time is currently 6:09 p.m. Central Daylight Time. 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Now for the official National Weather Service forecast for Champaign, Urbana, and surrounding areas of East Central Illinois. Tonight, clear. Lows in the lower 50s. East winds 5 to 10 miles an hour. Wednesday, sunny. Highs in the lower 80s. East winds 5 to 10 miles an hour. Wednesday night, mostly clear. Lows in the upper 50s. Southeast winds 5 to 10 miles an hour. Thursday, sunny. Highs in the mid-80s. South winds 10 to 15 miles an hour. Thursday night, mostly clear. Lows in the lower 60s. South winds 10 to 15 miles an hour. Friday, mostly sunny. Highs in the mid-80s. Friday night through Saturday night, mostly cloudy with a chance of showers and thunderstorms. Lows in the mid-60s. Highs in the mid-80s. Chance of rain 50%. Sunday, partly sunny. Highs in the mid-80s. Sunday night, partly cloudy. Lows in the mid-60s. Monday, mostly sunny. A chance of showers and thunderstorms in the afternoon. Highs in the upper 80s. Chance of rain 30%. Monday night, partly cloudy. Lows in the upper 60s. Tuesday, mostly

partly sunny. A chance of showers and thunderstorms in the afternoon. Highs in the mid-80s. Chance of rain 40%. Again, the forecast for Champaign, Urbana, and surrounding areas of East Central Illinois for tonight, clear. Lows in the lower 50s. East winds 5 to 10 miles an hour. At 6 p.m. at the Champaign Airport, skies were sunny. The temperature was 80 degrees, the dew point was 37, and the relative humidity was 21%. The wind was east at 15 miles an hour, gusting to 22. The pressure was 30.25 inches and falling. Elsewhere around the area, it was sunny. It was 82 at Peoria, 81 at Bloomington, 80 at Rantoul, and 78 at Paris. Terre Haute reported 76, Mattoon reported 78, Decatur reported 81, and Springfield reported 83. And once again at 6 p.m. at the Champaign Airport, under sunny skies, the temperature was 80. Looking elsewhere around the Midwest at 6 p.m., Chicago was mostly sunny, and 72. Indianapolis was mostly sunny, and 76. St. Louis was mostly sunny, and 79. Kansas City was mostly sunny, and 79. Des Moines was partly sunny, and 80. Milwaukee was mostly sunny, and 65. And now a discussion of hazardous weather conditions for the following counties in Illinois: Champaign, Coles, DeWitt, Douglas, Edgar, Moultrie, Piatt, and Vermilion. This hazardous weather outlook is for Central Illinois, East Central Illinois, Southeast Illinois, and West Central Illinois. For tonight, no hazardous weather is expected at this time. For Wednesday through Monday, scattered thunderstorms are possible. Friday afternoon through Monday, 30 to 60% chance. It is too early to determine the severe weather potential. Spotter information statement: spotter activation is not anticipated tonight. The time is currently 6:13 p.m. Central Daylight Time. 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Now for the official National Weather Service forecast for Champaign, Urbana, and surrounding areas of East Central Illinois. Tonight, clear. Lows in the lower 50s. East winds 5 to 10 miles an hour. Wednesday, sunny. Highs in the lower 80s. East winds 5 to 10 miles an hour. Wednesday night, mostly clear. Lows in the upper 50s. Southeast winds 5 to 10 miles an hour. Thursday, sunny. Highs in the mid-80s. South winds 10 to 15 miles an hour. Thursday night, mostly clear. Lows in the lower 60s. South winds 10 to 15 miles an hour. Friday, mostly sunny. Highs in the mid-80s. Friday night through Saturday night, mostly cloudy with a chance of showers and thunderstorms. Lows in the mid-60s. Highs in the mid-80s. Chance of rain 50%. Sunday, partly sunny. Highs in the mid-80s. Sunday night, partly cloudy. Lows in the mid-60s. Monday, mostly sunny. A chance of showers and thunderstorms in the afternoon. Highs in the upper 80s. Chance of rain 30%. Monday night, partly cloudy. Lows in the upper 60s. Tuesday, mostly sunny. A chance of showers and thunderstorms in the afternoon. Highs in the mid-80s. Chance of rain 40%. Again, the forecast for Champaign, Urbana, and surrounding areas of East Central Illinois for tonight, clear. Lows in the lower 50s. East winds 5 to 10 miles an hour. The Champaign, Illinois Airport Climate Summary for this evening, as of 4 p.m., June 2, 2026. Today's high temperature was 82 degrees. The normal high is 81. Today's low temperature was 57 degrees. The normal low is 58. No precipitation fell today. Sunset tonight is at 8:17 p.m. Sunrise tomorrow is at 5:26 a.m. The Mattoon, Illinois Airport Climate Summary for this evening, as of 4 p.m., June 2, 2026. Today's high temperature was 81 degrees. The normal high is 79. Today's low temperature was 56 degrees. The normal low is 60. No precipitation fell today. Sunset tonight is at 8:15 p.m. Sunrise tomorrow is at 5:27 a.m.
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Now for the official National Weather Service forecast for Champaign, Urbana, and surrounding areas of East Central Illinois. Tonight, clear. Lows in the lower 50s. East winds 5 to 10 miles an hour. Wednesday, sunny. Highs in the lower 80s. East winds 5 to 10 miles an hour. Wednesday night, mostly clear. Lows in the upper 50s. Southeast winds 5 to 10 miles an hour. Thursday, sunny. Highs in the mid-80s. South winds 10 to 15 miles an hour. Thursday night, mostly clear. Lows in the lower 60s. South winds 10 to 15 miles an hour. Friday, mostly sunny. Highs in the mid-80s. Friday night through Saturday night, mostly cloudy with a chance of showers and thunderstorms. Lows in the mid-60s. Highs in the mid-80s. Chance of rain 50%. Sunday, partly sunny. Highs in the mid-80s. Sunday night, partly cloudy. Lows in the mid-60s. Monday, mostly sunny. A chance of showers and thunderstorms in the afternoon. Highs in the upper 80s. Chance of rain 30%. Monday night, partly cloudy. Lows in the upper 60s. Tuesday, mostly sunny. A chance of showers and thunderstorms in the afternoon. Highs in the mid-80s. Chance of rain 40%. Again, the forecast for Champaign, Urbana, and surrounding areas of East Central Illinois for tonight, clear. Lows in the lower 50s. East winds 5 to 10 miles an hour. At 6 p.m. at the Champaign Airport, skies were sunny. The temperature was 80 degrees, the dew point was 37, and the relative humidity was 21%. The wind was east at 15 miles an hour, gusting to 22. The pressure was 30.25 inches and falling. Elsewhere around the area, it was sunny. It was 82 at Peoria, 81 at Bloomington, 80 at Rantoul, and 78 at Paris. Terre Haute reported 76, Mattoon reported 78, Decatur reported 81, and Springfield reported 83. And once again at 6 p.m. at the Champaign Airport, under sunny skies, the temperature was 80. Looking elsewhere around the Midwest at 6 p.m., Chicago was mostly sunny, and 72. Indianapolis was mostly sunny, and 76. St. Louis was mostly sunny, and 79. Kansas City was mostly sunny, and 79. Des Moines was partly sunny, and 80. Milwaukee was mostly sunny, and 65. The time is currently 6:19 p.m. Central Daylight Time. 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Now for the official National Weather Service forecast for Champaign, Urbana, and surrounding areas of East Central Illinois. Tonight, clear. Lows in the lower 50s. East winds 5 to 10 miles an hour. Wednesday, sunny. Highs in the lower 80s. East winds 5 to 10 miles an hour. Wednesday night, mostly clear. Lows in the upper 50s. Southeast winds 5 to 10 miles an hour. Thursday, sunny. Highs in the mid-80s. South winds 10 to 15 miles an hour. Thursday night, mostly clear. Lows in the lower 60s. South winds 10 to 15 miles an hour. Friday, mostly sunny. Highs in the mid-80s. Friday night through Saturday night, mostly cloudy with a chance of showers and thunderstorms. Lows in the mid-60s. Highs in the mid-80s. Chance of rain 50%. Sunday, partly sunny. Highs in the mid-80s. Sunday night, partly cloudy. Lows in the mid-60s. Monday, mostly sunny. A chance of showers and thunderstorms in the afternoon. Highs in the upper 80s. Chance of rain 30%. Monday night, partly cloudy. Lows in the upper 60s. Tuesday, mostly sunny. A chance of showers and thunderstorms in the afternoon. Highs in the mid-80s. Chance of rain 40%. Again, the forecast for Champaign, Urbana, and surrounding areas of East Central Illinois for tonight, clear. Lows

The Mattoon, Illinois Airport climate summary for this evening, as of 4 p.m., June 2nd, 2026. Today's high temperature was 81 degrees. The normal high is 79. Today's low temperature was 56 degrees. The normal low is 60. No precipitation fell today. Sunset tonight is at 8:15 p.m. Sunrise tomorrow is at 5:27 a.m. At 6 p.m. at the Champaign Airport, skies were sunny. The temperature was 80 degrees, the dew point was 37, and the relative humidity was 21%. The wind was east at 15 miles an hour, gusting to 22. The pressure was 30.25 inches and falling. Elsewhere around the area, it was sunny. It was 82 at Peoria, 81 at Bloomington, 80 at Rantoul, and 77 at Paris. Terre Haute reported 76, Mattoon reported 78, Decatur reported 81, and Springfield reported 83. And once again at 6 p.m. at the Champaign Airport, under sunny skies, the temperature was 80. Looking elsewhere around the Midwest at 6 p.m., Chicago was mostly sunny, and 72. Indianapolis was mostly sunny, and 76. St. Louis was mostly sunny, and 79. Kansas City was mostly sunny, and 75. The temperature was 80. Looking elsewhere around the Midwest at 6 p.m., Chicago was mostly sunny, and 72. Indianapolis was mostly sunny, and 76. St. Louis was mostly sunny, and 79. Kansas City was mostly sunny, and 79. Des Moines was partly sunny, and 80. Milwaukee was mostly sunny, and 65. The time is currently 6:33 p.m. Central Daylight Time. 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Now for the official National Weather Service forecast for Champaign, Urbana, and surrounding areas of East Central Illinois. Tonight, clear. Lows in the lower 50s. East winds 5 to 10 miles an hour. Wednesday, sunny. Highs in the lower 80s. East winds 5 to 10 miles an hour. Wednesday night, mostly clear. Lows in the upper 50s. Southeast winds 5 to 10 miles an hour. Thursday, sunny. Highs in the mid-80s. South winds 10 to 15 miles an hour. Thursday night, mostly clear. Lows in the lower 60s. South winds 10 to 15 miles an hour. Friday, mostly sunny. Highs in the mid-80s. Friday night through Saturday night, mostly cloudy with a chance of showers and thunderstorms. Lows in the mid-60s. Highs in the mid-80s. Chance of rain 50%. Sunday, partly sunny. Highs in the mid-80s. Sunday night, partly cloudy. Lows in the mid-60s. Monday, mostly sunny. A chance of showers and thunderstorms in the afternoon. Highs in the upper 80s. Chance of rain 30%. Monday night, partly cloudy. Lows in the upper 60s. Tuesday, mostly sunny. A chance of showers and thunderstorms in the afternoon. Highs in the mid-80s. Chance of rain 40%. Again, the forecast for Champaign, Urbana, and surrounding areas of East Central Illinois for tonight, clear. Lows in the lower 50s. East winds 5 to 10 miles an hour. At 6 p.m. at the Champaign Airport, skies were sunny. The temperature was 80 degrees, the dew point was 37, and the relative humidity was 21%. The wind was east at 15 miles an hour, gusting to 22. The pressure was 30.25 inches and falling. Elsewhere around the area, it was sunny. It was 82 at Peoria, 81 at Bloomington, 80 at Rantoul, and 77 at Paris. Terre Haute reported 76, Mattoon reported 78, Decatur reported 81, and Springfield reported 83. And once again at 6 p.m. at the Champaign Airport, under sunny skies, the temperature was 80. Looking elsewhere around the Midwest at 6 p.m., Chicago was mostly sunny, and 72. Indianapolis was mostly sunny, and 76. St. Louis was mostly sunny, and 79. Kansas City was mostly sunny, and 79. Des Moines was partly sunny, and 80. Milwaukee was mostly sunny, and 65.

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Now for the official National Weather Service forecast for Champaign, Urbana, and surrounding areas of East Central Illinois. Tonight, clear. Lows in the lower 50s. East winds 5 to 10 miles an hour. Wednesday, sunny. Highs in the lower 80s. East winds 5 to 10 miles an hour. Wednesday night, mostly clear. Lows in the upper 50s. Southeast winds 5 to 10 miles an hour. Thursday, sunny. Highs in the mid-80s. South winds 10 to 15 miles an hour. Thursday night, mostly clear. Lows in the lower 60s. South winds 10 to 15 miles an hour. Friday, mostly sunny. Highs in the mid-80s. Friday night through Saturday night, mostly cloudy with a chance of showers and thunderstorms. Lows in the mid-60s. Highs in the mid-80s. Chance of rain 50%. Sunday, partly sunny. Highs in the mid-80s. Sunday night, partly cloudy. Lows in the mid-60s. Monday, mostly sunny. A chance of showers and thunderstorms in the afternoon. Highs in the upper 80s. Chance of rain 30%. Monday night, partly cloudy. Lows in the upper 60s. Tuesday, mostly sunny. A chance of showers and thunderstorms in the afternoon. Highs in the mid-80s. Chance of rain 40%. Again, the forecast for Champaign, Urbana, and surrounding areas of East Central Illinois for tonight, clear. Lows in the lower 50s. East winds 5 to 10 miles an hour. At 6 p.m. at the Champaign Airport, skies were sunny. The temperature was 80 degrees, the dew point was 37, and the relative humidity was 21%. The wind was east at 15 miles an hour, gusting to 22. The pressure was 30.25 inches and falling. Elsewhere around the area, it was sunny. It was 82 at Peoria, 81 at Bloomington, 80 at Rantoul, and 77 at Paris. Terre Haute reported 76, Mattoon reported 78, Decatur reported 81, and Springfield reported 83. And once again at 6 p.m. at the Champaign Airport, under sunny skies, the temperature was 80. Looking elsewhere around the Midwest at 6 p.m., Chicago was mostly sunny, and 72. Indianapolis was mostly sunny, and 76. St. Louis was mostly sunny, and 79. Kansas City was mostly sunny, and 79. Des Moines was partly sunny, and 80. Milwaukee was mostly sunny, and 65. The time is currently 6:39 p.m. Central Daylight Time. 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Now for the official National Weather Service forecast for Champaign, Urbana, and surrounding areas of East Central Illinois. Rest of tonight, clear. Lows in the lower 50s. East winds 5 to 10 miles an hour. Wednesday, sunny. Highs in the lower 80s. East winds 5 to 10 miles an hour. Wednesday night, mostly clear. Lows in the upper 50s. Southeast winds 5 to 10 miles an hour. Thursday, sunny. Highs in the mid-80s. South winds 10 to 15 miles an hour. Thursday night, mostly clear. Lows in the lower 60s. South winds 10 to 15 miles an hour. Friday, mostly sunny. Highs in the mid-80s. Friday night through Saturday night, mostly cloudy with a chance of showers and thunderstorms. Lows in the mid-60s. Highs in the mid-80s. Chance of rain 50%. Sunday, partly sunny. Highs in the mid-80s. Sunday night, partly cloudy. Lows in the mid-60s. Monday, mostly sunny. A chance of showers and thunderstorms in the afternoon. Highs in the upper 80s. Chance of rain 30%. Monday night, partly cloudy. Lows in the upper 60s. Tuesday, mostly sunny. A chance of showers and thunderstorms in the afternoon. Highs in the mid-80s. Chance of rain 40%. Again, the forecast for Champaign, Urbana, and surrounding areas of East Central Illinois for the rest of tonight, clear.
Lows in the lower 50s. East winds 5 to 10 miles an hour. At 6 p.m. at the Champaign Airport, skies were sunny. The temperature was 80 degrees, the dew point was 37, and the relative humidity was 21%. The wind was east at 15 miles an hour, gusting to 22. The pressure was 30.25 inches and falling. Elsewhere around the area, it was sunny. It was 82 at Peoria, 81 at Bloomington, 80 at Rantoul, and 77 at Paris. Terre Haute reported 76, Mattoon reported 78, Decatur reported 81, and Springfield reported 83. And once again at 6 p.m. at the Champaign Airport, under sunny skies, the temperature was 80. Looking elsewhere around the Midwest at 6 p.m., Chicago was mostly sunny, and 72. Indianapolis was mostly sunny, and 76. St. Louis was mostly sunny, and 79. Kansas City was mostly sunny, and 79. Des Moines was partly sunny, and 80. Milwaukee was mostly sunny, and 65. The time is currently 6:42 p.m. Central Daylight Time. 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Now for the official National Weather Service forecast for Champaign, Urbana, and surrounding areas of East Central Illinois. Rest of tonight, clear. Lows in the lower 50s. East winds 5 to 10 miles an hour. Wednesday, sunny. Highs in the lower 80s. East winds 5 to 10 miles an hour. Wednesday night, mostly clear. Lows in the upper 50s. Southeast winds 5 to 10 miles an hour. Thursday, sunny. Highs in the mid 80s. South winds 10 to 15 miles an hour. Thursday night, mostly clear. Lows in the lower 60s. South winds 10 to 15 miles an hour. Friday, mostly sunny. Highs in the mid-80s. Friday night through Saturday night, mostly cloudy with a chance of showers and thunderstorms. Lows in the mid-60s. Highs in the mid-80s. Chance of rain 50%. Sunday, partly sunny. Highs in the mid-80s. Sunday night, partly cloudy. Lows in the mid-60s. Monday, mostly sunny. A chance of showers and thunderstorms in the afternoon. Highs in the upper 80s. Chance of rain 30%. Monday night, partly cloudy. Lows in the upper 60s. Tuesday, mostly sunny. A chance of showers and thunderstorms in the afternoon. Highs in the mid-80s. Chance of rain 40%. Again, the forecast for Champaign, Urbana, and surrounding areas of East Central Illinois for the rest of tonight, clear. Lows in the lower 50s. East winds 5 to 10 miles an hour. At 6 p.m. at the Champaign Airport, skies were sunny. The temperature was 80 degrees, the dew point was 37, and the relative humidity was 21%. The wind was east at 15 miles an hour, gusting to 22. The pressure was 30.25 inches and falling. Elsewhere around the area, it was sunny. It was 82 at Peoria, 81 at Bloomington, 80 at Rantoul, and 77 at Paris. Terre Haute reported 76, Mattoon reported 78, Decatur reported 81, and Springfield reported 83. And once again at 6 p.m. at the Champaign Airport, under sunny skies, the temperature was 80. The Champaign, Illinois Airport Climate Summary for this evening, as of 4 p.m., June 2, 2026. Today's high temperature was 82 degrees. The normal high is 81. Today's low temperature was 57 degrees. The normal low is 58. No precipitation fell today. Sunset tonight is at 8:17 p.m. Sunrise tomorrow is at 5:26 a.m. The Mattoon, Illinois Airport Climate Summary for this evening, as of 4 p.m., June 2, 2026. Today's high temperature was 81 degrees. The normal high is 79. Today's low temperature was 56 degrees. The normal low is 60. No precipitation fell today. Sunset tonight is at 8:15 p.m. Sunrise tomorrow is at 5:27 a.m. Looking elsewhere around the Midwest at 6 p.m., Chicago was mostly sunny, and 72. Indianapolis was mostly sunny, and 76.

St. Louis was mostly sunny and 79. Kansas City was mostly sunny and 79. Des Moines was partly sunny and 80. Milwaukee was mostly sunny and 65. The time is currently 6:46 p.m. Central Daylight Time. 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Now for the official National Weather Service forecast for Champaign, Urbana, and surrounding areas of East Central Illinois. Rest of tonight, clear. Lows in the lower 50s. East winds 5 to 10 miles an hour. Wednesday, sunny. Highs in the lower 80s. East winds 5 to 10 miles an hour. Wednesday night, mostly clear. Lows in the upper 50s. Southeast winds 5 to 10 miles an hour. Thursday, sunny. Highs in the mid-80s. South winds 10 to 15 miles an hour. Thursday night, mostly clear. Lows in the lower 60s. South winds 10 to 15 miles an hour. Friday, mostly sunny. Highs in the mid-80s. Friday night through Saturday night, mostly cloudy with a chance of showers and thunderstorms. Lows in the mid-60s. Highs in the mid-80s. Chance of rain 50%. Sunday, partly sunny. Highs in the mid-80s. Sunday night, partly cloudy. Lows in the mid-60s. Monday, mostly sunny. A chance of showers and thunderstorms in the afternoon. Highs in the upper 80s. Chance of rain 30%. Monday night, partly cloudy. Lows in the upper 60s. Tuesday, mostly sunny. A chance of showers and thunderstorms in the afternoon. Highs in the mid-80s. Chance of rain 40%. Again, the forecast for Champaign, Urbana, and surrounding areas of East Central Illinois for the rest of tonight, clear. Lows in the lower 50s. East winds 5 to 10 miles an hour. At 6 p.m. at the Champaign Airport, skies were sunny. The temperature was 80 degrees, the dew point was 37, and the relative humidity was 21%. The wind was east at 15 miles an hour, gusting to 22. The pressure was 30.25 inches and falling. Elsewhere around the area, it was sunny. It was 82 at Peoria, 81 at Bloomington, 80 at Red Hill, and 77 at Paris. Terre Haute reported 76, Mattoon reported 78, Decatur reported 81, and Springfield reported 83. And once again at 6 p.m. at the Champaign Airport, under sunny skies, the temperature was 80. Looking elsewhere around the Midwest at 6 p.m., Chicago was mostly sunny, and 72. Indianapolis was mostly sunny, and 76. St. Louis was mostly sunny, and 79. Kansas City was mostly sunny, and 79. Des Moines was partly sunny, and 80. Milwaukee was mostly sunny, and 65. The time is currently 6:49 p.m. Central Daylight Time. 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Now for the official National Weather Service forecast for Champaign, Urbana, and surrounding areas of East Central Illinois. Rest of tonight, clear. Lows in the lower 50s. East winds 5 to 10 miles an hour. Wednesday, sunny. Highs in the lower 80s. East winds 5 to 10 miles an hour. Wednesday night, mostly clear. Lows in the upper 50s. Southeast winds 5 to 10 miles an hour. Thursday, sunny. Highs in the mid-80s. South winds 10 to 15 miles an hour. Thursday night, mostly clear. Lows in the lower 60s. South winds 10 to 15 miles an hour. Friday, mostly sunny. Highs in the mid-80s. Friday night through Saturday night, mostly cloudy with a chance of showers and thunderstorms. Lows in the mid-60s. Highs in the mid-80s. Chance of rain 50%. Sunday, partly sunny. Highs in the mid-80s. Sunday night, partly cloudy. Lows in the mid-60s. Monday, mostly sunny. A chance of showers and thunderstorms in the afternoon. Highs in the upper 80s. Chance of rain 30%. Monday night, partly cloudy. Lows in the upper 60s. Tuesday, mostly sunny.
a chance of showers and thunderstorms in the afternoon. Highs in the mid-80s. Chance of rain 40%. Again, the forecast for Champaign, Urbana, and surrounding areas of East Central Illinois for the rest of tonight, clear. Lows in the lower 50s. East winds 5 to 10 miles an hour. At 6 p.m. at the Champaign Airport, skies were sunny. The temperature was 80 degrees, the dew point was 37, and the relative humidity was 21%. The wind was east at 15 miles an hour, gusting to 22. The pressure was 30.25 inches and falling. Elsewhere around the area, it was sunny. It was 82 at Peoria, 81 at Bloomington, 80 at Rantoul, and 77 at Paris. Terre Haute reported 76, Mattoon reported 78, Decatur reported 81, and Springfield reported 83. And once again at 6 p.m. at the Champaign Airport, under sunny skies, the temperature was 80. Looking elsewhere around the Midwest at 6 p.m., Chicago was mostly sunny, and 72. Indianapolis was mostly sunny, and 76. St. Louis was mostly sunny, and 79. Kansas City was mostly sunny, and 79. Des Moines was partly sunny, and 80. Milwaukee was mostly sunny, and 65. The time is currently 6:53 p.m. Central Daylight Time. 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Now for the official National Weather Service forecast for Champaign, Urbana, and surrounding areas of East Central Illinois. Rest of tonight, clear. Lows in the lower 50s. East winds 5 to 10 miles an hour. Wednesday, sunny. Highs in the lower 80s. East winds 5 to 10 miles an hour. Wednesday night, mostly clear. Lows in the upper 50s. Southeast winds 5 to 10 miles an hour. Thursday, sunny. Highs in the mid-80s. South winds 10 to 15 miles an hour. Thursday night, mostly clear. Lows in the lower 60s. South winds 10 to 15 miles an hour. Friday, mostly sunny. Highs in the mid-80s. Friday night through Saturday night, mostly cloudy with a chance of showers and thunderstorms. Lows in the mid-60s. Highs in the mid-80s. Chance of rain 50%. Sunday, partly sunny. Highs in the mid-80s. Sunday night, partly cloudy. Lows in the mid-60s. Monday, mostly sunny. A chance of showers and thunderstorms in the afternoon. Highs in the upper 80s. Chance of rain 30%. Monday night, partly cloudy. Lows in the upper 60s. Tuesday, mostly sunny. A chance of showers and thunderstorms in the afternoon. Highs in the mid-80s. Chance of rain 40%. Again, the forecast for Champaign, Urbana, and surrounding areas of East Central Illinois for the rest of tonight, clear. Lows in the lower 50s. East winds 5 to 10 miles an hour. At 6 p.m. at the Champaign Airport, skies were sunny. The temperature was 80 degrees, the dew point was 37, and the relative humidity was 21%. The wind was east at 15 miles an hour, gusting to 22. The pressure was 30.25 inches and falling. Elsewhere around the area, it was sunny. It was 82 at Peoria, 81 at Bloomington, 80 at Rantoul, and 77 at Paris. Terre Haute reported 76, Mattoon reported 78, Decatur reported 81, and Springfield reported 83. And once again at 6 p.m. at the Champaign Airport, under sunny skies, the temperature was 80. Looking elsewhere around the Midwest at 6 p.m., Chicago was mostly sunny, and 72. Indianapolis was mostly sunny, and 76. St. Louis was mostly sunny, and 79. Kansas City was mostly sunny, and 79. Des Moines was partly sunny, and 80. Milwaukee was mostly sunny, and 65. The time is currently 6:56 p.m. Central Daylight Time. 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Now for the official National Weather Service forecast for Champaign, Urbana, and surrounding areas of East Central Illinois. Rest of tonight, clear. Lows in the lower 50s. East winds.

to 10 miles an hour. Wednesday, sunny. Highs in the lower 80s. East winds 5 to 10 miles an hour. Wednesday night, mostly clear. Lows in the upper 50s. Southeast winds 5 to 10 miles an hour. Thursday, sunny. Highs in the mid 80s. South winds 10 to 15 miles an hour. Thursday night, mostly clear. Lows in the lower 60s. South winds 10 to 15 miles an hour. Friday, mostly sunny. Highs in the mid 80s. Friday night through Saturday night, mostly cloudy with a chance of showers and thunderstorms. Lows in the mid 60s. Highs in the mid 80s. Chance of rain 50%. Sunday, partly sunny. Highs in the mid 80s. Sunday night, partly cloudy. Lows in the mid 60s. Monday, mostly sunny. A chance of showers and thunderstorms in the afternoon. Highs in the upper 80s. Chance of rain 30%. Monday night, partly cloudy. Lows in the upper 60s. Tuesday, mostly sunny. A chance of showers and thunderstorms in the afternoon. Highs in the mid 80s. Chance of rain 40%. Again, the forecast for Champaign, Urbana and surrounding areas of East Central Illinois for the rest of tonight, clear. Lows in the lower 50s. East winds 5 to 10 miles an hour. At 6 p.m. at the Champaign Airport, skies were sunny. The temperature was 80 degrees, the dew point was 37, and the relative humidity was 21%. The wind was east at 15 miles an hour, gusting to 22. The pressure was 30.25 inches and falling. Elsewhere around the area, it was sunny. It was 82 at Peoria, 81 at Bloomington, 80 at Rantoul, and 77 at Paris. Terre Haute reported 76, Mattoon reported 78, Decatur reported 81, and Springfield reported 83. And once again at 6 p.m. at the Champaign Airport, under sunny skies, the temperature was 80. Looking elsewhere around the Midwest at 6 p.m., Chicago was mostly sunny, and 72. Indianapolis was mostly sunny, and 76. St. Louis was mostly sunny, and 79. Kansas City was mostly sunny, and 79. Des Moines was partly sunny, and 80. Milwaukee was mostly sunny, and 65. The time is currently 6:59 p.m. Central Daylight Time. 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Now for the official National Weather Service forecast for Champaign, Urbana and surrounding areas of East Central Illinois. Rest of tonight, clear. Lows in the lower 50s. East winds 5 to 10 miles an hour. Wednesday, sunny. Highs in the lower 80s. East winds 5 to 10 miles an hour. Wednesday night, mostly clear. Lows in the upper 50s. Southeast winds 5 to 10 miles an hour. Thursday, sunny. Highs in the mid 80s. South winds 10 to 15 miles an hour. Thursday night, mostly clear. Lows in the lower 60s. South winds 10 to 15 miles an hour. Friday, mostly sunny. Highs in the mid 80s. Friday night through Saturday night, mostly cloudy with a chance of showers and thunderstorms. Lows in the mid 60s. Highs in the mid 80s. Chance of rain 50%. Sunday, partly sunny. Highs in the mid 80s. Sunday night, partly cloudy. Lows in the mid-60s. Monday, mostly sunny. A chance of showers and thunderstorms in the afternoon. Highs in the upper 80s. Chance of rain 30%. Monday night, partly cloudy. Lows in the upper 60s. Tuesday, mostly sunny. A chance of showers and thunderstorms in the afternoon. Highs in the mid-80s. Chance of rain 40%. Again, the forecast for Champaign, Urbana and surrounding areas of East Central Illinois for the rest of tonight, clear. Lows in the lower 50s. East winds 5 to 10 miles an hour. The Champaign, Illinois Airport climate summary for this evening, as of 4 p.m., June 2, 2026. Today's high temperature was 82 degrees. The normal high is 81. Today's low temperature was 57 degrees. The normal low is 58.